with damaging winds and small hail the main threats. Strong to severe storms are possible again Tuesday afternoon in southeastern Illinois. The main severe threats with these storms will be damaging winds, hail around 1 inch, and a brief tornado or two. Afternoon heat index values near 100 are possible again Monday and Tuesday. Spotter information statement, spotter activation is not anticipated tonight. The time is currently 7:03 p.m. Central Daylight Time. 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Now for the official National Weather Service forecast for Galesburg and surrounding areas of central and northwest Illinois. West of tonight, partly cloudy. Areas of smoke until midnight, then patchy smoke after midnight. Lows in the mid-60s. East winds around 5 miles an hour. Monday, mostly sunny. Patchy smoke. Highs around 90. South winds 5 to 10 miles an hour. Heat index values up to 101 in the afternoon. Monday night, partly cloudy until midnight, then mostly cloudy with showers likely with a chance of thunderstorms after midnight. Not as cool. Humid with lows in the mid-70s. Southwest winds 5 to 10 miles an hour with gusts up to 20 miles an hour. Chance of rain 70%. Tuesday, mostly sunny. A chance of thunderstorms in the morning. Highs in the upper 80s. Northwest winds 10 to 15 miles an hour with gusts up to 25 miles an hour. Chance of precipitation 50%. Tuesday night, mostly clear. Cooler with lows in the lower 60s. North winds 10 to 15 miles an hour with gusts up to 25 miles an hour. Wednesday through Thursday, mostly clear. Highs around 80. Lows in the upper 50s. Thursday night, mostly cloudy. Lows around 60. Friday, partly sunny. A chance of showers in the morning. Highs around 80. Chance of rain 30%. Friday night, partly cloudy until midnight, then clearing. Lows in the lower 60s. Saturday through Sunday, mostly clear. Highs in the upper 80s. Lows in the mid-60s. Again, the forecast for Galesburg and surrounding areas of central and northwest Illinois for the rest of tonight, partly cloudy. Areas of smoke until midnight, then patchy smoke after midnight. Lows in the mid-60s. East winds around 5 miles an hour. And now a discussion of hazardous weather conditions for the following county, Knox, Illinois. This hazardous weather outlook is for central Illinois, east central Illinois, southeast Illinois, and west central Illinois. For tonight, smoke from Canadian wildfires has spread across central and southeast Illinois today, causing air quality that is unhealthy for sensitive groups, and an air quality alert is in effect. For Monday through Saturday, thunderstorms are possible Monday evening ahead of a cold front. Strong to severe storms may occur north of Interstate 72, with damaging winds and small hail the main threats. Strong to severe storms are possible again Tuesday afternoon in southeastern Illinois. The main severe threats with these storms will be damaging winds, hail around 1 inch, and a brief tornado or two. Afternoon heat index values near 100 are possible again Monday and Tuesday. Spotter information statement, spotter activation is not anticipated tonight. The time is currently 7:06 p.m. Central Daylight Time. 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Now for the official National Weather Service forecast for Galesburg and surrounding areas of central and northwest Illinois. West of tonight, partly cloudy. Areas of smoke until midnight, then patchy smoke after midnight. Lows in the mid-60s. East winds around 5 miles an hour. Monday, mostly sunny. Patchy smoke. Highs around 90. South winds 5 to 10 miles an hour. Heat index values up to 101 in the afternoon. Monday night, partly cloudy until midnight, then mostly cloudy with showers likely with a chance of thunderstorms after midnight. Not as cool. Humid with lows in the mid-70s. Southwest winds 5 to 10 miles an hour with gusts up to 20 miles an hour. Chance of rain 70%. Tuesday, mostly sunny.

rain 30%. Friday night, partly cloudy until midnight, then clearing. Lows in the lower 60s. Saturday through Sunday, mostly clear. Highs in the upper 80s. Lows in the mid-60s. Again, the forecast for Galesburg and surrounding areas of central and northwest Illinois for the rest of tonight, partly cloudy. Areas of smoke until midnight, then patchy smoke after midnight. Lows in the mid-60s. East winds around 5 miles an hour. At 7 p.m. in Galesburg, skies were partly sunny. The temperature was 81 degrees, the dew point was 66, and the relative humidity was 61%. The heat index was 83. The wind was east at 3 miles an hour. The pressure was 29.97 inches and steady. Elsewhere around the area, temperatures were in the lower to mid-80s. At Moline, smoke was reported. It was sunny at Peoria, Burlington, Quincy, Macomb, and Springfield. And once again at 7 p.m. in Galesburg, under partly sunny skies, the temperature was 81 and the heat index was 83. Looking elsewhere around the Midwest at 7 p.m., Chicago was mostly sunny and 76. Indianapolis was partly sunny and 81. St. Louis was partly sunny and 86. Kansas City was partly sunny and 89. Des Moines was mostly sunny and 84. Milwaukee reported smoke and 74. And now a discussion of hazardous weather conditions for the following county, Knox, Illinois. This hazardous weather outlook is for central Illinois, east central Illinois, southeast Illinois, and west central Illinois. For tonight, smoke from Canadian wildfires has spread across central and southeast Illinois today, causing air quality that is unhealthy for sensitive groups, and an air quality alert is in effect. For Monday through Saturday, thunderstorms are possible Monday evening ahead of a cold front. Strong to severe storms may occur north of Interstate 72, with damaging winds and small hail the main threats. Strong to severe storms are possible again Tuesday afternoon in southeastern Illinois. The main severe threats with these storms will be damaging winds, hail around 1 inch, and a brief tornado or two. Afternoon heat index values near 100 are possible again Monday and Tuesday. Spotter information statement, spotter activation is not anticipated tonight. The time is currently 7:11 p.m. Central Daylight Time. 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Now for the official National Weather Service forecast for Galesburg and surrounding areas of central and northwest Illinois. West of tonight, partly cloudy. Areas of smoke until midnight, then patchy smoke after midnight. Lows in the mid-60s. East winds around 5 miles an hour. Monday, mostly sunny. Patchy smoke. Highs around 90. South winds 5 to 10 miles an hour. Heat index values up to 101 in the afternoon. Monday night, partly cloudy until midnight, then mostly cloudy with showers likely with a chance of thunderstorms after midnight. Not as cool. Humid with lows in the mid-70s. Southwest winds 5 to 10 miles an hour with gusts up to 20 miles an hour. Chance of rain 70%. Tuesday, mostly sunny. A chance of thunderstorms in the morning. Highs in the upper 80s. Northwest winds 10 to 15 miles an hour with gusts up to 25 miles an hour. Chance of precipitation 50%. Tuesday night, mostly clear. Cooler with lows in the lower 60s. North winds 10 to 15 miles an hour with gusts up to 25 miles an hour. Wednesday through Thursday, mostly clear. Highs around 80. Lows in the upper 50s. Thursday night, mostly cloudy. Lows around 60. Friday, partly sunny. A chance of showers in the morning. Highs around 80. Chance of rain 30%. Friday night, partly cloudy until midnight, then clearing. Lows in the lower 60s. Saturday through Sunday, mostly clear. Highs in the upper 80s. Lows in the mid-60s. Again, the forecast for Galesburg and surrounding areas of central and northwest Illinois for the rest of tonight, partly cloudy. Areas of smoke until midnight, then patchy smoke after midnight. Lows in

degrees. East winds around 5 miles an hour. At 7 p.m. in Galesburg, skies were partly sunny. The temperature was 81 degrees, the dew point was 66, and the relative humidity was 61%. The heat index was 83. The wind was east at 3 miles an hour. The pressure was 29.97 inches and steady. Elsewhere around the area, temperatures were in the lower to mid-80s. At Moline, smoke was reported. It was sunny at Peoria, Burlington, Quincy, Macomb, and Springfield. And once again at 7 p.m. in Galesburg, under partly sunny skies, the temperature was 81 and the heat index was 83. 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Programming originates from NOAA's National Weather Service office in Lincoln. KZZ66 serves the following counties: Henry, Knox, Mercer, and Warren. KZZ66 is part of the All Hazards Network of NOAA Weather Radio. Here is an air quality message. Air quality alert in effect until midnight Monday night. The Illinois Environmental Protection Agency has issued an area-wide air pollution action day from Monday, July 20th for portions of Illinois. This is in addition to the ongoing area-wide air pollution action day in effect today, July 19th for the same areas. And the area-wide air pollution action day is declared when weather conditions are such that widespread ozone and or particulate levels are forecast to be at or above the unhealthy for sensitive group CUSG category in all or nearly all Illinois AccI forecast sectors. Areas both inside and outside of the Action Day coverage area are likely to see smoke particulates to a varying degree and duration today and Monday, with smoke likely decreasing from southwest to northeast through the day Monday. Those with air quality concerns or anyone in Illinois with outdoor plans are encouraged to check current NOCAST readings or sign up for NVIR flash alerts on AccI.gov. Before going outside, checking the NOCAST AccI will help identify periods of both poor and cleaner air quality regardless of the level of the daily 24-hour AccI forecast. 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Sensitive groups make outdoor activities shorter and less intense. It's not okay to be active outdoors, but take more breaks. Watch for symptoms such as coughing or shortness of breath. 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If you have any of these, contact your health care provider. 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Everyone else, reduce long or intense activities. Take more breaks during outdoor activities. Media contact, Illinois EPA. The Peoria, Illinois climate summary for this evening, as of 4 p.m., July 19, 2026. Today's high temperature was 86 degrees. The normal high is 86. The record high is 103 degrees, which was set in 1930. Today's low temperature was 69 degrees. The normal low is 67. The record low is 47 degrees, which was set in 1909. No precipitation fell today, which leaves the monthly total at 0.93 inches. The total precipitation for the year still stands at 23.67 inches. Sunset tonight is at 8:26 p.m. Sunrise tomorrow is at 5:45 a.m. And now a discussion of hazardous weather conditions for the following county, Knox, Illinois. This hazardous weather outlook is for Central Illinois, East Central Illinois, Southeast Illinois, and West Central Illinois. For tonight, smoke from Canadian wildfires has spread across Central and Southeast Illinois today, causing air quality that is unhealthy for sensitive groups, and an air quality alert is in effect. For Monday through Saturday, thunderstorms are possible Monday evening ahead of a cold front. Strong to severe storms may occur north of Interstate 72, with damaging winds and small hail the main threats. Strong to severe storms are possible again Tuesday afternoon in southeastern Illinois. The main severe threats with these storms will be damaging winds, hail around 1 inch, and a brief tornado or two. Afternoon heat index values near 100 are possible.

Monday and Tuesday. 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The time is currently 7:18 p.m. Central Daylight Time. 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Now for the official National Weather Service forecast for Galesburg and surrounding areas of central and northwest Illinois. West of tonight, partly cloudy. Areas of smoke until midnight, then patchy smoke after midnight. Lows in the mid-60s. East winds around 5 miles an hour. Monday, mostly sunny. Patchy smoke. Highs around 90. South winds 5 to 10 miles an hour. Heat index values up to 101 in the afternoon. Monday night, partly cloudy until midnight, then mostly cloudy with showers likely with a chance of thunderstorms after midnight. Not as cool. Humid with lows in the mid-70s. Southwest winds 5 to 10 miles an hour with gusts up to 20 miles an hour. Chance of rain 70%. Tuesday, mostly sunny. A chance of thunderstorms in the morning. Highs in the upper 80s. Northwest winds 10 to 15 miles an hour with gusts up to 25 miles an hour. Chance of precipitation 50%. Tuesday night, mostly clear. Cooler with lows in the lower 60s. North winds 10 to 15 miles an hour with gusts up to 25 miles an hour. Wednesday through Thursday, mostly clear. Highs around 80. Lows in the upper 50s. Thursday night, mostly cloudy. Lows around 60. Friday, partly sunny. A chance of showers in the morning. Highs around 80. Chance of rain 30%. Friday night, partly cloudy until midnight, then clearing. Lows in the lower 60s. Saturday through Sunday, mostly clear. Highs in the upper 80s. Lows in the mid-60s. Again, the forecast for Galesburg and surrounding areas of central and northwest Illinois for the rest of tonight, partly cloudy. Areas of smoke until midnight, then patchy smoke after midnight. Lows in the mid-60s. East winds around 5 miles an hour. At 7 p.m. in Galesburg, skies were partly sunny. The temperature was 81 degrees, the dew point was 66, and the relative humidity was 61%. The heat index was 83. The wind was east at 3 miles an hour. The pressure was 29.97 inches and steady. Elsewhere around the area, temperatures were in the lower to mid-80s. At Moline, smoke was reported. It was sunny at Peoria, Quincy, Macomb, and Springfield. At Burlington, it was mostly sunny. And once again at 7 p.m. in Galesburg, under partly sunny skies, the temperature was 81 and the heat index was 83. Looking elsewhere around the Midwest at 7 p.m., Chicago was mostly sunny and 76. Indianapolis was partly sunny and 81. St. Louis was partly sunny and 86. Kansas City was partly sunny and 89. Des Moines was mostly sunny and 84. Milwaukee reported smoke and 74. And now a discussion of hazardous weather conditions for the following county, Knox, Illinois. This hazardous weather outlook is for Central Illinois, East Central Illinois, Southeast Illinois, and West Central Illinois. For tonight, smoke from Canadian wildfires has spread across central and southeast Illinois today, causing air quality that is unhealthy for sensitive groups, and an air quality alert is in effect. For Monday through Saturday, thunderstorms are possible Monday evening ahead of a cold front. Strong to severe storms may occur north of Interstate 72, with damaging winds and small hail the main threats. Strong to severe storms are possible again Tuesday afternoon in southeastern Illinois. The main severe threats with these storms will be damaging winds, hail around 1 inch, and a brief tornado or two. Afternoon heat index values near 100 are possible again Monday and Tuesday. Spotter information statement. Spotter activation is not anticipated tonight. The time is currently 7:23 p.m. Central Daylight Time. 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Now for the official National Weather Service forecast for Galesburg and surrounding areas of central and northwest Illinois.

rest of tonight. Partly cloudy. Areas of smoke until midnight, then patchy smoke after midnight. Lows in the mid-60s. East winds around 5 miles an hour. Monday, mostly sunny. Patchy smoke. Highs around 90. South winds 5 to 10 miles an hour. Heat index values up to 101 in the afternoon. Monday night, partly cloudy until midnight, then mostly cloudy with showers likely with a chance of thunderstorms after midnight. Not as cool. Humid with lows in the mid-70s. Southwest winds 5 to 10 miles an hour with gusts up to 20 miles an hour. Chance of rain 70%. Tuesday, mostly sunny. A chance of thunderstorms in the morning. Highs in the upper 80s. Northwest winds 10 to 15 miles an hour with gusts up to 25 miles an hour. Chance of precipitation 50%. Tuesday night, mostly clear. Cooler with lows in the lower 60s. North winds 10 to 15 miles an hour with gusts up to 25 miles an hour. Wednesday through Thursday, mostly clear. Highs around 80. Lows in the upper 50s. Thursday night, mostly cloudy. Lows around 60. Friday, partly sunny. A chance of showers in the morning. Highs around 80. Chance of rain 30%. Friday night, partly cloudy until midnight, then clearing. Lows in the lower 60s. Saturday through Sunday, mostly clear. Highs in the upper 80s. Lows in the mid-60s. Again, the forecast for Galesburg and surrounding areas of central and northwest Illinois for the rest of tonight, partly cloudy. Areas of smoke until midnight, then patchy smoke after midnight. Lows in the mid-60s. East winds around 5 miles an hour. At 7 p.m. in Galesburg, skies were partly sunny. The temperature was 81 degrees, the dew point was 66, and the relative humidity was 61%. The heat index was 83. The wind was east at 3 miles an hour. The pressure was 29.97 inches and steady. Elsewhere around the area, temperatures were in the lower to mid-80s. At Moline, smoke was reported. It was sunny at Peoria, Burlington, Quincy, Macomb, and Springfield. And once again at 7 p.m. in Galesburg, under partly sunny skies, the temperature was 81 and the heat index was 83. Looking elsewhere around the Midwest at 7 p.m., Chicago was mostly sunny and 76. Indianapolis was partly sunny and 81. St. Louis was partly sunny and 86. Kansas City was partly sunny and 89. Des Moines was mostly sunny and 84. Milwaukee reported smoke and 74. And now a discussion of hazardous weather conditions for the following county, Knox, Illinois. This hazardous weather outlook is for Central Illinois, East Central Illinois, Southeast Illinois, and West Central Illinois. For tonight, smoke from Canadian wildfires has spread across central and southeast Illinois today, causing air quality that is unhealthy for sensitive groups, and an air quality alert is in effect. For Monday through Saturday, thunderstorms are possible Monday evening ahead of a cold front. Strong to severe storms may occur north of Interstate 72, with damaging winds and small hail the main threats. Strong to severe storms are possible again Tuesday afternoon in southeastern Illinois. The main severe threats with these storms will be damaging winds, hail around 1 inch, and a brief tornado or two. Afternoon heat index values near 100 are possible again Monday and Tuesday. Spotter information statement, spotter activation is not anticipated tonight. The time is currently 7:27 p.m. Central Daylight Time. 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Now for the official National Weather Service forecast for Galesburg and surrounding areas of central and northwest Illinois. West of tonight, partly cloudy. Areas of smoke until midnight, then patchy smoke after midnight. Lows in the mid-60s. East winds around 5 miles an hour. Monday, mostly sunny. Patchy smoke. Highs around 90. South winds 5 to 10 miles an hour. Heat index values up to 101 in the afternoon. Monday night, partly cloudy until midnight, then mostly

cloudy with showers, likely with a chance of thunderstorms after midnight. Not as cool. Humid with lows in the mid-70s. Southwest winds 5 to 10 miles an hour with gusts up to 20 miles an hour. Chance of rain 70%. Tuesday, mostly sunny. A chance of thunderstorms in the morning. Highs in the upper 80s. Northwest winds 10 to 15 miles an hour with gusts up to 25 miles an hour. Chance of precipitation 50%. Tuesday night, mostly clear. Cooler with lows in the lower 60s. North winds 10 to 15 miles an hour with gusts up to 25 miles an hour. Wednesday through Thursday, mostly clear. Highs around 80. Lows in the upper 50s. Thursday night, mostly cloudy. Lows around 60. Friday, partly sunny. A chance of showers in the morning. Highs around 80. Chance of rain 30%. Friday night, partly cloudy until midnight, then clearing. Lows in the lower 60s. Saturday through Sunday, mostly clear. Highs in the upper 80s. Lows in the mid 60s. Again, the forecast for Galesburg and surrounding areas of central and northwest Illinois for the rest of tonight, partly cloudy. Areas of smoke until midnight, then patchy smoke after midnight. Lows in the mid 60s. East winds around 5 miles an hour. Here is an air quality message. Air quality alert in effect until midnight Monday night. The Illinois Environmental Protection Agency has issued an area-wide air pollution action day from Monday, July 20th for portions of Illinois. This is in addition to the ongoing area-wide air pollution action day in effect today, July 19th for the same areas. And the area-wide air pollution action day is declared when weather conditions are such that widespread ozone and or particulate levels are forecast to be at or above the unhealthy for sensitive groups USG category in all or nearly all Illinois AccI forecast sectors. Areas both inside and outside of the action day coverage area are likely to see smoke particulates to a varying degree and duration today and Monday, with smoke likely decreasing from southwest to northeast through the day Monday. Those with air quality concerns or anyone in Illinois with outdoor plans are encouraged to check current NOCAST readings or sign up for NVIR flash alerts on ano.gov. Before going outside, checking the NOCAST AccI will help identify periods of both clear and cleaner air quality regardless of the level of the daily 24-hour AccI forecast. 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The general public is less likely to be affected. Sensitive groups make outdoor activities shorter and less intense. It's not okay to be active outdoors, but take more breaks. Watch for symptoms such as coughing or shortness of breath. 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If you have any of these, contact your health care provider. 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Consider rescheduling or moving activities indoors. Everyone else, reduce long or intense activities. Take more breaks during outdoor activities. Media contact, Illinois EPA. The Peoria, Illinois climate summary for this evening, as of 4 p.m., July 19, 2026. Today's high temperature was 86 degrees. The normal high is 86. The record high is 130 degrees, which was set in 1930. Today's low temperature was 69 degrees. The normal low is 67. The record low is 47 degrees, which was set in 1909. No precipitation fell today, which leaves the monthly total at 0.93 inches. The total precipitation for the year still stands at 23.67 inches. Sunset tonight is at 8:26 p.m. Sunrise tomorrow is at 5:45 a.m. Now for the official National Weather Service forecast for Galesburg and surrounding areas of central and northwest Illinois. West of tonight, partly cloudy. Areas of smoke until midnight, then patchy smoke after midnight. Lows in the mid-60s. East winds around 5 miles an hour. Monday, mostly sunny. Patchy smoke. Lows in the mid-60s. East winds around 5 miles an hour. Monday, mostly sunny.

highs around 90. South winds 5 to 10 miles an hour. Heat index values up to 101 in the afternoon. Monday night, partly cloudy until midnight, then mostly cloudy with showers likely with a chance of thunderstorms after midnight. Not as cool. Humid with lows in the mid-70s. Southwest winds 5 to 10 miles an hour with gusts up to 20 miles an hour. Chance of rain 70%. Tuesday, mostly sunny. A chance of thunderstorms in the morning. Highs in the upper 80s. Northwest winds 10 to 15 miles an hour with gusts up to 25 miles an hour. Chance of precipitation 50%. Tuesday night, mostly clear. Cooler with lows in the lower 60s. North winds 10 to 15 miles an hour with gusts up to 25 miles an hour. Wednesday through Thursday, mostly clear. Highs around 80. Lows in the upper 50s. Thursday night, mostly cloudy. Lows around 60. Friday, partly sunny. A chance of showers in the morning. Highs around 80. Chance of rain 30%. Friday night, partly cloudy until midnight, then clearing. Lows in the lower 60s. Saturday through Sunday, mostly clear. Highs in the upper 80s. Lows in the mid-60s. Again, the forecast for Galesburg and surrounding areas of central and northwest Illinois for the rest of tonight, partly cloudy. Areas of smoke until midnight, then patchy smoke after midnight. Lows in the mid-60s. East winds around 5 miles an hour. At 7 p.m. in Galesburg, skies were partly sunny. The temperature was 81 degrees, the dew point was 66, and the relative humidity was 61%. The heat index was 83. The wind was east at 3 miles an hour. The pressure was 29.97 inches and steady. Elsewhere around the area, temperatures were in the lower to mid-80s. At Moline, smoke was reported. It was sunny at Peoria, Burlington, Quincy, Macomb, and Springfield. And once again at 7 p.m. in Galesburg, under partly sunny skies, the temperature was 81 and the heat index was 83. Looking elsewhere around the Midwest at 7 p.m., Chicago was mostly sunny and 76. Indianapolis was partly sunny and 81. St. Louis was partly sunny and 86. Kansas City was partly sunny and 89. Des Moines was mostly sunny and 84. Milwaukee reported smoke and 74. And now a discussion of hazardous weather conditions for the following county, Knox, Illinois. This hazardous weather outlook is for central Illinois, east central Illinois, southeast Illinois, and west central Illinois. For tonight, smoke from Canadian wildfires has spread across central and southeast Illinois today, causing air quality that is unhealthy for sensitive groups, and an air quality alert is in effect. For Monday through Saturday, thunderstorms are possible Monday evening ahead of a cold front. Strong to severe storms may occur north of Interstate 72, with damaging winds and small hail the main threats. Strong to severe storms are possible again Tuesday afternoon in southeastern Illinois. The main severe threats with these storms will be damaging winds, hail around 1 inch, and a brief tornado or two. Afternoon heat index values near 100 are possible again Monday and Tuesday. Spotter information statement, spotter activation is not anticipated tonight. The time is currently 7:37 p.m. Central Daylight Time. 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Now for the official National Weather Service forecast for Galesburg and surrounding areas of central and northwest Illinois. West of tonight, partly cloudy. Areas of smoke until midnight, then patchy smoke after midnight. Lows in the mid-60s. East winds around 5 miles an hour. Monday, mostly sunny. Patchy smoke. Highs around 90. South winds 5 to 10 miles an hour. Heat index values up to 101 in the afternoon. Monday night, partly cloudy until midnight, then mostly cloudy with showers likely with a chance of thunderstorms after midnight. Not as cool. Humid with lows in the mid-70s. Southwest winds 5 to 10 miles an hour with gusts up to 20 miles an hour. Chance of rain 70%.

Tuesday, mostly sunny. A chance of thunderstorms in the morning. Highs in the upper 80s. Northwest winds 10 to 15 miles an hour with gusts up to 25 miles an hour. Chance of precipitation 50%. Tuesday night, mostly clear. Cooler with lows in the lower 60s. North winds 10 to 15 miles an hour with gusts up to 25 miles an hour. Wednesday through Thursday, mostly clear. Highs around 80. Lows in the upper 50s. Thursday night, mostly cloudy. Lows around 60. Friday, partly sunny. A chance of showers in the morning. Highs around 80. Chance of rain 30%. Friday night, partly cloudy until midnight, then clearing. Lows in the lower 60s. Saturday through Sunday, mostly clear. Highs in the upper 80s. Lows in the mid 60s. Again, the forecast for Galesburg and surrounding areas of central and northwest Illinois for the rest of tonight, partly cloudy. Areas of smoke until midnight, then patchy smoke after midnight. Lows in the mid 60s. East winds around 5 miles an hour. At 7 p.m. in Galesburg, skies were partly sunny. The temperature was 81 degrees, the dew point was 66, and the relative humidity was 61%. The heat index was 83. The wind was east at 3 miles an hour. The pressure was 29.97 inches and steady. Elsewhere around the area, temperatures were in the lower to mid 80s. At Moline, smoke was reported. It was sunny at Peoria, Burlington, Quincy, Macomb, and Springfield. And once again at 7 p.m. in Galesburg, under partly sunny skies, the temperature was 81 and the heat index was 83. Looking elsewhere around the Midwest at 7 p.m., Chicago was mostly sunny and 76. Indianapolis was partly sunny and 81. St. Louis was partly sunny and 86. Kansas City was partly sunny and 89. Des Moines was mostly sunny and 84. Milwaukee reported smoke and 74. And now a discussion of hazardous weather conditions for the following county, Knox, Illinois. This hazardous weather outlook is for central Illinois, east central Illinois, southeast Illinois, and west central Illinois. For tonight, smoke from Canadian wildfires has spread across central and southeast Illinois today, causing air quality that is unhealthy for sensitive groups, and an air quality alert is in effect. For Monday through Saturday, thunderstorms are possible Monday evening ahead of a cold front. Strong to severe storms may occur north of Interstate 72, with damaging winds and small hail the main threats. Strong to severe storms are possible again Tuesday afternoon in southeastern Illinois. The main severe threats with these storms will be damaging winds, hail around 1 inch, and a brief tornado or two. Afternoon heat index values near 100 are possible again Monday and Tuesday. Spotter information statement, spotter activation is not anticipated tonight. The time is currently 7:41 p.m. Central Daylight Time. 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Now for the official National Weather Service forecast for Galesburg and surrounding areas of central and northwest Illinois. West of tonight, partly cloudy. Areas of smoke until midnight, then patchy smoke after midnight. Lows in the mid-60s. East winds around 5 miles an hour. Monday, mostly sunny. Patchy smoke. Highs around 90. South winds 5 to 10 miles an hour. Heat index values up to 101 in the afternoon. Monday night, partly cloudy until midnight, then mostly cloudy with showers likely with a chance of thunderstorms after midnight. Not as cool. Humid with lows in the mid-70s. Southwest winds 5 to 10 miles an hour with gusts up to 20 miles an hour. Chance of rain 70%. Tuesday, mostly sunny. A chance of thunderstorms in the morning. Highs in the upper 80s. Northwest winds 10 to 15 miles an hour with gusts up to 25 miles an hour. Chance of precipitation 50%. Tuesday night, mostly clear. Cooler with lows in the lower 60s. North winds 10 to 15 miles an hour with gusts up to 25 miles an hour. Wednesday through Thursday, mostly

clear. Highs around 80. Lows in the upper 50s. Thursday night, mostly cloudy. Lows around 60. Friday, partly sunny. A chance of showers in the morning. Highs around 80. Chance of rain 30%. Friday night, partly cloudy until midnight, then clearing. Lows in the lower 60s. Saturday through Sunday, mostly clear. Highs in the upper 80s. Lows in the mid-60s. Again, the forecast for Galesburg and surrounding areas of central and northwest Illinois for the rest of tonight, partly cloudy. Areas of smoke until midnight, then patchy smoke after midnight. Lows in the mid-60s. East winds around 5 miles an hour. Here is an air quality message. Air quality alert in effect until midnight Monday night. The Illinois Environmental Protection Agency has issued in the Rewide Air Pollution Action Day from Monday, July 20th for portions of Illinois. This is in addition to the ongoing Rewide Air Pollution Action Day in effect today, July 19th for the same areas. And the Rewide Air Pollution Action Day is declared when weather conditions are such that widespread ozone and or particulate levels are forecast to be at or above the unhealthy for sensitive groups USG category in all or nearly all Illinois AccI forecast sectors. Areas both inside and outside of the Action Day coverage area are likely to see smoke particulates to a varying degree and duration today and Monday, with smoke likely decreasing from southwest to northeast through the day Monday. Those with air quality concerns or anyone in Illinois with outdoor plans are encouraged to check current NOCAST readings or sign up for NVIDIA flash alerts on airno.gov. Before going outside, checking the NOCAST AccI will help identify periods of both poor and cleaner air quality regardless of the level of the daily 24-hour AccI forecast. 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The general public is less likely to be affected. Sensitive groups make outdoor activities shorter and less intense. It's not okay to be active outdoors, but take more breaks. Watch for symptoms such as coughing or shortness of breath. 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People with heart disease, symptoms such as palpitations, shortness of breath, or unusual fatigue may indicate a serious problem. If you have any of these, contact your healthcare provider. Unhealthy, sensitive groups, avoid long or intense outdoor activities. Consider rescheduling or moving activities indoors. Everyone else, reduce long or intense activities. Take more breaks during outdoor activities. Media contact, Illinois EPA. The Peoria, Illinois climate summary for this evening, as of 4 p.m., July 19, 2026. Today's high temperature was 86 degrees. The normal high is 86. The record high is 130 degrees, which was set in 1930. Today's low temperature was 69 degrees. The normal low is 67. The record low is 47 degrees, which was set in 1909. No precipitation fell today, which leaves the monthly total at 0.93 inches. The total precipitation for the year still stands at 23.67 inches. Sunset tonight is at 8:26 p.m. Sunrise tomorrow is at 5:45 a.m. At 7 p.m. in Galesburg, skies were partly sunny. The temperature was 81 degrees, the dew point was 66, and the relative humidity was 61%. The heat index was 83. The wind was east at 3 miles an hour. The pressure was 29.97 inches and steady. Elsewhere around the area, temperatures were in the lower to mid 80s. At Moline, smoke was reported. It was sunny at Peoria, Burlington, Quincy, Macomb, and Springfield. And once again at 7 p.m. in Galesburg, under partly sunny skies, the temperature was 81, and the heat index was 83. Looking elsewhere around the Midwest at 7 p.m., Chicago was mostly sunny, and 76. Indianapolis was partly sunny, and 81. St. Louis was partly sunny, and 86. Kansas City was partly sunny, and 89. Des Moines was mostly sunny, and 84. Milwaukee reported smoke, and 74. And now a discussion of hazardous weather conditions for the following county, Knox, Illinois. This hazardous weather outlook is for central Illinois, east central Illinois.

northeast Illinois and west central Illinois. For tonight, smoke from Canadian wildfires has spread across central and southeast Illinois today, causing air quality that is unhealthy for sensitive groups, and an air quality alert is in effect. For Monday through Saturday, thunderstorms are possible Monday evening ahead of a cold front. Strong to severe storms may occur north of Interstate 72, with damaging winds and small hail the main threats. Strong to severe storms are possible again Tuesday afternoon in southeastern Illinois. The main severe threats with these storms will be damaging winds, hail around 1 inch, and a brief tornado or two. Afternoon heat index values near 100 are possible again Monday and Tuesday. Spotter information statement. Spotter activation is not anticipated tonight. The time is currently 7:49 p.m. Central Daylight Time. 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Now for the official National Weather Service forecast for Galesburg and surrounding areas of central and northwest Illinois. West of tonight, partly cloudy. Areas of smoke until midnight, then patchy smoke after midnight. Lows in the mid-60s. East winds around 5 miles an hour. Monday, mostly sunny. Patchy smoke. Highs around 90. South winds 5 to 10 miles an hour. Heat index values up to 101 in the afternoon. Monday night, partly cloudy until midnight, then mostly cloudy with showers likely with a chance of thunderstorms after midnight. Not as cool. Humid with lows in the mid-70s. Southwest winds 5 to 10 miles an hour with gusts up to 20 miles an hour. Chance of rain 70%. Tuesday, mostly sunny. A chance of thunderstorms in the morning. Highs in the upper 80s. Northwest winds 10 to 15 miles an hour with gusts up to 25 miles an hour. Chance of precipitation 50%. Tuesday night, mostly clear. Cooler with lows in the lower 60s. North winds 10 to 15 miles an hour with gusts up to 25 miles an hour. Wednesday through Thursday, mostly clear. Highs around 80. Lows in the upper 50s. Thursday night, mostly cloudy. Lows around 60. Friday, partly sunny. A chance of showers in the morning. Highs around 80. Chance of rain 30%. Friday night, partly cloudy until midnight, then clearing. Lows in the lower 60s. Saturday through Sunday, mostly clear. Highs in the upper 80s. Lows in the mid-60s. Again, the forecast for Galesburg and surrounding areas of central and northwest Illinois for the rest of tonight, partly cloudy. Areas of smoke until midnight, then patchy smoke after midnight. Lows in the mid-60s. East winds around 5 miles an hour. At 7 p.m. in Galesburg, skies were partly sunny. The temperature was 81 degrees, the dew point was 66, and the relative humidity was 61%. The heat index was 83. The wind was east at 3 miles an hour. The pressure was 29.97 inches and steady. Elsewhere around the area, temperatures were in the lower to mid 80s. At Moline, smoke was reported. It was sunny at Peoria, Burlington, Quincy, Macomb, and Springfield. And once again at 7 p.m. in Galesburg, under partly sunny skies, the temperature was 81 and the heat index was 83. Looking elsewhere around the Midwest at 7 p.m., Chicago was mostly sunny and 76. Indianapolis was partly sunny and 81. St. Louis was partly sunny and 86. Kansas City was partly sunny and 89. Des Moines was mostly sunny and 84. Milwaukee reported smoke and 74. And now a discussion of hazardous weather conditions for the following county, Knox, Illinois. This hazardous weather outlook is for central Illinois, east central Illinois, southeast Illinois, and west central Illinois. For tonight, smoke from Canadian wildfires has spread across central and southeast Illinois today, causing air quality that is unhealthy for sensitive groups, and an air quality alert is in effect. For Monday through Saturday, thunderstorms are possible Monday evening ahead of a cold front. Strong to severe storms may occur north of Interstate 72, with damaging winds and small hail the main threats. Strong to severe storms are possible.

Tuesday afternoon in southeastern Illinois. The main severe threats with these storms will be damaging winds, hail around 1 inch, and a brief tornado or two. Afternoon heat index values near 100 are possible again Monday and Tuesday. Spotter information statement. Spotter activation is not anticipated tonight. The time is currently 7:53 p.m. Central Daylight Time. 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Now for the official National Weather Service forecast for Galesburg and surrounding areas of central and northwest Illinois. West of tonight, partly cloudy. Areas of smoke until midnight, then patchy smoke after midnight. Lows in the mid-60s. East winds around 5 miles an hour. Monday, mostly sunny. Patchy smoke. Highs around 90. South winds 5 to 10 miles an hour. Heat index values up to 101 in the afternoon. Monday night, partly cloudy until midnight, then mostly cloudy with showers likely with a chance of thunderstorms after midnight. Not as cool. Humid with lows in the mid-70s. Southwest winds 5 to 10 miles an hour with gusts up to 20 miles an hour. Chance of rain 70%. Tuesday, mostly sunny. A chance of thunderstorms in the morning. Highs in the upper 80s. Northwest winds 10 to 15 miles an hour with gusts up to 25 miles an hour. Chance of precipitation 50%. Tuesday night, mostly clear. Cooler with lows in the lower 60s. North winds 10 to 15 miles an hour with gusts up to 25 miles an hour. Wednesday through Thursday, mostly clear. Highs around 80. Lows in the upper 50s. Thursday night, mostly cloudy. Lows around 60. Friday, partly sunny. A chance of showers in the morning. Highs around 80. Chance of rain 30%. Friday night, partly cloudy until midnight, then clearing. Lows in the lower 60s. Saturday through Sunday, mostly clear. Highs in the upper 80s. Lows in the mid-60s. Again, the forecast for Galesburg and surrounding areas of central and northwest Illinois for the rest of tonight, partly cloudy. Areas of smoke until midnight, then patchy smoke after midnight. Lows in the mid-60s. East winds around 5 miles an hour. At 7 p.m. in Galesburg, skies were partly sunny. The temperature was 81 degrees, the dew point was 66, and the relative humidity was 61%. The heat index was 83. The wind was east at 3 miles an hour. The pressure was 29.97 inches and steady. Elsewhere around the area, temperatures were in the lower to mid-80s. At Moline, smoke was reported. It was sunny at Peoria, Burlington, Quincy, Macomb, and Springfield. And once again at 7 p.m. in Galesburg, under partly sunny skies, the temperature was 81 and the heat index was 83. Looking elsewhere around the Midwest at 7 p.m., Chicago was mostly sunny and 76. Indianapolis was partly sunny and 81. St. Louis was partly sunny and 86. Kansas City was partly sunny and 89. Des Moines was mostly sunny and 84. Milwaukee reported smoke and 74. And now a discussion of hazardous weather conditions for the following county, Knox, Illinois. This hazardous weather outlook is for central Illinois, east central Illinois, southeast Illinois, and west central Illinois. For tonight, smoke from Canadian wildfires has spread across central and southeast Illinois today, causing air quality that is unhealthy for sensitive groups, and an air quality alert is in effect. For Monday through Saturday, thunderstorms are possible Monday evening ahead of a cold front. Strong to severe storms may occur north of Interstate 72, with damaging winds and small hail the main threats. Strong to severe storms are possible again Tuesday afternoon in southeastern Illinois. The main severe threats with these storms will be damaging winds, hail around 1 inch, and a brief tornado or two. Afternoon heat index values near 100 are possible again Monday and Tuesday. Spotter information statement. Spotter activation is not anticipated tonight. The time is currently 7:58 p.m. Central Daylight Time. 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
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Now for the official National Weather Service forecast for Galesburg and surrounding areas of central and northwest Illinois. Rest of tonight, partly cloudy. Areas of smoke until midnight, then patchy smoke after midnight. Lows in the mid-60s. East winds around 5 miles an hour. Monday, mostly sunny. Patchy smoke. Highs around 90. South winds 5 to 10 miles an hour. Heat index values up to 101 in the afternoon. Monday night, partly cloudy until midnight, then mostly cloudy with showers likely with a chance of thunderstorms after midnight. Not as cool. Humid with lows in the mid-70s. Southwest winds 5 to 10 miles an hour with gusts up to 20 miles an hour. Chance of rain 70%. Tuesday, mostly sunny. A chance of thunderstorms in the morning. Highs in the upper 80s. Northwest winds 10 to 15 miles an hour with gusts up to 25 miles an hour. Chance of precipitation 50%. Tuesday night, mostly clear. Cooler with lows in the lower 60s. North winds 10 to 15 miles an hour with gusts up to 25 miles an hour. Wednesday through Thursday, mostly clear. Highs around 80. Lows in the upper 50s. Thursday night, mostly cloudy. Lows around 60. Friday, partly sunny. A chance of showers in the morning. Highs around 80. Chance of rain 30%. Friday night, partly cloudy until midnight, then clearing. Lows in the lower 60s. Saturday through Sunday, mostly clear. Highs in the upper 80s. Lows in the mid-60s. Again, the forecast for Galesburg and surrounding areas of central and northwest Illinois for the rest of tonight, partly cloudy. Areas of smoke until midnight, then patchy smoke after midnight. Lows in the mid-60s. East winds around 5 miles an hour. Here is an air quality message. Air quality alert in effect until midnight Monday night. The Illinois Environmental Protection Agency has issued in the REWIDE Air Pollution Action Day from Monday, July 20th for portions of Illinois. This is in addition to the ongoing REWIDE Air Pollution Action Day in effect today, July 19th for the same areas. And the REWIDE Air Pollution Action Day is declared when weather conditions are such that widespread ozone and or particulate levels are forecast to be at or above the unhealthy for sensitive groups USG category in all or nearly all Illinois ACHI forecast sectors. Areas both inside and outside of the Action Day coverage area are likely to see smoke particulates to a varying degree and duration today and Monday, with smoke likely decreasing from southwest to northeast through the day Monday. Those with air quality concerns or anyone in Illinois with outdoor plans are encouraged to check current NOCAST readings or sign up for NVIR flash alerts on ano.gov. Before going outside, checking the NOCAST ACHI will help identify periods of both poor and cleaner air quality regardless of the level of the daily 24-hour ACHI forecast. ACHI category guidance unhealthy for sensitive groups USG. 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The general public is less likely to be affected. Sensitive groups make outdoor activities shorter and less intense. It's not okay to be active outdoors, but take more breaks. Watch for symptoms such as coughing or shortness of breath. People with asthma, follow your asthma action plan and keep quick relief medicine handy. People with heart disease, symptoms such as palpitations, shortness of breath, or unusual fatigue may indicate a serious problem. If you have any of these, contact your health care provider. Unhealthy, sensitive groups, avoid long or intense outdoor activities. Consider rescheduling or moving activities indoors. Everyone else, reduce long or intense activities. Take more breaks during outdoor activities. Media contact, Illinois EPA. And now a discussion of hazardous weather conditions for the following county, Knox, Illinois. This hazardous weather outlook is for central Illinois, east central Illinois, southeast Illinois, and west central Illinois. For tonight, smoke from Canadian wildfires has spread across central and southeast Illinois today, causing air quality that is unhealthy for sensitive groups, and an air quality alert is in effect. For Monday through Saturday, thunderstorms are possible Monday evening ahead of a cold front. Strong to severe storms may occur north of Interstate 72, with damaging winds and small hail.

threats. Strong to severe storms are possible again Tuesday afternoon in southeastern Illinois. The main severe threats with these storms will be damaging winds, hail around 1 inch, and a brief tornado or two. Afternoon heat index values near 100 are possible again Monday and Tuesday. Spotter information statement. Spotter activation is not anticipated tonight. The time is currently 8:03 p.m. Central Daylight Time. 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Now for the official National Weather Service forecast for Galesburg and surrounding areas of central and northwest Illinois. West of tonight, partly cloudy. Areas of smoke until midnight, then patchy smoke after midnight. Lows in the mid-60s. East winds around 5 miles an hour. Monday, mostly sunny. Patchy smoke. Highs around 90. South winds 5 to 10 miles an hour. Heat index values up to 101 in the afternoon. Monday night, partly cloudy until midnight, then mostly cloudy with showers likely with a chance of thunderstorms after midnight. Not as cool. Humid with lows in the mid-70s. Southwest winds 5 to 10 miles an hour with gusts up to 20 miles an hour. Chance of rain 70%. Tuesday, mostly sunny. A chance of thunderstorms in the morning. Highs in the upper 80s. Northwest winds 10 to 15 miles an hour with gusts up to 25 miles an hour. Chance of precipitation 50%. Tuesday night, mostly clear. Cooler with lows in the lower 60s. North winds 10 to 15 miles an hour with gusts up to 25 miles an hour. Wednesday through Thursday, mostly clear. Highs around 80. Lows in the upper 50s. Thursday night, mostly cloudy. Lows around 60. Friday, partly sunny. A chance of showers in the morning. Highs around 80. Chance of rain 30%. Friday night, partly cloudy until midnight, then clearing. Lows in the lower 60s. Saturday through Sunday, mostly clear. Highs in the upper 80s. Lows in the mid-60s. Again, the forecast for Galesburg and surrounding areas of central and northwest Illinois for the rest of tonight, partly cloudy. Areas of smoke until midnight, then patchy smoke after midnight. Lows in the mid-60s. East winds around 5 miles an hour. The time is currently 8:06 p.m. Central Daylight Time. 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Now for the official National Weather Service forecast for Galesburg and surrounding areas of central and northwest Illinois. West of tonight, partly cloudy. Areas of smoke until midnight, then patchy smoke after midnight. Lows in the mid-60s. East winds around 5 miles an hour. Monday, mostly sunny. Patchy smoke. Highs around 90. South winds 5 to 10 miles an hour. Heat index values up to 101 in the afternoon. Monday night, partly cloudy until midnight, then mostly cloudy with showers likely with a chance of thunderstorms after midnight. Not as cool. Humid with lows in the mid-70s. Southwest winds 5 to 10 miles an hour with gusts up to 20 miles an hour. Chance of rain 70%. Tuesday, mostly sunny. A chance of thunderstorms in the morning. Highs in the upper 80s. Northwest winds 10 to 15 miles an hour with gusts up to 25 miles an hour. Chance of precipitation 50%. Tuesday night, mostly clear. Cooler with lows in the lower 60s. North winds 10 to 15 miles an hour with gusts up to 25 miles an hour. Wednesday through Thursday, mostly clear. Highs around 80. Lows in the upper 50s. Thursday night, mostly cloudy. Lows around 60. Friday, partly sunny. A chance of showers in the morning. Highs around 80. Chance of rain 30%. Friday night, partly cloudy until midnight, then clearing. Lows in the lower 60s. Saturday through Sunday, mostly clear. Highs in the upper 80s. Lows in the mid-60s. Again, the forecast for Galesburg and surrounding areas of central and northwest Illinois for

Springfield. At Macomb, it was partly cloudy. And once again at 8 p.m. in Galesburg, under partly cloudy skies, the temperature was 79 and the heat index was 81. Looking elsewhere around the Midwest at 8 p.m., Chicago was partly cloudy and 73. Indianapolis was partly cloudy and 79. St. Louis was mostly cloudy and 85. Kansas City was clear and 86. Des Moines was clear and 83. Milwaukee reported smoke and 71. The time is currently 8:09 p.m. Central Daylight Time. 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Now for the official National Weather Service forecast for Galesburg and surrounding areas of central and northwest Illinois. West of tonight, partly cloudy. Areas of smoke until midnight, then patchy smoke after midnight. Lows in the mid-60s. East winds around 5 miles an hour. Monday, mostly sunny. Patchy smoke. Highs around 90. South winds 5 to 10 miles an hour. Heat index values up to 101 in the afternoon. Monday night, partly cloudy until midnight, then mostly cloudy with showers likely with a chance of thunderstorms after midnight. Not as cool. Humid with lows in the mid-70s. Southwest winds 5 to 10 miles an hour with gusts up to 20 miles an hour. Chance of rain 70%. Tuesday, mostly sunny. A chance of thunderstorms in the morning. Highs in the upper 80s. Northwest winds 10 to 15 miles an hour with gusts up to 25 miles an hour. Chance of precipitation 50%. Tuesday night, mostly clear. Cooler with lows in the lower 60s. North winds 10 to 15 miles an hour with gusts up to 25 miles an hour. Wednesday through Thursday, mostly clear. Highs around 80. Lows in the upper 50s. Thursday night, mostly cloudy. Lows around 60. Friday, partly sunny. A chance of showers in the morning. Highs around 80. Chance of rain 30%. Friday night, partly cloudy until midnight, then clearing. Lows in the lower 60s. Saturday through Sunday, mostly clear. Highs in the upper 80s. Lows in the mid-60s. Again, the forecast for Galesburg and surrounding areas of central and northwest Illinois for the rest of tonight, partly cloudy. Areas of smoke until midnight, then patchy smoke after midnight. Lows in the mid-60s. East winds around 5 miles an hour. At 8 p.m. in Galesburg, skies were partly cloudy. The temperature was 79 degrees, the dew point was 66, and the relative humidity was 64%. The heat index was 81. The wind was east at 5 miles an hour. The pressure was 29.97 inches and steady. Elsewhere around the area, temperatures were around 80 degrees. At Moline, smoke was reported. It was clear at Peoria, Burlington, Quincy, and Springfield. At Macomb, it was partly cloudy. And once again at 8 p.m. in Galesburg, under partly cloudy skies, the temperature was 79 and the heat index was 81. Looking elsewhere around the Midwest at 8 p.m., Chicago was partly cloudy and 73. Indianapolis was partly cloudy and 79. St. Louis was mostly cloudy and 85. Kansas City was clear and 86. Des Moines was clear and 83. Milwaukee reported smoke and 71. The time is currently 8:13 p.m. Central Daylight Time. 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Now for the official National Weather Service forecast for Galesburg and surrounding areas of central and northwest Illinois. West of tonight, partly cloudy. Areas of smoke until midnight, then patchy smoke after midnight. Lows in the mid-60s. East winds around 5 miles an hour. Monday, mostly sunny. Patchy smoke. Highs around 90. South winds 5 to 10 miles an hour. Heat index values up to 101 in the afternoon. Monday night, partly cloudy until midnight, then mostly cloudy with showers likely with a chance of thunderstorms after midnight.

hot as cool. Humid with lows in the mid-70s. Southwest winds 5 to 10 miles an hour with gusts up to 20 miles an hour. Chance of rain 70%. Tuesday, mostly sunny. A chance of thunderstorms in the morning. Highs in the upper 80s. Northwest winds 10 to 15 miles an hour with gusts up to 25 miles an hour. Chance of precipitation 50%. Tuesday night, mostly clear. Cooler with lows in the lower 60s. North winds 10 to 15 miles an hour with gusts up to 25 miles an hour. Wednesday through Thursday, mostly clear. Highs around 80. Lows in the upper 50s. Thursday night, mostly cloudy. Lows around 60. Friday, partly sunny. A chance of showers in the morning. Highs around 80. Chance of rain 30%. Friday night, partly cloudy until midnight, then clearing. Lows in the lower 60s. Saturday through Sunday, mostly clear. Highs in the upper 80s. Lows in the mid 60s. Again, the forecast for Galesburg and surrounding areas of central and northwest Illinois for the rest of tonight, partly cloudy. Areas of smoke until midnight, then patchy smoke after midnight. Lows in the mid 60s. East winds around 5 miles an hour. 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Programming originates from NOAA's National Weather Service office in Lincoln. KZZ66 serves the following counties: Henry, Knox, Mercer, and Warren. KZZ66 is part of the All Hazards Network of NOAA Weather Radio. Here is an air quality message. Air quality alert in effect until midnight Monday night. The Illinois Environmental Protection Agency has issued in the Rewide Air Pollution Action Day from Monday, July 20th for portions of Illinois. This is in addition to the ongoing Rewide Air Pollution Action Day in effect today, July 19th for the same areas. And the Rewide Air Pollution Action Day is declared when weather conditions are such that widespread ozone and or particulate levels are forecast to be at or above the unhealthy for sensitive groups USG category in all or nearly all Illinois AccI forecast sectors. Areas both inside and outside of the Action Day coverage area are likely to see smoke particulates to a varying degree and duration today and Monday, with smoke likely decreasing from southwest to northeast through the day Monday. Those with air quality concerns or anyone in Illinois with outdoor plans are encouraged to check current NOCAST readings or sign up for NVIDIA flash alerts on airno.gov. Before going outside, checking the NOCAST AccI will help identify periods of both clear and cleaner air quality regardless of the level of the daily 24-hour AccI forecast. 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The general public is less likely to be affected. Sensitive groups make outdoor activities shorter and less intense. It's not okay to be active outdoors, but take more breaks. Watch for symptoms such as coughing or shortness of breath. People with asthma, follow your asthma action plan and keep quick relief medicine handy. People with heart disease, symptoms such as palpitations, shortness of breath, or unusual fatigue may indicate a serious problem. If you have any of these, contact your health care provider. Unhealthy, sensitive groups, avoid long or intense outdoor activities. Consider rescheduling or moving activities indoors. Everyone else, reduce long or intense activities. Take more breaks during outdoor activities. Media contact, Illinois EPA. At 8 p.m. in Galesburg, skies were partly cloudy. The temperature was 79 degrees, the dew point was 66, and the relative humidity was 64%. The heat index was 81. The wind was east at 5 miles an hour. The pressure was 29.97 inches and steady. Elsewhere around the area, temperatures were around 80 degrees. At Moline, smoke was reported. It was clear at Peoria, Burlington, Quincy, and Springfield. At Macomb, it was partly cloudy. And once again at 8 p.m. in Galesburg, under partly cloudy skies, the temperature was 79, and the heat index was 81. Looking elsewhere around the Midwest at 8 p.m., Chicago was partly cloudy, and 73. Indianapolis was partly cloudy, and

79. St. Louis was mostly cloudy and 85. Kansas City was partly cloudy and 86. Des Moines was clear and 83. Milwaukee reported smoke and 71. The time is currently 8:19 p.m. Central Daylight Time. 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Now for the official National Weather Service forecast for Galesburg and surrounding areas of central and northwest Illinois. West of tonight, partly cloudy. Areas of smoke until midnight, then patchy smoke after midnight. Lows in the mid-60s. East winds around 5 miles an hour. Monday, mostly sunny. Patchy smoke. Highs around 90. South winds 5 to 10 miles an hour. Heat index values up to 101 in the afternoon. Monday night, partly cloudy until midnight, then mostly cloudy with showers likely with a chance of thunderstorms after midnight. Not as cool. Humid with lows in the mid-70s. Southwest winds 5 to 10 miles an hour with gusts up to 20 miles an hour. Chance of rain 70%. Tuesday, mostly sunny. A chance of thunderstorms in the morning. Highs in the upper 80s. Northwest winds 10 to 15 miles an hour with gusts up to 25 miles an hour. Chance of precipitation 50%. Tuesday night, mostly clear. Cooler with lows in the lower 60s. North winds 10 to 15 miles an hour with gusts up to 25 miles an hour. Wednesday through Thursday, mostly clear. Highs around 80. Lows in the upper 50s. Thursday night, mostly cloudy. Lows around 60. Friday, partly sunny. A chance of showers in the morning. Highs around 80. Chance of rain 30%. Friday night, partly cloudy until midnight, then clearing. Lows in the lower 60s. Saturday through Sunday, mostly clear. Highs in the upper 80s. Lows in the mid-60s. Again, the forecast for Galesburg and surrounding areas of central and northwest Illinois for the rest of tonight, partly cloudy. Areas of smoke until midnight, then patchy smoke after midnight. Lows in the mid-60s. East winds surround 5 miles an hour. At 8 p.m. in Galesburg, skies were partly cloudy. The temperature was 79 degrees, the dew point was 66, and the relative humidity was 64%. The heat index was 81. The wind was east at 5 miles an hour. The pressure was 29.97 inches and steady. Elsewhere around the area, temperatures were around 80 degrees. At Moline, smoke was reported. It was clear at Peoria, Burlington, Quincy, and Springfield. At Macomb, it was partly cloudy. And once again at 8 p.m. in Galesburg, under partly cloudy skies, the temperature was 79 and the heat index was 81. Looking elsewhere around the Midwest at 8 p.m., Chicago was partly cloudy and 73. Indianapolis was partly cloudy and 79. St. Louis was mostly cloudy and 85. Kansas City was partly cloudy and 86. Des Moines was clear and 83. Milwaukee reported smoke and 71. The time is currently 8:22 p.m. Central Daylight Time. 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Now for the official National Weather Service forecast for Galesburg and surrounding areas of central and northwest Illinois. West of tonight, partly cloudy. Areas of smoke until midnight, then patchy smoke after midnight. Lows in the mid-60s. East winds around 5 miles an hour. Monday, mostly sunny. Patchy smoke. Highs around 90. South winds 5 to 10 miles an hour. Heat index values up to 101 in the afternoon. Monday night, partly cloudy until midnight, then mostly cloudy with showers likely with a chance of thunderstorms after midnight. Not as cool. Humid with lows in the mid-70s. Southwest winds 5 to 10 miles an hour with gusts up to 20 miles an hour. Chance of rain 70%. Tuesday, mostly sunny. A chance of thunderstorms in the morning. Highs in the upper 80s. Northwest winds

to 15 miles an hour with gusts up to 25 miles an hour. Chance of precipitation 50%. Tuesday night, mostly clear. Cooler with lows in the lower 60s. North winds 10 to 15 miles an hour with gusts up to 25 miles an hour. Wednesday through Thursday, mostly clear. Highs around 80. Lows in the upper 50s. Thursday night, mostly cloudy. Lows around 60. Friday, partly sunny. A chance of showers in the morning. Highs around 80. Chance of rain 30%. Friday night, partly cloudy until midnight, then clearing. Lows in the lower 60s. Saturday through Sunday, mostly clear. Highs in the upper 80s. Lows in the mid 60s. Again, the forecast for Galesburg and surrounding areas of central and northwest Illinois for the rest of tonight, partly cloudy. Areas of smoke until midnight, then patchy smoke after midnight. Lows in the mid-60s. East winds around 5 miles an hour. At 8 p.m. in Galesburg, skies were partly cloudy. The temperature was 79 degrees, the dew point was 66, and the relative humidity was 64%. The heat index was 81. The wind was east at 5 miles an hour. The pressure was 29.97 inches and steady. Elsewhere around the area, temperatures were around 80 degrees. At Moline, smoke was reported. It was clear at Peoria, Burlington, Quincy, and Springfield. At Macomb, it was mostly cloudy. And once again at 8 p.m. in Galesburg, under partly cloudy skies, the temperature was 79 and the heat index was 81. Looking elsewhere around the Midwest at 8 p.m., Chicago was partly cloudy and 73. Indianapolis was partly cloudy and 79. St. Louis was mostly cloudy and 85. Kansas City was clear and 86. Des Moines was clear and 83. Milwaukee reported smoke and 71. The time is currently 8:26 p.m. Central Daylight Time. 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Now for the official National Weather Service forecast for Galesburg and surrounding areas of central and northwest Illinois. Rest of tonight, partly cloudy. Areas of smoke until midnight, then patchy smoke after midnight. Lows in the mid-60s. East winds around 5 miles an hour. Monday, mostly sunny. Patchy smoke. Highs around 90. South winds 5 to 10 miles an hour. Heat index values up to 101 in the afternoon. Monday night, partly cloudy until midnight, then mostly cloudy with showers likely with a chance of thunderstorms after midnight. Not as cool. Humid with lows in the mid-70s. Southwest winds 5 to 10 miles an hour with gusts up to 20 miles an hour. Chance of rain 70%. Tuesday, mostly sunny. A chance of thunderstorms in the morning. Highs in the upper 80s. Northwest winds 10 to 15 miles an hour with gusts up to 25 miles an hour. Chance of precipitation 50%. Tuesday night, mostly clear. Cooler with lows in the lower 60s. North winds 10 to 15 miles an hour with gusts up to 25 miles an hour. Wednesday through Thursday, mostly clear. Highs around 80. Lows in the upper 50s. Thursday night, mostly cloudy. Lows around 60. Friday, partly sunny. A chance of showers in the morning. Highs around 80. Chance of rain 30%. Friday night, partly cloudy until midnight, then clearing. Lows in the lower 60s. Saturday through Sunday, mostly clear. Highs in the upper 80s. Lows in the mid-60s. Again, the forecast for Galesburg and surrounding areas of central and northwest Illinois for the rest of tonight, partly cloudy. Areas of smoke until midnight, then patchy smoke after midnight. Lows in the mid-60s. East winds around 5 miles an hour. At 8 p.m. in Galesburg, skies were partly cloudy. The temperature was 79 degrees, the dew point was 66, and the relative humidity was 64%. The heat index was 81. The wind was east at 5 miles an hour. The pressure was 29.

0.97 inches and steady. Elsewhere around the area, temperatures were around 80 degrees. At Moline, smoke was reported. It was clear at Peoria, Burlington, Quincy, and Springfield. At Macomb, it was mostly cloudy. And once again at 8 p.m. in Galesburg, under partly cloudy skies, the temperature was 79 and the heat index was 81. Here is an air quality message. Air quality alert in effect until midnight Monday night. The Illinois Environmental Protection Agency has issued in the Rewide Air Pollution Action Day from Monday, July 20th for portions of Illinois. This is in addition to the ongoing Rewide Air Pollution Action Day in effect today, July 19th for the same areas. And the Rewide Air Pollution Action Day is declared when weather conditions are such that widespread ozone and or particulate levels are forecast to be at or above the unhealthy for sensitive groups USG category in all or nearly all Illinois AccI forecast sectors. Areas both inside and outside of the Action Day coverage area are likely to see smoke particulates to a varying degree and duration today and Monday, with smoke likely decreasing from southwest to northeast through the day Monday. Those with air quality concerns or anyone in Illinois with outdoor plans are encouraged to check current NOCAST readings or sign up for NVIR flash alerts on AccI.gov. Before going outside, checking the NOCAST AccI will help identify periods of both clear and cleaner air quality regardless of the level of the daily 24-hour AccI forecast. 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The general public is less likely to be affected. Sensitive groups make outdoor activities shorter and less intense. It's not okay to be active outdoors, but take more breaks. Watch for symptoms such as coughing or shortness of breath. People with asthma, follow your asthma action plan and keep quick relief medicine handy. People with heart disease, symptoms such as palpitations, shortness of breath, or unusual fatigue may indicate a serious problem. If you have any of these, contact your health care provider. Unhealthy, sensitive groups, avoid long or intense outdoor activities. Consider rescheduling or moving activities indoors. Everyone else, reduce long or intense activities. Take more breaks during outdoor activities. Media contact, Illinois EPA. Looking elsewhere around the Midwest at 8 p.m., Chicago was partly cloudy and 73. Indianapolis was partly cloudy and 79. St. Louis was mostly cloudy and 85. Kansas City was clear and 86. Des Moines was clear and 83. Milwaukee reported smoke and 71. The time is currently 8:31 p.m. Central Daylight Time. 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Now for the official National Weather Service forecast for Galesburg and surrounding areas of central and northwest Illinois. West of tonight, partly cloudy. Areas of smoke until midnight, then patchy smoke after midnight. Lows in the mid-60s. East winds around 5 miles an hour. Monday, mostly sunny. Patchy smoke. Highs around 90. South winds 5 to 10 miles an hour. Heat index values up to 101 in the afternoon. Monday night, partly cloudy until midnight, then mostly cloudy with showers likely with a chance of thunderstorms after midnight. Not as cool. Humid with lows in the mid-70s. Southwest winds 5 to 10 miles an hour with gusts up to 20 miles an hour. Chance of rain 70%. Tuesday, mostly sunny. A chance of thunderstorms in the morning. Highs in the upper 80s. Northwest winds 10 to 15 miles an hour with gusts up to 25 miles an hour. Chance of precipitation 50%. Tuesday night, mostly west winds 10 to 15 miles an hour with gusts up to 25 miles an hour. Chance of precipitation 50%. Tuesday night, mostly clear. Cooler with lows in the lower 60s. North winds 10 to 15 miles an hour with gusts up to 25 miles an hour. Wednesday through Thursday, mostly clear. Highs around 80. Lows in the upper 50s. Thursday night, mostly cloudy. Lows around 60. Friday, partly sunny. A chance of showers in the morning. Highs around 80. Chance of rain 30%. Friday night,

cloudy until midnight, then clearing. Lows in the lower 60s. Saturday through Sunday, mostly clear. Highs in the upper 80s. Lows in the mid-60s. Again, the forecast for Galesburg and surrounding areas of central and northwest Illinois for the rest of tonight, partly cloudy. Areas of smoke until midnight, then patchy smoke after midnight. Lows in the mid-60s. East winds around 5 miles an hour. At 8 p.m. in Galesburg, skies were partly cloudy. The temperature was 79 degrees, the dew point was 66, and the relative humidity was 64%. The heat index was 81. The wind was east at 5 miles an hour. The pressure was 29.97 inches and steady. Elsewhere around the area, temperatures were around 80 degrees. At Moline, smoke was reported. It was clear at Peoria, Burlington, Quincy, and Springfield. At Macomb, it was mostly cloudy. And once again at 8 p.m. in Galesburg, under partly cloudy skies, the temperature was 79, and the heat index was 81. Looking elsewhere around the Midwest at 8 p.m., Chicago was partly cloudy, and 73. Indianapolis was partly cloudy, and 79. St. Louis was mostly cloudy, and 85. Kansas City was clear, and 86. Des Moines was clear, and 83. Milwaukee reported smoke, and 71. The time is currently 8:35 p.m. Central Daylight Time. 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Now for the official National Weather Service forecast for Galesburg and surrounding areas of central and northwest Illinois. Rest of tonight, partly cloudy. Areas of smoke until midnight, then patchy smoke after midnight. Lows in the mid-60s. East winds around 5 miles an hour. Monday, mostly sunny. Patchy smoke. Highs around 90. South winds 5 to 10 miles an hour. Heat index values up to 101 in the afternoon. Monday night, partly cloudy until midnight, then mostly cloudy with showers likely with a chance of thunderstorms after midnight. Not as cool. Humid with lows in the mid-70s. Southwest winds 5 to 10 miles an hour with gusts up to 20 miles an hour. Chance of rain 70%. Tuesday, mostly sunny. A chance of thunderstorms in the morning. Highs in the upper 80s. Northwest winds 10 to 15 miles an hour with gusts up to 25 miles an hour. Chance of precipitation 50%. Tuesday night, mostly clear. Cooler with lows in the lower 60s. North winds 10 to 15 miles an hour with gusts up to 25 miles an hour. Wednesday through Thursday, mostly clear. Highs around 80. Lows in the upper 50s. Thursday night, mostly cloudy. Lows around 60. Friday, partly sunny. A chance of showers in the morning. Highs around 80. Chance of rain 30%. Friday night, partly cloudy until midnight, then clearing. Lows in the lower 60s. Saturday through Sunday, mostly clear. Highs in the upper 80s. Lows in the mid-60s. Again, the forecast for Galesburg and surrounding areas of central and northwest Illinois for the rest of tonight, partly cloudy. Areas of smoke until midnight, then patchy smoke after midnight. Lows in the mid-60s. East winds around 5 miles an hour. At 8 p.m. in Galesburg, skies were partly cloudy. The temperature was 79 degrees, the dew point was 66, and the relative humidity was 64%. The heat index was 81. The wind was east at 5 miles an hour. The pressure was 29.97 inches and steady. Elsewhere around the area, temperatures were around 80 degrees. At Moline, smoke was reported. It was clear at Peoria, Burlington, Quincy, and Springfield. At Macomb, it was mostly cloudy. And once again at 8 p.m. in Galesburg, under partly cloudy skies, the temperature was 79, and the heat index was 81. Looking elsewhere around the Midwest at 8 p.m., Chicago was partly cloudy, and 73. Indianapolis was partly cloudy, and 79. St. Louis was mostly cloudy, and 85.
Kansas City was clear, and 86. Des Moines was clear, and 83. Milwaukee reported smoke, and 71. The time is currently 8:38 p.m. Central Daylight Time. 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Now for the official National Weather Service forecast for Galesburg and surrounding areas of central and northwest Illinois. West of tonight, partly cloudy. Areas of smoke until midnight, then patchy smoke after midnight. Lows in the mid-60s. East winds around 5 miles an hour. Monday, mostly sunny. Patchy smoke. Highs around 90. South winds 5 to 10 miles an hour. Heat index values up to 101 in the afternoon. Monday night, partly cloudy until midnight, then mostly cloudy with showers likely with a chance of thunderstorms after midnight. Not as cool. Humid with lows in the mid-70s. Southwest winds 5 to 10 miles an hour with gusts up to 20 miles an hour. Chance of rain 70%. Tuesday, mostly sunny. A chance of thunderstorms in the morning. Highs in the upper 80s. Northwest winds 10 to 15 miles an hour with gusts up to 25 miles an hour. Chance of precipitation 50%. Tuesday night, mostly clear. Cooler with lows in the lower 60s. North winds 10 to 15 miles an hour with gusts up to 25 miles an hour. Wednesday through Thursday, mostly clear. Highs around 80. Lows in the upper 50s. Thursday night, mostly cloudy. Lows around 60. Friday, partly sunny. A chance of showers in the morning. Highs around 80. Chance of rain 30%. Friday night, partly cloudy until midnight, then clearing. Lows in the lower 60s. Saturday through Sunday, mostly clear. Highs in the upper 80s. Lows in the mid-60s. Again, the forecast for Galesburg and surrounding areas of central and northwest Illinois for the rest of tonight, partly cloudy. Areas of smoke until midnight, then patchy smoke after midnight. Lows in the mid-60s. East winds around 5 miles an hour. At 8 p.m. in Galesburg, skies were partly cloudy. The temperature was 79 degrees, the dew point was 66, and the relative humidity was 64%. The heat index was 81. The wind was east at 5 miles an hour. The pressure was 29.97 inches and steady. Elsewhere around the area, temperatures were around 80 degrees. At Moline, smoke was reported. It was clear at Peoria, Burlington, Quincy, and Springfield. At Macomb, it was mostly cloudy. And once again at 8 p.m. in Galesburg, under partly cloudy skies, the temperature was 79 and the heat index was 81. Looking elsewhere around the Midwest at 8 p.m., Chicago was partly cloudy and 73. Indianapolis was partly cloudy and 79. St. Louis was mostly cloudy and 85. Kansas City was clear and 86. Des Moines was clear and 83. Milwaukee reported smoke, and 71. The time is currently 8:42 p.m. Central Daylight Time. 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Now for the official National Weather Service forecast for Galesburg and surrounding areas of central and northwest Illinois. West of tonight, partly cloudy. Areas of smoke until midnight, then patchy smoke after midnight. Lows in the mid-60s. East winds around 5 miles an hour. Monday, mostly sunny. Patchy smoke. Highs around 90. South winds 5 to 10 miles an hour. Heat index values up to 101 in the afternoon. Monday night, partly cloudy until midnight, then mostly cloudy with showers likely with a chance of thunderstorms after midnight. Not as cool. Humid with lows in the mid-70s. Southwest winds 5 to 10 miles an hour with gusts up to 20 miles an hour. Chance of rain 70%. Tuesday, mostly sunny. A chance of thunderstorms in the morning. Highs in the upper 80s. Northwest winds 10 to 15 miles an hour with gusts up to 25 miles an hour. Chance of precipitation.

50%. Tuesday night, mostly clear. Cooler with lows in the lower 60s. North winds 10 to 15 miles an hour with gusts up to 25 miles an hour. Wednesday through Thursday, mostly clear. Highs around 80. Lows in the upper 50s. Thursday night, mostly cloudy. Lows around 60. Friday, partly sunny. A chance of showers in the morning. Highs around 80. Chance of rain 30%. Friday night, partly cloudy until midnight, then clearing. Lows in the lower 60s. Saturday through Sunday, mostly clear. Highs in the upper 80s. Lows in the mid 60s. Again, the forecast for Galesburg and surrounding areas of central and northwest Illinois for the rest of tonight, partly cloudy. Areas of smoke until midnight, then patchy smoke after midnight. Lows in the mid-60s. East winds around 5 miles an hour. Here is an air quality message. Air quality alert in effect until midnight Monday night. The Illinois Environmental Protection Agency has issued in the REWIDE Air Pollution Action Day from Monday, July 20th for portions of Illinois. This is in addition to the ongoing REWIDE Air Pollution Action Day in effect today, July 19th for the same areas. And the REWIDE Air Pollution Action Day is declared when weather conditions are such that widespread ozone and or particulate levels are forecast to be at or above the unhealthy for sensitive groups USG category in all or nearly all Illinois ACI forecast sectors. Areas both inside and outside of the Action Day coverage area are likely to see smoke particulates to a varying degree and duration today and Monday, with smoke likely decreasing from southwest to northeast through the day Monday. Those with air quality concerns or anyone in Illinois with outdoor plans are encouraged to check current NOCAST readings or sign up for NVIDIA flash alerts on airno.gov. Before going outside, checking the NOCAST ACI will help identify periods of both clear and cleaner air quality regardless of the level of the daily 24-hour ACI forecast. ACI category guidance unhealthy for sensitive groups USG. 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The general public is less likely to be affected. Sensitive groups make outdoor activities shorter and less intense. It's not okay to be active outdoors, but take more breaks. Watch for symptoms such as coughing or shortness of breath. People with asthma, follow your asthma action plan and keep quick relief medicine handy. People with heart disease, symptoms such as palpitations, shortness of breath, or unusual fatigue may indicate a serious problem. If you have any of these, contact your health care provider. Unhealthy, sensitive groups, avoid long or intense outdoor activities. Consider rescheduling or moving activities indoors. Everyone else, reduce long or intense activities. Take more breaks during outdoor activities. Media contact, Illinois EPA. At 8 p.m. in Galesburg, skies were partly cloudy. The temperature was 79 degrees, the dew point was 66, and the relative humidity was 64%. The heat index was 81. The wind was east at 5 miles an hour. The pressure was 29.97 inches and steady. Elsewhere around the area, temperatures were around 80 degrees. At Moline, smoke was reported. It was clear at Peoria, Burlington, Quincy, and Springfield. At Macomb, it was mostly cloudy. And once again at 8 p.m. in Galesburg, under partly cloudy skies, the temperature was 79, and the heat index was 81. Looking elsewhere around the Midwest at 8 p.m., Chicago was partly cloudy, and 73. Indianapolis was partly cloudy, and 79. St. Louis was mostly cloudy, and 85. Kansas City was clear, and 86. Des Moines was clear, and 83. Milwaukee reported smoke, and 71. The time is currently 8:48 p.m. Central Daylight Time. 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Now for the official National Weather Service forecast for Galesburg and surrounding areas of central and northwest Illinois. Rest of tonight, partly cloudy. Areas of smoke until midnight, then patchy smoke after midnight. Lows in the mid-60s. East winds around 5 miles an hour. Monday, mostly sunny. Patchy smoke. Highs around 90. South winds 5 to 10 miles an hour.

Heat index values up to 101 in the afternoon. Monday night, partly cloudy until midnight, then mostly cloudy with showers likely with a chance of thunderstorms after midnight. Not as cool. Humid with lows in the mid-70s. Southwest winds 5 to 10 miles an hour with gusts up to 20 miles an hour. Chance of rain 70%. Tuesday, mostly sunny. A chance of thunderstorms in the morning. Highs in the upper 80s. Northwest winds 10 to 15 miles an hour with gusts up to 25 miles an hour. Chance of precipitation 50%. Tuesday night, mostly clear. Cooler with lows in the lower 60s. North winds 10 to 15 miles an hour with gusts up to 25 miles an hour. Wednesday through Thursday, mostly clear. Highs around 80. Lows in the upper 50s. Thursday night, mostly cloudy. Lows around 60. Friday, partly sunny. A chance of showers in the morning. Highs around 80. Chance of rain 30%. Friday night, partly cloudy until midnight, then clearing. Lows in the lower 60s. Saturday through Sunday, mostly clear. Highs in the upper 80s. Lows in the mid-60s. Again, the forecast for Galesburg and surrounding areas of central and northwest Illinois for the rest of tonight, partly cloudy. Areas of smoke until midnight, then patchy smoke after midnight. Lows in the mid-60s. East winds surround 5 miles an hour. At 8 p.m. in Galesburg, skies were partly cloudy. The temperature was 79 degrees, the dew point was 66, and the relative humidity was 64%. The heat index was 81. The wind was east at 5 miles an hour. The pressure was 29.97 inches and steady. Elsewhere around the area, temperatures were around 80 degrees. At Moline, smoke was reported. It was clear at Peoria, Burlington, Quincy, and Springfield. At Macomb, it was mostly cloudy. And once again at 8 p.m. in Galesburg, under partly cloudy skies, the temperature was 79 and the heat index was 81. Looking elsewhere around the Midwest at 8 p.m., Chicago was partly cloudy and 73. Indianapolis was partly cloudy and 79. St. Louis was mostly cloudy and 85. Kansas City was clear and 86. Des Moines was clear and 83. Milwaukee reported smoke and 71. The time is currently 8:51 p.m. Central Daylight Time. 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Now for the official National Weather Service forecast for Galesburg and surrounding areas of central and northwest Illinois. Rest of tonight, partly cloudy. Areas of smoke until midnight, then patchy smoke after midnight. Lows in the mid-60s. East winds surround 5 miles an hour. Monday, mostly sunny. Patchy smoke. Highs around 90. South winds 5 to 10 miles an hour. Heat index values up to 101 in the afternoon. Monday night, partly cloudy until midnight, then mostly cloudy with showers likely with a chance of thunderstorms after midnight. Not as cool. Humid with lows in the mid-70s. Southwest winds 5 to 10 miles an hour with gusts up to 20 miles an hour. Chance of rain 70%. Tuesday, mostly sunny. A chance of thunderstorms in the morning. Highs in the upper 80s. Northwest winds 10 to 15 miles an hour with gusts up to 25 miles an hour. Chance of precipitation 50%. Tuesday night, mostly clear. Cooler with lows in the lower 60s. North winds 10 to 15 miles an hour with gusts up to 25 miles an hour. Wednesday through Thursday, mostly clear. Highs around 80. Lows in the upper 50s. Thursday night, mostly cloudy. Lows around 60. Friday, partly sunny. A chance of showers in the morning. Highs around 80. Chance of rain 30%. Friday night, partly cloudy until midnight, then clearing. Lows in the lower 60s. Saturday through Sunday, mostly clear. Highs in the upper 80s. Lows in the mid-60s. Again, the forecast for Galesburg and surrounding

areas of central and northwest Illinois for the rest of tonight, partly cloudy. Areas of smoke until midnight, then patchy smoke after midnight. Lows in the mid-60s. East winds around 5 miles an hour. At 8 p.m. in Galesburg, skies were partly cloudy. The temperature was 79 degrees, the dew point was 66, and the relative humidity was 64%. The heat index was 81. The wind was east at 5 miles an hour. The pressure was 29.97 inches and steady. Elsewhere around the area, temperatures were around 80 degrees. At Moline, smoke was reported. It was clear at Peoria, Burlington, Quincy, and Springfield. At Macomb, it was mostly cloudy. And once again at 8 p.m. in Galesburg, under partly cloudy skies, the temperature was 79 and the heat index was 81. Looking elsewhere around the Midwest at 8 p.m., Chicago was partly cloudy and 73. Indianapolis was partly cloudy and 79. St. Louis was mostly cloudy and 85. Kansas City was clear and 86. Des Moines was clear and 83. Milwaukee reported smoke and 71. The time is currently 8:55 p.m. Central Daylight Time. 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Now for the official National Weather Service forecast for Galesburg and surrounding areas of central and northwest Illinois. Rest of tonight, partly cloudy. Areas of smoke until midnight, then patchy smoke after midnight. Lows in the mid-60s. East winds around 5 miles an hour. Monday, mostly sunny. Patchy smoke. Highs around 90. South winds 5 to 10 miles an hour. Heat index values up to 101 in the afternoon. Monday night, partly cloudy until midnight, then mostly cloudy with showers likely with a chance of thunderstorms after midnight. Not as cool. Humid with lows in the mid-70s. Southwest winds 5 to 10 miles an hour with gusts up to 20 miles an hour. Chance of rain 70%. Tuesday, mostly sunny. A chance of thunderstorms in the morning. Highs in the upper 80s. Northwest winds 10 to 15 miles an hour with gusts up to 25 miles an hour. Chance of precipitation 50%. Tuesday night, mostly clear. Cooler with lows in the lower 60s. North winds 10 to 15 miles an hour with gusts up to 25 miles an hour. Wednesday through Thursday, mostly clear. Highs around 80. Lows in the upper 50s. Thursday night, mostly cloudy. Lows around 60. Friday, partly sunny. A chance of showers in the morning. Highs around 80. Chance of rain 30%. Friday night, partly cloudy until midnight, then clearing. Lows in the lower 60s. Saturday through Sunday, mostly clear. Highs in the upper 80s. Lows in the mid-60s. Again, the forecast for Galesburg and surrounding areas of central and northwest Illinois for the rest of tonight, partly cloudy. Areas of smoke until midnight, then patchy smoke after midnight. Lows in the mid-60s. East winds around 5 miles an hour. At 8 p.m. in Galesburg, skies were partly cloudy. The temperature was 79 degrees, the dew point was 66, and the relative humidity was 64%. The heat index was 81. The wind was east at 5 miles an hour. The pressure was 29.97 inches and steady. Elsewhere around the area, temperatures were around 80 degrees. At Moline, smoke was reported. It was clear at Peoria, Burlington, Quincy, and Springfield. At Macomb, it was mostly cloudy. And once again at 8 p.m. in Galesburg, under partly cloudy skies, the temperature was 79 and the heat index was 81. Looking elsewhere around the Midwest at 8 p.m., Chicago was partly cloudy and 73. Indianapolis was partly cloudy and 79. St. Louis was mostly cloudy and 85. Kansas City was clear and 86. Des Moines was clear and 83. Milwaukee reported smoke and 71. The time is currently 8:58 p.m. Central Daylight Time. 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
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Now for the official National Weather Service forecast for Galesburg and surrounding areas of central and northwest Illinois. West of tonight, partly cloudy. Areas of smoke until midnight, then patchy smoke after midnight. Lows in the mid-60s. East winds around 5 miles an hour. Monday, mostly sunny. Patchy smoke. Highs around 90. South winds 5 to 10 miles an hour. Heat index values up to 101 in the afternoon. Monday night, partly cloudy until midnight, then mostly cloudy with showers likely with a chance of thunderstorms after midnight. Not as cool. Humid with lows in the mid-70s. Southwest winds 5 to 10 miles an hour with gusts up to 20 miles an hour. Chance of rain 70%. Tuesday, mostly sunny. A chance of thunderstorms in the morning. Highs in the upper 80s. Northwest winds 10 to 15 miles an hour with gusts up to 25 miles an hour. Chance of precipitation 50%. Tuesday night, mostly clear. Cooler with lows in the lower 60s. North winds 10 to 15 miles an hour with gusts up to 25 miles an hour. Wednesday through Thursday, mostly clear. Highs around 80. Lows in the upper 50s. Thursday night, mostly cloudy. Lows around 60. Friday, partly sunny. A chance of showers in the morning. Highs around 80. Chance of rain 30%. Friday night, partly cloudy until midnight, then clearing. Lows in the lower 60s. Saturday through Sunday, mostly clear. Highs in the upper 80s. Lows in the mid-60s. Again, the forecast for Galesburg and surrounding areas of central and northwest Illinois for the rest of tonight, partly cloudy. Areas of smoke until midnight, then patchy smoke after midnight. Lows in the mid-60s. East winds around 5 miles an hour. Here is an air quality message. Air quality alert in effect until midnight Monday night. The Illinois Environmental Protection Agency has issued an area-wide air pollution action day from Monday, July 20th for portions of Illinois. This is in addition to the ongoing area-wide air pollution action day in effect today, July 19th for the same areas. And the area-wide air pollution action day is declared when weather conditions are such that widespread ozone and or particulate levels are forecast to be at or above the unhealthy for sensitive groups USG category in all or nearly all Illinois AccI forecast sectors. Areas both inside and outside of the Action Day coverage area are likely to see smoke particulates to a varying degree and duration today and Monday, with smoke likely decreasing from southwest to northeast through the day Monday. Those with air quality concerns or anyone in Illinois with outdoor plans are encouraged to check current NOCAST readings or sign up for NVIR flash alerts on AccI.gov. Before going outside, checking the NOCAST AccI will help identify periods of both clear and cleaner air quality regardless of the level of the daily 24-hour AccI forecast. 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The general public is less likely to be affected. Sensitive groups make outdoor activities shorter and less intense. It's not okay to be active outdoors, but take more breaks. Watch for symptoms such as coughing or shortness of breath. 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People with heart disease, symptoms such as palpitations, shortness of breath, or unusual fatigue may indicate a serious problem. If you have any of these, contact your health care provider. Unhealthy, sensitive groups, avoid long or intense outdoor activities. Consider rescheduling or moving activities indoors. Everyone else, reduce long or intense activities. Take more breaks during outdoor activities. 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The time is currently 9:03 p.m. Central Daylight Time. 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Now for the official National Weather Service forecast for Galesburg and surrounding areas of central and northwest Illinois. West of tonight, partly cloudy. Areas of smoke until midnight, then patchy smoke after midnight. Lows in the mid-60s. East winds around 5 miles an hour. Monday, mostly sunny.

patchy smoke. Highs around 90. South winds 5 to 10 miles an hour. Heat index values up to 101 in the afternoon. Monday night, partly cloudy until midnight, then mostly cloudy with showers likely with a chance of thunderstorms after midnight. Not as cool. Humid with lows in the mid-70s. Southwest winds 5 to 10 miles an hour with gusts up to 20 miles an hour. Chance of rain 70%. Tuesday, mostly sunny. A chance of thunderstorms in the morning. Highs in the upper 80s. Northwest winds 10 to 15 miles an hour with gusts up to 25 miles an hour. Chance of precipitation 50%. Tuesday night, mostly clear. Cooler with lows in the lower 60s. North winds 10 to 15 miles an hour with gusts up to 25 miles an hour. Wednesday through Thursday, mostly clear. Highs around 80. Lows in the upper 50s. Thursday night, mostly cloudy. Lows around 60. Friday, partly sunny. A chance of showers in the morning. Highs around 80. Chance of rain 30%. Friday night, partly cloudy until midnight, then clearing. Lows in the lower 60s. Saturday through Sunday, mostly clear. Highs in the upper 80s. Lows in the mid-60s. Again, the forecast for Galesburg and surrounding areas of central and northwest Illinois for the rest of tonight, partly cloudy. Areas of smoke until midnight, then patchy smoke after midnight. Lows in the mid-60s. East winds around 5 miles an hour. The time is currently 9:05 p.m. Central Daylight Time. 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Now for the official National Weather Service forecast for Galesburg and surrounding areas of central and northwest Illinois. Rest of tonight, partly cloudy. Areas of smoke until midnight, then patchy smoke after midnight. Lows in the mid-60s. East winds around 5 miles an hour. Monday, mostly sunny. Patchy smoke. Highs around 90. South winds 5 to 10 miles an hour. Heat index values up to 101 in the afternoon. Monday night, partly cloudy until midnight, then mostly cloudy with showers likely with a chance of thunderstorms after midnight. Not as cool. Humid with lows in the mid-70s. Southwest winds 5 to 10 miles an hour with gusts up to 20 miles an hour. Chance of rain 70%. Tuesday, mostly sunny. A chance of thunderstorms in the morning. Highs in the upper 80s. Northwest winds 10 to 15 miles an hour with gusts up to 25 miles an hour. Chance of precipitation 50%. Tuesday night, mostly clear. Cooler with lows in the lower 60s. North winds 10 to 15 miles an hour with gusts up to 25 miles an hour. Wednesday through Thursday, mostly clear. Highs around 80. Lows in the upper 50s. Thursday night, mostly cloudy. Lows around 60. Friday, partly sunny. A chance of showers in the morning. Highs around 80. Chance of rain 30%. Friday night, partly cloudy until midnight, then clearing. Lows in the lower 60s. Saturday through Sunday, mostly clear. Highs in the upper 80s. Lows in the mid-60s. Again, the forecast for Galesburg and surrounding areas of central and northwest Illinois for the rest of tonight, partly cloudy. Areas of smoke until midnight, then patchy smoke after midnight. Lows in the mid-60s. East winds around 5 miles an hour. At 9 p.m. the report from Galesburg was not available. At Moline, smoke was reported. Visibility was 5 miles. The temperature was 74 degrees, the dew point was 66, and the relative humidity was 76%. The wind was east at 6 miles an hour. The pressure was 29.96 inches and rising. Elsewhere around the area, temperatures were in the mid to upper 70s. At Moline, smoke was reported. It was clear at Peoria, Quincy, Macomb, and Springfield. At Burlington, it was partly cloudy. And once again at 9 p.m. the report from Galesburg was not available. At Moline, with smoke, the temperature was 74.

West of tonight, partly cloudy. Areas of smoke until midnight, then patchy smoke after midnight. Lows in the mid-60s. East winds around 5 miles an hour. Monday, mostly sunny. Patchy smoke. Highs around 90. South winds 5 to 10 miles an hour. Heat index values up to 101 in the afternoon. Monday night, partly cloudy until midnight, then mostly cloudy with showers likely with a chance of thunderstorms after midnight. Not as cool. Humid with lows in the mid-70s. Southwest winds 5 to 10 miles an hour with gusts up to 20 miles an hour. Chance of rain 70%. Tuesday, mostly sunny. A chance of thunderstorms in the morning. Highs in the upper 80s. Northwest winds 10 to 15 miles an hour with gusts up to 25 miles an hour. Chance of precipitation 50%. Tuesday night, mostly clear. Cooler with lows in the lower 60s. North winds 10 to 15 miles an hour with gusts up to 25 miles an hour. Wednesday through Thursday, mostly clear. Highs around 80. Lows in the upper 50s. Thursday night, mostly cloudy. Lows around 60. Friday, partly sunny. A chance of showers in the morning. Highs around 80. Chance of rain 30%. Friday night, partly cloudy until midnight, then clearing. Lows in the lower 60s. Saturday through Sunday, mostly clear. Highs in the upper 80s. Lows in the mid-60s. Again, the forecast for Galesburg and surrounding areas of central and northwest Illinois for the rest of tonight, partly cloudy. Areas of smoke until midnight, then patchy smoke after midnight. Lows in the mid-60s. East winds around 5 miles an hour. At 9 p.m. the report from Galesburg was not available. At Moline, smoke was reported. Visibility was 5 miles. The temperature was 74 degrees, the dew point was 66, and the relative humidity was 76%. The wind was east at 6 miles an hour. The pressure was 29.96 inches and rising. Elsewhere around the area, temperatures were in the mid to upper 70s. At Moline, smoke was reported. It was clear at Peoria, Quincy, Macomb, and Springfield. At Burlington, it was partly cloudy. And once again at 9 p.m. the report from Galesburg was not available. At Moline, with smoke, the temperature was 74. Looking elsewhere around the Midwest at 9 p.m., Chicago was partly cloudy and 72. Indianapolis was partly cloudy and 77. St. Louis was mostly cloudy and 83. Kansas City was partly cloudy and 84. Des Moines was clear and 82. Milwaukee reported smoke and 69. The time is currently 9:12 p.m. Central Daylight Time. 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Now for the official National Weather Service forecast for Galesburg and surrounding areas of central and northwest Illinois. Rest of tonight, partly cloudy. Areas of smoke until midnight, then patchy smoke after midnight. Lows in the mid-60s. East winds around 5 miles an hour. Monday, mostly sunny. Patchy smoke. Highs around 90. South winds 5 to 10 miles an hour. Heat index values up to 101 in the afternoon. Monday night, partly cloudy until midnight, then mostly cloudy with showers likely with a chance of thunderstorms after midnight. Not as cool. Humid with lows in the mid-70s. Southwest winds 5 to 10 miles an hour with gusts up to 20 miles an hour. Chance of rain 70%. Tuesday, mostly sunny. A chance of thunderstorms in the morning. Highs in the upper 80s. Northwest winds 10 to 15 miles an hour with gusts up to 25 miles an hour. Chance of precipitation 50%. Tuesday night, mostly clear. Cooler with lows in the lower 60s. North winds 10 to 15 miles an hour with gusts up to 25 miles an hour. Wednesday through Thursday, mostly clear. Highs around 80. Lows in the upper 50s. Thursday night, mostly cloudy. Lows around 60. Friday, partly sunny.

chance of showers in the morning. Highs around 80. Chance of rain 30%. Friday night, partly cloudy until midnight, then clearing. Lows in the lower 60s. Saturday through Sunday, mostly clear. Highs in the upper 80s. Lows in the mid-60s. Again, the forecast for Galesburg and surrounding areas of central and northwest Illinois for the rest of tonight, partly cloudy. Areas of smoke until midnight, then patchy smoke after midnight. Lows in the mid-60s. East winds around 5 miles an hour. 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Programming originates from NOAA's National Weather Service office in Lincoln. KZZ66 serves the following counties: Henry, Knox, Mercer, and Warren. KZZ66 is part of the All Hazards Network of NOAA Weather Radio. Here is an air quality message. Air quality alert in effect until midnight Monday night. The Illinois Environmental Protection Agency has issued in the REWIDE Air Pollution Action Day from Monday, July 20th for portions of Illinois. This is in addition to the ongoing REWIDE Air Pollution Action Day in effect today, July 19th for the same areas. And the REWIDE Air Pollution Action Day is declared when weather conditions are such that widespread ozone and or particulate levels are forecast to be at or above the unhealthy for sensitive groups USG category in all or nearly all Illinois AccI forecast sectors. Areas both inside and outside of the Action Day coverage area are likely to see smoke particulates to a varying degree and duration today and Monday, with smoke likely decreasing from southwest to northeast through the day Monday. Those with air quality concerns or anyone in Illinois with outdoor plans are encouraged to check current NOCAST readings or sign up for NVIR flash alerts on AirNO.gov. Before going outside, checking the NOCAST AccI will help identify periods of both clear and cleaner air quality regardless of the level of the daily 24-hour AccI forecast. 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The general public is less likely to be affected. Sensitive groups make outdoor activities shorter and less intense. It's not okay to be active outdoors, but take more breaks. Watch for symptoms such as coughing or shortness of breath. People with asthma, follow your asthma action plan and keep quick relief medicine handy. People with heart disease, symptoms such as palpitations, shortness of breath, or unusual fatigue may indicate a serious problem. If you have any of these, contact your health care provider. Unhealthy, sensitive groups, avoid long or intense outdoor activities. Consider rescheduling or moving activities indoors. Everyone else, reduce long or intense activities. Take more breaks during outdoor activities. Media contact, Illinois EPA. At 9 p.m. in Galesburg, skies were partly cloudy. The temperature was 75 degrees, the dew point was 65, and the relative humidity was 71%. The wind was calm. The pressure was 29.98 inches and rising. Elsewhere around the area, temperatures were in the mid to upper 70s. At Moline, smoke was reported. It was clear at Peoria, Quincy, Macomb, and Springfield. At Burlington, it was partly cloudy. And once again at 9 p.m. in Galesburg, under partly cloudy skies, the temperature was 75. Looking elsewhere around the Midwest at 9 p.m., Chicago was partly cloudy, and 72. Indianapolis was partly cloudy, and 77. St. Louis was mostly cloudy, and 83. Kansas City was partly cloudy, and 84. Des Moines was clear, and 82. Milwaukee reported smoke, and 69. The time is currently 9:18 p.m. Central Daylight Time. 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Now for the official National Weather Service forecast for Galesburg and surrounding areas of central and northwest Illinois. West of tonight, partly cloudy. Areas of smoke until midnight, then patchy smoke after midnight. Lows in the mid-60s. East winds around 5 miles an hour. Monday, mostly sunny. Patchy smoke. Highs around 90. South winds 5 to 10 miles an hour. Heat index down.

to 101 in the afternoon. Monday night, partly cloudy until midnight, then mostly cloudy with showers likely with a chance of thunderstorms after midnight. Not as cool. Humid with lows in the mid-70s. Southwest winds 5 to 10 miles an hour with gusts up to 20 miles an hour. Chance of rain 70%. Tuesday, mostly sunny. A chance of thunderstorms in the morning. Highs in the upper 80s. Northwest winds 10 to 15 miles an hour with gusts up to 25 miles an hour. Chance of precipitation 50%. Tuesday night, mostly clear. Cooler with lows in the lower 60s. North winds 10 to 15 miles an hour with gusts up to 25 miles an hour. Wednesday through Thursday, mostly clear. Highs around 80. Lows in the upper 50s. Thursday night, mostly cloudy. Lows around 60. Friday, partly sunny. A chance of showers in the morning. Highs around 80. Chance of rain 30%. Friday night, partly cloudy until midnight, then clearing. Lows in the lower 60s. Saturday through Sunday, mostly clear. Highs in the upper 80s. Lows in the mid-60s. Again, the forecast for Galesburg and surrounding areas of central and northwest Illinois for the rest of tonight, partly cloudy. Areas of smoke until midnight, then patchy smoke after midnight. Lows in the mid-60s. East winds around 5 miles an hour. At 9 p.m. in Galesburg, skies were partly cloudy. The temperature was 75 degrees, the dew point was 65, and the relative humidity was 71%. The wind was calm. The pressure was 29.98 inches and rising. Elsewhere around the area, temperatures were in the mid to upper 70s. At Moline, smoke was reported. It was clear at Peoria, Quincy, Macomb, and Springfield. At Burlington, it was partly cloudy. And once again at 9 p.m. in Galesburg, under partly cloudy skies, the temperature was 75. Looking elsewhere around the Midwest at 9 p.m., Chicago was partly cloudy, and 72. Indianapolis was partly cloudy, and 77. St. Louis was mostly cloudy, and 83. Kansas City was partly cloudy, and 84. Des Moines was clear, and 82. Milwaukee reported smoke, and 69. The time is currently 9:22 p.m. Central Daylight Time. 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Now for the official National Weather Service forecast for Galesburg and surrounding areas of central and northwest Illinois. Rest of tonight, partly cloudy. Areas of smoke until midnight, then patchy smoke after midnight. Lows in the mid-60s. East winds around 5 miles an hour. Monday, mostly sunny. Patchy smoke. Highs around 90. South winds 5 to 10 miles an hour. Heat index values up to 101 in the afternoon. Monday night, partly cloudy until midnight, then mostly cloudy with showers likely with a chance of thunderstorms after midnight. Not as cool. Humid with lows in the mid-70s. Southwest winds 5 to 10 miles an hour with gusts up to 20 miles an hour. Chance of rain 70%. Tuesday, mostly sunny. A chance of thunderstorms in the morning. Highs in the upper 80s. Northwest winds 10 to 15 miles an hour with gusts up to 25 miles an hour. Chance of precipitation 50%. Tuesday night, mostly clear. Cooler with lows in the lower 60s. North winds 10 to 15 miles an hour with gusts up to 25 miles an hour. Wednesday through Thursday, mostly clear. Highs around 80. Lows in the upper 50s. Thursday night, mostly cloudy. Lows around 60. Friday, partly sunny. A chance of showers in the morning. Highs around 80. Chance of rain 30%. Friday night, partly cloudy until midnight, then clearing. Lows in the lower 60s. Saturday through Sunday, mostly clear. Highs in the upper 80s. Lows in the mid-60s. Again, the forecast for Galesburg and surrounding areas of central and northwest Illinois for the rest of tonight, partly cloudy. Areas of smoke.

midnight, then patchy smoke after midnight. Lows in the mid-60s. East winds around 5 miles an hour. At 9 p.m. in Galesburg, skies were partly cloudy. The temperature was 75 degrees, the dew point was 65, and the relative humidity was 71%. The wind was calm. The pressure was 29.98 inches and rising. Elsewhere around the area, temperatures were in the mid to upper 70s. At Moline, smoke was reported. It was clear at Peoria, Quincy, Macomb, and Springfield. At Burlington, it was partly cloudy. And once again at 9 p.m. in Galesburg, under partly cloudy skies, the temperature was 75. At 9 p.m. in Galesburg, skies were clear. The temperature was 75 degrees, the dew point was 65, and the relative humidity was 71%. The wind was calm. The pressure was 29.98 inches and rising. Elsewhere around the area, temperatures were in the mid to upper 70s. At Moline, smoke was reported. It was clear at Quincy and Springfield. It was partly cloudy at Peoria and Burlington. At Macomb, it was mostly cloudy. And once again at 9 p.m. in Galesburg, under clear skies, the temperature was 75. Looking elsewhere around the Midwest at 9 p.m., Chicago was partly cloudy and 72. Indianapolis was partly cloudy and 77. St. Louis was mostly cloudy and 83. Kansas City was partly cloudy and 84. Des Moines was clear and 82. Milwaukee reported smoke and 69. The time is currently 9:26 p.m. Central Daylight Time. 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Now for the official National Weather Service forecast for Galesburg and surrounding areas of central and northwest Illinois. Rest of tonight, partly cloudy. Areas of smoke until midnight, then patchy smoke after midnight. Lows in the mid-60s. East winds around 5 miles an hour. Monday, mostly sunny. Patchy smoke. Highs around 90. South winds 5 to 10 miles an hour. Heat index values up to 101 in the afternoon. Monday night, partly cloudy until midnight, then mostly cloudy with showers likely with a chance of thunderstorms after midnight. Not as cool. Humid with lows in the mid-70s. Southwest winds 5 to 10 miles an hour with gusts up to 20 miles an hour. Chance of rain 70%. Tuesday, mostly sunny.

Tuesday night, mostly clear. Cooler with lows in the lower 60s. North winds 10 to 15 miles an hour with gusts up to 25 miles an hour. Wednesday through Thursday, mostly clear. Highs around 80. Lows in the upper 50s. Thursday night, mostly cloudy. Lows around 60. Friday, partly sunny. A chance of showers in the morning. Highs around 80. Chance of rain 30%. Friday night, partly cloudy until midnight, then clearing. Lows in the lower 60s. Saturday through Sunday, mostly clear. Highs in the upper 80s. Lows in the mid 60s. Again, the forecast for Galesburg and surrounding areas of central and northwest Illinois for the rest of tonight, partly cloudy. Areas of smoke until midnight, then patchy smoke after midnight. Lows in the mid-60s. East winds around 5 miles an hour. At 9 p.m. in Galesburg, skies were clear. The temperature was 75 degrees, the dew point was 65, and the relative humidity was 71%. The wind was calm. The pressure was 29.98 inches and rising. Elsewhere around the area, temperatures were in the mid to upper 70s. At Moline, smoke was reported. It was clear at Quincy and Springfield. It was partly cloudy at Peoria and Burlington. At Macomb, it was mostly cloudy. And once again at 9 p.m. in Galesburg, under clear skies, the temperature was 75. Here is an air quality message. Air quality alert in effect until midnight Monday night. The Illinois Environmental Protection Agency has issued an area-wide air pollution action day from Monday, July 20th for portions of Illinois. This is in addition to the ongoing area-wide air pollution action day in effect today, July 19th for the same areas. An area-wide air pollution action day is declared when weather conditions are such that widespread ozone and or particulate levels are forecast to be at or above the unhealthy for sensitive groups USG category in all or nearly all Illinois AccI forecast sectors. Areas both inside and outside of the action day coverage area are likely to see smoke particulates to a varying degree and duration today and Monday, with smoke likely decreasing from southwest to northeast through the day Monday. Those with air quality concerns or anyone in Illinois with outdoor plans are encouraged to check current NOCAST readings or sign up for NVIR flash alerts on ano.gov. Before going outside, checking the NOCAST AccI will help identify periods of both poor and cleaner air quality regardless of the level of the daily 24-hour AccI forecast. 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The general public is less likely to be affected. Sensitive groups make outdoor activities shorter and less intense. It's not okay to be active outdoors, but take more breaks. Watch for symptoms such as coughing or shortness of breath. People with asthma, follow your asthma action plan and keep quick relief medicine handy. People with heart disease, symptoms such as palpitations, shortness of breath, or unusual fatigue may indicate a serious problem. If you have any of these, contact your health care provider. Unhealthy, sensitive groups, avoid long or intense outdoor activities. Consider rescheduling or moving activities indoors. Everyone else, reduce long or intense activities. Take more breaks during outdoor activities. Media contact, Illinois EPA. Looking elsewhere around the Midwest at 9 p.m., Chicago was partly cloudy and 72. Indianapolis was partly cloudy and 77. St. Louis was mostly cloudy and 83. Kansas City was partly cloudy and 84. Des Moines was clear and 82. Milwaukee reported smoke and 69. The time is currently 9:31 p.m. Central Daylight Time. 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Now for the official National Weather Service forecast for Galesburg and surrounding areas of central and northwest Illinois. West of tonight, partly cloudy. Areas of smoke until midnight, then patchy smoke after midnight. Lows in the mid-60s. East winds around 5 miles an hour. Monday, mostly sunny. Patchy smoke. Highs around 90. South winds 5 to 10 miles an hour. Heat index values up to 101 in the afternoon.

Sunday night, partly cloudy until midnight, then mostly cloudy with showers likely with a chance of thunderstorms after midnight. Not as cool. Humid with lows in the mid-70s. Southwest winds 5 to 10 miles an hour with gusts up to 20 miles an hour. Chance of rain 70%. Tuesday, mostly sunny. A chance of thunderstorms in the morning. Highs in the upper 80s. Northwest winds 10 to 15 miles an hour with gusts up to 25 miles an hour. Chance of precipitation 50. Highs in the upper 80s. Northwest winds 10 to 15 miles an hour with gusts up to 25 miles an hour. Chance of precipitation 50%. Tuesday night, mostly clear. Cooler with lows in the lower 60s. North winds 10 to 15 miles an hour with gusts up to 25 miles an hour. Wednesday through Thursday, mostly clear. Highs around 80. Lows in the upper 50s. Thursday night, mostly cloudy. Lows around 60. Friday, partly sunny. A chance of showers in the morning. Highs around 80. Chance of rain 30%. Friday night, partly cloudy until midnight, then clearing. Lows in the lower 60s. Saturday through Sunday, mostly clear. Highs in the upper 80s. Lows in the mid-60s. Again, the forecast for Galesburg and surrounding areas of central and northwest Illinois for the rest of tonight, partly cloudy. Areas of smoke until midnight, then patchy smoke after midnight. Lows in the mid-60s. East winds surround 5 miles an hour. At 9 p.m. in Galesburg, skies were clear. The temperature was 75 degrees, the dew point was 65, and the relative humidity was 71%. The wind was calm. The pressure was 29.98 inches and rising. Elsewhere around the area, temperatures were in the mid to upper 70s. At Moline, smoke was reported. It was clear at the Quincy and Springfield. It was partly cloudy at Peoria and Burlington. At Macomb, it was mostly cloudy. And once again at 9 p.m. in Galesburg, under clear skies, the temperature was 75. Looking elsewhere around the Midwest at 9 p.m., Chicago was partly cloudy and 72. Indianapolis was partly cloudy and 77. St. Louis was mostly cloudy and 83. Kansas City was partly cloudy and 84. Des Moines was clear and 82. Milwaukee reported smoke and 69. The time is currently 9:35 p.m. Central Daylight Time. 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Now for the official National Weather Service forecast for Galesburg and surrounding areas of central and northwest Illinois. West of tonight, partly cloudy. Areas of smoke until midnight, then patchy smoke after midnight. Lows in the mid-60s. East winds surround 5 miles an hour. Monday, mostly sunny. Patchy smoke. Highs around 90. South winds 5 to 10 miles an hour. Heat index values up to 101 in the afternoon. Monday night, partly cloudy until midnight, then mostly cloudy with showers likely with a chance of thunderstorms after midnight. Not as cool. Humid with lows in the mid-70s. Southwest winds 5 to 10 miles an hour with gusts up to 20 miles an hour. Chance of rain 70%. Tuesday, mostly sunny. A chance of thunderstorms in the morning. Highs in the upper 80s. Northwest winds 10 to 15 miles an hour with gusts up to 25 miles an hour. Chance of precipitation 50%. Tuesday night, mostly clear. Cooler with lows in the lower 60s. North winds 10 to 15 miles an hour with gusts up to 25 miles an hour. Wednesday through Thursday, mostly clear. Highs around 80. Lows in the upper 50s. Thursday night, mostly cloudy. Lows around 60. Friday, partly sunny. A chance of showers in the morning. Highs around 80. Chance of rain 30%. Friday night, partly cloudy until midnight, then clearing. Lows in the lower 60s. Saturday through Sunday, mostly clear. Highs in the upper 80s. Lows in the mid-60s. Again,

forecast for Galesburg and surrounding areas of central and northwest Illinois for the rest of tonight, partly cloudy. Areas of smoke until midnight, then patchy smoke after midnight. Lows in the mid-60s. East winds around 5 miles an hour. At 9 p.m. in Galesburg, skies were clear. The temperature was 75 degrees, the dew point was 65, and the relative humidity was 71%. The wind was calm. The pressure was 29.98 inches and rising. Elsewhere around the area, temperatures were in the mid to upper 70s. At Moline, smoke was reported. It was clear at Quincy and Springfield. It was partly cloudy at Peoria and Burlington. At Macomb, it was mostly cloudy. And once again at 9 p.m. in Galesburg, under clear skies, the temperature was 75. Looking elsewhere around the Midwest at 9 p.m., Chicago was partly cloudy and 72. Indianapolis was partly cloudy and 77. St. Louis was mostly cloudy and 83. Kansas City was partly cloudy and 84. Des Moines was clear and 82. Milwaukee reported smoke and 69. The time is currently 9:38 p.m. Central Daylight Time. 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Now for the official National Weather Service forecast for Galesburg and surrounding areas of central and northwest Illinois. Rest of tonight, partly cloudy. Areas of smoke until midnight, then patchy smoke after midnight. Lows in the mid-60s. East winds around 5 miles an hour. Monday, mostly sunny. Patchy smoke. Highs around 90. South winds 5 to 10 miles an hour. Heat index values up to 101 in the afternoon. Monday night, partly cloudy until midnight, then mostly cloudy with showers likely with a chance of thunderstorms after midnight. Not as cool. Humid with lows in the mid-70s. Southwest winds 5 to 10 miles an hour with gusts up to 20 miles an hour. Chance of rain 70%. Tuesday, mostly sunny. A chance of thunderstorms in the morning. Highs in the upper 80s. Northwest winds 10 to 15 miles an hour with gusts up to 25 miles an hour. Chance of precipitation 50%. Tuesday night, mostly clear. Cooler with lows in the lower 60s. North winds 10 to 15 miles an hour with gusts up to 25 miles an hour. Wednesday through Thursday, mostly clear. Highs around 80. Lows in the upper 50s. Thursday night, mostly cloudy. Lows around 60. Friday, partly sunny. A chance of showers in the morning. Highs around 80. Chance of rain 30%. Friday night, partly cloudy until midnight, then clearing. Lows in the lower 60s. Saturday through Sunday, mostly clear. Highs in the upper 80s. Lows in the mid-60s. Again, the forecast for Galesburg and surrounding areas of central and northwest Illinois for the rest of tonight, partly cloudy. Areas of smoke until midnight, then patchy smoke after midnight. Lows in the mid-60s. East winds around 5 miles an hour. Now for the official National Weather Service forecast for Galesburg and surrounding areas of central and northwest Illinois. Rest of tonight, partly cloudy. Areas of smoke until midnight, then patchy smoke after midnight. Lows in the mid-60s. East winds around 5 miles an hour. Monday, mostly sunny. Patchy smoke. Highs around 90. South winds 5 to 10 miles an hour. Heat index values up to 101 in the afternoon. Monday night, partly cloudy until midnight, then mostly cloudy with showers likely with a chance of thunderstorms after midnight. Not as cool. Humid with lows in the mid-70s. Southwest winds 5 to 10 miles an hour with gusts up to 20 miles an hour. Chance of rain 70%. Tuesday, mostly sunny. A chance of thunderstorms in the morning. Highs in the upper 80s. Northwest winds 10 to 15 miles an hour with gusts up to 25 miles an hour. Chance of precipitation 50%. Tuesday night, mostly clear. Cooler with lows in the lower 60s.

to 15 miles an hour with gusts up to 25 miles an hour. Wednesday through Thursday, mostly clear. Highs around 80. Lows in the upper 50s. Thursday night, mostly cloudy. Lows around 60. Friday, partly sunny. A chance of showers in the morning. Highs around 80. Chance of rain 30%. Friday night, partly cloudy until midnight, then clearing. Lows in the lower 60s. Saturday through Sunday, mostly clear. Highs in the upper 80s. Lows in the mid-60s. Again, the forecast for Galesburg and surrounding areas of central and northwest Illinois for the rest of tonight, partly cloudy. Areas of smoke until midnight, then patchy smoke after midnight. Lows in the mid-60s. East winds around 5 miles an hour. At 9 p.m. in Galesburg, skies were clear. The temperature was 75 degrees, the dew point was 65, and the relative humidity was 71%. The wind was calm. The pressure was 29.98 inches and rising. Elsewhere around the area, temperatures were in the mid to upper 70s. At Moline, smoke was reported. It was clear at the Quincy and Springfield. It was partly cloudy at Peoria and Burlington. At Macomb, it was mostly cloudy. And once again at 9 p.m. in Galesburg, under clear skies, the temperature was 75. Looking elsewhere around the Midwest at 9 p.m., Chicago was partly cloudy and 72. Indianapolis was partly cloudy and 77. St. Louis was mostly cloudy and 83. Kansas City was partly cloudy and 84. Des Moines was clear and 82. Milwaukee reported smoke and 69. Here is an air quality message. Air quality alert in effect until midnight Monday night. The Illinois Environmental Protection Agency has issued an area-wide air pollution action day from Monday, July 20th for portions of Illinois. This is in addition to the ongoing area-wide air pollution action day in effect today, July 19th for the same areas. And the area-wide air pollution action day is declared when weather conditions are such that widespread ozone and or particulate levels are forecast to be at or above the unhealthy for sensitive groups USG category in all or nearly all Illinois AccI forecast sectors. Areas both inside and outside of the action day coverage area are likely to see smoke particulates to a varying degree and duration today and Monday, with smoke likely decreasing from southwest to northeast through the day Monday. Those with air quality concerns or anyone in Illinois with outdoor plans are encouraged to check current NOCAST readings or sign up for AnviroFlash alerts on AirNO.gov. Before going outside, checking the NOCAST AccI will help identify periods of both poor and cleaner air quality regardless of the level of the daily 24-hour AccI forecast. 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The general public is less likely to be affected. Sensitive groups make outdoor activities shorter and less intense. It's not okay to be active outdoors, but take more breaks. Watch for symptoms such as coughing or shortness of breath. 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People with heart disease, symptoms such as palpitations, shortness of breath, or unusual fatigue may indicate a serious problem. If you have any of these, contact your health care provider. 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Consider rescheduling or moving activities indoors. Everyone else, reduce long or intense activities. Take more breaks during outdoor activities. 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The time is currently 9:46 p.m. Central Daylight Time. 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Now for the official National Weather Service forecast for Galesburg and surrounding areas of central and northwest Illinois. West of tonight, partly cloudy. Areas of smoke until midnight, then patchy smoke after midnight. Lows in the mid-60s. East winds around 5 miles an hour. Monday, mostly sunny. Patchy smoke. Highs around 90. South winds 5 to 10 miles an hour. Heat index values up to 101 in the afternoon. Monday night, partly cloudy until midnight,
then mostly cloudy with showers likely with a chance of thunderstorms after midnight. Not as cool. Humid with lows in the mid-70s. Southwest winds 5 to 10 miles an hour with gusts up to 20 miles an hour. Chance of rain 70%. Tuesday, mostly sunny. A chance of thunderstorms in the morning. Highs in the upper 80s. Northwest winds 10 to 15 miles an hour with gusts up to 25 miles an hour. Chance of precipitation 50%. Tuesday night, mostly clear. Cooler with lows in the lower 60s. North winds 10 to 15 miles an hour with gusts up to 25 miles an hour. Wednesday through Thursday, mostly clear. Highs around 80. Lows in the upper 50s. Thursday night, mostly cloudy. Lows around 60. Friday, partly sunny. A chance of showers in the morning. Highs around 80. Chance of rain 30%. Friday night, partly cloudy until midnight, then clearing. Lows in the lower 60s. Saturday through Sunday, mostly clear. Highs in the upper 80s. Lows in the mid-60s. Again, the forecast for Galesburg and surrounding areas of central and northwest Illinois for the rest of tonight, partly cloudy. Areas of smoke until midnight, then patchy smoke after midnight. Lows in the mid-60s. East winds around 5 miles an hour. At 9 p.m. in Galesburg, skies were clear. The temperature was 75 degrees, the dew point was 65, and the relative humidity was 71%. The wind was calm. The pressure was 29.98 inches and rising. Elsewhere around the area, temperatures were in the mid to upper 70s. At Moline, smoke was reported. It was clear at De Quincey and Springfield. It was partly cloudy at Peoria and Burlington. At Macomb, it was mostly cloudy. And once again at 9 p.m. in Galesburg, under clear skies, the temperature was 75. Looking elsewhere around the Midwest at 9 p.m., Chicago was partly cloudy and 72. Indianapolis was partly cloudy and 77. St. Louis was mostly cloudy and 83. Kansas City was partly cloudy and 84. Des Moines was clear and 82. Milwaukee reported smoke and 69. The time is currently 9:50 p.m. Central Daylight Time. 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Now for the official National Weather Service forecast for Galesburg and surrounding areas of central and northwest Illinois. Rest of tonight, partly cloudy. Areas of smoke until midnight, then patchy smoke after midnight. Lows in the mid-60s. East winds around 5 miles an hour. Monday, mostly sunny. Patchy smoke. Highs around 90. South winds 5 to 10 miles an hour. Heat index values up to 101 in the afternoon. Monday night, partly cloudy until midnight, then mostly cloudy with showers likely with a chance of thunderstorms after midnight. Not as cool. Humid with lows in the mid-70s. Southwest winds 5 to 10 miles an hour with gusts up to 20 miles an hour. Chance of rain 70%. Tuesday, mostly sunny. A chance of thunderstorms in the morning. Highs in the upper 80s. Northwest winds 10 to 15 miles an hour with gusts up to 25 miles an hour. Chance of precipitation 50%. Tuesday night, mostly clear. Cooler with lows in the lower 60s. North winds 10 to 15 miles an hour with gusts up to 25 miles an hour. Wednesday through Thursday, mostly clear. Highs around 80. Lows in the upper 50s. Thursday night, mostly cloudy. Lows around 60. Friday, partly sunny. A chance of showers in the morning. Highs around 80. Chance of rain 30%. Friday night, partly cloudy until midnight, then clearing. Lows in the lower 60s. Saturday through Sunday, mostly clear. Highs in the upper 80s. Lows in the mid-60s. Again, the forecast for Galesburg and surrounding areas of central and northwest Illinois for the rest of tonight, partly cloudy. Areas of smoke until midnight, then patchy smoke after midnight.
lows in the mid-60s. East winds around 5 miles.

at 9 p.m. in Galesburg, skies were clear. The temperature was 75 degrees, the dew point was 65, and the relative humidity was 71%. The wind was calm. The pressure was 29.98 inches and rising. Elsewhere around the area, temperatures were in the mid to upper 70s. At Moline, smoke was reported. It was clear at the Quincy and Springfield. It was partly cloudy at Peoria and Burlington. At Macomb, it was mostly cloudy. And once again at 9 p.m. in Galesburg, under clear skies, the temperature was 75. Looking elsewhere around the Midwest at 9 p.m., Chicago was partly cloudy and 72. Indianapolis was partly cloudy and 77. St. Louis was mostly cloudy and 83. Kansas City was partly cloudy and 84. Des Moines was clear and 82. Milwaukee reported smoke and 69. The time is currently 9:53 p.m. Central Daylight Time. 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Now for the official National Weather Service forecast for Galesburg and surrounding areas of central and northwest Illinois. Rest of tonight, partly cloudy. Areas of smoke until midnight, then patchy smoke after midnight. Lows in the mid-60s. East winds around 5 miles an hour. Monday, mostly sunny. Patchy smoke. Highs around 90. South winds 5 to 10 miles an hour. Heat index values up to 101 in the afternoon. Monday night, partly cloudy until midnight, then mostly cloudy with showers likely with a chance of thunderstorms after midnight. Not as cool. Humid with lows in the mid-70s. Southwest winds 5 to 10 miles an hour with gusts up to 20 miles an hour. Chance of rain 70%. Tuesday, mostly sunny. A chance of thunderstorms in the morning. Highs in the upper 80s. Northwest winds 10 to 15 miles an hour with gusts up to 25 miles an hour. Chance of precipitation 50%. Tuesday night, mostly clear. Cooler with lows in the lower 60s. North winds 10 to 15 miles an hour with gusts up to 25 miles an hour. Wednesday through Thursday, mostly clear. Highs around 80. Lows in the upper 50s. Thursday night, mostly cloudy. Lows around 60. Friday, partly sunny. A chance of showers in the morning. Highs around 80. Chance of rain 30%. Friday night, partly cloudy until midnight, then clearing. Lows in the lower 60s. Saturday through Sunday, mostly clear. Highs in the upper 80s. Lows in the mid-60s. Again, the forecast for Galesburg and surrounding areas of central and northwest Illinois for the rest of tonight, partly cloudy. Areas of smoke until midnight, then patchy smoke after midnight. Lows in the mid-60s. East winds around 5 miles an hour. At 9 p.m. in Galesburg, skies were clear. The temperature was 75 degrees, the dew point was 65, and the relative humidity was 71%. The wind was calm. The pressure was 29.98 inches and rising. Elsewhere around the area, temperatures were in the mid to upper 70s. At Moline, smoke was reported. It was clear at the Quincy and Springfield. It was partly cloudy at Peoria and Burlington. At Macomb, it was mostly cloudy. And once again at 9 p.m. in Galesburg, under clear skies, the temperature was 75. Looking elsewhere around the Midwest at 9 p.m., Chicago was partly cloudy and 72. Indianapolis was partly cloudy and 77. St. Louis was mostly cloudy and 83. Kansas City was partly cloudy and 84. Des Moines was clear and 82. Milwaukee reported smoke and 69. The time is currently 9:57 p.m. Central Daylight Time. 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Now for the official National Weather Service forecast for Galesburg and surrounding areas of central and northwest Illinois. Rest of tonight, partly cloudy. Areas of smoke until midnight, then patchy smoke after midnight.
Lows in the mid-60s. East winds around 5 miles an hour. Monday, mostly sunny. Patchy smoke. Highs around 90. South winds 5 to 10 miles an hour. Heat index values up to 101 in the afternoon. Monday night, partly cloudy until midnight, then mostly cloudy with showers likely with a chance of thunderstorms after midnight. Not as cool. Humid with lows in the mid-70s. Southwest winds 5 to 10 miles an hour with gusts up to 20 miles an hour. Chance of rain 70%. Tuesday, mostly sunny. A chance of thunderstorms in the morning. Highs in the upper 80s. Northwest winds 10 to 15 miles an hour with gusts up to 25 miles an hour. Chance of precipitation 50%. Tuesday night, mostly clear. Cooler with lows in the lower 60s. North winds 10 to 15 miles an hour with gusts up to 25 miles an hour. Wednesday through Thursday, mostly clear. Highs around 80. Lows in the upper 50s. Thursday night, mostly cloudy. Lows around 60. Friday, partly sunny. A chance of showers in the morning. Highs around 80. Chance of rain 30%. Friday night, partly cloudy until midnight, then clearing. Lows in the lower 60s. Saturday through Sunday, mostly clear. Highs in the upper 80s. Lows in the mid-60s. Again, the forecast for Galesburg and surrounding areas of central and northwest Illinois for the rest of tonight, partly cloudy. Areas of smoke until midnight, then patchy smoke after midnight. Lows in the mid-60s. East winds around 5 miles an hour. Here is an air quality message. Air quality alert in effect until midnight Monday night. The Illinois Environmental Protection Agency has issued an area-wide air pollution action day from Monday, July 20th for portions of Illinois. This is in addition to the ongoing area-wide air pollution action day in effect today, July 19th for the same areas. An area-wide air pollution action day is declared when weather conditions are such that widespread ozone and or particulate levels are forecast to be at or above the unhealthy for sensitive groups USG category in all or nearly all Illinois AccI forecast sectors. Areas both inside and outside of the Action Day coverage area are likely to see smoke particulates to a varying degree and duration today and Monday, with smoke likely decreasing from southwest to northeast through the day Monday. Those with air quality concerns or anyone in Illinois with outdoor plans are encouraged to check current NOCAST readings or sign up for NVIR flash alerts on ano.gov. Before going outside, checking the NOCAST AccI will help identify periods of both poor and cleaner air quality regardless of the level of the daily 24-hour AccI forecast. 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The general public is less likely to be affected. Sensitive groups make outdoor activities shorter and less intense. It's not okay to be active outdoors, but take more breaks. Watch for symptoms such as coughing or shortness of breath. 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If you have any of these, contact your health care provider. 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Consider rescheduling or moving activities indoors. Everyone else, reduce long or intense activities. Take more breaks during outdoor activities. 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The time is currently 10:01 p.m. Central Daylight Time. 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Now for the official National Weather Service forecast for Galesburg and surrounding areas of central and northwest Illinois. West of tonight, partly cloudy. Areas of smoke until midnight, then patchy smoke after midnight. Lows in the mid-60s. East winds around 5 miles an hour. Monday, mostly sunny. Patchy smoke. Highs around 90. South winds 5 to 10 miles an hour. Heat index values up to 101 in the afternoon. Monday night, partly cloudy until midnight, then mostly cloudy with showers likely with a chance of thunderstorms after midnight. Not as cool.

overflows in the mid-70s. Southwest winds 5 to 10 miles an hour with gusts up to 20 miles an hour. Chance of rain 70%. Tuesday, mostly sunny. A chance of thunderstorms in the morning. Highs in the upper 80s. Northwest winds 10 to 15 miles an hour with gusts up to 25 miles an hour. Chance of precipitation 50%. Tuesday night, mostly clear. Cooler with lows in the lower 60s. North winds 10 to 15 miles an hour with gusts up to 25 miles an hour. Wednesday through Thursday, mostly clear. Highs around 80. Lows in the upper 50s. Thursday night, mostly cloudy. Lows around 60. Friday, partly sunny. A chance of showers in the morning. Highs around 80. Chance of rain 30%. Friday night, partly cloudy until midnight, then clearing. Lows in the lower 60s. Saturday through Sunday, mostly clear. Highs in the upper 80s. Lows in the mid-60s. Again, the forecast for Galesburg and surrounding areas of central and northwest Illinois for the rest of tonight, partly cloudy. Areas of smoke until midnight, then patchy smoke after midnight. Lows in the mid-60s. East winds around 5 miles an hour. The time is currently 10:04 p.m. Central Daylight Time. 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Now for the official National Weather Service forecast for Galesburg and surrounding areas of central and northwest Illinois. Rest of tonight, partly cloudy. Areas of smoke until midnight, then patchy smoke after midnight. Lows in the mid-60s. East winds around 5 miles an hour. Monday, mostly sunny. Patchy smoke. Highs around 90. South winds 5 to 10 miles an hour. Heat index values up to 101 in the afternoon. Monday night, partly cloudy until midnight, then mostly cloudy with showers likely with a chance of thunderstorms after midnight. Not as cool. Humid with lows in the mid-70s. Southwest winds 5 to 10 miles an hour with gusts up to 20 miles an hour. Chance of rain 70%. Tuesday, mostly sunny. A chance of thunderstorms in the morning. Highs in the upper 80s. Northwest winds 10 to 15 miles an hour with gusts up to 25 miles an hour. Chance of precipitation 50%. Tuesday night, mostly clear. Cooler with lows in the lower 60s. North winds 10 to 15 miles an hour with gusts up to 25 miles an hour. Wednesday through Thursday, mostly clear. Highs around 80. Lows in the upper 50s. Thursday night, mostly cloudy. Lows around 60. Friday, partly sunny. A chance of showers in the morning. Highs around 80. Chance of rain 30%. Friday night, partly cloudy until midnight, then clearing. Lows in the lower 60s. Saturday through Sunday, mostly clear. Highs in the upper 80s. Lows in the mid-60s. Again, the forecast for Galesburg and surrounding areas of central and northwest Illinois for the rest of tonight, partly cloudy. Areas of smoke until midnight, then patchy smoke after midnight. Lows in the mid-60s. East winds around 5 miles an hour. At 10 p.m. in Galesburg, skies were clear. The temperature was 74 degrees, the dew point was 65, and the relative humidity was 74%. The wind was calm. The pressure was 30.00 inches and rising. Elsewhere around the area, at Moline, smoke was reported, with a temperature of 71. It was clear, with a temperature of 76 at Burlington, 77 at Quincy, 72 at Macomb, and 75 at Springfield. At Peoria, it was partly cloudy, with a temperature of 76. And once again at 10 p.m. in Galesburg, under clear skies, the temperature was 74. Looking elsewhere around the Midwest at 10 p.m., Chicago was partly cloudy, and 70. Indianapolis was partly cloudy, and 76. St. Louis was partly cloudy, and 81. Kansas City was partly cloudy, and 80. Des Moines was clear, and 80. Milwaukee was clear, and 70. The time is currently 10:00.

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Now for the official National Weather Service forecast for Galesburg and surrounding areas of central and northwest Illinois. Rest of tonight, partly cloudy. Areas of smoke until midnight, then patchy smoke after midnight. Lows in the mid-60s. East winds around 5 miles an hour. Monday, mostly sunny. Patchy smoke. Highs around 90. South winds 5 to 10 miles an hour. Heat index values up to 101 in the afternoon. Monday night, partly cloudy until midnight, then mostly cloudy with showers likely with a chance of thunderstorms after midnight. Not as cool. Humid with lows in the mid-70s. Southwest winds 5 to 10 miles an hour with gusts up to 20 miles an hour. Chance of rain 70%. Tuesday, mostly sunny. A chance of thunderstorms in the morning. Highs in the upper 80s. Northwest winds 10 to 15 miles an hour with gusts up to 25 miles an hour. Chance of precipitation 50%. Tuesday night, mostly clear. Cooler with lows in the lower 60s. North winds 10 to 15 miles an hour with gusts up to 25 miles an hour. Wednesday through Thursday, mostly clear. Highs around 80. Lows in the upper 50s. Thursday night, mostly cloudy. Lows around 60. Friday, partly sunny. A chance of showers in the morning. Highs around 80. Chance of rain 30%. Friday night, partly cloudy until midnight, then clearing. Lows in the lower 60s. Saturday through Sunday, mostly clear. Highs in the upper 80s. Lows in the mid-60s. Again, the forecast for Galesburg and surrounding areas of central and northwest Illinois for the rest of tonight, partly cloudy. Areas of smoke and

percent. The wind was calm. The pressure was 30.00 inches and rising. Elsewhere around the area, at Moline, smoke was reported with a temperature of 71. It was clear with a temperature of 76 at Burlington, 77 at Quincy, 72 at Macomb, and 75 at Springfield. At Peoria, it was partly cloudy with a temperature of 76. And once again at 10 p.m. in Galesburg, under clear skies, the temperature was 74. Looking elsewhere around the Midwest at 10 p.m., Chicago was partly cloudy and 70. Indianapolis was partly cloudy and 76. St. Louis was partly cloudy and 81. Kansas City was partly cloudy and 80. Des Moines was clear and 80. Milwaukee was clear and 70. The time is currently 10:10 p.m. Central Daylight Time. 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Now for the official National Weather Service forecast for Galesburg and surrounding areas of central and northwest Illinois. West of tonight, partly cloudy. Areas of smoke until midnight, then patchy smoke after midnight. Lows in the mid-60s. East winds around 5 miles an hour. Monday, mostly sunny. Patchy smoke. Highs around 90. South winds 5 to 10 miles an hour. Heat index values up to 101 in the afternoon. Monday night, partly cloudy until midnight, then mostly cloudy with showers likely with a chance of thunderstorms after midnight. Not as cool. Humid with lows in the mid-70s. Southwest winds 5 to 10 miles an hour with gusts up to 20 miles an hour. Chance of rain 70%. Tuesday, mostly sunny. A chance of thunderstorms in the morning. Highs in the upper 80s. Northwest winds 10 to 15 miles an hour with gusts up to 25 miles an hour. Chance of precipitation 50%. Tuesday night, mostly clear. Cooler with lows in the lower 60s. North winds 10 to 15 miles an hour with gusts up to 25 miles an hour. Wednesday through Thursday, mostly clear. Highs around 80. Lows in the upper 50s. Thursday night, mostly cloudy. Lows around 60. Friday, partly sunny. A chance of showers in the morning. Highs around 80. Chance of rain 30%. Friday night, partly cloudy until midnight, then clearing. Lows in the lower 60s. Saturday through Sunday, mostly clear. Highs in the upper 80s. Lows in the mid-60s. Again, the forecast for Galesburg and surrounding areas of central and northwest Illinois for the rest of tonight, partly cloudy. Areas of smoke until midnight, then patchy smoke after midnight. Lows in the mid-60s. East winds around 5 miles an hour. At 10 p.m. in Galesburg, skies were clear. The temperature was 74 degrees, the dew point was 65, and the relative humidity was 74%. The wind was calm. The pressure was 30.00 inches and rising. Elsewhere around the area, at Moline, smoke was reported with a temperature of 71. It was clear with a temperature of 76 at Burlington, 77 at Quincy, 72 at Macomb, and 75 at Springfield. At Peoria, it was partly cloudy with a temperature of 76. And once again at 10 p.m. in Galesburg, under clear skies, the temperature was 74. 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Programming originates from NOAA's National Weather Service office in Lincoln. KZZ66 serves the following counties: Henry, Knox, Mercer, and Warren. KZZ66 is part of the All Hazards Network of NOAA Weather Radio. Here is an air quality message. Air quality alert in effect until midnight Monday night. The Illinois Environmental Protection Agency has issued an area-wide air pollution action day from Monday, July 20th for portions of Illinois. This is in addition to the ongoing area-wide air pollution action day in effect today, July 19th for the same areas. An area-wide air pollution action day is declared when weather conditions are such that widespread ozone and/or particulate levels are forecast to be at or above the unhealthy for sensitive groups.

ESG category in all or nearly all Illinois ACCI forecast sectors. Areas both inside and outside of the Action Day coverage area are likely to see smoke particulates to a varying degree and duration today and Monday, with smoke likely decreasing from southwest to northeast through the day Monday. Those with air quality concerns or anyone in Illinois with outdoor plans are encouraged to check current NOCAST readings or sign up for NVIDIA flash alerts on erno.gov. Before going outside, checking the NOCAST ACCI will help identify periods of both clear and cleaner air quality regardless of the level of the daily 24-hour ACCI forecast. 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The general public is less likely to be affected. Sensitive groups make outdoor activities shorter and less intense. It's not okay to be active outdoors, but take more breaks. 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The time is currently 10:16 p.m. Central Daylight Time. 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Now for the official National Weather Service forecast for Galesburg and surrounding areas of central and northwest Illinois. West of tonight, partly cloudy. Areas of smoke until midnight, then patchy smoke after midnight. Lows in the mid-60s. East winds around 5 miles an hour. Monday, mostly sunny. Patchy smoke. Highs around 90. South winds 5 to 10 miles an hour. Heat index values up to 101 in the afternoon. Monday night, partly cloudy until midnight, then mostly cloudy with showers likely with a chance of thunderstorms after midnight. Not as cool. Humid with lows in the mid-70s. Southwest winds 5 to 10 miles an hour with gusts up to 20 miles an hour. Chance of rain 70%. Tuesday, mostly sunny. A chance of thunderstorms in the morning. Highs in the upper 80s. Northwest winds 10 to 15 miles an hour with gusts up to 25 miles an hour. Chance of precipitation 50%. Tuesday night, mostly clear. Cooler with lows in the lower 60s. North winds 10 to 15 miles an hour with gusts up to 25 miles an hour. Wednesday through Thursday, mostly clear. Highs around 80. Lows in the upper 50s. Thursday night, mostly cloudy. Lows around 60. Friday, partly sunny. A chance of showers in the morning. Highs around 80. Chance of rain 30%. Friday night, partly cloudy until midnight, then clearing. Lows in the lower 60s. Saturday through Sunday, mostly clear. Highs in the upper 80s. Lows in the mid-60s. Again, the forecast for Galesburg and surrounding areas of central and northwest Illinois for the rest of tonight, partly cloudy. Areas of smoke until midnight, then patchy smoke after midnight. Lows in the mid-60s. East winds around 5 miles an hour. At 10 p.m. in Galesburg, skies were clear. The temperature was 74 degrees, the dew point was 65, and the relative humidity was 74%. The wind was calm. The pressure was 30.00 inches and rising. Elsewhere around the area, at Moline, smoke was reported, with a temperature of 71. It was clear, with a temperature of 76 at Peoria, 76 at Burlington, 77 at Quincy, 72 at Macomb, and 75 at Springfield. And once again at 10 p.m. in Galesburg, under clear skies, the temperature was 74. Looking elsewhere around the Midwest at 10 p.m., Chicago was clear, and 70. Indianapolis was partly cloudy, and 76. St. Louis was partly cloudy, and 81. Kansas City was partly cloudy, and 80. Des Moines was clear, and 80. Milwaukee was clear, and 70.

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Now for the official National Weather Service forecast for Galesburg and surrounding areas of central and northwest Illinois. West of tonight, partly cloudy. Areas of smoke until midnight, then patchy smoke after midnight. Lows in the mid-60s. East winds around 5 miles an hour. Monday, mostly sunny. Patchy smoke. Highs around 90. South winds 5 to 10 miles an hour. Heat index values up to 101 in the afternoon. Monday night, partly cloudy until midnight, then mostly cloudy with showers likely with a chance of thunderstorms after midnight. Not as cool. Humid with lows in the mid-70s. Southwest winds 5 to 10 miles an hour with gusts up to 20 miles an hour. Chance of rain 70%. Tuesday, mostly sunny. A chance of thunderstorms in the morning. Highs in the upper 80s. Northwest winds 10 to 15 miles an hour with gusts up to 25 miles an hour. Chance of precipitation 50%. Tuesday night, mostly clear. Cooler with lows in the lower 60s. North winds 10 to 15 miles an hour with gusts up to 25 miles an hour. Wednesday through Thursday, mostly clear. Highs around 80. Lows in the upper 50s. Thursday night, mostly cloudy. Lows around 60. Friday, partly sunny. A chance of showers in the morning. Highs around 80. Chance of rain 30%. Friday night, partly cloudy until midnight, then clearing. Lows in the lower 60s. Saturday through Sunday, mostly clear. Highs in the upper 80s. Lows in the mid-60s. Again, the forecast for Galesburg and surrounding areas of central and northwest Illinois for the rest of tonight, partly cloudy. Areas of smoke until midnight, then patchy smoke after midnight. Lows in the mid-60s. East winds around 5 miles an hour. At 10 p.m. in Galesburg, skies were clear. The temperature was 74 degrees, the dew point was 65, and the relative humidity was 74%. The wind was calm. The pressure was 30.00 inches and rising. Elsewhere around the area, at Moline, smoke was reported with a temperature of 71. It was clear with a temperature of 76 at Peoria, 76 at Burlington, 77 at Quincy, 72 at Macomb, and 75 at Springfield. And once again at 10 p.m. in Galesburg, under clear skies, the temperature was 74. Looking elsewhere around the Midwest at 10 p.m., Chicago was clear, and 70. Indianapolis was partly cloudy, and 76. St. Louis was partly cloudy, and 81. Kansas City was partly cloudy, and 80. Des Moines was clear, and 80. Milwaukee was clear, and 70. The time is currently 10:23 p.m. Central Daylight Time. 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Now for the official National Weather Service forecast for Galesburg and surrounding areas of central and northwest Illinois. West of tonight, partly cloudy. Areas of smoke until midnight, then patchy smoke after midnight. Lows in the mid-60s. East winds around 5 miles an hour. Monday, mostly sunny. Patchy smoke. Highs around 90. South winds 5 to 10 miles an hour. Heat index values up to 101 in the afternoon. Monday night, partly cloudy until midnight, then mostly cloudy with showers likely with a chance of thunderstorms after midnight. Not as cool. Humid with lows in the mid-70s. Southwest winds 5 to 10 miles an hour with gusts up to 20 miles an hour. Chance of rain 70%. Tuesday, mostly sunny. A chance of thunderstorms in the morning. Highs in the upper 80s. Northwest winds 10 to 15 miles an hour with gusts up to 25 miles an hour. Chance of precipitation 50%. Tuesday night, mostly clear. Cooler with lows in the lower 60s. North winds 10 to 15 miles an hour with gusts up to 25 miles an hour. Wednesday through Thursday, mostly clear.

highs around 80. Lows in the upper 50s. Thursday night, mostly cloudy. Lows around 60. Friday, partly sunny. A chance of showers in the morning. Highs around 80. Chance of rain 30%. Friday night, partly cloudy until midnight, then clearing. Lows in the lower 60s. Saturday through Sunday, mostly clear. Highs in the upper 80s. Lows in the mid 60s. Again, the forecast for Galesburg and surrounding areas of central and northwest Illinois for the rest of tonight, partly cloudy. Areas of smoke until midnight, then patchy smoke after midnight. Lows in the mid-60s. East winds around 5 miles an hour. At 10 p.m. in Galesburg, skies were clear. The temperature was 74 degrees, the dew point was 65, and the relative humidity was 74%. The wind was calm. The pressure was 30.00 inches and rising. Elsewhere around the area, at Moline, smoke was reported, with a temperature of 71. It was clear, with a temperature of 76 at Peoria, 76 at Burlington, 77 at Quincy, and 75 at Springfield. At Macomb, it was partly cloudy, with a temperature of 72. And once again at 10 p.m. in Galesburg, under clear skies, the temperature was 74. Looking elsewhere around the Midwest at 10 p.m., Chicago was clear, and 70. Indianapolis was partly cloudy, and 76. St. Louis was partly cloudy, and 81. Kansas City was partly cloudy, and 80. Des Moines was clear, and 80. Milwaukee was clear, and 70. The time is currently 10:26 p.m. Central Daylight Time. 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Now for the official National Weather Service forecast for Galesburg and surrounding areas of central and northwest Illinois. Rest of tonight, partly cloudy. Areas of smoke until midnight, then patchy smoke after midnight. Lows in the mid-60s. East winds around 5 miles an hour. Monday, mostly sunny. Patchy smoke. Highs around 90. South winds 5 to 10 miles an hour. Heat index values up to 101 in the afternoon. Monday night, partly cloudy until midnight, then mostly cloudy with showers likely with a chance of thunderstorms after midnight. Not as cool. Humid with lows in the mid-70s. Southwest winds 5 to 10 miles an hour with gusts up to 20 miles an hour. Chance of rain 70%. Tuesday, mostly sunny. A chance of thunderstorms in the morning. Highs in the upper 80s. Northwest winds 10 to 15 miles an hour with gusts up to 25 miles an hour. Chance of precipitation 50%. Tuesday night, mostly clear. Cooler with lows in the lower 60s. North winds 10 to 15 miles an hour with gusts up to 25 miles an hour. Wednesday through Thursday, mostly clear. Highs around 80. Lows in the upper 50s. Thursday night, mostly cloudy. Lows around 60. Friday, partly sunny. A chance of showers in the morning. Highs around 80. Chance of rain 30%. Friday night, partly cloudy until midnight, then clearing. Lows in the lower 60s. Saturday through Sunday, mostly clear. Highs in the upper 80s. Lows in the mid-60s. Again, the forecast for Galesburg and surrounding areas of central and northwest Illinois for the rest of tonight, partly cloudy. Areas of smoke until midnight, then patchy smoke after midnight. Lows in the mid-60s. East winds around 5 miles an hour. Here is an air quality message. Air quality alert in effect until midnight Monday night. The Illinois Environmental Protection Agency has issued an area-wide air pollution action day from Monday, July 20th for portions of Illinois. This is in addition to the ongoing area-wide air pollution action day in effect today, July 19th for the same areas. And the area-wide air pollution action day is declared when weather conditions are such that widespread ozone and or particulate levels are forecast to be at or above the unhealthy for sensitive groups USG category in all or nearly all Illinois AccI forecast sectors. Areas both inside and outside of the action day coverage area are likely to see smoke particulates

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Those with air quality concerns or anyone in Illinois with outdoor plans are encouraged to check current no-cast readings or sign up for NVIDIA flash alerts on NO.gov. Before going outside, checking the no-cast ACCI will help identify periods of both poor and cleaner air quality regardless of the level of the daily 24-hour ACCI forecast. 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The general public is less likely to be affected. Sensitive groups make outdoor activities shorter and less intense. It's not okay to be active outdoors, but take more breaks. Watch for symptoms such as coughing or shortness of breath. People with asthma, follow your asthma action plan and keep quick relief medicine handy. People with heart disease, symptoms such as palpitations, shortness of breath, or unusual fatigue may indicate a serious problem. If you have any of these, contact your healthcare provider. Unhealthy, sensitive groups, avoid long or intense outdoor activities. Consider rescheduling or moving activities indoors. Everyone else, reduce long or intense activities. Take more breaks during outdoor activities. Media contact, Illinois EPA. At 10 p.m. in Galesburg, skies were clear. The temperature was 74 degrees, the dew point was 65, and the relative humidity was 74%. The wind was calm. The pressure was 30.00 inches and rising. Elsewhere around the area, at Moline, smoke was reported, with a temperature of 71. It was clear, with a temperature of 76 at Peoria, 76 at Burlington, 77 at Quincy, and 75 at Springfield. At Macomb, it was partly cloudy, with a temperature of 72. And once again at 10 p.m. in Galesburg, under clear skies, the temperature was 74. Looking elsewhere around the Midwest at 10 p.m., Chicago was clear, and 70. Indianapolis was partly cloudy, and 76. St. Louis was partly cloudy, and 81. Kansas City was partly cloudy, and 80. Des Moines was clear, and 80. Milwaukee was clear, and 70. The time is currently 10:32 p.m. Central Daylight Time. 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Now for the official National Weather Service forecast for Galesburg and surrounding areas of central and northwest Illinois. West of tonight, partly cloudy. Areas of smoke until midnight, then patchy smoke after midnight. Lows in the mid-60s. East winds around 5 miles an hour. Monday, mostly sunny. Patchy smoke. Highs around 90. South winds 5 to 10 miles an hour. Heat index values up to 101. Monday, mostly sunny. Patchy smoke. Highs around 90. South winds 5 to 10 miles an hour. Heat index values up to 101 in the afternoon. Monday night, partly cloudy until midnight, then mostly cloudy with showers likely with a chance of thunderstorms after midnight. Not as cool. Humid with lows in the mid-70s. Southwest winds 5 to 10 miles an hour with gusts up to 20 miles an hour. Chance of rain 70%. Tuesday, mostly sunny. A chance of thunderstorms in the morning. Highs in the upper 80s. Northwest winds 10 to 15 miles an hour with gusts up to 25 miles an hour. Chance of precipitation 50%. Tuesday night, mostly clear. Cooler with lows in the lower 60s. North winds 10 to 15 miles an hour with gusts up to 25 miles an hour. Wednesday through Thursday, mostly clear. Highs around 80. Lows in the upper 50s. Thursday night, mostly cloudy. Lows around 60. Friday, partly sunny. A chance of showers in the morning. Highs around 80. Chance of rain 30%. Friday night, partly cloudy until midnight, then clearing. Lows in the lower 60s. Saturday through Sunday, mostly clear. Highs in the upper 80s. Lows in the mid-60s. Again, the forecast for Galesburg and surrounding areas of central and northwest Illinois for the rest of tonight, partly cloudy. Areas of smoke until midnight, then patchy smoke after midnight.

blows in the mid-60s. East winds around 5 miles an hour. At 10 p.m. in Galesburg, skies were clear. The temperature was 74 degrees, the dew point was 65, and the relative humidity was 74%. The wind was calm. The pressure was 30.00 inches and rising. Elsewhere around the area, at Moline, smoke was reported, with a temperature of 71. It was clear, with a temperature of 76 at Peoria, 76 at Burlington, 77 at Quincy, and 75 at Springfield. At Macomb, it was partly cloudy, with a temperature of 72. And once again at 10 p.m. in Galesburg, under clear skies, the temperature was 74. Looking elsewhere around the Midwest at 10 p.m., Chicago was clear, and 70. Indianapolis was partly cloudy, and 76. St. Louis was partly cloudy, and 81. Kansas City was partly cloudy, and 80. Des Moines was clear, and 80. Milwaukee was clear, and 70. The time is currently 10:36 p.m. Central Daylight Time. 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Now for the official National Weather Service forecast for Galesburg and surrounding areas of central and northwest Illinois. West of tonight, partly cloudy. Areas of smoke until midnight, then patchy smoke after midnight. Lows in the mid-60s. East winds around 5 miles an hour. Monday, mostly sunny. Patchy smoke. Highs around 90. South winds 5 to 10 miles an hour. Heat index values up to 101 in the afternoon. Monday night, partly cloudy until midnight, then mostly cloudy with showers likely with a chance of thunderstorms after midnight. Not as cool. Humid with lows in the mid-70s. Southwest winds 5 to 10 miles an hour with gusts up to 20 miles an hour. Chance of rain 70%. Tuesday, mostly sunny. A chance of thunderstorms in the morning. Highs in the upper 80s. Northwest winds 10 to 15 miles an hour with gusts up to 25 miles an hour. Chance of precipitation 50%. Tuesday night, mostly clear. Cooler with lows in the lower 60s. North winds 10 to 15 miles an hour with gusts up to 25 miles an hour. Wednesday through Thursday, mostly clear. Highs around 80. Lows in the upper 50s. Thursday night, mostly cloudy. Lows around 60. Friday, partly sunny. A chance of showers in the morning. Highs around 80. Chance of rain 30%. Friday night, partly cloudy until midnight, then clearing. Lows in the lower 60s. Saturday through Sunday, mostly clear. Highs in the upper 80s. Lows in the mid-60s. Again, the forecast for Galesburg and surrounding areas of central and northwest Illinois for the rest of tonight, partly cloudy. Areas of smoke until midnight, then patchy smoke after midnight. Lows in the mid-60s. East winds around 5 miles an hour. At 10 p.m. in Galesburg, skies were clear. The temperature was 74 degrees, the dew point was 65, and the relative humidity was 74%. The wind was calm. The pressure was 30.00 inches and rising. Elsewhere around the area, at Moline, smoke was reported, with a temperature of 71. It was clear, with a temperature of 76 at Peoria, 76 at Burlington, 77 at Quincy, and 75 at Springfield. At Macomb, it was partly cloudy, with a temperature of 72. And once again at 10 p.m. in Galesburg, under clear skies, the temperature was 74. Looking elsewhere around the Midwest at 10 p.m., Chicago was clear, and 70. Indianapolis was partly cloudy, and 76. St. Louis was partly cloudy, and 81. Kansas City was partly cloudy, and 80. Des Moines was clear, and 80. Milwaukee was clear, and 70. The time is currently 10:39 p.m. Central Daylight Time. 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Now for the official National Weather Service forecast for Galesburg and surrounding areas of central and northwest Illinois. West of tonight, partly cloudy.

areas of smoke until midnight, then patchy smoke after midnight. Lows in the mid-60s. East winds around 5 miles an hour. Monday, mostly sunny. Patchy smoke. Highs around 90. South winds 5 to 10 miles an hour. Heat index values up to 101 in the afternoon. Monday night, partly cloudy until midnight, then mostly cloudy with showers likely with a chance of thunderstorms after midnight. Not as cool. Humid with lows in the mid-70s. Southwest winds 5 to 10 miles an hour with gusts up to 20 miles an hour. Chance of rain 70%. Tuesday, mostly sunny. A chance of thunderstorms in the morning. Highs in the upper 80s. Northwest winds 10 to 15 miles an hour with gusts up to 25 miles an hour. Chance of precipitation 50%. Tuesday night, mostly clear. Cooler with lows in the lower 60s. North winds 10 to 15 miles an hour with gusts up to 25 miles an hour. Wednesday through Thursday, mostly clear. Highs around 80. Lows in the upper 50s. Thursday night, mostly cloudy. Lows around 60. Friday, partly sunny. A chance of showers in the morning. Highs around 80. Chance of rain 30%. Friday night, partly cloudy until midnight, then clearing. Lows in the lower 60s. Saturday through Sunday, mostly clear. Highs in the upper 80s. Lows in the mid-60s. Again, the forecast for Galesburg and surrounding areas of central and northwest Illinois for the rest of tonight, partly cloudy. Areas of smoke until midnight, then patchy smoke after midnight. Lows in the mid-60s. East winds around 5 miles an hour. At 10 p.m. in Galesburg, skies were clear. The temperature was 74 degrees, the dew point was 65, and the relative humidity was 74%. The wind was calm. The pressure was 30.00 inches and rising. Elsewhere around the area, at Moline, smoke was reported, with a temperature of 71. It was clear, with a temperature of 76 at Peoria, 76 at Burlington, 77 at Quincy, and 75 at Springfield. At Macomb, it was partly cloudy, with a temperature of 72. And once again at 10 p.m. in Galesburg, under clear skies, the temperature was 74. Looking elsewhere around the Midwest at 10 p.m., Chicago was clear, and 70. Indianapolis was partly cloudy, and 76. St. Louis was partly cloudy, and 81. Kansas City was partly cloudy, and 80. Des Moines was clear, and 80. Milwaukee was clear, and 70. The time is currently 10:42 p.m. Central Daylight Time. 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Now for the official National Weather Service forecast for Galesburg and surrounding areas of central and northwest Illinois. West of tonight, partly cloudy. Areas of smoke until midnight, then patchy smoke after midnight. Lows in the mid-60s. East winds around 5 miles an hour. Monday, mostly sunny. Patchy smoke. Highs around 90. South winds 5 to 10 miles an hour. Heat index values up to 101 in the afternoon. Monday night, partly cloudy until midnight, then mostly cloudy with showers likely with a chance of thunderstorms after midnight. Not as cool. Humid with lows in the mid-70s. Southwest winds 5 to 10 miles an hour with gusts up to 20 miles an hour. Chance of rain 70%. Tuesday, mostly sunny. A chance of thunderstorms in the morning. Highs in the upper 80s. Northwest winds 10 to 15 miles an hour with gusts up to 25 miles an hour. Chance of precipitation 50%. Tuesday night, mostly clear. Cooler with lows in the lower 60s. North winds 10 to 15 miles an hour with gusts up to 25 miles an hour. Wednesday through Thursday, mostly clear. Highs around 80. Lows in the upper 50s. Thursday night, mostly cloudy. Lows around 60. Friday, partly sunny. A chance of showers in the morning. Highs around 80. Chance of rain 30%. Friday night, partly cloudy.
40 until midnight, then clearing. Lows in the lower 60s. Saturday through Sunday, mostly clear. Highs in the upper 80s. Lows in the mid 60s. Again, the forecast for Galesburg and surrounding areas of central and northwest Illinois for the rest of tonight, partly cloudy. Areas of smoke until midnight, then patchy smoke after midnight. Lows in the mid-60s. East winds around 5 miles an hour. Here is an air quality message. Air quality alert in effect until midnight Monday night. The Illinois Environmental Protection Agency has issued in the REWIDE Air Pollution Action Day from Monday, July 20th for portions of Illinois. This is in addition to the ongoing REWIDE Air Pollution Action Day in effect today, July 19th for the same areas. And the REWIDE Air Pollution Action Day is declared when weather conditions are such that widespread ozone and or particulate levels are forecast to be at or above the unhealthy for sensitive group CUSG category in all or nearly all Illinois ACI forecast sectors. Areas both inside and outside of the Action Day coverage area are likely to see smoke particulates to a varying degree and duration today and Monday, with smoke likely decreasing from southwest to northeast through the day Monday. Those with air quality concerns or anyone in Illinois with outdoor plans are encouraged to check current NOCAST readings or sign up for NVIR flash alerts on ano.gov. Before going outside, checking the NOCAST ACI will help identify periods of both poor and cleaner air quality regardless of the level of the daily 24-hour ACI forecast. ACI category guidance unhealthy for sensitive groups USG. 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The general public is less likely to be affected. Sensitive groups make outdoor activities shorter and less intense. It's not okay to be active outdoors, but take more breaks. Watch for symptoms such as coughing or shortness of breath. People with asthma, follow your asthma action plan and keep quick relief medicine handy. People with heart disease, symptoms such as palpitations, shortness of breath, or unusual fatigue may indicate a serious problem. If you have any of these, contact your health care provider. Unhealthy, sensitive groups, avoid long or intense outdoor activities. Consider rescheduling or moving activities indoors. Everyone else, reduce long or intense activities. Take more breaks during outdoor activities. Media contact, Illinois EPA. At 10 p.m. in Galesburg, skies were clear. The temperature was 74 degrees, the dew point was 65, and the relative humidity was 74%. The wind was calm. The pressure was 30.00 inches and rising. Elsewhere around the area, at Moline, smoke was reported, with a temperature of 71. It was clear, with a temperature of 76 at Peoria, 76 at Burlington, 77 at Quincy, and 75 at Springfield. At Macomb, it was partly cloudy, with a temperature of 72. And once again at 10 p.m. in Galesburg, under clear skies, the temperature was 74. Looking elsewhere around the Midwest at 10 p.m., Chicago was clear, and 70. Indianapolis was partly cloudy, and 76. St. Louis was partly cloudy, and 81. Kansas City was partly cloudy, and 80. Des Moines was clear, and 80. Milwaukee was clear, and 70. The time is currently 10:48 p.m. Central Daylight Time. 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Now for the official National Weather Service forecast for Galesburg and surrounding areas of central and northwest Illinois. West of tonight, partly cloudy. Areas of smoke until midnight, then patchy smoke after midnight. Lows in the mid-60s. East winds around 5 miles an hour. Monday, mostly sunny. Patchy smoke. Highs around 90. South winds 5 to 10 miles an hour. Heat index values up to 101 in the afternoon. Monday night, partly cloudy until midnight, then mostly cloudy with showers likely with a chance of thunderstorms after midnight. Not as cool. Humid with lows in the mid-70s. Southwest winds 5 to 10 miles an hour with gusts up to 20 miles an hour. Chance of rain 70%. Tuesday, mostly sunny. A chance of thunderstorms in the morning. Highs in the upper 80s. Northwest winds 10 to 15 miles an hour with gusts up to 25 miles an hour.

chance of precipitation 50%. Tuesday night, mostly clear. Cooler with lows in the lower 60s. North winds 10 to 15 miles an hour with gusts up to 25 miles an hour. Wednesday through Thursday, mostly clear. Highs around 80. Lows in the upper 50s. Thursday night, mostly cloudy. Lows around 60. Friday, partly sunny. A chance of showers in the morning. Highs around 80. Chance of rain 30%. Friday night, partly cloudy until midnight, then clearing. Lows in the lower 60s. Saturday through Sunday, mostly clear. Highs in the upper 80s. Lows in the mid 60s. Again, the forecast for Galesburg and surrounding areas of central and northwest Illinois for the rest of tonight, partly cloudy. Areas of smoke until midnight, then patchy smoke after midnight. Lows in the mid 60s. East winds around 5 miles an hour. At 10 p.m. in Galesburg, skies were clear. The temperature was 74 degrees, the dew point was 65, and the relative humidity was 74%. The wind was calm. The pressure was 30.00 inches and rising. Elsewhere around the area, at Moline, smoke was reported, with a temperature of 71. It was clear, with a temperature of 76 at Peoria, 76 at Burlington, 77 at Quincy, and 75 at Springfield. At Macomb, it was partly cloudy, with a temperature of 72. And once again at 10 p.m. in Galesburg, under clear skies, the temperature was 74. Looking elsewhere around the Midwest at 10 p.m., Chicago was clear, and 70. Indianapolis was partly cloudy, and 76. St. Louis was partly cloudy, and 81. Kansas City was partly cloudy, and 80. Des Moines was clear, and 80. Milwaukee was clear, and 70. The time is currently 10:52 p.m. Central Daylight Time. 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Now for the official National Weather Service forecast for Galesburg and surrounding areas of central and northwest Illinois. Rest of tonight, partly cloudy. Areas of smoke until midnight, then patchy smoke after midnight. Lows in the mid-60s. East winds around 5 miles an hour. Monday, mostly sunny. Patchy smoke. Highs around 90. South winds 5 to 10 miles an hour. Heat index values up to 101 in the afternoon. Monday night, partly cloudy until midnight, then mostly cloudy with showers likely with a chance of thunderstorms after midnight. Not as cool. Humid with lows in the mid-70s. Southwest winds 5 to 10 miles an hour with gusts up to 20 miles an hour. Chance of rain 70%. Tuesday, mostly sunny. A chance of thunderstorms in the morning. Highs in the upper 80s. Northwest winds 10 to 15 miles an hour with gusts up to 25 miles an hour. Chance of precipitation 50%. Tuesday night, mostly clear. Cooler with lows in the lower 60s. North winds 10 to 15 miles an hour with gusts up to 25 miles an hour. Wednesday through Thursday, mostly clear. Highs around 80. Lows in the upper 50s. Thursday night, mostly cloudy. Lows around 60. Friday, partly sunny. A chance of showers in the morning. Highs around 80. Chance of rain 30%. Friday night, partly cloudy until midnight, then clearing. Lows in the lower 60s. Saturday through Sunday, mostly clear. Highs in the upper 80s. Lows in the mid-60s. Again, the forecast for Galesburg and surrounding areas of central and northwest Illinois for the rest of tonight, partly cloudy. Areas of smoke until midnight, then patchy smoke after midnight. Lows in the mid-60s. East winds around 5 miles an hour. At 10 p.m. in Galesburg, skies were clear. The temperature was 74 degrees, the dew point was 65, and the relative humidity was 74%. The wind was calm. The pressure was 30.00 inches and rising. Elsewhere around the area, at Moline, smoke was reported, with a temperature of 71. It was clear, with a temperature of 76 at Peoria.

76 at Burlington, 77 at Quincy, and 75 at Springfield. At Macomb, it was partly cloudy, with a temperature of 72. And once again at 10 p.m. in Galesburg, under clear skies, the temperature was 74. Looking elsewhere around the Midwest at 10 p.m., Chicago was clear, and 70. Indianapolis was partly cloudy, and 76. St. Louis was partly cloudy, and 81. Kansas City was partly cloudy, and 80. Des Moines was clear, and 80. Milwaukee was clear, and 70. The time is currently 10:55 p.m. Central Daylight Time. 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Now for the official National Weather Service forecast for Galesburg and surrounding areas of central and northwest Illinois. West of tonight, partly cloudy. Areas of smoke until midnight, then patchy smoke after midnight. Lows in the mid-60s. East winds around 5 miles an hour. Monday, mostly sunny. Patchy smoke. Highs around 90. South winds 5 to 10 miles an hour. Heat index values up to 101 in the afternoon. Monday night, partly cloudy until midnight, then mostly cloudy with showers likely with a chance of thunderstorms after midnight. Not as cool. Humid with lows in the mid-70s. Southwest winds 5 to 10 miles an hour with gusts up to 20 miles an hour. Chance of rain 70%. Tuesday, mostly sunny. A chance of thunderstorms in the morning. Highs in the upper 80s. Northwest winds 10 to 15 miles an hour with gusts up to 25 miles an hour. Chance of precipitation 50%. Tuesday night, mostly clear. Cooler with lows in the lower 60s. North winds 10 to 15 miles an hour with gusts up to 25 miles an hour. Wednesday through Thursday, mostly clear. Highs around 80. Lows in the upper 50s. Thursday night, mostly cloudy. Lows around 60. Friday, partly sunny. A chance of showers in the morning. Highs around 80. Chance of rain 30%. Friday night, partly cloudy until midnight, then clearing. Lows in the lower 60s. Saturday through Sunday, mostly clear. Highs in the upper 80s. Lows in the mid-60s. Again, the forecast for Galesburg and surrounding areas of central and northwest Illinois for the rest of tonight, partly cloudy. Areas of smoke until midnight, then patchy smoke after midnight. Lows in the mid-60s. East winds around 5 miles an hour. At 10 p.m. in Galesburg, skies were clear. The temperature was 74 degrees, the dew point was 65, and the relative humidity was 74%. The wind was calm. The pressure was 30.00 inches and rising. Elsewhere around the area, at Moline, smoke was reported, with a temperature of 71. It was clear, with a temperature of 76 at Peoria, 76 at Burlington, 77 at Quincy, and 75 at Springfield. At Macomb, it was partly cloudy, with a temperature of 72. And once again at 10 p.m. in Galesburg, under clear skies, the temperature was 74. Looking elsewhere around the Midwest at 10 p.m., Chicago was clear, and 70. Indianapolis was partly cloudy, and 76. St. Louis was partly cloudy, and 81. Kansas City was partly cloudy, and 80. Des Moines was clear, and 80. Milwaukee was clear, and 70. The time is currently 10:58 p.m. Central Daylight Time. Here is an air quality message. Air quality alert in effect until midnight Monday night. The Illinois Environmental Protection Agency has issued an area-wide air pollution action day for Monday, July 20th for portions of Illinois. This is in addition to the ongoing area-wide air pollution action day in effect today, July 19th for the same areas. And the area-wide air pollution action day is declared when weather conditions are such that widespread ozone and or particulate levels are forecast to be at or above the unhealthy for sensitive groups USG category in all or nearly all Illinois AccI forecast sectors. Areas both inside and outside of the action day coverage area are likely to see smoke particulates to a varying degree and duration today and Monday, with smoke likely decreasing from southwest to northeast through the day Monday.

those with air quality concerns or anyone in Illinois with outdoor plans are encouraged to check current no-cast readings or sign up for NVIDIA flash alerts on AnnoGov. Before going outside, checking the no-cast ACCI will help identify periods of both poor and cleaner air quality regardless of the level of the daily 24-hour ACCI forecast. ACCI category guidance unhealthy for sensitive groups USG. Members of sensitive groups may experience health effects. The general public is less likely to be affected. Sensitive groups make outdoor activities shorter and less intense. It's not okay to be active outdoors, but take more breaks. Watch for symptoms such as coughing or shortness of breath. People with asthma, follow your asthma action plan and keep quick relief medicine handy. People with heart disease, symptoms such as palpitations, shortness of breath, or unusual fatigue may indicate a serious problem. If you have any of these, contact your healthcare provider. Unhealthy, sensitive groups, avoid long or intense outdoor activities. Consider rescheduling or moving activities indoors. Everyone else, reduce long or intense activities. Take more breaks during outdoor activities. 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Now for the official National Weather Service forecast for Galesburg and surrounding areas of central and northwest Illinois. West of tonight, partly cloudy. Areas of smoke until midnight, then patchy smoke after midnight. Lows in the mid-60s. East winds around 5 miles an hour. Monday, mostly sunny. Patchy smoke. Highs around 90. South winds 5 to 10 miles an hour. Heat index values up to 101 in the afternoon. Monday night, partly cloudy until midnight, then mostly cloudy with showers likely with a chance of thunderstorms after midnight. Not as cool. Humid with lows in the mid-70s. Southwest winds 5 to 10 miles an hour with gusts up to 20 miles an hour. Chance of rain 70%. Tuesday, mostly sunny. A chance of thunderstorms in the morning. Highs in the upper 80s. Northwest winds 10 to 15 miles an hour with gusts up to 25 miles an hour. Chance of precipitation 50%. Tuesday night, mostly clear. Cooler with lows in the lower 60s. North winds 10 to 15 miles an hour with gusts up to 25 miles an hour. Wednesday through Thursday, mostly clear. Highs around 80. Lows in the upper 50s. Thursday night, mostly cloudy. Lows around 60. Friday, partly sunny. A chance of showers in the morning. Highs around 80. Chance of rain 30%. Friday night, partly cloudy until midnight, then clearing. Lows in the lower 60s. Saturday through Sunday, mostly clear. Highs in the upper 80s. Lows in the mid-60s. Again, the forecast for Galesburg and surrounding areas of central and northwest Illinois for the rest of tonight, partly cloudy. Areas of smoke until midnight, then patchy smoke after midnight. Lows in the mid-60s. East winds around 5 miles an hour. The time is currently 11:03 p.m. Central Daylight Time. 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Now for the official National Weather Service forecast for Galesburg and surrounding areas of central and northwest Illinois. West of tonight, partly cloudy. Areas of smoke until midnight, then patchy smoke after midnight. Lows in the mid-60s. East winds around 5 miles an hour. Monday, mostly sunny. Patchy smoke. Highs around 90. South winds 5 to 10 miles an hour. Heat index values up to 101 in the afternoon. Monday night, partly cloudy until midnight, then mostly cloudy with showers likely with a chance of thunderstorms after midnight. Not as cool. Humid with lows in the mid-70s. Southwest winds 5 to 10 miles an hour with gusts up to 20 miles an hour. Chance of rain 70%. Tuesday, mostly sunny. A chance of thunderstorms in the morning. Highs in the upper 80s. Northwest winds 10 to 15 miles an hour with gusts up to 25 miles an hour. Chance of precipitation 50%. Tuesday night,

mostly clear. Cooler with lows in the lower 60s. North winds 10 to 15 miles an hour with gusts up to 25 miles an hour. Wednesday through Thursday, mostly clear. Highs around 80. Lows in the upper 50s. Thursday night, mostly cloudy. Lows around 60. Friday, partly sunny. A chance of showers in the morning. Highs around 80. Chance of rain 30%. Friday night, partly cloudy until midnight, then clearing. Lows in the lower 60s. Saturday through Sunday, mostly clear. Highs in the upper 80s. Lows in the mid 60s. Again, the forecast for Galesburg and surrounding areas of central and northwest Illinois for the rest of tonight, partly cloudy. Areas of smoke until midnight, then patchy smoke after midnight. Lows in the mid-60s. East winds around 5 miles an hour. The time is currently 11:05 p.m. Central Daylight Time. 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Now for the official National Weather Service forecast for Galesburg and surrounding areas of central and northwest Illinois. West of tonight, partly cloudy. Areas of smoke until midnight, then patchy smoke after midnight. Lows in the mid-60s. East winds around 5 miles an hour. Monday, mostly sunny. Patchy smoke. Highs around 90. South winds 5 to 10 miles an hour. Heat index values up to 101 in the afternoon. Monday night, partly cloudy until midnight, then mostly cloudy with showers likely with a chance of thunderstorms after midnight. Not as cool. Humid with lows in the mid-70s. Southwest winds 5 to 10 miles an hour with gusts up to 20 miles an hour. Chance of rain 70%. Tuesday, mostly sunny. A chance of thunderstorms in the morning. Highs in the upper 80s. Northwest winds 10 to 15 miles an hour with gusts up to 25 miles an hour. Chance of precipitation 50%. Tuesday night, mostly clear. Cooler with lows in the lower 60s. North winds 10 to 15 miles an hour with gusts up to 25 miles an hour. Wednesday through Thursday, mostly clear. Highs around 80. Lows in the upper 50s. Thursday night, mostly cloudy. Lows around 60. Friday, partly sunny. A chance of showers in the morning. Highs around 80. Chance of rain 30%. Friday night, partly cloudy until midnight, then clearing. Lows in the lower 60s. Saturday through Sunday, mostly clear. Highs in the upper 80s. Lows in the mid-60s. Again, the forecast for Galesburg and surrounding areas of central and northwest Illinois for the rest of tonight, partly cloudy. Areas of smoke until midnight, then patchy smoke after midnight. Lows in the mid-60s. East winds around 5 miles an hour. At 11 p.m. in Galesburg, skies were clear. The temperature was 72 degrees, the dew point was 65, and the relative humidity was 77%. The wind was calm. The pressure was 29.99 inches and falling. Elsewhere around the area, at Moline, smoke was reported, with a temperature of 72. It was clear, with a temperature of 74 at Peoria, 75 at Quincy, 69 at Macomb, and 74 at Springfield. At Burlington, it was partly cloudy, with a temperature of 76. And once again at 11 p.m. in Galesburg, under clear skies, the temperature was 72. Looking elsewhere around the Midwest at 11 p.m., Chicago was clear, and 70. Indianapolis was partly cloudy, and 75. St. Louis was partly cloudy, and 79. Kansas City was clear, and 81. Des Moines was partly cloudy, and 79. Milwaukee was clear, and 66. The time is currently 11:09 p.m. Central Daylight Time. 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Now for the official National Weather Service forecast for Galesburg and surrounding areas of central and northwest Illinois. West of tonight, partly cloudy. Areas of smoke until midnight, then patchy smoke after midnight.

to 15 miles an hour with gusts up to 25 miles an hour. Chance of precipitation 50%. Tuesday night, mostly clear. Cooler with lows in the lower 60s. North winds 10 to 15 miles an hour with gusts up to 25 miles an hour. Wednesday through Thursday, mostly clear. Highs around 80. Lows in the upper 50s. Thursday night, mostly cloudy. Lows around 60. Friday, partly sunny. A chance of showers in the morning. Highs around 80. Chance of rain 30%. Friday night, partly cloudy until midnight, then clearing. Lows in the lower 60s. Saturday through Sunday, mostly clear. Highs in the upper 80s. Lows in the mid-60s. Again, the forecast for Galesburg and surrounding areas of central and northwest Illinois for the rest of tonight, partly cloudy. Areas of smoke until midnight, then patchy smoke after midnight. Lows in the mid-60s. East winds around 5 miles an hour. At 11 p.m. in Galesburg, skies were clear. The temperature was 72 degrees, the dew point was 65, and the relative humidity was 77%. The wind was calm. The pressure was 29.99 inches and falling. Elsewhere around the area, at Moline, smoke was reported, with a temperature of 72. It was clear, with a temperature of 74 at Peoria, 75 at Quincy, 69 at Macomb, and 74 at Springfield. At Burlington, it was partly cloudy, with a temperature of 76. And once again at 11 p.m. in Galesburg, under clear skies, the temperature was 72. Looking elsewhere around the Midwest at 11 p.m., Chicago was clear, and 70. Indianapolis was partly cloudy, and 75. St. Louis was partly cloudy, and 79. Kansas City was clear, and 81. Des Moines was partly cloudy, and 79. Milwaukee was clear, and 66. The time is currently 11:12 p.m. Central Daylight Time. 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Now for the official National Weather Service forecast for Galesburg and surrounding areas of central and northwest Illinois. Rest of tonight, partly cloudy. Areas of smoke until midnight, then patchy smoke after midnight. Lows in the mid-60s. East winds around 5 miles an hour. Monday, mostly sunny. Patchy smoke. Highs around 90. South winds 5 to 10 miles an hour. Heat index values up to 101 in the afternoon. Monday night, partly cloudy until midnight, then mostly cloudy with showers likely with a chance of thunderstorms after midnight. Not as cool. Humid with lows in the mid-70s. Southwest winds 5 to 10 miles an hour with gusts up to 20 miles an hour. Chance of rain 70%. Tuesday, mostly sunny. A chance of thunderstorms in the morning. Highs in the upper 80s. Northwest winds 10 to 15 miles an hour with gusts up to 25 miles an hour. Chance of precipitation 50%. Tuesday night, mostly clear. Cooler with lows in the lower 60s. North winds 10 to 15 miles an hour with gusts up to 25 miles an hour. Wednesday through Thursday, mostly clear. Highs around 80. Lows in the upper 50s. Thursday night, mostly cloudy. Lows around 60. Friday, partly sunny. A chance of showers in the morning. Highs around 80. Chance of rain 30%. Friday night, partly cloudy until midnight, then clearing. Lows in the lower 60s. Saturday through Sunday, mostly clear. Highs in the upper 80s. Lows in the mid-60s. Again, the forecast for Galesburg and surrounding areas of central and northwest Illinois for the rest of tonight, partly cloudy. Areas of smoke until midnight, then patchy smoke after midnight. Lows in the mid-60s. East winds around 5 miles an hour. 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Programming originates from NOAA's National Weather Service office in Lincoln. KZZ 66 serves the following county.

Henry, Knox, Mercer, and Warren. KZZ66 is part of the All Hazards Network of No Weather Radio. Here is an air quality message. Air quality alert in effect until midnight Monday night. The Illinois Environmental Protection Agency has issued in the Rewide Air Pollution Action Day from Monday, July 20th for portions of Illinois. This is in addition to the ongoing Rewide Air Pollution Action Day in effect today, July 19th for the same areas. And the Rewide Air Pollution Action Day is declared when weather conditions are such that widespread ozone and or particulate levels are forecast to be at or above the unhealthy for sensitive groups USG category in all or nearly all Illinois AccI forecast sectors. Areas both inside and outside of the Action Day coverage area are likely to see smoke particulates to a varying degree and duration today and Monday, with smoke likely decreasing from southwest to northeast through the day Monday. Those with air quality concerns or anyone in Illinois with outdoor plans are encouraged to check current NOCAST readings or sign up for NVIDIA flash alerts on airno.gov. Before going outside, checking the NOCAST AccI will help identify periods of both clear and cleaner air quality regardless of the level of the daily 24-hour AccI forecast. 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The general public is less likely to be affected. Sensitive groups make outdoor activities shorter and less intense. It's not okay to be active outdoors, but take more breaks. Watch for symptoms such as coughing or shortness of breath. People with asthma, follow your asthma action plan and keep quick relief medicine handy. People with heart disease, symptoms such as palpitations, shortness of breath, or unusual fatigue may indicate a serious problem. If you have any of these, contact your health care provider. Unhealthy, sensitive groups, avoid long or intense outdoor activities. Consider rescheduling or moving activities indoors. Everyone else, reduce long or intense activities. Take more breaks during outdoor activities. Media contact, Illinois EPA. At 11 p.m. in Galesburg, skies were clear. The temperature was 72 degrees, the dew point was 65, and the relative humidity was 77%. The wind was calm. The pressure was 29.99 inches and falling. Elsewhere around the area, at Moline, smoke was reported, with a temperature of 72. It was clear, with a temperature of 74 at Peoria, 75 at Quincy, 69 at Macomb, and 74 at Springfield. At Burlington, it was partly cloudy, with a temperature of 76. And once again at 11 p.m. in Galesburg, under clear skies, the temperature was 72. Looking elsewhere around the Midwest at 11 p.m., Chicago was clear, and 70. Indianapolis was partly cloudy, and 75. St. Louis was partly cloudy, and 79. Kansas City was clear, and 81. Des Moines was partly cloudy, and 79. Milwaukee was clear, and 66. The time is currently 11:19 p.m. Central Daylight Time. 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Now for the official National Weather Service forecast for Galesburg and surrounding areas of central and northwest Illinois. West of tonight, partly cloudy. Areas of smoke until midnight, then patchy smoke after midnight. Lows in the mid-60s. East winds around 5 miles an hour. Monday, mostly sunny. Patchy smoke. Highs around 90. South winds 5 to 10 miles an hour. Heat index values up to 101 in the afternoon. Monday night, partly cloudy until midnight, then mostly cloudy with showers likely with a chance of thunderstorms after midnight. Not as cool. Humid with lows in the mid-70s. Southwest winds 5 to 10 miles an hour with gusts up to 20 miles an hour. Chance of rain 70%. Tuesday, mostly sunny. A chance of thunderstorms in the morning. Highs in the upper 80s. Northwest winds 10 to 15 miles an hour with gusts up to 25 miles an hour. Chance of precipitation 50%. Tuesday night, mostly clear. Cooler with lows in the lower 60s. North winds 10 to 15 miles an hour with gusts up to 25 miles an hour. Wednesday through Thursday, mostly clear. Highs around 80.

was in the upper 50s. Thursday night, mostly cloudy. Lows around 60. Friday, partly sunny. A chance of showers in the morning. Highs around 80. Chance of rain 30%. Friday night, partly cloudy until midnight, then clearing. Lows in the lower 60s. Saturday through Sunday, mostly clear. Highs in the upper 80s. Lows in the mid 60s. Again, the forecast for Galesburg and surrounding areas of central and northwest Illinois for the rest of tonight, partly cloudy. Areas of smoke until midnight, then patchy smoke after midnight. Lows in the mid 60s. East winds around 5 miles an hour. At 11 p.m. in Galesburg, skies were clear. The temperature was 72 degrees, the dew point was 65, and the relative humidity was 77%. The wind was calm. The pressure was 29.99 inches and falling. Elsewhere around the area, at Moline, smoke was reported, with a temperature of 72. It was clear, with a temperature of 74 at Peoria, 75 at Quincy, 69 at Macomb, and 74 at Springfield. At Burlington, it was partly cloudy, with a temperature of 76. And once again at 11 p.m. in Galesburg, under clear skies, the temperature was 72. Looking elsewhere around the Midwest at 11 p.m., Chicago was clear, and 70. Indianapolis was partly cloudy, and 75. St. Louis was partly cloudy, and 79. Kansas City was clear, and 81. Des Moines was partly cloudy, and 79. Milwaukee was clear, and 66. The time is currently 11:22 p.m. Central Daylight Time. 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Now for the official National Weather Service forecast for Galesburg and surrounding areas of central and northwest Illinois. Rest of tonight, partly cloudy. Areas of smoke until midnight, then patchy smoke after midnight. Lows in the mid-60s. East winds around 5 miles an hour. Monday, mostly sunny. Patchy smoke. Highs around 90. South winds 5 to 10 miles an hour. Heat index values up to 101 in the afternoon. Monday night, partly cloudy until midnight, then mostly cloudy with showers likely with a chance of thunderstorms after midnight. Not as cool. Humid with lows in the mid-70s. Southwest winds 5 to 10 miles an hour with gusts up to 20 miles an hour. Chance of rain 70%. Tuesday, mostly sunny. A chance of thunderstorms in the morning. Highs in the upper 80s. Northwest winds 10 to 15 miles an hour with gusts up to 25 miles an hour. Chance of precipitation 50%. Tuesday night, mostly clear. Cooler with lows in the lower 60s. North winds 10 to 15 miles an hour with gusts up to 25 miles an hour. Wednesday through Thursday, mostly clear. Highs around 80. Lows in the upper 50s. Thursday night, mostly cloudy. Lows around 60. Friday, partly sunny. A chance of showers in the morning. Highs around 80. Chance of rain 30%. Friday night, partly cloudy until midnight, then clearing. Lows in the lower 60s. Saturday through Sunday, mostly clear. Highs in the upper 80s. Lows in the mid-60s. Again, the forecast for Galesburg and surrounding areas of central and northwest Illinois for the rest of tonight, partly cloudy. Areas of smoke until midnight, then patchy smoke after midnight. Lows in the mid-60s. East winds around 5 miles an hour. At 11 p.m. in Galesburg, skies were clear. The temperature was 72 degrees, the dew point was 65, and the relative humidity was 77%. The wind was calm. The pressure was 29.99 inches and falling. Elsewhere around the area, at Moline, smoke was reported, with a temperature of 72. It was clear, with a temperature of 74 at Peoria, 75 at Quincy, 69 at Macomb, and 74 at Springfield. At Burlington, it was partly cloudy, with a temperature of 76. And once again at 11 p.m. in Galesburg, under clear skies, the temperature was 70.

looking elsewhere around the Midwest at 11 p.m., Chicago was clear and 70. Indianapolis was partly cloudy and 75. St. Louis was partly cloudy and 79. Kansas City was clear and 81. Des Moines was partly cloudy and 79. Milwaukee was clear and 66. The time is currently 11:26 p.m. Central Daylight Time. 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Now for the official National Weather Service forecast for Galesburg and surrounding areas of central and northwest Illinois. West of tonight, partly cloudy. Areas of smoke until midnight, then patchy smoke after midnight. Lows in the mid-60s. East winds around 5 miles an hour. Monday, mostly sunny. Patchy smoke. Highs around 90. South winds 5 to 10 miles an hour. Heat index values up to 101 in the afternoon. Monday night, partly cloudy until midnight, then mostly cloudy with showers likely with a chance of thunderstorms after midnight. Not as cool. Humid with lows in the mid-70s. Southwest winds 5 to 10 miles an hour with gusts up to 20 miles an hour. Chance of rain 70%. Tuesday, mostly sunny. A chance of thunderstorms in the morning. Highs in the upper 80s. Northwest winds 10 to 15 miles an hour with gusts up to 25 miles an hour. Chance of precipitation 50%. Tuesday night, mostly clear. Cooler with lows in the lower 60s. North winds 10 to 15 miles an hour with gusts up to 25 miles an hour. Wednesday through Thursday, mostly clear. Highs around 80. Lows in the upper 50s. Thursday night, mostly cloudy. Lows around 60. Friday, partly sunny. A chance of showers in the morning. Highs around 80. Chance of rain 30%. Friday night, partly cloudy until midnight, then clearing. Lows in the lower 60s. Saturday through Sunday, mostly clear. Highs in the upper 80s. Lows in the mid-60s. Again, the forecast for Galesburg and surrounding areas of central and northwest Illinois for the rest of tonight, partly cloudy. Areas of smoke until midnight, then patchy smoke after midnight. Lows in the mid-60s. East winds around 5 miles an hour. At 11 p.m. in Galesburg, skies were clear. The temperature was 72 degrees, the dew point was 65, and the relative humidity was 77%. The wind was calm. The pressure was 29.99 inches and falling. Elsewhere around the area, at Moline, smoke was reported, with a temperature of 72. It was clear, with a temperature of 74 at Peoria, 75 at Quincy, 69 at Macomb, and 74 at Springfield. At Burlington, it was partly cloudy, with a temperature of 76. And once again at 11 p.m. in Galesburg, under clear skies, the temperature was 72. Here is an air quality message. Air quality alert in effect until midnight Monday night. The Illinois Environmental Protection Agency has issued in the REWIDE Air Pollution Action Day from Monday, July 20th for portions of Illinois. This is in addition to the ongoing REWIDE Air Pollution Action Day in effect today, July 19th for the same areas. And the REWIDE Air Pollution Action Day is declared when weather conditions are such that widespread ozone and or particulate levels are forecast to be at or above the unhealthy for sensitive groups USG category in all or nearly all Illinois ACCI forecast sectors. Areas both inside and outside of the Action Day coverage area are likely to see smoke particulates to a varying degree and duration today and Monday, with smoke likely decreasing from southwest to northeast through the day Monday. Those with air quality concerns or anyone in Illinois with outdoor plans are encouraged to check current NOCAST readings or sign up for NVIDIA flash alerts on ano.gov. Before going outside, checking the NOCAST ACCI will help identify periods of both clear and cleaner air quality regardless of the level of the daily 24-hour ACCI forecast. ACCI category guidance unhealthy for sensitive groups USG. 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The general public is less likely to be affected. Sensitive groups make outdoor activities shorter and less intense. It's not okay to be active outdoors, but take more breaks.

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Looking elsewhere around the Midwest at 11 p.m., Chicago was clear, and 70. Indianapolis was partly cloudy, and 75. St. Louis was partly cloudy, and 79. Kansas City was clear, and 81. Des Moines was partly cloudy, and 79. Milwaukee was clear, and 66. The time is currently 11:31 p.m. Central Daylight Time. 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Now for the official National Weather Service forecast for Galesburg and surrounding areas of central and northwest Illinois. West of tonight, partly cloudy. Areas of smoke until midnight, then patchy smoke after midnight. Lows in the mid-60s. East winds around 5 miles an hour. Monday, mostly sunny. Patchy smoke. Highs around 90. South winds 5 to 10 miles an hour. Heat index values up to 101 in the afternoon. Monday night, partly cloudy until midnight, then mostly cloudy with showers likely with a chance of thunderstorms after midnight. Not as cool. Humid with lows in the mid-70s. Southwest winds 5 to 10 miles an hour with gusts up to 20 miles an hour. Chance of rain 70%. Tuesday, mostly sunny. A chance of thunderstorms in the morning. Highs in the upper 80s. Northwest winds 10 to 15 miles an hour with gusts up to 25 miles an hour. Chance of precipitation 50%. Tuesday night, mostly clear. Cooler with lows in the lower 60s. North winds 10 to 15 miles an hour with gusts up to 25 miles an hour. Wednesday through Thursday, mostly clear, the lower 60s. North winds 10 to 15 miles an hour with gusts up to 25 miles an hour. Wednesday through Thursday, mostly clear. Highs around 80. Lows in the upper 50s. Thursday night, mostly cloudy. Lows around 60. Friday, partly sunny. A chance of showers in the morning. Highs around 80. Chance of rain 30%. Friday night, partly cloudy until midnight, then clearing. Lows in the lower 60s. Saturday through Sunday, mostly clear. Highs in the upper 80s. Lows in the mid-60s. Again, the forecast for Galesburg and surrounding areas of central and northwest Illinois for the rest of tonight, partly cloudy. Areas of smoke until midnight, then patchy smoke after midnight. Lows in the mid-60s. East winds around 5 miles an hour. At 11 p.m. in Galesburg, skies were clear. The temperature was 72 degrees, the dew point was 65, and the relative humidity was 77%. The wind was calm. The pressure was 29.99 inches and falling. Elsewhere around the area, at Moline, smoke was reported, with a temperature of 72. It was clear, with a temperature of 74 at Peoria, 75 at Quincy, 69 at Macomb, and 74 at Springfield. At Burlington, it was partly cloudy, with a temperature of 76. And once again at 11 p.m. in Galesburg, under clear skies, the temperature was 72. Looking elsewhere around the Midwest at 11 p.m., Chicago was clear, and 70. Indianapolis was partly cloudy, and 75. St. Louis was partly cloudy, and 79. Kansas City was clear, and 81. Des Moines was partly cloudy, and 79. Milwaukee was clear, and 66. The time is currently 11:35 p.m. Central Daylight Time. 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Now for the official National Weather Service forecast for Galesburg and

surrounding areas of central and northwest Illinois. Rest of tonight, partly cloudy. Areas of smoke until midnight, then patchy smoke after midnight. Lows in the mid-60s. East winds around 5 miles an hour. Monday, mostly sunny. Patchy smoke. Highs around 90. South winds 5 to 10 miles an hour. Heat index values up to 101 in the afternoon. Monday night, partly cloudy until midnight, then mostly cloudy with showers likely with a chance of thunderstorms after midnight. Not as cool. Humid with lows in the mid-70s. Southwest winds 5 to 10 miles an hour with gusts up to 20 miles an hour. Chance of rain 70%. Tuesday, mostly sunny. A chance of thunderstorms in the morning. Highs in the upper 80s. Northwest winds 10 to 15 miles an hour with gusts up to 25 miles an hour. Chance of precipitation 50%. Tuesday night, mostly clear. Cooler with lows in the lower 60s. North winds 10 to 15 miles an hour with gusts up to 25 miles an hour. Wednesday through Thursday, mostly clear. Highs around 80. Lows in the upper 50s. Thursday night, mostly cloudy. Lows around 60. Friday, partly sunny. A chance of showers in the morning. Highs around 80. Chance of rain 30%. Friday night, partly cloudy until midnight, then clearing. Lows in the lower 60s. Saturday through Sunday, mostly clear. Highs in the upper 80s. Lows in the mid-60s. Again, the forecast for Galesburg and surrounding areas of central and northwest Illinois for the rest of tonight, partly cloudy. Areas of smoke until midnight, then patchy smoke after midnight. Lows in the mid-60s. East winds around 5 miles an hour. At 11 p.m. in Galesburg, skies were clear. The temperature was 72 degrees, the dew point was 65, and the relative humidity was 77%. The wind was calm. The pressure was 29.99 inches and falling. Elsewhere around the area, at Moline, smoke was reported, with a temperature of 72. It was clear, with a temperature of 74 at Peoria, 75 at Quincy, 69 at Macomb, and 74 at Springfield. At Burlington, it was partly cloudy, with a temperature of 76. And once again at 11 p.m. in Galesburg, under clear skies, the temperature was 72. Looking elsewhere around the Midwest at 11 p.m., Chicago was clear, and 70. Indianapolis was partly cloudy, and 75. St. Louis was partly cloudy, and 79. Kansas City was clear, and 81. Des Moines was partly cloudy, and 79. Milwaukee was clear, and 66. The time is currently 11:38 p.m. Central Daylight Time. 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Now for the official National Weather Service forecast for Galesburg and surrounding areas of central and northwest Illinois. Rest of tonight, partly cloudy. Areas of smoke until midnight, then patchy smoke after midnight. Lows in the mid-60s. East winds around 5 miles an hour. Monday, mostly sunny. Patchy smoke. Highs around 90. South winds 5 to 10 miles an hour. Heat index values up to 101 in the afternoon. Monday night, partly cloudy until midnight, then mostly cloudy with showers likely with a chance of thunderstorms after midnight. Not as cool. Humid with lows in the mid-70s. Southwest winds 5 to 10 miles an hour with gusts up to 20 miles an hour. Chance of rain 70%. Tuesday, mostly sunny. A chance of thunderstorms in the morning. Highs in the upper 80s. Northwest winds 10 to 15 miles an hour with gusts up to 25 miles an hour. Chance of precipitation 50%. Tuesday night, mostly clear. Cooler with lows in the lower 60s. North winds 10 to 15 miles an hour with gusts up to 25 miles an hour. Wednesday through Thursday, mostly clear. Highs around 80. Lows in the upper 50s. Thursday night, mostly cloudy. Lows around 60. Friday, partly sunny.
of showers in the morning. Highs around 80. Chance of rain 30%. Friday night, partly cloudy until midnight, then clearing. Lows in the lower 60s. Saturday through Sunday, mostly clear. Highs in the upper 80s. Lows in the mid-60s. Again, the forecast for Galesburg and surrounding areas of central and northwest Illinois for the rest of tonight, partly cloudy. Areas of smoke until midnight, then patchy smoke after midnight. Lows in the mid-60s. East winds around 5 miles an hour. At 11 p.m. in Galesburg, skies were clear. The temperature was 72 degrees, the dew point was 65, and the relative humidity was 77%. The wind was calm. The pressure was 29.99 inches and falling. Elsewhere around the area, at Moline, smoke was reported, with a temperature of 72. It was clear, with a temperature of 74 at Peoria, 75 at Quincy, 69 at Macomb, and 74 at Springfield. At Burlington, it was partly cloudy, with a temperature of 76. And once again at 11 p.m. in Galesburg, under clear skies, the temperature was 72. Looking elsewhere around the Midwest at 11 p.m., Chicago was clear, and 70. Indianapolis was partly cloudy, and 75. St. Louis was partly cloudy, and 79. Kansas City was clear, and 81. Des Moines was partly cloudy, and 79. Milwaukee was clear, and 66. The time is currently 11:42 p.m. Central Daylight Time. 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Now for the official National Weather Service forecast for Galesburg and surrounding areas of central and northwest Illinois. West of tonight, partly cloudy. Areas of smoke until midnight, then patchy smoke after midnight. Lows in the mid-60s. East winds around 5 miles an hour. Monday, mostly sunny. Patchy smoke. Highs around 90. South winds 5 to 10 miles an hour. Heat index values up to 101 in the afternoon. Monday night, partly cloudy until midnight, then mostly cloudy with showers likely with a chance of thunderstorms after midnight. Not as cool. Humid with lows in the mid-70s. Southwest winds 5 to 10 miles an hour with gusts up to 20 miles an hour. Chance of rain 70%. Tuesday, mostly sunny. A chance of thunderstorms in the morning. Highs in the upper 80s. Northwest winds 10 to 15 miles an hour with gusts up to 25 miles an hour. Chance of precipitation 50%. Tuesday night, mostly clear. Cooler with lows in the lower 60s. North winds 10 to 15 miles an hour with gusts up to 25 miles an hour. Wednesday through Thursday, mostly clear. Highs around 80. Lows in the upper 50s. Thursday night, mostly cloudy. Lows around 60. Friday, partly sunny. A chance of showers in the morning. Highs around 80. Chance of rain 30%. Friday night, partly cloudy until midnight, then clearing. Lows in the lower 60s. Saturday through Sunday, mostly clear. Highs in the upper 80s. Lows in the mid-60s. Again, the forecast for Galesburg and surrounding areas of central and northwest Illinois for the rest of tonight, partly cloudy. Areas of smoke until midnight, then patchy smoke after midnight. Lows in the mid-60s. East winds around 5 miles an hour. Here is an air quality message. Air quality alert in effect until midnight Monday night. The Illinois Environmental Protection Agency has issued in the REWIDE Air Pollution Action Day for Monday, July 20th for portions of Illinois. This is in addition to the ongoing REWIDE Air Pollution Action Day in effect today, July 19th for the same areas. And the REWIDE Air Pollution Action Day is declared when weather conditions are such that widespread ozone and or particulate levels are forecast to be at or above the unhealthy for sensitive groups USG category in all or nearly all Illinois ACI forecast sectors. Areas both inside and outside of the Action Day coverage area are likely to see smoke particulates to a varying degree and duration today and Monday, with smoke likely decreasing from southwest to northeast through the day Monday. Those with air quality concerns or anyone

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Sensitive groups make outdoor activities shorter and less intense. It's not okay to be active outdoors, but take more breaks. Watch for symptoms such as coughing or shortness of breath. 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If you have any of these, contact your healthcare provider. 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Consider rescheduling or moving activities indoors. Everyone else, reduce long or intense activities. Take more breaks during outdoor activities. Media contact, Illinois EPA. At 11 p.m. in Galesburg, skies were clear. The temperature was 72 degrees, the dew point was 65, and the relative humidity was 77%. The wind was calm. The pressure was 29.99 inches and falling. Elsewhere around the area, at Moline, smoke was reported, with a temperature of 72. It was clear, with a temperature of 74 at Peoria, 75 at Quincy, 69 at Macomb, and 74 at Springfield. At Burlington, it was partly cloudy, with a temperature of 76. And once again at 11 p.m. in Galesburg, under clear skies, the temperature was 72. Looking elsewhere around the Midwest at 11 p.m., Chicago was clear, and 70. Indianapolis was partly cloudy, and 75. St. Louis was partly cloudy, and 79. Kansas City was clear, and 81. Des Moines was partly cloudy, and 79. Milwaukee was clear, and 66. The time is currently 11:47 p.m. Central Daylight Time. 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Now for the official National Weather Service forecast for Galesburg and surrounding areas of central and northwest Illinois. West of tonight, partly cloudy. Areas of smoke until midnight, then patchy smoke after midnight. Lows in the mid-60s. East winds around 5 miles an hour. Monday, mostly sunny. Patchy smoke. Highs around 90. South winds 5 to 10 miles an hour. Heat index values up to 101 in the afternoon. Monday night, partly cloudy until midnight, then mostly cloudy with showers likely with a chance of thunderstorms after midnight. Not as cool. Humid with lows in the mid-70s. Southwest winds 5 to 10 miles an hour with gusts up to 20 miles an hour. Chance of rain 70%. Tuesday, mostly sunny. A chance of thunderstorms in the morning. Highs in the upper 80s. Northwest winds 10 to 15 miles an hour with gusts up to 25 miles an hour. Chance of precipitation 50%. Tuesday night, mostly clear. Cooler with lows in the lower 60s. North winds 10 to 15 miles an hour with gusts up to 25 miles an hour. Wednesday through Thursday, mostly clear. Highs around 80. Lows in the upper 50s. Thursday night, mostly cloudy. Lows around 60. Friday, partly sunny. A chance of showers in the morning. Highs around 80. Chance of rain 30%. Friday night, partly cloudy until midnight, then clearing. Lows in the lower 60s. Saturday through Sunday, mostly clear. Highs in the upper 80s. Lows in the mid-60s. Again, the forecast for Galesburg and surrounding areas of central and northwest Illinois for the rest of tonight, partly cloudy. Areas of smoke until midnight, then patchy smoke after midnight. Lows in the mid-60s. East winds around 5 miles an hour. At 11 p.m. in Galesburg, skies were clear. The temperature was 72 degrees, the dew point was 65, and the relative humidity was 77%. The wind was calm.

the pressure was 29.99 inches and falling. Elsewhere around the area, at Moline, smoke was reported with a temperature of 72. It was clear with a temperature of 74 at Peoria, 75 at Quincy, 69 at Macomb, and 74 at Springfield. At Burlington, it was partly cloudy with a temperature of 76. And once again at 11 p.m. in Galesburg, under clear skies, the temperature was 72. Looking elsewhere around the Midwest at 11 p.m., Chicago was clear and 70. Indianapolis was partly cloudy and 75. St. Louis was partly cloudy and 79. Kansas City was clear and 81. Des Moines was partly cloudy and 79. Milwaukee was clear and 66. The time is currently 11:51 p.m. Central Daylight Time. 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Now for the official National Weather Service forecast for Galesburg and surrounding areas of central and northwest Illinois. West of tonight, partly cloudy. Areas of smoke until midnight, then patchy smoke after midnight. Lows in the mid-60s. East winds around 5 miles an hour. Monday, mostly sunny. Patchy smoke. Highs around 90. South winds 5 to 10 miles an hour. Heat index values up to 101 in the afternoon. Monday night, partly cloudy until midnight, then mostly cloudy with showers likely with a chance of thunderstorms after midnight. Not as cool. Humid with lows in the mid-70s. Southwest winds 5 to 10 miles an hour with gusts up to 20 miles an hour. Chance of rain 70%. Tuesday, mostly sunny. A chance of thunderstorms in the morning. Highs in the upper 80s. Northwest winds 10 to 15 miles an hour with gusts up to 25 miles an hour. Chance of precipitation 50%. Tuesday night, mostly clear. Cooler with lows in the lower 60s. North winds 10 to 15 miles an hour with gusts up to 25 miles an hour. Wednesday through Thursday, mostly clear. Highs around 80. Lows in the upper 50s. Thursday night, mostly cloudy. Lows around 60. Friday, partly sunny. A chance of showers in the morning. Highs around 80. Chance of rain 30%. Friday night, partly cloudy until midnight, then clearing. Lows in the lower 60s. Saturday through Sunday, mostly clear. Highs in the upper 80s. Lows in the mid-60s. Again, the forecast for Galesburg and surrounding areas of central and northwest Illinois for the rest of tonight, partly cloudy. Areas of smoke until midnight, then patchy smoke after midnight. Lows in the mid-60s. East winds around 5 miles an hour. At 11 p.m. in Galesburg, skies were clear. The temperature was 72 degrees, the dew point was 65, and the relative humidity was 77%. The wind was calm. The pressure was 29.99 inches and falling. Elsewhere around the area, at Moline, smoke was reported with a temperature of 72. It was clear with a temperature of 74 at Peoria, 75 at Quincy, 69 at Macomb, and 74 at Springfield. At Burlington, it was partly cloudy with a temperature of 76. And once again at 11 p.m. in Galesburg, under clear skies, the temperature was 72. Looking elsewhere around the Midwest at 11 p.m., Chicago was clear and 70.

listening to NOAA Weather Radio, All Hazards, station KZZ 66 in Galesburg. Now for the official National Weather Service forecast for Galesburg and surrounding areas of central and northwest Illinois. Rest of tonight, partly cloudy. Areas of smoke until midnight, then patchy smoke after midnight. Lows in the mid-60s. East winds around 5 miles an hour. Monday, mostly sunny. Patchy smoke. Highs around 90. South winds 5 to 10 miles an hour. Heat index values up to 101 in the afternoon. Monday night, partly cloudy until midnight, then mostly cloudy with showers likely with a chance of thunderstorms after midnight. Not as cool. Humid with lows in the mid-70s. Southwest winds 5 to 10 miles an hour with gusts up to 20 miles an hour. Chance of rain 70%. Tuesday, mostly sunny. A chance of thunderstorms in the morning. Highs in the upper 80s. Northwest winds 10 to 15 miles an hour with gusts up to 25 miles an hour. Chance of precipitation 50%. Tuesday night, mostly clear. Cooler with lows in the lower 60s. North winds 10 to 15 miles an hour with gusts up to 25 miles an hour. Wednesday through Thursday, mostly clear. Highs around 80. Lows in the upper 50s. Thursday night, mostly cloudy. Lows around 60. Friday, partly sunny. A chance of showers in the morning. Highs around 80. Chance of rain 30%. Friday night, partly cloudy until midnight, then clearing. Lows in the lower 60s. Saturday through Sunday, mostly clear. Highs in the upper 80s. Lows in the mid-60s. Again, the forecast for Galesburg and surrounding areas of central and northwest Illinois for the rest of tonight, partly cloudy. Areas of smoke until midnight, then patchy smoke after midnight. Lows in the mid-60s. East winds around 5 miles an hour. At 11 p.m. in Galesburg, skies were clear. The temperature was 72 degrees, the dew point was 65, and the relative humidity was 77%. The wind was calm. The pressure was 29.99 inches and falling. Elsewhere around the area, at Moline, smoke was reported, with a temperature of 72. It was clear, with a temperature of 74 at Peoria, 75 at Quincy, 69 at Macomb, and 74 at Springfield. At Burlington, it was partly cloudy, with a temperature of 76. And once again at 11 p.m. in Galesburg, under clear skies, the temperature was 72. Looking elsewhere around the Midwest at 11 p.m., Chicago was clear, and 70. Indianapolis was partly cloudy, and 75. St. Louis.

mostly cloudy. Areas of smoke until midnight, then patchy smoke after midnight. Lows in the mid-60s. East winds around 5 miles an hour. Monday, mostly sunny. Patchy smoke. Highs around 90. South winds 5 to 10 miles an hour. Heat index values up to 101 in the afternoon. Monday night, partly cloudy until midnight, then mostly cloudy with showers likely with a chance of thunderstorms after midnight. Not as cool. Humid with lows in the mid-70s. Southwest winds 5 to 10 miles an hour with gusts up to 20 miles an hour. Chance of rain 70%. Tuesday, mostly sunny. A chance of thunderstorms in the morning. Highs in the upper 80s. Northwest winds 10 to 15 miles an hour with gusts up to 25 miles an hour. Chance of precipitation 50%. Tuesday night, mostly clear. Cooler with lows in the lower 60s. North winds 10 to 15 miles an hour with gusts up to 25 miles an hour. Wednesday through Thursday, mostly clear. Highs around 80. Lows in the upper 50s. Thursday night, mostly cloudy. Lows around 60. Friday, partly sunny. A chance of showers in the morning. Highs around 80. Chance of rain 30%. Friday night, partly cloudy until midnight, then clearing. Lows in the lower 60s. Saturday through Sunday, mostly clear. Highs in the upper 80s. Lows in the mid-60s. Again, the forecast for Galesburg and surrounding areas of central and northwest Illinois for the rest of tonight, partly cloudy. Areas of smoke until midnight, then patchy smoke after midnight. Lows in the mid-60s. East winds around 5 miles an hour. Here is an air quality message. Air quality alert in effect until midnight Monday night. The Illinois Environmental Protection Agency has issued in the REWIDE Air Pollution Action Day from Monday, July 20th for portions of Illinois. This is in addition to the ongoing REWIDE Air Pollution Action Day in effect today, July 19th for the same areas. And the REWIDE Air Pollution Action Day is declared when weather conditions are such that widespread ozone and or particulate levels are forecast to be at or above the unhealthy for sensitive groups USG category in all or nearly all Illinois AccI forecast sectors. Areas both inside and outside of the Action Day coverage area are likely to see smoke particulates to a varying degree and duration today and Monday, with smoke likely decreasing from southwest to northeast through the day Monday. Those with air quality concerns or anyone in Illinois with outdoor plans are encouraged to check current NOCAST readings or sign up for NVIDIA flash alerts on ano.gov. Before going outside, checking the NOCAST AccI will help identify periods of both poor and cleaner air quality regardless of the level of the daily 24-hour AccI forecast. 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The general public is less likely to be affected. Sensitive groups make outdoor activities shorter and less intense. It's not okay to be active outdoors, but take more breaks. Watch for symptoms such as coughing or shortness of breath. People with asthma, follow your asthma action plan and keep quick relief medicine handy. People with heart disease, symptoms such as palpitations, shortness of breath, or unusual fatigue may indicate a serious problem. If you have any of these, contact your health care provider. Unhealthy, sensitive groups, avoid long or intense outdoor activities. Consider rescheduling or moving activities indoors. Everyone else, reduce long or intense activities. Take more breaks during outdoor activities. Media contact, Illinois EPA. Now for the official National Weather Service forecast for Galesburg and surrounding areas of central and northwest Illinois. Rest of tonight, mostly clear. Areas of smoke after midnight, then patchy smoke after midnight. Lows in the mid-60s. East winds around 5 miles an hour. Monday, mostly sunny. Patchy smoke. A slight chance of showers in the afternoon. Highs in the upper 80s. South winds 5 to 10 miles an hour. Chance of rain 20%. Monday night, partly cloudy. A slight chance of showers and thunderstorms until midnight, then showers likely with a chance of thunderstorms after midnight. Humid with lows in the lower 70s. Southwest winds 5 to 10 miles an hour.

gusts up to 20 miles an hour. Chance of rain 70%. Tuesday, mostly sunny. A chance of showers and thunderstorms in the morning. Highs in the mid-80s. Northwest winds 10 to 15 miles an hour with gusts up to 25 miles an hour. Chance of rain 50%. Tuesday night, mostly clear. Cooler with lows in the lower 60s. North winds 10 to 15 miles an hour with gusts up to 25 miles an hour. Wednesday through Thursday, mostly clear. Highs around 80. Lows in the upper 50s. Thursday night, mostly cloudy. Lows around 60. Friday, partly sunny. A chance of showers in the morning. Highs around 80. Chance of rain 30%. Friday night, partly cloudy until midnight, then clearing. Lows in the lower 60s. Saturday through Sunday, mostly clear. Highs in the upper 80s. Lows in the mid-60s. Again, the forecast for Galesburg and surrounding areas of central and northwest Illinois for the rest of tonight, mostly clear. Areas of smoke after midnight, then patchy smoke after midnight. Lows in the mid-60s. East winds around 5 miles an hour. The time is currently 12:05 a.m. Central Daylight Time. 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Now for the official National Weather Service forecast for Galesburg and surrounding areas of central and northwest Illinois. West of tonight, mostly clear. Areas of smoke after midnight, then patchy smoke after midnight. Lows in the mid-60s.

slight chance of showers and thunderstorms until midnight, then showers likely with a chance of thunderstorms after midnight. Humid with lows in the lower 70s. Southwest winds 5 to 10 miles an hour with gusts up to 20 miles an hour. Chance of rain 70%. Tuesday, mostly sunny. A chance of showers and thunderstorms in the morning. Highs in the mid-80s. Northwest winds 10 to 15 miles an hour with gusts up to 25 miles an hour. Chance of rain 50%. Tuesday night, mostly clear. Cooler with lows in the lower 60s. North winds 10 to 15 miles an hour with gusts up to 25 miles an hour. Wednesday through Thursday, mostly clear. Highs around 80. Lows in the upper 50s. Thursday night, mostly cloudy. Lows around 60. Friday, partly sunny. A chance of showers in the morning. Highs around 80. Chance of rain 30%. Friday night, partly cloudy until midnight, then clearing. Lows in the lower 60s. Saturday through Sunday, mostly clear. Highs in the upper 80s. Lows in the mid 60s. Again, the forecast for Galesburg and surrounding areas of central and northwest Illinois for the rest of tonight, mostly clear. Areas of smoke after midnight, then patchy smoke after midnight. Lows in the mid 60s. East winds around 5 miles an hour. At midnight in Galesburg, skies were clear. The temperature was 70 degrees, the dew point was 64, and the relative humidity was 79%. The wind was calm. The pressure was 30.00 inches and rising. Elsewhere around the area, at Moline, smoke was reported, with a temperature of 69. It was clear, with a temperature of 72 at Peoria, 74 at Quincy, and 72 at Springfield. It was partly cloudy, with a temperature of 74 at Burlington, and 68 at Macomb. And once again at midnight in Galesburg, under clear skies, the temperature was 70. Looking elsewhere around the Midwest at midnight, Chicago was clear, and 69. Indianapolis was clear, and 74. St. Louis was mostly cloudy, and 79. Kansas City was clear, and 81. Des Moines was mostly cloudy, and 78. Milwaukee was clear, and 67. The time is currently 12:08 a.m. Central Daylight Time. 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Now for the official National Weather Service forecast for Galesburg and surrounding areas of central and northwest Illinois. Rest of tonight, mostly clear. Areas of smoke after midnight, then patchy smoke after midnight. Lows in the mid-60s. East winds around 5 miles an hour. Monday, mostly sunny. Patchy smoke. A slight chance of showers in the afternoon. Highs in the upper 80s. South winds 5 to 10 miles an hour. Chance of rain 20%. Monday night, partly cloudy. A slight chance of showers and thunderstorms until midnight, then showers likely with a chance of thunderstorms after midnight. Humid with lows in the lower 70s.

10 to 15 miles an hour with gusts up to 25 miles an hour. Wednesday through Thursday, mostly clear. Highs around 80. Lows in the upper 50s. Thursday night, mostly cloudy. Lows around 60. Friday, partly sunny. A chance of showers in the morning. Highs around 80. Chance of rain 30%. Friday night, partly cloudy until midnight, then clearing. Lows in the lower 60s. Saturday through Sunday, mostly clear. Highs in the upper 80s. Lows in the mid-60s. Again, the forecast for Galesburg and surrounding areas of central and northwest.

relative humidity was 79%. The wind was calm. The pressure was 30.00 inches and rising. Elsewhere around the area, at Moline, smoke was reported with a temperature of 69. It was clear with a temperature of 72 at Peoria, 74 at Quincy, and 72 at Springfield. It was partly cloudy with a temperature of 74 in Burlington and 68 at Macomb. And once again at midnight in Galesburg, under clear skies, the temperature was 70. Looking elsewhere around the Midwest at midnight, Chicago was clear and 69. Indianapolis was clear and 74. St. Louis was mostly cloudy and 79. Kansas City was clear and 81. Des Moines was mostly cloudy and 78. Milwaukee was clear and 67. The time is currently 12:12 a.m. Central Daylight Time. 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Now for the official National Weather Service forecast for Galesburg and surrounding areas of central and northwest Illinois. West of tonight, mostly clear. Areas of smoke after midnight, then patchy smoke after midnight. Lows in the mid-60s. East winds around 5 miles an hour. Monday, mostly sunny. Patchy smoke. A slight chance of showers in the afternoon. Highs in the upper 80s. South winds 5 to 10 miles an hour. Chance of rain 20%. Monday night, partly cloudy. A slight chance of showers and thunderstorms until midnight, then showers likely with a chance of thunderstorms after midnight. Humid with lows in the lower 70s. Southwest winds 5 to 10 miles an hour with gusts up to 20 miles an hour. Chance of rain 70%. Tuesday, mostly sunny. A chance of showers and thunderstorms in the morning. Highs in the mid-80s. Northwest winds 10 to 15 miles an hour with gusts up to 25 miles an hour. Chance of rain 50%. Tuesday night, mostly clear. Cooler with lows in the lower 60s. North winds 10 to 15 miles an hour with gusts up to 25 miles an hour. Wednesday through Thursday, mostly clear. Highs around 80. Lows in the upper 50s. Thursday night, mostly cloudy. Lows around 60. Friday, partly sunny. A chance of showers in the morning. Highs around 80. Chance of rain 30%. Friday night, partly cloudy until midnight, then clearing. Lows in the lower 60s. Saturday through Sunday, mostly clear. Highs in the upper 80s. Lows in the mid-60s. Again, the forecast for Galesburg and surrounding areas of central and northwest Illinois for the rest of tonight, mostly clear. Areas of smoke after midnight, then patchy smoke after midnight. Lows in the mid-60s. East winds surround 5 miles an hour. 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Programming originates from NOAA's National Weather Service office in Lincoln. KZZ66 serves the following counties: Henry, Knox, Mercer, and Warren. KZZ66 is part of the All Hazards network of NOAA Weather Radio. Here is an air quality message. Air quality alert in effect until midnight Monday night. The Illinois Environmental Protection Agency has issued in the REWIDE Air Pollution Action Day from Monday, July 20th for portions of Illinois. This is in addition to the ongoing REWIDE Air Pollution Action Day in effect today, July 19th for the same areas. And the REWIDE Air Pollution Action Day is declared when weather conditions are such that widespread ozone and or particulate levels are forecast to be at or above the unhealthy for sensitive groups USG category in all or nearly all Illinois ACI forecast sectors. Areas both inside and outside of the Action Day coverage area are likely to see smoke particulates to a varying degree and duration today and Monday, with smoke likely decreasing from southwest to northeast through the day Monday. Those with air quality concerns or anyone in Illinois with outdoor plans are encouraged to check current NOCAST readings or sign up for NVIR flash alerts on ano.gov. Before going outside, checking the NOCAST ACI will help identify periods of both clear and cleaner air quality regardless of the level of the daily 24-hour ACI forecast. 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

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The time is currently 12:17 a.m. Central Daylight Time. 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Now for the official National Weather Service forecast for Galesburg and surrounding areas of central and northwest Illinois. West of tonight, mostly clear. Areas of smoke after midnight, then patchy smoke after midnight. Lows in the mid-60s. East winds around 5 miles an hour. Monday, mostly sunny. Patchy smoke. A slight chance of showers in the afternoon. Highs in the upper 80s. South winds 5 to 10 miles an hour. Chance of rain 20%. Monday night, partly cloudy. A slight chance of showers and thunderstorms until midnight, then showers likely with a chance of thunderstorms after midnight. Humid with lows in the lower 70s. Southwest winds 5 to 10 miles an hour with gusts up to 20 miles an hour. Chance of rain 70%. Tuesday, mostly sunny. A chance of showers and thunderstorms in the morning. Highs in the mid-80s. Northwest winds 10 to 15 miles an hour with gusts up to 25 miles an hour. Chance of rain 50%. Tuesday night, mostly clear. Cooler with lows in the lower 60s. North winds 10 to 15 miles an hour with gusts up to 25 miles an hour. Wednesday through Thursday, mostly clear. Highs around 80. Lows in the upper 50s. Thursday night, mostly cloudy. Lows around 60. Friday, partly sunny. A chance of showers in the morning. Highs around 80. Chance of rain 30%. Friday night, partly cloudy until midnight, then clearing. Lows in the lower 60s. Saturday through Sunday, mostly clear. Highs in the upper 80s. Lows in the mid-60s. Again, the forecast for Galesburg and surrounding areas of central and northwest Illinois for the rest of tonight, mostly clear. Areas of smoke after midnight, then patchy smoke after midnight. Lows in the mid-60s. East winds around 5 miles an hour. At midnight in Galesburg, skies were clear. The temperature was 70 degrees, the dew point was 64, and the relative humidity was 79%. The wind was calm. The pressure was 30.00 inches and rising. Elsewhere around the area, at Moline, smoke was reported, with a temperature of 69. It was clear, with a temperature of 72 at Peoria, 74 at Quincy, and 72 at Springfield. It was partly cloudy, with a temperature of 74 at Burlington, and 68 at Macomb. And once again at midnight in Galesburg, under clear skies, the temperature was 70. Looking elsewhere around the Midwest at midnight, Chicago was clear, and 69. Indianapolis was clear, and 74. St. Louis was mostly cloudy, and 79. Kansas City was clear, and 81. Des Moines was mostly cloudy, and 78. Milwaukee was clear, and 67. The time is currently 12:20 a.m. Central Daylight Time. 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Now for the official National Weather Service forecast for Galesburg and surrounding areas of central and northwest Illinois. West of tonight, mostly clear. Areas of smoke after midnight, then patchy smoke after midnight. Lows in the mid-60s. East winds around 5 miles an hour. Monday, mostly

slight chance of showers in the afternoon. Highs in the upper 80s. South winds 5 to 10 miles an hour. Chance of rain 20%. Monday night, partly cloudy. A slight chance of showers and thunderstorms until midnight, then showers likely with a chance of thunderstorms after midnight. Humid with lows in the lower 70s. Southwest winds 5 to 10 miles an hour with gusts up to 20 miles an hour. Chance of rain 70%. Tuesday, mostly sunny. A chance of showers and thunderstorms in the morning. Highs in the mid-80s. Northwest winds 10 to 15 miles an hour with gusts up to 25 miles an hour. Chance of rain 50%. Tuesday night, mostly clear. Cooler with lows in the lower 60s. North winds 10 to 15 miles an hour with gusts up to 25 miles an hour. Wednesday through Thursday, mostly clear. Highs around 80. Lows in the upper 50s. Thursday night, mostly cloudy. Lows around 60. Friday, partly sunny. A chance of showers in the morning. Highs around 80. Chance of rain 30%. Friday night, partly cloudy until midnight, then clearing. Lows in the lower 60s. Saturday through Sunday, mostly clear. Highs in the upper 80s. Lows in the mid-60s. Again, the forecast for Galesburg and surrounding areas of central and northwest Illinois for the rest of tonight, mostly clear. Areas of smoke after midnight, then patchy smoke after midnight. Lows in the mid-60s. East winds surround 5 miles an hour. At midnight in Galesburg, skies were clear. The temperature was 70 degrees, the dew point was 64, and the relative humidity was 79%. The wind was calm. The pressure was 30.00 inches and rising. Elsewhere around the area, at Moline, smoke was reported, with a temperature of 69. It was clear, with a temperature of 72 at Peoria, 74 at Quincy, and 72 at Springfield. It was partly cloudy, with a temperature of 74 at Burlington, and 68 at Macomb. And once again at midnight in Galesburg, under clear skies, the temperature was 70. Looking elsewhere around the Midwest at midnight, Chicago was clear, and 69. Indianapolis was clear, and 74. St. Louis was mostly cloudy, and 79. Kansas City was clear, and 81. Des Moines was mostly cloudy, and 78. Milwaukee was clear, and 67. The time is currently 12:24 a.m. Central Daylight Time. 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Now for the official National Weather Service forecast for Galesburg and surrounding areas of central and northwest Illinois. West of tonight, mostly clear. Areas of smoke after midnight, then patchy smoke after midnight. Lows in the mid-60s. East winds around 5 miles an hour. Monday, mostly sunny. Patchy smoke. A slight chance of showers in the afternoon. Highs in the upper 80s. South winds 5 to 10 miles an hour. Chance of rain 20%. Monday night, partly cloudy. A slight chance of showers and thunderstorms until midnight, then showers likely with a chance of thunderstorms after midnight. Humid with lows in the lower 70s. Southwest winds 5 to 10 miles an hour with gusts up to 20 miles an hour. Chance of rain 70%. Tuesday, mostly sunny. A chance of showers and thunderstorms in the morning. Highs in the mid-80s. Northwest winds 10 to 15 miles an hour with gusts up to 25 miles an hour. Chance of rain 50%. Tuesday night, mostly clear. Cooler with lows in the lower 60s. North winds 10 to 15 miles an hour with gusts up to 25 miles an hour. Wednesday through Thursday, mostly clear. Highs around 80. Lows in the upper 50s. Thursday night, mostly cloudy. Lows around 60. Friday, partly sunny. A chance of showers in the morning. Highs around 80. Chance of rain 30%. Friday night, partly cloudy until midnight, then clearing. Lows in the lower 60s. Saturday through Sunday, mostly clear.

upper 80s, lows in the mid-60s. Again, the forecast for Galesburg and surrounding areas of central and northwest Illinois for the rest of tonight, mostly clear. Areas of smoke after midnight, then patchy smoke after midnight. Lows in the mid-60s. East winds around 5 miles an hour. At midnight in Galesburg, skies were clear. The temperature was 70 degrees, the dew point was 64, and the relative humidity was 79%. The wind was calm. The pressure was 30.00 inches and rising. Elsewhere around the area, temperatures were around 70 degrees. At Moline, smoke was reported. It was clear at Peoria, Quincy, Macomb, and Springfield. At Burlington, it was partly cloudy. And once again at midnight in Galesburg, under clear skies, the temperature was 70. Looking elsewhere around the Midwest at midnight, Chicago was clear, and 69. Indianapolis was clear, and 74. St. Louis was mostly cloudy, and 79. Kansas City was clear, and 81. Des Moines was mostly cloudy, and 78. Milwaukee was clear, and 67. The time is currently 12:27 a.m. Central Daylight Time. 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Now for the official National Weather Service forecast for Galesburg and surrounding areas of central and northwest Illinois. Rest of tonight, mostly clear. Areas of smoke after midnight, then patchy smoke after midnight. Lows in the mid-60s. East winds around 5 miles an hour. Monday, mostly sunny. Patchy smoke. A slight chance of showers in the afternoon. Highs in the upper 80s. South winds 5 to 10 miles an hour. Chance of rain 20%. Monday night, partly cloudy. A slight chance of showers and thunderstorms until midnight, then showers likely with a chance of thunderstorms after midnight. Humid with lows in the lower 70s. Southwest winds 5 to 10 miles an hour with gusts up to 20 miles an hour. Chance of rain 70%. Tuesday, mostly sunny. A chance of showers and thunderstorms in the morning. Highs in the mid-80s. Northwest winds 10 to 15 miles an hour with gusts up to 25 miles an hour. Chance of rain 50%. Tuesday night, mostly clear. Cooler with lows in the lower 60s. North winds 10 to 15 miles an hour with gusts up to 25 miles an hour. Wednesday through Thursday, mostly clear. Highs around 80. Lows in the upper 50s. Thursday night, mostly cloudy. Lows around 60. Friday, partly sunny. A chance of showers in the morning. Highs around 80. Chance of rain 30%. Friday night, partly cloudy until midnight, then clearing. Lows in the lower 60s. Saturday through Sunday, mostly clear. Highs in the upper 80s. Lows in the mid-60s. Again, the forecast for Galesburg and surrounding areas of central and northwest Illinois for the rest of tonight, mostly clear. Areas of smoke after midnight, then patchy smoke after midnight. Lows in the mid-60s. East winds around 5 miles an hour. Here is an air quality message. Air quality alert in effect until midnight Monday night. The Illinois Environmental Protection Agency has issued an area-wide air pollution action day from Monday, July 20th for portions of Illinois. This is in addition to the ongoing area-wide air pollution action day in effect today, July 19th for the same areas. And the area-wide air pollution action day is declared when weather conditions are such that widespread ozone and or particulate levels are forecast to be at or above the unhealthy for sensitive groups USG category in all or nearly all Illinois AccI forecast sectors. Areas both inside and outside of the Action Day coverage area are likely to see smoke particulates to a varying degree and duration today and Monday, with smoke likely decreasing from southwest to northeast through the day Monday. Those with air quality concerns or anyone in Illinois with outdoor plans are encouraged to check current NOCAST readings or sign up for NVIR flash alerts on AirNO.gov. Before going outside, checking the NOCAST AccI will help identify periods of both clear and cleaner air quality regardless of the level of the daily 24-hour AccI forecast. 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

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It's not okay to be active outdoors, but take more breaks. 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Now for the official National Weather Service forecast for Galesburg and surrounding areas of central and northwest Illinois. Rest of tonight, mostly clear. Patchy smoke. Lows in the mid-60s. Southeast winds around 5 miles an hour. Monday, mostly sunny. Patchy smoke. A slight chance of showers in the afternoon. Highs in the upper 80s. South winds 5 to 10 miles an hour. Chance of rain 20%. Monday night, partly cloudy. A slight chance of showers and thunderstorms until midnight, then showers likely with a chance of thunderstorms after midnight. Humid with lows in the lower 70s. Southwest winds 5 to 10 miles an hour with gusts up to 20 miles an hour. Chance of rain 70%. Tuesday, mostly sunny. A chance of showers and thunderstorms in the morning. Highs in the mid-80s. Northwest winds 10 to 15 miles an hour with gusts up to 25 miles an hour. Chance of rain 50%. Tuesday night, mostly clear. Highs in the mid-80s. Northwest winds 10 to 15 miles an hour with gusts up to 25 miles an hour. Chance of rain 50%. Tuesday night, mostly clear. Cooler with lows in the lower 60s. North winds 10 to 15 miles an hour with gusts up to 25 miles an hour. Wednesday through Thursday, mostly clear. Highs around 80. Lows in the upper 50s. Thursday night, mostly cloudy. Lows around 60. Friday, partly sunny. A chance of showers in the morning. Highs around 80. Chance of rain 30%. Friday night, partly cloudy until midnight, then clearing. Lows in the lower 60s. Saturday through Sunday, mostly clear. Highs in the upper 80s. Lows in the mid-60s. Again, the forecast for Galesburg and surrounding areas of central and northwest Illinois for the rest of tonight, mostly clear. Patchy smoke. Lows in the mid-60s. Southeast winds around 5 miles an hour. At midnight in Galesburg, skies were clear. The temperature was 70 degrees, the dew point was 64, and the relative humidity was 79%. The wind was calm. The pressure was 30.00 inches and rising. Elsewhere around the area, temperatures were around 70 degrees. At Moline, smoke was reported. It was clear at Peoria, Quincy, Macomb, and Springfield. At Burlington, it was partly cloudy. And once again at midnight in Galesburg, under clear skies, the temperature was 70. Looking elsewhere around the Midwest at midnight, Chicago was clear, and 69. Indianapolis was clear, and 74. St. Louis was mostly cloudy, and 79. Kansas City was clear, and 81. Des Moines was mostly cloudy, and 78. Milwaukee was clear, and 67. The time is currently 12:35 a.m. Central Daylight Time. 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Now for the official National Weather Service forecast for Galesburg and surrounding areas of central and northwest Illinois. Rest of tonight, mostly clear. Patchy smoke. Lows in the mid-60s. Southeast winds around 5 miles an hour. Monday, mostly sunny. Patchy smoke. A slight chance of showers in the afternoon. Highs in the upper 80s. South winds 5 to 10 miles an hour. Chance of rain 20%. Monday night, partly cloudy.

slight chance of showers and thunderstorms until midnight, then showers likely with a chance of thunderstorms after midnight. Humid with lows in the lower 70s. Southwest winds 5 to 10 miles an hour with gusts up to 20 miles an hour. Chance of rain 70%. Tuesday, mostly sunny. A chance of showers and thunderstorms in the morning. Highs in the mid-80s. Northwest winds 10 to 15 miles an hour with gusts up to 25 miles an hour. Chance of rain 50%. Tuesday night, mostly clear. Cooler with lows in the lower 60s. North winds 10 to 15 miles an hour with gusts up to 25 miles an hour. Wednesday through Thursday, mostly clear. Highs around 80. Lows in the upper 50s. Thursday night, mostly cloudy. Lows around 60. Friday, partly sunny. A chance of showers in the morning. Highs around 80. Chance of rain 30%. Friday night, partly cloudy until midnight, then clearing. Lows in the lower 60s. Saturday through Sunday, mostly clear. Highs in the upper 80s. Lows in the mid-60s. Again, the forecast for Galesburg and surrounding areas of central and northwest Illinois for the rest of tonight, mostly clear. Patchy smoke. Lows in the mid-60s. Southeast winds around 5 miles an hour. At midnight in Galesburg, skies were clear. The temperature was 70 degrees, the dew point was 64, and the relative humidity was 79%. The wind was calm. The pressure was 30.00 inches and rising. Elsewhere around the area, temperatures were around 70 degrees. At Moline, smoke was reported. It was clear at Peoria, Quincy, Macomb, and Springfield. At Burlington, it was partly cloudy. And once again at midnight in Galesburg, under clear skies, the temperature was 70. Looking elsewhere around the Midwest at midnight, Chicago was clear, and 69. Indianapolis was clear, and 74. St. Louis was mostly cloudy, and 79. Kansas City was clear, and 81. Des Moines was mostly cloudy, and 78. Milwaukee was clear, and 67. The time is currently 12:38 a.m. Central Daylight Time. 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Now for the official National Weather Service forecast for Galesburg and surrounding areas of central and northwest Illinois. West of tonight, mostly clear. Patchy smoke. Lows in the mid-60s. Southeast winds around 5 miles an hour. Monday, mostly sunny. Patchy smoke. A slight chance of showers in the afternoon. Highs in the upper 80s. South winds 5 to 10 miles an hour. Chance of rain 20%. Monday night, partly cloudy. A slight chance of showers and thunderstorms until midnight, then showers likely with a chance of thunderstorms after midnight. Humid with lows in the lower 70s. Southwest winds 5 to 10 miles an hour with gusts up to 20 miles an hour. Chance of rain 70%. Tuesday, mostly sunny. A chance of showers and thunderstorms in the morning. Highs in the mid-80s. Northwest winds 10 to 15 miles an hour with gusts up to 25 miles an hour. Chance of rain 50%. Tuesday night, mostly clear. Cooler with lows in the lower 60s. North winds 10 to 15 miles an hour with gusts up to 25 miles an hour. Wednesday through Thursday, mostly clear. Highs around 80. Lows in the upper 50s. Thursday night, mostly cloudy. Lows around 60. Friday, partly sunny. A chance of showers in the morning. Highs around 80. Chance of rain 30%. Friday night, partly cloudy until midnight, then clearing. Lows in the lower 60s. Saturday through Sunday, mostly clear. Highs in the upper 80s. Lows in the mid-60s. Again, the forecast for Galesburg and surrounding areas of central and northwest Illinois for the rest of tonight, mostly clear. Patchy smoke. Lows in the mid-60s. Southeast winds around 5 miles an hour. At midnight in Galesburg, skies were clear. The temperature was 70 degrees,
The dew point was 64, and the relative humidity was 79%. The wind was calm. The pressure was 30.00 inches and rising. Elsewhere around the area, temperatures were around 70 degrees. At Moline, smoke was reported. It was clear at Peoria, Quincy, Macomb, and Springfield. At Burlington, it was partly cloudy. And once again at midnight in Galesburg, under clear skies, the temperature was 70. Looking elsewhere around the Midwest at midnight, Chicago was clear, and 69. Indianapolis was clear, and 74. St. Louis was mostly cloudy, and 79. Kansas City was clear, and 81. Des Moines was mostly cloudy, and 78. Milwaukee was clear, and 67. The time is currently 12:41 a.m. Central Daylight Time. 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Now for the official National Weather Service forecast for Galesburg and surrounding areas of central and northwest Illinois. West of tonight, mostly clear. Patchy smoke. Lows in the mid-60s. Southeast winds around 5 miles an hour. Monday, mostly sunny. Patchy smoke. A slight chance of showers in the afternoon. Highs in the upper 80s. South winds 5 to 10 miles an hour. Chance of rain 20%. Monday night, partly cloudy. A slight chance of showers and thunderstorms until midnight, then showers likely with a chance of thunderstorms after midnight. Humid with lows in the lower 70s. Southwest winds 5 to 10 miles an hour with gusts up to 20 miles an hour. Chance of rain 70%. Tuesday, mostly sunny. A chance of showers and thunderstorms in the morning. Highs in the mid-80s. Northwest winds 10 to 15 miles an hour with gusts up to 25 miles an hour. Chance of rain 50%. Tuesday night, mostly clear. Cooler with lows in the lower 60s. North winds 10 to 15 miles an hour with gusts up to 25 miles an hour. Wednesday through Thursday, mostly clear. Highs around 80. Lows in the upper 50s. Thursday night, mostly cloudy. Lows around 60. Friday, partly sunny. A chance of showers in the morning. Highs around 80. Chance of rain 30%. Friday night, partly cloudy until midnight, then clearing. Lows in the lower 60s. Saturday through Sunday, mostly clear. Highs in the upper 80s. Lows in the mid-60s. Again, the forecast for Galesburg and surrounding areas of central and northwest Illinois for the rest of tonight, mostly clear. Patchy smoke. Lows in the mid-60s. Southeast winds around 5 miles an hour. Here is an air quality message. Air quality alert in effect until midnight Monday night. The Illinois Environmental Protection Agency has issued an area-wide air pollution action day from Monday, July 20th for portions of Illinois. This is in addition to the ongoing area-wide air pollution action day in effect today, July 19th for the same areas. And the area-wide air pollution action day is declared when weather conditions are such that widespread ozone and or particulate levels are forecast to be at or above the unhealthy for sensitive groups USG category in all or nearly all Illinois AccI forecast sectors. Areas both inside and outside of the action day coverage area are likely to see smoke particulates to a varying degree and duration today and Monday, with smoke likely decreasing from southwest to northeast through the day Monday. Those with air quality concerns or anyone in Illinois with outdoor plans are encouraged to check current NOCAST readings or sign up for NVIDIA flash alerts on airno.gov. Before going outside, checking the NOCAST AccI will help identify periods of both clear and cleaner air quality regardless of the level of the daily 24-hour AccI forecast. 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The general public is less likely to be affected. Sensitive groups make outdoor activities shorter and less intense. It's not okay to be active outdoors, but take more breaks. Watch for symptoms such as coughing or shortness of breath. People with asthma, follow your asthma action plan and keep quick relief medicine handy. People with heart disease, symptoms such as palpitations, shortness of breath, or unusual fatigue may indicate a serious problem.
If you have any of these, contact

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At midnight in Galesburg, skies were clear. The temperature was 70 degrees, the dew point was 64, and the relative humidity was 79%. The wind was calm. The pressure was 30.00 inches and rising. Elsewhere around the area, temperatures were around 70 degrees. At Moline, smoke was reported. It was clear at Peoria, Quincy, Macomb, and Springfield. At Burlington, it was partly cloudy. And once again at midnight in Galesburg, under clear skies, the temperature was 70. Looking elsewhere around the Midwest at midnight, Chicago was clear, and 69. Indianapolis was clear, and 74. St. Louis was mostly cloudy, and 79. Kansas City was clear, and 81. Des Moines was mostly cloudy, and 78. Milwaukee was clear, and 67. The time is currently 12:47 a.m. Central Daylight Time. 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Now for the official National Weather Service forecast for Galesburg and surrounding areas of central and northwest Illinois. West of tonight, mostly clear. Patchy smoke. Lows in the mid-60s. Southeast winds around 5 miles an hour. Monday, mostly sunny. Patchy smoke. A slight chance of showers in the afternoon. Highs in the upper 80s. South winds 5 to 10 miles an hour. Chance of rain 20%. Monday night, partly cloudy. A slight chance of showers and thunderstorms until midnight, then showers likely with a chance of thunderstorms after midnight. Humid with lows in the lower 70s. Southwest winds 5 to 10 miles an hour with gusts up to 20 miles an hour. Chance of rain 70%. Tuesday, mostly sunny. A chance of showers and thunderstorms in the morning. Highs in the mid-80s. Northwest winds 10 to 15 miles an hour with gusts up to 25 miles an hour. Chance of rain 50%. Tuesday night, mostly clear. Cooler with lows in the lower 60s. North winds 10 to 15 miles an hour with gusts up to 25 miles an hour. Wednesday through Thursday, mostly clear. Highs around 80. Lows in the upper 50s. Thursday night, mostly cloudy. Lows around 60. Friday, partly sunny. A chance of showers in the morning. Highs around 80. Chance of rain 30%. Friday night, partly cloudy until midnight, then clearing. Lows in the lower 60s. Saturday through Sunday, mostly clear. Highs in the upper 80s. Lows in the mid-60s. Again, the forecast for Galesburg and surrounding areas of central and northwest Illinois for the rest of tonight, mostly clear. Patchy smoke. Lows in the mid-60s. Southeast winds around 5 miles an hour. At midnight in Galesburg, skies were clear. The temperature was 70 degrees, the dew point was 64, and the relative humidity was 79%. The wind was calm. The pressure was 30.00 inches and rising. Elsewhere around the area, temperatures were around 70 degrees. At Moline, smoke was reported. It was clear at Peoria, Quincy, Macomb, and Springfield. At Burlington, it was partly cloudy. And once again at midnight in Galesburg, under clear skies, the temperature was 70. Looking elsewhere around the Midwest at midnight, Chicago was clear, and 69. Indianapolis was clear, and 74. St. Louis was mostly cloudy, and 79. Kansas City was clear, and 81. Des Moines was mostly cloudy, and 78. Milwaukee was clear, and 67. The time is currently 12:50 a.m. Central Daylight Time. 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Now for the official National Weather Service forecast for Galesburg and surrounding areas of central and northwest Illinois. West of tonight.

clear. Patchy smoke. Lows in the mid-60s. Southeast winds around 5 miles an hour. Monday, mostly sunny. Patchy smoke. A slight chance of showers in the afternoon. Highs in the upper 80s. South winds 5 to 10 miles an hour. Chance of rain 20%. Monday night, partly cloudy. A slight chance of showers and thunderstorms until midnight, then showers likely with a chance of thunderstorms after midnight. Humid with lows in the lower 70s. Southwest winds 5 to 10 miles an hour with gusts up to 20 miles an hour. Chance of rain 70%. Tuesday, mostly sunny. A chance of showers and thunderstorms in the morning. Highs in the mid-80s. Northwest winds 10 to 15 miles an hour with gusts up to 25 miles an hour. Chance of rain 50%. Tuesday night, mostly clear. Cooler with lows in the lower 60s. North winds 10 to 15 miles an hour with gusts up to 25 miles an hour. Wednesday through Thursday, mostly clear. Highs around 80. Lows in the upper 50s. Thursday night, mostly cloudy. Lows around 60. Friday, partly sunny. A chance of showers in the morning. Highs around 80. Chance of rain 30%. Friday night, partly cloudy until midnight, then clearing. Lows in the lower 60s. Saturday through Sunday, mostly clear. Highs in the upper 80s. Lows in the mid-60s. Again, the forecast for Galesburg and surrounding areas of central and northwest Illinois for the rest of tonight, mostly clear. Patchy smoke. Lows in the mid-60s. Southeast winds around 5 miles an hour. At midnight in Galesburg, skies were clear. The temperature was 70 degrees, the dew point was 64, and the relative humidity was 79%. The wind was calm. The pressure was 30.00 inches and rising. Elsewhere around the area, temperatures were around 70 degrees. At Moline, smoke was reported. It was clear at Peoria, Quincy, Macomb, and Springfield. At Burlington, it was partly cloudy. And once again at midnight in Galesburg, under clear skies, the temperature was 70. Looking elsewhere around the Midwest at midnight, Chicago was clear, and 69. Indianapolis was clear, and 74. St. Louis was mostly cloudy, and 79. Kansas City was clear, and 81. Des Moines was mostly cloudy, and 78. Milwaukee was clear, and 67. The time is currently 12:53 a.m. Central Daylight Time. 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Now for the official National Weather Service forecast for Galesburg and surrounding areas of central and northwest Illinois. Rest of tonight, mostly clear. Patchy smoke. Lows in the mid-60s. Southeast winds around 5 miles an hour. Monday, mostly sunny. Patchy smoke. A slight chance of showers in the afternoon. Highs in the upper 80s. South winds 5 to 10 miles an hour. Chance of rain 20%. Monday night, partly cloudy. A slight chance of showers and thunderstorms until midnight, then showers likely with a chance of thunderstorms after midnight. Humid with lows in the lower 70s. Southwest winds 5 to 10 miles an hour with gusts up to 20 miles an hour. Chance of rain 70%. Tuesday, mostly sunny. A chance of showers and thunderstorms in the morning. Highs in the mid-80s. Northwest winds 10 to 15 miles an hour with gusts up to 25 miles an hour. Chance of rain 50%. Tuesday night, mostly clear. Cooler with lows in the lower 60s. North winds 10 to 15 miles an hour with gusts up to 25 miles an hour. Wednesday through Thursday, mostly clear. Highs around 80. Lows in the upper 50s. Thursday night, mostly cloudy. Lows around 60. Friday, partly sunny. A chance of showers in the morning. Highs around 80. Chance of rain 30%. Friday night, partly cloudy until midnight, then clearing. Lows in the lower 60s. Saturday through Sunday, mostly clear.
Highs in the upper 80s. Lows in the mid-60s. Again, the forecast for Galesburg and surrounding areas of central and northwest Illinois for the rest of tonight, mostly clear. Patchy smoke. Lows in the mid-60s. Southeast winds around 5 miles an hour. Now for the official National Weather Service forecast for Galesburg and surrounding areas of central and northwest Illinois. Rest of tonight, mostly clear. Patchy smoke. Lows in the mid-60s. Southeast winds around 5 miles an hour. Monday, mostly sunny. Patchy smoke. A slight chance of showers in the afternoon. Highs in the upper 80s. South winds 5 to 10 miles an hour. Chance of rain 20%. Monday night, partly cloudy. A slight chance of showers and thunderstorms until midnight, then showers likely with a chance of thunderstorms after midnight. Humid with lows in the lower 70s. Southwest winds 5 to 10 miles an hour with gusts up to 20 miles an hour. Chance of rain 70%. Tuesday, mostly sunny. A chance of showers and thunderstorms in the morning. Highs in the mid-80s. Northwest winds 10 to 15 miles an hour with gusts up to 25 miles an hour. Chance of rain 50%. Tuesday night, mostly clear. Cooler with lows in the lower 60s. North winds 10 to 15 miles an hour with gusts up to 25 miles an hour. Wednesday through Thursday, mostly clear. Highs around 80. Lows in the upper 50s. Thursday night, mostly cloudy. Lows around 60. Friday, partly sunny. A chance of showers in the morning. Highs around 80. Chance of rain 30%. Friday night, partly cloudy until midnight, then clearing. Lows in the lower 60s. Saturday through Sunday, mostly clear. Highs in the upper 80s. Lows in the mid-60s. Again, the forecast for Galesburg and surrounding areas of central and northwest Illinois for the rest of tonight, mostly clear. Patchy smoke. Lows in the mid-60s. Southeast winds around 5 miles an hour. At midnight in Galesburg, skies were clear. The temperature was 70 degrees, the dew point was 64, and the relative humidity was 79%. The wind was calm. The pressure was 30.00 inches and rising. Elsewhere around the area, temperatures were around 70 degrees. At Moline, smoke was reported. It was clear at Peoria, Quincy, Macomb, and Springfield. At Burlington, it was partly cloudy. And once again at midnight in Galesburg, under clear skies, the temperature was 70. Looking elsewhere around the Midwest at midnight, Chicago was clear, and 69. Indianapolis was clear, and 74. St. Louis was mostly cloudy, and 79. Kansas City was clear, and 81. Des Moines was mostly cloudy, and 78. Milwaukee was clear, and 67. Here is an air quality message. Air quality alert in effect until midnight Monday night. The Illinois Environmental Protection Agency has issued an area-wide air pollution action day from Monday, July 20th for portions of Illinois. This is in addition to the ongoing area-wide air pollution action day in effect today, July 19th for the same areas. And the area-wide air pollution action day is declared when weather conditions are such that widespread ozone and or particulate levels are forecast to be at or above the unhealthy for sensitive groups USG category in all or nearly all Illinois ACI forecast sectors. Areas both inside and outside of the action day coverage area are likely to see smoke particulates to a varying degree and duration today and Monday, with smoke likely decreasing from southwest to northeast through the day Monday. Those with air quality concerns or anyone in Illinois with outdoor plans are encouraged to check current NOCAST readings or sign up for NVIR flash alerts on ano.gov. Before going outside, checking the NOCAST ACI will help identify periods of both poor and cleaner air quality regardless of the level of the daily 24-hour ACI forecast. ACI category guidance unhealthy for sensitive groups USG. 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Sensitive groups make outdoor activities shorter and less intense. It's not okay to be active outdoors, but take more breaks. Watch for symptoms such as coughing or shortness of breath.
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The time is currently 1:01 a.m. Central Daylight Time. 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Now for the official National Weather Service forecast for Galesburg and surrounding areas of central and northwest Illinois. West of tonight, mostly clear. Patchy smoke. Lows in the mid-60s. Southeast winds around 5 miles an hour. Monday, mostly sunny. Patchy smoke. A slight chance of showers in the afternoon. Highs in the upper 80s. South winds 5 to 10 miles an hour. Chance of rain 20%. Monday night, partly cloudy. A slight chance of showers and thunderstorms until midnight, then showers likely with a chance of thunderstorms after midnight. Humid with lows in the lower 70s. Southwest winds 5 to 10 miles an hour with gusts up to 20 miles an hour. Chance of rain 70%. Tuesday, mostly sunny. A chance of showers and thunderstorms in the morning. Highs in the mid-80s. Northwest winds 10 to 15 miles an hour with gusts up to 25 miles an hour. Chance of rain 50%. Tuesday night, mostly clear. Cooler with lows in the lower 60s. North winds 10 to 15 miles an hour with gusts up to 25 miles an hour. Wednesday through Thursday, mostly clear. Highs around 80. Lows in the upper 50s. Thursday night, mostly cloudy. Lows around 60. Friday, partly sunny. A chance of showers in the morning. Highs around 80. Chance of rain 30%. Friday night, partly cloudy until midnight, then clearing. Lows in the lower 60s. Saturday through Sunday, mostly clear. Highs in the upper 80s. Lows in the mid-60s. Again, the forecast for Galesburg and surrounding areas of central and northwest Illinois for the rest of tonight, mostly clear. Patchy smoke. Lows in the mid-60s. Southeast winds around 5 miles an hour. The time is currently 1:03 a.m. Central Daylight Time. 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Now for the official National Weather Service forecast for Galesburg and surrounding areas of central and northwest Illinois. West of tonight, mostly clear. Patchy smoke. Lows in the mid-60s. Southeast winds around 5 miles an hour. Monday, mostly sunny. Patchy smoke. A slight chance of showers in the afternoon. Highs in the upper 80s. South winds 5 to 10 miles an hour. Chance of rain 20%. Monday night, partly cloudy. A slight chance of showers and thunderstorms until midnight, then showers likely with a chance of thunderstorms after midnight. Humid with lows in the lower 70s. Southwest winds 5 to 10 miles an hour with gusts up to 20 miles an hour. Chance of rain 70%. Tuesday, mostly sunny. A chance of showers and thunderstorms in the morning. Highs in the mid-80s. Northwest winds 10 to 15 miles an hour with gusts up to 25 miles an hour. Chance of rain 50%. Tuesday night, mostly clear. Cooler with lows in the lower 60s. North winds 10 to 15 miles an hour with gusts up to 25 miles an hour. Wednesday through Thursday, mostly clear. Highs around 80. Lows in the upper 50s. Thursday night, mostly cloudy. Lows around 60. Friday, partly sunny. A chance of showers in the morning. Highs around 80. Chance of rain 30%. Friday night, partly cloudy until midnight, then clearing. Lows in the lower 60s. Saturday through Sunday, mostly clear. Highs in the upper 80s. Lows in the mid-60s. Again, the forecast.

Galesburg and surrounding areas of central and northwest Illinois for the rest of tonight, mostly clear. Patchy smoke. Lows in the mid-60s. Southeast winds around 5 miles an hour. The time is currently 1:06 a.m. Central Daylight Time. 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Now for the official National Weather Service forecast for Galesburg and surrounding areas of central and northwest Illinois. Rest of tonight, mostly clear. Patchy smoke. Lows in the mid-60s. Southeast winds around 5 miles an hour. Monday, mostly sunny. Patchy smoke. A slight chance of showers in the afternoon. Highs in the upper 80s. South winds 5 to 10 miles an hour. Chance of rain 20%. Monday night, partly cloudy. A slight chance of showers and thunderstorms until midnight, then showers likely with a chance of thunderstorms after midnight. Humid with lows in the lower 70s. Southwest winds 5 to 10 miles an hour with gusts up to 20 miles an hour. Chance of rain 70%. Tuesday, mostly sunny. A chance of showers and thunderstorms in the morning. Highs in the mid-80s. Northwest winds 10 to 15 miles an hour with gusts up to 25 miles an hour. Chance of rain 50%. Tuesday night, mostly clear. Cooler with lows in the lower 60s. North winds 10 to 15 miles an hour with gusts up to 25 miles an hour. Wednesday through Thursday, mostly clear. Highs around 80. Lows in the upper 50s. Thursday night, mostly cloudy. Lows around 60. Friday, partly sunny. A chance of showers in the morning. Highs around 80. Chance of rain 30%. Friday night, partly cloudy until midnight, then clearing. Lows in the lower 60s. Saturday through Sunday, mostly clear. Highs in the upper 80s. Lows in the mid-60s. Again, the forecast for Galesburg and surrounding areas of central and northwest Illinois for the rest of tonight, mostly clear. Patchy smoke. Lows in the mid-60s. Southeast winds around 5 miles an hour. At 1 a.m. in Galesburg, skies were clear. The temperature was 69 degrees, the dew point was 64, and the relative humidity was 82%. The wind was calm. The pressure was 30.00 inches and steady. Elsewhere around the area, smoke was reported, with a temperature of 68 at Moline and 69 at Springfield. It was clear, with a temperature of 72 at Peoria, 73 at Quincy, and 68 at Macomb. At Burlington, it was partly cloudy, with a temperature of 74. And once again at 1 a.m. in Galesburg, under clear skies, the temperature was 69. Looking elsewhere around the Midwest at 1 a.m., Chicago was clear, and 68. Indianapolis was clear, and 73. St. Louis was partly cloudy, and 78. Kansas City was clear, and 79. Des Moines was partly cloudy, and 77. Milwaukee was clear, and 67. The time is currently 1:09 a.m. Central Daylight Time. 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Now for the official National Weather Service forecast for Galesburg and surrounding areas of central and northwest Illinois. Rest of tonight, mostly clear. Patchy smoke. Lows in the mid-60s. Southeast winds around 5 miles an hour. Monday, mostly sunny. Patchy smoke. A slight chance of showers in the afternoon. Highs in the upper 80s. South winds 5 to 10 miles an hour. Chance of rain 20%. Monday night, partly cloudy. A slight chance of showers and thunderstorms until midnight, then showers likely with a chance of thunderstorms after midnight. Humid with lows in the lower 70s. Southwest winds 5 to 10 miles an hour with gusts up to 20 miles an hour. Chance of rain 70%. Tuesday, mostly sunny. A chance of showers and thunderstorms in the morning. Highs in the mid-80s. Northwest winds 10 to 15 miles an hour with gusts up to 25 miles an hour. Chance of rain 50%. Tuesday night, mostly clear.

over Galesburg and surrounding areas of central and northwest Illinois for the rest of tonight, mostly clear. Patchy smoke. Lows in the mid-60s. Southeast winds around 5 miles an hour. At 1 a.m. in Galesburg, skies were clear. The temperature was 69 degrees, the dew point was 64, and the relative humidity was 82%. The wind was calm. The pressure was 30.00 inches and steady. Elsewhere around the area, smoke was reported, with a temperature of 68 at Moline, and 69 at Springfield. It was clear, with a temperature of 72 at Peoria, 73 at Quincy, and 68 at Macomb. At Burlington, it was partly cloudy, with a temperature of 74. And once again at 1 a.m. in Galesburg, under clear skies, the temperature was 69. Looking elsewhere around the Midwest at 1 a.m., Chicago was clear, and 68. Indianapolis was clear, and 73. St. Louis was partly cloudy, and 78. Kansas City was clear, and 79. Des Moines was partly cloudy, and 77. Milwaukee was clear, and 67. The time is currently 1:13 a.m. Central Daylight Time. 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Now for the official National Weather Service forecast for Galesburg and surrounding areas of central and northwest Illinois. West of tonight, mostly clear. Patchy smoke. Lows in the mid-60s. Southeast winds around 5 miles an hour. Monday, mostly sunny. Patchy smoke. A slight chance of showers in the afternoon. Highs in the upper 80s. South winds 5 to 10 miles an hour. Chance of rain 20%. Monday night, partly cloudy. A slight chance of showers and thunderstorms until midnight, then showers likely with a chance of thunderstorms after midnight. Humid with lows in the lower 70s. Southwest winds 5 to 10 miles an hour with gusts up to 20 miles an hour. Chance of rain 70%. Tuesday, mostly sunny. A chance of showers and thunderstorms in the morning. Highs in the mid-80s. Northwest winds 10 to 15 miles an hour with gusts up to 25 miles an hour. Chance of rain 50%. Tuesday night, mostly clear. Cooler with lows in the lower 60s. North winds 10 to 15 miles an hour with gusts up to 25 miles an hour. Wednesday through Thursday, mostly clear. Highs around 80. Lows in the upper 50s. Thursday night, mostly cloudy. Lows around 60. Friday, partly sunny. A chance of showers in the morning. Highs around 80. Chance of rain 30%. Friday night, partly cloudy until midnight, then clearing. Lows in the lower 60s. Saturday through Sunday, mostly clear. Highs in the upper 80s. Lows in the mid-60s. Again, the forecast for Galesburg and surrounding areas of central and northwest Illinois for the rest of tonight, mostly clear. Patchy smoke. Lows in the mid-60s. Southeast winds around 5 miles an hour. 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Programming originates from NOAA's National Weather Service office in Lincoln. KZZ66 serves the following counties: Henry, Knox, Mercer, and Warren. KZZ66 is part of the All Hazards network of NOAA Weather Radio. Here is an air quality message. Air quality alert in effect until midnight Monday night. The Illinois Environmental Protection Agency has issued in the REWIDE Air Pollution Action Day from Monday, July 20th for portions of Illinois. This is in addition to the ongoing REWIDE Air Pollution Action Day in effect today, July 19th for the same areas. And the REWIDE Air Pollution Action Day is declared when weather conditions are such that widespread ozone and or particulate levels are forecast to be at or above the unhealthy for sensitive groups USG category in all or nearly all Illinois ACI forecast sectors. Areas both inside and outside of the Action Day coverage area are likely to see smoke particulates to a varying degree and duration today and Monday, with smoke likely decreasing from southwest to northeast through the day Monday. Those with air quality concerns or anyone in Illinois with outdoor plans are encouraged to

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The general public is less likely to be affected. Sensitive groups make outdoor activities shorter and less intense. It's not okay to be active outdoors, but take more breaks. Watch for symptoms such as coughing or shortness of breath. People with asthma, follow your asthma action plan and keep quick relief medicine handy. People with heart disease, symptoms such as palpitations, shortness of breath, or unusual fatigue may indicate a serious problem. If you have any of these, contact your healthcare provider. Unhealthy, sensitive groups, avoid long or intense outdoor activities. Consider rescheduling or moving activities indoors. Everyone else, reduce long or intense activities. Take more breaks during outdoor activities. Media contact, Illinois IPA. At 1 a.m. in Galesburg, skies were clear. The temperature was 69 degrees, the dew point was 64, and the relative humidity was 82%. The wind was calm. The pressure was 30.00 inches and steady. Elsewhere around the area, smoke was reported, with a temperature of 68 at Moline, and 69 at Springfield. It was clear, with a temperature of 72 at Peoria, 73 at Quincy, and 68 at Macomb. At Burlington, it was partly cloudy, with a temperature of 74. And once again at 1 a.m. in Galesburg, under clear skies, the temperature was 69. Looking elsewhere around the Midwest at 1 a.m., Chicago was clear, and 68. Indianapolis was clear, and 73. St. Louis was partly cloudy, and 78. Kansas City was clear, and 79. Des Moines was partly cloudy, and 77. Milwaukee was clear, and 67. The time is currently 1:19 a.m. Central Daylight Time. 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Now for the official National Weather Service forecast for Galesburg and surrounding areas of central and northwest Illinois. West of tonight, mostly clear. Patchy smoke. Lows in the mid-60s. Southeast winds around 5 miles an hour. Monday, mostly sunny. Patchy smoke. A slight chance of showers in the afternoon. Highs in the upper 80s. South winds 5 to 10 miles an hour. Chance of rain 20%. Monday night, partly cloudy. A slight chance of showers and thunderstorms until midnight, then showers likely with a chance of thunderstorms after midnight. Humid with lows in the lower 70s. Southwest winds 5 to 10 miles an hour with gusts up to 20 miles an hour. Chance of rain 70%. Tuesday, mostly sunny. A chance of showers and thunderstorms in the morning. Highs in the mid-80s. Northwest winds 10 to 15 miles an hour with gusts up to 25 miles an hour. Chance of rain 50%. Tuesday night, mostly clear. Cooler with lows in the lower 60s. North winds 10 to 15 miles an hour with gusts up to 25 miles an hour. Wednesday through Thursday, mostly clear. Highs around 80. Lows in the upper 50s. Thursday night, mostly cloudy. Lows around 60. Friday, partly sunny. A chance of showers in the morning. Highs around 80. Chance of rain 30%. Friday night, partly cloudy until midnight, then clearing. Lows in the lower 60s. Saturday through Sunday, mostly clear. Highs in the upper 80s. Lows in the mid-60s. Again, the forecast for Galesburg and surrounding areas of central and northwest Illinois for the rest of tonight, mostly clear. Patchy smoke. Lows in the mid-60s. Southeast winds around 5 miles an hour. At 1 a.m. in Galesburg, skies were clear. The temperature was 69 degrees, the dew point was 64, and the relative humidity was 82%. The wind was calm. The pressure was 30.00 inches and steady. Elsewhere around the area, smoke was reported, with a temperature of 68 at Moline,
69 at Springfield. It was clear, with a temperature of 72 at Peoria, 73 at Quincy, and 68 at Macomb. At Burlington, it was partly cloudy, with a temperature of 74. And once again at 1 a.m. in Galesburg, under clear skies, the temperature was 69. Looking elsewhere around the Midwest at 1 a.m., Chicago was clear, and 68. Indianapolis was clear, and 73. St. Louis was partly cloudy, and 78. Kansas City was clear, and 79. Des Moines was partly cloudy, and 77. Milwaukee was clear, and 67. The time is currently 1:22 a.m. Central Daylight Time. 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Now for the official National Weather Service forecast for Galesburg and surrounding areas of central and northwest Illinois. West of tonight, mostly clear. Patchy smoke. Lows in the mid-60s. Southeast winds around 5 miles an hour. Monday, mostly sunny. Patchy smoke. A slight chance of showers in the afternoon. Highs in the upper 80s. South winds 5 to 10 miles an hour. Chance of rain 20%. Monday night, partly cloudy. A slight chance of showers and thunderstorms until midnight, then showers likely with a chance of thunderstorms after midnight. Humid with lows in the lower 70s. Southwest winds 5 to 10 miles an hour with gusts up to 20 miles an hour. Chance of rain 70%. Tuesday, mostly sunny. A chance of showers and thunderstorms in the morning. Highs in the mid-80s. Northwest winds 10 to 15 miles an hour with gusts up to 25 miles an hour. Chance of rain 50%. Tuesday night, mostly clear. Cooler with lows in the lower 60s. North winds 10 to 15 miles an hour with gusts up to 25 miles an hour. Wednesday through Thursday, mostly clear. Highs around 80. Lows in the upper 50s. Thursday night, mostly cloudy. Lows around 60. Friday, partly sunny. A chance of showers in the morning. Highs around 80. Chance of rain 30%. Friday night, partly cloudy until midnight, then clearing. Lows in the lower 60s. Saturday through Sunday, mostly clear. Highs in the upper 80s. Lows in the mid-60s. Again, the forecast for Galesburg and surrounding areas of central and northwest Illinois for the rest of tonight, mostly clear. Patchy smoke. Lows in the mid-60s. Southeast winds around 5 miles an hour. At 1 a.m. in Galesburg, skies were clear. The temperature was 69 degrees, the dew point was 64, and the relative humidity was 82%. The wind was calm. The pressure was 30.00 inches and steady. Elsewhere around the area, smoke was reported, with a temperature of 68 at Moline and 69 at Springfield. It was clear, with a temperature of 72 at Peoria, 73 at Quincy, and 68 at Macomb. At Burlington, it was partly cloudy, with a temperature of 74. And once again at 1 a.m. in Galesburg, under clear skies, the temperature was 69. At 1 a.m. in Galesburg, skies were clear. The temperature was 69 degrees, the dew point was 64, and the relative humidity was 82%. The wind was calm. The pressure was 30.00 inches and steady. Elsewhere around the area, smoke was reported, with a temperature of 68 at Moline and 69 at Springfield. It was clear, with a temperature of 72 at Peoria, 73 at Quincy, and 68 at Macomb. At Burlington, it was partly cloudy, with a temperature of 74. And once again at 1 a.m. in Galesburg, under clear skies, the temperature was 69. Looking elsewhere around the Midwest at 1 a.m., Chicago was clear, and 68. Indianapolis was clear, and 73. St. Louis was partly cloudy, and 78. Kansas City was clear, and 79. Des Moines was partly cloudy, and 77. Milwaukee was clear, and 67. The time is currently 1:26 a.m. Central Daylight Time. 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

Galesburg. Now for the official National Weather Service forecast for Galesburg and surrounding areas of central and northwest Illinois. Rest of tonight, mostly clear. Patchy smoke. Lows in the mid-60s. Southeast winds around 5 miles an hour. Monday, mostly sunny. Patchy smoke. A slight chance of showers in the afternoon. Highs in the upper 80s. South winds 5 to 10 miles an hour. Chance of rain 20%. Monday night, partly cloudy. A slight chance of showers and thunderstorms until midnight, then showers likely with a chance of thunderstorms after midnight. Humid with lows in the lower 70s. Southwest winds 5 to 10 miles an hour with gusts up to 20 miles an hour. Chance of rain 70%. Tuesday, mostly sunny. A chance of showers and thunderstorms in the morning. Highs in the mid-80s. Northwest winds 10 to 15 miles an hour with gusts up to 25 miles an hour. Chance of rain 50%. Tuesday night, mostly clear. Cooler with lows in the lower 60s. North winds 10 to 15 miles an hour with gusts up to 25 miles an hour. Wednesday through Thursday, mostly clear. Highs around 80. Lows in the upper 50s. Thursday night, mostly cloudy. Lows around 60. Friday, partly sunny. A chance of showers in the morning. Highs around 80. Chance of rain 30%. Friday night, partly cloudy until midnight, then clearing. Lows in the lower 60s. Saturday through Sunday, mostly clear. Highs in the upper 80s. Lows in the mid-60s. Again, the forecast for Galesburg and surrounding areas of central and northwest Illinois for the rest of tonight, mostly clear. Patchy smoke. Lows in the mid-60s. Southeast winds around 5 miles an hour. At 1 a.m. in Galesburg, skies were clear. The temperature was 69 degrees, the dew point was 64, and the relative humidity was 82%. The wind was calm. The pressure was 30.00 inches and steady. Elsewhere around the area, smoke was reported, with a temperature of 68 at Moline, and 69 at Springfield. It was clear, with a temperature of 72 at Peoria, 73 at Quincy, and 68 at Macomb. At Burlington, it was partly cloudy, with a temperature of 74. And once again at 1 a.m. in Galesburg, under clear skies, the temperature was 69. Here is an air quality message. Air quality alert in effect until midnight Monday night. The Illinois Environmental Protection Agency has issued in the Rewide Air Pollution Action Day from Monday, July 20th for portions of Illinois. This is in addition to the ongoing Rewide Air Pollution Action Day in effect today, July 19th for the same areas. And the Rewide Air Pollution Action Day is declared when weather conditions are such that widespread ozone and or particulate levels are forecast to be at or above the unhealthy for sensitive groups USG category in all or nearly all Illinois AccI forecast sectors. Areas both inside and outside of the Action Day coverage area are likely to see smoke particulates to a varying degree and duration today and Monday, with smoke likely decreasing from southwest to northeast through the day Monday. Those with air quality concerns or anyone in Illinois with outdoor plans are encouraged to check current NOCAST readings or sign up for NVIR flash alerts on AirNO.gov. Before going outside, checking the NOCAST AccI will help identify periods of both clear and cleaner air quality regardless of the level of the daily 24-hour AccI forecast. 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Sensitive groups make outdoor activities shorter and less intense. It's not okay to be active outdoors, but take more breaks. Watch for symptoms such as coughing or shortness of breath. 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People with heart disease, symptoms such as palpitations, shortness of breath, or unusual fatigue may indicate a serious problem. If you have any of these, contact your health care provider. Unhealthy, sensitive groups, avoid long or intense outdoor activities. Consider rescheduling or moving activities indoors. Everyone else, reduce long or intense activities. 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Looking else.

a.m. in Midwest and 1 a.m., Chicago was clear, and 68. Indianapolis was clear, and 73. St. Louis was partly cloudy, and 78. Kansas City was clear, and 79. Des Moines was partly cloudy, and 77. Milwaukee was clear, and 67. The time is currently 1:32 a.m. Central Daylight Time. 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Now for the official National Weather Service forecast for Galesburg and surrounding areas of central and northwest Illinois. West of tonight, partly cloudy. Patchy smoke. Lows in the mid-60s. Southeast winds surround 5 miles an hour. Monday, mostly sunny. Patchy smoke. A slight chance of showers in the afternoon. Highs in the upper 80s. South winds 5 to 10 miles an hour. Chance of rain 20%. Monday night, partly cloudy. A slight chance of showers and thunderstorms until midnight, then showers likely with a chance of thunderstorms after midnight. Humid with lows in the lower 70s. Southwest winds 5 to 10 miles an hour with gusts up to 20 miles an hour. Chance of rain 70%. Tuesday, mostly sunny. A chance of showers and thunderstorms in the morning. Up to 20 miles an hour. Chance of rain 70%. Tuesday, mostly sunny. A chance of showers and thunderstorms in the morning. Highs in the mid-80s. Northwest winds 10 to 15 miles an hour with gusts up to 25 miles an hour. Chance of rain 50%. Tuesday night, mostly clear. Cooler with lows in the lower 60s. North winds 10 to 15 miles an hour with gusts up to 25 miles an hour. Wednesday through Thursday, mostly clear. Highs in the upper 70s. Lows in the upper 50s. Thursday night, mostly cloudy. Lows in the upper 50s. Friday, mostly sunny. Highs around 80. Friday night and Saturday, mostly clear. Lows in the lower 60s. Highs in the mid-80s. Saturday night and Sunday, mostly clear. Lows in the mid-60s. Highs around 90. Again, the forecast for Galesburg and surrounding areas of central and northwest Illinois for the rest of tonight, partly cloudy. Patchy smoke. Lows in the mid-60s. Southeast winds around 5 miles an hour. At 1 a.m. in Galesburg, skies were clear. The temperature was 69 degrees, the dew point was 64, and the relative humidity was 82%. The wind was calm. The pressure was 30.00 inches and steady. Elsewhere around the area, smoke was reported, with a temperature of 68 at Moline, and 69 at Springfield. It was clear, with a temperature of 72 at Peoria, 73 at Quincy, and 68 at Macomb. At Burlington, it was partly cloudy, with a temperature of 74. And once again at 1 a.m. in Galesburg, under clear skies, the temperature was 69. Looking elsewhere around the Midwest at 1 a.m., Chicago was clear, and 68. Indianapolis was clear, and 73. St. Louis was partly cloudy, and 78. Kansas City was clear, and 79. Des Moines was partly cloudy, and 77. Milwaukee was clear, and 67. The time is currently 1:35 a.m. Central Daylight Time. 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Now for the official National Weather Service forecast for Galesburg and surrounding areas of central and northwest Illinois. West of tonight, partly cloudy. Patchy smoke. Lows in the mid-60s. Southeast winds surround 5 miles an hour. Monday, mostly sunny. Patchy smoke. A slight chance of showers in the afternoon. Highs in the upper 80s. South winds 5 to 10 miles an hour. Chance of rain 20%. Monday night, partly cloudy. A slight chance of showers and thunderstorms until midnight, then showers likely with a chance of thunderstorms after midnight. Humid with lows in the lower 70s. Southwest winds 5 to 10 miles an hour with gusts up to 20 miles an hour. Chance of rain 70%. Tuesday, mostly sunny.

a chance of showers and thunderstorms in the morning. Highs in the mid-80s. Northwest winds 10 to 15 miles an hour with gusts up to 25 miles an hour. Chance of rain 50%. Tuesday night, mostly clear. Cooler with lows in the lower 60s. North winds 10 to 15 miles an hour with gusts up to 25 miles an hour. Wednesday through Thursday, mostly clear. Highs in the upper 70s. Lows in the upper 50s. Thursday night, mostly cloudy. Lows in the upper 50s. Friday, mostly sunny. Highs around 80. Friday night and Saturday, mostly clear. Lows in the lower 60s. Highs in the mid-80s. Saturday night and Sunday, mostly clear. Lows in the mid-60s. Highs around 90. Again, the forecast for Galesburg and surrounding areas of central and northwest Illinois for the rest of tonight, partly cloudy. Patchy smoke. Lows in the mid-60s. Southeast winds around 5 miles an hour. At 1 a.m. in Galesburg, skies were clear. The temperature was 69 degrees, the dew point was 64, and the relative humidity was 82%. The wind was calm. The pressure was 30.00 inches and steady. Elsewhere around the area, smoke was reported, with a temperature of 68 at Moline, and 69 at Springfield. It was clear, with a temperature of 72 at Peoria, 73 at Quincy, and 68 at Macomb. At Burlington, it was partly cloudy, with a temperature of 74. And once again at 1 a.m. in Galesburg, under clear skies, the temperature was 69. Looking elsewhere around the Midwest at 1 a.m., Chicago was clear, and 68. Indianapolis was clear, and 73. St. Louis was partly cloudy, and 78. Kansas City was clear, and 79. Des Moines was partly cloudy, and 77. Milwaukee was clear, and 67. The time is currently 1:38 a.m. Central Daylight Time. 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Now for the official National Weather Service forecast for Galesburg and surrounding areas of central and northwest Illinois. Rest of tonight, partly cloudy. Patchy smoke. Lows in the mid-60s. Southeast winds around 5 miles an hour. Monday, mostly sunny. Patchy smoke. A slight chance of showers in the afternoon. Highs in the upper 80s. South winds 5 to 10 miles an hour. Chance of rain 20%. Monday night, partly cloudy. A slight chance of showers and thunderstorms until midnight, then showers likely with a chance of thunderstorms after midnight. Humid with lows in the lower 70s. Southwest winds 5 to 10 miles an hour with gusts up to 20 miles an hour. Chance of rain 70%. Tuesday, mostly sunny. A chance of showers and thunderstorms in the morning. Highs in the mid-80s. Northwest winds 10 to 15 miles an hour with gusts up to 25 miles an hour. Chance of rain 50%. Tuesday night, mostly clear. Cooler with lows in the lower 60s. North winds 10 to 15 miles an hour with gusts up to 25 miles an hour. Wednesday through Thursday, mostly clear. Highs in the upper 70s. Lows in the upper 50s. Thursday night, mostly cloudy. Lows in the upper 50s. Friday, mostly sunny. Highs around 80. Friday night and Saturday, mostly clear. Lows in the lower 60s. Highs in the mid-80s. Saturday night and Sunday, mostly clear. Lows in the mid-60s. Highs around 90. Again, the forecast for Galesburg and surrounding areas of central and northwest Illinois for the rest of tonight, partly cloudy. Patchy smoke. Lows in the mid-60s. Southeast winds around 5 miles an hour. At 1 a.m. in Galesburg, skies were clear. The temperature was 69 degrees, the dew point was 64, and the relative humidity was 82%. The wind was calm. The pressure was 30.00 inches and steady. Elsewhere around the area, smoke was reported, with a temperature of 68 at Moline, and 69 at Springfield. It was clear, with a temperature of 72 at Peoria, 70.
73 at Quincy, and 68 at Macomb. At Bloomington, it was partly cloudy, with a temperature of 74. And once again at 1 a.m. in Galesburg, under clear skies, the temperature was 69. Looking elsewhere around the Midwest at 1 a.m., Chicago was clear, and 68. Indianapolis was clear, and 73. St. Louis was partly cloudy, and 78. Kansas City was clear, and 79. Des Moines was partly cloudy, and 77. Milwaukee was clear, and 67. The time is currently 1:42 a.m. Central Daylight Time. 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Now for the official National Weather Service forecast for Galesburg and surrounding areas of central and northwest Illinois. West of tonight, partly cloudy. Patchy smoke. Lows in the mid-60s. Southeast winds around 5 miles an hour. Monday, mostly sunny. Patchy smoke. A slight chance of showers in the afternoon. Highs in the upper 80s. South winds 5 to 10 miles an hour. Chance of rain 20%. Monday night, partly cloudy. A slight chance of showers and thunderstorms until midnight, then showers likely with a chance of thunderstorms after midnight. Humid with lows in the lower 70s. Southwest winds 5 to 10 miles an hour with gusts up to 20 miles an hour. Chance of rain 70%. Tuesday, mostly sunny. A chance of showers and thunderstorms in the morning. Highs in the mid-80s. Northwest winds 10 to 15 miles an hour with gusts up to 25 miles an hour. Chance of rain 50%. Tuesday night, mostly clear. Cooler with lows in the lower 60s. North winds 10 to 15 miles an hour with gusts up to 25 miles an hour. Wednesday through Thursday, mostly clear. Highs in the upper 70s. Lows in the upper 50s. Thursday night, mostly cloudy. Lows in the upper 50s. Friday, mostly sunny. Highs around 80. Friday night and Saturday, mostly clear. Lows in the lower 60s. Highs in the mid-80s. Saturday night and Sunday, mostly clear. Lows in the mid-60s. Highs around 90. Again, the forecast for Galesburg and surrounding areas of central and northwest Illinois for the rest of tonight, partly cloudy. Patchy smoke. Lows in the mid-60s. Southeast winds around 5 miles an hour. Here is an air quality message. Air quality alert in effect until midnight Monday night. The Illinois Environmental Protection Agency has issued an area-wide air pollution action day from Monday, July 20th for portions of Illinois. This is in addition to the ongoing area-wide air pollution action day in effect today, July 19th for the same areas. And the area-wide air pollution action day is declared when weather conditions are such that widespread ozone and or particulate levels are forecast to be at or above the unhealthy for sensitive groups USG category in all or nearly all Illinois AccI forecast sectors. Areas both inside and outside of the action day coverage area are likely to see smoke particulates to a varying degree and duration today and Monday, with smoke likely decreasing from southwest to northeast through the day Monday. Those with air quality concerns or anyone in Illinois with outdoor plans are encouraged to check current NOCAST readings or sign up for NVIR flash alerts on AirNO.gov. Before going outside, checking the NOCAST AccI will help identify periods of both poor and cleaner air quality regardless of the level of the daily 24-hour AccI forecast. 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The general public is less likely to be affected. Sensitive groups make outdoor activities shorter and less intense. It's not okay to be active outdoors, but take more breaks. Watch for symptoms such as coughing or shortness of breath. 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If you have any of these, contact your health care provider. 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Consider rescheduling or moving activities indoors. Everyone else, reduce long or intense activities. Take more breaks during outdoor activities. 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

Illinois EPA. At 1 a.m. in Galesburg, skies were clear. The temperature was 69 degrees, the dew point was 64, and the relative humidity was 82%. The wind was calm. The pressure was 30.00 inches and steady. Elsewhere around the area, smoke was reported, with a temperature of 68 at Moline and 69 at Springfield. It was clear, with a temperature of 72 at Peoria, 73 at Quincy, and 68 at Macomb. At Burlington, it was partly cloudy, with a temperature of 74. And once again at 1 a.m. in Galesburg, under clear skies, the temperature was 69. Looking elsewhere around the Midwest at 1 a.m., Chicago was clear, and 68. Indianapolis was clear, and 73. St. Louis was partly cloudy, and 78. Kansas City was clear, and 79. Des Moines was partly cloudy, and 77. Milwaukee was clear, and 67. The time is currently 1:47 a.m. Central Daylight Time. 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Now for the official National Weather Service forecast for Galesburg and surrounding areas of central and northwest Illinois. West of tonight, partly cloudy. Patchy smoke. Lows in the mid-60s. Southeast winds around 5 miles an hour. Monday, mostly sunny. Patchy smoke. A slight chance of showers in the afternoon. Highs in the upper 80s. South winds 5 to 10 miles an hour. Chance of rain 20%. Monday night, partly cloudy. A slight chance of showers and thunderstorms until midnight, then showers likely with a chance of thunderstorms after midnight. Humid with lows in the lower 70s. Southwest winds 5 to 10 miles an hour with gusts up to 20 miles an hour. Chance of rain 70%. Tuesday, mostly sunny. A chance of showers and thunderstorms in the morning. Highs in the mid-80s. Northwest winds 10 to 15 miles an hour with gusts up to 25 miles an hour. Chance of rain 50%. Tuesday night, mostly clear. Cooler with lows in the lower 60s. North winds 10 to 15 miles an hour with gusts up to 25 miles an hour. Wednesday through Thursday, mostly clear. Highs in the upper 70s. Lows in the upper 50s. Thursday night, mostly cloudy. Lows in the upper 50s. Friday, mostly sunny. Highs around 80. Friday night and Saturday, mostly clear. Lows in the lower 60s. Highs in the mid-80s. Saturday night and Sunday, mostly clear. Lows in the mid-60s. Highs around 90. Again, the forecast for Galesburg and surrounding areas of central and northwest Illinois for the rest of tonight, partly cloudy. Patchy smoke. Lows in the mid-60s. Southeast winds around 5 miles an hour. At 1 a.m. in Galesburg, skies were clear. The temperature was 69 degrees, the dew point was 64, and the relative humidity was 82%. The wind was calm. The pressure was 30.00 inches and steady. Elsewhere around the area, smoke was reported, with a temperature of 68 at Moline and 69 at Springfield. It was clear, with a temperature of 72 at Peoria, 73 at Quincy, and 68 at Macomb. At Burlington, it was partly cloudy, with a temperature of 74. And once again at 1 a.m. in Galesburg, under clear skies, the temperature was 69. Looking elsewhere around the Midwest at 1 a.m., Chicago was clear, and 68. Indianapolis was clear, and 73. St. Louis was partly cloudy, and 78. Kansas City was clear, and 79. Des Moines was partly cloudy, and 77. Milwaukee was clear, and 67. The time is currently 1:51 a.m. Central Daylight Time. 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Now for the official National Weather Service forecast for Galesburg and surrounding areas of central and northwest Illinois. West of tonight, partly cloudy. Patchy smoke. Lows in the mid-60s. Southeast winds around 5 miles an hour. Monday, mostly sunny.

patchy smoke. A slight chance of showers in the afternoon. Highs in the upper 80s. South winds 5 to 10 miles an hour. Chance of rain 20%. Monday night, partly cloudy. A slight chance of showers and thunderstorms until midnight, then showers likely with a chance of thunderstorms after midnight. Humid with lows in the lower 70s. Southwest winds 5 to 10 miles an hour with gusts up to 20 miles an hour. Chance of rain 70%. Tuesday, mostly sunny. A chance of showers and thunderstorms in the morning. Highs in the mid-80s. Northwest winds 10 to 15 miles an hour with gusts up to 25 miles an hour. Chance of rain 50%. Tuesday night, mostly clear. Cooler with lows in the lower 60s. North winds 10 to 15 miles an hour with gusts up to 25 miles an hour. Wednesday through Thursday, mostly clear. Highs in the upper 70s. Lows in the upper 50s. Thursday night, mostly cloudy. Lows in the upper 50s. Friday, mostly sunny. Highs around 80. Friday night and Saturday, mostly clear. Lows in the lower 60s. Highs in the mid-80s. Saturday night and Sunday, mostly clear. Lows in the mid-60s. Highs around 90. Again, the forecast for Galesburg and surrounding areas of central and northwest Illinois for the rest of tonight, partly cloudy. Patchy smoke. Lows in the mid-60s. Southeast winds around 5 miles an hour. At 1 a.m. in Galesburg, skies were clear. The temperature was 69 degrees, the dew point was 64, and the relative humidity was 82%. The wind was calm. The pressure was 30.00 inches and steady. Elsewhere around the area, smoke was reported, with a temperature of 68 at Moline, and 69 at Springfield. It was clear, with a temperature of 72 at Peoria, 73 at Quincy, and 68 at Macomb. At Burlington, it was partly cloudy, with a temperature of 74. And once again at 1 a.m. in Galesburg, under clear skies, the temperature was 69. Looking elsewhere around the Midwest at 1 a.m., Chicago was clear, and 68. Indianapolis was clear, and 73. St. Louis was partly cloudy, and 78. Kansas City was clear, and 79. Des Moines was partly cloudy, and 77. Milwaukee was clear, and 67. The time is currently 1:54 a.m. Central Daylight Time. 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Now for the official National Weather Service forecast for Galesburg and surrounding areas of central and northwest Illinois. Rest of tonight, partly cloudy. Patchy smoke. Lows in the mid-60s. Southeast winds around 5 miles an hour. Monday, mostly sunny. Patchy smoke. A slight chance of showers in the afternoon. Highs in the upper 80s. South winds 5 to 10 miles an hour. Chance of rain 20%. Monday night, partly cloudy. A slight chance of showers and thunderstorms until midnight, then showers likely with a chance of thunderstorms after midnight. Humid with lows in the lower 70s. Southwest winds 5 to 10 miles an hour with gusts up to 20 miles an hour. Chance of rain 70%. Tuesday, mostly sunny. A chance of showers and thunderstorms in the morning. Highs in the mid-80s. Northwest winds 10 to 15 miles an hour with gusts up to 25 miles an hour. Chance of rain 50%. Tuesday night, mostly clear. Cooler with lows in the lower 60s. North winds 10 to 15 miles an hour with gusts up to 25 miles an hour. Wednesday through Thursday, mostly clear. Highs in the upper 70s. Lows in the upper 50s. Thursday night, mostly cloudy. Lows in the upper 50s. Friday, mostly sunny. Highs around 80. Friday night and Saturday, mostly clear. Lows in the lower 60s. Highs in the mid-80s. Saturday night and Sunday, mostly clear. Lows in the mid-60s. Highs around 90. Again, the forecast for Galesburg and surrounding areas of central and northwest Illinois for the rest of tonight, partly cloudy.
patchy smoke. Lows in the mid-60s. Southeast winds around 5 miles an hour. At 1 a.m. in Galesburg, skies were clear. The temperature was 69 degrees, the dew point was 64, and the relative humidity was 82%. The wind was calm. The pressure was 30.00 inches and steady. Elsewhere around the area, smoke was reported, with a temperature of 68 at Moline, and 69 at Springfield. It was clear, with a temperature of 72 at Peoria, 73 at Quincy, and 68 at Macomb. At Burlington, it was partly cloudy, with a temperature of 74. And once again at 1 a.m. in Galesburg, under clear skies, the temperature was 69. Looking elsewhere around the Midwest at 1 a.m., Chicago was clear, and 68. Indianapolis was clear, and 73. St. Louis was partly cloudy, and 78. Kansas City was clear, and 79. Des Moines was partly cloudy, and 77. Milwaukee was clear, and 67. The time is currently 1:57 a.m. Central Daylight Time. 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Now for the official National Weather Service forecast for Galesburg and surrounding areas of central and northwest Illinois. West of tonight, partly cloudy. Patchy smoke. Lows in the mid-60s. Southeast winds around 5 miles an hour. Monday, mostly sunny. Patchy smoke. A slight chance of showers in the afternoon. Highs in the upper 80s. South winds 5 to 10 miles an hour. Chance of rain 20%. Monday night, partly cloudy. A slight chance of showers and thunderstorms until midnight, then showers likely with a chance of thunderstorms after midnight. Humid with lows in the lower 70s. Southwest winds 5 to 10 miles an hour with gusts up to 20 miles an hour. Chance of rain 70%. Tuesday, mostly sunny. A chance of showers and thunderstorms in the morning. Highs in the mid-80s. Northwest winds 10 to 15 miles an hour with gusts up to 25 miles an hour. Chance of rain 50%. Tuesday night, mostly clear. Cooler with lows in the lower 60s. North winds 10 to 15 miles an hour with gusts up to 25 miles an hour. Wednesday through Thursday, mostly clear. Highs in the upper 70s. Lows in the upper 50s. Thursday night, mostly cloudy. Lows in the upper 50s. Friday, mostly sunny. Highs around 80. Friday night and Saturday, mostly clear. Lows in the lower 60s. Highs in the mid-80s. Saturday night and Sunday, mostly clear. Lows in the mid-60s. Highs around 90. Again, the forecast for Galesburg and surrounding areas of central and northwest Illinois for the rest of tonight, partly cloudy. Patchy smoke. Lows in the mid-60s. Southeast winds around 5 miles an hour. Here is an air quality message. Air quality alert in effect until midnight Monday night. The Illinois Environmental Protection Agency has issued an area-wide air pollution action day from Monday, July 20th for portions of Illinois. This is in addition to the ongoing area-wide air pollution action day in effect today, July 19th for the same areas. And the area-wide air pollution action day is declared when weather conditions are such that widespread ozone and or particulate levels are forecast to be at or above the unhealthy for sensitive groups USG category in all or nearly all Illinois AccI forecast sectors. Areas both inside and outside of the action day coverage area are likely to see smoke particulates to a varying degree and duration today and Monday, with smoke likely decreasing from southwest to northeast through the day Monday. Those with air quality concerns or anyone in Illinois with outdoor plans are encouraged to check current NOCAST readings or sign up for NVIR flash alerts on airno.gov. Before going outside, checking the NOCAST AccI will help identify periods of both clear and cleaner air quality regardless of the level of the daily 24-hour AccI forecast. 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The general public is less likely to be affected. Sensitive groups make outdoor activities shorter and less intense. It's not okay to be active outdoors, but take more breaks. Watch for symptoms such as coughing or shortness of breath.

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If you have any of these, contact your healthcare provider. 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The time is currently 2:02 a.m. Central Daylight Time. 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Now for the official National Weather Service forecast for Galesburg and surrounding areas of central and northwest Illinois. West of tonight, partly cloudy. Patchy smoke. Lows in the mid-60s. Southeast winds around 5 miles an hour. Monday, mostly sunny. Patchy smoke. A slight chance of showers in the afternoon. Highs in the upper 80s. South winds 5 to 10 miles an hour. Chance of rain 20%. Monday night, partly cloudy. A slight chance of showers and thunderstorms until midnight, then showers likely with a chance of thunderstorms after midnight. Humid with lows in the lower 70s. Southwest winds 5 to 10 miles an hour with gusts up to 20 miles an hour. Chance of rain 70%. Tuesday, mostly sunny. A chance of showers and thunderstorms in the morning. Highs in the mid-80s. Northwest winds 10 to 15 miles an hour with gusts up to 25 miles an hour. Chance of rain 50%. Tuesday night, mostly clear. Cooler with lows in the lower 60s. North winds 10 to 15 miles an hour with gusts up to 25 miles an hour. Wednesday through Thursday, mostly clear. Highs in the upper 70s. Lows in the upper 50s. Thursday night, mostly cloudy. Lows in the upper 50s. Friday, mostly sunny. Highs around 80. Friday night and Saturday, mostly clear. Lows in the lower 60s. Highs in the mid-80s. Saturday night and Sunday, mostly clear. Lows in the mid-60s. Highs around 90. Again, the forecast for Galesburg and surrounding areas of central and northwest Illinois for the rest of tonight, partly cloudy. Patchy smoke. Lows in the mid-60s. Southeast winds around 5 miles an hour. The time is currently 2:04 a.m. Central Daylight Time. 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Now for the official National Weather Service forecast for Galesburg and surrounding areas of central and northwest Illinois. West of tonight, partly cloudy. Patchy smoke. Near steady temperature in the mid-60s. Southeast winds around 5 miles an hour. Monday, mostly sunny. Patchy smoke. A slight chance of showers in the afternoon. Highs in the upper 80s. South winds 5 to 10 miles an hour. Chance of rain 20%. Monday night, partly cloudy. A slight chance of showers and thunderstorms until midnight, then showers likely with a chance of thunderstorms after midnight. Locally heavy rainfall possible until midnight. Humid with lows in the lower 70s. Southwest winds 5 to 10 miles an hour with gusts up to 20 miles an hour. Chance of rain 60%. Tuesday, mostly sunny. A chance of showers and thunderstorms in the morning. Highs in the mid-80s. Northwest winds 10 to 15 miles an hour with gusts up to 25 miles an hour. Chance of rain 50%. Tuesday night, mostly clear. Cooler with lows in the lower 60s. North winds 10 to 15 miles an hour with gusts up to 25 miles an hour. Wednesday through Thursday, mostly clear. Highs in the upper 70s. Lows in the upper 50s. Thursday night, mostly cloudy. Lows in the upper 50s. Friday, mostly sunny. Highs around 80. Friday night and Saturday, mostly clear. Lows in the lower 60s. Highs in the mid-80s. Saturday night and Sunday, mostly clear. Lows in the mid-60s. Highs around 90. Again, the

forecast for Galesburg and surrounding areas of central and northwest Illinois for the rest of tonight, partly cloudy. Patchy smoke. Near steady temperature in the mid-60s. Southeast winds around 5 miles an hour. At 2 a.m. in Galesburg, skies were clear. The temperature was 68 degrees, the dew point was 64, and the relative humidity was 84%. The wind was calm. The pressure was 29.98 inches and falling. Elsewhere around the area, smoke was reported, with a temperature of 67 at Moline and 68 at Springfield. It was clear, with a temperature of 70 at Peoria, 73 at Burlington, 71 at Quincy, and 65 at Macomb. And once again at 2 a.m. in Galesburg, under clear skies, the temperature was 68. Looking elsewhere around the Midwest at 2 a.m., Chicago was partly cloudy, and 67. Indianapolis was clear, and 71. St. Louis was clear, and 76. Kansas City was partly cloudy, and 77. Des Moines was partly cloudy, and 76. Milwaukee was clear, and 66. The time is currently 2:07 a.m. Central Daylight Time. 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Now for the official National Weather Service forecast for Galesburg and surrounding areas of central and northwest Illinois. West of tonight, partly cloudy. Patchy smoke. Near steady temperature in the mid-60s. Southeast winds around 5 miles an hour. Monday, mostly sunny. Patchy smoke. A slight chance of showers in the afternoon. Highs in the upper 80s. South winds 5 to 10 miles an hour. Chance of rain 20%. Monday night, partly cloudy. A slight chance of showers and thunderstorms until midnight, then showers likely with a chance of thunderstorms after midnight. Locally heavy rainfall possible until midnight. Humid with lows in the lower 70s. Southwest winds 5 to 10 miles an hour with gusts up to 20 miles an hour. Chance of rain 60%. Tuesday, mostly sunny. A chance of showers and thunderstorms in the morning. Highs in the mid-80s. Northwest winds 10 to 15 miles an hour with gusts up to 25 miles an hour. Chance of rain 50%. Tuesday night, mostly clear. Cooler with lows in the lower 60s. North winds 10 to 15 miles an hour with gusts up to 25 miles an hour. Wednesday through Thursday, mostly clear. Highs in the upper 70s. Lows in the upper 50s. Thursday night, mostly cloudy. Lows in the upper 50s. Friday, mostly sunny. Highs around 80. Friday night and Saturday, mostly clear. Lows in the lower 60s. Highs in the mid-80s. Saturday night and Sunday, mostly clear. Lows in the mid-60s. Highs around 90. Again, the forecast for Galesburg and surrounding areas of central and northwest Illinois for the rest of tonight, partly cloudy. Patchy smoke. Near steady temperature in the mid-60s. Southeast winds around 5 miles an hour. At 2 a.m. in Galesburg, skies were clear. The temperature was 68 degrees, the dew point was 64, and the relative humidity was 84%. The wind was calm. The pressure was 29.98 inches and falling. Elsewhere around the area, smoke was reported, with a temperature of 67 at Moline and 68 at Springfield. It was clear, with a temperature of 70 at Peoria, 73 at Burlington, 71 at Quincy, and 65 at Macomb. And once again at 2 a.m. in Galesburg, under clear skies, the temperature was 68. Looking elsewhere around the Midwest at 2 a.m., Chicago was partly cloudy, and 67. Indianapolis was clear, and 71. St. Louis was clear, and 76. Kansas City was partly cloudy, and 77. Des Moines was partly cloudy, and 76. Milwaukee was clear, and 66. The time is currently 2:11 a.m. Central Daylight Time. 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Now for the official National Weather Service forecast for Galesburg and surrounding areas of central and northwest.

with gusts up to 20 miles an hour. Chance of rain 60%. Tuesday, mostly sunny. A chance of showers and thunderstorms in the morning. Highs in the mid-80s. Northwest winds 10 to 15 miles an hour with gusts up to 25 miles an hour. Chance of rain 50%. Tuesday night, mostly clear. Cooler with lows in the lower 60s. North winds 10 to 15 miles an hour with gusts up to 25 miles an hour. Wednesday through Thursday, mostly clear. Highs in the upper 70s. Lows in the upper 50s. Thursday night, mostly cloudy. Lows in the upper 50s. Friday, mostly sunny. Highs around 80. Friday night and Saturday, mostly clear. Lows in the lower 60s. Highs in the mid-80s. Saturday night and Sunday, mostly clear. Lows in the mid-60s. Highs around 90. Again, the forecast for Galesburg and surrounding areas of central and northwest Illinois for the rest of tonight, partly cloudy. Patchy smoke. Near steady temperature in the mid-60s. Southeast winds around 5 miles an hour. At 2 a.m. in Galesburg, skies were clear. The temperature was 68 degrees, the dew point was 64, and the relative humidity was 84%. The wind was calm. The pressure was 29.98 inches and falling. Elsewhere around the area, smoke was reported, with a temperature of 67 at Moline and 68 at Springfield. It was clear, with a temperature of 70 at Peoria, 73 at Burlington, 71 at Quincy, and 65 at Macomb. And once again at 2 a.m. in Galesburg, under clear skies, the temperature was 68. 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Programming originates from NOAA's National Weather Service office in Lincoln. KZZ66 serves the following counties: Henry, Knox, Mercer, and Warren. KZZ66 is part of the All Hazards Network of NOAA Weather Radio. Here is an air quality message. Air quality alert in effect until midnight Monday night. The Illinois Environmental Protection Agency has issued an area-wide air pollution action day for Monday, July 20th for portions of Illinois. This is in addition to the ongoing area-wide air pollution action day in effect today, July 19th for the same areas. And the area-wide air pollution action day is declared when weather conditions are such that widespread ozone and or particulate levels are forecast to be at or above the unhealthy for sensitive groups USG category in all or nearly all Illinois AccI forecast sectors. Areas both inside and outside of the action day coverage area are likely to see smoke particulates to a varying degree and duration today and Monday, with smoke likely decreasing from southwest to northeast through the day Monday. Those with air quality concerns or anyone in Illinois with outdoor plans are encouraged to check current NOCAST readings or sign up for NVIDIA flash alerts on AirNO.gov. Before going outside, checking the NOCAST AccI will help identify periods of both clear and cleaner air quality regardless of the level of the daily 24-hour AccI forecast. 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The general public is less likely to be affected. Sensitive groups make outdoor activities shorter and less intense. It's not okay to be active outdoors, but take more breaks. Watch for symptoms such as coughing or shortness of breath. 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People with heart disease, symptoms such as palpitations, shortness of breath, or unusual fatigue may indicate a serious problem. If you have any of these, contact your health care provider. 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Everyone else, reduce long or intense activities. Take more breaks during outdoor activities. 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The time is currently 2:16 a.m. Central Daylight Time. 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Now for the official National Weather Service forecast for Galesburg and surrounding areas of central and northwest Illinois. Rest of tonight, partly cloudy. Patchy smoke. Near steady temperature in the mid-60s.

southeast winds around 5 miles an hour. Monday, mostly sunny. Patchy smoke. A slight chance of showers in the afternoon. Highs in the upper 80s. South winds 5 to 10 miles an hour. Chance of rain 20%. Monday night, partly cloudy. A slight chance of showers and thunderstorms until midnight, then showers likely with a chance of thunderstorms after midnight. Locally heavy rainfall possible until midnight. Humid with lows in the lower 70s. Southwest winds 5 to 10 miles an hour with gusts up to 20 miles an hour. Chance of rain 60%. Tuesday, mostly sunny. A chance of showers and thunderstorms in the morning. Highs in the mid-80s. Northwest winds 10 to 15 miles an hour with gusts up to 25 miles an hour. Chance of rain 50%. Tuesday night, mostly clear. Cooler with lows in the lower 60s. North winds 10 to 15 miles an hour with gusts up to 25 miles an hour. Wednesday through Thursday, mostly clear. Highs in the upper 70s. Lows in the upper 50s. Thursday night, mostly cloudy. Lows in the upper 50s. Friday, mostly sunny. Highs around 80. Friday night and Saturday, mostly clear. Lows in the lower 60s. Highs in the mid-80s. Saturday night and Sunday, mostly clear. Lows in the mid-60s. Highs around 90. Again, the forecast for Galesburg and surrounding areas of central and northwest Illinois for the rest of tonight, partly cloudy. Patchy smoke. Near steady temperature in the mid-60s. Southeast winds around 5 miles an hour. At 2 a.m. in Galesburg, skies were clear. The temperature was 68 degrees, the dew point was 64, and the relative humidity was 84%. The wind was calm. The pressure was 29.98 inches and falling. Elsewhere around the area, smoke was reported, with a temperature of 67 at Moline and 68 at Springfield. It was clear, with a temperature of 70 at Peoria, 73 at Burlington, 71 at Quincy, and 65 at Macomb. And once again at 2 a.m. in Galesburg, under clear skies, the temperature was 68. Looking elsewhere around the Midwest at 2 a.m., Chicago was partly cloudy and 67. Indianapolis was clear and 71. St. Louis was clear and 76. Kansas City was partly cloudy and 77. Des Moines was partly cloudy and 76. Milwaukee was clear and 66. The time is currently 2:20 a.m. Central Daylight Time. 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Now for the official National Weather Service forecast for Galesburg and surrounding areas of central and northwest Illinois. Rest of tonight, partly cloudy. Patchy smoke. Near steady temperature in the mid-60s. Southeast winds around 5 miles an hour. Monday, mostly sunny. Patchy smoke. A slight chance of showers in the afternoon. Highs in the upper 80s. South winds 5 to 10 miles an hour. Chance of rain 20%. Monday night, partly cloudy. A slight chance of showers and thunderstorms until midnight, then showers likely with a chance of thunderstorms after midnight. Locally heavy rainfall possible until midnight. Humid with lows in the lower 70s. Southwest winds 5 to 10 miles an hour with gusts up to 20 miles an hour. Chance of rain 60%. Tuesday, mostly sunny. A chance of showers and thunderstorms in the morning. Highs in the mid-80s. Northwest winds 10 to 15 miles an hour with gusts up to 25 miles an hour. Chance of rain 50%. Tuesday night, mostly clear. Cooler with lows in the lower 60s. North winds 10 to 15 miles an hour with gusts up to 25 miles an hour. Wednesday through Thursday, mostly clear. Highs in the upper 70s. Lows in the upper 50s. Thursday night, mostly cloudy. Lows in the upper 50s. Friday, mostly sunny. Highs around 80. Friday night and Saturday, mostly clear. Lows in the lower 60s. Highs in the mid-80s. Saturday night and Sunday, mostly clear. Lows in the

highs around 90. Again, the forecast for Galesburg and surrounding areas of central and northwest Illinois for the rest of tonight, partly cloudy. Patchy smoke. Near steady temperature in the mid-60s. Southeast winds around 5 miles an hour. At 2 a.m. in Galesburg, skies were clear. The temperature was 68 degrees, the dew point was 64, and the relative humidity was 84%. The wind was calm. The pressure was 29.98 inches and falling. Elsewhere around the area, smoke was reported, with a temperature of 67 at Moline and 68 at Springfield. It was clear, with a temperature of 70 at Peoria, 73 at Burlington, 71 at Quincy, and 65 at Macomb. And once again at 2 a.m. in Galesburg, under clear skies, the temperature was 68. Looking elsewhere around the Midwest at 2 a.m., Chicago was partly cloudy, and 67. Indianapolis was clear, and 71. St. Louis was clear, and 76. Kansas City was partly cloudy, and 77. Des Moines was partly cloudy, and 76. Milwaukee was clear, and 66. The time is currently 2:23 a.m. Central Daylight Time. 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Now for the official National Weather Service forecast for Galesburg and surrounding areas of central and northwest Illinois. Rest of tonight, partly cloudy. Patchy smoke. Near steady temperature in the mid-60s. Southeast winds around 5 miles an hour. Monday, mostly sunny. Patchy smoke. A slight chance of showers in the afternoon. Highs in the upper 80s. South winds 5 to 10 miles an hour. Chance of rain 20%. Monday night, partly cloudy. A slight chance of showers and thunderstorms until midnight, then showers likely with a chance of thunderstorms after midnight. Locally heavy rainfall possible until midnight. Humid with lows in the lower 70s. Southwest winds 5 to 10 miles an hour with gusts up to 20 miles an hour. Chance of rain 60%. Tuesday, mostly sunny. A chance of showers and thunderstorms in the morning. Highs in the mid-80s. Northwest winds 10 to 15 miles an hour with gusts up to 25 miles an hour. Chance of rain 50%. Tuesday night, mostly clear. Cooler with lows in the lower 60s. North winds 10 to 15 miles an hour with gusts up to 25 miles an hour. Wednesday through Thursday, mostly clear. Highs in the upper 70s. Lows in the upper 50s. Thursday night, mostly cloudy. Lows in the upper 50s. Friday, mostly sunny. Highs around 80. Friday night and Saturday, mostly clear. Lows in the lower 60s. Highs in the mid-80s. Saturday night and Sunday, mostly clear. Lows in the mid-60s. Highs around 90. Again, the forecast for Galesburg and surrounding areas of central and northwest Illinois for the rest of tonight, partly cloudy. Patchy smoke. Near steady temperature in the mid-60s. Southeast winds around 5 miles an hour. At 2 a.m. in Galesburg, skies were clear. The temperature was 68 degrees, the dew point was 64, and the relative humidity was 84%. The wind was calm. The pressure was 29.98 inches and falling. Elsewhere around the area, at Macomb, fog was reported, with a temperature of 66. Smoke was reported, with a temperature of 67 at Moline, and 68 at Springfield. It was clear, with a temperature of 70 at Peoria, 73 at Burlington, and 71 at Quincy. And once again at 2 a.m. in Galesburg, under clear skies, the temperature was 68. Looking elsewhere around the Midwest at 2 a.m., Chicago was partly cloudy, and 67. Indianapolis was clear, and 71. St. Louis was clear, and 76. Kansas City was partly cloudy, and 77. Des Moines was partly cloudy, and 76. Milwaukee was clear, and 66. The time is currently 2:27 a.m. Central Daylight Time. 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

Now for the official National Weather Service forecast for Galesburg and surrounding areas of central and northwest Illinois. West of tonight, partly cloudy. Patchy smoke. Near steady temperature in the mid-60s. Southeast winds around 5 miles an hour. Monday, mostly sunny. Patchy smoke. A slight chance of showers in the afternoon. Highs in the upper 80s. South winds 5 to 10 miles an hour. Chance of rain 20%. Monday night, partly cloudy. A slight chance of showers and thunderstorms until midnight, then showers likely with a chance of thunderstorms after midnight. Locally heavy rainfall possible until midnight. Humid with lows in the lower 70s. Southwest winds 5 to 10 miles an hour with gusts up to 20 miles an hour. Chance of rain 60%. Tuesday, mostly sunny. A chance of showers and thunderstorms in the morning. Highs in the mid-80s. Northwest winds 10 to 15 miles an hour with gusts up to 25 miles an hour. Chance of rain 50%. Tuesday night, mostly clear. Cooler with lows in the lower 60s. North winds 10 to 15 miles an hour with gusts up to 25 miles an hour. Wednesday through Thursday, mostly clear. Highs in the upper 70s. Lows in the upper 50s. Thursday night, mostly cloudy. Lows in the upper 50s. Friday, mostly sunny. Highs around 80. Friday night and Saturday, mostly clear. Lows in the lower 60s. Highs in the mid-80s. Saturday night and Sunday, mostly clear. Lows in the mid-60s. Highs around 90. Again, the forecast for Galesburg and surrounding areas of central and northwest Illinois for the rest of tonight, partly cloudy. Patchy smoke. Near steady temperature in the mid-60s. Southeast winds around 5 miles an hour. Here is an air quality message. Air quality alert in effect until midnight Monday night. The Illinois Environmental Protection Agency has issued an area-wide air pollution action day for Monday, July 20th for portions of Illinois. This is in addition to the ongoing area-wide air pollution action day in effect today, July 19th for the same areas. And the area-wide air pollution action day is declared when weather conditions are such that widespread ozone and or particulate levels are forecast to be at or above the unhealthy for sensitive groups USG category in all or nearly all Illinois AccI forecast sectors. Areas both inside and outside of the action day coverage area are likely to see smoke particulates to a varying degree and duration today and Monday, with smoke likely decreasing from southwest to northeast through the day Monday. Those with air quality concerns or anyone in Illinois with outdoor plans are encouraged to check current NOCAST readings or sign up for NVIR flash alerts on AccI.gov. Before going outside, checking the NOCAST AccI will help identify periods of both poor and cleaner air quality regardless of the level of the daily 24-hour AccI forecast. 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The general public is less likely to be affected. Sensitive groups make outdoor activities shorter and less intense. It's not okay to be active outdoors, but take more breaks. Watch for symptoms such as coughing or shortness of breath. People with asthma, follow your asthma action plan and keep quick relief medicine handy. People with heart disease, symptoms such as palpitations, shortness of breath, or unusual fatigue may indicate a serious problem. If you have any of these, contact your health care provider. Unhealthy, sensitive groups, avoid long or intense outdoor activities. Consider rescheduling or moving activities indoors. Everyone else, reduce long or intense activities. Take more breaks during outdoor activities. Media contact, Illinois EPA. At 2 a.m. in Galesburg, skies were clear. The temperature was 68 degrees, the dew point was 64, and the relative humidity was 84%. The wind was calm. The pressure was 29.98 inches and falling. Elsewhere around the area, at Macomb, fog was reported, with a temperature of 66. Smoke was reported, with a temperature of 67 at Moline, and 68 at Springfield. It was clear, with a temperature of 70 at Peoria, 73 at Burlington, and 71 at Quincy. And once again at 2 a.m. in Galesburg, under clear skies, the temperature was 68.

looking elsewhere around them, it was at 2 a.m. Chicago was partly cloudy and 67. Indianapolis was clear and 71. St. Louis was clear and 76. Kansas City was partly cloudy and 77. Des Moines was partly cloudy and 76. Milwaukee was clear and 66. The time is currently 2:32 a.m. Central Daylight Time. 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Now for the official National Weather Service forecast for Galesburg and surrounding areas of central and northwest Illinois. West of tonight, partly cloudy. Patchy smoke. Near steady temperature in the mid-60s. Southeast winds around 5 miles an hour. Monday, mostly sunny. Patchy smoke. A slight change. Near steady temperature in the mid-60s. Southeast winds around 5 miles an hour. Monday, mostly sunny. Patchy smoke. A slight chance of showers in the afternoon. Highs in the upper 80s. South winds 5 to 10 miles an hour. Chance of rain 20%. Monday night, partly cloudy. A slight chance of showers and thunderstorms until midnight, then showers likely with a chance of thunderstorms after midnight. Locally heavy rainfall possible until midnight. Humid with lows in the lower 70s. Southwest winds 5 to 10 miles an hour with gusts up to 20 miles an hour. Chance of rain 60%. Tuesday, mostly sunny. A chance of showers and thunderstorms in the morning. Highs in the mid-80s. Northwest winds 10 to 15 miles an hour with gusts up to 25 miles an hour. Chance of rain 50%. Tuesday night, mostly clear. Cooler with lows in the lower 60s. North winds 10 to 15 miles an hour with gusts up to 25 miles an hour. Wednesday through Thursday, mostly clear. Highs in the upper 70s. Lows in the upper 50s. Thursday night, mostly cloudy. Lows in the upper 50s. Friday, mostly sunny. Highs around 80. Friday night and Saturday, mostly clear. Lows in the lower 60s. Highs in the mid-80s. Saturday night and Sunday, mostly clear. Lows in the mid-60s. Highs around 90. Again, the forecast for Galesburg and surrounding areas of central and northwest Illinois for the rest of tonight, partly cloudy. Patchy smoke. Near steady temperature in the mid-60s. Southeast winds around 5 miles an hour. At 2 a.m. in Galesburg, skies were clear. The temperature was 68 degrees, the dew point was 64, and the relative humidity was 84%. The wind was calm. The pressure was 29.98 inches and falling. Elsewhere around the area, at Macomb, fog was reported with a temperature of 66. Smoke was reported with a temperature of 67 at Moline and 68 at Springfield. It was clear with a temperature of 70 at Peoria, 73 at Burlington, and 71 at Quincy. And once again at 2 a.m. in Galesburg, under clear skies, the temperature was 68. Looking elsewhere around the Midwest at 2 a.m., Chicago was partly cloudy and 67. Indianapolis was clear and 71. St. Louis was clear and 76. Kansas City was partly cloudy and 77. Des Moines was partly cloudy and 76. Milwaukee was clear and 66. The time is currently 2:36 a.m. Central Daylight Time. 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Now for the official National Weather Service forecast for Galesburg and surrounding areas of central and northwest Illinois. West of tonight, partly cloudy. Patchy smoke. Near steady temperature in the mid-60s. Southeast winds around 5 miles an hour. Monday, mostly sunny. Patchy smoke. A slight chance of showers in the afternoon. Highs in the upper 80s. South winds 5 to 10 miles an hour. Chance of rain 20%. Monday night, partly cloudy. A slight chance of showers and thunderstorms until midnight, then showers likely with a chance of thunderstorms after midnight. Locally heavy rainfall possible until midnight.

lows in the lower 70s. Southwest winds 5 to 10 miles an hour with gusts up to 20 miles an hour. Chance of rain 60%. Tuesday, mostly sunny. A chance of showers and thunderstorms in the morning. Highs in the mid-80s. Northwest winds 10 to 15 miles an hour with gusts up to 25 miles an hour. Chance of rain 50%. Tuesday night, mostly clear. Cooler with lows in the lower 60s. North winds 10 to 15 miles an hour with gusts up to 25 miles an hour. Wednesday through Thursday, mostly clear. Highs in the upper 70s. Lows in the upper 50s. Thursday night, mostly cloudy. Lows in the upper 50s. Friday, mostly sunny. Highs around 80. Friday night and Saturday, mostly clear. Lows in the lower 60s. Highs in the mid-80s. Saturday night and Sunday, mostly clear. Lows in the mid-60s. Highs around 90. Again, the forecast for Galesburg and surrounding areas of central and northwest Illinois for the rest of tonight, partly cloudy. Patchy smoke. Near steady temperature in the mid-60s. Southeast winds around 5 miles an hour. At 2 a.m. in Galesburg, skies were clear. The temperature was 68 degrees, the dew point was 64, and the relative humidity was 84%. The wind was calm. The pressure was 29.98 inches and falling. Elsewhere around the area, at Macomb, fog was reported with a temperature of 66. Smoke was reported with a temperature of 67 at Moline and 68 at Springfield. It was clear with a temperature of 70 at Peoria, 73 at Burlington, and 71 at Quincy. And once again at 2 a.m. in Galesburg, under clear skies, the temperature was 68. Looking elsewhere around the Midwest at 2 a.m., Chicago was partly cloudy and 67. Indianapolis was clear and 71. St. Louis was clear and 76. Kansas City was partly cloudy and 77. Des Moines was partly cloudy and 76. Milwaukee was clear and 66. The time is currently 2:39 a.m. Central Daylight Time. 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Now for the official National Weather Service forecast for Galesburg and surrounding areas of central and northwest Illinois. West of tonight, partly cloudy. Patchy smoke. Near steady temperature in the mid-60s. Southeast winds around 5 miles an hour. Monday, mostly sunny. Patchy smoke. A slight chance of showers in the afternoon. Highs in the upper 80s. South winds 5 to 10 miles an hour. Chance of rain 20%. Monday night, partly cloudy. A slight chance of showers and thunderstorms until midnight, then showers likely with a chance of thunderstorms after midnight. Locally heavy rainfall possible until midnight. Humid with lows in the lower 70s. Southwest winds 5 to 10 miles an hour with gusts up to 20 miles an hour. Chance of rain 60%. Tuesday, mostly sunny. A chance of showers and thunderstorms in the morning. Highs in the mid-80s. Northwest winds 10 to 15 miles an hour with gusts up to 25 miles an hour. Chance of rain 50%. Tuesday night, mostly clear. Cooler with lows in the lower 60s. North winds 10 to 15 miles an hour with gusts up to 25 miles an hour. Wednesday through Thursday, mostly clear. Highs in the upper 70s. Lows in the upper 50s. Thursday night, mostly cloudy. Lows in the upper 50s. Friday, mostly sunny. Highs around 80. Friday night and Saturday, mostly clear. Lows in the lower 60s. Highs in the mid-80s. Saturday night and Sunday, mostly clear. Lows in the mid-60s. Highs around 90. Again, the forecast for Galesburg and surrounding areas of central and northwest Illinois for the rest of tonight, partly cloudy. Patchy smoke. Near steady temperature in the mid-60s. Southeast winds around 5 miles an hour. At 2 a.m. in Galesburg, skies were clear. The temperature was 68 degrees, the dew point was 64, and the relative humidity

was 84%. The wind was calm. The pressure was 29.98 inches and falling. Elsewhere around the area, at Macomb, fog was reported with a temperature of 66. Smoke was reported with a temperature of 67 at Moline and 68 at Springfield. It was clear with a temperature of 70 at Peoria, 73 at Burlington, and 71 at Quincy. And once again at 2 a.m. in Galesburg, under clear skies, the temperature was 68. Looking elsewhere around the Midwest at 2 a.m., Chicago was partly cloudy and 67. Indianapolis was clear and 71. St. Louis was clear and 76. Kansas City was partly cloudy and 77. Des Moines was partly cloudy and 76. Milwaukee was clear and 66. The time is currently 2:43 a.m. Central Daylight Time. 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Now for the official National Weather Service forecast for Galesburg and surrounding areas of central and northwest Illinois. West of tonight, partly cloudy. Patchy smoke. Near steady temperature in the mid-60s. Southeast winds around 5 miles an hour. Monday, mostly sunny. Patchy smoke. A slight chance of showers in the afternoon. Highs in the upper 80s. South winds 5 to 10 miles an hour. Chance of rain 20%. Monday night, partly cloudy. A slight chance of showers and thunderstorms until midnight, then showers likely with a chance of thunderstorms after midnight. Locally heavy rainfall possible until midnight. Humid with lows in the lower 70s. Southwest winds 5 to 10 miles an hour with gusts up to 20 miles an hour. Chance of rain 60%. Tuesday, mostly sunny. A chance of showers and thunderstorms in the morning. Highs in the mid-80s. Northwest winds 10 to 15 miles an hour with gusts up to 25 miles an hour. Chance of rain 50%. Tuesday night, mostly clear. Cooler with lows in the lower 60s. North winds 10 to 15 miles an hour with gusts up to 25 miles an hour. Wednesday through Thursday, mostly clear. Highs in the upper 70s. Lows in the upper 50s. Thursday night, mostly cloudy. Lows in the upper 50s. Friday, mostly sunny. Highs around 80. Friday night and Saturday, mostly clear. Lows in the lower 60s. Highs in the mid-80s. Saturday night and Sunday, mostly clear. Lows in the mid-60s. Highs around 90. Again, the forecast for Galesburg and surrounding areas of central and northwest Illinois for the rest of tonight, partly cloudy. Patchy smoke. Near steady temperature in the mid-60s. Southeast winds around 5 miles an hour. Here is an air quality message. Air quality alert in effect until midnight Monday night. The Illinois Environmental Protection Agency has issued an area-wide air pollution action day from Monday, July 20th for portions of Illinois. This is in addition to the ongoing area-wide air pollution action day in effect today, July 19th for the same areas. And the area-wide air pollution action day is declared when weather conditions are such that widespread ozone and or particulate levels are forecast to be at or above the unhealthy for sensitive groups USG category in all or nearly all Illinois AccI forecast sectors. Areas both inside and outside of the Action Day coverage area are likely to see smoke particulates to a varying degree and duration today and Monday, with smoke likely decreasing from southwest to northeast through the day Monday. Those with air quality concerns or anyone in Illinois with outdoor plans are encouraged to check current NOCAST readings or sign up for NVIDIA flash alerts on airno.gov. Before going outside, checking the NOCAST AccI will help identify periods of both clear and cleaner air quality regardless of the level of the daily 24-hour AccI forecast. 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The general public is less likely to be affected. Sensitive groups make outdoor activities shorter and less intense. It's not okay to be active outdoors, but take more breaks. Watch for symptoms such as coughing or shortness of breath. People with asthma, follow your asthma action plan and keep quick relief medicine handy. People with heart disease, symptoms such as palpitations, shortness of breath.
unusual, fatigue may indicate a serious problem. If you have any of these, contact your healthcare provider. Unhealthy, sensitive groups, avoid long or intense outdoor activities. Consider rescheduling or moving activities indoors. Everyone else, reduce long or intense activities. Take more breaks during outdoor activities. Media contact, Illinois EPA. At 2 a.m. in Galesburg, skies were clear. The temperature was 68 degrees, the dew point was 64, and the relative humidity was 84%. The wind was calm. The pressure was 29.98 inches and falling. Elsewhere around the area, at Macomb, fog was reported, with a temperature of 66. Smoke was reported, with a temperature of 67 at Moline, and 68 at Springfield. It was clear, with a temperature of 70 at Peoria, 73 at Burlington, and 71 at Quincy. And once again at 2 a.m. in Galesburg, under clear skies, the temperature was 68. Looking elsewhere around the Midwest at 2 a.m., Chicago was partly cloudy, and 67. Indianapolis was clear, and 71. St. Louis was clear, and 76. Kansas City was partly cloudy, and 77. Des Moines was partly cloudy, and 76. Milwaukee was clear, and 66. The time is currently 2:48 a.m. Central Daylight Time. 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Now for the official National Weather Service forecast for Galesburg and surrounding areas of central and northwest Illinois. West of tonight, partly cloudy. Patchy smoke. Near steady temperature in the mid-60s. Southeast winds surround 5 miles an hour. Monday, mostly sunny. Patchy smoke. A slight chance of showers in the afternoon. Highs in the upper 80s. South winds 5 to 10 miles an hour. Chance of rain 20%. Monday night, partly cloudy. A slight chance of showers and thunderstorms until midnight, then showers likely with a chance of thunderstorms after midnight. Locally heavy rainfall possible until midnight. Humid with lows in the lower 70s. Southwest winds 5 to 10 miles an hour with gusts up to 20 miles an hour. Chance of rain 60%. Tuesday, mostly sunny. A chance of showers and thunderstorms in the morning. Highs in the mid-80s. Northwest winds 10 to 15 miles an hour with gusts up to 25 miles an hour. Chance of rain 50%. Tuesday night, mostly clear. Cooler with lows in the lower 60s. North winds 10 to 15 miles an hour with gusts up to 25 miles an hour. Wednesday through Thursday, mostly clear. Highs in the upper 70s. Lows in the upper 50s. Thursday night, mostly cloudy. Lows in the upper 50s. Friday, mostly sunny. Highs around 80. Friday night and Saturday, mostly clear. Lows in the lower 60s. Highs in the mid-80s. Saturday night and Sunday, mostly clear. Lows in the mid-60s. Highs around 90. Again, the forecast for Galesburg and surrounding areas of central and northwest Illinois for the rest of tonight, partly cloudy. Patchy smoke. Near steady temperature in the mid-60s. Southeast winds surround 5 miles an hour. At 2 a.m. in Galesburg, skies were clear. The temperature was 68 degrees, the dew point was 64, and the relative humidity was 84%. The wind was calm. The pressure was 29.98 inches and falling. Elsewhere around the area, at Macomb, fog was reported, with a temperature of 66. Smoke was reported, with a temperature of 67 at Moline, and 68 at Springfield. It was clear, with a temperature of 70 at Peoria, 73 at Burlington, and 71 at Quincy. And once again at 2 a.m. in Galesburg, under clear skies, the temperature was 68. Looking elsewhere around the Midwest at 2 a.m., Chicago was partly cloudy, and 67. Indianapolis was clear, and 71. St. Louis was clear, and 76. Kansas City was partly cloudy, and 77. Des Moines was partly cloudy, and 76. Milwaukee was clear, and 66. The time is currently

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Now for the official National Weather Service forecast for Galesburg and surrounding areas of central and northwest Illinois. West of tonight, partly cloudy. Patchy smoke. Near steady temperature in the mid-60s. Southeast winds around 5 miles an hour. Monday, mostly sunny. Patchy smoke. A slight chance of showers in the afternoon. Highs in the upper 80s. South winds 5 to 10 miles an hour. Chance of rain 20%. Monday night, partly cloudy. A slight chance of showers and thunderstorms until midnight, then showers likely with a chance of thunderstorms after midnight. Locally heavy rainfall possible until midnight. Humid with lows in the lower 70s. Southwest winds 5 to 10 miles an hour with gusts up to 20 miles an hour. Chance of rain 60%. Tuesday, mostly sunny. A chance of showers and thunderstorms in the morning. Highs in the mid-80s. Northwest winds 10 to 15 miles an hour with gusts up to 25 miles an hour. Chance of rain 50%. Tuesday night, mostly clear. Cooler with lows in the lower 60s. North winds 10 to 15 miles an hour with gusts up to 25 miles an hour. Wednesday through Thursday, mostly clear. Highs in the upper 70s. Lows in the upper 50s. Thursday night, mostly cloudy. Lows in the upper 50s. Friday, mostly sunny. Highs around 80. Friday night and Saturday, mostly clear. Lows in the lower 60s. Highs in the mid-80s. Saturday night and Sunday, mostly clear. Lows in the mid-60s. Highs around 90. Again, the forecast for Galesburg and surrounding areas of central and northwest Illinois for the rest of tonight, partly cloudy. Patchy smoke. Near steady temperature in the mid-60s. Southeast winds around 5 miles an hour. At 2 a.m. in Galesburg, skies were clear. The temperature was 68 degrees, the dew point was 64, and the relative humidity was 84%. The wind was calm. The pressure was 29.98 inches and falling. Elsewhere around the area, at Macomb, fog was reported with a temperature of 66. Smoke was reported with a temperature of 67 at Moline and 68 at Springfield. It was clear, with a temperature of 70 at Peoria, 73 at Burlington, and 71 at Quincy. And once again at 2 a.m. in Galesburg, under clear skies, the temperature was 68. Looking elsewhere around the Midwest at 2 a.m., Chicago was partly cloudy, and 67. Indianapolis was clear, and 71. St. Louis was clear, and 76. Kansas City was partly cloudy, and 77. Des Moines was partly cloudy, and 76. Milwaukee was clear, and 66. The time is currently 2:55 a.m. Central Daylight Time. 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Now for the official National Weather Service forecast for Galesburg and surrounding areas of central and northwest Illinois. West of tonight, partly cloudy. Patchy smoke. Near steady temperature in the mid-60s. Southeast winds around 5 miles an hour. Monday, mostly sunny. Patchy smoke. A slight chance of showers in the afternoon. Highs in the upper 80s. South winds 5 to 10 miles an hour. Chance of rain 20%. Monday night, partly cloudy. A slight chance of showers and thunderstorms until midnight, then showers likely with a chance of thunderstorms after midnight. Locally heavy rainfall possible until midnight. Humid with lows in the lower 70s. Southwest winds 5 to 10 miles an hour with gusts up to 20 miles an hour. Chance of rain 60%. Tuesday, mostly sunny. A chance of showers and thunderstorms in the morning. Highs in the mid-80s. Northwest winds 10 to 15 miles an hour with gusts up to 25 miles an hour. Chance of rain 50%. Tuesday night, mostly clear. Cooler with lows in the lower 60s. North winds 10 to 15 miles an hour with gusts up to 25 miles an hour. Wednesday
through Thursday, mostly clear. Highs in the upper 70s. Lows in the upper 50s. Thursday night, mostly cloudy. Lows in the upper 50s. Friday, mostly sunny. Highs around 80. Friday night and Saturday, mostly clear. Lows in the lower 60s. Highs in the mid 80s. Saturday night and Sunday, mostly clear. Lows in the mid 60s. Highs around 90. Again, the forecast for Galesburg and surrounding areas of central and northwest Illinois for the rest of tonight, partly cloudy. Patchy smoke. Near steady temperature in the mid-60s. Southeast winds surround 5 miles an hour. At 2 a.m. in Galesburg, skies were clear. The temperature was 68 degrees, the dew point was 64, and the relative humidity was 84%. The wind was calm. The pressure was 29.98 inches and falling. Elsewhere around the area, at Macomb, fog was reported with a temperature of 66. Smoke was reported with a temperature of 67 at Moline and 68 at Springfield. It was clear with a temperature of 70 at Peoria, 73 at Burlington, and 71 at Quincy. And once again at 2 a.m. in Galesburg, under clear skies, the temperature was 68. Looking elsewhere around the Midwest at 2 a.m., Chicago was partly cloudy and 67. Indianapolis was clear and 71. St. Louis was clear and 76. Kansas City was partly cloudy and 77. Des Moines was partly cloudy and 76. Milwaukee was clear and 66. Here is an air quality message. Air quality alert in effect until midnight Monday night. The Illinois Environmental Protection Agency has issued an area-wide air pollution action day from Monday, July 20th for portions of Illinois. This is in addition to the ongoing area-wide air pollution action day in effect today, July 19th for the same areas. And the area-wide air pollution action day is declared when weather conditions are such that widespread ozone and or particulate levels are forecast to be at or above the unhealthy for sensitive groups USG category in all or nearly all Illinois AccI forecast sectors. Areas both inside and outside of the Action Day coverage area are likely to see smoke particulates to a varying degree and duration today and Monday, with smoke likely decreasing from southwest to northeast through the day Monday. Those with air quality concerns or anyone in Illinois with outdoor plans are encouraged to check current NOCAST readings or sign up for NVIR flash alerts on AirNO.gov. Before going outside, checking the NOCAST AccI will help identify periods of both clear and cleaner air quality regardless of the level of the daily 24-hour AccI forecast. 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Sensitive groups make outdoor activities shorter and less intense. It's not okay to be active outdoors, but take more breaks. Watch for symptoms such as coughing or shortness of breath. 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If you have any of these, contact your health care provider. 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Everyone else, reduce long or intense activities. 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The time is currently 3:01 a.m. Central Daylight Time. 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Now for the official National Weather Service forecast for Galesburg and surrounding areas of central and northwest Illinois. West of tonight, partly cloudy. Patchy smoke. Near steady temperature in the mid-60s. Southeast winds surround 5 miles an hour. Monday, mostly sunny. Patchy smoke. A slight chance of showers in the afternoon. Highs in the upper 80s. South winds 5 to 10 miles an hour. Chance of rain 20%. Monday night, partly cloudy. A slight chance of showers and thunderstorms until midnight, then showers likely with a chance of thunderstorms after midnight. Locally heavy rainfall possible until midnight. Humid with lows in the lower 70s.

southwest winds 5 to 10 miles an hour with gusts up to 20 miles an hour. Chance of rain 60%. Tuesday, mostly sunny. A chance of showers and thunderstorms in the morning. Highs in the mid-80s. Northwest winds 10 to 15 miles an hour with gusts up to 25 miles an hour. Chance of rain 50%. Tuesday night, mostly clear. Cooler with lows in the lower 60s. North winds 10 to 15 miles an hour with gusts up to 25 miles an hour. Wednesday through Thursday, mostly clear. Highs in the upper 70s. Lows in the upper 50s. Thursday night, mostly cloudy. Lows in the upper 50s. Friday, mostly sunny. Highs around 80. Friday night and Saturday, mostly clear. Lows in the lower 60s. Highs in the mid-80s. Saturday night and Sunday, mostly clear. Lows in the mid-60s. Highs around 90. Again, the forecast for Galesburg and surrounding areas of central and northwest Illinois for the rest of tonight, partly cloudy. Patchy smoke. Near steady temperature in the mid-60s. Southeast winds around 5 miles an hour. The time is currently 3:03 a.m. Central Daylight Time. 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Now for the official National Weather Service forecast for Galesburg and surrounding areas of central and northwest Illinois. West of tonight, partly cloudy. Patchy smoke. Near steady temperature in the mid-60s. Southeast winds around 5 miles an hour. Monday, mostly sunny. Patchy smoke. A slight chance of showers in the afternoon. Highs in the upper 80s. South winds 5 to 10 miles an hour. Chance of rain 20%. Monday night, partly cloudy. A slight chance of showers and thunderstorms until midnight, then showers likely with a chance of thunderstorms after midnight. Locally heavy rainfall possible until midnight. Humid with lows in the lower 70s. Southwest winds 5 to 10 miles an hour with gusts up to 20 miles an hour. Chance of rain 60%. Tuesday, mostly sunny. A chance of showers and thunderstorms in the morning. Highs in the mid-80s. Northwest winds 10 to 15 miles an hour with gusts up to 25 miles an hour. Chance of rain 50%. Tuesday night, mostly clear. Cooler with lows in the lower 60s. North winds 10 to 15 miles an hour with gusts up to 25 miles an hour. Wednesday through Thursday, mostly clear. Highs in the upper 70s. Lows in the upper 50s. Thursday night, mostly cloudy. Lows in the upper 50s. Friday, mostly sunny. Highs around 80. Friday night and Saturday, mostly clear. Lows in the lower 60s. Highs in the mid-80s. Saturday night and Sunday, mostly clear. Lows in the mid-60s. Highs around 90. Again, the forecast for Galesburg and surrounding areas of central and northwest Illinois for the rest of tonight, partly cloudy. Patchy smoke. Near steady temperature in the mid-60s. Southeast winds around 5 miles an hour. Now for the official National Weather Service forecast for Galesburg and surrounding areas of central and northwest Illinois. Today, mostly sunny. Patchy smoke. A slight chance of showers and thunderstorms this afternoon. Highs in the upper 80s. South winds 5 to 10 miles an hour. Chance of rain 20%. Tonight, partly cloudy. A slight chance of showers and thunderstorms until midnight, then thunderstorms likely with a chance of showers after midnight. Locally heavy rainfall possible until midnight. Humid with lows in the lower 70s. Southwest winds 5 to 10 miles an hour with gusts up to 20 miles an hour. Chance of rain 60%. Tuesday, mostly sunny. A chance of showers and thunderstorms in the morning. Highs in the mid-80s. Northwest winds 10 to 15 miles an hour with gusts up to 25 miles an hour. Chance of rain 50%. Tuesday night, mostly clear. Cooler with lows in the lower 60s. North winds 10 to 15 miles an hour with gusts up to 25 miles an hour. Wednesday, sunny. Highs in the upper 70s.

winds 5 to 10 miles an hour. Wednesday night and Thursday, mostly clear. Lows in the upper 50s. Highs around 80. Thursday night, mostly cloudy. Lows in the upper 50s. Friday, mostly sunny. Highs around 80. Friday night and Saturday, mostly clear. Lows in the lower 60s. Highs in the mid 80s. Saturday night and Sunday, mostly clear. Lows in the mid 60s. Highs around 90. Again, the forecast for Galesburg and surrounding areas of central and northwest Illinois for today, mostly sunny. Patchy smoke. A slight chance of showers and thunderstorms this afternoon. Highs in the upper 80s. South winds 5 to 10 miles an hour. Chance of rain 20%. At 3 a.m. in Galesburg, skies were clear. The temperature was 67 degrees, the dew point was 64, and the relative humidity was 87%. The wind was calm. The pressure was 29.97 inches and steady. Elsewhere around the area, at Macomb, fog was reported with a temperature of 65. Smoke was reported with a temperature of 66 at Moline and 68 at Springfield. It was clear with a temperature of 68 at Peoria, 72 at Burlington, and 70 at Quincy. And once again at 3 a.m. in Galesburg, under clear skies, the temperature was 67. Looking elsewhere around the Midwest at 3 a.m., Chicago was partly cloudy and 66. Indianapolis was clear and 71. St. Louis was partly cloudy and 75. Kansas City was partly cloudy and 77. Des Moines was partly cloudy and 75. Milwaukee was clear and 65. The time is currently 3:09 a.m. Central Daylight Time. 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Now for the official National Weather Service forecast for Galesburg and surrounding areas of central and northwest Illinois. Today, mostly sunny. Patchy smoke. A slight chance of showers and thunderstorms this afternoon. Highs in the upper 80s. South winds 5 to 10 miles an hour. Chance of rain 20%. Tonight, partly cloudy. A slight chance of showers and thunderstorms until midnight, then thunderstorms likely with a chance of showers after midnight. Locally heavy rainfall possible until midnight. Humid with lows in the lower 70s. Southwest winds 5 to 10 miles an hour with gusts up to 20 miles an hour. Chance of rain 60%. Tuesday, mostly sunny. A chance of showers and thunderstorms in the morning. Highs in the mid-80s. Northwest winds 10 to 15 miles an hour with gusts up to 25 miles an hour. Chance of rain 50%. Tuesday night, mostly clear. Cooler with lows in the lower 60s. North winds 10 to 15 miles an hour with gusts up to 25 miles an hour. Wednesday, sunny. Highs in the upper 70s. North winds 5 to 10 miles an hour. Wednesday night and Thursday, mostly clear. Lows in the upper 50s. Highs around 80. Thursday night, mostly cloudy. Lows in the upper 50s. Friday, mostly sunny. Highs around 80. Friday night and Saturday, mostly clear. Lows in the lower 60s. Highs in the mid-80s. Saturday night and Sunday, mostly clear. Lows in the mid-60s. Highs around 90. Again, the forecast for Galesburg and surrounding areas of central and northwest Illinois for today, mostly sunny. Patchy smoke. A slight chance of showers and thunderstorms this afternoon. Highs in the upper 80s. South winds 5 to 10 miles an hour. Chance of rain 20%. At 3 a.m. in Galesburg, skies were clear. The temperature was 67 degrees, the dew point was 64, and the relative humidity was 87%. The wind was calm. The pressure was 29.97 inches and steady. Elsewhere around the area, at Macomb, fog was reported with a temperature of 65. Smoke was reported with a temperature of 66 at Moline and 68 at Springfield. It was clear with a temperature of 68 at Peoria, 72 at Burlington, and 70 at

forecast for Galesburg and surrounding areas of central and northwest Illinois. Today, mostly sunny. Patchy smoke. A slight chance of showers and thunderstorms this afternoon. Highs in the upper 80s. South winds 5 to 10 miles an hour. Chance of rain 20%. Tonight, partly cloudy. A slight chance of showers and thunderstorms until midnight, then thunderstorms likely with a chance of showers after midnight. Locally heavy rainfall possible until midnight. Humid with lows in the lower 70s. Southwest winds 5 to 10 miles an hour with gusts up to 20 miles an hour. Chance of rain 60%. Tuesday, mostly sunny. A chance of showers and thunderstorms in the morning. Highs in the mid-80s. Northwest winds 10 to 15 miles an hour with gusts up to 25 miles an hour. Chance of rain 50%. Tuesday night, mostly clear. Cooler with lows in the lower 60s. North winds 10 to 15 miles an hour with gusts up to 25 miles an hour. Wednesday, sunny. Highs in the upper 70s. North winds 5 to 10 miles an hour. Wednesday night and Thursday, mostly clear. Lows in the upper 50s. Highs around 80. Thursday night, mostly cloudy. Lows in the upper 50s. Friday, mostly sunny. Highs around 80. Friday night and Saturday, mostly clear. Lows in the lower 60s. Highs in the mid-80s. Saturday night and Sunday, mostly clear. Lows in the mid-60s. Highs around 90. Again, the forecast for Galesburg and surrounding areas of central and northwest Illinois for today, mostly sunny. Patchy smoke. A slight chance of showers and thunderstorms this afternoon. Highs in the upper 80s. South winds 5 to 10 miles an hour. Chance of rain 20%. 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Programming originates from NOAA's National Weather Service office in Lincoln. KZZ66 serves the following counties: Henry, Knox, Mercer, and Warren. KZZ66 is part of the All Hazards Network of NOAA Weather Radio. Here is an air quality message. Air quality alert in effect until midnight Monday night. The Illinois Environmental Protection Agency has issued in the Rewide Air Pollution Action Day from Monday, July 20th for portions of Illinois. This is in addition to the ongoing Rewide Air Pollution Action Day in effect today, July 19th for the same areas. And the Rewide Air Pollution Action Day is declared when weather conditions are such that widespread ozone and or particulate levels are forecast to be at or above the unhealthy for sensitive groups USG category in all or nearly all Illinois AccI forecast sectors. Areas both inside and outside of the Action Day coverage area are likely to see smoke particulates to a varying degree and duration today and Monday, with smoke likely decreasing from southwest to northeast through the day Monday. Those with air quality concerns or anyone in Illinois with outdoor plans are encouraged to check current NOCAST readings or sign up for NVIR flash alerts on AirNO.gov. Before going outside, checking the NOCAST AccI will help identify periods of both clear and cleaner air quality regardless of the level of the daily 24-hour AccI forecast. 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The general public is less likely to be affected. Sensitive groups make outdoor activities shorter and less intense. It's not okay to be active outdoors, but take more breaks. Watch for symptoms such as coughing or shortness of breath. 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People with heart disease, symptoms such as palpitations, shortness of breath, or unusual fatigue may indicate a serious problem. If you have any of these, contact your health care provider. Unhealthy, sensitive groups, avoid long or intense outdoor activities. Consider rescheduling or moving activities indoors. Everyone else, reduce long or intense activities. Take more breaks during outdoor activities. Media contact, Illinois EPA. At 3 a.m. in Galesburg, skies were clear. The temperature was 67 degrees, the dew point was 64, and the relative humidity was 87%. The wind was calm. The pressure was 29.97.

patches and steady. Elsewhere around the area, at Macomb, fog was reported with a temperature of 65. Smoke was reported with a temperature of 66 at Moline and 68 at Springfield. It was clear with a temperature of 68 at Peoria, 72 at Burlington, and 70 at Quincy. And once again at 3 a.m. in Galesburg, under clear skies, the temperature was 67. Looking elsewhere around the Midwest at 3 a.m., Chicago was partly cloudy and 66. Indianapolis was clear and 71. St. Louis was partly cloudy and 75. Kansas City was partly cloudy and 77. Des Moines was partly cloudy and 75. Milwaukee was clear and 65. The time is currently 3:18 a.m. Central Daylight Time. 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Now for the official National Weather Service forecast for Galesburg and surrounding areas of central and northwest Illinois. Today, mostly sunny. Patchy smoke. A slight chance of showers and thunderstorms this afternoon. Highs in the upper 80s. South winds 5 to 10 miles an hour. Chance of rain 20%. Tonight, partly cloudy. A slight chance of showers and thunderstorms until midnight, then thunderstorms likely with a chance of showers after midnight. Locally heavy rainfall possible until midnight. Humid with lows in the lower 70s. Southwest winds 5 to 10 miles an hour with gusts up to 20 miles an hour. Chance of rain 60%. Tuesday, mostly sunny. A chance of showers and thunderstorms in the morning. Highs in the mid-80s. Northwest winds 10 to 15 miles an hour with gusts up to 25 miles an hour. Chance of rain 50%. Tuesday night, mostly clear. Cooler with lows in the lower 60s. North winds 10 to 15 miles an hour with gusts up to 25 miles an hour. Wednesday, sunny. Highs in the upper 70s. North winds 5 to 10 miles an hour. Wednesday night and Thursday, mostly clear. Lows in the upper 50s. Highs around 80. Thursday night, mostly cloudy. Lows in the upper 50s. Friday, mostly sunny. Highs around 80. Friday night and Saturday, mostly clear. Lows in the lower 60s. Highs in the mid-80s. Saturday night and Sunday, mostly clear. Lows in the mid-60s. Highs around 90. Again, the forecast for Galesburg and surrounding areas of central and northwest Illinois for today, mostly sunny. Patchy smoke. A slight chance of showers and thunderstorms this afternoon. Highs in the upper 80s. South winds 5 to 10 miles an hour. Chance of rain 20%. At 3 a.m. in Galesburg, skies were clear. The temperature was 67 degrees, the dew point was 64, and the relative humidity was 87%. The wind was calm. The pressure was 29.97 inches and steady. Elsewhere around the area, at Macomb, fog was reported with a temperature of 65. Smoke was reported with a temperature of 66 at Moline and 68 at Springfield. It was clear with a temperature of 68 at Peoria, 72 at Burlington, and 70 at Quincy. And once again at 3 a.m. in Galesburg, under clear skies, the temperature was 67. Looking elsewhere around the Midwest at 3 a.m., Chicago was partly cloudy and 66. Indianapolis was clear and 71. St. Louis was partly cloudy and 75. Kansas City was partly cloudy and 77. Des Moines was partly cloudy and 75. Milwaukee was clear and 65. The time is currently 3:22 a.m. Central Daylight Time. 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Now for the official National Weather Service forecast for Galesburg and surrounding areas of central and northwest Illinois. Today, mostly sunny. Patchy smoke. A slight chance of showers and thunderstorms this afternoon. Highs in the upper 80s. South winds 5 to 10 miles an hour. Chance of rain 20%. Tonight, partly cloudy. A slight chance of showers and thunderstorms.

midnight, then thunderstorms likely with a chance of showers after midnight. Locally, heavy rainfall possible until midnight. Humid with lows in the lower 70s. Southwest winds 5 to 10 miles an hour with gusts up to 20 miles an hour. Chance of rain 60%. Tuesday, mostly sunny. A chance of showers and thunderstorms in the morning. Highs in the mid-80s. Northwest winds 10 to 15 miles an hour with gusts up to 25 miles an hour. Chance of rain 50%. Tuesday night, mostly clear. Cooler with lows in the lower 60s. North winds 10 to 15 miles an hour with gusts up to 25 miles an hour. Wednesday, sunny. Highs in the upper 70s. North winds 5 to 10 miles an hour. Wednesday night and Thursday, mostly clear. Lows in the upper 50s. Highs around 80. Thursday night, mostly cloudy. Lows in the upper 50s. Friday, mostly sunny. Highs around 80. Friday night and Saturday, mostly clear. Lows in the lower 60s. Highs in the mid-80s. Saturday night and Sunday, mostly clear. Lows in the mid-60s. Highs around 90. Again, the forecast for Galesburg and surrounding areas of central and northwest Illinois for today, mostly sunny. Patchy smoke. A slight chance of showers and thunderstorms this afternoon. Highs in the upper 80s. South winds 5 to 10 miles an hour. Chance of rain 20%. At 3 a.m. in Galesburg, skies were clear. The temperature was 67 degrees, the dew point was 64, and the relative humidity was 87%. The wind was calm. The pressure was 29.97 inches and steady. Elsewhere around the area, at Macomb, fog was reported with a temperature of 65. Smoke was reported with a temperature of 66 at Moline and 68 at Springfield. It was clear with a temperature of 68 at Peoria, 72 at Burlington, and 70 at Quincy. And once again at 3 a.m. in Galesburg, under clear skies, the temperature was 67. At 3 a.m. in Galesburg, skies were clear. The temperature was 67 degrees, the dew point was 64, and the relative humidity was 87%. The wind was calm. The pressure was 29.97 inches and steady. Elsewhere around the area, at Macomb, fog was reported with a temperature of 65. Smoke was reported with a temperature of 66 at Moline and 68 at Springfield. It was clear with a temperature of 68 at Peoria, 72 at Burlington, and 70 at Quincy. And once again at 3 a.m. in Galesburg, under clear skies, the temperature was 67. Looking elsewhere around the Midwest at 3 a.m., Chicago was partly cloudy and 66. Indianapolis was clear and 71. St. Louis was partly cloudy and 75. Kansas City was partly cloudy and 77. Des Moines was partly cloudy and 75. Milwaukee was clear and 65. The time is currently 3:26 a.m. Central Daylight Time. 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Now for the official National Weather Service forecast for Galesburg and surrounding areas of central and northwest Illinois. Today, mostly sunny. Patchy smoke. A slight chance of showers and thunderstorms this afternoon. Highs in the upper 80s. South winds 5 to 10 miles an hour. Chance of rain 20%. Tonight, partly cloudy. A slight chance of showers and thunderstorms until midnight, then thunderstorms likely with a chance of showers after midnight. Locally heavy rainfall possible until midnight. Humid with lows in the lower 70s. Southwest winds 5 to 10 miles an hour with gusts up to 20 miles an hour. Chance of rain 60%. Tuesday, mostly sunny. A chance of showers and thunderstorms in the morning. Highs in the mid-80s. Northwest winds 10 to 15 miles an hour with gusts up to 25 miles an hour. Chance of rain 50%. Tuesday night, mostly clear. Cooler with lows in the lower 60s. North winds 10 to 15 miles an hour with gusts up to 25 miles an hour. Wednesday, sunny. Highs in the upper 70s.

north winds 5 to 10 miles an hour. Wednesday night and Thursday, mostly clear. Lows in the upper 50s. Highs around 80. Thursday night, mostly cloudy. Lows in the upper 50s. Friday, mostly sunny. Highs around 80. Friday night and Saturday, mostly clear. Lows in the lower 60s. Highs in the mid 80s. Saturday night and Sunday, mostly clear. Lows in the mid 60s. Highs around 90. Again, the forecast for Galesburg and surrounding areas of central and northwest Illinois for today, mostly sunny. Patchy smoke. A slight chance of showers and thunderstorms this afternoon. Highs in the upper 80s. South winds 5 to 10 miles an hour. Chance of rain 20%. At 3 a.m. in Galesburg, skies were clear. The temperature was 67 degrees, the dew point was 64, and the relative humidity was 87%. The wind was calm. The pressure was 29.97 inches and steady. Elsewhere around the area, at Macomb, fog was reported with a temperature of 65. Smoke was reported with a temperature of 66 at Moline and 68 at Springfield. It was clear with a temperature of 68 at Peoria, 72 at Burlington, and 70 at Quincy. And once again at 3 a.m. in Galesburg, under clear skies, the temperature was 67. Here is an air quality message. Air quality alert in effect until midnight Monday night. The Illinois Environmental Protection Agency has issued in the REWIDE Air Pollution Action Day from Monday, July 20th for portions of Illinois. This is in addition to the ongoing REWIDE Air Pollution Action Day in effect today, July 19th for the same areas. And the REWIDE Air Pollution Action Day is declared when weather conditions are such that widespread ozone and or particulate levels are forecast to be at or above the unhealthy for sensitive groups USG category in all or nearly all Illinois AccI forecast sectors. Areas both inside and outside of the Action Day coverage area are likely to see smoke particulates to a varying degree and duration today and Monday, with smoke likely decreasing from southwest to northeast through the day Monday. Those with air quality concerns or anyone in Illinois with outdoor plans are encouraged to check current NOCAST readings or sign up for NVIDIA flash alerts on NO.gov. Before going outside, checking the NOCAST AccI will help identify periods of both clear and cleaner air quality regardless of the level of the daily 24-hour AccI forecast. 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The general public is less likely to be affected. Sensitive groups make outdoor activities shorter and less intense. It's not okay to be active outdoors, but take more breaks. Watch for symptoms such as coughing or shortness of breath. People with asthma, follow your asthma action plan and keep quick relief medicine handy. People with heart disease, symptoms such as palpitations, shortness of breath, or unusual fatigue may indicate a serious problem. If you have any of these, contact your health care provider. Unhealthy, sensitive groups, avoid long or intense outdoor activities. Consider rescheduling or moving activities indoors. Everyone else, reduce long or intense activities. Take more breaks during outdoor activities. Media contact, Illinois EPA. Looking elsewhere around the Midwest at 3 a.m., Chicago was partly cloudy and 66. Indianapolis was clear and 71. St. Louis was partly cloudy and 75. Kansas City was partly cloudy and 77. Des Moines was partly cloudy and 75. Milwaukee was clear and 65. The time is currently 3:32 a.m. Central Daylight Time. 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Now for the official National Weather Service forecast for Galesburg and surrounding areas of central and northwest Illinois. Today, mostly sunny. Patchy smoke. A slight chance of showers and thunderstorms this afternoon. Highs in the upper 80s. South winds 5 to 10 miles an hour. Chance of rain 20%. Tonight, partly cloudy. A slight chance of showers and thunderstorms until midnight, then thunderstorms likely with a chance of showers after midnight. Locally heavy rainfall possible until midnight. Humid with lows in the lower 70s. Southwest.

5 to 10 miles an hour with gusts up to 20 miles an hour. Chance of rain 60%. Tuesday, mostly sunny. A chance of showers and thunderstorms in the morning. Highs in the mid-80s. Northwest winds 10 to 15 miles an hour with gusts up to 25 miles an hour. Chance of rain 50%. Chance of showers and thunderstorms in the morning. Highs in the mid-80s. Northwest winds 10 to 15 miles an hour with gusts up to 25 miles an hour. Chance of rain 50%. Tuesday night, mostly clear. Cooler with lows in the lower 60s. North winds 10 to 15 miles an hour with gusts up to 25 miles an hour. Wednesday, sunny. Highs in the upper 70s. North winds 5 to 10 miles an hour. Wednesday night and Thursday, mostly clear. Lows in the upper 50s. Highs around 80. Thursday night, mostly cloudy. Lows in the upper 50s. Friday, mostly sunny. Highs around 80. Friday night and Saturday, mostly clear. Lows in the lower 60s. Highs in the mid-80s. Saturday night and Sunday, mostly clear. Lows in the mid-60s. Highs around 90. Again, the forecast for Galesburg and surrounding areas of central and northwest Illinois for today, mostly sunny. Patchy smoke. A slight chance of showers and thunderstorms this afternoon. Highs in the upper 80s. South winds 5 to 10 miles an hour. Chance of rain 20%. At 3 a.m. in Galesburg, skies were clear. The temperature was 67 degrees, the dew point was 64, and the relative humidity was 87%. The wind was calm. The pressure was 29.97 inches and steady. Elsewhere around the area, at Macomb, fog was reported with a temperature of 65. Smoke was reported with a temperature of 66 at Moline and 68 at Springfield. It was clear with a temperature of 68 at Peoria, 72 at Burlington, and 70 at Quincy. And once again at 3 a.m. in Galesburg, under clear skies, the temperature was 67. Looking elsewhere around the Midwest at 3 a.m., Chicago was partly cloudy and 66. Indianapolis was clear and 71. St. Louis was partly cloudy and 75. Kansas City was partly cloudy and 77. Des Moines was partly cloudy and 75. Milwaukee was clear and 65. The time is currently 3:35 a.m. Central Daylight Time. 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Now for the official National Weather Service forecast for Galesburg and surrounding areas of central and northwest Illinois. Today, mostly sunny. Patchy smoke. A slight chance of showers and thunderstorms this afternoon. Highs in the upper 80s. South winds 5 to 10 miles an hour. Chance of rain 20%. Tonight, partly cloudy. A slight chance of showers and thunderstorms until midnight, then thunderstorms likely with a chance of showers after midnight. Locally heavy rainfall possible until midnight. Humid with lows in the lower 70s. Southwest winds 5 to 10 miles an hour with gusts up to 20 miles an hour. Chance of rain 60%. Tuesday, mostly sunny. A chance of showers and thunderstorms in the morning. Highs in the mid-80s. Northwest winds 10 to 15 miles an hour with gusts up to 25 miles an hour. Chance of rain 50%. Tuesday night, mostly clear. Cooler with lows in the lower 60s. North winds 10 to 15 miles an hour with gusts up to 25 miles an hour. Wednesday, sunny. Highs in the upper 70s. North winds 5 to 10 miles an hour. Wednesday night and Thursday, mostly clear. Lows in the upper 50s. Highs around 80. Thursday night, mostly cloudy. Lows in the upper 50s. Friday, mostly sunny. Highs around 80. Friday night and Saturday, mostly clear. Lows in the lower 60s. Highs in the mid-80s. Saturday night and Sunday, mostly clear. Lows in the mid-60s. Highs around 90. Again, the forecast for Galesburg and surrounding areas of central and northwest Illinois for today.

mostly sunny. Patchy smoke. A slight chance of showers and thunderstorms this afternoon. Highs in the upper 80s. South winds 5 to 10 miles an hour. Chance of rain 20%. At 3 a.m. in Galesburg, skies were clear. The temperature was 67 degrees, the dew point was 64, and the relative humidity was 87%. The wind was calm. The pressure was 29.97 inches and steady. Elsewhere around the area, at Macomb, fog was reported with a temperature of 65. Smoke was reported with a temperature of 66 at Moline and 68 at Springfield. It was clear with a temperature of 68 at Peoria, 72 at Bloomington, and 70 at Quincy. And once again at 3 a.m. in Galesburg, under clear skies, the temperature was 67. Looking elsewhere around the Midwest at 3 a.m., Chicago was partly cloudy and 66. Indianapolis was clear and 71. St. Louis was partly cloudy and 75. Kansas City was partly cloudy and 77. Des Moines was partly cloudy and 75. Milwaukee was clear and 65. The time is currently 3:39 a.m. Central Daylight Time. 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Now for the official National Weather Service forecast for Galesburg and surrounding areas of central and northwest Illinois. Today, mostly sunny. Patchy smoke. A slight chance of showers and thunderstorms this afternoon. Highs in the upper 80s. South winds 5 to 10 miles an hour. Chance of rain 20%. Tonight, partly cloudy. A slight chance of showers and thunderstorms until midnight, then thunderstorms likely with a chance of showers after midnight. Locally heavy rainfall possible until midnight. Humid with lows in the lower 70s. Southwest winds 5 to 10 miles an hour with gusts up to 20 miles an hour. Chance of rain 60%. Tuesday, mostly sunny. A chance of showers and thunderstorms in the morning. Highs in the mid-80s. Northwest winds 10 to 15 miles an hour with gusts up to 25 miles an hour. Chance of rain 50%. Tuesday night, mostly clear. Cooler with lows in the lower 60s. North winds 10 to 15 miles an hour with gusts up to 25 miles an hour. Wednesday, sunny. Highs in the upper 70s. North winds 5 to 10 miles an hour. Wednesday night and Thursday, mostly clear. Lows in the upper 50s. Highs around 80. Thursday night, mostly cloudy. Lows in the upper 50s. Friday, mostly sunny. Highs around 80. Friday night and Saturday, mostly clear. Lows in the lower 60s. Highs in the mid-80s. Saturday night and Sunday, mostly clear. Lows in the mid-60s. Highs around 90. Again, the forecast for Galesburg and surrounding areas of central and northwest Illinois for today, mostly sunny. Patchy smoke. A slight chance of showers and thunderstorms this afternoon. Highs in the upper 80s. South winds 5 to 10 miles an hour. Chance of rain 20%. Now for the official National Weather Service forecast for Galesburg and surrounding areas of central and northwest Illinois. Today, mostly sunny. Patchy smoke. A slight chance of showers and thunderstorms this afternoon. Highs in the upper 80s. South winds 5 to 10 miles an hour. Chance of rain 20%. Tonight, partly cloudy. A slight chance of showers and thunderstorms until midnight, then thunderstorms likely with a chance of showers after midnight. Locally heavy rainfall possible until midnight. Humid with lows in the lower 70s. Southwest winds 5 to 10 miles an hour with gusts up to 20 miles an hour. Chance of rain 60%. Tuesday, mostly sunny. A chance of showers and thunderstorms in the morning. Highs in the mid-80s. Northwest winds 10 to 15 miles an hour with gusts up to 25 miles an hour. Chance of rain 50%. Tuesday night, mostly clear. Cooler with lows in the lower 60s. North winds 10 to 15 miles an hour with gusts up to 25 miles an hour. Wednesday, sunny. Highs in the upper 70s.

North winds 5 to 10 miles an hour. Wednesday night and Thursday, mostly clear. Lows in the upper 50s. Highs around 80. Thursday night, mostly cloudy. Lows in the upper 50s. Friday, mostly sunny. Highs around 80. Friday night and Saturday, mostly clear. Lows in the lower 60s. Highs in the mid 80s. Saturday night and Sunday, mostly clear. Lows in the mid 60s. Highs around 90. Again, the forecast for Galesburg and surrounding areas of central and northwest Illinois for today, mostly sunny. Patchy smoke. A slight chance of showers and thunderstorms this afternoon. Highs in the upper 80s. South winds 5 to 10 miles an hour. Chance of rain 20%. At 3 a.m. in Galesburg, skies were clear. The temperature was 67 degrees, the dew point was 64, and the relative humidity was 87%. The wind was calm. The pressure was 29.97 inches and steady. Elsewhere around the area, at Macomb, fog was reported with a temperature of 65. Smoke was reported with a temperature of 66 at Moline and 68 at Springfield. It was clear with a temperature of 68 at Peoria, 72 at Burlington, and 70 at Quincy. And once again at 3 a.m. in Galesburg, under clear skies, the temperature was 67. Looking elsewhere around the Midwest at 3 a.m., Chicago was partly cloudy and 66. Indianapolis was clear and 71. St. Louis was partly cloudy and 75. Kansas City was partly cloudy and 77. Des Moines was partly cloudy and 75. Milwaukee was clear and 65. Here is an air quality message. Air quality alert in effect until midnight Monday night. The Illinois Environmental Protection Agency has issued in the REWIDE Air Pollution Action Day from Monday, July 20th for portions of Illinois. This is in addition to the ongoing REWIDE Air Pollution Action Day in effect today, July 19th for the same areas. And the REWIDE Air Pollution Action Day is declared when weather conditions are such that widespread ozone and or particulate levels are forecast to be at or above the unhealthy for sensitive groups USG category in all or nearly all Illinois ACI forecast sectors. Areas both inside and outside of the Action Day coverage area are likely to see smoke particulates to a varying degree and duration today and Monday, with smoke likely decreasing from southwest to northeast through the day Monday. Those with air quality concerns or anyone in Illinois with outdoor plans are encouraged to check current NOCAST readings or sign up for NDAIR flash alerts on ano.gov. Before going outside, checking the NOCAST ACI will help identify periods of both poor and cleaner air quality regardless of the level of the daily 24-hour ACI forecast. ACI category guidance unhealthy for sensitive groups USG. 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The general public is less likely to be affected. Sensitive groups make outdoor activities shorter and less intense. It's not okay to be active outdoors, but take more breaks. Watch for symptoms such as coughing or shortness of breath. 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If you have any of these, contact your health care provider. 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Consider rescheduling or moving activities indoors. Everyone else, reduce long or intense activities. 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The time is currently 3:46 a.m. Central Daylight Time. 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Now for the official National Weather Service forecast for Galesburg and surrounding areas of central and northwest Illinois. Today, mostly sunny. Patchy smoke. A slight chance of showers and thunderstorms this afternoon. Highs in the upper 80s. South winds 5 to 10 miles an hour. Chance of rain 20%. Tonight, partly cloudy. A slight chance of showers and thunderstorms until midnight, then thunderstorms likely with a chance of showers after midnight. Locally heavy rainfall possible until midnight. Humid with lows in the lower 70s.
southwest winds 5 to 10 miles an hour with gusts up to 20 miles an hour. Chance of rain 60%. Tuesday, mostly sunny. A chance of showers and thunderstorms in the morning. Highs in the mid-80s. Northwest winds 10 to 15 miles an hour with gusts up to 25 miles an hour. Chance of rain 50%. Tuesday night, mostly clear. Cooler with lows in the lower 60s. North winds 10 to 15 miles an hour with gusts up to 25 miles an hour. Wednesday, sunny. Highs in the upper 70s. North winds 5 to 10 miles an hour. Wednesday night and Thursday, mostly clear. Lows in the upper 50s. Highs around 80. Thursday night, mostly cloudy. Lows in the upper 50s. Friday, mostly sunny. Highs around 80. Friday night and Saturday, mostly clear. Lows in the lower 60s. Highs in the mid-80s. Saturday night and Sunday, mostly clear. Lows in the mid-60s. Highs around 90. Again, the forecast for Galesburg and surrounding areas of central and northwest Illinois for today, mostly sunny. Patchy smoke. A slight chance of showers and thunderstorms this afternoon. Highs in the upper 80s. South winds 5 to 10 miles an hour. Chance of rain 20%. At 3 a.m. in Galesburg, skies were clear. The temperature was 67 degrees, the dew point was 64, and the relative humidity was 87%. The wind was calm. The pressure was 29.97 inches and steady. Elsewhere around the area, at Macomb, fog was reported with a temperature of 65. Smoke was reported with a temperature of 66 at Moline and 68 at Springfield. It was clear with a temperature of 68 at Peoria, 72 at Burlington, and 70 at Quincy. And once again at 3 a.m. in Galesburg, under clear skies, the temperature was 67. Looking elsewhere around the Midwest at 3 a.m., Chicago was partly cloudy and 66. Indianapolis was clear and 71. St. Louis was partly cloudy and 75. Kansas City was partly cloudy and 77. Des Moines was partly cloudy and 75. Milwaukee was clear and 65. The time is currently 3:50 a.m. Central Daylight Time. 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Now for the official National Weather Service forecast for Galesburg and surrounding areas of central and northwest Illinois. Today, mostly sunny. Patchy smoke. A slight chance of showers and thunderstorms this afternoon. Highs in the upper 80s. South winds 5 to 10 miles an hour. Chance of rain 20%. Tonight, partly cloudy. A slight chance of showers and thunderstorms until midnight, then thunderstorms likely with a chance of showers after midnight. Locally heavy rainfall possible until midnight. Humid with lows in the lower 70s. Southwest winds 5 to 10 miles an hour with gusts up to 20 miles an hour. Chance of rain 60%. Tuesday, mostly sunny. A chance of showers and thunderstorms in the morning. Highs in the mid-80s. Northwest winds 10 to 15 miles an hour with gusts up to 25 miles an hour. Chance of rain 50%. Tuesday night, mostly clear. Cooler with lows in the lower 60s. North winds 10 to 15 miles an hour with gusts up to 25 miles an hour. Wednesday, sunny. Highs in the upper 70s. North winds 5 to 10 miles an hour. Wednesday night and Thursday, mostly clear. Lows in the upper 50s. Highs around 80. Thursday night, mostly cloudy. Lows in the upper 50s. Friday, mostly sunny. Highs around 80. Friday night and Saturday, mostly clear. Lows in the lower 60s. Highs in the mid-80s. Saturday night and Sunday, mostly clear. Lows in the mid-60s. Highs around 90. Again, the forecast for Galesburg and surrounding areas of central and northwest Illinois for today, mostly sunny. Patchy smoke. A slight chance of showers and thunderstorms this afternoon. Highs in the upper 80s. South winds 5 to 10 miles an hour.

chance of rain 20%. At 3 a.m. in Dalesburg, skies were clear. The temperature was 67 degrees, the dew point was 64, and the relative humidity was 87%. The wind was calm. The pressure was 29.97 inches and steady. Elsewhere around the area, at Macomb, fog was reported with a temperature of 65. Smoke was reported with a temperature of 66 at Moline and 68 at Springfield. It was clear with a temperature of 68 at Peoria, 72 at Burlington, and 70 at Quincy. And once again at 3 a.m. in Dalesburg, under clear skies, the temperature was 67. Looking elsewhere around the Midwest at 3 a.m., Chicago was partly cloudy and 66. Indianapolis was clear and 71. St. Louis was partly cloudy and 75. Kansas City was partly cloudy and 77. Des Moines was partly cloudy and 75. Milwaukee was clear and 65. The time is currently 3:53 a.m. Central Daylight Time. 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Now for the official National Weather Service forecast for Dalesburg and surrounding areas of central and northwest Illinois. Today, mostly sunny. Patchy smoke. A slight chance of showers and thunderstorms this afternoon. Highs in the upper 80s. South winds 5 to 10 miles an hour. Chance of rain 20%. Tonight, partly cloudy. A slight chance of showers and thunderstorms until midnight, then thunderstorms likely with a chance of showers after midnight. Locally heavy rainfall possible until midnight. Humid with lows in the lower 70s. Southwest winds 5 to 10 miles an hour with gusts up to 20 miles an hour. Chance of rain 60%. Tuesday, mostly sunny. A chance of showers and thunderstorms in the morning. Highs in the mid-80s. Northwest winds 10 to 15 miles an hour with gusts up to 25 miles an hour. Chance of rain 50%. Tuesday night, mostly clear. Cooler with lows in the lower 60s. North winds 10 to 15 miles an hour with gusts up to 25 miles an hour. Wednesday, sunny. Highs in the upper 70s. North winds 5 to 10 miles an hour. Wednesday night and Thursday, mostly clear. Lows in the upper 50s. Highs around 80. Thursday night, mostly cloudy. Lows in the upper 50s. Friday, mostly sunny. Highs around 80. Friday night and Saturday, mostly clear. Lows in the lower 60s. Highs in the mid-80s. Saturday night and Sunday, mostly clear. Lows in the mid-60s. Highs around 90. Again, the forecast for Dalesburg and surrounding areas of central and northwest Illinois for today, mostly sunny. Patchy smoke. A slight chance of showers and thunderstorms this afternoon. Highs in the upper 80s. South winds 5 to 10 miles an hour. Chance of rain 20%. At 3 a.m. in Dalesburg, skies were clear. The temperature was 67 degrees, the dew point was 64, and the relative humidity was 87%. The wind was calm. The pressure was 29.97 inches and steady. Elsewhere around the area, at Macomb, fog was reported with a temperature of 65. Smoke was reported with a temperature of 66 at Moline and 68 at Springfield. It was clear with a temperature of 68 at Peoria, 72 at Burlington, and 70 at Quincy. And once again at 3 a.m. in Dalesburg, under clear skies, the temperature was 67. Looking elsewhere around the Midwest at 3 a.m., Chicago was partly cloudy and 66. Indianapolis was clear and 71. St. Louis was partly cloudy and 75. Kansas City was partly cloudy and 77. Des Moines was partly cloudy and 75. Milwaukee was clear and 65. The time is currently 3:57 a.m. Central Daylight Time. 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Now for the official National Weather Service forecast for Dalesburg and surrounding areas of central and northwest Illinois. Today, mostly sunny.
patchy smoke. A slight chance of showers and thunderstorms this afternoon. Highs in the upper 80s. South winds 5 to 10 miles an hour. Chance of rain 20%. Tonight, partly cloudy. A slight chance of showers and thunderstorms until midnight, then thunderstorms likely with a chance of showers after midnight. Locally heavy rainfall possible until midnight. Humid with lows in the lower 70s. Southwest winds 5 to 10 miles an hour with gusts up to 20 miles an hour. Chance of rain 60%. Tuesday, mostly sunny. A chance of showers and thunderstorms in the morning. Highs in the mid-80s. Northwest winds 10 to 15 miles an hour with gusts up to 25 miles an hour. Chance of rain 50%. Tuesday night, mostly clear. Cooler with lows in the lower 60s. North winds 10 to 15 miles an hour with gusts up to 25 miles an hour. Wednesday, sunny. Highs in the upper 70s. North winds 5 to 10 miles an hour. Wednesday night and Thursday, mostly clear. Lows in the upper 50s. Highs around 80. Thursday night, mostly cloudy. Lows in the upper 50s. Friday, mostly sunny. Highs around 80. Friday night and Saturday, mostly clear. Lows in the lower 60s. Highs in the mid-80s. Saturday night and Sunday, mostly clear. Lows in the mid-60s. Highs around 90. Again, the forecast for Galesburg and surrounding areas of central and northwest Illinois for today, mostly sunny. Patchy smoke. A slight chance of showers and thunderstorms this afternoon. Highs in the upper 80s. South winds 5 to 10 miles an hour. Chance of rain 20%. Here is an air quality message. Air quality alert in effect until midnight Monday night. The Illinois Environmental Protection Agency has issued an area-wide air pollution action day for Monday, July 20th for portions of Illinois. This is in addition to the ongoing area-wide air pollution action day in effect today, July 19th for the same areas. And the area-wide air pollution action day is declared when weather conditions are such that widespread ozone and or particulate levels are forecast to be at or above the unhealthy for sensitive groups USG category in all or nearly all Illinois ACI forecast sectors. Areas both inside and outside of the action day coverage area are likely to see smoke particulates to a varying degree and duration today and Monday, with smoke likely decreasing from southwest to northeast through the day Monday. Those with air quality concerns or anyone in Illinois with outdoor plans are encouraged to check current NOCAST readings or sign up for NVIDIA flash alerts on ano.gov. Before going outside, checking the NOCAST ACI will help identify periods of both poor and cleaner air quality regardless of the level of the daily 24-hour ACI forecast. ACI category guidance unhealthy for sensitive groups USG. 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The general public is less likely to be affected. Sensitive groups make outdoor activities shorter and less intense. It's not okay to be active outdoors, but take more breaks. Watch for symptoms such as coughing or shortness of breath. 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If you have any of these, contact your healthcare provider. 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Consider rescheduling or moving activities indoors. Everyone else, reduce long or intense activities. Take more breaks during outdoor activities. Media contact, Illinois EPA. The time is currently 4:01 a.m. Central Daylight Time. 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Now for the official National Weather Service forecast for Galesburg and surrounding areas of central and northwest Illinois. Today, mostly sunny. Patchy smoke. A slight chance of showers and thunderstorms this afternoon. Highs in the upper 80s. South winds 5 to 10 miles an hour. Chance of rain 20%. Tonight, partly cloudy. A slight chance of showers and thunderstorms until midnight, then thunderstorms likely with a chance of showers after midnight. Locally heavy rainfall possible until midnight. Humid with lows in the lower 70s.

southwest, winds 5 to 10 miles an hour with gusts up to 20 miles an hour. Chance of rain 60%. Tuesday, mostly sunny. A chance of showers and thunderstorms in the morning. Highs in the mid-80s. Northwest winds 10 to 15 miles an hour with gusts up to 25 miles an hour. Chance of rain 50%. Tuesday night, mostly clear. Cooler with lows in the lower 60s. North winds 10 to 15 miles an hour with gusts up to 25 miles an hour. Wednesday, sunny. Highs in the upper 70s. North winds 5 to 10 miles an hour. Wednesday night and Thursday, mostly clear. Lows in the upper 50s. Highs around 80. Thursday night, mostly cloudy. Lows in the upper 50s. Friday, mostly sunny. Highs around 80. Friday night and Saturday, mostly clear. Lows in the lower 60s. Highs in the mid-80s. Saturday night and Sunday, mostly clear. Lows in the mid-60s. Highs around 90. Again, the forecast for Galesburg and surrounding areas of central and northwest Illinois for today, mostly sunny. Patchy smoke. A slight chance of showers and thunderstorms this afternoon. Highs in the upper 80s. South winds 5 to 10 miles an hour. Chance of rain 20%. The time is currently 4:04 a.m. Central Daylight Time. 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Now for the official National Weather Service forecast for Galesburg and surrounding areas of central and northwest Illinois. Today, mostly sunny. Patchy smoke. A slight chance of showers and thunderstorms this afternoon. Highs in the upper 80s. South winds 5 to 10 miles an hour. Chance of rain 20%. Tonight, partly cloudy. A slight chance of showers and thunderstorms until midnight, then thunderstorms likely with a chance of showers after midnight. Locally heavy rainfall possible until midnight. Humid with lows in the lower 70s. Southwest winds 5 to 10 miles an hour with gusts up to 20 miles an hour. Chance of rain 60%. Tuesday, mostly sunny. A chance of showers and thunderstorms in the morning. Highs in the mid-80s. Northwest winds 10 to 15 miles an hour with gusts up to 25 miles an hour. Chance of rain 50%. Tuesday night, mostly clear. Cooler with lows in the lower 60s. North winds 10 to 15 miles an hour with gusts up to 25 miles an hour. Wednesday, sunny. Highs in the upper 70s. North winds 5 to 10 miles an hour. Wednesday night and Thursday, mostly clear. Lows in the upper 50s. Highs around 80. Thursday night, mostly cloudy. Lows in the upper 50s. Friday, mostly sunny. Highs around 80. Friday night and Saturday, mostly clear. Lows in the lower 60s. Highs in the mid-80s. Saturday night and Sunday, mostly clear. Lows in the mid-60s. Highs around 90. Again, the forecast for Galesburg and surrounding areas of central and northwest Illinois for today, mostly sunny. Patchy smoke. A slight chance of showers and thunderstorms this afternoon. Highs in the upper 80s. South winds 5 to 10 miles an hour. Chance of rain 20%. At 4 a.m. in Galesburg, skies were partly cloudy. Visibility was 5 miles. The temperature was 67 degrees, the dew point was 64, and the relative humidity was 90%. The wind was calm. The pressure was 29.96 inches and steady. Elsewhere around the area, temperatures were around 70 degrees. Smoke was reported at Peoria, Moline, and Springfield. It was clear at Burlington, Quincy, and Macomb. And once again at 4 a.m. in Galesburg, under partly cloudy skies, the temperature was 67. Looking elsewhere around the Midwest at 4 a.m., Chicago was partly cloudy, and 65. Indianapolis was clear, and 70. St. Louis was clear, and 74. Kansas City was clear, and 77. Des Moines was partly cloudy, and 74. Milwaukee was clear, and 64. The time is currently

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Now for the official National Weather Service forecast for Galesburg and surrounding areas of central and northwest Illinois. Today, mostly sunny. Patchy smoke. A slight chance of showers and thunderstorms this afternoon. Highs in the upper 80s. South winds 5 to 10 miles an hour. Chance of rain 20%. Tonight, partly cloudy. A slight chance of showers and thunderstorms until midnight, then thunderstorms likely with a chance of showers after midnight. Locally heavy rainfall possible until midnight. Humid with lows in the lower 70s. Southwest winds 5 to 10 miles an hour with gusts up to 20 miles an hour. Chance of rain 60%. Tuesday, mostly sunny. A chance of showers and thunderstorms in the morning. Highs in the mid-80s. Northwest winds 10 to 15 miles an hour with gusts up to 25 miles an hour. Chance of rain 50%. Tuesday night, mostly clear. Cooler with lows in the lower 60s. North winds 10 to 15 miles an hour with gusts up to 25 miles an hour. Wednesday, sunny. Highs in the upper 70s. North winds 5 to 10 miles an hour. Wednesday night and Thursday, mostly clear. Lows in the upper 50s. Highs around 80. Thursday night, mostly cloudy. Lows in the upper 50s. Friday, mostly sunny. Highs around 80. Friday night and Saturday, mostly clear. Lows in the lower 60s. Highs in the mid-80s. Saturday night and Sunday, mostly clear. Lows in the mid-60s. Highs around 90. Again, the forecast for Galesburg and surrounding areas of central and northwest Illinois for today, mostly sunny. Patchy smoke. A slight chance of showers and thunderstorms this afternoon. Highs in the upper 80s. South winds 5 to 10 miles an hour. Chance of rain 20%. At 4 a.m. in Galesburg, skies were partly cloudy. Visibility was 5 miles. The temperature was 67 degrees, the dew point was 64, and the relative humidity was 90%. The wind was calm. The pressure was 29.96 inches and steady. Elsewhere around the area, temperatures were around 70 degrees. Smoke was reported at Peoria, Moline, and Springfield. It was clear at Burlington, Quincy, and Macomb. And once again at 4 a.m. in Galesburg, under partly cloudy skies, the temperature was 67. Looking elsewhere around the Midwest at 4 a.m., Chicago was partly cloudy and 65. Indianapolis was clear and 70. St. Louis was clear and 74. Kansas City was clear and 77. Des Moines was partly cloudy and 74. Milwaukee was clear and 64. The time is currently 4:11 a.m. Central Daylight Time. 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Now for the official National Weather Service forecast for Galesburg and surrounding areas of central and northwest Illinois. Today, mostly sunny. Patchy smoke. A slight chance of showers and thunderstorms this afternoon. Highs in the upper 80s. South winds 5 to 10 miles an hour. Chance of rain 20%. Tonight, partly cloudy. A slight chance of showers and thunderstorms until midnight, then thunderstorms likely with a chance of showers after midnight. Locally heavy rainfall possible until midnight. Humid with lows in the lower 70s. Southwest winds 5 to 10 miles an hour with gusts up to 20 miles an hour. Chance of rain 60%. Tuesday, mostly sunny. A chance of showers and thunderstorms in the morning. Highs in the mid-80s. Northwest winds 10 to 15 miles an hour with gusts up to 25 miles an hour. Chance of rain 50%. Tuesday night, mostly clear. Cooler with lows in the lower 60s. North winds 10 to 15 miles an hour with gusts up to 25 miles an hour. Wednesday, sunny. Highs in the upper 70s. North winds 5 to 10 miles an hour. Wednesday night and Thursday, mostly clear. Lows in the upper 50s.

4 a.m. in Galesburg, skies were partly cloudy. Visibility was 5 miles. The temperature was 67 degrees, the dew point was 64, and the relative humidity was 90%. The wind was calm. The pressure was 29.96 inches and steady. Elsewhere around the area, temperatures were around 70 degrees. Smoke was reported at Peoria, Moline, and Springfield. It was clear at Burlington, Quincy, and Macomb. And once again at 4 a.m. in Galesburg, under partly cloudy skies, the temperature was 67. 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Programming originates from NOAA's National Weather Service office in Lincoln. KZZ66 serves the following counties: Henry, Knox, Mercer, and Warren. KZZ66 is part of the All Hazards Network of NOAA Weather Radio. Here is an air quality message. Air quality alert in effect until midnight Monday night. The Illinois Environmental Protection Agency has issued in the REWIDE Air Pollution Action Day from Monday, July 20th for portions of Illinois. This is in addition to the ongoing REWIDE Air Pollution Action Day in effect today, July 19th for the same areas. And the REWIDE Air Pollution Action Day is declared when weather conditions are such that widespread ozone and or particulate levels are forecast to be at or above the unhealthy for sensitive groups USG category in all or nearly all Illinois ACI forecast sectors. Areas both inside and outside of the Action Day coverage area are likely to see smoke particulates to a varying degree and duration today and Monday, with smoke likely decreasing from southwest to northeast through the day Monday. Those with air quality concerns or anyone in Illinois with outdoor plans are encouraged to check current NOCAST readings or sign up for NVIR flash alerts on AirNO.gov. Before going outside, checking the NOCAST ACI will help identify periods of both clear and cleaner air quality regardless of the level of the daily 24-hour ACI forecast. ACI category guidance unhealthy for sensitive groups USG. 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Sensitive groups make outdoor activities shorter and less intense. It's not okay to be active outdoors, but take more breaks. Watch for symptoms such as coughing or shortness of breath. 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If you have any of these, contact your health care provider. 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Everyone else, reduce long or intense activities. Take more breaks during outdoor activities. 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The time is currently 4:16 a.m. Central Daylight Time. 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Now for the official National Weather Service forecast for Galesburg and surrounding areas of central and northwest Illinois. Today, mostly sunny. Patchy smoke. A slight chance of showers and thunderstorms this afternoon. Highs in the upper 80s. South winds 5 to 10 miles an hour. Chance of rain 20%. Tonight, partly cloudy. A slight chance of showers and thunderstorms until midnight, then thunderstorms likely with a chance of showers after midnight. Locally heavy rainfall possible until midnight. Humid with lows in the lower 70s. Southwest winds 5 to 10 miles an hour with gusts up to 20 miles an hour. Chance of rain 60%. Tuesday, mostly sunny. A chance of showers and thunderstorms in the morning. Highs in the mid-80s. Northwest winds 10 to 15 miles an hour with gusts up to 25 miles an hour. Chance of rain 50%. Tuesday night, mostly clear. Cooler with lows in the lower 60s. North winds 10 to 15 miles an hour with gusts up to 25 miles an hour. Wednesday, sunny. Highs in the upper 70s. North winds 5 to 10 miles an hour. Wednesday night and Thursday, mostly clear. Lows in the upper 50s. Highs around 80. Thursday night, mostly cloudy. Lows in the upper 50s. Friday, mostly sunny.

highs around 80. Friday night and Saturday, mostly clear. Lows in the lower 60s. Highs in the mid-80s. Saturday night and Sunday, mostly clear. Lows in the mid-60s. Highs around 90. Again, the forecast for Galesburg and surrounding areas of central and northwest Illinois for today, mostly sunny. Patchy smoke. A slight chance of showers and thunderstorms this afternoon. Highs in the upper 80s. South winds 5 to 10 miles an hour. Chance of rain 20%. At 4 a.m. in Galesburg, skies were partly cloudy. Visibility was 5 miles. The temperature was 67 degrees, the dew point was 64, and the relative humidity was 90%. The wind was calm. The pressure was 29.96 inches and steady. Elsewhere around the area, temperatures were around 70 degrees. Smoke was reported at Peoria, Moline, and Springfield. It was clear at Burlington, Quincy, and Macomb. And once again at 4 a.m. in Galesburg, under partly cloudy skies, the temperature was 67. Looking elsewhere around the Midwest at 4 a.m., Chicago was partly cloudy, and 65. Indianapolis was clear, and 70. St. Louis was clear, and 74. Kansas City was clear, and 77. Des Moines was partly cloudy, and 74. Milwaukee was clear, and 64. The time is currently 4:20 a.m. Central Daylight Time. 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Now for the official National Weather Service forecast for Galesburg and surrounding areas of central and northwest Illinois. Today, mostly sunny. Patchy smoke. A slight chance of showers and thunderstorms this afternoon. Highs in the upper 80s. South winds 5 to 10 miles an hour. Chance of rain 20%. Tonight, partly cloudy. A slight chance of showers and thunderstorms until midnight, then thunderstorms likely with a chance of showers after midnight. Locally heavy rainfall possible until midnight. Humid with lows in the lower 70s. Southwest winds 5 to 10 miles an hour with gusts up to 20 miles an hour. Chance of rain 60%. Tuesday, mostly sunny. A chance of showers and thunderstorms in the morning. Highs in the mid-80s. Northwest winds 10 to 15 miles an hour with gusts up to 25 miles an hour. Chance of rain 50%. Tuesday night, mostly clear. Cooler with lows in the lower 60s. North winds 10 to 15 miles an hour with gusts up to 25 miles an hour. Wednesday, sunny. Highs in the upper 70s. North winds 5 to 10 miles an hour. Wednesday night and Thursday, mostly clear. Lows in the upper 50s. Highs around 80. Thursday night, mostly cloudy. Lows in the upper 50s. Friday, mostly sunny. Highs around 80. Friday night and Saturday, mostly clear. Lows in the lower 60s. Highs in the mid-80s. Saturday night and Sunday, mostly clear. Lows in the mid-60s. Highs around 90. Again, the forecast for Galesburg and surrounding areas of central and northwest Illinois for today, mostly sunny. Patchy smoke. A slight chance of showers and thunderstorms this afternoon. Highs in the upper 80s. South winds 5 to 10 miles an hour. Chance of rain 20%. At 4 a.m. in Galesburg, skies were partly cloudy. Visibility was 5 miles. The temperature was 67 degrees, the dew point was 64, and the relative humidity was 90%. The wind was calm. The pressure was 29.96 inches and steady. Elsewhere around the area, temperatures were around 70 degrees. Smoke was reported at Peoria, Moline, and Springfield. It was clear at Burlington, Quincy, and Macomb. And once again at 4 a.m. in Galesburg, under partly cloudy skies, the temperature was 67. Looking elsewhere around the Midwest at 4 a.m., Chicago was partly cloudy, and 65. Indianapolis was clear, and 70. St. Louis was clear, and 74. Kansas City was clear, and 77. Des Moines was partly cloudy, and 74.

Milwaukee was cleared. N64. The time is currently 4:23 a.m. Central Daylight Time. 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Now for the official National Weather Service forecast for Galesburg and surrounding areas of central and northwest Illinois. Today, mostly sunny. Patchy smoke. A slight chance of showers and thunderstorms this afternoon. Highs in the upper 80s. South winds 5 to 10 miles an hour. Chance of rain 20%. Tonight, partly cloudy. A slight chance of showers and thunderstorms until midnight, then thunderstorms likely with a chance of showers after midnight. Locally heavy rainfall possible until midnight. Humid with lows in the lower 70s. Southwest winds 5 to 10 miles an hour with gusts up to 20 miles an hour. Chance of rain 60%. Tuesday, mostly sunny. A chance of showers and thunderstorms in the morning. Highs in the mid-80s. Northwest winds 10 to 15 miles an hour with gusts up to 25 miles an hour. Chance of rain 50%. Tuesday night, mostly clear. Cooler with lows in the lower 60s. North winds 10 to 15 miles an hour with gusts up to 25 miles an hour. Wednesday, sunny. Highs in the upper 70s. North winds 5 to 10 miles an hour. Wednesday night and Thursday, mostly clear. Lows in the upper 50s. Highs around 80. Thursday night, mostly cloudy. Lows in the upper 50s. Friday, mostly sunny. Highs around 80. Friday night and Saturday, mostly clear. Lows in the lower 60s. Highs in the mid-80s. Saturday night and Sunday, mostly clear. Lows in the mid-60s. Highs around 90. Again, the forecast for Galesburg and surrounding areas of central and northwest Illinois for today, mostly sunny. Patchy smoke. A slight chance of showers and thunderstorms this afternoon. Highs in the upper 80s. South winds 5 to 10 miles an hour. Chance of rain 20%. At 4 a.m. in Galesburg, skies were partly cloudy. Visibility was 5 miles. The temperature was 67 degrees, the dew point was 64, and the relative humidity was 90%. The wind was calm. The pressure was 29.96 inches and steady. Elsewhere around the area, smoke was reported, with a temperature of 67 at Peoria, 67 at Moline, and 67 at Springfield. It was clear, with a temperature of 69 at Burlington, 70 at Quincy, and 64 at Macomb. And once again at 4 a.m. in Galesburg, under partly cloudy skies, the temperature was 67. Looking elsewhere around the Midwest at 4 a.m., Chicago was partly cloudy and 65. Indianapolis was clear and 70. St. Louis was clear and 74. Kansas City was clear and 77. Des Moines was partly cloudy and 74. Milwaukee was clear and 64. The time is currently 4:27 a.m. Central Daylight Time. 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Now for the official National Weather Service forecast for Galesburg and surrounding areas of central and northwest Illinois. Today, mostly sunny. Patchy smoke. A slight chance of showers and thunderstorms this afternoon. Highs in the upper 80s. South winds 5 to 10 miles an hour. Chance of rain 20%. Tonight, partly cloudy. A slight chance of showers and thunderstorms until midnight, then thunderstorms likely with a chance of showers after midnight. Locally heavy rainfall possible until midnight. Humid with lows in the lower 70s. Southwest winds 5 to 10 miles an hour with gusts up to 20 miles an hour. Chance of rain 60%. Tuesday, mostly sunny. A chance of showers and thunderstorms in the morning. Highs in the mid-80s. Northwest winds 10 to 15 miles an hour with gusts up to 25 miles an hour. Chance of rain 50%. Tuesday night, mostly clear. Cooler with lows in the lower 60s. North winds 10 to 15 miles an hour with gusts up to 25 miles an hour. Wednesday, sunny.

upper 70s. North winds 5 to 10 miles an hour. Wednesday night and Thursday, mostly clear. Lows in the upper 50s. Highs around 80. Thursday night, mostly cloudy. Lows in the upper 50s. Friday, mostly sunny. Highs around 80. Friday night and Saturday, mostly clear. Lows in the lower 60s. Highs in the mid 80s. Saturday night and Sunday, mostly clear. Lows in the mid 60s. Highs around 90. Again, the forecast for Galesburg and surrounding areas of central and northwest Illinois for today, mostly sunny. Patchy smoke. A slight chance of showers and thunderstorms this afternoon. Highs in the upper 80s. South winds 5 to 10 miles an hour. Chance of rain 20%. Here is an air quality message. Air quality alert in effect until midnight Monday night. The Illinois Environmental Protection Agency has issued in the Rewide Air Pollution Action Day from Monday, July 20th for portions of Illinois. This is in addition to the ongoing Rewide Air Pollution Action Day in effect today, July 19th for the same areas. And the Rewide Air Pollution Action Day is declared when weather conditions are such that widespread ozone and or particulate levels are forecast to be at or above the unhealthy for sensitive groups USG category in all or nearly all Illinois AccI forecast sectors. Areas both inside and outside of the Action Day coverage area are likely to see smoke particulates to a varying degree and duration today and Monday, with smoke likely decreasing from southwest to northeast through the day Monday. Those with air quality concerns or anyone in Illinois with outdoor plans are encouraged to check current NOCAST readings or sign up for NVIDIA flash alerts on airno.gov. Before going outside, checking the NOCAST AccI will help identify periods of both clear and cleaner air quality regardless of the level of the daily 24-hour AccI forecast. 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The general public is less likely to be affected. Sensitive groups make outdoor activities shorter and less intense. It's not okay to be active outdoors, but take more breaks. Watch for symptoms such as coughing or shortness of breath. 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If you have any of these, contact your healthcare provider. Unhealthy, sensitive groups, avoid long or intense outdoor activities. Consider rescheduling or moving activities indoors. Everyone else, reduce long or intense activities. Take more breaks during outdoor activities. Media contact, Illinois EPA. At 4 a.m. in Galesburg, skies were partly cloudy. Visibility was 5 miles. The temperature was 67 degrees, the dew point was 64, and the relative humidity was 90%. The wind was calm. The pressure was 29.96 inches and steady. Elsewhere around the area, smoke was reported, with a temperature of 67 at Peoria, 67 at Moline, and 67 at Springfield. It was clear, with a temperature of 69 at Burlington, 70 at Quincy, and 64 at Macomb. And once again at 4 a.m. in Galesburg, under partly cloudy skies, the temperature was 67. Looking elsewhere around the Midwest at 4 a.m., Chicago was partly cloudy, and 65. Indianapolis was clear, and 70. St. Louis was clear, and 74. Kansas City was clear, and 77. Des Moines was partly cloudy, and 74. Milwaukee was clear, and 64. The time is currently 4:32 a.m. Central Daylight Time. 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Now for the official National Weather Service forecast for Galesburg and surrounding areas of central and northwest Illinois. Today, mostly sunny. Patchy smoke. A slight chance of showers and thunderstorms this afternoon. Highs in the upper 80s. South winds 5 to 10 miles an hour. Chance of rain 20%. Tonight, partly cloudy. A slight chance of showers and thunderstorms and is in the upper 80s. South winds 5 to 10 miles an hour. Chance of rain 20%. Tonight, partly cloudy. A slight chance of showers.

showers and thunderstorms until midnight, then thunderstorms likely with a chance of showers after midnight. Locally heavy rainfall possible until midnight. Humid with lows in the lower 70s. Southwest winds 5 to 10 miles an hour with gusts up to 20 miles an hour. Chance of rain 60%. Tuesday, mostly sunny. A chance of showers and thunderstorms in the morning. Highs in the mid-80s. Northwest winds 10 to 15 miles an hour with gusts up to 25 miles an hour. Chance of rain 50%. Tuesday night, mostly clear. Cooler with lows in the lower 60s. North winds 10 to 15 miles an hour with gusts up to 25 miles an hour. Wednesday, sunny. Highs in the upper 70s. North winds 5 to 10 miles an hour. Wednesday night and Thursday, mostly clear. Lows in the upper 50s. Highs around 80. Thursday night, mostly cloudy. Lows in the upper 50s. Friday, mostly sunny. Highs around 80. Friday night and Saturday, mostly clear. Lows in the lower 60s. Highs in the mid-80s. Saturday night and Sunday, mostly clear. Lows in the mid-60s. Highs around 90. Again, the forecast for Galesburg and surrounding areas of central and northwest Illinois for today, mostly sunny. Patchy smoke. A slight chance of showers and thunderstorms this afternoon. Highs in the upper 80s. South winds 5 to 10 miles an hour. Chance of rain 20%. At 4 a.m. in Galesburg, skies were partly cloudy. Visibility was 5 miles. The temperature was 67 degrees, the dew point was 64, and the relative humidity was 90%. The wind was calm. The pressure was 29.96 inches and steady. Elsewhere around the area, smoke was reported, with a temperature of 67 at Peoria, 67 at Moline, and 67 at Springfield. It was clear, with a temperature of 69 at Burlington, 70 at Quincy, and 64 at Macomb. And once again at 4 a.m. in Galesburg, under partly cloudy skies, the temperature was 67. Looking elsewhere around the Midwest at 4 a.m., Chicago was partly cloudy, and 65. Indianapolis was clear, and 70. St. Louis was clear, and 74. Kansas City was clear, and 77. Des Moines was partly cloudy, and 74. Milwaukee was clear, and 64. Here is an air quality message. Air quality alert in effect until midnight tonight. The Illinois Environmental Protection Agency has issued an Illinois-wide Air Pollution Action Day from Monday, July 20th for portions of Illinois. And the Illinois-wide Air Pollution Action Day is declared when weather conditions are such that widespread ozone and or particulate levels are forecast to be at or above the unhealthy for sensitive groups USG category in all or nearly all Illinois AccI forecast sectors. Areas both inside and outside of the Action Day coverage area are likely to see smoke particulates to a varying degree and duration today, with smoke likely decreasing from southwest to northeast this afternoon. Those with air quality concerns or anyone in Illinois with outdoor plans are encouraged to check current NOCAST readings or sign up for NVIR flash alerts on ano.gov. Before going outside, checking the NOCAST AccI will help identify periods of both poor and cleaner air quality regardless of the level of the daily 24-hour AccI forecast. 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
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Now for the official National Weather Service forecast for Galesburg and surrounding areas of central and northwest Illinois. Today, mostly sunny. Patchy smoke. A slight chance of showers and thunderstorms this afternoon. Highs in the upper 80s. South winds 5 to 10 miles an hour. Chance of rain 20%. Tonight, partly cloudy. A slight chance of showers and thunderstorms until midnight, then thunderstorms likely with a chance of showers after midnight. Locally heavy rainfall possible until midnight. Humid with lows in the lower 70s. Southwest winds 5 to 10 miles an hour with gusts up to 20 miles an hour. Chance of rain 60%. Tuesday, mostly sunny. A chance of showers and thunderstorms in the morning. Highs in the mid-80s. Northwest winds 10 to 15 miles an hour with gusts up to 25 miles an hour. Chance of rain 50%. Tuesday night, mostly clear. Cooler with lows in the lower 60s. North winds 10 to 15 miles an hour with gusts up to 25 miles an hour. Wednesday, sunny. Highs in the upper 70s. North winds 5 to 10 miles an hour. Wednesday night and Thursday, mostly clear. Lows in the upper 50s. Highs around 80. Thursday night, mostly cloudy. Lows in the upper 50s. Friday, mostly sunny. Highs around 80. Friday night and Saturday, mostly clear. Lows in the lower 60s. Highs in the mid-80s. Saturday night and Sunday, mostly clear. Lows in the mid-60s. Highs around 90. Again, the forecast for Galesburg and surrounding areas of central and northwest Illinois for today, mostly sunny. Patchy smoke. A slight chance of showers and thunderstorms this afternoon. Highs in the upper 80s. South winds 5 to 10 miles an hour. Chance of rain 20%. Now for the official National Weather Service forecast for Galesburg and surrounding areas of central and northwest Illinois. Today, mostly sunny. Patchy smoke. A slight chance of showers and thunderstorms this afternoon. Highs in the upper 80s. South winds 5 to 10 miles an hour. Chance of rain 20%. Tonight, partly cloudy. A slight chance of showers and thunderstorms until midnight, then thunderstorms likely with a chance of showers after midnight. Locally heavy rainfall possible until midnight. Humid with lows in the lower 70s. Southwest winds 5 to 10 miles an hour with gusts up to 20 miles an hour. Chance of rain 60%. Tuesday, mostly sunny. A chance of showers and thunderstorms in the morning. Highs in the mid-80s. Northwest winds 10 to 15 miles an hour with gusts up to 25 miles an hour. Chance of rain 50%. Tuesday night, mostly clear. Cooler with lows in the lower 60s. North winds 10 to 15 miles an hour with gusts up to 25 miles an hour. Wednesday, sunny. Highs in the upper 70s. North winds 5 to 10 miles an hour. Wednesday night and Thursday, mostly clear. Lows in the upper 50s. Highs around 80. Thursday night, mostly cloudy. Lows in the upper 50s. Friday, mostly sunny. Highs around 80. Friday night and Saturday, mostly clear. Lows in the lower 60s. Highs in the mid-80s. Saturday night and Sunday, mostly clear. Lows in the mid-60s. Highs around 90. Again, the forecast for Galesburg and surrounding areas of central and northwest Illinois for today, mostly sunny. Patchy smoke. A slight chance of showers and thunderstorms this afternoon. Highs in the upper 80s. South winds 5 to 10 miles an hour. Chance of rain 20%. Here is an air quality message. Air quality alert in effect until midnight tonight. The Illinois Environmental Protection Agency has issued in the REWIDE Air Pollution Action Day from Monday, July 20th for portions of Illinois. And the REWIDE Air Pollution Action Day is declared when weather conditions are such that widespread ozone and or particulate levels are forecast to be at or above the unhealthy for sensitive groups USG category in all or nearly all Illinois ACI forecast sectors.
areas both inside and outside of the Action Day coverage area are likely to see smoke particulates to

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Before going outside, checking the no-cast ACCI will help identify periods of both clear and cleaner air quality regardless of the level of the daily 24-hour ACCI forecast. 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The general public is less likely to be affected. Sensitive groups make outdoor activities shorter and less intense. It's not okay to be active outdoors, but take more breaks. Watch for symptoms such as coughing or shortness of breath. 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If you have any of these, contact your health care provider. Unhealthy, sensitive groups, avoid long or intense outdoor activities. Consider rescheduling or moving activities indoors. Everyone else, reduce long or intense activities. Take more breaks during outdoor activities. Media contact, Illinois EPA. At 4 a.m. in Galesburg, skies were partly cloudy. Visibility was 5 miles. The temperature was 67 degrees, the dew point was 64, and the relative humidity was 90%. The wind was calm. The pressure was 29.96 inches and steady. Elsewhere around the area, smoke was reported, with a temperature of 67 at Peoria, 67 at Moline, and 67 at Springfield. It was clear, with a temperature of 69 at Burlington, 70 at Quincy, and 64 at Macomb. And once again at 4 a.m. in Galesburg, under partly cloudy skies, the temperature was 67. Looking elsewhere around the Midwest at 4 a.m., Chicago was partly cloudy, and 65. Indianapolis was clear, and 70. St. Louis was clear, and 74. Kansas City was clear, and 77. Des Moines was partly cloudy, and 74. Milwaukee was clear, and 64. The time is currently 4:45 a.m. Central Daylight Time. 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Now for the official National Weather Service forecast for Galesburg and surrounding areas of central and northwest Illinois. Today, mostly sunny. Patchy smoke. A slight chance of showers and thunderstorms this afternoon. Highs in the upper 80s. South winds 5 to 10 miles an hour. Chance of rain 20%. Tonight, partly cloudy. A slight chance of showers and thunderstorms until midnight, then thunderstorms likely with a chance of showers after midnight. Locally heavy rainfall possible until midnight. Humid with lows in the lower 70s. Southwest winds 5 to 10 miles an hour with gusts up to 20 miles an hour. Chance of rain 60%. Tuesday, mostly sunny. A chance of showers and thunderstorms in the morning. Highs in the mid-80s. Northwest winds 10 to 15 miles an hour with gusts up to 25 miles an hour. Chance of rain 50%. Tuesday night, mostly clear. Cooler with lows in the lower 60s. North winds 10 to 15 miles an hour with gusts up to 25 miles an hour. Wednesday, sunny. Highs in the upper 70s. North winds 5 to 10 miles an hour. Wednesday night and Thursday, mostly clear. Lows in the upper 50s. Highs around 80. Thursday night, mostly cloudy. Lows in the upper 50s. Friday, mostly sunny. Highs around 80. Friday night and Saturday, mostly clear. Lows in the lower 60s. Highs in the mid-80s. Saturday night and Sunday, mostly clear. Lows in the mid-60s. Highs around 90. Again, the forecast for Galesburg and surrounding areas of central and northwest Illinois for today, mostly sunny. Patchy smoke. A slight chance of showers and thunderstorms this afternoon. Highs in the upper 80s. South winds 5 to 10 miles an hour. Chance of rain 20%. At 4 a.m. in Galesburg, skies were partly cloudy. Visibility was 5 miles.
temperature was 67 degrees, the dew point was 64, and the relative humidity was 90%. The wind was calm. The pressure was 29.96 inches and steady. Elsewhere around the area, smoke was reported, with a temperature of 67 at Peoria, 67 at Moline, and 67 at Springfield. It was clear, with a temperature of 69 at Burlington, 70 at Quincy, and 64 at Macomb. And once again at 4 a.m. in Galesburg, under partly cloudy skies, the temperature was 67. Looking elsewhere around the Midwest at 4 a.m., Chicago was partly cloudy, and 65. Indianapolis was clear, and 70. St. Louis was clear, and 74. Kansas City was clear, and 77. Des Moines was partly cloudy, and 74. Milwaukee was clear, and 64. The time is currently 4:49 a.m. Central Daylight Time. 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Now for the official National Weather Service forecast for Galesburg and surrounding areas of central and northwest Illinois. Today, mostly sunny. Patchy smoke. A slight chance of showers and thunderstorms this afternoon. Highs in the upper 80s. South winds 5 to 10 miles an hour. Chance of rain 20%. Tonight, partly cloudy. A slight chance of showers and thunderstorms until midnight, then thunderstorms likely with a chance of showers after midnight. Locally heavy rainfall possible until midnight. Humid with lows in the lower 70s. Southwest winds 5 to 10 miles an hour with gusts up to 20 miles an hour. Chance of rain 60%. Tuesday, mostly sunny. A chance of showers and thunderstorms in the morning. Highs in the mid-80s. Northwest winds 10 to 15 miles an hour with gusts up to 25 miles an hour. Chance of rain 50%. Tuesday night, mostly clear. Cooler with lows in the lower 60s. North winds 10 to 15 miles an hour with gusts up to 25 miles an hour. Wednesday, sunny. Highs in the upper 70s. North winds 5 to 10 miles an hour. Wednesday night and Thursday, mostly clear. Lows in the upper 50s. Highs around 80. Thursday night, mostly cloudy. Lows in the upper 50s. Friday, mostly sunny. Highs around 80. Friday night and Saturday, mostly clear. Lows in the lower 60s. Highs in the mid-80s. Saturday night and Sunday, mostly clear. Lows in the mid-60s. Highs around 90. Again, the forecast for Galesburg and surrounding areas of central and northwest Illinois for today, mostly sunny. Patchy smoke. A slight chance of showers and thunderstorms this afternoon. Highs in the upper 80s. South winds 5 to 10 miles an hour. Chance of rain 20%. At 4 a.m. in Galesburg, skies were partly cloudy. Visibility was 5 miles. The temperature was 67 degrees, the dew point was 64, and the relative humidity was 90%. The wind was calm. The pressure was 29.96 inches and steady. Elsewhere around the area, smoke was reported, with a temperature of 67 at Peoria, 67 at Moline, and 67 at Springfield. It was clear, with a temperature of 69 at Burlington, 70 at Quincy, and 64 at Macomb. And once again at 4 a.m. in Galesburg, under partly cloudy skies, the temperature was 67. Looking elsewhere around the Midwest at 4 a.m., Chicago was partly cloudy, and 65. Indianapolis was clear, and 70. St. Louis was clear, and 74. Kansas City was clear, and 77. Des Moines was partly cloudy, and 74. Milwaukee was clear, and 64. The time is currently 4:52 a.m. Central Daylight Time. 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Now for the official National Weather Service forecast for Galesburg and surrounding areas of central and northwest Illinois. Today, mostly sunny. Patchy smoke. A slight chance of showers and thunderstorms this afternoon. Highs in the upper 80s. South winds 5 to 10 miles an hour.

chance of rain 20%. Tonight, partly cloudy. A slight chance of showers and thunderstorms until midnight, then thunderstorms likely with a chance of showers after midnight. Locally heavy rainfall possible until midnight. Humid with lows in the lower 70s. Southwest winds 5 to 10 miles an hour with gusts up to 20 miles an hour. Chance of rain 60%. Tuesday, mostly sunny. A chance of showers and thunderstorms in the morning. Highs in the mid-80s. Northwest winds 10 to 15 miles an hour with gusts up to 25 miles an hour. Chance of rain 50%. Tuesday night, mostly clear. Cooler with lows in the lower 60s. North winds 10 to 15 miles an hour with gusts up to 25 miles an hour. Wednesday, sunny. Highs in the upper 70s. North winds 5 to 10 miles an hour. Wednesday night and Thursday, mostly clear. Lows in the upper 50s. Highs around 80. Thursday night, mostly cloudy. Lows in the upper 50s. Friday, mostly sunny. Highs around 80. Friday night and Saturday, mostly clear. Lows in the lower 60s. Highs in the mid-80s. Saturday night and Sunday, mostly clear. Lows in the mid-60s. Highs around 90. Again, the forecast for Galesburg and surrounding areas of central and northwest Illinois for today, mostly sunny. Patchy smoke. A slight chance of showers and thunderstorms this afternoon. Highs in the upper 80s. South winds 5 to 10 miles an hour. Chance of rain 20%. Here is an air quality message. Air quality alert in effect until midnight tonight. The Illinois Environmental Protection Agency has issued an REWIDE Air Pollution Action Day from Monday, July 20th for portions of Illinois. And the REWIDE Air Pollution Action Day is declared when weather conditions are such that widespread ozone and or particulate levels are forecast to be at or above the unhealthy for sensitive groups USG category in all or nearly all Illinois AccI forecast sectors. Areas both inside and outside of the Action Day coverage area are likely to see smoke particulates to a varying degree and duration today, with smoke likely decreasing from southwest to northeast this afternoon. Those with air quality concerns or anyone in Illinois with outdoor plans are encouraged to check current NOCAST readings or sign up for NVIDIA flash alerts on AirNO.gov. Before going outside, checking the NOCAST AccI will help identify periods of both poor and cleaner air quality regardless of the level of the daily 24-hour AccI forecast. 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The general public is less likely to be affected. Sensitive groups make outdoor activities shorter and less intense. It's not okay to be active outdoors, but take more breaks. Watch for symptoms such as coughing or shortness of breath. 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People with heart disease, symptoms such as palpitations, shortness of breath, or unusual fatigue may indicate a serious problem. If you have any of these, contact your health care provider. Unhealthy, sensitive groups, avoid long or intense outdoor activities. Consider rescheduling or moving activities indoors. Everyone else, reduce long or intense activities. Take more breaks during outdoor activities. Media contact, Illinois EPA. At 4 a.m. in Galesburg, skies were partly cloudy. Visibility was 5 miles. The temperature was 67 degrees, the dew point was 64, and the relative humidity was 90%. The wind was calm. The pressure was 29.96 inches and steady. Elsewhere around the area, smoke was reported, with a temperature of 67 at Peoria, 67 at Moline, and 67 at Springfield. It was clear, with a temperature of 69 at Burlington, 70 at Quincy, and 64 at Macomb. And once again at 4 a.m. in Galesburg, under partly cloudy skies, the temperature was 67. Looking elsewhere around the Midwest at 4 a.m., Chicago was partly cloudy, and 65. Indianapolis was clear, and 70. St. Louis was clear, and 74. Kansas City was clear, and 77. Des Moines was partly cloudy, and 74. Milwaukee was clear, and 64. The time is currently 4:58 a.m. Central Daylight.
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Now for the official National Weather Service forecast for Galesburg and surrounding areas of central and northwest Illinois. Today, mostly sunny. Patchy smoke. A slight chance of showers and thunderstorms this afternoon. Highs in the upper 80s. South winds 5 to 10 miles an hour. Chance of rain 20%. Tonight, partly cloudy. A slight chance of showers and thunderstorms until midnight, then thunderstorms likely with a chance of showers after midnight. Locally heavy rainfall possible until midnight. Humid with lows in the lower 70s. Southwest winds 5 to 10 miles an hour with gusts up to 20 miles an hour. Chance of rain 60%. Tuesday, mostly sunny. A chance of showers and thunderstorms in the morning. Highs in the mid-80s. Northwest winds 10 to 15 miles an hour with gusts up to 25 miles an hour. Chance of rain 50%. Tuesday night, mostly clear. Cooler with lows in the lower 60s. North winds 10 to 15 miles an hour with gusts up to 25 miles an hour. Wednesday, sunny. Highs in the upper 70s. North winds 5 to 10 miles an hour. Wednesday night and Thursday, mostly clear. Lows in the upper 50s. Highs around 80. Thursday night, mostly cloudy. Lows in the upper 50s. Friday, mostly sunny. Highs around 80. Friday night and Saturday, mostly clear. Lows in the lower 60s. Highs in the mid-80s. Saturday night and Sunday, mostly clear. Lows in the mid-60s. Highs around 90. Again, the forecast for Galesburg and surrounding areas of central and northwest Illinois for today, mostly sunny. Patchy smoke. A slight chance of showers and thunderstorms this afternoon. Highs in the upper 80s. South winds 5 to 10 miles an hour. Chance of rain 20%. The Peoria, Illinois climate summary for yesterday, July 19, 2026. Yesterday's high temperature of 86 degrees occurred at 3:36 p.m. The normal high is 86. Yesterday's low temperature of 69 degrees occurred at 6:30 a.m. The normal low is 67. No precipitation fell yesterday, which leaves the monthly total at 0.93 inches. This is 1.33 inches below the normal amount of 2.26 inches for July. The total precipitation for the year still stands at 23.67 inches, which is 2.26 inches above normal. There were 13 cooling degree days yesterday, which is one above normal. This brings the monthly total to 275, which is 54 above normal. The yearly total since January 1st is 596, which is 26 above normal. Yesterday the maximum wind observed was 15 miles an hour from the east. The highest wind gust observed was 19 miles per hour from the east, which occurred at 3:01 a.m. Yesterday the average wind speed was 8 miles per hour. The normal high temperature for today is 86 degrees, and the normal low is 67. The record high for today is 102, which occurred in 1930, and the record low is 51, which occurred in 1971. Sunrise today is at 5:45 a.m. and sunset is at 8:25 p.m. The time is currently 5:02 a.m. Central Daylight Time. 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Now for the official National Weather Service forecast for Galesburg and surrounding areas of central and northwest Illinois. Today, mostly sunny. Patchy smoke. A slight chance of showers and thunderstorms this afternoon. Highs in the upper 80s. South winds 5 to 10 miles an hour. Chance of rain 20%. Tonight, partly cloudy. A slight chance of showers and thunderstorms until midnight, then thunderstorms likely with a chance of showers after midnight. Locally heavy rainfall possible until midnight. Humid with lows in the lower 70s. Southwest winds 5 to 10 miles an hour with gusts up to 20 miles an hour. Chance of rain 60%. Tuesday, mostly sunny. A chance of showers and thunderstorms in the morning. Highs in the mid-80s. Northwest winds 10 to 15 miles an hour with gusts up to 25.

miles an hour. Chance of rain 50%. Tuesday night, mostly clear. Cooler with lows in the lower 60s. North winds 10 to 15 miles an hour with gusts up to 25 miles an hour. Wednesday, sunny. Highs in the upper 70s. North winds 5 to 10 miles an hour. Wednesday night and Thursday, mostly clear. Lows in the upper 50s. Highs around 80. Thursday night, mostly cloudy. Lows in the upper 50s. Friday, mostly sunny. Highs around 80. Friday night and Saturday, mostly clear. Lows in the lower 60s. Highs in the mid 80s. Saturday night and Sunday, mostly clear. Lows in the mid 60s. Highs around 90. Again, the forecast for Galesburg and surrounding areas of central and northwest Illinois for today, mostly sunny. Patchy smoke. A slight chance of showers and thunderstorms this afternoon. Highs in the upper 80s. South winds 5 to 10 miles an hour. Chance of rain 20%. The time is currently 5:04 a.m. Central Daylight Time. 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Now for the official National Weather Service forecast for Galesburg and surrounding areas of central and northwest Illinois. Today, mostly sunny. Patchy smoke. A slight chance of showers and thunderstorms this afternoon. Highs in the upper 80s. South winds 5 to 10 miles an hour. Chance of rain 20%. Tonight, partly cloudy. A slight chance of showers and thunderstorms until midnight, then thunderstorms likely with a chance of showers after midnight. Locally heavy rainfall possible until midnight. Humid with lows in the lower 70s. Southwest winds 5 to 10 miles an hour with gusts up to 20 miles an hour. Chance of rain 60%. Tuesday, mostly sunny. A chance of showers and thunderstorms in the morning. Highs in the mid-80s. Northwest winds 10 to 15 miles an hour with gusts up to 25 miles an hour. Chance of rain 50%. Tuesday night, mostly clear. Cooler with lows in the lower 60s. North winds 10 to 15 miles an hour with gusts up to 25 miles an hour. Wednesday, sunny. Highs in the upper 70s. North winds 5 to 10 miles an hour. Wednesday night and Thursday, mostly clear. Lows in the upper 50s. Highs around 80. Thursday night, mostly cloudy. Lows in the upper 50s. Friday, mostly sunny. Highs around 80. Friday night and Saturday, mostly clear. Lows in the lower 60s. Highs in the mid-80s. Saturday night and Sunday, mostly clear. Lows in the mid-60s. Highs around 90. Again, the forecast for Galesburg and surrounding areas of central and northwest Illinois for today, mostly sunny. Patchy smoke. A slight chance of showers and thunderstorms this afternoon. Highs in the upper 80s. South winds 5 to 10 miles an hour. Chance of rain 20%. The time is currently 5:06 a.m. Central Daylight Time. 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Now for the official National Weather Service forecast for Galesburg and surrounding areas of central and northwest Illinois. Today, mostly sunny. Patchy smoke. A slight chance of showers and thunderstorms this afternoon. Highs in the upper 80s. South winds 5 to 10 miles an hour. Chance of rain 20%. Tonight, partly cloudy. A slight chance of showers and thunderstorms until midnight, then thunderstorms likely with a chance of showers after midnight. Locally heavy rainfall possible until midnight. Humid with lows in the lower 70s. Southwest winds 5 to 10 miles an hour with gusts up to 20 miles an hour. Chance of rain 60%. Tuesday, mostly sunny. A chance of showers and thunderstorms in the morning. Highs in the mid-80s. Northwest winds 10 to 15 miles an hour with gusts up to 25 miles an hour. Chance of rain 50%. Tuesday night, mostly clear. Cooler with lows in the lower 60s. North winds 10 to 15 miles an hour with gusts up to 25.

miles an hour. Wednesday, sunny. Highs in the upper 70s. North winds 5 to 10 miles an hour. Wednesday night and Thursday, mostly clear. Lows in the upper 50s. Highs around 80. Thursday night, mostly cloudy. Lows in the upper 50s. Friday, mostly sunny. Highs around 80. Friday night and Saturday, mostly clear. Lows in the lower 60s. Highs in the mid 80s. Saturday night and Sunday, mostly clear. Lows in the mid 60s. Highs around 90. Again, the forecast for Galesburg and surrounding areas of central and northwest Illinois for today, mostly sunny. Patchy smoke. A slight chance of showers and thunderstorms this afternoon. Highs in the upper 80s. South winds 5 to 10 miles an hour. Chance of rain 20%. At 5 a.m. in Galesburg, skies were fair. Visibility was 5 miles. The temperature was 65 degrees, the dew point was 63, and the relative humidity was 93%. The wind was southeast at 3 miles an hour. The pressure was 29.94 inches and falling. Elsewhere around the area, temperatures were in the mid to upper 60s. Smoke was reported at Peoria, Moline, and Springfield. It was fair at Burlington, Quincy, and Macomb. And once again at 5 a.m. in Galesburg, under fair skies, the temperature was 65. Looking elsewhere around the Midwest at 5 a.m., Chicago was fair, and 66. Indianapolis was fair, and 69. St. Louis was fair, and 73. Kansas City was fair, and 75. Des Moines was fair, and 74. Milwaukee was fair, and 64. Here is an air quality message. Air quality alert in effect until midnight tonight. The Illinois Environmental Protection Agency has issued an REWIDE Air Pollution Action Day from Monday, July 20th for portions of Illinois. And the REWIDE Air Pollution Action Day is declared when weather conditions are such that widespread ozone and or particulate levels are forecast to be at or above the unhealthy for sensitive groups USG category in all or nearly all Illinois ACI forecast sectors. Areas both inside and outside of the Action Day coverage area are likely to see smoke particulates to a varying degree and duration today, with smoke likely decreasing from southwest to northeast this afternoon. Those with air quality concerns or anyone in Illinois with outdoor plans are encouraged to check current NOCAS readings or sign up for NVIR flash alerts on AirNO.gov. Before going outside, checking the NOCAS ACI will help identify periods of both clear and cleaner air quality regardless of the level of the daily 24-hour ACI forecast. 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It's not okay to be active outdoors, but take more breaks. 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The time is currently 5:12 a.m. Central Daylight Time. 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Now for the official National Weather Service forecast for Galesburg and surrounding areas of central and northwest Illinois. Today, mostly sunny. Patchy smoke. A slight chance of showers and thunderstorms this afternoon. Highs in the upper 80s. South winds 5 to 10 miles an hour. Chance of rain 20%. Tonight, partly cloudy. A slight chance of showers and thunderstorms until midnight, then thunderstorms likely with a chance of showers after midnight. Locally heavy rainfall possible until midnight. Humid with lows in the lower 70s. Southwest winds 5 to 10 miles an hour with gusts up to 20 miles an hour. Chance of rain 60%.

mostly sunny. Highs around 80. Friday night and Saturday, mostly clear. Lows in the lower 60s. Highs in the mid-80s. Saturday night and Sunday, mostly clear. Lows in the mid-60s. Highs around 90. Again, the forecast for Galesburg and surrounding areas of central and northwest Illinois for today, mostly sunny. Patchy smoke. A slight chance of showers and thunderstorms this afternoon. Highs in the upper 80s. South winds 5 to 10 miles an hour. Chance of rain 20%. 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Programming originates from NOAA's National Weather Service office in Lincoln. 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The Peoria, Illinois climate summary for yesterday, July 19, 2026. Yesterday's high temperature of 86 degrees occurred at 3:36 p.m. The normal high is 86. Yesterday's low temperature of 69 degrees occurred at 6:30 a.m. The normal low is 67. No precipitation fell yesterday, which leaves the monthly total at 0.93 inches. This is 1.33 inches below the normal amount of 2.26 inches for July. The total precipitation for the year still stands at 23.67 inches, which is 2.26 inches above normal. There were 13 cooling degree days yesterday, which is one above normal. This brings the monthly total to 275, which is 54 above normal. The yearly total since January 1st is 596, which is 26 above normal. Yesterday the maximum wind observed was 15 miles an hour from the east. The highest wind gust observed was 19 miles per hour from the east, which occurred at 3:01 a.m. Yesterday the average wind speed was 8 miles per hour. The normal high temperature for today is 86 degrees, and the normal low is 67. The record high for today is 102, which occurred in 1930, and the record low is 51, which occurred in 1971. Sunrise today is at 5:45 a.m. and sunset is at 8:25 p.m. The time is currently 5:16 a.m. Central Daylight Time. 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Now for the official National Weather Service forecast for Galesburg and surrounding areas of central and northwest Illinois. Today, mostly sunny. Patchy smoke. A slight chance of showers and thunderstorms this afternoon. Highs in the upper 80s. South winds 5 to 10 miles an hour. Chance of rain 20%. Tonight, partly cloudy. A slight chance of showers and thunderstorms until midnight, then thunderstorms likely with a chance of showers after midnight. Locally heavy rainfall possible until midnight. Humid with lows in the lower 70s. Southwest winds 5 to 10 miles an hour with gusts up to 20 miles an hour. Chance of rain 60%. Tuesday, mostly sunny. A chance of showers and thunderstorms in the morning. Highs in the mid-80s. Northwest winds 10 to 15 miles an hour with gusts up to 25 miles an hour. Chance of rain 50%. Tuesday night, mostly clear. Cooler with lows in the lower 60s. North winds 10 to 15 miles an hour with gusts up to 25 miles an hour. Wednesday, sunny. Highs in the upper 70s. North winds 5 to 10 miles an hour. Wednesday night and Thursday, mostly clear. Lows in the upper 50s. Highs around 80. Thursday night, mostly cloudy. Lows in the upper 50s. Friday, mostly sunny. Highs around 80. Friday night and Saturday, mostly clear. Lows in the lower 60s. Highs in the mid-80s. Saturday night and Sunday, mostly clear. Lows in the mid-60s. Highs around 90. Again, the forecast for Galesburg and surrounding areas of central and northwest Illinois for today.

mostly sunny. Patchy smoke. A slight chance of showers and thunderstorms this afternoon. Highs in the upper 80s. South winds 5 to 10 miles an hour. Chance of rain 20%. At 5 a.m. in Galesburg, skies were clear. Visibility was 5 miles. The temperature was 65 degrees, the dew point was 63, and the relative humidity was 93%. The wind was southeast at 3 miles an hour. The pressure was 29.94 inches and falling. Elsewhere around the area, temperatures were in the mid to upper 60s. Smoke was reported at Peoria, Moline, and Springfield. It was clear at Burlington, Quincy, and Macomb. And once again at 5 a.m. in Galesburg, under clear skies, the temperature was 65. Looking elsewhere around the Midwest at 5 a.m., Chicago was clear, and 66. Indianapolis was clear, and 69. St. Louis was partly cloudy, and 73. Kansas City was clear, and 75. Des Moines was partly cloudy, and 74. Milwaukee was partly cloudy, and 64. The time is currently 5:20 a.m. Central Daylight Time. 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Now for the official National Weather Service forecast for Galesburg and surrounding areas of central and northwest Illinois. Today, mostly sunny. Patchy smoke. A slight chance of showers and thunderstorms this afternoon. Highs in the upper 80s. South winds 5 to 10 miles an hour. Chance of rain 20%. Tonight, partly cloudy. A slight chance of showers and thunderstorms until midnight, then thunderstorms likely with a chance of showers after midnight. Locally heavy rainfall possible until midnight. Humid with lows in the lower 70s. Southwest winds 5 to 10 miles an hour with gusts up to 20 miles an hour. Chance of rain 60%. Tuesday, mostly sunny. A chance of showers and thunderstorms in the morning. Highs in the mid-80s. Northwest winds 10 to 15 miles an hour with gusts up to 25 miles an hour. Chance of rain 50%. Tuesday night, mostly clear. Cooler with lows in the lower 60s. North winds 10 to 15 miles an hour with gusts up to 25 miles an hour. Wednesday, sunny. Highs in the upper 70s. North winds 5 to 10 miles an hour. Wednesday night and Thursday, mostly clear. Lows in the upper 50s. Highs around 80. Thursday night, mostly cloudy. Lows in the upper 50s. Friday, mostly sunny. Highs around 80. Friday night and Saturday, mostly clear. Lows in the lower 60s. Highs in the mid-80s. Saturday night and Sunday, mostly clear. Lows in the mid-60s. Highs around 90. Again, the forecast for Galesburg and surrounding areas of central and northwest Illinois for today, mostly sunny. Patchy smoke. A slight chance of showers and thunderstorms this afternoon. Highs in the upper 80s. South winds 5 to 10 miles an hour. Chance of rain 20%. At 5 a.m. in Galesburg, skies were clear. Visibility was 5 miles. The temperature was 65 degrees, the dew point was 63, and the relative humidity was 93%. The wind was southeast at 3 miles an hour. The pressure was 29.94 inches and falling. Elsewhere around the area, temperatures were in the mid to upper 60s. Smoke was reported at Peoria, Moline, and Springfield. It was clear at Burlington, Quincy, and Macomb. And once again at 5 a.m. in Galesburg, under clear skies, the temperature was 65. Looking elsewhere around the Midwest at 5 a.m., Chicago was clear, and 66. Indianapolis was clear, and 69. St. Louis was partly cloudy, and 73. Kansas City was clear, and 75. Des Moines was partly cloudy, and 74. Milwaukee was partly cloudy, and 64. The time is currently 5:23 a.m. Central Daylight Time. 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

for Galesburg and surrounding areas of central and northwest Illinois. Today, mostly sunny. Patchy smoke. A slight chance of showers and thunderstorms this afternoon. Highs in the upper 80s. South winds 5 to 10 miles an hour. Chance of rain 20%. Tonight, partly cloudy. A slight chance of showers and thunderstorms until midnight, then thunderstorms likely with a chance of showers after midnight. Locally heavy rainfall possible until midnight. Humid with lows in the lower 70s. Southwest winds 5 to 10 miles an hour with gusts up to 20 miles an hour. Chance of rain 60%. Tuesday, mostly sunny. A chance of showers and thunderstorms in the morning. Highs in the mid-80s. Northwest winds 10 to 15 miles an hour with gusts up to 25 miles an hour. Chance of rain 50%. Tuesday night, mostly clear. Cooler with lows in the lower 60s. North winds 10 to 15 miles an hour with gusts up to 25 miles an hour. Wednesday, sunny. Highs in the upper 70s. North winds 5 to 10 miles an hour. Wednesday night and Thursday, mostly clear. Lows in the upper 50s. Highs around 80. Thursday night, mostly cloudy. Lows in the upper 50s. Friday, mostly sunny. Highs around 80. Friday night and Saturday, mostly clear. Lows in the lower 60s. Highs in the mid-80s. Saturday night and Sunday, mostly clear. Lows in the mid-60s. Highs around 90. Again, the forecast for Galesburg and surrounding areas of central and northwest Illinois for today, mostly sunny. Patchy smoke. A slight chance of showers and thunderstorms this afternoon. Highs in the upper 80s. South winds 5 to 10 miles an hour. Chance of rain 20%. Here is an air quality message. Air quality alert in effect until midnight tonight. The Illinois Environmental Protection Agency has issued an Area-wide Air Pollution Action Day from Monday, July 20th for portions of Illinois. And the Area-wide Air Pollution Action Day is declared when weather conditions are such that widespread ozone and or particulate levels are forecast to be at or above the unhealthy for sensitive groups USG category in all or nearly all Illinois AccI forecast sectors. Areas both inside and outside of the Action Day coverage area are likely to see smoke particulates to a varying degree and duration today, with smoke likely decreasing from southwest to northeast this afternoon. Those with air quality concerns or anyone in Illinois with outdoor plans are encouraged to check current NOCAST readings or sign up for EnviroFlash alerts on AccI.gov. Before going outside, checking the NOCAST AccI will help identify periods of both poor and cleaner air quality regardless of the level of the daily 24-hour AccI forecast. 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Sensitive groups make outdoor activities shorter and less intense. It's not okay to be active outdoors, but take more breaks. Watch for symptoms such as coughing or shortness of breath. 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If you have any of these, contact your health care provider. 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Everyone else, reduce long or intense activities. 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Media contact, Illinois EPA. At 5 a.m. in Galesburg, skies were clear. Visibility was 5 miles. The temperature was 65 degrees, the dew point was 63, and the relative humidity was 93%. The wind was southeast at 3 miles an hour. The pressure was 29.94 inches and falling. Elsewhere around the area, at Macomb, fog was reported, with a temperature of 63. Smoke was reported, with a temperature of 67 at Peoria, 66 at Moline, and 67 at Springfield. It was clear, with a temperature of 69 at Burlington, and 69 at Quincy. And once again at 5 a.m. in Galesburg, under clear skies, the temperature was 65. Looking elsewhere around the Midwest at 5 a.m., Chicago was clear, and 66.

Indianapolis was clear and 69. St. Louis was partly cloudy and 73. Kansas City was clear and 75. Des Moines was partly cloudy and 74. Milwaukee was partly cloudy and 64. The time is currently 5:29 a.m. Central Daylight Time. 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Now for the official National Weather Service forecast for Galesburg and surrounding areas of central and northwest Illinois. Today, mostly sunny. Patchy smoke. A slight chance of showers and thunderstorms this afternoon. Highs in the upper 80s. South winds 5 to 10 miles an hour. Chance of rain 20%. Tonight, partly cloudy. A slight chance of showers and thunderstorms until midnight, then thunderstorms likely with a chance of showers after midnight. Locally heavy rainfall possible until midnight. Humid with lows in the lower 70s. Southwest winds 5 to 10 miles an hour with gusts up to 20 miles an hour. Chance of rain 60%. Tuesday, mostly sunny. A chance of showers and thunderstorms in the morning. Highs in the mid-80s. Northwest winds 10 to 15 miles an hour with gusts up to 25 miles an hour. Chance of rain 50%. Tuesday night, mostly clear. Cooler with lows in the lower 60s. North winds 10 to 15 miles an hour with gusts up to 25 miles an hour. Wednesday, sunny. Highs in the upper 70s. North winds 5 to 10 miles an hour. Wednesday night and Thursday, mostly clear. Lows in the upper 50s. Highs around 80. Thursday night, mostly cloudy. Lows in the upper 50s. Friday, mostly sunny. Highs around 80. Friday night and Saturday, mostly clear. Lows in the lower 60s. Highs in the mid-80s. Saturday night and Sunday, mostly clear. Lows in the mid-60s. Highs around 90. Again, the forecast for Galesburg and surrounding areas of central and northwest Illinois for today, mostly sunny. Patchy smoke. A slight chance of showers and thunderstorms this afternoon. Highs in the upper 80s. South winds 5 to 10 miles an hour. Chance of rain 20%. The Peoria, Illinois climate summary for yesterday, July 19, 2026. Yesterday's high temperature of 86 degrees occurred at 3:36 p.m. The normal high is 86. Yesterday's low temperature of 69 degrees occurred at 6:30 a.m. The normal low is 67. No precipitation fell yesterday, which leaves the monthly total at 0.93 inches. This is 1.33 inches below the normal amount of 2.26 inches for July. The total precipitation for the year still stands at 23.67 inches, which is 2.26 inches above normal. There were 13 cooling degree days yesterday, which is one above normal. This brings the monthly total to 275, which is 54 above normal. The yearly total since January 1st is 596, which is 26 above normal. Yesterday the maximum wind observed was 15 miles an hour from the east. The highest wind gust observed was 19 miles per hour from the east, which occurred at 3:01 a.m. Yesterday the average wind speed was 8 miles per hour. The normal high temperature for today is 86 degrees, and the normal low is 67. The record high for today is 102, which occurred in 1930, and the record low is 51, which occurred in 1971. Sunrise today is at 5:45 a.m. and sunset is at 8:25 p.m. At 5 a.m. in Galesburg, skies were clear. Visit 1971. Sunrise today is at 5:45 a.m. and sunset is at 8:25 p.m. At 5 a.m. in Galesburg, skies were clear. Visibility was 5 miles. The temperature was 65 degrees, the dew point was 63, and the relative humidity was 93%. The wind was southeast at 3 miles an hour. The pressure was 29.94 inches and falling. Elsewhere around the area, at Macomb, fog was reported, with a temperature of 63. Smoke was reported, with a temperature of 67 at Peoria, 66 at Moline, and 67 at Springfield. It was clear, with a temperature

69 at Burlington, and 69 at Quincy. And once again at 5 a.m. in Galesburg, under clear skies, the temperature was 65. Looking elsewhere around the Midwest at 5 a.m., Chicago was clear, and 66. Indianapolis was clear, and 69. St. Louis was partly cloudy, and 73. Kansas City was clear, and 75. Des Moines was partly cloudy, and 74. Milwaukee was partly cloudy, and 64. And now a discussion of hazardous weather conditions for the following county, Knox, Illinois. This hazardous weather outlook is for Central Illinois and West Central Illinois. For today and tonight, smoke from Canadian wildfires will linger for one more day across Central Illinois, causing air quality that is unhealthy for sensitive groups, and an air quality alert is in effect. Storm chances will be present for a couple hours around noon today, as a dissipating storm complex arrives. A higher threat for strong to severe storms will come toward midnight tonight, with damaging downburst winds the main hazard. For Tuesday through Sunday, afternoon heat index values near 100 are possible Tuesday. Spotter information statement. Spotter activation will likely be needed late this evening and overnight for areas north of the line from Beardstown to Bloomington. Expected storm motion is toward the southeast around 40 miles per hour. The time is currently 5:35 a.m. Central Daylight Time. 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Now for the official National Weather Service forecast for Galesburg and surrounding areas of central and northwest Illinois. Today, mostly sunny. Patchy smoke. A slight chance of showers and thunderstorms this afternoon. Highs in the upper 80s. South winds 5 to 10 miles an hour. Chance of rain 20%. Tonight, partly cloudy. A slight chance of showers and thunderstorms until midnight, then thunderstorms likely with a chance of showers after midnight. Locally heavy rainfall possible until midnight. Humid with lows in the lower 70s. Southwest winds 5 to 10 miles an hour with gusts up to 20 miles an hour. Chance of rain 60%. Tuesday, mostly sunny. A chance of showers and thunderstorms in the morning. Highs in the mid-80s. Northwest winds 10 to 15 miles an hour with gusts up to 25 miles an hour. Chance of rain 50%. Tuesday night, mostly clear. Cooler with lows in the lower 60s. North winds 10 to 15 miles an hour with gusts up to 25 miles an hour. Wednesday, sunny. Highs in the upper 70s. North winds 5 to 10 miles an hour. Wednesday night and Thursday, mostly clear. Lows in the upper 50s. Highs around 80. Thursday night, mostly cloudy. Lows in the upper 50s. Friday, mostly sunny. Highs around 80. Friday night and Saturday, mostly clear. Lows in the lower 60s. Highs in the mid-80s. Saturday night and Sunday, mostly clear. Lows in the mid-60s. Highs around 90. Again, the forecast for Galesburg and surrounding areas of central and northwest Illinois for today, mostly sunny. Patchy smoke. A slight chance of showers and thunderstorms this afternoon. Highs in the upper 80s. South winds 5 to 10 miles an hour. Chance of rain 20%. At 5 a.m. in Galesburg, skies were clear. Visibility was 5 miles. The temperature was 65 degrees, the dew point was 63, and the relative humidity was 93%. The wind was southeast at 3 miles an hour. The pressure was 29.94 inches and falling. Elsewhere around the area, at Macomb, fog was reported with a temperature of 63. Smoke was reported with a temperature of 67 at Peoria, 66 at Moline, and 67 at Springfield. It was clear with a temperature of 69 at Burlington and 69 at Quincy. And once again at 5 a.m. in Galesburg, under clear skies, the temperature was 65. Looking elsewhere around the Midwest at 5 a.m., Chicago was clear, and 66. Indianapolis was clear, and 69. St. Louis was partly cloudy, and 73. Kansas City was clear, and 75. Des Moines was partly cloudy, and 74.

Milwaukee was partly cloudy, and 64. And now a discussion of hazardous weather conditions for the following county, Knox, Illinois. This hazardous weather outlook is for Central Illinois and West Central Illinois. For today and tonight, smoke from Canadian wildfires will linger for one more day across Central Illinois, causing air quality that is unhealthy for sensitive groups, and an air quality alert is in effect. Storm chances will be present for a couple hours around noon today, as a dissipating storm complex arrives. A higher threat for strong to severe storms will come toward midnight tonight, with damaging downburst winds the main hazard. For Tuesday through Sunday, afternoon heat index values near 100 are possible Tuesday. Spotter information statement, spotter activation will likely be needed late this evening and overnight for areas north of a line from Beardstown to Bloomington. Expected storm motion is toward the southeast around 40 miles per hour. The time is currently 5:39 a.m. Central Daylight Time. 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Here is an air quality message. Air quality alert in effect until midnight tonight. The Illinois Environmental Protection Agency has issued in the REWIDE Air Pollution Action Day for Monday, July 20th for portions of Illinois. And the REWIDE Air Pollution Action Day is declared when weather conditions are such that widespread ozone and or particulate levels are forecast to be at or above the unhealthy for sensitive groups USG category in all or nearly all Illinois ACCI forecast sectors. Areas both inside and outside of the Action Day coverage area are likely to see smoke particulates to a varying degree and duration today, with smoke likely decreasing from southwest to northeast this afternoon. Those with air quality concerns or anyone in Illinois with outdoor plans are encouraged to check current NOCAST readings or sign up for NVIR flash alerts on NO.gov. Before going outside, checking the NOCAST ACCI will help identify periods of both clear and cleaner air quality regardless of the level of the daily 24-hour ACCI forecast. ACCI category guidance unhealthy for sensitive groups USG. 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The general public is less likely to be affected. Sensitive groups make outdoor activities shorter and less intense. It's not okay to be active outdoors, but take more breaks. Watch for symptoms such as coughing or shortness of breath. 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If you have any of these, contact your health care provider. 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Consider rescheduling or moving activities indoors. Everyone else, reduce long or intense activities. 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Now for the official National Weather Service forecast for Galesburg and surrounding areas of central and northwest Illinois. Today, mostly sunny. Patchy smoke. A slight chance of showers and thunderstorms this afternoon. Highs in the upper 80s. South winds 5 to 10 miles an hour. Chance of rain 20%. Tonight, partly cloudy. A slight chance of showers and thunderstorms until midnight, then thunderstorms likely with a chance of showers after midnight. Locally heavy rainfall possible until midnight. Humid with lows in the lower 70s. Southwest winds 5 to 10 miles an hour with gusts up to 20 miles an hour. Chance of rain 60%. Tuesday, mostly sunny. A chance of showers and thunderstorms in the morning. Highs in the mid-80s. Northwest winds 10 to 15 miles an hour with gusts up to 25 miles an hour. Chance of rain 50%. Tuesday night, mostly clear. Cooler with lows in the lower 60s. North winds 10 to 15 miles an hour with gusts up to 25 miles an hour. Wednesday, sunny. Highs in the upper 70s. North winds 5 to 10 miles an hour. Wednesday night and Thursday, mostly clear. Lows in the upper 50s. Highs around 80. Thursday night, mostly cloudy. Lows in the upper 50s. Friday, mostly sunny. Highs around 80. Friday night and Saturday, mostly clear. Lows in the lower 60s. Highs in the mid-80s. Saturday night and Sunday, mostly clear. Lows in the mid-60s.

highs around 90. Again, the forecast for Galesburg and surrounding areas of central and northwest Illinois for today, mostly sunny. Patchy smoke. A slight chance of showers and thunderstorms this afternoon. Highs in the upper 80s. South winds 5 to 10 miles an hour. Chance of rain 20%. At 5 a.m. in Galesburg, skies were clear. Visibility was 5 miles. The temperature was 65 degrees, the dew point was 63, and the relative humidity was 93%. The wind was southeast at 3 miles an hour. The pressure was 29.94 inches and falling. Elsewhere around the area, at Macomb, fog was reported with a temperature of 63. Smoke was reported with a temperature of 67 at Peoria, 66 at Moline, and 67 at Springfield. It was clear with a temperature of 69 at Burlington and 69 at Quincy. And once again at 5 a.m. in Galesburg, under clear skies, the temperature was 65. Looking elsewhere around the Midwest at 5 a.m., Chicago was clear and 66. Indianapolis was clear and 69. St. Louis was partly cloudy and 73. Kansas City was clear and 75. Des Moines was partly cloudy and 74. Milwaukee was partly cloudy and 64. The Peoria, Illinois climate summary for yesterday, July 19, 2026. Yesterday's high temperature of 86 degrees occurred at 3:36 p.m. The normal high is 86. Yesterday's low temperature of 69 degrees occurred at 6:30 a.m. The normal low is 67. No precipitation fell yesterday, which leaves the monthly total at 0.93 inches. This is 1.33 inches below the normal amount of 2.26 inches for July. The total precipitation for the year still stands at 23.67 inches, which is 2.26 inches above normal. There were 13 cooling degree days yesterday, which is one above normal. This brings the monthly total to 275, which is 54 above normal. The yearly total since January 1st is 596, which is 26 above normal. Yesterday the maximum wind observed was 15 miles an hour from the east. The highest wind gust observed was 19 miles per hour from the east, which occurred at 3:01 a.m. Yesterday the average wind speed was 8 miles per hour. The normal high temperature for today is 86 degrees, and the normal low is 67. The record high for today is 102, which occurred in 1930, and the record low is 51, which occurred in 1971. Sunrise today is at 5:45 a.m. and sunset is at 8:25 p.m. And now a discussion of hazardous weather conditions for the following county, Knox, Illinois. This hazardous weather outlook is for central Illinois and west central Illinois. For today and tonight, smoke from Canadian wildfires will linger for one more day across central Illinois, causing air quality that is unhealthy for sensitive groups, and an air quality alert is in effect. Storm chances will be present for a couple hours around noon today as a dissipating storm complex arrives. A higher threat for strong to severe storms will come towards midnight tonight, with damaging downburst winds the main hazard. For Tuesday through Sunday, afternoon heat index values near 100 are possible Tuesday. Spotter information statement. Spotter activation will likely be needed late this evening and overnight for areas north of a line from Beardstown to Bloomington. Expected storm motion is toward the southeast around 40 miles per hour. The time is currently 5:47 a.m. Central Daylight Time. 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Now for the official National Weather Service forecast for Galesburg and surrounding areas of central and northwest Illinois. Today, mostly sunny. Patchy smoke. A slight chance of showers and thunderstorms this afternoon. Highs in the upper 80s. South winds 5 to 10 miles an hour. Chance of rain 20%. Tonight, partly cloudy. A slight chance of showers and thunderstorms until midnight, then thunderstorms likely with a chance of showers after midnight. Locally heavy rainfall possible until midnight. Humid with lows in the lower 70s. Southwest winds 5 to 10 miles an hour with gusts up to 20 miles an hour. Chance of rain 60%. Tuesday, mostly sunny. A
chance of showers and thunderstorms in the mornings. Highs in the mid-80s. Northwest winds 10 to 15 miles an hour with gusts up to 25 miles an hour. Chance of rain 50%. Tuesday night, mostly clear. Cooler with lows in the lower 60s. North winds 10 to 15 miles an hour with gusts up to 25 miles an hour. Wednesday, sunny. Highs in the upper 70s. North winds 5 to 10 miles an hour. Wednesday night and Thursday, mostly clear. Lows in the upper 50s. Highs around 80. Thursday night, mostly cloudy. Lows in the upper 50s. Friday, mostly sunny. Highs around 80. Friday night and Saturday, mostly clear. Lows in the lower 60s. Highs in the mid-80s. Saturday night and Sunday, mostly clear. Lows in the mid-60s. Highs around 90. Again, the forecast for Galesburg and surrounding areas of central and northwest Illinois for today, mostly sunny. Patchy smoke. A slight chance of showers and thunderstorms this afternoon. Highs in the upper 80s. South winds 5 to 10 miles an hour. Chance of rain 20%. At 5 a.m. in Galesburg, skies were clear. Visibility was 5 miles. The temperature was 65 degrees, the dew point was 63, and the relative humidity was 93%. The wind was southeast at 3 miles an hour. The pressure was 29.94 inches and falling. Elsewhere around the area, at Macomb, fog was reported with a temperature of 63. Smoke was reported with a temperature of 67 at Peoria, 66 at Moline, and 67 at Springfield. It was clear with a temperature of 69 at Burlington and 69 at Quincy. And once again at 5 a.m. in Galesburg, under clear skies, the temperature was 65. Looking elsewhere around the Midwest at 5 a.m., Chicago was clear and 66. Indianapolis was clear and 69. St. Louis was partly cloudy and 73. Kansas City was clear and 75. Des Moines was partly cloudy and 74. Milwaukee was partly cloudy and 64. And now a discussion of hazardous weather conditions for the following county, Knox, Illinois. This hazardous weather outlook is for Central Illinois and West Central Illinois. For today and tonight, smoke from Canadian wildfires will linger for one more day across Central Illinois, causing air quality that is unhealthy for sensitive groups, and an air quality alert is in effect. Storm chances will be present for a couple hours around noon today, as a dissipating storm complex arrives. A higher threat for strong to severe storms will come toward midnight tonight, with damaging downburst winds the main hazard. For Tuesday through Sunday, afternoon heat index values near 100 are possible Tuesday. Spotter information statement. Spotter activation will likely be needed late this evening and overnight for areas north of the line from Beardstown to Bloomington. Expected storm motion is toward the southeast around 40 miles per hour. The time is currently 5:52 a.m. Central Daylight Time. 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Now for the official National Weather Service forecast for Galesburg and surrounding areas of central and northwest Illinois. Today, mostly sunny. Patchy smoke. A slight chance of showers and thunderstorms this afternoon. Highs in the upper 80s. South winds 5 to 10 miles an hour. Chance of rain 20%. Tonight, partly cloudy. A slight chance of showers and thunderstorms until midnight, then thunderstorms likely with a chance of showers after midnight. Locally heavy rainfall possible until midnight. Humid with lows in the lower 70s. Southwest winds 5 to 10 miles an hour with gusts up to 20 miles an hour. Chance of rain 60%. Tuesday, mostly sunny. A chance of showers and thunderstorms in the morning. Highs in the mid-80s. Northwest winds 10 to 15 miles an hour with gusts up to 25 miles an hour. Chance of rain 50%. Tuesday night, mostly clear. Cooler with lows in the lower 60s. North winds 10 to 15 miles an hour with gusts up to 25 miles an hour. Wednesday, sunny. Highs in the upper 70s. North winds 5 to 10 miles an hour.

Wednesday night and Thursday, mostly clear. Lows in the upper 50s. Highs around 80. Thursday night, mostly cloudy. Lows in the upper 50s. Friday, mostly sunny. Highs around 80. Friday night and Saturday, mostly clear. Lows in the lower 60s. Highs in the mid 80s. Saturday night and Sunday, mostly clear. Lows in the mid 60s. Highs around 90. Again, the forecast for Galesburg and surrounding areas of central and northwest Illinois for today, mostly sunny. Patchy smoke. A slight chance of showers and thunderstorms this afternoon. Highs in the upper 80s. South winds 5 to 10 miles an hour. Chance of rain 20%. At 5 a.m. in Galesburg, skies were clear. Visibility was 5 miles. The temperature was 65 degrees, the dew point was 63, and the relative humidity was 93%. The wind was southeast at 3 miles an hour. The pressure was 29.94 inches and falling. Elsewhere around the area, at Macomb, fog was reported with a temperature of 63. Smoke was reported with a temperature of 67 at Peoria, 66 at Moline's, and 67 at Springfield. It was clear with a temperature of 69 at Burlington and 69 at Quincy. And once again at 5 a.m. in Galesburg, under clear skies, the temperature was 65. Here is an air quality message. Air quality alert in effect until midnight tonight. The Illinois Environmental Protection Agency has issued an Marie-wide Air Pollution Action Day for Monday, July 20th for portions of Illinois. And the Marie-wide Air Pollution Action Day is declared when weather conditions are such that widespread ozone and or particulate levels are forecast to be at or above the unhealthy for sensitive groups USG category in all or nearly all Illinois AccI forecast sectors. Areas both inside and outside of the Action Day coverage area are likely to see smoke particulates to a varying degree and duration today, with smoke likely decreasing from southwest to northeast this afternoon. Those with air quality concerns or anyone in Illinois with outdoor plans are encouraged to check current NOCAST readings or sign up for NDAIR flash alerts on AccI.gov. Before going outside, checking the NOCAST AccI will help identify periods of both clear and cleaner air quality regardless of the level of the daily 24-hour AccI forecast. 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Sensitive groups make outdoor activities shorter and less intense. It's not okay to be active outdoors, but take more breaks. Watch for symptoms such as coughing or shortness of breath. 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People with heart disease, symptoms such as palpitations, shortness of breath, or unusual fatigue may indicate a serious problem. If you have any of these, contact your health care provider. 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Consider rescheduling or moving activities indoors. Everyone else, reduce long or intense activities. 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Media contact, Illinois EPA. Looking elsewhere around the Midwest at 5 a.m., Chicago was clear, and 66. Indianapolis was clear, and 69. St. Louis was partly cloudy, and 73. Kansas City was clear, and 75. Des Moines was partly cloudy, and 74. Milwaukee was partly cloudy, and 64. And now a discussion of hazardous weather conditions for the following county, Knox, Illinois. This hazardous weather outlook is for central Illinois and west central Illinois. For today and tonight, smoke from Canadian wildfires will linger for one more day across central Illinois, causing air quality that is unhealthy for sensitive groups, and an air quality alert is in effect. Storm chances will be present for a couple hours around noon today, as a dissipating storm complex arrives. A higher threat for strong to severe storms will come toward midnight tonight, with damaging downburst winds the main hazard. For Tuesday through Sunday, afternoon heat index values near 100 are possible Tuesday. Spotter information statement. Spotter activation will likely be needed late this evening and overnight for areas north of a line from Beardstown to Bloomington. Expected storm motion is toward the southeast around 40 miles per hour.
The time is currently 5:58 a.m. Central Daylight Time. 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Now for the official National Weather Service forecast for Galesburg and surrounding areas of central and northwest Illinois. Today, mostly sunny. Patchy smoke. A slight chance of showers and thunderstorms this afternoon. Highs in the upper 80s. South winds 5 to 10 miles an hour. Chance of rain 20%. Tonight, partly cloudy. A slight chance of showers and thunderstorms until midnight, then thunderstorms likely with a chance of showers after midnight. Locally heavy rainfall possible until midnight. Humid with lows in the lower 70s. Southwest winds 5 to 10 miles an hour with gusts up to 20 miles an hour. Chance of rain 60%. Tuesday, mostly sunny. A chance of showers and thunderstorms in the morning. Highs in the mid-80s. Northwest winds 10 to 15 miles an hour with gusts up to 25 miles an hour. Chance of rain 50%. Tuesday night, mostly clear. Cooler with lows in the lower 60s. North winds 10 to 15 miles an hour with gusts up to 25 miles an hour. Wednesday, sunny. Highs in the upper 70s. North winds 5 to 10 miles an hour. Wednesday night and Thursday, mostly clear. Lows in the upper 50s. Highs around 80. Thursday night, mostly cloudy. Lows in the upper 50s. Friday, mostly sunny. Highs around 80. Friday night and Saturday, mostly clear. Lows in the lower 60s. Highs in the mid-80s. Saturday night and Sunday, mostly clear. Lows in the mid-60s. Highs around 90. Again, the forecast for Galesburg and surrounding areas of central and northwest Illinois for today, mostly sunny. Patchy smoke. A slight chance of showers and thunderstorms this afternoon. Highs in the upper 80s. South winds 5 to 10 miles an hour. Chance of rain 20%. The Peoria, Illinois climate summary for yesterday, July 19, 2026. Yesterday's high temperature of 86 degrees occurred at 3:36 p.m. The normal high is 86. Yesterday's low temperature of 69 degrees occurred at 6:30 a.m. The normal low is 67. No precipitation fell yesterday, which leaves the monthly total at 0.93 inches. This is 1.33 inches below the normal amount of 2.26 inches for July. The total precipitation for the year still stands at 23.67 inches, which is 2.26 inches above normal. There were 13 cooling degree days yesterday, which is one above normal. This brings the monthly total to 275, which is 54 above normal. The yearly total since January 1st is 596, which is 26 above normal. Yesterday the maximum wind observed was 15 miles an hour from the east. The highest wind gust observed was 19 miles per hour from the east, which occurred at 3:01 a.m. Yesterday the average wind speed was 8 miles per hour. The normal high temperature for today is 86 degrees, and the normal low is 67. The record high for today is 102, which occurred in 1930, and the record low is 51, which occurred in 1971. Sunrise today is at 5:45 a.m. and sunset is at 8:25 p.m. And now a discussion of hazardous weather conditions for the following county, Knox, Illinois. This hazardous weather outlook is for central Illinois and west central Illinois. For today and tonight, smoke from Canadian wildfires will linger for one more day across central Illinois, causing air quality that is unhealthy for sensitive groups, and an air quality alert is in effect. Storm chances will be present for a couple hours around noon today, as a dissipating storm complex arrives. A higher threat for strong to severe storms will come toward midnight tonight, with damaging downburst winds the main hazard. For Tuesday through Sunday, afternoon heat index values near 100 are possible Tuesday. Spotter information statement. Spotter activation will likely be needed late this evening and overnight for areas north of a line from Beardstown to Bloomington. Expected storm motion is toward the southeast around 40 miles per hour. The time is currently 6:03 a.m. Central Daylight Time.
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for the official National Weather Service forecast for Galesburg and surrounding areas of central and northwest Illinois. Today, mostly sunny. Patchy smoke. A slight chance of showers and thunderstorms this afternoon. Highs in the upper 80s. South winds 5 to 10 miles an hour. Chance of rain 20%. Tonight, partly cloudy. A slight chance of showers and thunderstorms until midnight, then thunderstorms likely with a chance of showers after midnight. Locally heavy rainfall possible until midnight. Humid with lows in the lower 70s. Southwest winds 5 to 10 miles an hour with gusts up to 20 miles an hour. Chance of rain 60%. Tuesday, mostly sunny. A chance of showers and thunderstorms in the morning. Highs in the mid-80s. Northwest winds 10 to 15 miles an hour with gusts up to 25 miles an hour. Chance of rain 50%. Tuesday night, mostly clear. Cooler with lows in the lower 60s. North winds 10 to 15 miles an hour with gusts up to 25 miles an hour. Wednesday, sunny. Highs in the upper 70s. North winds 5 to 10 miles an hour. Wednesday night and Thursday, mostly clear. Lows in the upper 50s. Highs around 80. Thursday night, mostly cloudy. Lows in the upper 50s. Friday, mostly sunny. Highs around 80. Friday night and Saturday, mostly clear. Lows in the lower 60s. Highs in the mid-80s. Saturday night and Sunday, mostly clear. Lows in the mid-60s. Highs around 90. Again, the forecast for Galesburg and surrounding areas of central and northwest Illinois for today, mostly sunny. Patchy smoke. A slight chance of showers and thunderstorms this afternoon. Highs in the upper 80s. South winds 5 to 10 miles an hour. Chance of rain 20%. And now a discussion of hazardous weather conditions for the following county, Knox, Illinois. This hazardous weather outlook is for central Illinois and west central Illinois. For today and tonight, smoke from Canadian wildfires will linger for one more day across central Illinois, causing air quality that is unhealthy for sensitive groups, and an air quality alert is in effect. Storm chances will be present for a couple hours around noon today, as a dissipating storm complex arrives. A higher threat for strong to severe storms will come toward midnight tonight, with damaging downburst winds the main hazard. For Tuesday through Sunday, afternoon heat index values near 100 are possible Tuesday. Spotter information statement, spotter activation will likely be needed late this evening and overnight for areas north of a line from Beardstown to Bloomington. Expected storm motion is toward the southeast around 40 miles per hour. The time is currently 6:06 a.m. Central Daylight Time. 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Now for the official National Weather Service forecast for Galesburg and surrounding areas of central and northwest Illinois. Today, mostly sunny. Patchy smoke. A slight chance of showers and thunderstorms this afternoon. Highs in the upper 80s. South winds 5 to 10 miles an hour. Chance of rain 20%. Tonight, partly cloudy. A slight chance of showers and thunderstorms until midnight, then thunderstorms likely with a chance of showers after midnight. Locally heavy rainfall possible until midnight. Humid with lows in the lower 70s. Southwest winds 5 to 10 miles an hour with gusts up to 20 miles an hour. Chance of rain 60%. Tuesday, mostly sunny. A chance of showers and thunderstorms in the morning. Highs in the mid-80s. Northwest winds 10 to 15 miles an hour with gusts up to 25 miles an hour. Chance of rain 50%. Tuesday night, mostly clear. Cooler with lows in the lower 60s. North winds 10 to 15 miles an hour with gusts up to 25 miles an hour. Wednesday, sunny. Highs in the upper 70s. North winds 5 to 10 miles an hour. Wednesday night and Thursday, mostly clear. Lows in the upper 50s. Highs around 80. Thursday night, mostly cloudy. Lows in the upper 50s. Friday, mostly sunny. Highs around 80. Friday night and Saturday, mostly clear.

lows in the lower 60s, highs in the mid-80s. Saturday night and Sunday, mostly clear. Lows in the mid-60s. Highs around 90. Again, the forecast for Galesburg and surrounding areas of central and northwest Illinois for today, mostly sunny. Patchy smoke. A slight chance of showers and thunderstorms this afternoon. Highs in the upper 80s. South winds 5 to 10 miles an hour. Chance of rain 20%. At 6 a.m. in Galesburg, skies were clear. Visibility was 4 miles. The temperature was 65 degrees, the dew point was 64, and the relative humidity was 97%. The wind was southeast at 3 miles an hour. The pressure was 29.95 inches and steady. Elsewhere around the area, fog was reported, with a temperature of 69 at Quincy and 63 at Macomb. Smoke was reported, with a temperature of 67 at Peoria, 65 at Moline, and 67 at Springfield. At Burlington, it was clear, with a temperature of 68. And once again at 6 a.m. in Galesburg, under clear skies, the temperature was 65. Here is an air quality message. Air quality alert in effect until midnight tonight. The Illinois Environmental Protection Agency has issued in the Rewide Air Pollution Action Day from Monday, July 20th for portions of Illinois. And the Rewide Air Pollution Action Day is declared when weather conditions are such that widespread ozone and or particulate levels are forecast to be at or above the unhealthy for sensitive groups USG category in all or nearly all Illinois AccI forecast sectors. Areas both inside and outside of the Action Day coverage area are likely to see smoke particulates to a varying degree and duration today, with smoke likely decreasing from southwest to northeast this afternoon. Those with air quality concerns or anyone in Illinois with outdoor plans are encouraged to check current NOCAST readings or sign up for NVIR flash alerts on AccI.gov. Before going outside, checking the NOCAST AccI will help identify periods of both poor and cleaner air quality regardless of the level of the daily 24-hour AccI forecast. 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Sensitive groups make outdoor activities shorter and less intense. It's not okay to be active outdoors, but take more breaks. Watch for symptoms such as coughing or shortness of breath. 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People with heart disease, symptoms such as palpitations, shortness of breath, or unusual fatigue may indicate a serious problem. If you have any of these, contact your health care provider. 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Everyone else, reduce long or intense activities. 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Media contact, Illinois EPA. Looking elsewhere around the Midwest at 6 a.m., Chicago reported smoke, and 65. Indianapolis was partly cloudy, and 67. St. Louis was partly cloudy, and 73. Kansas City was clear, and 74. Des Moines was partly cloudy, and 73. Milwaukee was mostly cloudy, and 64. And now a discussion of hazardous weather conditions for the following county, Knox, Illinois. This hazardous weather outlook is for central Illinois and west central Illinois. For today and tonight, smoke from Canadian wildfires will linger for one more day across central Illinois, causing air quality that is unhealthy for sensitive groups, and an air quality alert is in effect. Storm chances will be present for a couple hours around noon today, as a dissipating storm complex arrives. A higher threat for strong to severe storms will come toward midnight tonight, with damaging downburst winds the main hazard. For Tuesday through Sunday, afternoon heat index values near 100 are possible Tuesday. Spotter information statement. Spotter activation will likely be needed late this evening and overnight for areas north of a line from Beardstown to Bloomington. Expected storm motion is toward the southeast around 40 miles per hour. The time is currently 6:13 a.m. Central Daylight Time. 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Now for the official National Weather Service forecast for Galesburg and surrounding areas of central and northwest Illinois. Today, most

northwest winds 10 to 15 miles an hour with gusts up to 25 miles an hour. Chance of rain 50%. Tuesday night, mostly clear. Cooler with lows in the lower 60s. North winds 10 to 15 miles an hour with gusts up to 25 miles an hour. Wednesday, sunny. Highs in the upper 70s. North winds 5 to 10 miles an hour. Wednesday night and Thursday, mostly clear. Lows in the upper 50s. Highs around 80. Thursday night, mostly cloudy. Lows in the upper 50s. Friday, mostly sunny. Highs around 80. Friday night and Saturday, mostly clear. Lows in the lower 60s. Highs in the mid 80s. Saturday night and Sunday, mostly clear. Lows in the mid 60s. Highs around 90. Again, the forecast for Galesburg and surrounding areas of central and northwest Illinois for today, mostly sunny. Patchy smoke. A slight chance of showers and thunderstorms this afternoon. Highs in the upper 80s. South winds 5 to 10 miles an hour. Chance of rain 20%. 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Programming originates from NOAA's National Weather Service office in Lincoln. 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KZZ 66 is part of the All Hazards Network of NOAA Weather Radio. The Peoria, Illinois climate summary for yesterday, July 19, 2026. Yesterday's high temperature of 86 degrees occurred at 3:36 p.m. The normal high is 86. Yesterday's low temperature of 69 degrees occurred at 6:30 a.m. The normal low is 67. No precipitation fell yesterday, which leaves the monthly total at 0.93 inches. This is 1.33 inches below the normal amount of 2.26 inches for July. The total precipitation for the year still stands at 23.67 inches, which is 2.26 inches above normal. There were 13 cooling degree days yesterday, which is one above normal. This brings the monthly total to 275, which is 54 above normal. The yearly total since January 1st is 596, which is 26 above normal. Yesterday the maximum wind observed was 15 miles an hour from the east. The highest wind gust observed was 19 miles per hour from the east, which occurred at 3:01 a.m. Yesterday the average wind speed was 8 miles per hour. The normal high temperature for today is 86 degrees, and the normal low is 67. The record high for today is 102, which occurred in 1930, and the record low is 51, which occurred in 1971. Sunrise today is at 5:45 a.m. and sunset is at 8:25 p.m. At 6 a.m. in Galesburg, skies were clear. Visibility was 4 miles. The temperature was 65 degrees, the dew point was 64, and the relative humidity was 97%. The wind was southeast at 3 miles an hour. The pressure was 29.95 inches and steady. Elsewhere around the area, fog was reported, with a temperature of 69 at Quincy and 63 at Macomb. Smoke was reported, with a temperature of 67 at Peoria, 65 at Moline, and 67 at Springfield. At Burlington, it was clear, with a temperature of 68. And once again at 6 a.m. in Galesburg, under clear skies, the temperature was 65. Looking elsewhere around the Midwest at 6 a.m., Chicago reported smoke, and 65. Indianapolis was partly cloudy, and 67. St. Louis was partly cloudy, and 73. Kansas City was clear, and 74. Des Moines was partly cloudy, and 73. Milwaukee was mostly cloudy, and 64. And now a discussion of hazardous weather conditions for the following county, Knox, Illinois. This hazardous weather outlook is for central Illinois and west central Illinois. For today and tonight, smoke from Canadian wildfires will linger for one more day across central Illinois, causing air quality that is unhealthy for sensitive groups, and an air quality alert is in effect. Storm chances will be present for a couple hours around noon today, as a dissipating storm complex arrives. A higher threat for strong to severe storms will come toward midnight tonight.

damaging downburst winds the main hazard. For Tuesday through Sunday, afternoon heat index values near 100 are possible Tuesday. Spotter information statement. Spotter activation will likely be needed late this evening and overnight for areas north of a line from Beardstown to Bloomington. Expected storm motion is toward the southeast around 40 miles per hour. The time is currently 6:19 a.m. Central Daylight Time. 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Now for the official National Weather Service forecast for Galesburg and surrounding areas of central and northwest Illinois. Today, mostly sunny. Patchy smoke. A slight chance of showers and thunderstorms this afternoon. Highs in the upper 80s. South winds 5 to 10 miles an hour. Chance of rain 20%. Tonight, partly cloudy. A slight chance of showers and thunderstorms until midnight, then thunderstorms likely with a chance of showers after midnight. Locally heavy rainfall possible until midnight. Humid with lows in the lower 70s. Southwest winds 5 to 10 miles an hour with gusts up to 20 miles an hour. Chance of rain 60%. Tuesday, mostly sunny. A chance of showers and thunderstorms in the morning. Highs in the mid-80s. Northwest winds 10 to 15 miles an hour with gusts up to 25 miles an hour. Chance of rain 50%. Tuesday night, mostly clear. Cooler with lows in the lower 60s. North winds 10 to 15 miles an hour with gusts up to 25 miles an hour. Wednesday, sunny. Highs in the upper 70s. North winds 5 to 10 miles an hour. Wednesday night and Thursday, mostly clear. Lows in the upper 50s. Highs around 80. Thursday night, mostly cloudy. Lows in the upper 50s. Friday, mostly sunny. Highs around 80. Friday night and Saturday, mostly clear. Lows in the lower 60s. Highs in the mid-80s. Saturday night and Sunday, mostly clear. Lows in the mid-60s. Highs around 90. Again, the forecast for Galesburg and surrounding areas of central and northwest Illinois for today, mostly sunny. Patchy smoke. A slight chance of showers and thunderstorms this afternoon. Highs in the upper 80s. South winds 5 to 10 miles an hour. Chance of rain 20%. At 6 a.m. in Galesburg, skies were clear. Visibility was 4 miles. The temperature was 65 degrees, the dew point was 64, and the relative humidity was 97%. The wind was southeast at 3 miles an hour. The pressure was 29.95 inches and steady. Elsewhere around the area, fog was reported, with a temperature of 69 at Quincy and 63 at Macomb. Smoke was reported, with a temperature of 67 at Peoria, 65 at Moline, and 67 at Springfield. At Burlington, it was clear, with a temperature of 68. And once again at 6 a.m. in Galesburg, under clear skies, the temperature was 65. Looking elsewhere around the Midwest at 6 a.m., Chicago reported smoke, and 65. Indianapolis was partly cloudy, and 67. St. Louis was partly cloudy, and 73. Kansas City was clear, and 74. Des Moines was partly cloudy, and 73. Milwaukee was mostly cloudy, and 64. And now a discussion of hazardous weather conditions for the following county, Knox, Illinois. This hazardous weather outlook is for Central Illinois and West Central Illinois. For today and tonight, smoke from Canadian wildfires will linger for one more day across central Illinois, causing air quality that is unhealthy for sensitive groups, and an air quality alert is in effect. Storm chances will be present for a couple hours around noon today, as a dissipating storm complex arrives. A higher threat for strong to severe storms will come toward midnight tonight, with damaging downburst winds the main hazard. For Tuesday through Sunday, afternoon heat index values near 100 are possible Tuesday. Spotter information statement. Spotter activation will likely be needed late this evening and overnight for areas north of a line from Beardstown to Bloomington. Expected storm motion is toward the southeast around 40 miles per hour. The time is currently 6:24 a.m. Central Daylight Time. 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

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Station KZZ 66 in Galesburg. Now for the official National Weather Service forecast for Galesburg and surrounding areas of central and northwest Illinois. Today, mostly sunny. Patchy smoke. A slight chance of showers and thunderstorms this afternoon. Highs in the upper 80s. South winds 5 to 10 miles an hour. Chance of rain 20%. Tonight, partly cloudy. A slight chance of showers and thunderstorms until midnight, then thunderstorms likely with a chance of showers after midnight. Locally heavy rainfall possible until midnight. Humid with lows in the lower 70s. Southwest winds 5 to 10 miles an hour with gusts up to 20 miles an hour. Chance of rain 60%. Tuesday, mostly sunny. A chance of showers and thunderstorms in the morning. Highs in the mid-80s. Northwest winds 10 to 15 miles an hour with gusts up to 25 miles an hour. Chance of rain 50%. Tuesday night, mostly clear. Cooler with lows in the lower 60s. North winds 10 to 15 miles an hour with gusts up to 25 miles an hour. Wednesday, sunny. Highs in the upper 70s. North winds 5 to 10 miles an hour. Wednesday night and Thursday, mostly clear. Lows in the upper 50s. Highs around 80. Thursday night, mostly cloudy. Lows in the upper 50s. Friday, mostly sunny. Highs around 80. Friday night and Saturday, mostly clear. Lows in the lower 60s. Highs in the mid-80s. Saturday night and Sunday, mostly clear. Lows in the mid-60s. Highs around 90. Again, the forecast for Galesburg and surrounding areas of central and northwest Illinois for today, mostly sunny. Patchy smoke. A slight chance of showers and thunderstorms this afternoon. Highs in the upper 80s. South winds 5 to 10 miles an hour. Chance of rain 20%. Here is an air quality message. Air quality alert in effect until midnight tonight. The Illinois Environmental Protection Agency has issued an Area-wide Air Pollution Action Day from Monday, July 20th for portions of Illinois. And the Area-wide Air Pollution Action Day is declared when weather conditions are such that widespread ozone and or particulate levels are forecast to be at or above the unhealthy for sensitive groups USG category in all or nearly all Illinois ACI forecast sectors. Areas both inside and outside of the Action Day coverage area are likely to see smoke particulates to a varying degree and duration today, with smoke likely decreasing from southwest to northeast this afternoon. Those with air quality concerns or anyone in Illinois with outdoor plans are encouraged to check current NOCAST readings or sign up for NVIR flash alerts on AirNO.gov. Before going outside, checking the NOCAST ACI will help identify periods of both poor and cleaner air quality regardless of the level of the daily 24-hour ACI forecast. 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Sensitive groups make outdoor activities shorter and less intense. It's not okay to be active outdoors, but take more breaks. Watch for symptoms such as coughing or shortness of breath. 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If you have any of these, contact your health care provider. 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Consider rescheduling or moving activities indoors. Everyone else, reduce long or intense activities. 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Media contact, Illinois EPA. At 6 a.m. in Galesburg, skies were clear. Visibility was 4 miles. The temperature was 65 degrees, the dew point was 64, and the relative humidity was 97%. The wind was southeast at 3 miles an hour. The pressure was 29.95 inches and steady. Elsewhere around the area, fog was reported, with a temperature of 69 at Quincy and 63 at Macomb. Smoke was reported, with a temperature of 67 at Peoria, 65 at Moline, and 67 at Springfield. At Burlington, it was clear, with a temperature of 68. And once again at 6 a.m. in Galesburg, under clear sky.

Celsius, the temperature was 65. Looking elsewhere around the Midwest at 6 a.m., Chicago reported smoke and 65. Indianapolis was partly cloudy and 67. St. Louis was partly cloudy and 73. Kansas City was clear and 74. Des Moines was partly cloudy and 73. Milwaukee was mostly cloudy and 64. The Peoria, Illinois climate summary for yesterday, July 19, 2026. Yesterday's high temperature of 86 degrees occurred at 3:36 p.m. The normal high is 86. Yesterday's low temperature of 69 degrees occurred at 6:30 a.m. The normal low is 67. No precipitation fell yesterday, which leaves the monthly total at 0.93 inches. This is 1.33 inches below the normal amount of 2.26 inches for July. The total precipitation for the year still stands at 23.67 inches, which is 2.26 inches above normal. There were 13 cooling degree days yesterday, which is one above normal. This brings the monthly total to 275, which is 54 above normal. The yearly total since January 1st is 596, which is 26 above normal. Yesterday the maximum wind observed was 15 miles an hour from the east. The highest wind gust observed was 19 miles per hour from the east, which occurred at 3:01 a.m. Yesterday the average wind speed was 8 miles per hour. The normal high temperature for today is 86 degrees, and the normal low is 67. The record high for today is 102, which occurred in 1930, and the record low is 51, which occurred in 1971. Sunrise today is at 5:45 a.m. and sunset is at 8:25 p.m. And now a discussion of hazardous weather conditions for the following county, Knox, Illinois. This hazardous weather outlook is for Central Illinois and West Central Illinois. For today and tonight, smoke from Canadian wildfires will linger for one more day across Central Illinois, causing air quality that is unhealthy for sensitive groups, and an air quality alert is in effect. Storm chances will be present for a couple hours around noon today, as a dissipating storm complex arrives. A higher threat for strong to severe storms will come toward midnight tonight, with damaging downburst winds the main hazard. For Tuesday through Sunday, afternoon heat index values near 100 are possible Tuesday. Spotter information statement, spotter activation will likely be needed late this evening and overnight for areas north of a line from Beardstown to Bloomington. Expected storm motion is toward the southeast around 40 miles per hour. The time is currently 6:32 a.m. Central Daylight Time. 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Now for the official National Weather Service forecast for Galesburg and surrounding areas of central and northwest Illinois. Today, mostly sunny. Patchy smoke. A slight chance of showers and thunderstorms this afternoon. Highs in the upper 80s. South winds 5 to 10 miles an hour. Chance of rain 20%. Tonight, partly cloudy. A slight chance of showers and thunderstorms until midnight, then thunderstorms likely with a chance of showers after midnight. Locally heavy rainfall, partly cloudy. A slight chance of showers and thunderstorms until midnight, then thunderstorms likely with a chance of showers after midnight. Locally heavy rainfall possible until midnight. Humid with lows in the lower 70s. Southwest winds 5 to 10 miles an hour with gusts up to 20 miles an hour. Chance of rain 60%. Tuesday, mostly sunny. A chance of showers and thunderstorms in the morning. Highs in the mid-80s. Northwest winds 10 to 15 miles an hour with gusts up to 25 miles an hour. Chance of rain 50%. Tuesday night, mostly clear. Cooler with lows in the lower 60s. North winds 10 to 15 miles an hour with gusts up to 25 miles an hour. Wednesday, sunny. Highs in the upper 70s. North winds 5 to 10 miles an hour. Wednesday night and Thursday, mostly clear. Lows in the upper 50s. Highs around 80. Thursday night, mostly cloudy. Lows in the upper 50s. Friday, mostly sunny. Highs around 80. Friday night and Saturday, mostly clear. Lows in the lower 60s. Highs in the mid-80s.

Saturday night and Sunday, mostly clear. Lows in the mid-60s. Highs around 90. Again, the forecast for Galesburg and surrounding areas of central and northwest Illinois for today, mostly sunny. Patchy smoke. A slight chance of showers and thunderstorms this afternoon. Highs in the upper 80s. South winds 5 to 10 miles an hour. Chance of rain 20%. At 6 a.m. in Galesburg, skies were clear. Visibility was 4 miles. The temperature was 65 degrees, the dew point was 64, and the relative humidity was 97%. The wind was southeast at 3 miles an hour. The pressure was 29.95 inches and steady. Elsewhere around the area, fog was reported, with a temperature of 69 at Quincy and 63 at Macomb. Smoke was reported, with a temperature of 67 at Peoria, 65 at Moline, and 67 at Springfield. At Burlington, it was clear, with a temperature of 68. And once again at 6 a.m. in Galesburg, under clear skies, the temperature was 65. Looking elsewhere around the Midwest at 6 a.m., Chicago reported smoke, and 65. Indianapolis was partly cloudy, and 67. St. Louis was partly cloudy, and 73. Kansas City was clear, and 74. Des Moines was partly cloudy, and 73. Milwaukee was mostly cloudy, and 64. And now a discussion of hazardous weather conditions for the following county, Knox, Illinois. This hazardous weather outlook is for Central Illinois and West Central Illinois. For today and tonight, smoke from Canadian wildfires will linger for one more day across Central Illinois, causing air quality that is unhealthy for sensitive groups, and an air quality alert is in effect. Storm chances will be present for a couple hours around noon today, as a dissipating storm complex arrives. A higher threat for strong to severe storms will come toward midnight tonight, with damaging downburst winds the main hazard. For Tuesday through Sunday, afternoon heat index values near 100 are possible Tuesday. Spotter information statement, spotter activation will likely be needed late this evening and overnight for areas north of a line from Beardstown to Bloomington. Expected storm motion is toward the southeast around 40 miles per hour. The time is currently 6:36 a.m. Central Daylight Time. 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Now for the official National Weather Service forecast for Galesburg and surrounding areas of central and northwest Illinois. Today, mostly sunny. Patchy smoke. A slight chance of showers and thunderstorms this afternoon. Highs in the upper 80s. South winds 5 to 10 miles an hour. Chance of rain 20%. Tonight, partly cloudy. A slight chance of showers and thunderstorms until midnight, then thunderstorms likely with a chance of showers after midnight. Locally heavy rainfall possible until midnight. Humid with lows in the lower 70s. Southwest winds 5 to 10 miles an hour with gusts up to 20 miles an hour. Chance of rain 60%. Tuesday, mostly sunny. A chance of showers and thunderstorms in the morning. Highs in the mid-80s. Northwest winds 10 to 15 miles an hour with gusts up to 25 miles an hour. Chance of rain 50%. Tuesday night, mostly clear. Cooler with lows in the lower 60s. North winds 10 to 15 miles an hour with gusts up to 25 miles an hour. Wednesday, sunny. Highs in the upper 70s. North winds 5 to 10 miles an hour. Wednesday night and Thursday, mostly clear. Lows in the upper 50s. Highs around 80. Thursday night, mostly cloudy. Lows in the upper 50s. Friday, mostly sunny. Highs around 80. Friday night and Saturday, mostly clear. Lows in the lower 60s. Highs in the mid-80s. Saturday night and Sunday, mostly clear. Lows in the mid-60s. Highs around 90. Again, the forecast for Galesburg and surrounding areas of central and northwest Illinois for today, mostly sunny. Patchy smoke. A slight chance of showers and thunderstorms this afternoon. Highs in the upper 80s. South winds 5 to 10 miles an hour. Chance of rain 20%. Now for the

National Weather Service forecast for Galesburg and surrounding areas of central and northwest Illinois. Today, mostly sunny. Patchy smoke. A slight chance of showers and thunderstorms this afternoon. Highs in the upper 80s. South winds 5 to 10 miles an hour. Chance of rain 20%. Tonight, partly cloudy. A slight chance of showers and thunderstorms until midnight, then thunderstorms likely with a chance of showers after midnight. Locally heavy rainfall possible until midnight. Not as cool. Humid with lows in the lower 70s. Southwest winds 5 to 10 miles an hour with gusts up to 20 miles an hour. Chance of rain 60%. Tuesday, mostly sunny. A chance of showers and thunderstorms in the morning. Highs in the mid-80s. Northwest winds 10 to 15 miles an hour with gusts up to 25 miles an hour. Chance of rain 50%. Tuesday night, mostly clear. Cooler with lows in the lower 60s. North winds 10 to 15 miles an hour with gusts up to 25 miles an hour. Wednesday, sunny. Highs in the upper 70s. North winds 5 to 10 miles an hour. Wednesday night and Thursday, mostly clear. Lows in the upper 50s. Highs around 80. Thursday night, mostly cloudy. Lows in the upper 50s. Friday, mostly sunny. Highs around 80. Friday night and Saturday, mostly clear. Lows in the lower 60s. Highs in the mid-80s. Saturday night and Sunday, mostly clear. Lows in the mid-60s. Highs around 90. Again, the forecast for Galesburg and surrounding areas of central and northwest Illinois for today, mostly sunny. Patchy smoke. A slight chance of showers and thunderstorms this afternoon. Highs in the upper 80s. South winds 5 to 10 miles an hour. Chance of rain 20%. Here is an air quality message. Air quality alert in effect until midnight tonight. The Illinois Environmental Protection Agency has issued an Area-wide Air Pollution Action Day from Monday, July 20th for portions of Illinois. And the Area-wide Air Pollution Action Day is declared when weather conditions are such that widespread ozone and or particulate levels are forecast to be at or above the unhealthy for sensitive groups USG category in all or nearly all Illinois AKI forecast sectors. Areas both inside and outside of the Action Day coverage area are likely to see smoke particulates to a varying degree and duration today, with smoke likely decreasing from southwest to northeast this afternoon. Those with air quality concerns or anyone in Illinois with outdoor plans are encouraged to check current NOCAST readings or sign up for NVIDIA flash alerts on AirNO.gov. Before going outside, checking the NOCAST AKI will help identify periods of both poor and cleaner air quality regardless of the level of the daily 24-hour AKI forecast. 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The general public is less likely to be affected. Sensitive groups make outdoor activities shorter and less intense. It's not okay to be active outdoors, but take more breaks. Watch for symptoms such as coughing or shortness of breath. 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People with heart disease, symptoms such as palpitations, shortness of breath, or unusual fatigue may indicate a serious problem. If you have any of these, contact your healthcare provider. 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Everyone else, reduce long or intense activities. Take more breaks during outdoor activities. Media contact, Illinois EPA. At 6 a.m. in Galesburg, skies were clear. Visibility was 4 miles. The temperature was 65 degrees, the dew point was 64, and the relative humidity was 97%. The wind was southeast at 3 miles an hour. The pressure was 29.95 inches and steady. Elsewhere around the area, fog was reported, with a temperature of 69 at Quincy and 63 at Macomb. Smoke was reported, with a temperature of 67 at Peoria, 65 at Moline, and 67 at Springfield. At Burlington, it was clear, with a temperature of 68. And once again at 6 a.m. in Galesburg, under clear skies, the temperature was 65. Looking elsewhere around the Midwest,

at 6 a.m., Chicago reported smoke, and 65. Indianapolis was partly cloudy, and 67. St. Louis was partly cloudy, and 73. Kansas City was clear, and 74. Des Moines was partly cloudy, and 73. Milwaukee was mostly cloudy, and 64. And now a discussion of hazardous weather conditions for the following county, Knox, Illinois. This hazardous weather outlook is for Central Illinois and West Central Illinois. For today and tonight, smoke from Canadian wildfires will linger for one more day across Central Illinois, causing air quality that is unhealthy for sensitive groups, and an air quality alert is in effect. Storm chances will be present for a couple hours around noon today as a dissipating storm complex arrives. A higher threat for strong to severe storms will come toward midnight tonight, with damaging downburst winds the main hazard. For Tuesday through Sunday, afternoon heat index values near 100 are possible Tuesday. Spotter information statement. Spotter activation will likely be needed late this evening and overnight for areas north of a line from Beardstown to Bloomington. Expected storm motion is toward the southeast around 40 miles per hour. The Peoria, Illinois climate summary for yesterday, July 19, 2026. Yesterday's high temperature of 86 degrees occurred at 3:36 p.m. The normal high is 86. Yesterday's low temperature of 69 degrees occurred at 6:30 a.m. The normal low is 67. No precipitation fell yesterday, which leaves the monthly total at 0.93 inches. This is 1.33 inches below the normal amount of 2.26 inches for July. The total precipitation for the year still stands at 23.67 inches, which is 2.26 inches above normal. There were 13 cooling degree days yesterday, which is one above normal. This brings the monthly total to 275, which is 54 above normal. The yearly total since January 1st is 596, which is 26 above normal. Yesterday the maximum wind observed was 15 miles an hour from the east. The highest wind gust observed was 19 miles per hour from the east, which occurred at 3:01 a.m. Yesterday the average wind speed was 8 miles per hour. The normal high temperature for today is 86 degrees, and the normal low is 67. The record high for today is 102, which occurred in 1930, and the record low is 51, which occurred in 1971. Sunrise today is at 5:45 a.m. and sunset is at 8:25 p.m. The time is currently 6:47 a.m. Central Daylight Time. 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Now for the official National Weather Service forecast for Galesburg and surrounding areas of central and northwest Illinois. Today, mostly sunny. Patchy smoke. A slight chance of showers and thunderstorms this afternoon. Highs in the upper 80s. South winds 5 to 10 miles an hour. Chance of rain 20%. Tonight, partly cloudy. A slight chance of showers and thunderstorms until midnight, then thunderstorms likely with a chance of showers after midnight. Locally heavy rainfall possible until midnight. Not as cool. Humid with lows in the lower 70s. Southwest winds 5 to 10 miles an hour with gusts up to 20 miles an hour. Chance of rain 60%. Tuesday, mostly sunny. A chance of showers and thunderstorms in the morning. Highs in the mid-80s. Northwest winds 10 to 15 miles an hour with gusts up to 25 miles an hour. Chance of rain 50%. Tuesday night, mostly clear. Cooler with lows in the lower 60s. North winds 10 to 15 miles an hour with gusts up to 25 miles an hour. Wednesday, sunny. Highs in the upper 70s. North winds 5 to 10 miles an hour. Wednesday night and Thursday, mostly clear. Lows in the upper 50s. Highs around 80. Thursday night, mostly cloudy. Lows in the upper 50s. Friday, mostly sunny. Highs around 80. Friday night and Saturday, mostly clear. Lows in the lower 60s. Highs in the mid-80s. Saturday night and Sunday, mostly clear. Lows in the mid-60s. Highs around 90. Again, the forecast for Galesburg and surrounding areas of central and northwest Illinois for today, mostly
slight chance of showers and thunderstorms this afternoon. Highs in the upper 80s. South winds 5 to 10 miles an hour. Chance of rain 20%. At 6 a.m. in Galesburg, skies were clear. Visibility was 4 miles. The temperature was 65 degrees, the dew point was 64, and the relative humidity was 97%. The wind was southeast at 3 miles an hour. The pressure was 29.95 inches and steady. Elsewhere around the area, fog was reported, with a temperature of 69 at Quincy and 63 at Macomb. Smoke was reported, with a temperature of 67 at Peoria, 65 at Moline, and 67 at Springfield. At Burlington, it was clear, with a temperature of 68. And once again at 6 a.m. in Galesburg, under clear skies, the temperature was 65. Looking elsewhere around the Midwest at 6 a.m., Chicago reported smoke, and 65. Indianapolis was partly cloudy, and 67. St. Louis was partly cloudy, and 73. Kansas City was clear, and 74. Des Moines was partly cloudy, and 73. Milwaukee was mostly cloudy, and 64. And now a discussion of hazardous weather conditions for the following county, Knox, Illinois. This hazardous weather outlook is for Central Illinois and West Central Illinois. For today and tonight, smoke from Canadian wildfires will linger for one more day across Central Illinois, causing air quality that is unhealthy for sensitive groups, and an air quality alert is in effect. Storm chances will be present for a couple hours around noon today, as a dissipating storm complex arrives. A higher threat for strong to severe storms will come toward midnight tonight, with damaging downburst winds the main hazard. For Tuesday through Sunday, afternoon heat index values near 100 are possible Tuesday. Spotter information statement, spotter activation will likely be needed late this evening and overnight for areas north of a line from Beardstown to Bloomington. Expected storm motion is toward the southeast around 40 miles per hour. The time is currently 6:51 a.m. Central Daylight Time. 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Now for the official National Weather Service forecast for Galesburg and surrounding areas of central and northwest Illinois. Today, mostly sunny. Patchy smoke. A slight chance of showers and thunderstorms this afternoon. Highs in the upper 80s. South winds 5 to 10 miles an hour. Chance of rain 20%. Tonight, partly cloudy. A slight chance of showers and thunderstorms until midnight, then thunderstorms likely with a chance of showers after midnight. Locally heavy rainfall possible until midnight. Not as cool. Humid with lows in the lower 70s. Southwest winds 5 to 10 miles an hour with gusts up to 20 miles an hour. Chance of rain 60%. Tuesday, mostly sunny. A chance of showers and thunderstorms in the morning. Highs in the mid-80s. Northwest winds 10 to 15 miles an hour with gusts up to 25 miles an hour. Chance of rain 50%. Tuesday night, mostly clear. Cooler with lows in the lower 60s. North winds 10 to 15 miles an hour with gusts up to 25 miles an hour. Wednesday, sunny. Highs in the upper 70s. North winds 5 to 10 miles an hour. Wednesday night and Thursday, mostly clear. Lows in the upper 50s. Highs around 80. Thursday night, mostly cloudy. Lows in the upper 50s. Friday, mostly sunny. Highs around 80. Friday night and Saturday, mostly clear. Lows in the lower 60s. Highs in the mid-80s. Saturday night and Sunday, mostly clear. Lows in the mid-60s. Highs around 90. Again, the forecast for Galesburg and surrounding areas of central and northwest Illinois for today, mostly sunny. Patchy smoke. A slight chance of showers and thunderstorms this afternoon. Highs in the upper 80s. South winds 5 to 10 miles an hour. Chance of rain 20%. At 6 a.m. in Galesburg, skies were clear. Visibility was 4 miles. The temperature was 65 degrees, the dew point was 64, and the relative humidity was 97%.

southeast at 3 miles an hour. The pressure was 29.95 inches and steady. Elsewhere around the area, fog was reported, with a temperature of 69 at Quincy and 63 at Macomb. Smoke was reported, with a temperature of 67 at Peoria, 65 at Moline, and 67 at Springfield. At Burlington, it was clear, with a temperature of 68. And once again at 6 a.m. in Galesburg, under clear skies, the temperature was 65. Looking elsewhere around the Midwest at 6 a.m., Chicago reported smoke, and 65. Indianapolis was partly cloudy, and 67. St. Louis was partly cloudy, and 73. Kansas City was clear, and 74. Des Moines was partly cloudy, and 73. Milwaukee was mostly cloudy, and 64. Here is an air quality message. Air quality alert in effect until midnight tonight. The Illinois Environmental Protection Agency has issued in the REWIDE Air Pollution Action Day from Monday, July 20th for portions of Illinois. And the REWIDE Air Pollution Action Day is declared when weather conditions are such that widespread ozone and or particulate levels are forecast to be at or above the unhealthy for sensitive groups USG category in all or nearly all Illinois AccI forecast sectors. Areas both inside and outside of the Action Day coverage area are likely to see smoke particulates to a varying degree and duration today, with smoke likely decreasing from southwest to northeast this afternoon. Those with air quality concerns or anyone in Illinois with outdoor plans are encouraged to check current NOCAST readings or sign up for NVIDIA flash alerts on airno.gov. Before going outside, checking the NOCAST AccI will help identify periods of both poor and cleaner air quality regardless of the level of the daily 24-hour AccI forecast. 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The general public is less likely to be affected. Sensitive groups make outdoor activities shorter and less intense. It's not okay to be active outdoors, but take more breaks. Watch for symptoms such as coughing or shortness of breath. People with asthma, follow your asthma action plan and keep quick relief medicine handy. People with heart disease, symptoms such as palpitations, shortness of breath, or unusual fatigue may indicate a serious problem. If you have any of these, contact your healthcare provider. Unhealthy, sensitive groups, avoid long or intense outdoor activities. Consider rescheduling or moving activities indoors. Everyone else, reduce long or intense activities. Take more breaks during outdoor activities. Media contact, Illinois EPA. And now a discussion of hazardous weather conditions for the following county, Knox, Illinois. This hazardous weather outlook is for Central Illinois and West Central Illinois. For today and tonight, smoke from Canadian wildfires will linger for one more day across Central Illinois, causing air quality that is unhealthy for sensitive groups, and an air quality alert is in effect. Storm chances will be present for a couple hours around noon today, as a dissipating storm complex arrives. A higher threat for strong to severe storms will come toward midnight tonight, with damaging downburst winds the main hazard. For Tuesday through Sunday, afternoon heat index values near 100 are possible Tuesday. Spotter information statement, spotter activation will likely be needed late this evening and overnight for areas north of a line from Beardstown to Bloomington. Expected storm motion is toward the southeast around 40 miles per hour. The time is currently 6:58 a.m. Central Daylight Time. 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Now for the official National Weather Service forecast for Galesburg and surrounding areas of central and northwest Illinois. Today, mostly sunny. Patchy smoke. A slight chance of showers and thunderstorms this afternoon. Highs in the upper 80s. South winds 5 to 10 miles an hour. Chance of rain 20%. Tonight, partly cloudy. A slight chance of showers and thunderstorms until midnight, then thunderstorms likely with a chance of showers after midnight. Locally heavy rainfall possible until midnight. Not as cool. Humid with lows in the lower 70s. Southwest winds 5 to 10 miles an hour with gusts up to 20 miles an hour. Chance of rain 60%. Tuesday, mostly sunny. A chance of showers and thunderstorms in the morning. Highs in the mid-80s.

Northwest winds 10 to 15 miles an hour with gusts up to 25 miles an hour. Chance of rain 50%. Tuesday night, mostly clear. Cooler with lows in the lower 60s. North winds 10 to 15 miles an hour with gusts up to 25 miles an hour. Wednesday, sunny. Highs in the upper 70s. North winds 5 to 10 miles an hour. Wednesday night and Thursday, mostly clear. Lows in the upper 50s. Highs around 80. Thursday night, mostly cloudy. Lows in the upper 50s. Friday, mostly sunny. Highs around 80. Friday night and Saturday, mostly clear. Lows in the lower 60s. Highs in the mid 80s. Saturday night and Sunday, mostly clear. Lows in the mid 60s. Highs around 90. Again, the forecast for Galesburg and surrounding areas of central and northwest Illinois for today, mostly sunny. Patchy smoke. A slight chance of showers and thunderstorms this afternoon. Highs in the upper 80s. South winds 5 to 10 miles an hour. Chance of rain 20%. The Peoria, Illinois climate summary for yesterday, July 19, 2026. Yesterday's high temperature of 86 degrees occurred at 3:36 p.m. The normal high is 86. Yesterday's low temperature of 69 degrees occurred at 6:30 a.m. The normal low is 67. No precipitation fell yesterday, which leaves the monthly total at 0.93 inches. This is 1.33 inches below the normal amount of 2.26 inches for July. The total precipitation for the year still stands at 23.67 inches, which is 2.26 inches above normal. There were 13 cooling degree days yesterday, which is one above normal. This brings the monthly total to 275, which is 54 above normal. The yearly total since January 1st is 596, which is 26 above normal. Yesterday the maximum wind observed was 15 miles an hour from the east. The highest wind gust observed was 19 miles per hour from the east, which occurred at 3:01 a.m. Yesterday the average wind speed was 8 miles per hour. The normal high temperature for today is 86 degrees, and the normal low is 67. The record high for today is 102, which occurred in 1930, and the record low is 51, which occurred in 1971. Sunrise today is at 5:45 a.m. and sunset is at 8:25 p.m. And now a discussion of hazardous weather conditions for the following county, Knox, Illinois. This hazardous weather outlook is for central Illinois and west central Illinois. For today and tonight, smoke from Canadian wildfires will linger for one more day across central Illinois, causing air quality that is unhealthy for sensitive groups, and an air quality alert is in effect. Storm chances will be present for a couple hours around noon today, as a dissipating storm complex arrives. A higher threat for strong to severe storms will come toward midnight tonight, with damaging downburst winds the main hazard. For Tuesday through Sunday, afternoon heat index values near 100 are possible Tuesday. Spotter information statement, spotter activation will likely be needed late this evening and overnight for areas north of a line from Beardstown to Bloomington. Expected storm motion is toward the southeast around 40 miles per hour. The time is currently 7:03 a.m. Central Daylight Time. 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Now for the official National Weather Service forecast for Galesburg and surrounding areas of central and northwest Illinois. Today, mostly sunny. Patchy smoke. A slight chance of showers and thunderstorms this afternoon. Highs in the upper 80s. South winds 5 to 10 miles an hour. Chance of rain 20%. Tonight, partly cloudy. A slight chance of showers and thunderstorms until midnight, then thunderstorms likely with a chance of showers after midnight. Locally heavy rainfall possible until midnight. Not as cool. Humid with lows in the lower 70s. Southwest winds 5 to 10 miles an hour with gusts up to 20 miles an hour. Chance of rain 60%. Tuesday, mostly sunny. A chance of showers and thunderstorms in the morning. Highs in the mid-80s. Northwest winds 10 to 15 miles an hour with gusts up to 25 miles an hour. Chance of rain 50%.
Tuesday night, mostly clear. Cooler with lows in the lower 60s. North winds 10 to 15 miles an hour with gusts up to 25 miles an hour. Wednesday, sunny. Highs in the upper 70s. North winds 5 to 10 miles an hour. Wednesday night and Thursday, mostly clear. Lows in the upper 50s. Highs around 80. Thursday night, mostly cloudy. Lows in the upper 50s. Friday, mostly sunny. Highs around 80. Friday night and Saturday, mostly clear. Lows in the lower 60s. Highs in the mid 80s. Saturday night and Sunday, mostly clear. Lows in the mid 60s. Highs around 90. Again, the forecast for Galesburg and surrounding areas of central and northwest Illinois for today, mostly sunny. Patchy smoke. A slight chance of showers and thunderstorms this afternoon. Highs in the upper 80s. South winds 5 to 10 miles an hour. Chance of rain 20%. And now a discussion of hazardous weather conditions for the following county, Knox, Illinois. This hazardous weather outlook is for central Illinois and west central Illinois. For today and tonight, smoke from Canadian wildfires will linger for one more day across central Illinois, causing air quality that is unhealthy for sensitive groups, and an air quality alert is in effect. Storm chances will be present for a couple hours around noon today, as a dissipating storm complex arrives. A higher threat for strong to severe storms will come toward midnight tonight, with damaging downburst winds the main hazard. For Tuesday through Sunday, afternoon heat index values near 100 are possible Tuesday. Spotter information statement, spotter activation will likely be needed late this evening and overnight for areas north of a line from Beardstown to Bloomington. Expected storm motion is toward the southeast around 40 miles per hour. The time is currently 7:06 a.m. Central Daylight Time. 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Now for the official National Weather Service forecast for Galesburg and surrounding areas of central and northwest Illinois. Today, mostly sunny. Patchy smoke. A slight chance of showers and thunderstorms this afternoon. Highs in the upper 80s. South winds 5 to 10 miles an hour. Chance of rain 20%. Tonight, partly cloudy. A slight chance of showers and thunderstorms until midnight, then thunderstorms likely with a chance of showers after midnight. Locally heavy rainfall possible until midnight. Not as cool. Humid with lows in the lower 70s. Southwest winds 5 to 10 miles an hour with gusts up to 20 miles an hour. Chance of rain 60%. Tuesday, mostly sunny. A chance of showers and thunderstorms in the morning. Highs in the mid-80s. Northwest winds 10 to 15 miles an hour with gusts up to 25 miles an hour. Chance of rain 50%. Tuesday night, mostly clear. Cooler with lows in the lower 60s. North winds 10 to 15 miles an hour with gusts up to 25 miles an hour. Wednesday, sunny. Highs in the upper 70s. North winds 5 to 10 miles an hour. Wednesday night and Thursday, mostly clear. Lows in the upper 50s. Highs around 80. Thursday night, mostly cloudy. Lows in the upper 50s. Friday, mostly sunny. Highs around 80. Friday night and Saturday, mostly clear. Lows in the lower 60s. Highs in the mid-80s. Saturday night and Sunday, mostly clear. Lows in the mid-60s. Highs around 90. Again, the forecast for Galesburg and surrounding areas of central and northwest Illinois for today, mostly sunny. Patchy smoke. A slight chance of showers and thunderstorms this afternoon. Highs in the upper 80s. South winds 5 to 10 miles an hour. Chance of rain 20%. At 7 a.m. in Galesburg, skies were mostly sunny. Visibility was 4 miles. The temperature was 65 degrees, the dew point was 64, and the relative humidity was 96%. The wind was southeast at 3 miles an hour. The pressure was 29.95 inches and steady. Elsewhere around the area, fog was reported, with a temperature of 69 at Burlington, 70 at Quincy, and 60.

Edmonton. Smoke was reported with a temperature of 68 at Peoria, 68 at Moline, and 68 at Springfield. And once again at 7 a.m. in Galesburg, under mostly sunny skies, the temperature was 65. Looking elsewhere around the Midwest at 7 a.m., Chicago reported smoke and 67. Indianapolis was mostly sunny and 69. St. Louis was mostly sunny and 74. Kansas City was clear and 76. Des Moines was partly cloudy and 73. Milwaukee reported smoke and 66. Here is an air quality message. Air quality alert in effect until midnight tonight. The Illinois Environmental Protection Agency has issued in the REWIDE Air Pollution Action Day from Monday, July 20th for portions of Illinois. And the REWIDE Air Pollution Action Day is declared when weather conditions are such that widespread ozone and or particulate levels are forecast to be at or above the unhealthy for sensitive groups USG category in all or nearly all Illinois AccI forecast sectors. Areas both inside and outside of the Action Day coverage area are likely to see smoke particulates to a varying degree and duration today, with smoke likely decreasing from southwest to northeast this afternoon. Those with air quality concerns or anyone in Illinois with outdoor plans are encouraged to check current NOCAST readings or sign up for EnviroFlash alerts on AirNO.gov. Before going outside, checking the NOCAST AccI will help identify periods of both clear and cleaner air quality regardless of the level of the daily 24-hour AccI forecast. 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The general public is less likely to be affected. 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It's not okay to be active outdoors, but take more breaks. Watch for symptoms such as coughing or shortness of breath. 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If you have any of these, contact your health care provider. 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Media contact, Illinois EPA. And now a discussion of hazardous weather conditions for the following county, Knox, Illinois. This hazardous weather outlook is for Central Illinois and West Central Illinois. For today and tonight, smoke from Canadian wildfires will linger for one more day across Central Illinois, causing air quality that is unhealthy for sensitive groups, and an air quality alert is in effect. Storm chances will be present for a couple hours around noon today as a dissipating storm complex arrives. A higher threat for strong to severe storms will come toward midnight tonight, with damaging downburst winds the main hazard. For Tuesday through Sunday, afternoon heat index values near 100 are possible Tuesday. Spotter information statement. Spotter activation will likely be needed late this evening and overnight for areas north of a line from Beardstown to Bloomington. Expected storm motion is toward the southeast around 40 miles per hour. The time is currently 7:13 a.m. Central Daylight Time. 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Now for the official National Weather Service forecast for Galesburg and surrounding areas of central and northwest Illinois. Today, mostly sunny. Patchy smoke. A slight chance of showers and thunderstorms this afternoon. Highs in the upper 80s. South winds 5 to 10 miles an hour. Chance of rain 20%. Tonight, partly cloudy. A slight chance of showers and thunderstorms until midnight, then thunderstorms likely with a chance of showers after midnight. Locally heavy rainfall possible until midnight. Not as cool. Humid with lows in the lower 70s. Southwest winds 5 to 10 miles an hour with gusts up to 20 miles an hour. Chance of rain 60%. Tuesday, mostly sunny. A chance of showers and thunderstorms in the morning. Highs in the mid-80s. Northwest winds 10 to 15 miles an hour with gusts up to 25 miles an hour. Chance of rain 50%. Tuesday night, mostly clear. Cooler with lows in the lower 60s. North winds 10 to 15 miles an hour with gusts up to 20.

areas of central and northwest Illinois for today, mostly sunny. Patchy smoke. A slight chance of showers and thunderstorms this afternoon. Highs in the upper 80s. South winds 5 to 10 miles an hour. Chance of rain 20%. 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Programming originates from NOAA's National Weather Service office in Lincoln. 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The Peoria, Illinois climate summary for yesterday, July 19, 2026. Yesterday's high temperature of 86 degrees occurred at 3:36 p.m. The normal high is 86. Yesterday's low temperature of 69 degrees occurred at 6:30 a.m. The normal low is 67. No precipitation fell yesterday, which leaves the monthly total at 0.93 inches. This is 1.33 inches below the normal amount of 2.26 inches for July. The total precipitation for the year still stands at 23.67 inches, which is 2.26 inches above normal. There were 13 cooling degree days yesterday, which is one above normal. This brings the monthly total to 275, which is 54 above normal. The yearly total since January 1st is 596, which is 26 above normal. Yesterday the maximum wind observed was 15 miles an hour from the east. The highest wind gust observed was 19 miles per hour from the east, which occurred at 3:01 a.m. Yesterday the average wind speed was 8 miles per hour. The normal high temperature for today is 86 degrees, and the normal low is 67. The record high for today is 102, which occurred in 1930, and the record low is 51, which occurred in 1971. Sunrise today is at 5:45 a.m. and sunset is at 8:25 p.m. At 7 a.m. in Galesburg, skies were mostly sunny. Visibility was 4 miles. The temperature was 65 degrees, the dew point was 64, and the relative humidity was 96%. The wind was southeast at 3 miles an hour. The pressure was 29.95 inches and steady. Elsewhere around the area, fog was reported, with a temperature of 69 at Burlington, 71 at Quincy, and 63 at Macomb. Smoke was reported, with a temperature of 68 at Peoria, 68 at Moline, and 68 at Springfield. And once again at 7 a.m. in Galesburg, under mostly sunny skies, the temperature was 65. Looking elsewhere around the Midwest at 7 a.m., Chicago reported smoke, and 67. Indianapolis was mostly sunny, and 69. St. Louis was mostly sunny, and 74. Kansas City was clear, and 76. Des Moines was partly cloudy, and 73. Milwaukee reported smoke, and 66. And now a discussion of hazardous weather conditions for the following county, Knox, Illinois. This hazardous weather outlook is for central Illinois and west central Illinois. For today and tonight, smoke from Canadian wildfires will linger for one more day across central Illinois, causing air quality that is unhealthy for sensitive groups, and an air quality alert is in effect. Storm chances will be present for a couple hours around noon today, as a dissipating storm complex arrives. A higher threat for strong to severe storms will come toward midnight tonight, with damaging downburst winds the main hazard. For Tuesday through Sunday, afternoon heat index values near 100 are possible Tuesday. Spotter information statement. Spotter activation will likely be needed late this evening and overnight for areas north of a line from Beardstown to Bloomington. Expected storm motion is toward the southeast around 40 miles per hour. The time is currently 7:19 a.m. Central Daylight Time. 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Now for the official National Weather Service forecast for Galesburg and surrounding areas of central and northwest Illinois. Today, mostly sunny. Patchy smoke. A slight chance of showers and thunderstorms this afternoon. Highs in the upper 80s. South winds 5 to 10 miles an hour. Chance of rain 20%. Tonight, partly cloudy. A slight chance of showers and thunderstorms until

midnight, then thunderstorms likely with a chance of showers after midnight. Locally, heavy rainfall possible until midnight. Not as cool. Humid with lows in the lower 70s. Southwest winds 5 to 10 miles an hour with gusts up to 20 miles an hour. Chance of rain 60%. Tuesday, mostly sunny. A chance of showers and thunderstorms in the morning. Highs in the mid-80s. Northwest winds 10 to 15 miles an hour with gusts up to 25 miles an hour. Chance of rain 50%. Tuesday night, mostly clear. Cooler with lows in the lower 60s. North winds 10 to 15 miles an hour with gusts up to 25 miles an hour. Wednesday, sunny. Highs in the upper 70s. North winds 5 to 10 miles an hour. Wednesday night and Thursday, mostly clear. Lows in the upper 50s. Highs around 80. Thursday night, mostly cloudy. Lows in the upper 50s. Friday, mostly sunny. Highs around 80. Friday night and Saturday, mostly clear. Lows in the lower 60s. Highs in the mid-80s. Saturday night and Sunday, mostly clear. Lows in the mid-60s. Highs around 90. Again, the forecast for Galesburg and surrounding areas of central and northwest Illinois for today, mostly sunny. Patchy smoke. A slight chance of showers and thunderstorms this afternoon. Highs in the upper 80s. South winds 5 to 10 miles an hour. Chance of rain 20%. At 7 a.m. in Galesburg, skies were mostly sunny. Visibility was 4 miles. The temperature was 65 degrees, the dew point was 64, and the relative humidity was 96%. The wind was southeast at 3 miles an hour. The pressure was 29.95 inches and steady. Elsewhere around the area, fog was reported, with a temperature of 69 at Burlington, 71 at Quincy, and 63 at Macomb. Smoke was reported, with a temperature of 68 at Peoria, 68 at Moline, and 68 at Springfield. And once again at 7 a.m. in Galesburg, under mostly sunny skies, the temperature was 65. Looking elsewhere around the Midwest at 7 a.m., Chicago reported smoke, and 67. Indianapolis was mostly sunny, and 69. St. Louis was mostly sunny, and 74. Kansas City was clear, and 76. Des Moines was partly cloudy, and 73. Milwaukee reported smoke, and 66. And now a discussion of hazardous weather conditions for the following county, Knox, Illinois. This hazardous weather outlook is for Central Illinois and West Central Illinois. For today and tonight, smoke from Canadian wildfires will linger for one more day across central Illinois, causing air quality that is unhealthy for sensitive groups, and an air quality alert is in effect. Storm chances will be present for a couple hours around noon today, as a dissipating storm complex arrives. A higher threat for strong to severe storms will come toward midnight tonight, with damaging downburst winds the main hazard. For Tuesday through Sunday, afternoon heat index values near 100 are possible Tuesday. Spotter information statement, spotter activation will likely be needed late this evening and overnight for areas north of a line from Beardstown to Bloomington. Expected storm motion is toward the southeast around 40 miles per hour. The time is currently 7:23 a.m. Central Daylight Time. 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Now for the official National Weather Service forecast for Galesburg and surrounding areas of central and northwest Illinois. Today, mostly sunny. Patchy smoke. A slight chance of showers and thunderstorms this afternoon. Highs in the upper 80s. South winds 5 to 10 miles an hour. Chance of rain 20%. Tonight, partly cloudy. A slight chance of showers and thunderstorms until midnight, then thunderstorms likely with a chance of showers after midnight. Locally heavy rainfall possible until midnight. Not as cool. Humid with lows in the lower 70s. Southwest winds 5 to 10 miles an hour with gusts up to 20 miles an hour. Chance of rain 60%. Tuesday, mostly sunny. A chance of showers and thunderstorms in the morning. Highs in the mid-80s. Northwest winds 10 to 15 miles

with gusts up to 25 miles an hour. Chance of rain 50%. Tuesday night, mostly clear. Cooler with lows in the lower 60s. North winds 10 to 15 miles an hour with gusts up to 25 miles an hour. Wednesday, sunny. Highs in the upper 70s. North winds 5 to 10 miles an hour. Wednesday night and Thursday, mostly clear. Lows in the upper 50s. Highs around 80. Thursday night, mostly cloudy. Lows in the upper 50s. Friday, mostly sunny. Highs around 80. Friday night and Saturday, mostly clear. Lows in the lower 60s. Highs in the mid 80s. Saturday night and Sunday, mostly clear. Lows in the mid 60s. Highs around 90. Again, the forecast for Galesburg and surrounding areas of central and northwest Illinois for today, mostly sunny. Patchy smoke. A slight chance of showers and thunderstorms this afternoon. Highs in the upper 80s. South winds 5 to 10 miles an hour. Chance of rain 20%. Here is an air quality message. Air quality alert in effect until midnight tonight. The Illinois Environmental Protection Agency has issued an REWIDE Air Pollution Action Day from Monday, July 20th for portions of Illinois. And the REWIDE Air Pollution Action Day is declared when weather conditions are such that widespread ozone and or particulate levels are forecast to be at or above the unhealthy for sensitive groups USG category in all or nearly all Illinois ACCI forecast sectors. Areas both inside and outside of the Action Day coverage area are likely to see smoke particulates to a varying degree and duration today, with smoke likely decreasing from southwest to northeast this afternoon. Those with air quality concerns or anyone in Illinois with outdoor plans are encouraged to check current no-cast readings or sign up for unveil flash alerts on AirNO.gov. Before going outside, checking the no-cast ACCI will help identify periods of both clear and cleaner air quality regardless of the level of the daily 24-hour ACCI forecast. 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It's not okay to be active outdoors, but take more breaks. 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Everyone else, reduce long or intense activities. 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Media contact, Illinois EPA. At 7 a.m. in Galesburg, skies were mostly sunny. Visibility was 4 miles. The temperature was 65 degrees, the dew point was 64, and the relative humidity was 96%. The wind was southeast at 3 miles an hour. The pressure was 29.95 inches and steady. Elsewhere around the area, fog was reported, with a temperature of 70 at Burlington, 71 at Quincy, and 64 at Macomb. Smoke was reported, with a temperature of 68 at Peoria, 68 at Moline, and 68 at Springfield. And once again at 7 a.m. in Galesburg, under mostly sunny skies, the temperature was 65. Looking elsewhere around the Midwest at 7 a.m., Chicago reported smoke, and 67. Indianapolis was mostly sunny, and 69. St. Louis was mostly sunny, and 74. Kansas City was clear, and 76. Des Moines was partly cloudy, and 73. Milwaukee reported smoke, and 66. And now a discussion of hazardous weather conditions for the following county, Knox, Illinois. This hazardous weather outlook is for Central Illinois and West Central Illinois. For today and tonight, smoke from Canadian wildfires will linger for one more day across Central Illinois, causing air quality that is unhealthy for sensitive groups, and an air quality alert is in effect. Storm chances will be present for a couple hours around noon today, as a dissipating storm complex arrives. A higher threat for strong to severe storms will come toward midnight tonight, with damaging downburst winds the main hazard.

Tuesday through Sunday. Afternoon heat index values near 100 are possible Tuesday. Spotter information statement. Spotter activation will likely be needed late this evening and overnight for areas north of a line from Beardstown to Bloomington. Expected storm motion is toward the southeast around 40 miles per hour. The Peoria, Illinois climate summary for yesterday, July 19, 2026. Yesterday's high temperature of 86 degrees occurred at 3:36 p.m. The normal high is 86. Yesterday's low temperature of 69 degrees occurred at 6:30 a.m. The normal low is 67. No precipitation fell yesterday, which leaves the monthly total at 0.93 inches. This is 1.33 inches below the normal amount of 2.26 inches for July. The total precipitation for the year still stands at 23.67 inches, which is 2.26 inches above normal. There were 13 cooling degree days yesterday, which is one above normal. This brings the monthly total to 275, which is 54 above normal. The yearly total since January 1st is 596, which is 26 above normal. Yesterday the maximum wind observed was 15 miles an hour from the east. The highest wind gust observed was 19 miles per hour from the east, which occurred at 3:01 a.m. Yesterday the average wind speed was 8 miles per hour. The normal high temperature for today is 86 degrees, and the normal low is 67. The record high for today is 102, which occurred in 1930, and the record low is 51, which occurred in 1971. Sunrise today is at 5:45 a.m. and sunset is at 8:25 p.m. The time is currently 7:31 a.m. Central Daylight Time. 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Now for the official National Weather Service forecast for Galesburg and surrounding areas of central and northwest Illinois. Today, mostly sunny. Patchy smoke. A slight chance of showers and thunderstorms this afternoon. Highs in the upper 80s. South winds 5 to 10 miles an hour. Chance of rain 20%. Tonight, partly cloudy. A slight chance of showers and thunderstorms until midnight, then thunderstorms likely with a chance of showers after midnight. Locally heavy rainfall possible until midnight. Not as cool. Humid with lows in the lower 70s. Southwest winds 5 to 10 miles an hour with gusts up to 20 miles an hour. Chance of rain 60%. Tuesday, mostly sunny. A chance of showers and thunderstorms in the morning. Highs in the mid-80s. Northwest winds 10 to 15 miles an hour with gusts up to 25 miles an hour. Chance of rain 50%. Tuesday night, mostly clear, 80s. Northwest winds 10 to 15 miles an hour with gusts up to 25 miles an hour. Chance of rain 50%. Tuesday night, mostly clear. Cooler with lows in the lower 60s. North winds 10 to 15 miles an hour with gusts up to 25 miles an hour. Wednesday, sunny. Highs in the upper 70s. North winds 5 to 10 miles an hour. Wednesday night and Thursday, mostly clear. Lows in the upper 50s. Highs around 80. Thursday night, mostly cloudy. Lows in the upper 50s. Friday, mostly sunny. Highs around 80. Friday night and Saturday, mostly clear. Lows in the lower 60s. Highs in the mid-80s. Saturday night and Sunday, mostly clear. Lows in the mid-60s. Highs around 90. Again, the forecast for Galesburg and surrounding areas of central and northwest Illinois for today, mostly sunny. Patchy smoke. A slight chance of showers and thunderstorms this afternoon. Highs in the upper 80s. South winds 5 to 10 miles an hour. Chance of rain 20%. At 7 a.m. in Galesburg, skies were mostly sunny. Visibility was 4 miles. The temperature was 65 degrees, the dew point was 64, and the relative humidity was 96%. The wind was southeast at 3 miles an hour. The pressure was 29.95 inches and steady. Elsewhere around the area, fog was reported, with a temperature of 70 at Burlington, 71 at Quincy, and 64 at Macomb. Smoke was reported, with a temperature of 68 at Peoria,

68 at Moline, and 68 at Springfield. And once again at 7 a.m. in Galesburg, under mostly sunny skies, the temperature was 65. Looking elsewhere around the Midwest at 7 a.m., Chicago reported smoke, and 67. Indianapolis was mostly sunny, and 69. St. Louis was mostly sunny, and 74. Kansas City was clear, and 76. Des Moines was partly cloudy, and 73. Milwaukee reported smoke, and 66. And now a discussion of hazardous weather conditions for the following county, Knox, Illinois. This hazardous weather outlook is for Central Illinois and West Central Illinois. For today and tonight, smoke from Canadian wildfires will linger for one more day across Central Illinois, causing air quality that is unhealthy for sensitive groups, and an air quality alert is in effect. Storm chances will be present for a couple hours around noon today, as a dissipating storm complex arrives. A higher threat for strong to severe storms will come towards midnight tonight, with damaging downburst winds the main hazard. For Tuesday through Sunday, afternoon heat index values near 100 are possible Tuesday. Spotter information statement. Spotter activation will likely be needed late this evening and overnight for areas north of a line from Beardstown to Bloomington. Expected storm motion is toward the southeast around 40 miles per hour. The time is currently 7:36 a.m. Central Daylight Time. 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Now for the official National Weather Service forecast for Galesburg and surrounding areas of central and northwest Illinois. Today, mostly sunny. Patchy smoke. A slight chance of showers and thunderstorms this afternoon. Highs in the upper 80s. South winds 5 to 10 miles an hour. Chance of rain 20%. Tonight, partly cloudy. A slight chance of showers and thunderstorms until midnight, then thunderstorms likely with a chance of showers after midnight. Locally heavy rainfall possible until midnight. Not as cool. Humid with lows in the lower 70s. Southwest winds 5 to 10 miles an hour with gusts up to 20 miles an hour. Chance of rain 60%. Tuesday, mostly sunny. A chance of showers and thunderstorms in the morning. Highs in the mid-80s. Northwest winds 10 to 15 miles an hour with gusts up to 25 miles an hour. Chance of rain 50%. Tuesday night, mostly clear. Cooler with lows in the lower 60s. North winds 10 to 15 miles an hour with gusts up to 25 miles an hour. Wednesday, sunny. Highs in the upper 70s. North winds 5 to 10 miles an hour. Wednesday night and Thursday, mostly clear. Lows in the upper 50s. Highs around 80. Thursday night, mostly cloudy. Lows in the upper 50s. Friday, mostly sunny. Highs around 80. Friday night and Saturday, mostly clear. Lows in the lower 60s. Highs in the mid-80s. Saturday night and Sunday, mostly clear. Lows in the mid-60s. Highs around 90. Again, the forecast for Galesburg and surrounding areas of central and northwest Illinois for today, mostly sunny. Patchy smoke. A slight chance of showers and thunderstorms this afternoon. Highs in the upper 80s. South winds 5 to 10 miles an hour. Chance of rain 20%. At 7 a.m. in Galesburg, skies were mostly sunny. Visibility was 4 miles. The temperature was 65 degrees, the dew point was 64, and the relative humidity was 96%. The wind was southeast at 3 miles an hour. The pressure was 29.95 inches and steady. Elsewhere around the area, fog was reported, with a temperature of 70 at Burlington, 71 at Quincy, and 64 at Macomb. Smoke was reported, with a temperature of 68 at Peoria, 68 at Moline, and 68 at Springfield. And once again at 7 a.m. in Galesburg, under mostly sunny skies, the temperature was 65. Looking elsewhere around the Midwest at 7 a.m., Chicago reported smoke, and 67. Indianapolis was mostly sunny, and 69. St. Louis was mostly sunny, and 74. Kansas City was clear, and 76. Des Moines was partly cloudy, and 73.

Milwaukee reported smoke, N66. Here is an air quality message. Air quality alert in effect until midnight tonight. The Illinois Environmental Protection Agency has issued Marie-wide Air Pollution Action Day from Monday, July 20th for portions of Illinois. And the Marie-wide Air Pollution Action Day is declared when weather conditions are such that widespread ozone and or particulate levels are forecast to be at or above the unhealthy for sensitive groups USG category in all or nearly all Illinois AccI forecast sectors. Areas both inside and outside of the Action Day coverage area are likely to see smoke particulates to a varying degree and duration today, with smoke likely decreasing from southwest to northeast this afternoon. Those with air quality concerns or anyone in Illinois with outdoor plans are encouraged to check current NOCAST readings or sign up for NVIR flash alerts on airno.gov. Before going outside, checking the NOCAST AccI will help identify periods of both clear and cleaner air quality regardless of the level of the daily 24-hour AccI forecast. 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The general public is less likely to be affected. Sensitive groups make outdoor activities shorter and less intense. It's not okay to be active outdoors, but take more breaks. Watch for symptoms such as coughing or shortness of breath. 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People with heart disease, symptoms such as palpitations, shortness of breath, or unusual fatigue may indicate a serious problem. If you have any of these, contact your healthcare provider. Unhealthy, sensitive groups, avoid long or intense outdoor activities. Consider rescheduling or moving activities indoors. Everyone else, reduce long or intense activities. Take more breaks during outdoor activities. Media contact, Illinois EPA. And now a discussion of hazardous weather conditions for the following county, Knox, Illinois. This hazardous weather outlook is for Central Illinois and West Central Illinois. For today and tonight, smoke from Canadian wildfires will linger for one more day across Central Illinois, causing air quality that is unhealthy for sensitive groups, and an air quality alert is in effect. Storm chances will be present for a couple hours around noon today, as a dissipating storm complex arrives. A higher threat for strong to severe storms will come toward midnight tonight, with damaging downburst winds the main hazard. For Tuesday through Sunday, afternoon heat index values near 100 are possible Tuesday. Spotter information statement. Spotter activation will likely be needed late this evening and overnight for areas north of a line from Beardstown to Bloomington. Expected storm motion is toward the southeast around 40 miles per hour. The time is currently 7:42 a.m. Central Daylight Time. 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Now for the official National Weather Service forecast for Galesburg and surrounding areas of central and northwest Illinois. West of today, mostly sunny. Patchy smoke. A slight chance of showers and thunderstorms this afternoon. Highs in the upper 80s. South winds 5 to 10 miles an hour. Chance of rain 20%. Tonight, partly cloudy. A slight chance of showers and thunderstorms until midnight, then thunderstorms likely with a chance of showers after midnight. Locally heavy rainfall possible until midnight. Not as cool. Humid with lows in the lower 70s. Southwest winds 5 to 10 miles an hour with gusts up to 20 miles an hour. Chance of rain 60%. Tuesday, mostly sunny. A chance of showers and thunderstorms in the morning. Highs in the mid-80s. Northwest winds 10 to 15 miles an hour with gusts up to 25 miles an hour. Chance of rain 50%. Tuesday night, mostly clear. Cooler with lows in the lower 60s. North winds 10 to 15 miles an hour with gusts up to 25 miles an hour. Wednesday, sunny. Highs in the upper 70s. North winds 5 to 10 miles an hour. Wednesday night and Thursday, mostly clear. Lows in the upper 50s. Highs around 80. Thursday night, mostly cloudy. Lows in the upper 50s. Friday, mostly sunny. Highs around 80. Friday night and Saturday, mostly clear. Lows in the lower 60s. Highs in the mid 80s. Saturday night and Sunday,

clear. Lows in the mid-60s. Highs around 90. Again, the forecast for Galesburg and surrounding areas of central and northwest Illinois for the rest of today, mostly sunny. Patchy smoke. A slight chance of showers and thunderstorms this afternoon. Highs in the upper 80s. South winds 5 to 10 miles an hour. Chance of rain 20%. The Peoria, Illinois climate summary for yesterday, July 19, 2026. Yesterday's high temperature of 86 degrees occurred at 3:36 p.m. The normal high is 86. Yesterday's low temperature of 69 degrees occurred at 6:30 a.m. The normal low is 67. No precipitation fell yesterday, which leaves the monthly total at 0.93 inches. This is 1.33 inches below the normal amount of 2.26 inches for July. The total precipitation for the year still stands at 23.67 inches, which is 2.26 inches above normal. There were 13 cooling degree days yesterday, which is one above normal. This brings the monthly total to 275, which is 54 above normal. The yearly total since January 1st is 596, which is 26 above normal. Yesterday the maximum wind observed was 15 miles an hour from the east. The highest wind gust observed was 19 miles per hour from the east, which occurred at 3:01 a.m. Yesterday the average wind speed was 8 miles per hour. The normal high temperature for today is 86 degrees, and the normal low is 67. The record high for today is 102, which occurred in 1930, and the record low is 51, which occurred in 1971. Sunrise today is at 5:45 a.m. and sunset is at 8:25 p.m. At 7 a.m. in Galesburg, skies were mostly sunny. Visibility was 4 miles. The temperature was 65 degrees, the dew point was 64, and the relative humidity was 96%. The wind was southeast at 3 miles an hour. The pressure was 29.95 inches and steady. Elsewhere around the area, fog was reported, with a temperature of 70 at Burlington, 71 at Quincy, and 64 at Macomb. Smoke was reported, with a temperature of 68 at Peoria, 68 at Moline, and 68 at Springfield. And once again at 7 a.m. in Galesburg, under mostly sunny skies, the temperature was 65. Looking elsewhere around the Midwest at 7 a.m., Chicago reported smoke, and 67. Indianapolis was mostly sunny, and 69. St. Louis was mostly sunny, and 74. Kansas City was clear, and 76. Des Moines was partly cloudy, and 73. Milwaukee reported smoke, and 66. And now a discussion of hazardous weather conditions for the following county, Knox, Illinois. This hazardous weather outlook is for central Illinois and west central Illinois. For today and tonight, smoke from Canadian wildfires will linger for one more day across central Illinois, causing air quality that is unhealthy for sensitive groups, and an air quality alert is in effect. Storm chances will be present for a couple hours around noon today as a dissipating storm complex arrives. A higher threat for strong to severe storms will come toward midnight tonight, with damaging downburst winds the main hazard. For Tuesday through Sunday, afternoon heat index values near 100 are possible Tuesday. Spotter information statement. Spotter activation will likely be needed late this evening and overnight for areas north of a line from Beardstown to Bloomington. Expected storm motion is toward the southeast around 40 miles per hour. The time is currently 7:48 a.m. Central Daylight Time. 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Now for the official National Weather Service forecast for Galesburg and surrounding areas of central and northwest Illinois. Rest of today, mostly sunny. Patchy smoke. A slight chance of showers and thunderstorms this afternoon. Highs in the upper 80s. South winds 5 to 10 miles an hour. Chance of rain 20%. Tonight, partly cloudy. A slight chance of showers and thunderstorms until midnight, then thunderstorms likely with a chance of showers after midnight. Locally heavy rainfall possible until midnight. Not as cool. Humid with lows in the lower 70s. Southwest winds 5 to 10 miles an hour with gusts up to 20 miles an hour. Chance of rain 60%.
10%. Tuesday, mostly sunny. A chance of showers and thunderstorms in the morning. Highs in the mid-80s. Northwest winds 10 to 15 miles an hour with gusts up to 25 miles an hour. Chance of rain 50%. Tuesday night, mostly clear. Cooler with lows in the lower 60s. North winds 10 to 15 miles an hour with gusts up to 25 miles an hour. Wednesday, sunny. Highs in the upper 70s. North winds 5 to 10 miles an hour. Wednesday night and Thursday, mostly clear. Lows in the upper 50s. Highs around 80. Thursday night, mostly cloudy. Lows in the upper 50s. Friday, mostly sunny. Highs around 80. Friday night and Saturday, mostly clear. Lows in the lower 60s. Highs in the mid-80s. Saturday night and Sunday, mostly clear. Lows in the mid-60s. Highs around 90. Again, the forecast for Galesburg and surrounding areas of central and northwest Illinois for the rest of today, mostly sunny. Patchy smoke. A slight chance of showers and thunderstorms this afternoon. Highs in the upper 80s. South winds 5 to 10 miles an hour. Chance of rain 20%. At 7 a.m. in Galesburg, skies were mostly sunny. Visibility was 4 miles. The temperature was 65 degrees, the dew point was 64, and the relative humidity was 96%. The wind was southeast at 3 miles an hour. The pressure was 29.95 inches and steady. Elsewhere around the area, fog was recorded with a temperature of 70 at Burlington, 71 at Quincy, and 64 at Macomb. Smoke was recorded with a temperature of 68 at Peoria, 68 at Moline, and 68 at Springfield. And once again at 7 a.m. in Galesburg, under mostly sunny skies, the temperature was 65. Looking elsewhere around the Midwest at 7 a.m., Chicago reported smoke and 67. Indianapolis was mostly sunny and 69. St. Louis was mostly sunny and 74. Kansas City was clear and 76. Des Moines was partly cloudy and 73. Milwaukee reported smoke and 66. And now a discussion of hazardous weather conditions for the following county, Knox, Illinois. This hazardous weather outlook is for central Illinois and west central Illinois. For today and tonight, smoke from Canadian wildfires will linger for one more day across central Illinois, causing air quality that is unhealthy for sensitive groups, and an air quality alert is in effect. Storm chances will be present for a couple hours around noon today as a dissipating storm complex arrives. A higher threat for strong to severe storms will come toward midnight tonight, with damaging downburst winds the main hazards. For Tuesday through Sunday, afternoon heat index values near 100 are possible Tuesday. Spotter information statement. Spotter activation will likely be needed late this evening and overnight for areas north of a line from Beardstown to Bloomington. Expected storm motion is toward the southeast around 40 miles per hour. The time is currently 7:53 a.m. Central Daylight Time. 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Now for the official National Weather Service forecast for Galesburg and surrounding areas of central and northwest Illinois. Rest of today, mostly sunny. Patchy smoke. A slight chance of showers and thunderstorms this afternoon. Highs in the upper 80s. South winds 5 to 10 miles an hour. Chance of rain 20%. Tonight, partly cloudy. A slight chance of showers and thunderstorms until midnight, then thunderstorms likely with a chance of showers after midnight. Locally heavy rainfall possible until midnight. Not as cool. Humid with lows in the lower 70s. Southwest winds 5 to 10 miles an hour with gusts up to 20 miles an hour. Chance of rain 60%. Tuesday, mostly sunny. A chance of showers and thunderstorms in the morning. Highs in the mid-80s. Northwest winds 10 to 15 miles an hour with gusts up to 25 miles an hour. Chance of rain 50%. Tuesday night, mostly clear. Cooler with lows in the lower 60s. North winds 10 to 15 miles an hour with gusts up to 25 miles an hour. Wednesday, sunny.

in the upper 70s. North winds 5 to 10 miles an hour. Wednesday night and Thursday, mostly clear. Lows in the upper 50s. Highs around 80. Thursday night, mostly cloudy. Lows in the upper 50s. Friday, mostly sunny. Highs around 80. Friday night and Saturday, mostly clear. Lows in the lower 60s. Highs in the mid-80s. Saturday night and Sunday, mostly clear. Lows in the mid-60s. Highs around 90. Again, the forecast for Galesburg and surrounding areas of central and northwest Illinois for the rest of today, mostly sunny. Patchy smoke. A slight chance of showers and thunderstorms this afternoon. Highs in the upper 80s. South winds 5 to 10 miles an hour. Chance of rain 20%. Here is an air quality message. Air quality alert in effect until midnight tonight. The Illinois Environmental Protection Agency has issued an Illinois-wide air pollution action day for Monday, July 20th for portions of Illinois. And the Illinois-wide air pollution action day is declared when weather conditions are such that widespread ozone and or particulate levels are forecast to be at or above the unhealthy for sensitive groups USG category in all or nearly all Illinois ACI forecast sectors. Areas both inside and outside of the Action Day coverage area are likely to see smoke particulates to a varying degree and duration today, with smoke likely decreasing from southwest to northeast this afternoon. Those with air quality concerns or anyone in Illinois with outdoor plans are encouraged to check current no-cast readings or sign up for NBIL/alerts on ano.gov. Before going outside, checking the no-cast ACI will help identify areas both clear and cleaner air quality regardless of the level of the daily 24-hour ACI forecast. 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Sensitive groups make outdoor activities shorter and less intense. It's not okay to be active outdoors, but take more breaks. Watch for symptoms such as coughing or shortness of breath. 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If you have any of these, contact your health care provider. Unhealthy, sensitive groups, avoid long or intense outdoor activities. Consider rescheduling or moving activities indoors. Everyone else, reduce long or intense activities. Take more breaks during outdoor activities. Media contact, Illinois EPA. At 7 a.m. in Galesburg, skies were mostly sunny. Visibility was 4 miles. The temperature was 65 degrees, the dew point was 64, and the relative humidity was 96%. The wind was southeast at 3 miles an hour. The pressure was 29.95 inches and steady. Elsewhere around the area, fog was reported with a temperature of 70 at Burlington, 71 at Quincy, and 64 at Macomb. Smoke was reported with a temperature of 68 at Peoria, 68 at Moline, and 68 at Springfield. And once again at 7 a.m. in Galesburg, under mostly sunny skies, the temperature was 65. Looking elsewhere around the Midwest at 7 a.m., Chicago reported smoke and 67. Indianapolis was mostly sunny and 69. St. Louis was mostly sunny and 74. Kansas City was clear and 76. Des Moines was partly cloudy and 73. Milwaukee reported smoke and 66. And now a discussion of hazardous weather conditions for the following county, Knox, Illinois. This hazardous weather outlook is for central Illinois and west central Illinois. For today and tonight, smoke from Canadian wildfires will linger for one more day across central Illinois, causing air quality that is unhealthy for sensitive groups, and an air quality alert is in effect. Storm chances will be present for a couple hours around noon today as a dissipating storm complex arrives. A higher threat for strong to severe storms will come toward midnight tonight, with damaging downburst winds the main hazard. For Tuesday through Sunday, afternoon heat index values near 100 are possible Tuesday. Spotter information statement. Spotter activation will likely be needed late this evening and overnight for areas north of a line from Beardstown to Bloomington. Expected storm motion is toward the south.

around 40 miles per hour. The Peoria, Illinois climate summary for yesterday, July 19, 2026. Yesterday's high temperature of 86 degrees occurred at 3:36 p.m. The normal high is 86. Yesterday's low temperature of 69 degrees occurred at 6:30 a.m. The normal low is 67. No precipitation fell yesterday, which leaves the monthly total at 0.93 inches. This is 1.33 inches below the normal amount of 2.26 inches for July. The total precipitation for the year still stands at 23.67 inches, which is 2.26 inches above normal. There were 13 cooling degree days yesterday, which is one above normal. This brings the monthly total to 275, which is 54 above normal. The yearly total since January 1st is 596, which is 26 above normal. Yesterday the maximum wind observed was 15 miles an hour from the east. The highest wind gust observed was 19 miles per hour from the east, which occurred at 3:01 a.m. Yesterday the average wind speed was 8 miles per hour. The normal high temperature for today is 86 degrees, and the normal low is 67. The record high for today is 102, which occurred in 1930, and the record low is 51, which occurred in 1971. Sunrise today is at 5:45 a.m. and sunset is at 8:25 p.m. The time is currently 8:01 a.m. Central Daylight Time. 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Now for the official National Weather Service forecast for Galesburg and surrounding areas of central and northwest Illinois. Rest of today, mostly sunny. Patchy smoke. A slight chance of showers and thunderstorms this afternoon. Highs in the upper 80s. South winds 5 to 10 miles an hour. Chance of rain 20%. Tonight, partly cloudy. A slight chance of showers and thunderstorms until midnight, then thunderstorms likely with a chance of showers after midnight. Locally heavy rainfall possible until midnight. Not as cool. Humid with lows in the lower 70s. Southwest winds 5 to 10 miles an hour with gusts up to 20 miles an hour. Chance of rain 60%. Tuesday, mostly sunny. A chance of showers and thunderstorms in the morning. Highs in the mid-80s. Northwest winds 10 to 15 miles an hour with gusts up to 25 miles an hour. Chance of rain 50%. Tuesday night, mostly clear. Cooler with lows in the lower 60s. North winds 10 to 15 miles an hour with gusts up to 25 miles an hour. Wednesday, sunny. Highs in the upper 70s. North winds 5 to 10 miles an hour. Wednesday night and Thursday, mostly clear. Lows in the upper 50s. Highs around 80. Thursday night, mostly cloudy. Lows in the upper 50s. Friday, mostly sunny. Highs around 80. Friday night and Saturday, mostly clear. Lows in the lower 60s. Highs in the mid-80s. Saturday night and Sunday, mostly clear. Lows in the mid-60s. Highs around 90. Again, the forecast for Galesburg and surrounding areas of central and northwest Illinois for the rest of today, mostly sunny. Patchy smoke. A slight chance of showers and thunderstorms this afternoon. Highs in the upper 80s. South winds 5 to 10 miles an hour. Chance of rain 20%. And now a discussion of hazardous weather conditions for the following county, Knox, Illinois. This hazardous weather outlook is for central Illinois and west central Illinois. For today and tonight, smoke from Canadian wildfires will linger for one more day across central Illinois, causing air quality that is unhealthy for sensitive groups, and an air quality alert is in effect. Storm chances will be present for a couple hours around noon today as a dissipating storm complex arrives. A higher threat for strong to severe storms will come toward midnight tonight, with damaging downburst winds the main hazard. For Tuesday through Sunday, afternoon heat index values near 100 are possible Tuesday. Spotter information statement. Spotter activation will likely be needed late this evening and overnight for areas north of a line from Beardstown to Bloomington. Expected storm motion is toward the southeast around 40 miles per hour. The time is currently 8:04 a.m. Central Daylight Time.
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Now for the official National Weather Service forecast for Galesburg and surrounding areas of central and northwest Illinois. Rest of today, mostly sunny. Patchy smoke. A slight chance of showers and thunderstorms this afternoon. Highs in the upper 80s. South winds 5 to 10 miles an hour. Chance of rain 20%. Tonight, partly cloudy. A slight chance of showers and thunderstorms until midnight, then thunderstorms likely with a chance of showers after midnight. Locally heavy rainfall possible until midnight. Not as cool. Humid with lows in the lower 70s. Southwest winds 5 to 10 miles an hour with gusts up to 20 miles an hour. Chance of rain 60%. Tuesday, mostly sunny. A chance of showers and thunderstorms in the morning. Highs in the mid-80s. Northwest winds 10 to 15 miles an hour with gusts up to 25 miles an hour. Chance of rain 50%. Tuesday night, mostly clear. Cooler with lows in the lower 60s. North winds 10 to 15 miles an hour with gusts up to 25 miles an hour. Wednesday, sunny. Highs in the upper 70s. North winds 5 to 10 miles an hour. Wednesday night and Thursday, mostly clear. Lows in the upper 50s. Highs around 80. Thursday night, mostly cloudy. Lows in the upper 50s. Friday, mostly sunny. Highs around 80. Friday night and Saturday, mostly clear. Lows in the lower 60s. Highs in the mid-80s. Saturday night and Sunday, mostly clear. Lows in the mid-60s. Highs around 90. Again, the forecast for Galesburg and surrounding areas of central and northwest Illinois for the rest of today, mostly sunny. Patchy smoke. A slight chance of showers and thunderstorms this afternoon. Highs in the upper 80s. South winds 5 to 10 miles an hour. Chance of rain 20%. At 8 a.m. in Galesburg, skies were mostly sunny. Visibility was 5 miles. The temperature was 69 degrees, the dew point was 65, and the relative humidity was 90%. The wind was southeast at 5 miles an hour. The pressure was 29.95 inches and falling. Elsewhere around the area, fog was reported with a temperature of 71 at Burlington and 67 at Macomb. At Quincy, haze was reported with a temperature of 74. Smoke was reported with a temperature of 70 at Peoria and 70 at Moline. At Springfield, fog and smoke were reported with a temperature of 71. And once again at 8 a.m. in Galesburg, under mostly sunny skies, the temperature was 69. Looking elsewhere around the Midwest at 8 a.m., Chicago was partly sunny and 71. Indianapolis was mostly sunny and 72. St. Louis was mostly sunny and 76. Kansas City was sunny and 80. Des Moines was mostly sunny and 76. Milwaukee reported smoke and 68. And now a discussion of hazardous weather conditions for the following county, Knox, Illinois. This hazardous weather outlook is for central Illinois and west central Illinois. For today and tonight, smoke from Canadian wildfires will linger for one more day across central Illinois, causing air quality that is unhealthy for sensitive groups, and an air quality alert is in effect. Storm chances will be present for a couple hours around noon today as a dissipating storm complex arrives. A higher threat for strong to severe storms will come toward midnight tonight, with damaging downburst winds the main hazard. For Tuesday through Sunday, afternoon heat index values near 100 are possible Tuesday. Spotter information statement. Spotter activation will likely be needed late this evening and overnight for areas north of a line from Beardstown to Bloomington. Expected storm motion is toward the southeast around 40 miles per hour. The time is currently 8:09 a.m. Central Daylight Time. 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Now for the official National Weather Service forecast for Galesburg and surrounding areas of central and northwest Illinois. Rest of today, mostly sunny. Patchy smoke. A slight chance of showers and thunderstorms this afternoon. Highs in the upper 80s.

winds 5 to 10 miles an hour. Chance of rain 20%. Tonight, partly cloudy. A slight chance of showers and thunderstorms until midnight, then thunderstorms likely with a chance of showers after midnight. Locally heavy rainfall possible until midnight. Not as cool. Humid with lows in the lower 70s. Southwest winds 5 to 10 miles an hour with gusts up to 20 miles an hour. Chance of rain 60%. Tuesday, mostly sunny. A chance of showers and thunderstorms in the morning. Highs in the mid-80s. Northwest winds 10 to 15 miles an hour with gusts up to 25 miles an hour. Chance of rain 50%. Tuesday night, mostly clear. Cooler with lows in the lower 60s. North winds 10 to 15 miles an hour with gusts up to 25 miles an hour. Wednesday, sunny. Highs in the upper 70s. North winds 5 to 10 miles an hour. Wednesday night and Thursday, mostly clear. Lows in the upper 50s. Highs around 80. Thursday night, mostly cloudy. Lows in the upper 50s. Friday, mostly sunny. Highs around 80. Friday night and Saturday, mostly clear. Lows in the lower 60s. Highs in the mid-80s. Saturday night and Sunday, mostly clear. Lows in the mid-60s. Highs around 90. Again, the forecast for Galesburg and surrounding areas of central and northwest Illinois for the rest of today, mostly sunny. Patchy smoke. A slight chance of showers and thunderstorms this afternoon. Highs in the upper 80s. South winds 5 to 10 miles an hour. Chance of rain 20%. Here is an air quality message. Air quality alert in effect until midnight tonight. The Illinois Environmental Protection Agency has issued an Area-wide Air Pollution Action Day for Monday, July 20th for portions of Illinois. And the Area-wide Air Pollution Action Day is declared when weather conditions are such that widespread ozone and or particulate levels are forecast to be at or above the unhealthy for sensitive groups USG category in all or nearly all Illinois AHI forecast sectors. Areas both inside and outside of the Action Day coverage area are likely to see smoke particulates to a varying degree and duration today, with smoke likely decreasing from southwest to northeast this afternoon. Those with air quality concerns or anyone in Illinois with outdoor plans are encouraged to check current NOCAST readings or sign up for NDAIR flash alerts on AirNO.gov. Before going outside, checking the NOCAST AHI will help identify periods of both poor and cleaner air quality regardless of the level of the daily 24-hour AHI forecast. 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Sensitive groups make outdoor activities shorter and less intense. It's not okay to be active outdoors, but take more breaks. 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If you have any of these, contact your health care provider. 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Consider rescheduling or moving activities indoors. Everyone else, reduce long or intense activities. 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Media contact, Illinois EPA. At 8 a.m. in Galesburg, skies were mostly sunny. Visibility was 5 miles. The temperature was 69 degrees, the dew point was 65, and the relative humidity was 90%. The wind was southeast at 5 miles an hour. The pressure was 29.95 inches and falling. Elsewhere around the area, fog was reported, with a temperature of 71 at Burlington and 67 at Macomb. At Quincy, haze was reported, with a temperature of 74. Smoke was reported, with a temperature of 70 at Peoria and 70 at Moline. At Springfield, fog and smoke were reported, with a temperature of 71. And once again at 8 a.m. in Galesburg, under mostly sunny skies, the temperature was 69. 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

July. The total grease precipitation for the year still stands at 23.67 inches, which is 2.26 inches above normal. There were 13 cooling degree days yesterday, which is one above normal. This brings the monthly total to 275, which is 54 above normal. The yearly total since January 1st is 596, which is 26 above normal. Yesterday, the maximum wind observed was 15 miles an hour from the east. The highest wind gust observed was 19 miles per hour from the east, which occurred at 3:01 a.m. Yesterday, the average wind speed was 8 miles per hour. The normal high temperature for today is 86 degrees, and the normal low is 67. The record high for today is 102, which occurred in 1930, and the record low is 51, which occurred in 1971. Sunrise today is at 5:45 a.m. and sunset is at 8:25 p.m. And now a discussion of hazardous weather conditions for the following county, Knox, Illinois. This hazardous weather outlook is for Central Illinois and West Central Illinois. For today and tonight, smoke from Canadian wildfires will linger for one more day across Central Illinois, causing air quality that is unhealthy for sensitive groups, and an air quality alert is in effect. Storm chances will be present for a couple hours around noon today as a dissipating storm complex arrives. A higher threat for strong to severe storms will come toward midnight tonight, with damaging downburst winds the main hazard. For Tuesday through Sunday, afternoon heat index values near 100 are possible Tuesday. Spotter information statement. Spotter activation will likely be needed late this evening and overnight for areas north of a line from Beardstown to Bloomington. Expected storm motion is toward the southeast around 40 miles per hour. The time is currently 8:17 a.m. Central Daylight Time. 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Now for the official National Weather Service forecast for Galesburg and surrounding areas of central and northwest Illinois. Rest of today, mostly sunny. Patchy smoke. A slight chance of showers and thunderstorms this afternoon. Highs in the upper 80s. South winds 5 to 10 miles an hour. Chance of rain 20%. Tonight, partly cloudy. A slight chance of showers and thunderstorms until midnight, then thunderstorms likely with a chance of showers after midnight. Locally heavy rainfall possible until midnight. Not as cool. Humid with lows in the lower 70s. Southwest winds 5 to 10 miles an hour with gusts up to 20 miles an hour. Chance of rain 60%. Tuesday, mostly sunny. A chance of showers and thunderstorms in the morning. Highs in the mid-80s. Northwest winds 10 to 15 miles an hour with gusts up to 25 miles an hour. Chance of rain 50%. Tuesday night, mostly clear. Cooler with lows in the lower 60s. North winds 10 to 15 miles an hour with gusts up to 25 miles an hour. Wednesday, sunny. Highs in the upper 70s. North winds 5 to 10 miles an hour. Wednesday night and Thursday, mostly clear. Lows in the upper 50s. Highs around 80. Thursday night, mostly cloudy. Lows in the upper 50s. Friday, mostly sunny. Highs around 80. Friday night and Saturday, mostly clear. Lows in the lower 60s. Highs in the mid-80s. Saturday night and Sunday, mostly clear. Lows in the mid-60s. Highs around 90. Again, the forecast for Galesburg and surrounding areas of central and northwest Illinois for the rest of today, mostly sunny. Patchy smoke. A slight chance of showers and thunderstorms this afternoon. Highs in the upper 80s. South winds 5 to 10 miles an hour. Chance of rain 20%. At 8 a.m. in Galesburg, skies were mostly sunny. Visibility was 5 miles. The temperature was 69 degrees, the dew point was 65, and the relative humidity was 90%. The wind was southeast at 5 miles an hour. The pressure was 29.95 inches and falling. Elsewhere around the area, fog was reported with a temperature of 71 at Burlington and 67 at Macomb. At Quincy, haze was reported with a temperature of 74. Smoke was reported with a temperature of 70 at Peoria and 70 at Moline.

windshield. Fog and smoke were reported with a temperature of 71. And once again at 8 a.m. in Galesburg, under mostly sunny skies, the temperature was 69. Looking elsewhere around the Midwest at 8 a.m., Chicago was partly sunny and 71. Indianapolis was mostly sunny and 72. St. Louis was mostly sunny and 76. Kansas City was sunny and 80. Des Moines was mostly sunny and 76. Milwaukee reported smoke and 68. And now a discussion of hazardous weather conditions for the following county, Knox, Illinois. This hazardous weather outlook is for Central Illinois and West Central Illinois. For today and tonight, smoke from Canadian wildfires will linger for one more day across Central Illinois, causing air quality that is unhealthy for sensitive groups, and an air quality alert is in effect. Storm chances will be present for a couple hours around noon today as a dissipating storm complex arrives. A higher threat for strong to severe storms will come toward midnight tonight, with damaging downburst winds the main hazard. For Tuesday through Sunday, afternoon heat index values near 100 are possible Tuesday. Spotter information statement. Spotter activation will likely be needed late this evening and overnight for areas north of a line from Beardstown to Bloomington. Expected storm motion is toward the southeast around 40 miles per hour. The time is currently 8:22 a.m. Central Daylight Time. 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Now for the official National Weather Service forecast for Galesburg and the surrounding areas of Central and Northwest Illinois. West of today, mostly sunny. Patchy smoke. A slight chance of showers and thunderstorms this afternoon. Highs in the upper 80s. South winds 5 to 10 miles an hour. Chance of rain 20%. Tonight, partly cloudy. A slight chance of showers and thunderstorms until midnight, then thunderstorms likely with a chance of showers after midnight. Locally heavy rainfall possible until midnight. Not as cool. Humid with lows in the lower 70s. Southwest winds 5 to 10 miles an hour with gusts up to 20 miles an hour. Chance of rain 60%. Tuesday, mostly sunny. A chance of showers and thunderstorms in the morning. Highs in the mid-80s. Northwest winds 10 to 15 miles an hour with gusts up to 25 miles an hour. Chance of rain 50%. Tuesday night, mostly clear. Cooler with lows in the lower 60s. North winds 10 to 15 miles an hour with gusts up to 25 miles an hour. Wednesday, sunny. Highs in the upper 70s. North winds 5 to 10 miles an hour. Wednesday night and Thursday, mostly clear. Lows in the upper 50s. Highs around 80. Thursday night, mostly cloudy. Lows in the upper 50s. Friday, mostly sunny. Highs around 80. Friday night and Saturday, mostly clear. Lows in the lower 60s. Highs in the mid-80s. Saturday night and Sunday, mostly clear. Lows in the mid-60s. Highs around 90. Again, the forecast for Galesburg and surrounding areas of Central and Northwest Illinois for the rest of today, mostly sunny. Patchy smoke. A slight chance of showers and thunderstorms this afternoon. Highs in the upper 80s. South winds 5 to 10 miles an hour. Chance of rain 20%. At 8 a.m. in Galesburg, skies were partly sunny. Visibility was 5 miles. The temperature was 69 degrees, the dew point was 65, and the relative humidity was 90%. The wind was southeast at 5 miles an hour. The pressure was 29.95 inches and falling. Elsewhere around the area, fog was reported, with a temperature of 71 at Burlington and 68 at Macomb. At Quincy, haze was reported, with a temperature of 74. Smoke was reported, with a temperature of 70 at Peoria and 70 at Moline. At Springfield, fog and smoke were reported, with a temperature of 71. And once again at 8 a.m. in Galesburg, under partly sunny skies, the temperature was 69. Here is an air quality message. Air quality alert in effect until midnight tonight. The Illinois Environmental Protection Agency has issued in the Rewide Air Pollution Action Day from Monday, July 20th, for
portions of Illinois. And the Rewide Air Pollution Action Day is declared when weather conditions are such that widespread ozone and or particulate levels are forecast to be at or above the unhealthy for sensitive groups USG category in all or nearly all Illinois ACCI forecast sectors. Areas both inside and outside of the Action Day coverage area are likely to see smoke particulates to a varying degree and duration today, with smoke likely decreasing from southwest to northeast this afternoon. Those with air quality concerns or anyone in Illinois with outdoor plans are encouraged to check current NOCAST readings or sign up for NVIDIA flash alerts on AirNO.gov. Before going outside, checking the NOCAST ACCI will help identify periods of both clear and cleaner air quality regardless of the level of the daily 24-hour ACCI forecast. 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The general public is less likely to be affected. Sensitive groups make outdoor activities shorter and less intense. It's not okay to be active outdoors, but take more breaks. Watch for symptoms such as coughing or shortness of breath. 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People with heart disease, symptoms such as palpitations, shortness of breath, or unusual fatigue may indicate a serious problem. If you have any of these, contact your healthcare provider. Unhealthy, sensitive groups, avoid long or intense outdoor activities. Consider rescheduling or moving activities indoors. Everyone else, reduce long or intense activities. Take more breaks during outdoor activities. Media contact, Illinois EPA. Looking elsewhere around the Midwest at 8 a.m., Chicago was partly sunny, and 71. Indianapolis was mostly sunny, and 72. St. Louis was mostly sunny, and 76. Kansas City was sunny, and 80. Des Moines was mostly sunny, and 76. Milwaukee reported smoke, and 68. And now a discussion of hazardous weather conditions for the following county, Knox, Illinois. This hazardous weather outlook is for Central Illinois and West Central Illinois. For today and tonight, smoke from Canadian wildfires will linger for one more day across Central Illinois, causing air quality that is unhealthy for sensitive groups, and an air quality alert is in effect. Storm chances will be present for a couple hours around noon today as a dissipating storm complex arrives. A higher threat for strong to severe storms will come toward midnight tonight, with damaging downburst winds the main hazard. For Tuesday through Sunday, afternoon heat index values near 100 are possible Tuesday. Spotter information statement. Spotter activation will likely be needed late this evening and overnight for areas north of a line from Beardstown to Bloomington. Expected storm motion is toward the southeast around 40 miles per hour. The time is currently 8:28 a.m. Central Daylight Time. 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Now for the official National Weather Service forecast for Galesburg and surrounding areas of central and northwest Illinois. West of today, mostly sunny. Patchy smoke. A slight chance of showers and thunderstorms this afternoon. Highs in the upper 80s. South winds 5 to 10 miles an hour. Chance of rain 20%. Tonight, partly cloudy. A slight chance of showers and thunderstorms until midnight, then thunderstorms likely with a chance of showers after midnight. Locally heavy rainfall possible until midnight. Not as cool. Humid with lows in the lower 70s. Southwest winds 5 to 10 miles an hour with gusts up to 20 miles an hour. Chance of rain 60%. Tuesday, mostly sunny. A chance of showers and thunderstorms in the morning. Highs in the mid-80s. Northwest winds 10 to 15 miles an hour with gusts up to 25 miles an hour. Chance of rain 50%. Tuesday night, mostly clear. Cooler with lows in the lower 60s. North winds 10 to 15 miles an hour with gusts up to 25 miles an hour. Wednesday, sunny. Highs in the upper 70s. North winds 5 to 10 miles an hour. Wednesday night and Thursday, mostly clear. Lows in the upper 50s. Highs around 80. Thursday night, mostly cloudy. Lows in the upper 50s. Friday, mostly sunny. Highs around 80. Friday night and Saturday, mostly clear.

lows in the lower 60s. Highs in the mid-80s. Saturday night and Sunday, mostly clear. Lows in the mid-60s. Highs around 90. Again, the forecast for Galesburg and surrounding areas of central and northwest Illinois for the rest of today, mostly sunny. Patchy smoke. A slight chance of showers and thunderstorms this afternoon. Highs in the upper 80s. South winds 5 to 10 miles an hour. Chance of rain 20%. The Peoria, Illinois climate summary for yesterday, July 19, 2026. Yesterday's high temperature of 86 degrees occurred at 3:36 p.m. The normal high is 86. Yesterday's low temperature of 69 degrees occurred at 6:30 a.m. The normal low is 67. No precipitation fell yesterday, which leaves the monthly total at 0.93 inches. This is 1.33 inches below the normal amount of 2.26 inches for July. The total precipitation for the year still stands at 23.67 inches, which is 2.26 inches above normal. There were 13 cooling degree days yesterday, which is one above normal. This brings the monthly total to 275, which is 54 above normal. The yearly total since January 1st is 596, which is 26 above normal. Yesterday the maximum wind observed was 15 miles an hour from the east. The highest wind gust observed was 19 miles per hour from the east, which occurred at 3:01 a.m. Yesterday the average wind speed was 8 miles per hour. The normal high temperature for today is 86 degrees, and the normal low is 67. The record high for today is 102, which occurred in 1930, and the record low is 51, which occurred in 1971. Sunrise today is at 5:45 a.m. and sunset is at 8:25 p.m. At 8 a.m. in Galesburg, skies were partly sunny. Visibility was 5 miles. The temperature was 69 degrees, the dew point was 65, and the relative humidity was 90%. The wind was southeast at 5 miles an hour. The pressure was 29.95 inches and falling. Elsewhere around the area, fog was reported, with a temperature of 71 at Burlington and 68 at Macomb. At Quincy, haze was reported, with a temperature of 74. Elsewhere around the area, fog was reported, with a temperature of 71 at Burlington and 68 at Macomb. At Quincy, haze was reported, with a temperature of 74. Smoke was reported, with a temperature of 70 at Peoria and 70 at Moline. At Springfield, fog and smoke were reported, with a temperature of 71. And once again at 8 a.m. in Galesburg, under partly sunny skies, the temperature was 69. Looking elsewhere around the Midwest at 8 a.m., Chicago was partly sunny and 71. Indianapolis was mostly sunny and 72. St. Louis was mostly sunny and 76. Kansas City was sunny and 80. Des Moines was mostly sunny and 76. Milwaukee reported smoke and 68. And now a discussion of hazardous weather conditions for the following counties, Knox, Illinois. This hazardous weather outlook is for central Illinois and west central Illinois. For today and tonight, smoke from Canadian wildfires will linger for one more day across central Illinois, causing air quality that is unhealthy for sensitive groups, and an air quality alert is in effect. Storm chances will be present for a couple hours around noon today, as a dissipating storm complex arrives. A higher threat for strong to severe storms will come towards midnight tonight, with damaging downburst winds the main hazard. For Tuesday through Sunday, afternoon heat index values near 100 are possible Tuesday. Spotter information statement. Spotter activation will likely be needed late this evening and overnight for areas north of a line from Beardstown to Bloomington. Expected storm motion is toward the southeast around 40 miles per hour. The time is currently 8:34 a.m. Central Daylight Time. 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Now for the official National Weather Service forecast for Galesburg and surrounding areas of central and northwest Illinois. Rest of today, mostly sunny. Patchy smoke. A slight chance of showers and thunderstorms this afternoon. Highs in the upper 80s. South winds 5 to 10 miles an hour. Chance of rain 20%. Tonight,

cloudy. A slight chance of showers and thunderstorms until midnight, then thunderstorms likely with a chance of showers after midnight. Locally heavy rainfall possible until midnight. Not as cool. Humid with lows in the lower 70s. Southwest wind 5 to 10 miles an hour with gusts up to 20 miles an hour. Chance of rain 60%. Tuesday, mostly sunny. A chance of showers and thunderstorms in the morning. Highs in the mid-80s. Northwest winds 10 to 15 miles an hour with gusts up to 25 miles an hour. Chance of rain 50%. Tuesday night, mostly clear. Cooler with lows in the lower 60s. North winds 10 to 15 miles an hour with gusts up to 25 miles an hour. Wednesday, sunny. Highs in the upper 70s. North winds 5 to 10 miles an hour. Wednesday night and Thursday, mostly clear. Lows in the upper 50s. Highs around 80. Thursday night, mostly cloudy. Lows in the upper 50s. Friday, mostly sunny. Highs around 80. Friday night and Saturday, mostly clear. Lows in the lower 60s. Highs in the mid-80s. Saturday night and Sunday, mostly clear. Lows in the mid-60s. Highs around 90. Again, the forecast for Galesburg and surrounding areas of central and northwest Illinois for the rest of today, mostly sunny. Patchy smoke. A slight chance of showers and thunderstorms this afternoon. Highs in the upper 80s. South winds 5 to 10 miles an hour. Chance of rain 20%. At 8 a.m. in Galesburg, skies were partly sunny. Visibility was 5 miles. The temperature was 69 degrees, the dew point was 65, and the relative humidity was 90%. The wind was southeast at 5 miles an hour. The pressure was 29.95 inches and falling. Elsewhere around the area, fog was reported with a temperature of 71 at Burlington and 68 at Macomb. At Quincy, haze was reported with a temperature of 74. Smoke was reported with a temperature of 70 at Peoria and 70 at Moline. At Springfield, fog and smoke were reported with a temperature of 71. And once again at 8 a.m. in Galesburg, under partly sunny skies, the temperature was 69. Looking elsewhere around the Midwest at 8 a.m., Chicago was partly sunny and 71. Indianapolis was mostly sunny and 72. St. Louis was mostly sunny and 76. Kansas City was sunny and 80. Des Moines was mostly sunny and 76. Milwaukee reported smoke and 68. And now a discussion of hazardous weather conditions for the following county, Knox, Illinois. This hazardous weather outlook is for central Illinois and west central Illinois. For today and tonight, smoke from Canadian wildfires will linger for one more day across central Illinois, causing air quality that is unhealthy for sensitive groups, and an air quality alert is in effect. Storm chances will be present for a couple hours around noon today as a dissipating storm complex arrives. A higher threat for strong to severe storms will come toward midnight tonight, with damaging downburst winds the main hazard. For Tuesday through Sunday, afternoon heat index values near 100 are possible Tuesday. Spotter information statement. Spotter activation will likely be needed late this evening and overnight for areas north of a line from Beardstown to Bloomington. Expected storm motion is toward the southeast around 40 miles per hour. The time is currently 8:39 a.m. Central Daylight Time. 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Now for the official National Weather Service forecast for Galesburg and surrounding areas of central and northwest Illinois. Rest of today, mostly sunny. Patchy smoke. A slight chance of showers and thunderstorms this afternoon. Highs in the upper 80s. South winds 5 to 10 miles an hour. Chance of rain 20%. Tonight, partly cloudy. A slight chance of showers and thunderstorms until midnight, then thunderstorms likely with a chance of showers after midnight. Locally heavy rainfall possible until midnight. Not as cool. Humid with lows in the lower 70s. Southwest wind 5 to 10 miles an hour with gusts up to 20 miles an hour. Chance of rain 60%.

Tuesday, mostly sunny. A chance of showers and thunderstorms in the morning. Highs in the mid-80s. Northwest winds 10 to 15 miles an hour with gusts up to 25 miles an hour. Chance of rain 50%. Tuesday night, mostly clear. Cooler with lows in the lower 60s. North winds 10 to 15 miles an hour with gusts up to 25 miles an hour. Wednesday, sunny. Highs in the upper 70s. North winds 5 to 10 miles an hour. Wednesday night and Thursday, mostly clear. Lows in the upper 50s. Highs around 80. Thursday night, mostly cloudy. Lows in the upper 50s. Friday, mostly sunny. Highs around 80. Friday night and Saturday, mostly clear. Lows in the lower 60s. Highs in the mid-80s. Saturday night and Sunday, mostly clear. Lows in the mid-60s. Highs around 90. Again, the forecast for Galesburg and surrounding areas of central and northwest Illinois for the rest of today, mostly sunny. Patchy smoke. A slight chance of showers and thunderstorms this afternoon. Highs in the upper 80s. South winds 5 to 10 miles an hour. Chance of rain 20%. Here is an air quality message. Air quality alert in effect until midnight tonight. The Illinois Environmental Protection Agency has issued an Marie-wide Air Pollution Action Day for Monday, July 20th for portions of Illinois. And the Marie-wide Air Pollution Action Day is declared when weather conditions are such that widespread ozone and or particulate levels are forecast to be at or above the unhealthy for sensitive groups USG category in all or nearly all Illinois AccI forecast sectors. Areas both inside and outside of the Action Day coverage area are likely to see smoke particulates to a varying degree and duration today, with smoke likely decreasing from southwest to northeast this afternoon. Those with air quality concerns or anyone in Illinois with outdoor plans are encouraged to check current no-cast readings or sign up for NVIR/alerts on AccI.gov. Before going outside, checking the no-cast AccI will help identify areas of both clear and cleaner air quality regardless of the level of the daily 24-hour AccI forecasts. 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It's not okay to be active outdoors, but take more breaks. 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Everyone else, reduce long or intense activities. 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At 8 a.m. in Galesburg, skies were partly sunny. Visibility was 5 miles. The temperature was 69 degrees, the dew point was 65, and the relative humidity was 90%. The wind was southeast at 5 miles an hour. The pressure was 29.95 inches and falling. Elsewhere around the area, fog was reported, with a temperature of 71 at Burlington and 68 at Macomb. At Quincy, haze was reported, with a temperature of 74. Smoke was reported, with a temperature of 70 at Peoria and 70 at Moline. At Springfield, fog and smoke were reported, with a temperature of 71. And once again at 8 a.m. in Galesburg, under partly sunny skies, the temperature was 69. Looking elsewhere around the Midwest at 8 a.m., Chicago was partly sunny and 71. Indianapolis was mostly sunny and 72. St. Louis was mostly sunny and 76. Kansas City was sunny and 80. Des Moines was mostly sunny and 76. Milwaukee reported smoke and 68. The Peoria, Illinois climate summary for yesterday, July 19, 2026. Yesterday's high temperature of 86 degrees occurred at 3:36 p.m. The normal high is 86. Yesterday's low temperature of 69 degrees occurred at 6:30 a.m. The normal low is 67. No precipitation.

canal yesterday, which leaves the monthly total at 0.93 inches. This is 1.33 inches below the normal amount of 2.26 inches for July. The total precipitation for the year still stands at 23.67 inches, which is 2.26 inches above normal. There were 13 cooling degree days yesterday, which is one above normal. This brings the monthly total to 275, which is 54 above normal. The yearly total since January 1st is 596, which is 26 above normal. Yesterday, the maximum wind observed was 15 miles an hour from the east. The highest wind gust observed was 19 miles per hour from the east, which occurred at 3:01 a.m. Yesterday, the average wind speed was 8 miles per hour. The normal high temperature for today is 86 degrees, and the normal low is 67. The record high for today is 102, which occurred in 1930, and the record low is 51, which occurred in 1971. Sunrise today is at 5:45 a.m., and sunset is at 8:25 p.m. And now a discussion of hazardous weather conditions for the following county, Knox, Illinois. This hazardous weather outlook is for Central Illinois and West Central Illinois. For today and tonight, smoke from Canadian wildfires will linger for one more day across Central Illinois, causing air quality that is unhealthy for sensitive groups, and an air quality alert is in effect. Storm chances will be present for a couple hours around noon today as a dissipating storm complex arrives. A higher threat for strong to severe storms will come toward midnight tonight, with damaging downburst winds the main hazard. For Tuesday through Sunday, afternoon heat index values near 100 are possible Tuesday. Spotter information statement. Spotter activation will likely be needed late this evening and overnight for areas north of the line from Beardstown to Bloomington. Expected storm motion is toward the southeast around 40 miles per hour. The time is currently 8:47 a.m. Central Daylight Time. 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Now for the official National Weather Service forecast for Galesburg and surrounding areas of central and northwest Illinois. West of today, mostly sunny. Patchy smoke. A chance of thunderstorms with a slight chance of showers this afternoon. Highs in the upper 80s. South winds 5 to 10 miles an hour. Chance of rain 40%. Tonight, partly cloudy. A slight chance of showers and thunderstorms until midnight, then thunderstorms likely with a chance of showers after midnight. Locally heavy rainfall possible until midnight. Not as cool. Humid with lows in the lower 70s. Southwest wind 5 to 10 miles an hour with gusts up to 20 miles an hour. Chance of rain 60%. Tuesday, mostly sunny. A chance of showers and thunderstorms in the morning. Highs in the mid-80s. Northwest winds 10 to 15 miles an hour with gusts up to 25 miles an hour. Chance of rain 50%. Tuesday night, mostly clear. Cooler with lows in the lower 60s. North winds 10 to 15 miles an hour with gusts up to 25 miles an hour. Wednesday, sunny. Highs in the upper 70s. North winds 5 to 10 miles an hour. Wednesday night and Thursday, mostly clear. Lows in the upper 50s. Highs around 80. Thursday night, mostly cloudy. Lows in the upper 50s. Friday, mostly sunny. Highs around 80. Friday night and Saturday, mostly clear. Lows in the lower 60s. Highs in the mid-80s. Saturday night and Sunday, mostly clear. Lows in the mid-60s. Highs around 90. Again, the forecast for Galesburg and surrounding areas of central and northwest Illinois for the rest of today, mostly sunny. Patchy smoke. A chance of thunderstorms and a slight chance of showers this afternoon. Highs in the upper 80s. South winds 5 to 10 miles an hour. Chance of rain 40%. At 8 a.m. in Galesburg, skies were partly sunny. Visibility was 5 miles. The temperature was 69 degrees, the dew point was 65, and the relative humidity was 90%. The wind was southeast at 5 miles an hour. The pressure was 29.95 inches and falling. Elsewhere around the area, fog was reported, with a temperature of 71 at Burlington and 68 at McComb.
Haze was reported with a temperature of 74. Smoke was reported with a temperature of 70 at Peoria and 70 at Moline. At Springfield, fog and smoke were reported with a temperature of 71. And once again at 8 a.m. in Galesburg, under partly sunny skies, the temperature was 69. Looking elsewhere around the Midwest at 8 a.m., Chicago was partly sunny and 71. Indianapolis was mostly sunny and 72. St. Louis was mostly sunny and 76. Kansas City was sunny and 80. Des Moines was mostly sunny and 76. Milwaukee reported smoke and 68. And now a discussion of hazardous weather conditions for the following counties, not Illinois. This hazardous weather outlook is for Central Illinois and West Central Illinois. For today and tonight, smoke from Canadian wildfires will linger for one more day across Central Illinois, causing air quality that is unhealthy for sensitive groups, and an air quality alert is in effect. Storm chances will be present for a couple hours around noon today as a dissipating storm complex arrives. A higher threat for strong to severe storms will come toward midnight tonight, with damaging downburst wind the main hazard. For Tuesday through Sunday, afternoon heat index values near 100 are possible Tuesday. Spotter information statement. Spotter activation will likely be needed late this evening and overnight for areas north of a line from Beardstown to Bloomington. Expected storm motion is toward the southeast around 40 miles per hour. The time is currently 8:52 a.m. Central Daylight Time. 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Now for the official National Weather Service forecast for Galesburg and surrounding areas of central and northwest Illinois. Rest of today, mostly sunny. Patchy smoke. A chance of thunderstorms with a slight chance of showers this afternoon. Highs in the upper 80s. South winds 5 to 10 miles an hour. Chance of rain 40%. Tonight, partly cloudy. A slight chance of showers and thunderstorms until midnight, and thunderstorms likely with a chance of showers after midnight. Locally heavy rainfall possible until midnight. Not as cool. Humid with lows in the lower 70s. Southwest wind 5 to 10 miles an hour with gusts up to 20 miles an hour. Chance of rain 60%. Tuesday, mostly sunny. A chance of showers and thunderstorms in the morning. Highs in the mid-80s. Northwest winds 10 to 15 miles an hour with gusts up to 25 miles an hour. Chance of rain 50%. Tuesday night, mostly clear. Cooler with lows in the lower 60s. North winds 10 to 15 miles an hour with gusts up to 25 miles an hour. Wednesday, sunny. Highs in the upper 70s. North winds 5 to 10 miles an hour. Wednesday night and Thursday, mostly clear. Lows in the upper 50s. Highs around 80. Thursday night, mostly cloudy. Lows in the upper 50s. Friday, mostly sunny. Highs around 80. Friday night and Saturday, mostly clear. Lows in the lower 60s. Highs in the mid-80s. Saturday night and Sunday, mostly clear. Lows in the mid-60s. Highs around 90. Again, the forecast for Galesburg and surrounding areas of central and northwest Illinois for the rest of today, mostly sunny. Patchy smoke. A chance of thunderstorms and a slight chance of showers this afternoon. Highs in the upper 80s. South winds 5 to 10 miles an hour. Chance of rain 40%. At 8 a.m. in Galesburg, skies were partly sunny. Visibility was 5 miles. The temperature was 69 degrees, the dew point was 65, and the relative humidity was 90%. The wind was southeast at 5 miles an hour. The pressure was 29.95 inches and falling. Elsewhere around the area, fog was reported with a temperature of 71 at Burlington and 68 at Macomb. At Quincy, haze was reported with a temperature of 74. Smoke was reported with a temperature of 70 at Peoria and 70 at Moline. At Springfield, fog and smoke were reported with a temperature of 71. And once again at 8 a.m. in Galesburg, under partly sunny skies, the temperature was 69. Here is an air quality.

already alert in effect until midnight tonight. The Illinois Environmental Protection Agency has issued an Illinois-wide Air Pollution Action Day for Monday, July 20th for portions of Illinois. An Illinois-wide Air Pollution Action Day is declared when weather conditions are such that widespread ozone and or particulate levels are forecast to be at or above the unhealthy for sensitive groups USG category in all or nearly all Illinois ACI forecast sectors. Areas both inside and outside of the Action Day coverage area are likely to see smoke particulate to a varying degree and duration today, with smoke likely decreasing from southwest to northeast this afternoon. Those with air quality concerns or anyone in Illinois with outdoor plans are encouraged to check current no-cast readings or sign up for NDAA/alerts on AirNO.gov. Before going outside, checking the no-cast ACI will help identify periods of both clear and cleaner air quality regardless of the level of the daily 24-hour ACI forecast. 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The general public is less likely to be affected. Sensitive groups make outdoor activities shorter and less intense. It's not okay to be active outdoors, but take more breaks. Watch for symptoms such as coughing or shortness of breath. People with asthma, follow your asthma action plan and keep quick relief medicine handy. People with heart disease, symptoms such as palpitations, shortness of breath, or unusual fatigue may indicate a serious problem. If you have any of these, contact your health care provider. Unhealthy, sensitive groups, avoid long or intense outdoor activities. Consider rescheduling or moving activities indoors. Everyone else, reduce long or intense activities. Take more breaks during outdoor activities. Media contact, Illinois EPA. Looking elsewhere around the Midwest at 8 a.m., Chicago was partly sunny and 71. Indianapolis was mostly sunny and 72. St. Louis was mostly sunny and 76. Kansas City was sunny and 80. Des Moines was mostly sunny and 76. Milwaukee reported smoke and 68. And now a discussion of hazardous weather conditions for the following county, Knox, Illinois. This hazardous weather outlook is for Central Illinois and West Central Illinois. For today and tonight, smoke from Canadian wildfires will linger for one more day across Central Illinois, causing air quality that is unhealthy for sensitive groups, and an air quality alert is in effect. Storm chances will be present for a couple hours around noon today, as a dissipating storm complex arrives. A higher threat for strong to severe storms will come toward midnight tonight, with damaging downburst wind the main hazard. For Tuesday through Sunday, afternoon heat index values near 100 are possible Tuesday. Spotter information statement. Spotter activation will likely be needed late this evening and overnight for areas north of a line from Beardstown to Bloomington. Expected storm motion is toward the southeast around 40 miles per hour. The time is currently 8:58 a.m. Central Daylight Time. 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Now for the official National Weather Service forecast for Galesburg and surrounding areas of central and northwest Illinois. West of today, mostly sunny. Patchy smoke. A chance of thunderstorms with a slight chance of showers this afternoon. Highs in the upper 80s. South winds 5 to 10 miles an hour. Chance of rain 40%. Tonight, partly cloudy. A slight chance of showers and thunderstorms until midnight, then thunderstorms likely with a chance of showers after midnight. Locally heavy rainfall possible until midnight. Not as cool. Humid with lows in the lower 70s. Southwest winds 5 to 10 miles an hour with gusts up to 20 miles an hour. Chance of rain 60%. Tuesday, mostly sunny. A chance of showers and thunderstorms in the morning. Highs in the mid-80s. Northwest winds 10 to 15 miles an hour with gusts up to 25 miles an hour. Chance of rain 50%. Tuesday night, mostly clear. Cooler with lows in the lower 60s. North winds 10 to 15 miles an hour with gusts up to 25 miles an hour. Wednesday, sunny. Highs in the upper 70s. North winds 5 to 10 miles an hour. Wednesday night and Thursday, mostly clear. Lows in the upper 50s. Highs around 80. Thursday night.

mostly cloudy. Lows in the upper 50s. Friday, mostly sunny. Highs around 80. Friday night and Saturday, mostly clear. Lows in the lower 60s. Highs in the mid 80s. Saturday night and Sunday, mostly clear. Lows in the mid 60s. Highs around 90. Again, the forecast for Galesburg and surrounding areas of central and northwest Illinois for the rest of today, mostly sunny. Patchy smoke. A chance of thunderstorms and a slight chance of showers this afternoon. Highs in the upper 80s. South winds 5 to 10 miles an hour. Chance of rain 40%. And now a discussion of hazardous weather conditions for the following county, Knox, Illinois. This hazardous weather outlook is for central Illinois and west central Illinois. For today and tonight, smoke from Canadian wildfires will linger for one more day across central Illinois, causing air quality that is unhealthy for sensitive groups, and an air quality alert is in effect. Storm chances will be present for a couple hours around noon today as a dissipating storm complex arrives. A higher threat for strong to severe storms will come toward midnight tonight, with damaging downburst winds the main hazard. For Tuesday through Sunday, afternoon heat index values near 100 are possible Tuesday. Spotter information statement. Spotter activation will likely be needed late this evening and overnight for areas north of a line from Beardstown to Bloomington. Expected storm motion is toward the southeast around 40 miles per hour. The time is currently 9:02 a.m. Central Daylight Time. 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Now for the official National Weather Service forecast for Galesburg and surrounding areas of central and northwest Illinois. West of today, mostly sunny. Patchy smoke. A chance of thunderstorms with a slight chance of showers this afternoon. Highs in the upper 80s. South winds 5 to 10 miles an hour. Chance of rain 40%. Tonight, partly cloudy. A slight chance of showers and thunderstorms until midnight, then thunderstorms likely with a chance of showers after midnight. Locally heavy rainfall possible until midnight. Not as cool. Humid with lows in the lower 70s. Southwest wind 5 to 10 miles an hour with gusts up to 20 miles an hour. Chance of rain 60%. Tuesday, mostly sunny. A chance of showers and thunderstorms in the morning. Highs in the mid-80s. Northwest winds 10 to 15 miles an hour with gusts up to 25 miles an hour. Chance of rain 50%. Tuesday night, mostly clear. Cooler with lows in the lower 60s. North winds 10 to 15 miles an hour with gusts up to 25 miles an hour. Wednesday, sunny. Highs in the upper 70s. North winds 5 to 10 miles an hour. Wednesday night and Thursday, mostly clear. Lows in the upper 50s. Highs around 80. Thursday night, mostly cloudy. Lows in the upper 50s. Friday, mostly sunny. Highs around 80. Friday night and Saturday, mostly clear. Lows in the lower 60s. Highs in the mid-80s. Saturday night and Sunday, mostly clear. Lows in the mid-60s. Highs around 90. Again, the forecast for Galesburg and surrounding areas of central and northwest Illinois for the rest of today, mostly sunny. Patchy smoke. A chance of thunderstorms and a slight chance of showers this afternoon. Highs in the upper 80s. South winds 5 to 10 miles an hour. Chance of rain 40%. And now a discussion of hazardous weather conditions for the following counties, Knox, Illinois. This hazardous weather outlook is for central Illinois and west central Illinois. For today and tonight, smoke from Canadian wildfires will linger for one more day across central Illinois, causing air quality that is unhealthy for sensitive groups, and an air quality alert is in effect. Storm chances will be present for a couple hours around noon today as a dissipating storm complex arrives. A higher threat for strong to severe storms will come toward midnight tonight, with damaging downburst winds the main hazard. For Tuesday through Sunday, afternoon heat index values near 100 are possible Tuesday. Spotter information statement. Spotter activation will likely be needed late this evening and overnight for areas north of the line from Beardstown to Bloomington. Expected storm motion.
the southeast around 40 miles per hour. The time is currently 9:05 a.m. Central Daylight Time. 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Now for the official National Weather Service forecast for Galesburg and surrounding areas of central and northwest Illinois. West of today, mostly sunny. Patchy smoke. A chance of thunderstorms with a slight chance of showers this afternoon. Highs in the upper 80s. South winds 5 to 10 miles an hour. Chance of rain 40%. Tonight, it's partly cloudy. A slight chance of showers and thunderstorms until midnight, then thunderstorms likely with a chance of showers after midnight. Locally heavy rainfall possible until midnight. Not as cool. Humid with lows in the lower 70s. Southwest winds 5 to 10 miles an hour with gusts up to 20 miles an hour. Chance of rain 60%. Tuesday, mostly sunny. A chance of showers and thunderstorms in the morning. Highs in the mid-80s. Northwest winds 10 to 15 miles an hour with gusts up to 25 miles an hour. Chance of rain 50%. Tuesday night, mostly clear. Cooler with lows in the lower 60s. North winds 10 to 15 miles an hour with gusts up to 25 miles an hour. Wednesday, sunny. Highs in the upper 70s. North winds 5 to 10 miles an hour. Wednesday night and Thursday, mostly clear. Lows in the upper 50s. Highs around 80. Thursday night, mostly cloudy. Lows in the upper 50s. Friday, mostly sunny. Highs around 80. Friday night and Saturday, mostly clear. Lows in the lower 60s. Highs in the mid-80s. Saturday night and Sunday, mostly clear. Lows in the mid-60s. Highs around 90. Again, the forecast for Galesburg and surrounding areas of central and northwest Illinois for the rest of today, mostly sunny. Patchy smoke. A chance of thunderstorms and a slight chance of showers this afternoon. Highs in the upper 80s. South winds 5 to 10 miles an hour. Chance of rain 40%. 9 a.m. in Galesburg. Skies were partly sunny. Visibility was 5 miles. The temperature was 71 degrees, the dew point was 66, and the relative humidity was 84%. The wind was out at 5 miles an hour. The pressure was 29.95 meters and rising. Elsewhere around the area, temperatures were in the lower to upper 70s. At Macomb, fog was reported. At Peoria, smoke was reported. At Quincy, it was sunny. At Burlington, it was mostly sunny. At Moline, it was partly sunny. At Springfield, and smoke were reported. And once again at 9 a.m. in Galesburg, under partly sunny skies, the temperature was 71. Looking elsewhere around in the west at 9 a.m., Chicago was partly sunny and 74. Indianapolis was partly sunny and 75. St. Louis was mostly sunny and 80. Kansas City was sunny and 84.

after midnight. Not the tool. Huge blows in the mid-70s. Southwest winds 5 to 10 miles an hour. Chance of rain 50%. Tuesday, partly sunny with a chance of showers and thunderstorms in the morning, then sunny in the afternoon. Humid with highs around 90. West winds 10 to 15 miles an hour. Chance of rain 50%. Tuesday night, clear, cooler with lows in the mid-60s. North winds 10 to 15 miles an hour. Wednesday, sunny, cooler with highs in the upper 70s. North winds 5 to 10 miles an hour. Wednesday night, mostly clear, lows in the upper 50s. Thursday, mostly sunny, highs around 80. Thursday night, mostly cloudy, lows around 60. Friday and Friday night, partly cloudy, highs in the upper 70s, lows in the lower 60s. Saturday through Sunday, mostly clear, highs in the upper 80s, lows in the mid-60s. Again, the forecast for Springfield, Decatur, and surrounding areas of central Illinois for the rest of today, mostly sunny.

this evening and overnight for areas north of a line from Beerstown to Bloomington. Expected strong motion is toward the southeast around 40 miles per hour. And now a discussion of hazardous weather conditions for the following counties in Illinois: Christian, Macon, Morgan, and Sangamon. This hazardous weather outlook is for Central Illinois, East Central Illinois, Southeast Illinois, and West Central Illinois. For today and tonight, smoke from Canadian wildfires will linger for one more day across Central and Southeast Illinois, causing air quality that is unhealthy for sensitive groups, and an air quality alert is in effect. Storm chances will return later this evening and overnight. There is a marginal risk of severe storms, with damaging downbursts weak the main hazard. For Tuesday through Sunday, strong to severe storms are possible again Tuesday afternoon in southeastern Illinois. The main severe threats with these storms will be damaging winds of around 1 inch and a brief tornado or two. Afternoon heat index values near 100 are possible on Tuesday. Spotter information statement. Spotter activation may be needed late this evening and overnight. Expected storm motion is toward the southeast around 40 miles per hour. The time is currently 9:17 a.m. Central Daylight Time. 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Now for the official National Weather Service forecast for Springfield, Decatur, and surrounding areas of Central Illinois. West of today, mostly sunny. Patchy smoke. Highs in the upper 80s. South winds around 5 miles an hour. Tonight, partly cloudy. A chance of showers and thunderstorms after midnight. Not as cool. Humid will blow in the mid-70s. Southwest winds 5 to 10 miles an hour. Chance of rain 50%. Tuesday, partly sunny with a chance of showers and thunderstorms in the morning, then sunny in the afternoon. Humid with highs around 90. West winds 10 to 15 miles an hour. Chance of rain 50%. Tuesday night, clear, cooler with lows in the mid-60s. North winds 10 to 15 miles an hour. Wednesday, sunny, cooler with highs in the upper 70s. North winds 5 to 10 miles an hour. Wednesday night, mostly clear. Lows in the upper 50s. Thursday, mostly sunny. Highs around 80. Thursday night, mostly cloudy. Lows around 60. Friday and Friday night, partly cloudy. Highs in the upper 70s. Lows in the lower 60s. Saturday through Sunday, mostly clear. Highs in the upper 80s. Lows in the mid-60s. Again, the forecast for Springfield, Decatur, and surrounding areas of Central Illinois for the rest of today, mostly sunny. Patchy smoke. Highs in the upper 80s. South winds around 5 miles an hour. At 9 a.m. at Springfield, haze and smoke were reported. Visibility was 2.5 miles. The temperature was 75 degrees, the dew point was 67, and the relative humidity was 76%. The wind was southeast at 6 miles an hour. The pressure was 29.95 inches and rising. Elsewhere around Central Illinois, smoke was reported with a temperature of 73 at Peoria and 71 at Champaign. It was sunny with a temperature of 76 at Richfield, 75 at Jacksonville, and 77 at Quincy. It was mostly sunny with a temperature of 75 at Bloomington and 74 at Decatur. At Lincoln and Taylorville, the weather conditions were not available. And once again at 9 a.m. at Springfield, with haze and smoke, the temperature was 75. At 9 a.m. at Springfield, haze and smoke were reported. Visibility was 2.5 miles. The temperature was 75 degrees, the dew point was 67, and the relative humidity was 76%. The wind was southeast at 6 miles an hour. The pressure was 29.95 inches and rising. Elsewhere around Central Illinois, smoke was reported with a temperature of 73 at Peoria and 71 at Champaign. At Quincy, it was sunny with a temperature of 77. It was mostly sunny with a temperature of 74 at Decatur and 75 in Jacksonville. It was partly sunny with a temperature of 75 at Bloomington and 77 at Litchfield. At Lincoln and Taylorville, the weather conditions were not available. And once again at

windshield, with haze and smoke. The temperature was 75. Looking elsewhere around the Midwest at 9 a.m., Chicago was partly sunny and 74. Indianapolis was partly sunny and 75. St. Louis was mostly sunny and 80. Kansas City was sunny and 84. Des Moines was mostly sunny and 80. Milwaukee reported smoke and 72. And now a discussion of hazardous weather conditions for the following counties in Illinois: Cass, DeWitt, Logan, Mason, and Menard. This hazardous weather outlook is for central Illinois and west central Illinois. For today and tonight, smoke from Canadian wildfires will linger for one more day across central Illinois, causing air quality that is unhealthy for sensitive groups, and an air quality alert is in effect. Storm chances will be present for a couple hours around noon today as a dissipating storm complex arrives. A higher threat for strong to severe storms will come toward midnight tonight, with damaging downburst winds the main hazard. For Tuesday through Sunday, afternoon heat index values near 100 are possible Tuesday. Spotter information statement. Spotter activation will likely be needed late this evening and overnight for areas north of the line from Beards down to Bloomington. Expected storm motion is toward the southeast around 40 miles per hour. And now a discussion of hazardous weather conditions for the following counties in Illinois: Christian, Macon, Morgan, and Sangamon. This hazardous weather outlook is for central Illinois, east central Illinois, southeast Illinois, and west central Illinois. For today and tonight, smoke from Canadian wildfires will linger for one more day across central and southeast Illinois, causing air quality that is unhealthy for sensitive groups, and an air quality alert is in effect. Storm chances will return later this evening and overnight. There is a marginal risk of severe storms, with damaging downburst winds the main hazard. For Tuesday through Sunday, strong to severe storms are possible again Tuesday afternoon in southeastern Illinois. The main severe threats with these storms will be damaging winds, hail around 1 inch, and a brief tornado or two. Afternoon heat index values near 100 are possible on Tuesday. Spotter information statement. Spotter activation may be needed late this evening and overnight. Expected storm motion is towards the southeast around 40 miles per hour. The time is currently 9:23 a.m. Central Daylight Time. 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Now for the official National Weather Service forecast for Springfield, Decatur, and surrounding areas of central Illinois. West of today, mostly sunny. Patchy smoke. Highs in the upper 80s. South winds around 5 miles an hour. Tonight, partly cloudy. A chance of showers and thunderstorms after midnight. Not as cool. Humid will blow in the mid-70s. Southwest winds 5 to 10 miles an hour. Chance of rain 50%. Tuesday, partly sunny with a chance of showers and thunderstorms in the morning, then sunny in the afternoon. Humid with highs around 90. West winds 10 to 15 miles an hour. Chance of rain 50%. Tuesday night, clear, cooler with lows in the mid-60s. North winds 10 to 15 miles an hour. Wednesday, sunny, cooler with highs in the upper 70s. North winds 5 to 10 miles an hour. Wednesday night, mostly clear. Lows in the upper 50s. Thursday, mostly sunny. Highs around 80. Thursday night, mostly cloudy. Lows around 60. Friday and Friday night, partly cloudy. Highs in the upper 70s. Lows in the lower 60s. Saturday through Sunday, mostly clear. Highs in the upper 80s. Lows in the mid-60s. Again, the forecast for Springfield, Decatur, and surrounding areas of central Illinois for the rest of today, mostly sunny. Patchy smoke. Highs in the upper 80s. South winds around 5 miles an hour. Here is an air quality message. Air quality alert in effect until midnight tonight. The Illinois Environmental Protection Agency has issued a Marie-wide Air Pollution Action Day for Monday, July 20th for portions of Illinois. And the Marie-wide Air Pollution Action Day is declared when weather conditions are such that widespread ozone and or particulate levels are forecast to be at or above the unhealthy for sensitive groups USG category in all or nearly all Illinois ACCI forecast sectors.

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Before going outside, checking the no-cast ACCI will help identify periods of both clear and cleaner air quality regardless of the level of the daily 24-hour ACCI forecast. 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The general public is less likely to be affected. Sensitive groups make outdoor activities shorter and less intense. It's not okay to be active outdoors, but take more breaks. Watch for symptoms such as coughing or shortness of breath. 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People with heart disease, symptoms such as palpitations, shortness of breath, or unusual fatigue may indicate a serious problem. If you have any of these, contact your health care provider. Unhealthy, sensitive groups, avoid long or intense outdoor activities. Consider rescheduling or moving activities indoors. Everyone else, reduce long or intense activities. Take more breaks during outdoor activities. Media contact, Illinois EPA. At 9 a.m. at Springfield, haze and smoke were reported. Visibility was 2.5 miles. The temperature was 75 degrees, the dew point was 67, and the relative humidity was 76%. The wind was southeast at 6 miles an hour. The pressure was 29.95 inches and rising. Elsewhere around central Illinois, smoke was reported, with a temperature of 73 at Peoria and 71 at Champaign. At Quincy, it was sunny, with a temperature of 77. It was mostly sunny, with a temperature of 74 in Decatur and 75 in Jacksonville. It was partly sunny, with a temperature of 75 at Bloomington and 77 at Litchfield. At Lincoln and Taylorville, the weather conditions were not available. And once again at 9 a.m. at Springfield, with haze and smoke, the temperature was 75. Looking elsewhere around the Midwest at 9 a.m., Chicago was partly sunny and 74. Indianapolis was partly sunny and 75. St. Louis was mostly sunny and 80. Kansas City was sunny and 84. Des Moines was mostly sunny and 80. Milwaukee reported smoke and 72. And now a discussion of hazardous weather conditions for the following counties in Illinois: Cass, DeWitt, Logan, Mason, and Menard. This hazardous weather outlook is for central Illinois and west central Illinois. For today and tonight, smoke from Canadian wildfires will linger for one more day across central Illinois, causing air quality that is unhealthy for sensitive groups, and an air quality alert is in effect. Storm chances will be present for a couple hours around noon today as a dissipating storm complex arrives. A higher threat for strong to severe storms will come toward midnight tonight, with damaging downburst wind the main hazard. For Tuesday through Sunday, afternoon heat index values near 100 are possible Tuesday. Spotter information statement. Spotter activation will likely be needed late this evening and overnight for areas north of a line from Beardstown to Bloomington. Expected storm motion is toward the southeast around 40 miles per hour. The time is currently 9:30 a.m. Central Daylight Time. 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Now for the official National Weather Service forecast for Springfield, Decatur, and surrounding areas of central Illinois. West of today, mostly sunny. Patchy smoke. Highs in the upper 80s. South winds around 5 miles an hour. Tonight, partly cloudy. A chance of showers and thunderstorms after midnight. Not as cool. Humid with lows in the mid-70s. Southwest winds 5 to 10 miles an hour. Chance of rain 50%. Tuesday, partly sunny with a chance of showers and thunderstorms in the mornings, then sunny in the afternoon. Humid with highs around 90. West winds 10 to 15 miles an hour. Chance of rain 50%. Tuesday night, clear, cooler with lows in the mid-60s. North winds 10 to 15 miles an hour. Wednesday, sunny, cooler with highs in the upper 70s.

5 to 10 miles an hour. Wednesday night, mostly clear. Lows in the upper 50s. Thursday, mostly sunny. Highs around 80. Thursday night, mostly cloudy. Lows around 60. Friday and Friday night, partly cloudy. Highs in the upper 70s. Lows in the lower 60s. Saturday through Sunday, mostly clear. Highs in the upper 80s. Lows in the mid-60s. Again, the forecast for Springfield, Decatur, and surrounding areas of central Illinois for the rest of today, mostly sunny. Patchy smoke. Highs in the upper 80s. South winds around 5 miles an hour. At 9 a.m. at Springfield, haze and smoke were reported. Visibility was 2.5 miles. The temperature was 75 degrees, the dew point was 67, and the relative humidity was 76%. The wind was southeast at 6 miles an hour. The pressure was 29.95 inches and rising. Elsewhere around central Illinois, smoke was reported with a temperature of 73 at Peoria and 71 at Champaign. At Quincy, it was sunny with a temperature of 77. It was mostly sunny with a temperature of 74 at Decatur and 75 at Jacksonville. It was partly sunny with a temperature of 75 at Bloomington and 77 at Litchfield. At Lincoln and Taylorville, the weather conditions were not available. And once again at 9 a.m. at Springfield, with haze and smoke, the temperature was 75. Looking elsewhere around in the west at 9 a.m., Chicago was partly sunny and 74. Indianapolis was partly sunny and 75. Looking elsewhere around in the west at 9 a.m., Chicago was partly sunny and 74. Indianapolis was partly sunny and 75. St. Louis was mostly sunny and 82. Kansas City was sunny and 84. Des Moines was mostly sunny and 80.

71. Looking elsewhere around the Midwest at 9 a.m., Chicago was partly sunny at 10:74. Indianapolis was partly sunny at 75. St. Louis was mostly sunny at 80. Kansas City was sunny at 84. Des Moines was mostly sunny at 80. Milwaukee reported smoke at 72. The time is currently 9:38 p.m. Central Daylight Time. 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Now for the official National Weather Service forecast for Galesburg and surrounding areas of central and northwest Illinois. The southwest of today, mostly sunny. Thunderstorms with a slight chance of showers this afternoon. Highs in the

80s. Highs in the mid-80s. Saturday night and Sunday, mostly clear. Lows in the mid-60s. Highs around 90. Again, the forecast for Galesburg and surrounding areas of central and northwest Illinois for the rest of today, mostly sunny. Patchy smog. A chance of thunderstorms and a slight chance of showers this afternoon. Highs in the upper 80s. South winds 5 to 10 miles an hour. Chance of rain 40%. There is an air quality message. Air quality alert in effect until midnight tonight. The Illinois Environmental Protection Agency has issued a rewired air pollution action date from Monday, July 20th to portions of Illinois. And the rewired air pollution action date is declared when weather conditions are such that widespread ozone and or particulate levels are forecast to be at or above the unhealthy for sensitive groups USG category in all or nearly all Illinois ACME forecast sectors. Areas both inside and outside of the action day coverage area are likely to see smoke particulate to a varying degree and duration today, with smoke likely decreasing from southwest to northeast this afternoon. Those with air quality

5%. The wind was down to 5 miles an hour. The pressure was 29.95 inches and rising. Elsewhere around the area, temperatures were in the low to upper 70s. At Macomb, fog was reported. At Peoria, smoke was reported. At Quincy, it was sunny. At Wilmington, it was mostly sunny. At Moline, it was partly sunny. At Springfield, haze and smoke were reported. And once again at 9 a.m. in Galesburg, under mostly sunny skies, the temperature was 71. Looking elsewhere around the Midwest at 9 a.m., Chicago was partly sunny and 74. Indianapolis was partly sunny and 75. St. Louis was mostly sunny and 80. Kansas City was sunny and 84. Des Moines was mostly sunny and 80. Milwaukee reported smoke and 72. The time is currently 9:49 a.m. Central Daylight Time. 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Now for the official National Weather Service forecast for Galesburg and the surrounding areas of central and northwest Illinois. Rest of today, mostly sunny. Patchy smoke. A chance of thunderstorms with a slight chance of showers this afternoon. Highs in the upper 80s. South winds 5 to 10 miles an hour. Chance of rain 40%. Tonight, partly cloudy. A slight chance of showers and thunderstorms until midnight. Then thunderstorms likely with a chance of showers after midnight. Locally heavy rainfall possible until midnight. Not as cool. Humid lows in the lower 70s. Southwest wind 5 to 10 miles an hour with gusts up to 20 miles an hour. Chance of rain 60%. Tuesday, mostly sunny. A chance of showers and thunderstorms in the morning. Highs in the mid-80s. Northwest winds 10 to 15 miles an hour with gusts up to 25 miles an hour. Chance of rain 50%. Tuesday night, mostly clear. Cooler with lows in the lower 60s. North winds 10 to 15 miles an hour with gusts up to 25 miles an hour. Wednesday, sunny. Highs in the upper 70s. North winds 5 to 10 miles an hour.

lower 50s. Highs around 80. Thursday night, mostly cloudy. Lows in the upper 50s. Friday, mostly sunny. Highs around 80. Friday night and Saturday, mostly clear. Lows in the lower 60s. Highs in the mid 80s. Saturday night and Sunday, mostly clear. Lows in the mid 60s. Highs around 90. Again, the forecast for Galesburg and surrounding areas of central and northwest Illinois for the rest of today, mostly sunny. Patchy smoke. A chance of thunderstorms and a slight chance of showers this afternoon. Highs in the upper 80s. South winds 5 to 10 miles an hour. Chance of rain 40%. At 9 a.m. in Galesburg, skies were mostly sunny. Visibility was 5 miles. The temperature was 71 degrees, the dew point was 66, and the relative humidity was 84%. The wind was out at 5 miles an hour. The pressure was 29.95 inches and rising. Elsewhere around the area, temperatures were in the lower to upper 70s. At Macomb, fog was reported. At Peoria, smoke was reported. At Quincy, it was sunny. At Burlington, it was mostly sunny. At Moline, it was partly sunny. At Springfield, haze and smoke were reported. And once again at 9 a.m. in Galesburg, under mostly sunny skies, the temperature was 71. Looking elsewhere around the Midwest at 9 a.m., Chicago was partly sunny and 74. Indianapolis was partly sunny and 75. St. Louis was mostly sunny and 80. Kansas City was sunny and 84. Des Moines was mostly sunny and 80. Milwaukee reported smoke and 72. The time is currently 9:53 a.m. Central Daylight Time. 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Now for the official National Weather Service forecasts for Galesburg and surrounding areas of central and northwest Illinois. West of today, mostly sunny. Patchy smoke. A chance of thunderstorms with a slight chance of showers this afternoon. Highs in the upper 80s. South winds 5 to 10 miles an hour. Chance of rain 40%. Tonight, partly cloudy. A slight chance of showers and thunderstorms until midnight, then thunderstorms likely with a chance of showers after midnight. Locally heavy rainfall possible until midnight. Not as cool. Humid with lows in the lower 70s. Southwest winds 5 to 10 miles an hour with gusts up to 20 miles an hour. Chance of rain 60%. Tuesday, mostly sunny. A chance of showers and thunderstorms in the morning. Highs in the mid-80s. Northwest winds 10 to 15 miles an hour with gusts up to 25 miles an hour. Chance of rain 50%. Tuesday night, mostly clear. Cooler with lows in the lower 60s. North winds 10 to 15 miles an hour with gusts up to 25 miles an hour. Wednesday, sunny. Highs in the upper 70s. North winds 5 to 10 miles an hour. Wednesday night and Thursday, mostly clear. Lows in the upper 50s. Highs around 80. Thursday night, mostly cloudy. Lows in the upper 50s. Friday, mostly sunny. Highs around 80. Friday night and Saturday, mostly clear. Lows in the lower 60s. Highs in the mid-80s. Saturday night and Sunday, mostly clear. Lows in the mid-60s. Highs around 90. Again, the forecast for Galesburg and surrounding areas of central and northwest Illinois for the rest of today, mostly sunny. Patchy smoke. A chance of thunderstorms and a slight chance of showers this afternoon. Highs in the upper 80s. South winds 5 to 10 miles an hour. Chance of rain 40%. There is an air quality message. Air quality alert in effect until midnight tonight. The Illinois Environmental Protection Agency has issued an REWI Air Pollution Action Day for Monday, July 20th for portions of Illinois. And the REWI Air Pollution Action Day is declared when weather conditions are such that widespread ozone and or particulate levels are forecast to be at or above the unhealthy for sensitive groups USG category in all or nearly all Illinois ACCI forecast sectors. Various goes inside

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Before going outside, checking the no-cast ACCI will help identify periods of both clear and cleaner air quality regardless of the level of the daily 24-hour ACCI forecast. 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The general public is less likely to be affected. Sensitive groups make outdoor activities shorter and less intense. It's not okay to be active outdoors, but take more breaks. Watch for symptoms such as coughing or shortness of breath. 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People with heart disease, symptoms such as palpitations, shortness of breath, or unusual fatigue may indicate a serious problem. If you have any of these, contact your health care provider. Unhealthy, sensitive groups, avoid long or intense outdoor activities. Consider rescheduling or moving activities indoors. Everyone else, reduce long or intense activities. Take more breaks during outdoor activities. Media contact, Illinois EPA. At 9 a.m. in Galesburg, skies were mostly sunny. Visibility was 5 miles. The temperature was 71 degrees, the dew point was 66, and the relative humidity was 84%. The wind was south at 5 miles an hour. The pressure was 29.95 inches and rising. Elsewhere around the area, temperatures were in the lower to upper 70s. At Macomb, fog was reported. At Peoria, smoke was reported. At Quincy, it was sunny. At Burlington, it was mostly sunny. At Moline, it was partly sunny. At Springfield, haze and smoke were reported. And once again at 9 a.m. in Galesburg, under mostly sunny skies, the temperature was 71. Looking elsewhere around the Midwest at 9 a.m., Chicago was partly sunny and 74. Indianapolis was partly sunny and 75. St. Louis was mostly sunny and 80. Kansas City was sunny and 84. Des Moines was mostly sunny and 80. Milwaukee reported smoke and 72. The time is currently 9:58 a.m. Central Daylight Time. 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Now for the official National Weather Service forecast for Galesburg and surrounding areas of central and northwest Illinois. West of today, mostly sunny. Patchy smoke. A chance of thunderstorms with a slight chance of showers this afternoon. Highs in the upper 80s. South winds 5 to 10 miles an hour. Chance of rain 40%. Tonight, partly cloudy. A slight chance of showers and thunderstorms until midnight, then thunderstorms likely with a chance of showers after midnight. Locally heavy rainfall possible until midnight. Not as cool. Humid with lows in the lower 70s. Southwest winds 5 to 10 miles an hour with gusts up to 20 miles an hour. Chance of rain 60%. Tuesday, mostly sunny. A chance of showers and thunderstorms in the morning. Highs in the mid-80s. Northwest winds 10 to 15 miles an hour with gusts up to 25 miles an hour. Chance of rain 50%. Tuesday night, mostly clear. Cooler with lows in the lower 60s. North winds 10 to 15 miles an hour with gusts up to 25 miles an hour. Wednesday, sunny. Highs in the upper 70s. North winds 5 to 10 miles an hour. Wednesday night and Thursday, mostly clear. Lows in the upper 50s. Highs around 80. Thursday night, mostly cloudy. Lows in the upper 50s. Friday, mostly sunny. Highs around 80. Friday night and Saturday, mostly clear. Lows in the lower 60s. Highs in the mid-80s. Saturday night and Sunday, mostly clear. Lows in the mid-60s. Highs around 90. Again, the forecast for Galesburg and surrounding areas of central and northwest Illinois for the rest of today, mostly sunny. Patchy smoke. A chance of thunderstorms and a slight chance of showers this afternoon.

highs in the upper 80s. South winds 5 to 10 miles an hour. Chance of rain 40%. The time is currently 10:01 a.m. Central Daylight Time. 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Now for the official National Weather Service forecast for Galesburg and surrounding areas of central and northwest Illinois. West of today, mostly sunny. Patchy smoke. A chance of thunderstorms with a slight chance of showers this afternoon. Highs in the upper 80s. South winds 5 to 10 miles an hour. Chance of rain 40%. Tonight, partly cloudy. A slight chance of showers and thunderstorms until midnight, then thunderstorms likely with a chance of showers after midnight. Locally heavy rainfall possible until midnight. Not as cool. Humid with lows in the lower 70s. Southwest winds 5 to 10 miles an hour with gusts up to 20 miles an hour. Chance of rain 60%. Tuesday, mostly sunny. A chance of showers and thunderstorms in the morning. Highs in the mid-80s. Northwest winds 10 to 15 miles an hour with gusts up to 25 miles an hour. Chance of rain 50%. Tuesday night, mostly clear. Cooler with lows in the lower 60s. North winds 10 to 15 miles an hour with gusts up to 25 miles an hour. Wednesday, sunny. Highs in the upper 70s. North winds 5 to 10 miles an hour. Wednesday night and Thursday, mostly clear. Lows in the upper 50s. Highs around 80. Thursday night, mostly cloudy. Lows in the upper 50s. Friday, mostly sunny. Highs around 80. Friday night and Saturday, mostly clear. Lows in the lower 60s. Highs in the mid-80s. Saturday night and Sunday, mostly clear. Lows in the mid-60s. Highs around 90. Again, the forecast for Galesburg and surrounding areas of central and northwest Illinois for the rest of today, mostly sunny. Patchy smoke. A chance of thunderstorms and a slight chance of showers this afternoon. Highs in the upper 80s. South winds 5 to 10 miles an hour. Chance of rain 40%. The time is currently 10:03 a.m. Central Daylight Time. 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Now for the official National Weather Service forecast for Galesburg and surrounding areas of central and northwest Illinois. West of today, mostly sunny. Patchy smoke. A chance of thunderstorms with a slight chance of showers this afternoon. Highs in the upper 80s. South winds 5 to 10 miles an hour. Chance of rain 40%. Tonight, partly cloudy. A slight chance of showers and thunderstorms until midnight, then thunderstorms likely with a chance of showers after midnight. Locally heavy rainfall possible until midnight. Not as cool. Humid with lows in the lower 70s. Southwest winds 5 to 10 miles an hour with gusts up to 20 miles an hour. Chance of rain 60%. Tuesday, mostly sunny. A chance of showers and thunderstorms in the morning. Highs in the mid-80s. Northwest winds 10 to 15 miles an hour with gusts up to 25 miles an hour. Chance of rain 50%. Tuesday night, mostly clear. Cooler with lows in the lower 60s. North winds 10 to 15 miles an hour with gusts up to 25 miles an hour. Wednesday, sunny. Highs in the upper 70s. North winds 5 to 10 miles an hour. Wednesday night and Thursday, mostly clear. Lows in the upper 50s. Highs around 80. Thursday night, mostly cloudy. Lows in the upper 50s. Friday, mostly sunny. Highs around 80. Friday night and Saturday, mostly clear. Lows in the lower 60s. Highs in the mid-80s. Saturday night and Sunday, mostly clear. Lows in the mid-60s. Highs around 90. Again, the forecast for Galesburg and surrounding areas of central and northwest Illinois for the rest of today, mostly sunny. Patchy smoke. A chance of thunderstorms and a slight chance of showers this afternoon. Highs in the upper 80s. South winds 5 to 10 miles an hour. Chance of rain.
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Now for the official National Weather Service forecast for Galesburg and surrounding areas of central and northwest Illinois. West of today, mostly sunny. Patchy smoke. A chance of thunderstorms with a slight chance of showers this afternoon. Highs in the upper 80s. South winds 5 to 10 miles an hour. Chance of rain 40%. Tonight, partly cloudy. A slight chance of showers and thunderstorms until midnight, then thunderstorms likely with a chance of showers after midnight. Locally heavy rainfall possible until midnight. Not as cool. Humid with lows in the lower 70s. Southwest winds 5 to 10 miles an hour with gusts up to 20 miles an hour. Chance of rain 60%. Tuesday, mostly sunny. A chance of showers and thunderstorms in the morning. Highs in the mid-80s. Northwest winds 10 to 15 miles an hour with gusts up to 25 miles an hour. Chance of rain 50%. Tuesday night, mostly clear. Cooler with lows in the lower 60s. North winds 10 to 15 miles an hour with gusts up to 25 miles an hour. Wednesday, sunny. Highs in the upper 70s. North winds 5 to 10 miles an hour. Wednesday night and Thursday, mostly clear. Lows in the upper 50s. Highs around 80. Thursday night, mostly cloudy. Lows in the upper 50s. Friday, mostly sunny. Highs around 80. Friday night and Saturday, mostly clear. Lows in the lower 60s. Highs in the mid-80s. Saturday night and Sunday, mostly clear. Lows in the mid-60s. Highs around 90. Again, the forecast for Galesburg and surrounding areas of central and northwest Illinois for the rest of today, mostly sunny. Patchy smoke. A chance of thunderstorms and a slight chance of showers this afternoon. Highs in the upper 80s. South winds 5 to 10 miles an hour. Chance of rain 40%. At 10 a.m. in Galesburg, skies were mostly sunny. Visibility was 5 miles. The temperature was 76 degrees, the dew point was 68, and the relative humidity was 77%. The wind was out at 7 miles an hour. The pressure was 29.94 inches and falling. Elsewhere around the area, smoke was reported, with a temperature of 77 at Peoria and 74 at Moline. At Burlington, it was sunny, with a temperature of 78. It was mostly sunny, with a temperature of 80 at Quincy and 77 at Macomb. At Springfield, haze and smoke were reported, with a temperature of 78. And once again at 10 a.m. in Galesburg, under mostly sunny skies, the temperature was 76. Looking elsewhere around the Midwest at 10 a.m., Chicago was cloudy and 76. Indianapolis was mostly sunny and 78. St. Louis was mostly sunny and 83. Kansas City was sunny and 87. Des Moines was mostly sunny and 85. Milwaukee reported smoke and 73. The time is currently 10:09 a.m. Central Daylight Time. Here is an air quality message. Air quality alert in effect until midnight tonight. The Illinois Environmental Protection Agency has issued in the REWIDE Air Pollution Action Day from Monday, July 20th for portions of Illinois. And the REWIDE Air Pollution Action Day is declared when weather conditions are such that widespread ozone and or particulate levels are forecast to be at or above the unhealthy for sensitive groups USG category in all or nearly all Illinois ACI forecast sectors. Areas both inside and outside of the Action Day coverage area are likely to see smoke particulates to a varying degree and duration today, with smoke likely decreasing from southwest to northeast this afternoon. Those with air quality concerns or anyone in Illinois with outdoor plans are encouraged to check current NOCAST readings or sign up for NVIR flash alerts on ano.gov. Before going outside, checking the NOCAST ACI will help identify periods of both clear and cleaner air quality regardless of the level of the daily 24-hour ACI forecast. ACI category guidance unhealthy for sensitive groups USG. 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

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Now for the official National Weather Service forecast for Galesburg and surrounding areas of central and northwest Illinois. Rest of today, mostly sunny. Patchy smoke. A chance of thunderstorms with a slight chance of showers this afternoon. Highs in the upper 80s. South winds 5 to 10 miles an hour. Chance of rain 40%. Tonight, partly cloudy. A slight chance of showers and thunderstorms until midnight, then thunderstorms likely with a chance of showers after midnight. Locally heavy rainfall possible until midnight. Not as cool. Humid with lows in the lower 70s. Southwest winds 5 to 10 miles an hour with gusts up to 20 miles an hour. Chance of rain 60%. Tuesday, mostly sunny. A chance of showers and thunderstorms in the morning. Highs in the mid-80s. Northwest winds 10 to 15 miles an hour with gusts up to 25 miles an hour. Chance of rain 50%. Tuesday night, mostly clear. Cooler with lows in the lower 60s. North winds 10 to 15 miles an hour with gusts up to 25 miles an hour. Wednesday, sunny. Highs in the upper 70s. North winds 5 to 10 miles an hour. Wednesday night and Thursday, mostly clear. Lows in the upper 50s. Highs around 80. Thursday night, mostly cloudy. Lows in the upper 50s. Friday, mostly sunny. Highs around 80. Friday night and Saturday, mostly clear. Lows in the lower 60s. Highs in the mid-80s. Saturday night and Sunday, mostly clear. Lows in the mid-60s. Highs around 90. Again, the forecast for Galesburg and surrounding areas of central and northwest Illinois for the rest of today, mostly sunny. Patchy smoke. A chance of thunderstorms and a slight chance of showers this afternoon. Highs in the upper 80s. South winds 5 to 10 miles an hour. Chance of rain 40%. 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KZZ66 serves the following counties: Henry, Knox, Mercer, and Warren. 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At 10 a.m. in Galesburg, skies were mostly sunny. Visibility was 5 miles. The temperature was 76 degrees, the dew point was 68, and the relative humidity was 77%. The wind was out at 7 miles an hour. The pressure was 29.94 inches and falling. Elsewhere around the area, smoke was reported, with a temperature of 77 at Peoria and 74 at Moline. At Burlington, it was sunny, with a temperature of 78. It was mostly sunny, with a temperature of 80 at Quincy and 77 at Macomb. At Springfield, haze and smoke were reported, with a temperature of 78. And once again at 10 a.m. in Galesburg, under mostly sunny skies, the temperature was 76. The time is currently 10:15 a.m. Central Daylight Time. 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Now for the official National Weather Service forecast for Galesburg and surrounding areas of central and northwest Illinois. Rest of today, mostly sunny. Patchy smoke. A chance of thunderstorms with a slight chance of showers this afternoon. Highs in the upper 80s. South winds 5 to 10 miles an hour.

North winds 10 to 15 miles an hour with gusts up to 25 miles an hour. Wednesday, sunny. Highs in the upper 70s. North winds 5 to 10 miles an hour. Wednesday night and Thursday, mostly clear. Lows in the upper 50s. Highs around 80. Thursday night, mostly cloudy. Lows in the upper 50s. Friday, mostly sunny. Highs around 80. Friday night and Saturday, mostly clear. Lows in the lower 60s. Highs in the mid 80s. Saturday night and Sunday, mostly clear. Lows in the mid 60s. Highs around 90. Again, the forecast for Galesburg and surrounding areas of central and northwest Illinois for the rest of today, mostly sunny. Patchy smoke. A chance of thunderstorms and a slight chance of showers this afternoon. Highs in the upper 80s. South winds 5 to 10 miles an hour. Chance of rain 40%. At 10 a.m. in Galesburg, skies were mostly sunny. Visibility was 5 miles. The temperature was 76 degrees, the dew point was 68, and the relative humidity was 77%. The wind was out at 7 miles an hour. The pressure was 29.94 inches and falling. Elsewhere around the area, smoke was reported with a temperature of 77 at Peoria and 74 at Moline. At Wilmington, it was sunny with a temperature of 78. It was mostly sunny with a temperature of 80 at Quincy and 77 at Macomb. At Springfield, haze and smoke were reported with a temperature of 78. And once again at 10 a.m. in Galesburg, under mostly sunny skies, the temperature was 76. Looking elsewhere around the Midwest at 10 a.m., Chicago was cloudy and 76. Indianapolis was mostly sunny and 78. St. Louis was mostly sunny and 83. Kansas City was sunny and 87. Des Moines was mostly sunny and 85. Milwaukee reported smoke and 73. The time is currently 10:19 a.m. Central Daylight Time. 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Now for the official National Weather Service forecast for Galesburg and surrounding areas of central and northwest Illinois. Rest of today, mostly sunny. Patchy smoke. A chance of thunderstorms with a slight chance of showers this afternoon. Highs in the upper 80s. South winds 5 to 10 miles an hour. Chance of rain 40%. Tonight, partly cloudy. A slight chance of showers and thunderstorms until midnight, then thunderstorms likely with a chance of showers after midnight. Locally heavy rainfall possible until midnight. Not as cool. Humid with lows in the lower 70s. Southwest winds 5 to 10 miles an hour with gusts up to 20 miles an hour. Chance of rain 60%. Tuesday, mostly sunny. A chance of showers and thunderstorms in the morning. Highs in the mid-80s. Northwest winds 10 to 15 miles an hour with gusts up to 25 miles an hour. Chance of rain 50%. Tuesday night, mostly clear. Cooler with lows in the lower 60s. North winds 10 to 15 miles an hour with gusts up to 25 miles an hour. Wednesday, sunny. Highs in the upper 70s. North winds 5 to 10 miles an hour. Wednesday night and Thursday, mostly clear. Lows in the upper 50s. Highs around 80. Thursday night, mostly cloudy. Lows in the upper 50s. Friday, mostly sunny. Highs around 80. Friday night and Saturday, mostly clear. Lows in the lower 60s. Highs in the mid-80s. Saturday night and Sunday, mostly clear. Lows in the mid-60s. Highs around 90. Again, the forecast for Galesburg and surrounding areas of central and northwest Illinois for the rest of today, mostly sunny. Patchy smoke. A chance of thunderstorms and a slight chance of showers this afternoon. Highs in the upper 80s. South winds 5 to 10 miles an hour. Chance of rain 40%. At 10 a.m. in Galesburg, skies were mostly sunny. Visibility was 5 miles. The temperature was 76 degrees, the dew point was 68, and the relative humidity was 77%.

out at 7 miles an hour. The pressure was 29.94 inches and falling. Elsewhere around the area, smoke was reported, with a temperature of 77 at Peoria and 74 at Moline. At Burlington, it was sunny, with a temperature of 78. It was mostly sunny, with a temperature of 80 at Quincy and 77 at Macomb. At Springfield, haze and smoke were reported, with a temperature of 78. And once again at 10 a.m. in Galesburg, under mostly sunny skies, the temperature was 76. Looking elsewhere around the Midwest at 10 a.m., Chicago was cloudy and 76. Indianapolis was mostly sunny and 78. St. Louis was mostly sunny and 83. Kansas City was sunny and 87. Des Moines was mostly sunny and 85. Milwaukee reported smoke and 73. The time is currently 10:23 a.m. Central Daylight Time. 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Now for the official National Weather Service forecast for Galesburg and surrounding areas of central and northwest Illinois. West of today, mostly sunny. Patchy smoke. A chance of thunderstorms with a slight chance of showers this afternoon. Highs in the upper 80s. South winds 5 to 10 miles an hour. Chance of rain 40%. Tonight, partly cloudy. A slight chance of showers and thunderstorms until midnight, then thunderstorms likely with a chance of showers after midnight. Locally heavy rainfall possible until midnight. Not as cool. Humid with lows in the lower 70s. Southwest winds 5 to 10 miles an hour with gusts up to 20 miles an hour. Chance of rain 60%. Tuesday, mostly sunny. A chance of showers and thunderstorms in the morning. Highs in the mid-80s. Northwest winds 10 to 15 miles an hour with gusts up to 25 miles an hour. Chance of rain 50%. Tuesday night, mostly clear. Cooler with lows in the lower 60s. North winds 10 to 15 miles an hour with gusts up to 25 miles an hour. Wednesday, sunny. Highs in the upper 70s. North winds 5 to 10 miles an hour. Wednesday night and Thursday, mostly clear. Lows in the upper 50s. Highs around 80. Thursday night, mostly cloudy. Lows in the upper 50s. Friday, mostly sunny. Highs around 80. Friday night and Saturday, mostly clear. Lows in the lower 60s. Highs in the mid-80s. Saturday night and Sunday, mostly clear. Lows in the mid-60s. Highs around 90. Again, the forecast for Galesburg and surrounding areas of central and northwest Illinois for the rest of today, mostly sunny. Patchy smoke. A chance of thunderstorms and a slight chance of showers this afternoon. Highs in the upper 80s. South winds 5 to 10 miles an hour. Chance of rain 40%. Here is an air quality message. Air quality alert in effect until midnight tonight. The Illinois Environmental Protection Agency has issued an REWIDE Air Pollution Action Day for Monday, July 20th for portions of Illinois. And the REWIDE Air Pollution Action Day is declared when weather conditions are such that widespread ozone and or particulate levels are forecast to be at or above the unhealthy for sensitive groups USG category in all or nearly all Illinois active forecast sectors. Areas both inside and outside of the Action Day coverage area are likely to see smoke particulates to a varying degree and duration today, with smoke likely decreasing from southwest to northeast this afternoon. Those with air quality concerns or anyone in Illinois with outdoor plans are encouraged to check current no-cast readings or sign up for NVIDIA flash alerts on AirNO.gov. Before going outside, checking the no-cast ACCI will help identify areas of closer and cleaner air quality regardless of the level of the daily 24-hour ACCI forecast. 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Sensitive groups make outdoor activities shorter and less intense. It's not okay to be active outdoors, but take more breaks. 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

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At 10 a.m. in Galesburg, skies were mostly sunny. Visibility was 5 miles. The temperature was 76 degrees, the dew point was 68, and the relative humidity was 77%. The wind was out at 7 miles an hour. The pressure was 29.94 inches and falling. Elsewhere around the area, smoke was reported with a temperature of 77 at Peoria and 74 at Moline. It was mostly sunny with a temperature of 78 at Burlington, 80 at Quincy, and 78 at Newtonian. At Springfield, haze and smoke were reported with a temperature of 78. And once again at 10 a.m. in Galesburg, under mostly sunny skies, the temperature was 76. Looking elsewhere around the Midwest at 10 a.m., Chicago was cloudy and 76. Indianapolis was mostly sunny and 78. St. Louis was mostly sunny and 83. Kansas City was sunny and 87. Des Moines was mostly sunny and 85. Milwaukee reported smoke and 73. The time is currently 10:28 a.m. Central Daylight Time. 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Now for the official National Weather Service forecast for Galesburg and surrounding areas of central and northwest Illinois. West of today, mostly sunny. Patchy smoke. A chance of thunderstorms with a slight chance of showers this afternoon. Highs in the upper 80s. South winds 5 to 10 miles an hour. Chance of rain 40%. Tonight, partly cloudy. A slight chance of showers and thunderstorms until midnight. Then thunderstorms likely with a chance of showers after midnight. Locally heavy rainfall possible until midnight. Tonight, cool. Humid with lows in the lower 70s. Southwest winds 5 to 10 miles an hour with gusts up to 20 miles an hour. Chance of rain 60%. Tuesday, mostly sunny. A chance of showers and thunderstorms in the morning. Highs in the mid-80s. Northwest winds 10 to 15 miles an hour with gusts up to 25 miles an hour. Chance of rain 50%. Tuesday night, mostly clear. Cooler with lows in the lower 60s. North winds 10 to 15 miles an hour with gusts up to 25 miles an hour. Wednesday, sunny. Highs in the upper 70s. North winds 5 to 10 miles an hour. Wednesday night and Thursday, mostly clear. Lows in the upper 50s. Highs around 80. Thursday night, mostly cloudy. Lows in the upper 50s. Friday, mostly sunny. Highs around 80. Friday night and Saturday, mostly clear. Lows in the lower 60s. Highs in the mid-80s. Saturday night and Sunday, mostly clear. Lows in the mid-60s. Highs around 90. Again, the forecast for Galesburg and surrounding areas of central and northwest Illinois for the rest of today, mostly sunny. Patchy smoke. A chance of thunderstorms and a slight chance of showers this afternoon. Highs in the upper 80s. South winds 5 to 10 miles an hour. Chance of rain 40%. At 10 a.m. in Galesburg, skies were mostly sunny. Visibility was 5 miles. The temperature was 76 degrees. The dew point was 68. And the relative humidity was 77%. The wind was out at 7 miles an hour. The pressure was 29.94 inches and falling. Elsewhere around the area, smoke was recorded with a temperature of 77 at Peoria and 74 at Moline. It was mostly sunny, with a temperature of 78 at Burlington, 80 at Quincy, and 78 at Newtonian. At Springfield, haze and smoke were reported, with a temperature of 78. And once again at 10 a.m. in Galesburg, under mostly sunny skies, the temperature was 76. Looking elsewhere around the Midwest at 10 a.m., Chicago was cloudy and 76. Indianapolis was mostly sunny and 76.

was mostly sunny, and 83. Kansas City was sunny, and 87. Des Moines was mostly sunny, and 85. Milwaukee reported smoke, and 73. The time is currently 10:32 a.m. Central Daylight Time. 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Now for the official National Weather Service forecast for Galesburg and surrounding areas of central and northwest Illinois. Rest of today, mostly sunny. Patchy smoke. A chance of thunderstorms with a slight chance of showers this afternoon. Highs in the upper 80s. South winds 5 to 10 miles per hour. Chance of rain 40%. Tonight, partly cloudy. A slight chance of showers and thunderstorms until midnight, then thunderstorms likely with a chance of showers after midnight. Locally heavy rainfall possible until midnight. Not as cool. Humid with lows in the lower 70s. Southwest winds 5 to 10 miles an hour with gusts up to 20 miles an hour. Chance of rain 60%. Tuesday, mostly sunny. 70s. Southwest winds 5 to 10 miles an hour with gusts up to 20 miles an hour. Chance of rain 60%. Tuesday, mostly sunny. A chance of showers and thunderstorms in the morning. Highs in the mid-80s. Northwest winds 10 to 15 miles an hour with gusts up to 25 miles an hour. Chance of rain 50%. Tuesday night, mostly clear. Cooler with lows in the lower 60s. North winds 10 to 15 miles an hour with gusts up to 25 miles an hour. Wednesday, sunny. Highs in the upper 70s. North winds 5 to 10 miles an hour. Wednesday night and Thursday, mostly clear. Lows in the upper 50s. Highs around 80. Thursday night, mostly cloudy. Lows in the upper 50s. Friday, mostly sunny. Highs around 80. Friday night and Saturday, mostly clear. Lows in the lower 60s. Highs in the mid-80s. Saturday night and Sunday, mostly clear. Lows in the mid-60s. Highs around 90. Again, the forecast for Galesburg and surrounding areas of central and northwest Illinois for the rest of today, mostly sunny. Patchy smoke. A chance of thunderstorms and a slight chance of showers this afternoon. Highs in the upper 80s. South winds 5 to 10 miles an hour. Chance of rain 40%. At 10 a.m. in Galesburg, skies were mostly sunny. Visibility was 5 miles. The temperature was 76 degrees. The dew point was 68. And the relative humidity was 77%. The wind was out at 7 miles an hour. The pressure was 29.94 inches and falling. Elsewhere around the area, smoke was reported with a temperature of 77 at Peoria and 74 at Moline. It was mostly sunny, with a temperature of 78 at Burlington, 80 at Quincy, and 78 at McComb. At Springfield, haze and smoke were reported, with a temperature of 78. And once again at 10 a.m. in Galesburg, under mostly sunny skies, the temperature was 76. Looking elsewhere around the Midwest at 10 a.m., Chicago was cloudy and 76. Indianapolis was mostly sunny and 78. St. Louis was mostly sunny and 83. Kansas City was sunny and 87. Des Moines was mostly sunny and 85. Milwaukee reported smoke and 73. The time is currently 10:35 a.m. Central Daylight Time. 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Now for the official National Weather Service forecast for Galesburg and surrounding areas of central and northwest Illinois. West of today, mostly sunny. Patchy smoke. A chance of thunderstorms with a slight chance of showers this afternoon. Highs in the upper 80s. South winds 5 to 10 miles an hour. Chance of rain 40%. Tonight, partly cloudy. A slight chance of showers and thunderstorms until midnight, then thunderstorms likely with a chance of showers after midnight. Locally heavy rainfall possible until midnight. Not as cool. Humid with lows in the lower 70s. Southwest winds 5 to 10 miles an hour with gusts up to 20 miles

chance of rain 60%. Tuesday, mostly sunny. A chance of showers and thunderstorms in the morning. Highs in the mid-80s. Northwest winds 10 to 15 miles an hour with gusts up to 25 miles an hour. Chance of rain 50%. Tuesday night, mostly clear. Cooler with lows in the lower 60s. North winds 10 to 15 miles an hour with gusts up to 25 miles an hour. Wednesday, sunny. Highs in the upper 70s. North winds 5 to 10 miles an hour. Wednesday night and Thursday, mostly clear. Lows in the upper 50s. Highs around 80. Thursday night, mostly cloudy. Lows in the upper 50s. Friday, mostly sunny. Highs around 80. Friday night and Saturday, mostly clear. Lows in the lower 60s. Highs in the mid-80s. Saturday night and Sunday, mostly clear. Lows in the mid-60s. Highs around 90. Again, the forecast for Galesburg and surrounding areas of central and northwest Illinois for the rest of today, mostly sunny. Patchy smoke. A chance of thunderstorms and a slight chance of showers this afternoon. Highs in the upper 80s. South winds 5 to 10 miles an hour. Chance of rain 40%. At 10 a.m. in Galesburg, skies were mostly sunny. Visibility was 5 miles. The temperature was 76 degrees, the dew point was 68, and the relative humidity was 77%. The wind was out at 7 miles an hour. The pressure was 29.94 inches and falling. Elsewhere around the area, smoke was reported with a temperature of 77 at Peoria and 74 at Moline. It was mostly sunny with a temperature of 78 at Wilmington, 80 at Quincy, and 78 at Macomb. At Springfield, haze and smoke were reported with a temperature of 78. And once again at 10 a.m. in Galesburg, under mostly sunny skies, the temperature was 76. Looking elsewhere around the Midwest at 10 a.m., Chicago was cloudy and 76. Indianapolis was mostly sunny and 78. St. Louis was mostly sunny and 83. Kansas City was sunny and 87. Des Moines was mostly sunny and 85. Milwaukee reported smoke and 73. The time is currently 10:39 a.m. Central Daylight Time. 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Now for the official National Weather Service forecast for Galesburg and surrounding areas of central and northwest Illinois. Rest of today, mostly sunny. Patchy smoke. A chance of thunderstorms with a slight chance of showers this afternoon. Highs around 90. South winds 5 to 10 miles an hour. Chance of rain 40%. Tonight, partly cloudy. A slight chance of showers and thunderstorms until midnight, then thunderstorms likely with a chance of showers after midnight. Locally heavy rainfall possible until midnight. Not as cool. Humid with lows in the lower 70s. Southwest winds 5 to 10 miles an hour with gusts up to 20 miles an hour. Chance of rain 60%. Tuesday, mostly sunny. A chance of showers and thunderstorms in the morning. Highs in the mid-80s. Northwest winds 10 to 15 miles an hour with gusts up to 25 miles an hour. Chance of rain 50%. Tuesday night, mostly clear. Cooler with lows in the lower 60s. North winds 10 to 15 miles an hour with gusts up to 25 miles an hour. Wednesday, sunny. Highs in the upper 70s. North winds 5 to 10 miles an hour. Wednesday night and Thursday, mostly clear. Lows in the upper 50s. Highs around 80. Thursday night, mostly cloudy. Lows in the upper 50s. Friday, mostly sunny. Highs around 80. Friday night and Saturday, mostly clear. Lows in the lower 60s. Highs in the mid-80s. Saturday night and Sunday, mostly clear. Lows in the mid-60s. Highs around 90. Again, the forecast for Galesburg and surrounding areas of central and northwest Illinois for the rest of today, mostly sunny. Patchy smoke. A chance of thunderstorms and a slight chance of showers this afternoon. Highs around

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Air quality alert in effect until midnight tonight. The Illinois Environmental Protection Agency has issued an Rewide Air Pollution Action Day for Monday, July 20th for portions of Illinois. And the Rewide Air Pollution Action Day is declared when weather conditions are such that widespread ozone and or particulate levels are forecast to be at or above the unhealthy for sensitive groups USG category in all or nearly all Illinois active forecast sectors. Areas both inside and outside of the Action Day coverage area are likely to see smoke particulates to a varying degree and duration today, with smoke likely decreasing from southwest to northeast this afternoon. Those with air quality concerns or anyone in Illinois with outdoor plans are encouraged to check current no-cast readings or sign up for NVIDIA/alerts on anos.gov. Before going outside, checking the no-cast ACCI will help identify periods of both poor and cleaner air quality regardless of the level of the daily 24-hour ACCI forecast. 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The general public is less likely to be affected. Sensitive groups make outdoor activities shorter and less intense. It's not okay to be active outdoors, but take more breaks. Watch for symptoms such as coughing or shortness of breath. 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People with heart disease, symptoms such as palpitations, shortness of breath, or unusual fatigue may indicate a serious problem. If you have any of these, contact your health care provider. Unhealthy, sensitive groups, avoid long or intense outdoor activities. Consider rescheduling or moving activities indoors. Everyone else, reduce long or intense activities. Take more breaks during outdoor activities. Media contact, Illinois EPA. At 10 a.m. in Galesburg, skies were mostly sunny. Visibility was 5 miles. The temperature was 76 degrees, the dew point was 68, and the relative humidity was 77%. The wind was out at 7 miles an hour. The pressure was 29.94 inches and falling. Elsewhere around the area, smoke was reported with a temperature of 77 at Peoria and 74 at Moline. It was mostly sunny with a temperature of 78 at Burlington, 80 at Quincy, and 78 at Macomb. At Springfield, haze and smoke were reported with a temperature of 78. And once again at 10 a.m. in Galesburg, under mostly sunny skies, the temperature was 76. Looking elsewhere around the Midwest at 10 a.m., Chicago was cloudy and 76. Indianapolis was mostly sunny and 78. St. Louis was mostly sunny and 83. Kansas City was sunny and 87. Des Moines was mostly sunny and 85. Milwaukee reported smoke and 73. The time is currently 10:45 a.m. Central Daylight Time. 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Now for the official National Weather Service forecast for Galesburg and surrounding areas of central and northwest Illinois. West of today, mostly sunny. Patchy smoke. A chance of thunderstorms with a slight chance of showers this afternoon. Highs around 90. South winds 5 to 10 miles an hour. Chance of rain 40%. Tonight, partly cloudy. A slight chance of showers and thunderstorms until midnight, then thunderstorms likely with a chance of showers after midnight. Locally heavy rainfall possible until midnight. Not as cool. Humid with lows in the lower 70s. Southwest wind 5 to 10 miles an hour with gusts up to 20 miles an hour. Chance of rain 60%. Tuesday, mostly sunny. A chance of showers and thunderstorms in the morning. Highs in the mid-80s. Northwest winds 10 to 15 miles an hour with gusts up to 25 miles an hour. Chance of rain 50%. Tuesday night, mostly clear. Cooler with lows in the lower 60s. North winds 10 to 15 miles an hour with gusts up to 25 miles an hour. Wednesday, sunny. Highs in the upper 70s. North winds 5 to 10 miles an hour. Wednesday night and Thursday, mostly clear. Lows in the upper 50s. Highs around 80. Thursday night, mostly cloudy. Lows
lows in the upper 50s. Friday, mostly sunny. Highs around 80. Friday night and Saturday, mostly clear. Lows in the lower 60s. Highs in the mid-80s. Saturday night and Sunday, mostly clear. Lows in the mid-60s. Highs around 90. Again, the forecast for Galesburg and surrounding areas of central and northwest Illinois for the rest of today, mostly sunny. Patchy smoke. A chance of thunderstorms and a slight chance of showers this afternoon. Highs around 90. South winds 5 to 10 miles an hour. Chance of rain 40%. At 10 a.m. in Galesburg, skies were mostly sunny. Visibility was 5 miles. The temperature was 76 degrees, the dew point was 68, and the relative humidity was 77%. The wind was out at 7 miles an hour. The pressure was 29.94 inches and falling. Elsewhere around the area, smoke was reported, with a temperature of 77 at Peoria and 74 at Moline. It was mostly sunny, with a temperature of 78 at Burlington, 80 at Quincy, and 78 at McComb. At Springfield, haze and smoke were reported, with a temperature of 78. And once again at 10 a.m. in Galesburg, under mostly sunny skies, the temperature was 76. Looking elsewhere around the Midwest at 10 a.m., Chicago was cloudy and 76. Indianapolis was mostly sunny and 78. St. Louis was mostly sunny and 83. Kansas City was sunny and 87. Des Moines was mostly sunny and 85. Milwaukee reported smoke and 73. The time is currently 10:48 a.m. Central Daylight Time. 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Now for the official National Weather Service forecast for Galesburg and surrounding areas of central and northwest Illinois. Rest of today, mostly sunny. Patchy smoke. A chance of thunderstorms with a slight chance of showers this afternoon. Highs around 90. South winds 5 to 10 miles an hour. Chance of rain 40%. Tonight, partly cloudy. A slight chance of showers and thunderstorms until midnight, then thunderstorms likely with a chance of showers after midnight. Locally heavy rainfall possible until midnight. Not as cool. Humid with lows in the lower 70s. Southwest winds 5 to 10 miles an hour with gusts up to 20 miles an hour. Chance of rain 60%. Tuesday, mostly sunny. A chance of showers and thunderstorms in the morning. Highs in the mid-80s. Northwest winds 10 to 15 miles an hour with gusts up to 25 miles an hour. Chance of rain 50%. Tuesday night, mostly clear. Cooler with lows in the lower 60s. North winds 10 to 15 miles an hour with gusts up to 25 miles an hour. Wednesday, sunny. Highs in the upper 70s. North winds 5 to 10 miles an hour. Wednesday night and Thursday, mostly clear. Lows in the upper 50s. Highs around 80. Thursday night, mostly cloudy. Lows in the upper 50s. Friday, mostly sunny. Highs around 80. Friday night and Saturday, mostly clear. Lows in the lower 60s. Highs in the mid-80s. Saturday night and Sunday, mostly clear. Lows in the mid-60s. Highs around 90. Again, the forecast for Galesburg and surrounding areas of central and northwest Illinois for the rest of today, mostly sunny. Patchy smoke. A chance of thunderstorms and a slight chance of showers this afternoon. Highs around 90. South winds 5 to 10 miles an hour. Chance of rain 40%. At 10 a.m. in Galesburg, skies were mostly sunny. Visibility was 5 miles. The temperature was 76 degrees, the dew point was 68, and the relative humidity was 77%. The wind was out at 7 miles an hour. The pressure was 29.94 inches and falling. Elsewhere around the area, smoke was reported, with a temperature of 77 at Peoria and 74 at Moline. It was mostly sunny, with a temperature of 78 at Burlington, 80 at Quincy, and 78 at Macomb. At Springfield, haze and smoke were reported, with a temperature of 78.

once again at 10 a.m. in Galesburg, under mostly sunny skies, the temperature was 76. Looking elsewhere around the Midwest at 10 a.m., Chicago was cloudy and 76. Indianapolis was mostly sunny and 78. St. Louis was mostly sunny and 83. Kansas City was sunny and 87. Des Moines was mostly sunny and 85. Milwaukee reported smoke and 73. The time is currently 10:52 a.m. Central Daylight Time. 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Now for the official National Weather Service forecast for Galesburg and surrounding areas of central and northwest Illinois. West of today, mostly sunny. Patchy smoke. A chance of thunderstorms with a slight chance of showers this afternoon. Highs around 90. South winds 5 to 10 miles an hour. Chance of rain 40%. Tonight, partly cloudy. A slight chance of showers and thunderstorms until midnight, then thunderstorms likely with a chance of showers after midnight. Locally heavy rainfall possible until midnight. Not as cool. Humid with lows in the lower 70s. Southwest winds 5 to 10 miles an hour with gusts up to 20 miles an hour. Chance of rain 60%. Tuesday, mostly sunny. A chance of showers and thunderstorms in the morning. Highs in the mid-80s. Northwest winds 10 to 15 miles an hour with gusts up to 25 miles an hour. Chance of rain 50%. Tuesday night, mostly clear. Cooler with lows in the lower 60s. North winds 10 to 15 miles an hour with gusts up to 25 miles an hour. Wednesday, sunny. Highs in the upper 70s. North winds 5 to 10 miles an hour. Wednesday night and Thursday, mostly clear. Lows in the upper 50s. Highs around 80. Thursday night, mostly cloudy. Lows in the upper 50s. Friday, mostly sunny. Highs around 80. Friday night and Saturday, mostly clear. Lows in the lower 60s. Highs in the mid-80s. Saturday night and Sunday, mostly clear. Lows in the mid-60s. Highs around 90. Again, the forecast for Galesburg and surrounding areas of central and northwest Illinois for the rest of today, mostly sunny. Patchy smoke. A chance of thunderstorms and a slight chance of showers this afternoon. Highs around 90. South winds 5 to 10 miles an hour. Chance of rain 40%. At 10 a.m. in Galesburg, skies were mostly sunny. Visibility was 5 miles. The temperature was 76 degrees, the dew point was 68, and the relative humidity was 77%. The wind was out at 7 miles an hour. The pressure was 29.94 inches and falling. Elsewhere around the area, smoke was reported, with a temperature of 77 at Peoria and 74 at Moline. It was mostly sunny, with a temperature of 78 at Burlington, 80 at Quincy, and 78 at McCone. At Springfield, haze and smoke were reported, with a temperature of 78. And once again at 10 a.m. in Galesburg, under mostly sunny skies, the temperature was 76. Here is an air quality message. Air quality alert in effect until midnight tonight. The Illinois Environmental Protection Agency has issued an Illinois-wide Air Pollution Action Day from Monday, July 20th for portions of Illinois. An Illinois-wide Air Pollution Action Day is declared when weather conditions are such that widespread ozone and or particulate levels are forecast to be at or above the unhealthy for sensitive groups USG category in all or nearly all Illinois ACHI forecast sectors. Areas both inside and outside of the Action Day coverage area are likely to see smoke particulates to a varying degree and duration today, with smoke likely decreasing from southwest to northeast this afternoon. Those with air quality concerns or anyone in Illinois with outdoor plans are encouraged to check current NOCAST readings or sign up for NVIDIA flash alerts on AirNOT.gov. Before going outside, checking the NOCAST ACHI will help identify period of poor and cleaner air quality regardless of the level of the daily 24-hour ACHI forecast. ACHI category guidance unhealthy for sensitive groups USG. 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

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Media contact, Illinois EPA. Looking elsewhere around the Midwest at 10 a.m., Chicago was cloudy and 76. Indianapolis was mostly sunny and 78. St. Louis was mostly sunny and 83. Kansas City was sunny and 87. Des Moines was mostly sunny and 85. Milwaukee reported smoke and 73. The time is currently 10:57 a.m. Central Daylight Time. 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Now for the official National Weather Service forecast for Galesburg and surrounding areas of central and northwest Illinois. West of today, mostly sunny. Patchy smoke. A chance of thunderstorms with a slight chance of showers this afternoon. Highs around 90. South winds 5 to 10 miles an hour. Chance of rain 40%. Tonight, partly cloudy. A slight chance of showers and thunderstorms until midnight, then thunderstorms likely with a chance of showers after midnight. Locally heavy rainfall possible until midnight. Not as cool. Humid with lows in the lower 70s. Southwest winds 5 to 10 miles an hour with gusts up to 20 miles an hour. Chance of rain 60%. Tuesday, mostly sunny. A chance of showers and thunderstorms in the morning. Highs in the mid-80s. Northwest winds 10 to 15 miles an hour with gusts up to 25 miles an hour. Chance of rain 50%. Tuesday night, mostly clear. Cooler with lows in the lower 60s. North winds 10 to 15 miles an hour with gusts up to 25 miles an hour. Wednesday, sunny. Highs in the upper 70s. North winds 5 to 10 miles an hour. Wednesday night and Thursday, mostly clear. Lows in the upper 50s. Highs around 80. Thursday night, mostly cloudy. Lows in the upper 50s. Friday, mostly sunny. Highs around 80. Friday night and Saturday, mostly clear. Lows in the lower 60s. Highs in the mid-80s. Saturday night and Sunday, mostly clear. Lows in the mid-60s. Highs around 90. Again, the forecast for Galesburg and surrounding areas of central and northwest Illinois for the rest of today, mostly sunny. Patchy smoke. A chance of thunderstorms and a slight chance of showers this afternoon. Highs around 90. South winds 5 to 10 miles an hour. Chance of rain 40%. The time is currently 11 a.m. Central Daylight Time. 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Now for the official National Weather Service forecast for Galesburg and surrounding areas of central and northwest Illinois. West of today, mostly sunny. Patchy smoke. A chance of thunderstorms with a slight chance of showers this afternoon. Highs around 90. South winds 5 to 10 miles an hour. Chance of rain 40%. Tonight, partly cloudy. A slight chance of showers and thunderstorms until midnight, then thunderstorms likely with a chance of showers after midnight. Locally heavy rainfall possible until midnight. Not as cool. Humid with lows in the lower 70s. Southwest winds 5 to 10 miles an hour with gusts up to 20 miles an hour. Chance of rain 60%. Tuesday, mostly sunny. A chance of showers and thunderstorms in the morning. Highs in the mid-80s. Northwest winds 10 to 15 miles an hour with gusts up to 25 miles an hour. Chance of rain 50%. Tuesday night, mostly clear. Cooler with lows in the lower 60s. North winds 10 to 15 miles an hour with gusts up to 25 miles an hour.

sunny. Highs in the upper 70s. North winds 5 to 10 miles an hour. Wednesday night and Thursday, mostly clear. Lows in the upper 50s. Highs around 80. Thursday night, mostly cloudy. Lows in the upper 50s. Friday, mostly sunny. Highs around 80. Friday night and Saturday, mostly clear. Lows in the lower 60s. Highs in the mid 80s. Saturday night and Sunday, mostly clear. Lows in the mid 60s. Highs around 90. Again, the forecast for Galesburg and surrounding areas of central and northwest Illinois for the rest of today, mostly sunny. Patchy smoke. A chance of thunderstorms and a slight chance of showers this afternoon. Highs around 90. South winds 5 to 10 miles an hour. Chance of rain 40%. The time is currently 11:02 a.m. Central Daylight Time. 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Now for the official National Weather Service forecast for Galesburg and surrounding areas of central and northwest Illinois. Rest of today, mostly sunny. Patchy smoke. A chance of thunderstorms with a slight chance of showers this afternoon. Highs around 90. South winds 5 to 10 miles an hour. Chance of rain 40%. Tonight, partly cloudy. A slight chance of showers and thunderstorms until midnight, then thunderstorms likely with a chance of showers after midnight. Locally heavy rainfall possible until midnight. Not as cool. Humid with lows in the lower 70s. Southwest winds 5 to 10 miles an hour with gusts up to 20 miles an hour. Chance of rain 60%. Tuesday, mostly sunny. A chance of showers and thunderstorms in the morning. Highs in the mid-80s. Northwest winds 10 to 15 miles an hour with gusts up to 25 miles an hour. Chance of rain 50%. Tuesday night, mostly clear. Cooler with lows in the lower 60s. North winds 10 to 15 miles an hour with gusts up to 25 miles an hour. Wednesday, sunny. Highs in the upper 70s. North winds 5 to 10 miles an hour. Wednesday night and Thursday, mostly clear. Lows in the upper 50s. Highs around 80. Thursday night, mostly cloudy. Lows in the upper 50s. Friday, mostly sunny. Highs around 80. Friday night and Saturday, mostly clear. Lows in the lower 60s. Highs in the mid-80s. Saturday night and Sunday, mostly clear. Lows in the mid-60s. Highs around 90. Again, the forecast for Galesburg and surrounding areas of central and northwest Illinois for the rest of today, mostly sunny. Patchy smoke. A chance of thunderstorms and a slight chance of showers this afternoon. Highs around 90. South winds 5 to 10 miles an hour. Chance of rain 40%. The time is currently 11:05 a.m. Central Daylight Time. 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Now for the official National Weather Service forecast for Galesburg and surrounding areas of central and northwest Illinois. Rest of today, mostly sunny. Patchy smoke. A chance of thunderstorms with a slight chance of showers this afternoon. Highs around 90. South winds 5 to 10 miles an hour. Chance of rain 40%. Tonight, partly cloudy. A slight chance of showers and thunderstorms until midnight, then thunderstorms likely with a chance of showers after midnight. Locally heavy rainfall possible until midnight. Not as cool. Humid with lows in the lower 70s. Southwest winds 5 to 10 miles an hour with gusts up to 20 miles an hour. Chance of rain 60%. Tuesday, mostly sunny. A chance of showers and thunderstorms in the morning. Highs in the mid-80s. Northwest winds 10 to 15 miles an hour with gusts up to 25 miles an hour. Chance of rain 50%. Tuesday night, mostly clear. Cooler with lows in the lower 60s. North winds 10 to 15 miles an hour with gusts up to 25 miles an hour. Wednesday, sunny. Highs in the upper 70s. North winds 5 to 10 miles an hour. Wednesday.
Thursday, mostly clear. Lows in the upper 50s. Highs around 80. Thursday night, mostly cloudy. Lows in the upper 50s. Friday, mostly sunny. Highs around 80. Friday night and Saturday, mostly clear. Lows in the lower 60s. Highs in the mid 80s. Saturday night and Sunday, mostly clear. Lows in the mid 60s. Highs around 90. Again, the forecast for Galesburg and surrounding areas of central and northwest Illinois for the rest of today, mostly sunny. Patchy smoke. A chance of thunderstorms and a slight chance of showers this afternoon. Highs around 90. South winds 5 to 10 miles an hour. Chance of rain 40%. At 11 a.m. in Galesburg, skies were mostly sunny. Visibility was 5 miles. The temperature was 79 degrees, the dew point was 69, and the relative humidity was 70%. The heat index was 81. The wind was south at 9 miles an hour. The pressure was 29.94 inches and steady. Elsewhere around the area, smoke was reported, with a temperature of 78 at Peoria and 77 at Moline. At Quincy, it was sunny, with a temperature of 83. At Macomb, it was mostly sunny, with a temperature of 81. At Burlington, it was partly sunny, with a temperature of 81. At Springfield, haze and smoke were reported, with a temperature of 81. And once again at 11 a.m. in Galesburg, under mostly sunny skies, the temperature was 79, and the heat index was 81. Looking elsewhere around the Midwest at 11 a.m., Chicago was cloudy, and 77. Indianapolis was mostly sunny, and 80. St. Louis was mostly sunny, and 86. Kansas City was sunny, and 90. Des Moines was mostly sunny, and 89. Milwaukee reported smoke, and 76. The time is currently 11:09 a.m. Central Daylight Time. 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Now for the official National Weather Service forecast for Galesburg and surrounding areas of central and northwest Illinois. West of today, mostly sunny. Patchy smoke. A chance of thunderstorms with a slight chance of showers this afternoon. Highs around 90. South winds 5 to 10 miles an hour. Chance of rain 40%. Tonight, partly cloudy. A slight chance of showers and thunderstorms until midnight, then thunderstorms likely with a chance of showers after midnight. Locally heavy rainfall possible until midnight. Not as cool. Humid with lows in the lower 70s. Southwest winds 5 to 10 miles an hour with gusts up to 20 miles an hour. Chance of rain 60%. Tuesday, mostly sunny. A chance of showers and thunderstorms in the morning. Highs in the mid-80s. Northwest winds 10 to 15 miles an hour with gusts up to 25 miles an hour. Chance of rain 50%. Tuesday night, mostly clear. Cooler with lows in the lower 60s. North winds 10 to 15 miles an hour with gusts up to 25 miles an hour. Wednesday, sunny. Highs in the upper 70s. North winds 5 to 10 miles an hour. Wednesday night and Thursday, mostly clear. Lows in the upper 50s. Highs around 80. Thursday night, mostly cloudy. Lows in the upper 50s. Friday, mostly sunny. Highs around 80. Friday night and Saturday, mostly clear. Lows in the lower 60s. Highs in the mid-80s. Saturday night and Sunday, mostly clear. Lows in the mid-60s. Highs around 90. Again, the forecast for Galesburg and surrounding areas of central and northwest Illinois for the rest of today, mostly sunny. Patchy smoke. A chance of thunderstorms and a slight chance of showers this afternoon. Highs around 90. South winds 5 to 10 miles an hour. Chance of rain 40%. Here is an air quality message. Air quality alert in effect until midnight tonight. The Illinois Environmental Protection Agency has issued in the REWIDE Air Pollution Action Day from Monday, July 20th for portions of Illinois. And the REWIDE Air Pollution Action Day is declared when weather conditions are such that widespread ozone and/or particulate levels

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Before going outside, checking the no-cast AccI will help identify periods of both clear and cleaner air quality regardless of the level of the daily 24-hour AccI forecast. 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It's not okay to be active outdoors, but take more breaks. 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Everyone else, reduce long or intense activities. 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At 11 a.m. in Galesburg, skies were mostly sunny. Visibility was 5 miles. The temperature was 79 degrees, the dew point was 69, and the relative humidity was 70%. The heat index was 81. The wind was south at 9 miles an hour. The pressure was 29.94 inches and steady. Elsewhere around the area, smoke was reported, with a temperature of 78 at Peoria and 77 at Moline. At Quincy, it was sunny, with a temperature of 83. At Macomb, it was mostly sunny, with a temperature of 81. At Burlington, it was partly sunny, with a temperature of 81. At Springfield, haze and smoke were reported, with a temperature of 81. And once again at 11 a.m. in Galesburg, under mostly sunny skies, the temperature was 79, and the heat index was 81. 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Now for the official National Weather Service forecast for Galesburg and surrounding areas of central and northwest Illinois. West of today, mostly sunny. Patchy smoke. A chance of thunderstorms with a slight chance of showers this afternoon. Highs around 90. South winds 5 to 10 miles an hour. Chance of rain 40%. Tonight, partly cloudy. A slight chance of showers and thunderstorms until midnight, then thunderstorms likely with a chance of showers after midnight. Locally heavy rainfall possible until midnight. Not as cool. Humid with lows in the lower 70s. Southwest winds 5 to 10 miles an hour with gusts up to 20 miles an hour. Chance of rain 60%. Tuesday, mostly sunny. A chance of showers and thunderstorms in the morning. Highs in the mid-80s. Northwest winds 10 to 15 miles an hour with gusts up to 25 miles an hour. Chance of rain 50%. Tuesday night, mostly clear. Cooler with lows in the lower 60s. North winds 10 to 15 miles an hour with gusts up to 25 miles an hour. Wednesday, sunny. Highs in the upper 70s. North winds 5 to 10 miles an hour. Wednesday night and Thursday, mostly clear. Lows in the upper 50s. Highs around 80. Thursday night, mostly cloudy. Lows in the upper 50s. Friday, mostly sunny. Highs around 80. Friday night and Saturday, mostly clear. Lows in the lower 60s.

The wind was south at 9 miles an hour. The pressure was 29.94 inches and steady. Elsewhere around the area, smoke was reported, with a temperature of 78 at Peoria, 77 at Moline, and 81 at Springfield. At Quincy, it was sunny, with a temperature of 83. At Macomb, it was mostly sunny, with a temperature of 81. At Burlington, it was partly sunny, with a temperature of 81. And once again at 11 a.m. in Galesburg, under partly sunny skies, the temperature was 79, and the heat index was 81. Looking elsewhere around the Midwest at 11 a.m., Chicago was cloudy, and 77. Indianapolis was mostly sunny, and 80. St. Louis was mostly sunny, and 86. Kansas City was sunny, and 90. Des Moines was mostly sunny, and 89. Milwaukee reported smoke, and 76. The time is currently 11:18 a.m. Central Daylight Time. 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Now for the official National Weather Service forecast for Galesburg and surrounding areas of central and northwest Illinois. West of today, mostly sunny. Patchy smoke. A chance of thunderstorms with a slight chance of showers this afternoon. Highs around 90. South winds 5 to 10 miles an hour. Chance of rain 40%. Tonight, partly cloudy. A slight chance of showers and thunderstorms until midnight, then thunderstorms likely with a chance of showers after midnight. Locally heavy rainfall possible until midnight. Not as cool. Humid with lows in the lower 70s. Southwest winds 5 to 10 miles an hour with gusts up to 20 miles an hour. Chance of rain 60%. Tuesday, mostly sunny. A chance of showers and thunderstorms in the morning. Highs in the mid-80s. Northwest winds 10 to 15 miles an hour with gusts up to 25 miles an hour. Chance of rain 50%. Tuesday night, mostly clear. Cooler with lows in the lower 60s. North winds 10 to 15 miles an hour with gusts up to 25 miles an hour. Wednesday, sunny. Highs in the upper 70s. North winds 5 to 10 miles an hour. Wednesday night and Thursday, mostly clear. Lows in the upper 50s. Highs around 80. Thursday night, mostly cloudy. Lows in the upper 50s. Friday, mostly sunny. Highs around 80. Friday night and Saturday, mostly clear. Lows in the lower 60s. Highs in the mid-80s. Saturday night and Sunday, mostly clear. Lows in the mid-60s. Highs around 90. Again, the forecast for Galesburg and surrounding areas of central and northwest Illinois for the rest of today, mostly sunny. Patchy smoke. A chance of thunderstorms and a slight chance of showers this afternoon. Highs around 90. South winds 5 to 10 miles an hour. Chance of rain 40%. At 11 a.m. in Galesburg, skies were partly sunny. Visibility was 5 miles. The temperature was 79 degrees, the dew point was 69, and the relative humidity was 70%. The heat index was 81. The wind was south at 9 miles an hour. The pressure was 29.94 inches and steady. Elsewhere around the area, smoke was reported, with a temperature of 78 at Peoria, 77 at Moline, and 81 at Springfield. At Quincy, it was sunny, with a temperature of 83. At Macomb, it was mostly sunny, with a temperature of 81. At Burlington, it was partly sunny, with a temperature of 81. And once again at 11 a.m. in Galesburg, under partly sunny skies, the temperature was 79, and the heat index was 81. Looking elsewhere around the Midwest at 11 a.m., Chicago was cloudy, and 77. Indianapolis was mostly sunny, and 80. St. Louis was mostly sunny, and 86. Kansas City was sunny, and 90. Des Moines was mostly sunny, and 89. Milwaukee reported smoke, and 76. The time is currently 11:22 a.m. Central Daylight Time. 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Now for the official National Weather Service forecast for Galesburg and surrounding

areas of central and northwest Illinois. Rest of today, mostly sunny. Patchy smoke. A chance of thunderstorms with a slight chance of showers this afternoon. Highs around 90. South winds 5 to 10 miles an hour. Chance of rain 40%. Tonight, partly cloudy. A slight chance of showers and thunderstorms until midnight, then thunderstorms likely with a chance of showers after midnight. Locally heavy rainfall possible until midnight. Not as cool. Humid with lows in the lower 70s. Southwest winds 5 to 10 miles an hour with gusts up to 20 miles an hour. Chance of rain 60%. Tuesday, mostly sunny. A chance of showers and thunderstorms in the morning. Highs in the mid-80s. Northwest winds 10 to 15 miles an hour with gusts up to 25 miles an hour. Chance of rain 50%. Tuesday night, mostly clear. Cooler with lows in the lower 60s. North winds 10 to 15 miles an hour with gusts up to 25 miles an hour. Wednesday, sunny. Highs in the upper 70s. North winds 5 to 10 miles an hour. Wednesday night and Thursday, mostly clear. Lows in the upper 50s. Highs around 80. Thursday night, mostly cloudy. Lows in the upper 50s. Friday, mostly sunny. Highs around 80. Friday night and Saturday, mostly clear. Lows in the lower 60s. Highs in the mid-80s. Saturday night and Sunday, mostly clear. Lows in the mid-60s. Highs around 90. Again, the forecast for Galesburg and surrounding areas of central and northwest Illinois for the rest of today, mostly sunny. Patchy smoke. A chance of thunderstorms and a slight chance of showers this afternoon. Highs around 90. South winds 5 to 10 miles an hour. Chance of rain 40%. At 11 a.m. in Galesburg, skies were partly sunny. Visibility was 5 miles. The temperature was 79 degrees, the dew point was 69, and the relative humidity was 70%. The heat index was 81. The wind was south at 9 miles an hour. The pressure was 29.94 inches and steady. Elsewhere around the area, smoke was reported, with a temperature of 78 at Peoria, 77 at Moline, and 81 at Springfield. At Quincy, it was sunny, with a temperature of 83. At Macomb, it was mostly sunny, with a temperature of 81. At Burlington, it was partly sunny, with a temperature of 81. And once again at 11 a.m. in Galesburg, under partly sunny skies, the temperature was 79, and the heat index was 81. Here is an air quality message. Air quality alert in effect until midnight tonight. The Illinois Environmental Protection Agency has issued in the REWIDE Air Pollution Action Day from Monday, July 20th for portions of Illinois. And the REWIDE Air Pollution Action Day is declared when weather conditions are such that widespread ozone and or particulate levels are forecast to be at or above the unhealthy for sensitive groups USG category in all or nearly all Illinois ACI forecast sectors. Areas both inside and outside of the Action Day coverage area are likely to see smoke particulates to a varying degree and duration today, with smoke likely decreasing from southwest to northeast this afternoon. Those with air quality concerns or anyone in Illinois with outdoor plans are encouraged to check current NOCAST readings or sign up for NVIR flash alerts on ano.gov. Before going outside, checking the NOCAST ACI will help identify periods of both poor and cleaner air quality regardless of the level of the daily 24-hour ACI forecast. ACI category guidance unhealthy for sensitive groups USG. 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The general public is less likely to be affected. Sensitive groups make outdoor activities shorter and less intense. It's not okay to be active outdoors, but take more breaks. Watch for symptoms such as coughing or shortness of breath. People with asthma, follow your asthma action plan and keep quick relief medicine handy. People with heart disease, symptoms such as palpitations, shortness of breath, or unusual fatigue may indicate a serious problem. If you have any of these, contact your healthcare provider. 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Consider rescheduling or moving activities indoors. Everyone else, reduce long or intense activities. Take more breaks during outdoor activities.

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1: 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Now for the official National Weather Service forecast for Galesburg and surrounding areas of central and northwest Illinois. Rest of today, mostly sunny. Patchy smoke. A chance of thunderstorms with a slight chance of showers this afternoon. Highs around 90. South winds 5 to 10 miles an hour. Chance of rain 40%. Tonight, partly cloudy. A slight chance of showers and thunderstorms until midnight, then thunderstorms likely with a chance of showers after midnight. Locally heavy rainfall possible until midnight. Not as cool. Humid with lows in the lower 70s. Southwest winds 5 to 10 miles an hour with gusts up to 20 miles an hour. Chance of rain 60%. Tuesday, mostly sunny. A chance of showers and thunderstorms in the morning. Highs in the mid-80s. Northwest winds 10 to 15 miles an hour with gusts up to 25 miles an hour. Chance of rain 50%. Tuesday night, mostly clear. Cooler with lows in the lower 60s. North winds 10 to 15 miles an hour with gusts up to 25 miles an hour. Wednesday, sunny. Highs in the upper 70s. North winds 5 to 10 miles an hour. Wednesday night and Thursday, mostly clear. Lows in the upper 50s. Highs around 80. Thursday night, mostly cloudy. Lows in the upper 50s. Friday, mostly sunny. Highs around 80. Friday night and Saturday, mostly clear. Lows in the lower 60s. Highs in the mid-80s. Saturday night and Sunday, mostly clear. Lows in the mid-60s. Highs around 90. Again, the forecast for Galesburg and surrounding areas of central and northwest Illinois for the rest of today, mostly sunny. Patchy smoke. A chance of thunderstorms and a slight chance of showers this afternoon. Highs around 90. South winds 5 to 10 miles an hour. Chance of rain 40%. At 11 a.m. in Galesburg, skies were partly sunny. Visibility was 5 miles. The temperature was 79 degrees, the dew point was 69, and the relative humidity was 70%. The heat index was 81. The wind was south at 9 miles an hour. The pressure was 29.94 inches and steady. Elsewhere around the area, smoke was reported, with a temperature of 78 at Peoria, 77 at Moline, and 81 at Springfield. At Quincy, it was sunny, with a temperature of 83. At Macomb, it was mostly sunny, with a temperature of 81. At Burlington, it was partly sunny, with a temperature of 81. And once again at 11 a.m. in Galesburg, under partly sunny skies, the temperature was 79, and the heat index was 81. Looking elsewhere around the Midwest at 11 a.m., Chicago was cloudy, and 77. Indianapolis was mostly sunny, and 80. St. Louis was partly sunny, and 86. Kansas City was sunny, and 90. Des Moines was mostly sunny, and 89. Milwaukee reported smoke, and 76. Here is a special weather statement. Strong thunderstorms will impact portions of Rock Island, northwestern Henry, Scott, southwestern Clinton, northeastern Muscatine, and northeastern Cedar counties through 12:15 p.m. At 11:25 a.m., Doppler radar was tracking strong thunderstorms along a line extending from near Long Grove to near Eldridge to near Durant. Movement was southeast at 50 miles per hour. Expected hazards include winds in excess of 40 miles per hour and minor flooding. This is a radar-indicated threat. The following impacts are expected. Dusty winds could cause minor tree limb damage and blow around unsecured objects. Slowing or redirecting of traffic due to ponding or flowing water. Closure of waterfront access due to flooding. Locations impacted include Davenport, Moline, Rock Island, Bettendorf, East Moline, Silvers, Eldridge, DeWitt, Kelowna, Milan, LeClaire, Coal Valley, Hampton, Orion, Port Byron, Walcott, Bluegrass, Buffalo, Andalusia, and Rapid City. This includes the following highways: Interstate 74 in Iowa between mile markers 1 and 5.

city of Iowa between mile markers 200, 79th, and 306. Interstate 80 in Illinois between mile markers 1 and 11. Interstate 74 in Illinois between mile markers 1 and 22. Interstate 88 near mile marker 1. Interstate 280 between mile markers 1 and 18. If outdoors, consider seeking shelter inside a building. Torrential rainfall is occurring and may lead to localized flooding. Do not drive your vehicle through flooded roadways. Frequent cloud-to-ground lightning is occurring with these storms. Lightning can strike 10 miles away from a thunderstorm. Seek roadways. Frequent cloud-to-ground lightning is occurring with these storms. Lightning can strike 10 miles away from a thunderstorm. Seek a safe shelter inside a building or vehicle. The time is currently 11:33 a.m. Central Daylight Time. 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Now for the official National Weather Service forecast for Galesburg and surrounding areas of central and northwest Illinois. West of today, mostly sunny. Patchy smoke. A chance of thunderstorms with a slight chance of showers this afternoon. Highs around 90. South winds 5 to 10 miles an hour. Chance of rain 40%. Tonight, partly cloudy. A slight chance of showers and thunderstorms until midnight, then thunderstorms likely with a chance of showers after midnight. Locally heavy rainfall possible until midnight. Not as cool. Humid with lows in the lower 70s. Southwest winds 5 to 10 miles an hour with gusts up to 20 miles an hour. Chance of rain 60%. Tuesday, mostly sunny. A chance of showers and thunderstorms in the morning. Highs in the mid-80s. Northwest winds 10 to 15 miles an hour with gusts up to 25 miles an hour. Chance of rain 50%. Tuesday night, mostly clear. Cooler with lows in the lower 60s. North winds 10 to 15 miles an hour with gusts up to 25 miles an hour. Wednesday, sunny. Highs in the upper 70s. North winds 5 to 10 miles an hour. Wednesday night and Thursday, mostly clear. Lows in the upper 50s. Highs around 80. Thursday night, mostly cloudy. Lows in the upper 50s. Friday, mostly sunny. Highs around 80. Friday night and Saturday, mostly clear. Lows in the lower 60s. Highs in the mid-80s. Saturday night and Sunday, mostly clear. Lows in the mid-60s. Highs around 90. Again, the forecast for Galesburg and surrounding areas of central and northwest Illinois for the rest of today, mostly sunny. Patchy smoke. A chance of thunderstorms and a slight chance of showers this afternoon. Highs around 90. South winds 5 to 10 miles an hour. Chance of rain 40%. At 11 a.m. in Galesburg, skies were partly sunny. Visibility was 5 miles. The temperature was 79 degrees, the dew point was 69, and the relative humidity was 70%. The heat index was 81. The wind was south at 9 miles an hour. The pressure was 29.94 inches and steady. Elsewhere around the area, smoke was reported, with a temperature of 78 at Peoria, 77 at Moline, and 81 at Springfield. At Quincy, it was sunny, with a temperature of 83. At Macomb, it was mostly sunny, with a temperature of 81. At Burlington, it was partly sunny, with a temperature of 81. And once again at 11 a.m. in Galesburg, under partly sunny skies, the temperature was 79, and the heat index was 81. Looking elsewhere around the Midwest at 11 a.m., Chicago was cloudy and 77. Indianapolis was mostly sunny and 80. St. Louis was partly sunny and 86. Kansas City was sunny and 90. Des Moines was mostly sunny and 89. Milwaukee reported smoke and 76. Here is a special weather statement. Strong thunderstorms will impact portions of Rock Island, northwestern Henry, Scott, southwestern Clinton, northeastern Muscatine, and northeastern Cedar counties through 12:15 p.m. At 11:25 a.m., Doppler radar was tracking strong thunderstorms along a line extending from near Long Grove to near Eldridge to near Durant. Movement was southeast.

60 miles per hour. Expected hazards include winds in excess of 40 miles per hour and minor flooding. This is a radar-indicated threat. The following impacts are expected. Gusty winds could cause minor tree limb damage and blow around unsecured objects. Slowing or redirecting of traffic due to ponding or flowing water. Closure of waterfront access due to flooding. Locations impacted include Davenport, Moline, Rock Island, Bettendorf, East Moline, Silvis, Eldridge, DeWitt, Kelowna, Milan, LeClaire, Coal Valley, Hampton, Orion, Port Byron, Walcott, Blue Grass, Buffalo, Andalusia, and Rapid City. This includes the following highways: Interstate 74 in Iowa between mile markers 1 and 5. Interstate 80 in Iowa between mile markers 279 and 306. Interstate 80 in Illinois between mile markers 1 and 11. Interstate 74 in Illinois between mile markers 1 and 22. Interstate 88 near mile marker 1. Interstate 280 between mile markers 1 and 18. If outdoors, consider seeking shelter inside a building. Torrential rainfall is occurring and may lead to localized flooding. Do not drive your vehicle through flooded roadways. Frequent cloud-to-ground lightning is occurring with these storms. Lightning can strike 10 miles away from a thunderstorm. Seek a safe shelter inside a building or vehicle. The time is currently 11:38 a.m. Central Daylight Time. 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Now for the official National Weather Service forecast for Galesburg and surrounding areas of central and northwest Illinois. West of today, mostly sunny. Patchy smoke. A chance of thunderstorms with a slight chance of showers this afternoon. Highs around 90. South winds 5 to 10 miles an hour. Chance of rain 40%. Tonight, partly cloudy. A slight chance of showers and thunderstorms until midnight, then thunderstorms likely with a chance of showers after midnight. Locally heavy rainfall possible until midnight. Not as cool. Humid with lows in the lower 70s. Southwest winds 5 to 10 miles an hour with gusts up to 20 miles an hour. Chance of rain 60%. Tuesday, mostly sunny. A chance of showers and thunderstorms in the morning. Highs in the mid-80s. Northwest winds 10 to 15 miles an hour with gusts up to 25 miles an hour. Chance of rain 50%. Tuesday night, mostly clear. Cooler with lows in the lower 60s. North winds 10 to 15 miles an hour with gusts up to 25 miles an hour. Wednesday, sunny. Highs in the upper 70s. North winds 5 to 10 miles an hour. Wednesday night and Thursday, mostly clear. Lows in the upper 50s. Highs around 80. Thursday night, mostly cloudy. Lows in the upper 50s. Friday, mostly sunny. Highs around 80. Friday night and Saturday, mostly clear. Lows in the lower 60s. Highs in the mid-80s. Saturday night and Sunday, mostly clear. Lows in the mid-60s. Highs around 90. Again, the forecast for Galesburg and surrounding areas of central and northwest Illinois for the rest of today, mostly sunny. Patchy smoke. A chance of thunderstorms and a slight chance of showers this afternoon. Highs around 90. South winds 5 to 10 miles an hour. Chance of rain 40%. Here is an air quality message. Air quality alert in effect until midnight tonight. The Illinois Environmental Protection Agency has issued in the REWIDE Air Pollution Action Day for Monday, July 20th for portions of Illinois. And the REWIDE Air Pollution Action Day is declared when weather conditions are such that widespread ozone and or particulate levels are forecast to be at or above the unhealthy for sensitive group COSG category in all or nearly all Illinois ACI forecast sectors. Areas both inside and outside of the Action Day coverage area are likely to see smoke particulates to a varying degree and duration today, with smoke likely decreasing from southwest to northeast this afternoon. Those with air quality concerns or anyone in Illinois with outdoor plans are encouraged to check current NOCAST readings or sign up for NVIR flash alerts on AirNOS.gov. Before going outside, checking the NOCAST ACI will help identify periods of both clear and cleaner air quality regardless of the level of the daily 24-hour ACI forecast.

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The time is currently 11:43 a.m. Central Daylight Time. 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Now for the official National Weather Service forecast for Galesburg and surrounding areas of central and northwest Illinois. West of today, mostly sunny. Patchy smoke. A chance of thunderstorms with a slight chance of showers this afternoon. Highs around 90. South winds 5 to 10 miles an hour. Chance of rain 40%. Tonight, partly cloudy. A slight chance of showers and thunderstorms until midnight, then thunderstorms likely with a chance of showers after midnight. Locally heavy rainfall possible until midnight. Not as cool. Humid with lows in the lower 70s. Southwest winds 5 to 10 miles an hour with gusts up to 20 miles an hour. Chance of rain 60%. Tuesday, mostly sunny. A chance of showers and thunderstorms in the morning. Highs in the mid-80s. Northwest winds 10 to 15 miles an hour with gusts up to 25 miles an hour. Chance of rain 50%. Tuesday night, mostly clear. Cooler with lows in the lower 60s. North winds 10 to 15 miles an hour with gusts up to 25 miles an hour. Wednesday, sunny. Highs in the upper 70s. North winds 5 to 10 miles an hour. Wednesday night and Thursday, mostly clear. Lows in the upper 50s. Highs around 80. Thursday night, mostly cloudy. Lows in the upper 50s. Friday, mostly sunny. Highs around 80. Friday night and Saturday, mostly clear. Lows in the lower 60s. Highs in the mid-80s. Saturday night and Sunday, mostly clear. Lows in the mid-60s. Highs around 90. Again, the forecast for Galesburg and surrounding areas of central and northwest Illinois for the rest of today, mostly sunny. Patchy smoke. A chance of thunderstorms and a slight chance of showers this afternoon. Highs around 90. South winds 5 to 10 miles an hour. Chance of rain 40%. At 11 a.m. in Galesburg, skies were partly sunny. Visibility was 5 miles. The temperature was 79 degrees, the dew point was 69, and the relative humidity was 70%. The heat index was 81. The wind was south at 9 miles an hour. The pressure was 29.94 inches and steady. Elsewhere around the area, smoke was reported, with a temperature of 78 at Peoria, 77 at Moline, and 81 at Springfield. At Quincy, it was sunny, with a temperature of 83. At Macomb, it was mostly sunny, with a temperature of 81. At Burlington, it was partly sunny, with a temperature of 81. And once again at 11 a.m. in Galesburg, under partly sunny skies, the temperature was 79, and the heat index was 81. Looking elsewhere around the Midwest at 11 a.m., Chicago was cloudy, and 77. Indianapolis was mostly sunny, and 80. St. Louis was partly sunny, and 86. Kansas City was sunny, and 90. Des Moines was mostly sunny, and 89. Milwaukee reported smoke, and 76. Here is a special weather statement. Strong thunderstorms will impact portions of Rock Island, northwestern Henry, Scott, southwestern Clinton, northeastern Muscatine, and northeastern Cedar counties through 12:15 p.m. At 11:25 a.m., Doppler radar was tracking strong
strong thunderstorms along a line extending from near Long Grove to near Eldridge to near Durant. Movement was southeast at 50 miles per hour. Expected hazards include winds in excess of 40 miles per hour and minor flooding. This is a radar-indicated threat. The following impacts are expected. Gusty winds could cause minor tree limb damage and blow around unsecured objects. Slowing or redirecting of traffic due to ponding or flowing water. Closure of waterfront access due to flooding. Locations impacted include Davenport, Moline, Rock Island, Bettendorf, East Moline, Silvis, Eldridge, DeWitt, Kelowna, Milan, LeClaire, Coal Valley, Hampton, Orion, Port Byron, Walcott, Bluegrass, Buffalo, Andalusia, and Rapid City. This includes the following highways: Interstate 74 in Iowa between mile markers 1 and 5. Interstate 80 in Iowa between mile markers 279 and 306. Interstate 80 in Illinois between mile markers 1 and 11. Interstate 74 in Illinois between mile markers 1 and 22. Interstate 88 near mile marker 1. Interstate 280 between mile markers 1 and 18. If outdoors, consider seeking shelter inside a building. Torrential rainfall is occurring and may lead to localized flooding. Do not drive your vehicle through flooded roadways. Frequent cloud-to-ground lightning is occurring with these storms. Lightning can strike 10 miles away from a thunderstorm. Seek a safe shelter inside a building or vehicle. Here is a special weather statement. Strong thunderstorms will impact portions of Mercer, southwestern Rock Island, northeastern Henry, northeastern Washington, Muscatine, Louisa, and southern Johnson counties through 12:30 p.m. At 11:42 a.m., trained weather spotters reported strong thunderstorms along a line extending from near Montpelier to near Fruitland to near Riverside. Movement was southeast at 45 miles per hour. Expected hazards include wind gusts up to 50 miles per hour. Severe weather has been confirmed by trained spotters. The following impacts are expected. Strong winds could break small tree limbs and blow around unsecured objects. Locations impacted include Muscatine, Aledo, Wapello, Columbus Junction, Burgess, Kelowna, Lone Tree, Andalusia, Riverside, Fruitland, Viola, Morning Sun, Millersburg, Matherville, New Boston, Keithsburg, Grandview, Reynolds, Conesville, and Eliza. If outdoors, consider seeking shelter inside a building. Torrential rainfall is occurring and may lead to localized flooding. Do not drive your vehicle through flooded roadways. Frequent cloud-to-ground lightning is occurring with these storms. Lightning can strike 10 miles away from a thunderstorm. Seek a safe shelter inside a building or vehicle. The time is currently 11:50 a.m. Central Daylight Time. 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Now for the official National Weather Service forecast for Galesburg and surrounding areas of central and northwest Illinois. West of today, mostly sunny. Patchy smoke. A chance of thunderstorms with a slight chance of showers this afternoon. Highs around 90. South winds 5 to 10 miles an hour. Chance of rain 40%. Tonight, partly cloudy. A slight chance of showers and thunderstorms until midnight, then thunderstorms likely with a chance of showers after midnight. Locally heavy rainfall possible until midnight. Not as cool. Humid with lows in the lower 70s. Southwest winds 5 to 10 miles an hour with gusts up to 20 miles an hour. Chance of rain 60%. Tuesday, mostly sunny. A chance of showers and thunderstorms in the morning. Highs in the mid-80s. Northwest winds 10 to 15 miles an hour with gusts up to 25 miles an hour. Chance of rain 50%. Tuesday night, mostly clear. Cooler with lows in the lower 60s. North winds 10 to 15 miles an hour with gusts up to 25 miles an hour. Wednesday, sunny. Highs in the upper 70s. North winds 5 to 10 miles an hour. Wednesday night and Thursday, mostly clear. Lows in the upper 50s. Highs around 80. Thursday night, mostly cloudy. Lows in the upper 50s. Friday, mostly sunny. Highs around 80. Friday night and Saturday, mostly clear. Lows in the lower 60s.

National Weather Service in the Quad Cities has issued a severe thunderstorm warning for northeastern Henderson County, northern Warren County, Rock Island County, Mercer County, southwestern Henry County, northeastern Des Moines County, Iowa, Lewisaw County, Iowa, southwestern Scott County, Iowa, southern Muscatine County, Iowa, until 12:45 p.m. At 11:51 a.m., severe thunderstorms were located along a line extending from Rock Island Arsenal to near Edmonton to Lenox, moving southeast at 50 miles per hour. Expected hazards include 60 miles per hour wind gusts and penny-sized hail. This is a radar-indicated threat. The following impacts are expected: expect damage to roofs, siding, and trees. Locations impacted include Davenport, Moline, Rock Island, Bettendorf, Muscatine, East Moline, Monmouth, Aledo, Cambridge, Wapello, Columbus Junction, Okanoka, Silvis, Milan, Coal Valley, Burgess, Orion, Mediapolis, Blue Grass, and Buffalo. This includes the following highways: Interstate 74 in Iowa between mile markers 4 and 5. Interstate 80 in Iowa between mile markers 291 and 293. Interstate 74 in Illinois between mile markers 1 and 12, and between mile markers 15 and 33. Interstate 280 between mile markers 1 and 18. This also includes Big River State Forest and Delabar State Park. 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The National Weather Service in the Quad Cities has issued a severe thunderstorm warning for northeastern Henderson County, northern Warren County, Rock Island County, Mercer County, southwestern Henry County, northeastern Des Moines County, Iowa, Lewisaw County, Iowa, southwestern Scott County, Iowa, southern Muscatine County, Iowa, until 12:45 p.m. At 11:51 a.m., severe thunderstorms were located along a line extending from Rock Island Arsenal to near Edmonton to Lenox, moving southeast at 50 miles per hour. Expected hazards include 60 miles per hour wind gusts and penny-sized hail. This is a radar-indicated threat. The following impacts are expected: expect damage to roofs, siding, and trees. Locations impacted include Davenport, Moline, Rock Island, Bettendorf, Muscatine, East Moline, Monmouth, Aledo, Cambridge, Wapello, Columbus Junction, Okanoka, Silvis, Milan, Coal Valley, Burgess, Orion, Mediapolis, Blue Grass, and Buffalo. This includes the following highways: Interstate 74 in Iowa between mile markers 4 and 5. Interstate 80 in Iowa between mile markers 291 and 293. Interstate 74 in Illinois between mile markers 1 and 12, and between mile markers 15 and 33. Interstate 280 between mile markers 1 and 18. This also includes Big River State Forest and Delabar State Park. Here is an air quality message. Air quality alert in effect until midnight tonight. The Illinois Environmental Protection Agency has issued in the REWIDE Air Pollution Action Day from Monday, July 20th for portions of Illinois. And the REWIDE Air Pollution Action Day is declared when weather conditions are such that widespread ozone and or particulate levels are forecast to be at or above the unhealthy for sensitive groups USG category in all or nearly all Illinois AccI forecast sectors. Areas both inside and outside of the Action Day coverage area are likely to see smoke particulates to a varying degree and duration today, with smoke likely decreasing from southwest to northeast this afternoon. Those with air quality concerns or anyone in Illinois with outdoor plans are encouraged to check current NOCAST readings or sign up for NVIR flash alerts on airno.gov. Before going outside, checking the NOCAST AccI will help identify periods of both poor and cleaner air quality regardless of the level of the daily 24-hour AccI forecast. 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The general public is less likely to be affected. Sensitive groups make outdoor activities shorter and less intense. It's not okay to be active outdoors, but take more breaks.

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The following is a summary of watches, warnings and advisories in effect. For the KZZ 66 listening area, a severe thunderstorm warning has been issued until 12:45 p.m. for the following counties, Henry, Mercer and Warren. Here is a special weather statement. Strong thunderstorms will impact portions of Rock Island, northwestern Henry, Scott, southwestern Clinton, northeastern Muscatine and northeastern Cedar counties through 12:15 p.m. At 11:25 a.m., Doppler radar was tracking strong thunderstorms along a line extending from near Long Grove to near Eldridge to near Durant. Movement was southeast at 50 miles per hour. Expected hazards include winds in excess of 40 miles per hour and minor flooding. This is a radar-indicated threat. The following impacts are expected. Dusty winds could cause minor tree limb damage and blow around unsecured objects. Slowing or redirecting of traffic due to ponding or flowing water. Closure of waterfront access due to flooding. Locations impacted include Davenport, Moline, Rock Island, Bettendorf, East Moline, Silvis, Eldridge, DeWitt, Kelowna, Milan, LeClaire, Coal Valley, Hampton, Orion, Port Byron, Walcott, Bluegrass, Buffalo, Andalusia, and Rapid City. This includes the following highways, Interstate 74 in Iowa between mile markers 1 and 5, Interstate 80 in Iowa between mile markers 279 and 306, Interstate 80 in Illinois between mile markers 1 and 11, Interstate 74 in Illinois between mile markers 1 and 22, Interstate 88 near mile marker 1, Interstate 280 between mile markers 1 and 18. If outdoors, consider seeking shelter inside a building. Torrential rainfall is occurring and may lead to localized flooding. Do not drive your vehicle through flooded roadways. Frequent cloud-to-ground lightning is occurring with these storms. Lightning can strike 10 miles away from a thunderstorm. Seek a safe shelter inside a building or vehicle. Here is a special weather statement. Strong thunderstorms will impact portions of Mercer, southwestern Rock Island, northeastern Henry, northeastern Washington, Muscatine, Louisa, and southern Johnson counties through 12:30 p.m. At 11:42 a.m., trained weather spotters reported strong thunderstorms along a line extending from near Montpelier to near Fruitland to near Riverside. Movement was southeast at 45 miles per hour. Expected hazards include wind gusts up to 50 miles per hour. Severe weather has been confirmed by trained spotters. The following impacts are expected. Strong winds can break small tree limbs and blow around unsecured objects. Locations impacted include Muscatine, Aledo, Wapello, Columbus Junction, Burgess, Kelowna, Lone Tree, Andalusia, Riverside, Fruitland, Viola, Morning Sun, Millersburg, Matherville, New Boston, Keithsburg, Grandview, Reynolds, Conesville, and Eliza. If outdoors, consider seeking shelter inside a building. Torrential rainfall is occurring and may lead to localized flooding. Do not drive your vehicle through flooded roadways. Frequent cloud-to-ground lightning is occurring with these storms. Lightning can strike 10 miles away from a thunderstorm. Seek a safe shelter inside a building or vehicle. During severe weather, keep these safety rules in mind. Move to a reinforced shelter ahead of the storm, and stay away from windows and doors. Mobile homes and vehicles should be abandoned for a sturdy shelter. If the storm is producing tornadoes or extremely high winds, take cover in a basement or interior room on the lowest floor. If outside, avoid isolated, tall objects and flimsy buildings such as sheds and picnic shelters. Thunderstorms can produce flash flooding, so avoid driving across flooded roadways. Remember that tornadoes can occur before a warning has been issued. The time is currently 12:02 p.m. Central Daylight Time.

listening to NOAA Weather Radio All Hazards, station KZZ 66 in Galesburg. The National Weather Service in the Quad Cities has issued a severe thunderstorm warning for northeastern Henderson County, northern Warren County, Rock Island County, Mercer County, southwestern Henry County, northeastern Des Moines County, Iowa, Wausau County, Iowa, southwestern Scott County, Iowa, southern Muscatine County, Iowa, until 12:45 p.m. At 11:51 a.m., severe thunderstorms were located along a line extending from Rock Island Arsenal to near Edmonton to Lenox, moving southeast at 50 miles per hour. Expected hazards include 60 miles per hour wind gusts and penny-size hail. This is a radar-indicated threat. The following impacts are expected: expect damage to roofs, siding, and trees. Locations impacted include Davenport, Moline, Rock Island, Bettendorf, Muscatine, East Moline, Monmouth, Aledo, Cambridge, Wapello, Columbus Junction, Okanoka, Silvis, Milan, Coal Valley, Burgess, Orion, Mediapolis, Blue Grass, and Buffalo. This includes the following highways: Interstate 74 in Iowa between mile markers 4 and 5. Interstate 80 in Iowa between mile markers 291 and 293. Interstate 74 in Illinois between mile markers 1 and 12, and between mile markers 15 and 33. Interstate 280 between mile markers 1 and 18. This also includes Big River State Forest and Delabar State Park. The following is a summary of watches, warnings, and advisories in effect. For the KZZ 66 listening area, a severe thunderstorm warning has been issued until 12:45 p.m. for the following counties: Henry, Mercer, and Warren. Here is a special weather statement. Strong thunderstorms will impact portions of Rock Island, northwestern Henry, Scott, southwestern Clinton, northeastern Muscatine, and northeastern Cedar counties through 12:15 p.m. At 11:25 a.m., Doppler radar was tracking strong thunderstorms along a line extending from near Long Grove to near Eldridge to near Durant. Movement was southeast at 50 miles per hour. Expected hazards include winds in excess of 40 miles per hour and minor flooding. This is a radar-indicated threat. The following impacts are expected: gusty winds could cause minor tree limb damage and blow around unsecured objects. Slowing or redirecting of traffic due to ponding or flowing water. Closure of waterfront access due to flooding. Locations impacted include Davenport, Moline, Rock Island, Bettendorf, East Moline, Silvis, Eldridge, DeWitt, Kelowna, Milan, LeClaire, Coal Valley, Hampton, Orion, Port Byron, Walcott, Blue Grass, Buffalo, Andalusia, and Rapid City. This includes the following highways: Interstate 74 in Iowa between mile markers 1 and 5. Interstate 80 in Iowa between mile markers 279 and 306. Interstate 80 in Illinois between mile markers 1 and 11. Interstate 74 in Illinois between mile markers 1 and 22. Interstate 88 near mile marker 1. Interstate 280 between mile markers 1 and 18. If outdoors, consider seeking shelter inside a building. Torrential rainfall is occurring and may lead to localized flooding. Do not drive your vehicle through flooded roadways. Frequent cloud-to-ground lightning is occurring with these storms. Lightning can strike 10 miles away from a thunderstorm. Seek a safe shelter inside a building or vehicle. Here is a special weather statement. Strong thunderstorms will impact portions of Mercer, southwestern Rock Island, northeastern Henry, northeastern Washington, Muscatine, Wausau, and southern Johnson counties through 12:30 p.m. At 11:42 a.m., trained weather spotters reported strong thunderstorms along a line extending from near Montpelier to near Fruitland to near Riverside. Movement was southeast at 45 miles per hour. Expected hazards include wind gusts up to 50 miles per hour. Severe weather has been confirmed by trained spotters. The following impacts are expected: strong winds can break small tree limbs and blow around unsecured objects. Locations impacted include Muscatine, Aledo, Wapello, Columbus Junction, Burgess, Kelowna, Lone Tree, Andalusia, Riverside, Fruitland, Viola, Morning Sun, Millersburg, Matherville, New Boston, Keithsburg, Grandview, Reynolds, Conesville, and Eliza. If outdoors, consider seeking shelter inside a building. Torrential rainfall is occurring and
lead to localized flooding. Do not drive your vehicle through flooded roadways. Frequent cloud-to-ground lightning is occurring with these storms. Lightning can strike 10 miles away from a thunderstorm. Seek a safe shelter inside a building or vehicle. At noon, the report from Galesburg was not available. At Moline, rain and fog were reported. Visibility was 2.5 miles. The temperature was 75 degrees, the dew point was 71, and the relative humidity was 87%. The wind was north at 14 miles an hour. The pressure was 29.96 inches and rising. Elsewhere around the area, smoke was reported, with a temperature of 80 at Peoria and 83 at Springfield. At Macomb, it was mostly sunny, with a temperature of 83. It was partly sunny, with a temperature of 83 at Burlington and 85 at Quincy. At Moline, rain and fog were reported, with a temperature of 75. And once again at noon, the report from Galesburg was not available. At Moline, with rain and fog, the temperature was 75. During severe weather, keep these safety rules in mind. Move to a reinforced shelter ahead of the storm, and stay away from windows and doors. Mobile homes and vehicles should be abandoned for a sturdy shelter. If the storm is producing tornadoes or extremely high winds, take cover in a basement or interior room on the lowest floor. If outside, avoid isolated, tall objects and flimsy buildings such as sheds and picnic shelters. Thunderstorms can produce flash flooding, so avoid driving across flooded roadways. Remember the tornado. A severe thunderstorm warning remains in effect until 12:45 p.m. for northeastern Henderson, northern Warren, south-central Rock Island, Mercer, southwestern Henry, northeastern Des Moines, and southern Louisa counties. At 12:08 p.m., severe thunderstorms were located along a line extending from Sunny Hill to Aledo to near Wapello, moving southeast at 45 miles per hour. Expected hazards include 60 miles per hour wind gusts and penny-size hail. This is a radar-indicated threat. The following impacts are expected. Expect damage to roofs, siding, and trees. Locations impacted include Moline, Rock Island, Monmouth, Aledo, Cambridge, Wapello, Columbus Junction, Okanoka, Silvis, Milan, Coal Valley, Burgess, Orion, Mediapolis, Buffalo, Andalusia, Viola, Morning Sun, Woodhall, and Millersburg. This also includes Big River State Forest and Delabar State Park. This includes the following highways: Interstate 74 in Illinois between mile markers 4 and 10, near mile marker 12, in between mile markers 16 and 33. Interstate 280 between mile markers 12 and 18. During severe weather, keep these safety rules in mind. Move to a reinforced shelter ahead of the storm, and stay away from windows and doors. Mobile homes and vehicles should be abandoned for a sturdy shelter. If the storm is producing tornadoes or extremely high winds, take cover in a basement or interior room on the lowest floor. If outside, avoid isolated, tall objects and flimsy buildings such as sheds and picnic shelters. Thunderstorms can produce flash flooding, so avoid driving across flooded roadways. Remember that tornadoes can occur before a warning has been issued. The time is currently 12:11 p.m. Central Daylight Time. Here is an air quality message. Air quality alert in effect until midnight tonight. The Illinois Environmental Protection Agency has issued an REWIDE Air Pollution Action Day for Monday, July 20th for portions of Illinois. And the REWIDE Air Pollution Action Day is declared when weather conditions are such that widespread ozone and or particulate levels are forecast to be at or above the unhealthy for sensitive groups USG category in all or nearly all Illinois ACI forecast sectors. Areas both inside and outside of the Action Day coverage area are likely to see smoke particulates to a varying degree and duration today, with smoke likely decreasing from southwest to northeast this afternoon. Those with air quality concerns or anyone in Illinois with outdoor plans are encouraged to check current NOCAST readings or sign up for NVIR flash alerts on NO.gov. Before going outside, checking the NOCAST ACI will help identify periods of both poor and cleaner air quality regardless of the level of the daily 24-hour ACI forecast. ACI category guidance unhealthy for sensitive groups USG. 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

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A severe thunderstorm warning remains in effect until 12:45 p.m. for northeastern Henderson, northern Warren, south-central Rock Island, Mercer, southwestern Henry, northeastern Des Moines and southern Louisa counties. At 12:08 p.m., severe thunderstorms were located along a line extending from Sunny Hill to Alito to near Wapello, moving southeast at 45 miles per hour. Expected hazards include 60 miles per hour wind gusts and penny-size hail. This is a radar-indicated threat. The following impacts are expected. Expect damage to roofs, siding, and trees. Locations impacted include Moline, Rock Island, Monmouth, Alito, Cambridge, Wapello, Columbus Junction, Okanoka, Silvis, Milan, Coal Valley, Burgess, Orion, Mediapolis, Buffalo, Andalusia, Viola, Morning Sun, Woodhull, and Millersburg. This also includes Big River State Forest and Delabar State Park. This includes the following highways: Interstate 74 in Illinois between mile markers 4 and 10, near mile marker 12, in between mile markers 16 and 33. Interstate 280 between mile markers 12 and 18. At noon, the report from Galesburg was not available. At Moline, a thunderstorm was reported. Visibility was 1 1/4 miles. The temperature was 72 degrees, the dew point was 69, and the relative humidity was 90%. The wind was north at 15 miles an hour, gusting to 36. The pressure was 30.01 inches and rising. Elsewhere around the area, at Moline, a thunderstorm was reported with a temperature of 72. Smoke was reported with a temperature of 80 at Peoria and 83 at Springfield. At Macomb, it was mostly sunny, with a temperature of 83. It was partly sunny, with a temperature of 83 at Burlington, and 85 at Quincy. And once again at noon, the report from Galesburg was not available. At Moline, with a thunderstorm, the temperature was 72. During severe weather, keep these safety rules in mind. Move to a reinforced shelter ahead of the storm, and stay away from windows and doors. Mobile homes and vehicles should be abandoned for a sturdy shelter. If the storm is producing tornadoes or extremely high winds, take cover in a basement or interior room on the lowest floor. If outside, avoid isolated, tall objects and flimsy buildings such as sheds and picnic shelters. Thunderstorms can produce flash flooding, so avoid driving across flooded roadways. Remember that tornadoes can occur before a warning has been issued. The time is currently 12:16 p.m. Central Daylight Time. 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A severe thunderstorm warning remains in effect until 12:45 p.m. for northeastern Henderson, northern Warren, south-central Rock Island, Mercer, southwestern Henry, northeastern Des Moines and southern Louisa counties. At 12:08 p.m., severe thunderstorms were located along a line extending from Sunny Hill to Alito to near Wapello, moving southeast at 45 miles per hour. Expected hazards include 60 miles per hour wind gusts and penny-size hail. This is a radar-indicated threat. The following impacts are expected. Expect damage to roofs, siding, and trees. Locations impacted include Moline, Rock Island, Monmouth, Alito, Cambridge, Wapello, Columbus Junction, Okanoka, Silvis, Milan, Coal Valley, Burgess, Orion, Mediapolis, Buffalo, Andalusia, Viola, Morning Sun, Woodhull, and Millersburg. This also includes Big River State Forest and Delabar State Park. This includes the following highways: Interstate 74 in Illinois between mile markers 4 and 10.

expected hazards include wind gusts up to 50 miles per hour. Severe weather has been confirmed by train spotters. The following impacts are expected. Strong winds could break small tree limbs and blow around unsecured objects. Locations impacted include Muscatine, Aledo, Wapello, Columbus Junction, Burgess, Kelowna, Lone Tree, Andalusia, Riverside, Fruitland, Viola, Morning Sun, Millersburg, Matherville, New Boston, Keithsburg, Grandview, Reynolds, Conesville, and Eliza. If outdoors, consider seeking shelter inside a building. Torrential rainfall is occurring and may lead to localized flooding. Do not drive your vehicle through flooded roadways. Frequent cloud-to-ground lightning is occurring with these storms. Lightning can strike 10 miles away from a thunderstorm. Seek a safe shelter inside a building or vehicle. At noon, the report from Galesburg was not available. At Moline, a thunderstorm was reported. Visibility was 1 1/4 miles. The temperature was 72 degrees, the dew point was 69, and the relative humidity was 90%. The wind was north at 15 miles an hour, gusting to 36. The pressure was 30.01 inches and rising. Elsewhere around the area, at Moline, a thunderstorm was reported with a temperature of 72. Smoke was reported with a temperature of 80 at Peoria and 83 at Springfield. At Macomb, it was mostly sunny with a temperature of 83. It was partly sunny with a temperature of 83 at Burlington and 85 at Quincy. And once again at noon, the report from Galesburg was not available. At Moline, with a thunderstorm, the temperature was 72. During severe weather, keep these safety rules in mind. Move to a reinforced shelter ahead of the storm and stay away from windows and doors. Mobile homes and vehicles should be abandoned for a sturdy shelter. If the storm is producing tornadoes or extremely high winds, take cover in a basement or interior room on the lowest floor. If outside, avoid isolated, tall objects and flimsy buildings such as sheds and picnic shelters. Thunderstorms can produce flash flooding, so avoid driving across flooded roadways. Remember that tornadoes can occur before a warning has been issued. The time is currently 12:20 p.m. Central Daylight Time. 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A severe thunderstorm warning remains in effect until 12:45 p.m. for northeastern Henderson, northern Warren, south-central Rock Island, Mercer, southwestern Henry, northeastern Des Moines, and southern Louisa counties. At 12:08 p.m., severe thunderstorms were located along a line extending from Sunny Hill to Aledo to near Wapello, moving southeast at 45 miles per hour. Expected hazards include 60 miles per hour wind gusts and penny-size hail. This is a radar-indicated threat. The following impacts are expected. Expect damage to roofs, siding, and trees. Locations impacted include Moline, Rock Island, Monmouth, Aledo, Cambridge, Wapello, Columbus Junction, Okanoka, Silvis, Milan, Coal Valley, Burgess, Orion, Mediapolis, Buffalo, Andalusia, Viola, Morning Sun, Woodhall, and Millersburg. This also includes Big River State Forest and Delabar State Park. This includes the following highways: Interstate 74 in Illinois between mile markers 4 and 10, near mile marker 12, in between mile markers 16 and 33. Interstate 280 between mile markers 12 and 18. The following is a summary of watches, warnings, and advisories in effect. For the KZZ66 listening area, a severe thunderstorm warning remains in effect until 12:45 p.m. for the following counties: Henry, Mercer, and Warren. Here is a special weather statement. Strong thunderstorms will impact portions of Mercer, southwestern Rock Island, northeastern Henry, northeastern Washington, Muscatine, Louisa, and southern Johnson counties through 12:30 p.m. At 11:42 a.m., trained weather spotters reported strong thunderstorms along a line extending from near Montpelier to near Fruitland to near Riverside. Movement was southeast at 45 miles per hour. Expected hazards include wind gusts up to 50 miles per hour. Severe weather has been confirmed by train spotters. The following impacts are expected. Strong winds can break small tree limbs and blow around unsecured objects. Locations impacted include Muscatine,

Toledo, Wapello, Columbus Junction, Burgess, Kelowna, Lone Tree, Andalusia, Riverside, Fruitland, Viola, Morning Sun, Millersburg, Matherville, New Boston, Keithsburg, Grandview, Reynolds, Collinsville, and Eliza. If outdoors, consider seeking shelter inside a building. Torrential rainfall is occurring and may lead to localized flooding. Do not drive your vehicle through flooded roadways. Frequent cloud-to-ground lightning is occurring with these storms. Lightning can strike 10 miles away from a thunderstorm. Seek a safe shelter inside a building or vehicle. At noon, the report from Galesburg was not available. At Moline, a thunderstorm was reported. Visibility was 1¼ miles. The temperature was 72 degrees, the dew point was 69, and the relative humidity was 90%. The wind was north at 15 miles an hour, gusting to 36. The pressure was 30.01 inches and rising. Elsewhere around the area, at Moline, a thunderstorm was reported with a temperature of 72. Smoke was reported with a temperature of 80 at Peoria and 83 at Springfield. At Macomb, it was mostly sunny, with a temperature of 83. It was partly sunny, with a temperature of 83 at Burlington and 85 at Quincy. And once again at noon, the report from Galesburg was not available. At Moline, with a thunderstorm, the temperature was 72. At noon, the report from Galesburg was not available. At Moline, a thunderstorm was reported. Visibility was 1¼. A severe thunderstorm warning remains in effect until 12:45 p.m. for northeastern Henderson, northern Warren, south-central Rock Island, Mercer, southwestern Henry, northeastern Des Moines, and southeastern Louisa counties. At 12:24 p.m., severe thunderstorms were located along a line extending from Lynn Center to near Little York to near Sperry, moving southeast at 45 miles per hour. Expected hazards include 60 miles per hour wind gusts and quarter-size hail. This is a radar-indicated threat. The following impacts are expected. Hail damage to vehicles is expected. Expect wind damage to roofs, siding, and trees. Locations impacted include Monmouth, Aledo, Okanoka, Burgess, Orion, Mediapolis, Viola, Morning Sun, Woodhull, Matherville, Kirkwood, New Boston, Alpha, Shallon, Keithsburg, Andover, Reynolds, Joy, Little York, and Gladstone. This also includes Big River State Forest and Delabar State Park. This includes Interstate 74 in Illinois between mile markers 21 and 33. At noon, the report from Galesburg was not available. At Moline, a thunderstorm was reported. Visibility was 1¼ miles. The temperature was 72 degrees, the dew point was 69, and the relative humidity was 90%. The wind was north at 15 miles an hour, gusting to 36. The pressure was 30.01 inches and rising. Elsewhere around the area, at Moline, a thunderstorm was reported with a temperature of 72. Smoke was reported with a temperature of 80 at Peoria and 83 at Springfield. It was partly sunny with a temperature of 83 at Burlington, 85 at Quincy, and 83 at Macomb. And once again at noon, the report from Galesburg was not available. At Moline, with a thunderstorm, the temperature was 72. During severe weather, keep these safety rules in mind. Move to a reinforced shelter ahead of the storm, and stay away from windows and doors. Mobile homes and vehicles should be abandoned for a sturdy shelter. If the storm is producing tornadoes or extremely high winds, take cover in a basement or interior room on the lowest floor. If outside, avoid isolated, tall objects and flimsy buildings such as sheds and picnic shelters. Thunderstorms can produce flash flooding, so avoid driving across flooded roadways. Remember that tornadoes can occur before a warning has been issued. The time is currently 12:27 p.m. Central Daylight Time. Here is an air quality message. Air quality alert in effect until midnight tonight. The Illinois Environmental Protection Agency has issued an Marie-wide Air Pollution Action Day from Monday, July 20th for portions of Illinois. And the Marie-wide Air Pollution Action Day is declared when weather conditions are such that widespread ozone and or particulate levels are forecast to be at or above the unhealthy for sensitive groups USG category in all or nearly all Illinois AccI forecast sectors. Areas both inside and outside of the

mentioned a coverage area are likely to see smoke particulates to a varying degree and duration today, with smoke likely decreasing from southwest to northeast this afternoon. Those with air quality concerns or anyone in Illinois with outdoor plans are encouraged to check current NOCAST readings or sign up for NVIDIA flash alerts on ano.gov. Before going outside, checking the NOCAST ACCI will help identify periods of both poor and cleaner air quality regardless of the level of the daily 24-hour ACCI forecast. ACCI category guidance unhealthy for sensitive groups USG. 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The general public is less likely to be affected. Sensitive groups make outdoor activities shorter and less intense. It's not okay to be active outdoors, but take more breaks. Watch for symptoms such as coughing or shortness of breath. 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If you have any of these, contact your healthcare provider. 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A severe thunderstorm warning remains in effect until 12:45 p.m. for northeastern Henderson, northern Warren, south-central Rock Island, Mercer, southwestern Henry, northeastern Des Moines and southeastern Louisa counties. At 12:24 p.m., severe thunderstorms were located along a line extending from Lynn Center to near Little York to near Sperry, moving southeast at 45 miles per hour. Expected hazards include 60 miles per hour wind gusts and quarter-size hail. This is a radar-indicated threat. The following impacts are expected. Hail damage to vehicles is expected. Expect wind damage to roofs, siding, and trees. Locations impacted include Monmouth, Aledo, Okanagan, Burgess, Orion, Mediapolis, Viola, Morning Sun, Woodhull, Matherville, Kirkwood, New Boston, Alpha, Charlotte, Keithsburg, Andover, Reynolds, Joy, Little York, and Gladstone. This also includes Big River State Forest and Delabar State Park. This includes Interstate 74 in Illinois between mile markers 21 and 33. The following is a summary of watches, warnings, and advisories in effect. For the KZZ 66 listening area, a severe thunderstorm warning remains in effect until 12:45 p.m. for the following counties, Henry, Mercer, and Warren. At noon, the report from Galesburg was not available. At Moline, a thunderstorm was reported. Visibility was 1 1/4 miles. The temperature was 72 degrees, the dew point was 69, and the relative humidity was 90%. The wind was north at 15 miles an hour, gusting to 36. The pressure was 30.01 inches and rising. Elsewhere around the area, at Moline, a thunderstorm was reported with a temperature of 72. Smoke was reported with a temperature of 80 at Peoria and 83 at Springfield. It was partly sunny with a temperature of 83 at Burlington, 85 at Quincy, and 83 at Macomb. And once again at noon, the report from Galesburg was not available. At Moline, with a thunderstorm, the temperature was 72. During severe weather, keep these safety rules in mind. Move to a reinforced shelter ahead of the storm, and stay away from windows and doors. Mobile homes and vehicles should be abandoned for a sturdy shelter. If the storm is producing tornadoes or extremely high winds, take cover in a basement or interior room on the lowest floor. If outside, avoid isolated, tall objects and flimsy buildings such as sheds and picnic shelters. Thunderstorms can produce flash flooding, so avoid driving across wetted roadways. Remember that tornadoes can occur before a warning has been issued. The time is currently 12:32 p.m. Central Daylight Time. 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A severe thunderstorm warning remains in effect until 12:45 p.m. for northeastern Henderson, northern Warren, south-central Rock Island, Mercer, southwestern Henry, northeastern Des Moines, and southeastern Louisa counties. At 12:20, northeastern Henderson.

South Central Rock Island, Mercer, Southwestern Henry, Northeastern Des Moines and Southeastern Louisa counties. At 12:24 p.m., severe thunderstorms were located along a line extending from Lynn Center to near Little York to near Sperry, moving southeast at 45 miles per hour. Expected hazards include 60 miles per hour wind gusts and quarter-size hail. This is a radar-indicated threat. The following impacts are expected. Hail damage to vehicles is expected. Expect wind damage to roofs, siding, and trees. Locations impacted include Monmouth, Aledo, Okanagan, Burgess, Orion, Mediapolis, Viola, Morning Sun, Woodhall, Matherville, Kirkwood, New Boston, Alpha, Chalard, Keithsburg, Andover, Reynolds, Joy, Little York, and Gladstone. This also includes Big River State Forest and Delabar State Park. This includes Interstate 74 in Illinois between mile markers 21 and 33. The following is a summary of watches, warnings, and advisories in effect. For the KZZ 66 listening area, a severe thunderstorm warning remains in effect until 12:45 p.m. for the following counties, Henry, Mercer, and Warren. At noon, the report from Galesburg was not available. At Moline, a thunderstorm was reported. Visibility was 1 1/4 miles. The temperature was 72 degrees, the dew point was 69, and the relative humidity was 90%. The wind was north at 15 miles an hour, gusting to 36. The pressure was 30.01 inches and rising. Elsewhere around the area, at Moline, a thunderstorm was reported, with a temperature of 72. Smoke was reported, with a temperature of 80 at Peoria, and 83 at Springfield. It was partly sunny, with a temperature of 83 at Burlington, 85 at Quincy, and 83 at Macomb. And once again at noon, the report from Galesburg was not available. At Moline, with a thunderstorm, the temperature was 72. During severe weather, keep these safety rules in mind. Move to a reinforced shelter ahead of the storm, and stay away from windows and doors. Mobile homes and vehicles should be abandoned for a sturdy shelter. If the storm is producing tornadoes or extremely high winds, take cover in a basement or interior room on the lowest floor. If outside, avoid isolated, tall objects and flimsy buildings such as sheds and picnic shelters. Thunderstorms can produce flash flooding, so avoid driving across flooded roadways. Remember that tornadoes can occur before a warning has been issued. The time is currently 12:36 p.m. Central Daylight Time. You are listening to NOAA Weather Radio All Hazards, station KZZ 66 in Galesburg. A severe thunderstorm warning remains in effect until 12:45 p.m. for northeastern Henderson, northern Warren, south central Rock Island, Mercer, southwestern Henry, northeastern Des Moines and southeastern Louisa counties. At 12:24 p.m., severe thunderstorms were located along a line extending from Lynn Center to near Little York to near Sperry, moving southeast at 45 miles per hour. Expected hazards include 60 miles per hour wind gusts and quarter-size hail. This is a radar-indicated threat. The following impacts are expected. Hail damage to vehicles is expected. Expect wind damage to roofs, siding, and trees.

The National Weather Service in the Quad Cities has issued a tornado warning for Northern Warren County, Southeastern Mercer County, until 1:15 p.m. At 12:36 p.m., severe thunderstorms capable of producing both tornadoes and extensive straight line wind damage were located along a line extending from near Burgess to Alexis to Lake Warren, moving southeast at 30 miles per hour. Expected hazards include tornado and quarter-size hail. This is a radar-indicated threat. The following impacts are expected. Flying debris will be dangerous to those caught without shelter. Mobile homes will be damaged or destroyed. Damage to roofs, windows, and vehicles will occur. Tree damage is likely. These dangerous storms will be near Monmouth, North Henderson, Alexis, Colebrook, Monmouth Municipal Airport, and Gurwa around 12:40 p.m. Cameron around 12:45 p.m.

National Weather Service in Lincoln has issued a severe thunderstorm warning for Western Knox County until 1:30 p.m. At 12:36 p.m., severe thunderstorms were located along a line extending from near North Henderson to near Lake Warren to near Monmouth, moving southeast at 40 miles per hour. Expected hazards include 60 miles per hour wind gusts and quarter-size hail. This is a radar-indicated threat. The following impacts are expected. Hail damage to vehicles is expected. Expect wind damage to roofs, siding, and trees. Severe thunderstorms will be near Galesburg around 12:45 p.m. Abingdon around 12:55 p.m. Other locations in the path of these severe thunderstorms include St. Augustine. This includes Interstate 74 between mile markers 34 and 57. The severe thunderstorm warning for South Central Rock Island, Southwestern Henry and Southeastern Louisa counties is canceled. The storms which prompted the warning have moved out of the warned area. Therefore, the warning has been canceled. Here is an air quality message. Air quality alert in effect until midnight tonight. The Illinois Environmental Protection Agency has issued an REWIDE Air Pollution Action Day from Monday, July 20th for portions of Illinois. And the REWIDE Air Pollution Action Day is declared when weather conditions are such that widespread ozone and or particulate levels are forecast to be at or above the unhealthy for sensitive groups USG category in all or nearly all Illinois ACI forecast sectors. Areas both inside and outside of the Action Day coverage area are likely to see smoke particulates to a varying degree and duration today, with smoke likely decreasing from southwest to northeast this afternoon. Those with air quality concerns or anyone in Illinois with outdoor plans are encouraged to check current NOCAST readings or sign up for NVIR flash alerts on airno.gov. Before going outside, checking the NOCAST ACI will help identify periods of both poor and cleaner air quality regardless of the level of the daily 24-hour ACI forecast. ACI category guidance unhealthy for sensitive groups USG. 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The general public is less likely to be affected. 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It's not okay to be active outdoors, but take more breaks. 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Unhealthy, sensitive groups, avoid long or intense outdoor activities. 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Everyone else, reduce long or intense activities. 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Media contact, Illinois EPA. The National Weather Service in Lincoln has issued a severe thunderstorm warning for Western Knox County until 1:30 p.m. At 12:36 p.m., severe thunderstorms were located along a line extending from near North Henderson to near Lake Warren to near Monmouth, moving southeast at 40 miles per hour. Expected hazards include 60 miles per hour wind gusts and quarter-size hail. This is a radar-indicated threat. The following impacts are expected. Hail damage to vehicles is expected. Expect wind damage to roofs, siding, and trees. Severe thunderstorms will be near Galesburg around 12:45 p.m. Abingdon around 12:55 p.m. Other locations in the path of these severe thunderstorms include St. Augustine. This includes Interstate 74 between mile markers 34 and 57. The severe thunderstorm warning for South Central Rock Island, Southwestern Henry and Southeastern Louisa counties is canceled. The storms which prompted the warning have moved out of the warned area. Therefore, the warning has been canceled. A severe thunderstorm warning remains in effect until 12:45 p.m. for northeastern Henderson, northern Warren, eastern Mercer, and northeastern Des Moines counties. At 12:38 p.m., severe thunderstorms were located along a line extending from Woodhull to near Gerlach to Lone Tree, moving southeast at 45.

per hour. Expected hazards include 60 miles per hour wind gusts and quarter-size hail. This is a radar-indicated threat. The following impacts are expected. Hail damage to vehicles is expected. Expect wind damage to roofs, siding, and trees. Locations impacted include Monmouth, Okanagan, Burgess, Viola, Matherville, Kirkwood, Little York, Gladstone, Rosetta, North Henderson, Cable, Shale City, New Windsor, Bowdoin, Lake Warren, Alexis, Colebrook, Ball Bluff, Gerlaw, and Kingston. This also includes Delabar State Park. The following is a summary of watches, warnings, and advisories in effect. For the KZZ 66 listening area, a tornado warning has been issued until 1:15 p.m. for the following counties, Mercer and Warren. A severe thunderstorm warning has been issued until 1:30 p.m. for the following county, Knox, Illinois. A severe thunderstorm warning remains in effect until 12:45 p.m. for the following counties, Mercer and Warren. At noon, the report from Galesburg was not available. At Moline, a thunderstorm was reported. Visibility was 1 1/4 miles. The temperature was 72 degrees, the dew point was 69, and the relative humidity was 90%. The wind was north at 15 miles an hour, gusting to 36. The pressure was 30.01 inches and rising. Elsewhere around the area, at Moline, a thunderstorm was reported with a temperature of 72. Smoke was reported with a temperature of 80 at Peoria and 83 at Springfield. It was partly sunny with a temperature of 83 at Burlington, 85 at Quincy, and 83 at Macomb. And once again at noon, the report from Galesburg was not available. At Moline, with a thunderstorm, the temperature was 72. During severe weather, keep these safety rules in mind. Move to a reinforced shelter ahead of the storm, and stay away from windows and doors. Mobile homes and vehicles should be abandoned for a sturdy shelter. If the storm is producing tornadoes or extremely high winds, take cover in a basement or interior room on the lowest floor. If outside, avoid isolated, tall objects and flimsy buildings such as sheds and picnic shelters. Thunderstorms can produce flash flooding, so avoid driving across flooded roadways. Remember that tornadoes can occur before a warning has been issued. The time is currently 12:45 p.m. Central Daylight Time. Here is an air quality message. Air quality alert in effect until midnight tonight. The Illinois Environmental Protection Agency has issued in the REWIDE Air Pollution Action Day from Monday, July 20th for portions of Illinois. And the REWIDE Air Pollution Action Day is declared when weather conditions are such that widespread ozone and or particulate levels are forecast to be at or above the unhealthy for sensitive groups USG category in all or nearly all Illinois AccI forecast sectors. Areas both inside and outside of the Action Day coverage area are likely to see smoke particulates to a varying degree and duration today, with smoke likely decreasing from southwest to northeast this afternoon. Those with air quality concerns or anyone in Illinois with outdoor plans are encouraged to check current NOCAST readings or sign up for NVIR flash alerts on airno.gov. Before going outside, checking the NOCAST AccI will help identify periods of both clear and cleaner air quality regardless of the level of the daily 24-hour AccI forecast. 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Sensitive groups make outdoor activities shorter and less intense. It's not okay to be active outdoors, but take more breaks. Watch for symptoms such as coughing or shortness of breath. 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If you have any of these, contact your healthcare provider. 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Everyone else, reduce long or intense activities. 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The National Weather Service in the Quad Cities has issued a tornado warning. A tornado warning remains in effect until 1:15 p.m. for northeastern Warren and

eastern Mercer counties. At 12:46 p.m., a severe squall line capable of producing both tornadoes and straight-line wind damage was located along a line extending from North Henderson to near Colebrook to near Cameron, moving southeast at 35 miles per hour. Expected hazards include tornado and quarter-size hail. This is a radar-indicated threat. The following impacts are expected. Flying debris will be dangerous to those caught without shelter. Mobile homes will be damaged or destroyed. Damage to roofs, windows, and vehicles will occur. Tree damage is likely. These dangerous storms will be near North Henderson, Colebrook, and Cameron around 12:50 p.m. A tornado warning remains in effect until 1:15 p.m. for northeastern Warren and southeastern Mercer counties. At 12:46 p.m., a severe squall line capable of producing both tornadoes and straight-line wind damage was located along a line extending from North Henderson to near Colebrook to near Cameron, moving southeast at 35 miles per hour. Expected hazards include tornado and quarter-size hail. This is a radar-indicated threat. The following impacts are expected. Flying debris will be dangerous to those caught without shelter. Mobile homes will be damaged or destroyed. Damage to roofs, windows, and vehicles will occur. Tree damage is likely. These dangerous storms will be near North Henderson, Colebrook, and Cameron around 12:50 p.m. The following is a summary of watches, warnings, and advisories in effect. For the KZZ66 listening area, a severe thunderstorm warning has been issued until 1:30 p.m. for the following county, Knox, Illinois. A tornado warning remains in effect until 1:15 p.m. for the following counties, Mercer and Warren. At noon, the report from Galesburg was not available. At Moline, a thunderstorm was reported. Visibility was 1¼ miles. The temperature was 72 degrees, the dew point was 69, and the relative humidity was 90%. The wind was north at 15 miles an hour, gusting to 36. The pressure was 30.01 inches and rising. Elsewhere around the area, at Moline, a thunderstorm was reported, with a temperature of 72. Smoke was reported, with a temperature of 80 at Peoria, and 83 at Springfield. It was partly sunny, with a temperature of 83 at Burlington, 85 at Quincy, and 83 at Macomb. And once again at noon, the report from Galesburg was not available. At Moline, with a thunderstorm, the temperature was 72. During severe weather, keep these safety rules in mind. Move to a reinforced shelter ahead of the storm, and stay away from windows and doors. Mobile homes and vehicles should be abandoned for a sturdy shelter. If the storm is producing tornadoes or extremely high winds, take cover in a basement or interior room on the lowest floor. If outside, avoid isolated, tall objects and flimsy buildings such as sheds and picnic shelters. Thunderstorms can produce flash flooding, so avoid driving across flooded roadways. Remember that tornadoes can occur before a warning has been issued. The time is currently 12:51 p.m. Central Daylight Time. 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The National Weather Service in Lincoln has issued a severe thunderstorm warning for western Knox County until 1:30 p.m. At 12:36 p.m., severe thunderstorms were located along a line extending from near North Henderson to near Lake Warren to near Monmouth, moving southeast at 40 miles per hour. Expected hazards include 60 miles per hour wind gusts and quarter-size hail. This is a radar-indicated threat. The following impacts are expected. Hail damage to vehicles is expected. Expect wind damage to roofs, siding, and trees. Severe thunderstorms will be near Galesburg around 12:45 p.m. Abingdon around 12:55 p.m. Other locations in the path of these severe thunderstorms include St. Augustine. This includes Interstate 74 between mile markers 34 and 57. The severe thunderstorm warning for South Central Rock Island, Southwestern Henry, and Southeastern Louisa counties is canceled. The storms which prompted the warning have moved out of the warned area. Therefore, the warning has been canceled. A tornado warning remains in effect until 1:15 p.m. for Northeastern Warren and Southeastern Mercer counties. At 12:46 p.m., a severe squall line capable of producing both tornadoes and straight line wind damage
damage was located along a line extending from North Henderson to near Coldbrook to near Cameron, moving southeast at 35 miles per hour. Expected hazards include tornado and quarter-size hail. This is a radar-indicated threat. The following impacts are expected. Flying debris will be dangerous to those caught without shelter. Mobile homes will be damaged or destroyed. Damage to roofs, windows, and vehicles will occur. Tree damage is likely. These dangerous storms will be near North Henderson, Coldbrook, and Cameron around 12:50 p.m. The following is a summary of watches, warnings, and advisories in effect. For the KZZ 66 listening area, a severe thunderstorm warning has been issued until 1:30 p.m. for the following county, Knox, Illinois. A tornado warning remains in effect until 1:15 p.m. for the following counties, Mercer and Warren. At noon, the report from Galesburg was not available. At Moline, a thunderstorm was reported. Visibility was 1 1/4 miles. The temperature was 72 degrees, the dew point was 69, and the relative humidity was 90%. The wind was north at 15 miles an hour, gusting to 36. The pressure was 30.01 inches and rising. Elsewhere around the area, at Moline, a thunderstorm was reported, with a temperature of 72. Smoke was reported, with a temperature of 80 at Peoria, and 83 at Springfield. It was partly sunny, with a temperature of 83 at Burlington, 85 at Quincy, and 83 at Macomb. And once again at noon, the report from Galesburg was not available. At Moline, with a thunderstorm, the temperature was 72. During severe weather, keep these safety rules in mind. Move to a reinforced shelter ahead of the storm, and stay away from windows and doors. Mobile homes and vehicles should be abandoned for a sturdy shelter. If the storm is producing tornadoes or extremely high winds, take cover in a basement or interior room on the lowest floor. If outside, avoid isolated, tall objects and flimsy buildings such as sheds and picnic shelters. Thunderstorms can produce flash flooding, so avoid driving across flooded roadways. Remember that tornadoes can occur before a warning has been issued. Here is an air quality message. Air quality alert in effect until midnight tonight. The Illinois Environmental Protection Agency has issued in the Rewide Air Pollution Action Day for Monday, July 20th for portions of Illinois. And the Rewide Air Pollution Action Day is declared when weather conditions are such that widespread ozone and or particulate levels are forecast to be at or above the unhealthy for sensitive groups USG category in all or nearly all Illinois AccI forecast sectors. Areas both inside and outside of the Action Day coverage area are likely to see smoke particulates to a varying degree and duration today, with smoke likely decreasing from southwest to northeast this afternoon. Those with air quality concerns or anyone in Illinois with outdoor plans are encouraged to check current NOCAST readings or sign up for NVIR flash alerts on airno.gov. Before going outside, checking the NOCAST AccI will help identify periods of both clear and cleaner air quality regardless of the level of the daily 24-hour AccI forecast. 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Sensitive groups make outdoor activities shorter and less intense. It's not okay to be active outdoors, but take more breaks. 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Everyone else, reduce long or intense activities. 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The time is currently 12:57 p.m. Central Daylight Time. 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The National Weather Service in Lincoln has issued a severe thunderstorm warning for Western Knox County until 1:30 p.m. At 12:36 p.m., the tornado warning for southeastern Mercer County is canceled. The storms which prompted the warning have moved out of the warned area. Therefore, the warning has been canceled.

a tornado warning remains in effect until 1:15 p.m. for northeastern Warren County. At 12:57 p.m., a severe squall line capable of producing both tornadoes and straight-line wind damage was located along a line extending from near North Henderson to Galesburg Municipal Airport to near Cameron, moving southeast at 40 miles per hour. Expected hazards include tornado and quarter-size hail. This is a radar-indicated threat. The following impacts are expected. Flying debris will be dangerous to those caught without shelter. Mobile homes will be damaged or destroyed. Damage to roofs, windows, and vehicles will occur. Tree damage is likely. These tornadic storms will remain over mainly rural areas of northeastern Warren County, including the following locations: Gerlach, Colebrook, Cameron, and Alexis. A severe thunderstorm warning remains in effect until 1:30 p.m. for western Knox County. At 12:58 p.m., severe thunderstorms were located along a line extending from near Galesburg to near Abingdon to near Roseville, moving southeast at 40 miles per hour. Expected hazards include 60 miles per hour wind gusts and quarter-size hail. This is a radar-indicated threat. The following impacts are expected. Hail damage to vehicles is expected. Expect wind damage to roofs, siding, and trees. These severe storms will be near Abingdon and St. Augustine around 1:05 p.m. Other locations impacted by these severe thunderstorms include Gilson, Galesburg Municipal Airport, DeLong, and East Galesburg. This includes Interstate 74 between mile markers 39 and 57. The tornado warning for southeastern Mercer County is canceled. The storms which prompted the warning have moved out of the warned area. Therefore, the warning has been canceled. The tornado warning remains in effect until 1:15 p.m. for northeastern Warren County. At 12:57 p.m., a severe squall line capable of producing both tornadoes and straight-line wind damage was located along a line extending from near North Henderson to Galesburg Municipal Airport to near Cameron, moving southeast at 40 miles per hour. Expected hazards include tornado and quarter-size hail. This is a radar-indicated threat. The following impacts are expected. Flying debris will be dangerous to those caught without shelter. Mobile homes will be damaged or destroyed. Damage to roofs, windows, and vehicles will occur. Tree damage is likely. These tornadic storms will remain over mainly rural areas of northeastern Warren County, including the following locations: Gerlach, Colebrook, Cameron, and Alexis. The following is a summary of watches, warnings, and advisories in effect. For the KZZ66 listening area, a tornado warning remains in effect until 1:15 p.m. for the following county: Warren, Illinois. A severe thunderstorm warning remains in effect until 1:30 p.m. for the following county: Knox, Illinois. During severe weather, keep these safety rules in mind. Move to a reinforced shelter ahead of the storm, and stay away from windows and doors. Mobile homes and vehicles should be abandoned for a sturdy shelter. If the storm is producing tornadoes or extremely high winds, take cover in a basement or interior room on the lowest floor. If outside, avoid isolated, tall objects and flimsy buildings such as sheds and picnic shelters. Thunderstorms can produce flash flooding, so avoid driving across flooded roadways. Remember that tornadoes can occur before a warning has been issued. The time is currently 1:02 p.m. Central Daylight Time. 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A severe thunderstorm warning remains in effect until 1:30 p.m. for western Knox County. At 12:58 p.m., severe thunderstorms were located along a line extending from near Galesburg to near Abingdon to near Roseville, moving southeast at 40 miles per hour. Expected hazards include 60 miles per hour wind gusts and quarter-size hail. This is a radar-indicated threat. The following impacts are expected. Hail damage to vehicles is expected. Expect wind damage to roofs, siding, and trees. These severe storms will be near Abingdon and St. Augustine around 1:05 p.m. Other locations impacted by these severe thunderstorms include Gilson, Galesburg Municipal Airport, DeLong, and East Galesburg. This includes Interstate 74 between mile markers 39 and 57. The tornado warning for southeastern Mercer County is

storms, which prompted the warning to have moved out of the warned area. Therefore, the warning has been canceled. The tornado warning remains in effect until 1:15 p.m. for northeastern Warren County. At 12:57 p.m., a severe squall line capable of producing both tornadoes and straight line wind damage was located along a line extending from near North Henderson to Galesburg Municipal Airport to near Cameron, moving southeast at 40 miles per hour. Expected hazards include tornado and quarter-size hail. This is a radar-indicated threat. The following impacts are expected. Flying debris will be dangerous to those caught without shelter. Mobile homes will be damaged or destroyed. Damage to roofs, windows, and vehicles will occur. Tree damage is likely. These tornadic storms will remain over mainly rural areas of northeastern Warren County, including the following locations: Gerlaugh, Colebrook, Cameron, and Alexis. The following is a summary of watches, warnings, and advisories in effect. For the KZZ 66 listening area, a tornado warning remains in effect until 1:15 p.m. for the following county: Warren, Illinois. A severe thunderstorm warning remains in effect until 1:30 p.m. for the following county: Knox, Illinois. During severe weather, keep these safety rules in mind. Move to a reinforced shelter ahead of the storm and stay away from windows and doors. Mobile homes and vehicles should be abandoned for a sturdy shelter. If the storm is producing tornadoes or extremely high winds, take cover in a basement or interior room on the lowest floor. If outside, avoid isolated, tall objects and flimsy buildings such as sheds and picnic shelters. Thunderstorms can produce flash flooding, so avoid driving across flooded roadways. Remember that tornadoes can occur before a warning has been issued. The time is currently 1:05 p.m. Central Daylight Time. You are listening to NOAA Weather Radio All Hazards, station KZZ 66 in Galesburg. A severe thunderstorm warning remains in effect until 1:30 p.m. for western Knox County. At 12:58 p.m., severe thunderstorms were located along a line extending from near Galesburg to near Abingdon to near Roseville, moving southeast at 40 miles per hour. Expected hazards include 60 miles per hour wind gusts and quarter-size hail. This is a radar-indicated threat. The following impacts are expected. Hail damage to vehicles is expected. Expect wind damage to roofs, siding, and trees. These severe storms will be near Abingdon and St. Augustine around 1:05 p.m. Other locations impacted by these severe thunderstorms include Gilson, Galesburg Municipal Airport, DeLong, and East Galesburg. This includes Interstate 74 between mile markers 39 and 57. The tornado warning for southeastern Mercer County is canceled. The storms which prompted the warning have moved out of the warned area. Therefore, the warning has been canceled. The tornado warning remains in effect until 1:15 p.m. for northeastern Warren County. At 12:57 p.m., a severe squall line capable of producing both tornadoes and straight line wind damage was located along a line extending from near North Henderson to Galesburg Municipal Airport to near Cameron, moving southeast at 40 miles per hour. Expected hazards include tornado and quarter-size hail. This is a radar-indicated threat. The following impacts are expected. Flying debris will be dangerous to those caught without shelter. Mobile homes will be damaged or destroyed. Damage to roofs, windows, and vehicles will occur. Tree damage is likely. These tornadic storms will remain over mainly rural areas of northeastern Warren County, including the following locations: Gerlaugh, Colebrook, Cameron, and Alexis. The following is a summary of watches, warnings, and advisories in effect. For the KZZ 66 listening area, a tornado warning remains in effect until 1:15 p.m. for the following county: Warren, Illinois. A severe thunderstorm warning remains in effect until 1:30 p.m. for the following county: Knox, Illinois. At 1 p.m. in Galesburg, skies were partly sunny. Visibility was 5 miles. The temperature was 76 degrees, the dew point was 70, and the relative humidity was 80%. The wind was east at 3 miles an hour. The pressure was 29.96 inches and steady. Elsewhere around the area, smoke was reported, with a temperature of 79 at Peoria and 85 at Springfield,

partly sunny, with a temperature of 87 at Quincy and 83 at Macomb. At Burlington, it was cloudy, with a temperature of 75. At Moline, rain and fog were reported, with a temperature of 70. And once again at 1 p.m. in Galesburg, under partly sunny skies, the temperature was 76. During severe weather, keep these safety rules in mind. Move to a reinforced shelter ahead of the storm, and stay away from windows and doors. Mobile homes and vehicles should be abandoned for a sturdy shelter. If the storm is producing tornadoes or extremely high winds, take cover in a basement or interior room on the lowest floor. If outside, avoid isolated, tall objects and flimsy buildings such as sheds and picnic shelters. Thunderstorms can produce flash flooding, so avoid driving across flooded roadways. Remember that tornadoes can occur before a warning has been issued. The time is currently 1:09 p.m. Central Daylight Time. 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A severe thunderstorm warning remains in effect until 1:30 p.m. for Western Knox County. At 12:58 p.m., severe thunderstorms were located along a line extending from near Galesburg to near Abingdon to near Roseville, moving southeast at 40 miles per hour. Expected hazards include 60 miles per hour wind gusts and quarter-size hail. This is a radar-indicated threat. The following impacts are expected. Hail damage to vehicles is expected. Expect wind damage to roofs, siding, and trees. These severe storms will be near Abingdon and St. Augustine around 1:05 p.m. Other locations impacted by these severe thunderstorms include Gilson, Galesburg Municipal Airport, DeLong, and East Galesburg. This includes Interstate 74 between mile markers 39 and 57. Here is an air quality message. Air quality alert in effect until midnight tonight. The Illinois Environmental Protection Agency has issued an Marie-wide Air Pollution Action Day from Monday, July 20th for portions of Illinois. And the Marie-wide Air Pollution Action Day is declared when weather conditions are such that widespread ozone and or particulate levels are forecast to be at or above the unhealthy for sensitive groups USG category in all or nearly all Illinois AccI forecast sectors. Areas both inside and outside of the Action Day coverage area are likely to see smoke particulates to a very... A severe thunderstorm warning remains in effect until 1:30 p.m. for southwestern Knox County. At 1:10 p.m., severe thunderstorms were located along a line extending from near Abingdon to St. Augustine to near Little Swan Lake, moving southeast at 40 miles per hour. Expected hazards include 60 miles per hour wind gusts and quarter-size hail. This is a radar-indicated threat. The following impacts are expected. Hail damage to vehicles is expected. Expect wind damage to roofs, siding, and trees. These severe thunderstorms will remain over mainly rural areas of southwestern Knox County, including the following locations, Gilson, Galesburg Municipal Airport, DeLong, and East Galesburg. This includes Interstate 74 between mile markers 43 and 57. The following is a summary of watches, warnings, and advisories in effect. For the KZZ 66 listening area, a tornado warning remains in effect until 1:15 p.m. for the following county, Warren, Illinois. A severe thunderstorm warning remains in effect until 1:30 p.m. for the following county, Knox, Illinois. At 1 p.m. in Galesburg, skies were partly sunny. Visibility was 5 miles. The temperature was 76 degrees, the dew point was 70, and the relative humidity was 80%. The wind was east at 3 miles an hour. The pressure was 29.96 inches and steady. Elsewhere around the area, smoke was reported, with a temperature of 79 at Peoria and 85 at Springfield. It was partly sunny, with a temperature of 87 at Quincy and 83 at Macomb. At Burlington, it was cloudy, with a temperature of 75. At Moline, rain and fog were reported, with a temperature of 70. And once again at 1 p.m. in Galesburg, under partly sunny skies, the temperature was 76. During severe weather, keep these safety rules in mind. Move to a reinforced shelter ahead of the storm, and stay away from windows and doors. Mobile homes and vehicles should be abandoned for a sturdy shelter. If the storm is producing tornadoes or extremely high winds, take the tornado warning for northeast.

Storm County will expire at 1:15 p.m. The storms which prompted the 1.5 weakened below severe limits and have moved out of the area. Therefore, the warning will be allowed to expire. However, gusty winds are still possible. During severe weather, keep these safety rules in mind. Move to a reinforced shelter ahead of the storm and stay away from windows and doors. Mobile homes and vehicles should be abandoned for a sturdy shelter. If the storm is producing tornadoes or extremely high winds, take cover in a basement or interior room on the lowest floor. If outside, avoid isolated, tall objects and flimsy buildings such as sheds and picnic shelters. Thunderstorms can produce flash flooding, so avoid driving across flooded roadways. Remember that tornadoes can occur before a warning has been issued. The time is currently 1:14 p.m. Central Daylight Time. 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A severe thunderstorm warning remains in effect until 1:30 p.m. for southwestern Knox County. At 1:10 p.m., severe thunderstorms were located along a line extending from near Abingdon to St. Augustine to near Little Swan Lake, moving southeast at 40 miles per hour. Expected hazards include 60 miles per hour wind gusts and quarter-size hail. This is a radar-indicated threat. The following impacts are expected. Hail damage to vehicles is expected. Expect wind damage to roofs, siding, and trees. These severe thunderstorms will remain over mainly rural areas of southwestern Knox County, including the following locations: Gilson, Galesburg Municipal Airport, DeLong, and East Galesburg. This includes Interstate 74 between mile markers 43 and 57. The tornado warning for northeastern Warren County will expire at 1:15 p.m. The storms which prompted the warning have weakened below severe limits and have moved out of the area. Therefore, the warning will be allowed to expire. However, gusty winds are still possible. The following is a summary of watches, warnings, and advisories in effect. For the KZZ 66 listening area, a severe thunderstorm warning remains in effect until 1:30 p.m. for the following county, Knox, Illinois. At 1 p.m. in Galesburg, skies were partly sunny. Visibility was 5 miles. The temperature was 76 degrees, the dew point was 70, and the relative humidity was 80%. The wind was east at 3 miles an hour. The pressure was 29.96 inches and steady. Elsewhere around the area, smoke was reported, with a temperature of 79 at Peoria and 85 at Springfield. It was partly sunny, with a temperature of 87 at Quincy and 83 at Macomb. At Burlington, it was cloudy, with a temperature of 75. At Moline, rain and fog were reported, with a temperature of 71. And once again at 1 p.m. in Galesburg, under partly sunny skies, the temperature was 76. During severe weather, keep these safety rules in mind. Move to a reinforced shelter ahead of the storm and stay away from windows and doors. Mobile homes and vehicles should be abandoned for a sturdy shelter. If the storm is producing tornadoes or extremely high winds, take cover in a basement or interior room on the lowest floor. If outside, avoid isolated, tall objects and flimsy buildings such as sheds and picnic shelters. Thunderstorms can produce flash flooding, so avoid driving across flooded roadways. Remember that tornadoes can occur before a warning has been issued. The time is currently 1:17 p.m. Central Daylight Time. 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A severe thunderstorm warning remains in effect until 1:30 p.m. for southwestern Knox County. At 1:10 p.m., severe thunderstorms were located along a line extending from near Abingdon to St. Augustine to near Little Swan Lake, moving southeast at 40 miles per hour. Expected hazards include 60 miles per hour wind gusts and quarter-size hail. This is a radar-indicated threat. The following impacts are expected. Hail damage to vehicles is expected. Expect wind damage to roofs, siding, and trees. These severe thunderstorms will remain over mainly rural areas of southwestern Knox County, including the following locations: Gilson, Galesburg Municipal Airport, DeLong, and East Galesburg. This includes Interstate 74 between mile markers 43 and 57.

storms along a line extending from near St. Augustine to near Bushnell to Blandinsville. Movement was southeast at 40 miles per hour. Expected hazards include winds in excess of 40 miles per hour. This is a radar-indicated threat. The following impacts are expected. Gusty winds could cause minor tree limb damage and blow around unsecured objects. Locations impacted include Macomb, Bushnell, Colchester, Blandinsville, Industry, Good Hope, Prairie City, Bardolph, Tennessee, Scioto, Western Illinois University, Fandon, Little Swan Lake, New Philadelphia, Adair, Walnut Grove, Macomb Municipal Airport, Youngstown, Prairie City Airport, and McDonough County 4-H grounds. If outdoors, consider seeking shelter inside a building. At 1 p.m. in Galesburg, skies were partly sunny. Visibility was 5 miles. The temperature was 76 degrees, the dew point was 70, and the relative humidity was 80%. The wind was east at 3 miles an hour. The pressure was 29.96 inches and steady. Elsewhere around the area, smoke was reported, with a temperature of 79 at Peoria and 85 at Springfield. It was partly sunny, with a temperature of 87 at Quincy and 83 at Macomb. At Burlington, it was cloudy, with a temperature of 75. At Moline, rain and fog were reported, with a temperature of 71. And once again at 1 p.m. in Galesburg, under partly sunny skies, the temperature was 76. During severe weather, the severe thunderstorm warning for southwestern Knox County will expire at 1:30 p.m. The storms which prompted the warning have weakened below severe limits and no longer pose an immediate threat to life or property. Therefore, the warning will be allowed to expire. However, gusty winds and heavy rain are still possible with these thunderstorms. During severe weather, keep these safety rules in mind. Move to a reinforced shelter ahead of the storm and stay away from windows and doors. Mobile homes and vehicles should be abandoned for a sturdy shelter. If the storm is producing tornadoes or extremely high winds, take cover in a basement or interior room on the lowest floor. If outside, avoid isolated, tall objects and flimsy buildings such as sheds and picnic shelters. Thunderstorms can produce flash flooding, so avoid driving across flooded roadways. Remember that tornadoes can occur before a warning has been issued. The time is currently 1:21 p.m. Central Daylight Time. 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The severe thunderstorm warning for southwestern Knox County will expire at 1:30 p.m. The storms which prompted the warning have weakened below severe limits and no longer pose an immediate threat to life or property. Therefore, the warning will be allowed to expire. However, gusty winds and heavy rain are still possible with these thunderstorms. The following is a summary of watches, warnings, and advisories in effect. For the KZZ66 listening area, no watches, warnings, or advisories remain in effect. Here is a special weather statement. Strong thunderstorms will impact portions of southern Warren and McDonough counties through 2 p.m. At 1:18 p.m., Doppler radar was tracking strong thunderstorms along a line extending from near St. Augustine to near Bushnell to Blandinsville. Movement was southeast at 40 miles per hour. Expected hazards include winds in excess of 40 miles per hour. This is a radar-indicated threat. The following impacts are expected. Gusty winds could cause minor tree limb damage and blow around unsecured objects. Locations impacted include Macomb, Bushnell, Colchester, Blandinsville, Industry, Good Hope, Prairie City, Bardolph, Tennessee, Scioto, Western Illinois University, Fandon, Little Swan Lake, New Philadelphia, Adair, Walnut Grove, Macomb Municipal Airport, Youngstown, Prairie City Airport, and McDonough County 4-H grounds. If outdoors, consider seeking shelter inside a building. At 1 p.m. in Galesburg, skies were partly sunny. Visibility was 5 miles. The temperature was 76 degrees, the dew point was 70, and the relative humidity was 80%. The wind was east at 3 miles an hour. The pressure was 29.96 inches and steady. Elsewhere around the area, smoke was reported, with a temperature of 79 at Peoria and 85 at Springfield. It was partly sunny, with a temperature of 87 at Quincy.

63 at Nakoten. At Burlington, it was cloudy with a temperature of 75. At Moline, rain and fog were reported with a temperature of 71. And once again at 1 p.m. in Galesburg, under partly sunny skies, the temperature was 76. During severe weather, keep these safety rules in mind. Move to a reinforced shelter ahead of the storm, and stay away from windows and doors. Mobile homes and vehicles should be abandoned for a sturdy shelter. If the storm is producing tornadoes or extremely high winds, take cover in a basement or interior room on the lowest floor. If outside, avoid isolated, tall objects and flimsy buildings such as sheds and picnic shelters. Thunderstorms can produce flash flooding, so avoid driving across flooded roadways. Remember that tornadoes can occur before a warning has been issued. The time is currently 1:24 p.m. Central Daylight Time. 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Here is an air quality message. Air quality alert in effect until midnight tonight. The Illinois Environmental Protection Agency has issued in the Rewide Air Pollution Action Day from Monday, July 20th for portions of Illinois. And the Rewide Air Pollution Action Day is declared when weather conditions are such that widespread ozone and or particulate levels are forecast to be at or above the unhealthy for sensitive groups USG category in all or nearly all Illinois ACI forecast sectors. Areas both inside and outside of the Action Day coverage area are likely to see smoke particulates to a varying degree and duration today, with smoke likely decreasing from southwest to northeast this afternoon. Those with air quality concerns or anyone in Illinois with outdoor plans are encouraged to check current NOCAST readings or sign up for NVIR flash alerts on NO.gov. Before going outside, checking the NOCAST ACI will help identify periods of both poor and cleaner air quality regardless of the level of the daily 24-hour ACI forecast. ACI category guidance unhealthy for sensitive groups USG. 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The general public is less likely to be affected. Sensitive groups make outdoor activities shorter and less intense. It's not okay to be active outdoors, but take more breaks. Watch for symptoms such as coughing or shortness of breath. People with asthma, follow your asthma action plan and keep quick relief medicine handy. People with heart disease, symptoms such as palpitations, shortness of breath, or unusual fatigue may indicate a serious problem. If you have any of these, contact your health care provider. Unhealthy, sensitive groups, avoid long or intense outdoor activities. Consider rescheduling or moving activities indoors. Everyone else, reduce long or intense activities. Take more breaks during outdoor activities. Media contact, Illinois EPA. The severe thunderstorm warning for southwestern Knox County will expire at 1:30 p.m. The storms which prompted the warning have weakened below severe limits and no longer pose an immediate threat to life or property. Therefore, the warning will be allowed to expire. However, gusty winds and heavy rain are still possible with these thunderstorms. The following is a summary of watches, warnings, and advisories in effect. For the KZZ 66 listening area, no watches, warnings, or advisories remain in effect. Here is a special weather statement. Strong thunderstorms will impact portions of southern Warren and McDonough counties through 2 p.m. At 1:18 p.m., Doppler radar was tracking strong thunderstorms along a line extending from near St. Augustine to near Bushnell to Blandinsville. Movement was southeast at 40 miles per hour. Expected hazards include winds in excess of 40 miles per hour. This is a radar-indicated threat. The following impacts are expected. Dusty winds could cause minor tree limb damage and blow around unsecured objects. Locations impacted include Macomb, Bushnell, Colchester, Blandinsville, Industry, Good Hope, Prairie City, Bardolph, Tennessee, Scioto, Western Illinois University, Fandon, Little Swan Lake, New Philadelphia, Adair, Walnut Grove, Macomb Municipal Airport, Youngstown, Prairie City Airport, and McDonough County 4-H grounds. If outdoors, consider seeking shelter inside a building. At 1 p.m. in Galesburg, skies were partly sunny. Visibility was 5 miles. The temperature was 76 degrees, the dew point was 70, and the relative humidity was 80%. The wind was east at 3 miles an hour.

pressure was 29.96 inches and steady. Elsewhere around the area, smoke was reported with a temperature of 79 at Peoria and 85 at Springfield. At Macomb, it was mostly sunny with a temperature of 83. At Quincy, it was partly sunny with a temperature of 87. At Moline, rain and fog were reported with a temperature of 71. At Burlington, rain and fog were reported with a temperature of 71. And once again at 1 p.m. in Galesburg, under partly sunny skies, the temperature was 76. During severe weather, keep these safety rules in mind. Move to a reinforced shelter ahead of the storm, and stay away from windows and doors. Mobile homes and vehicles should be abandoned for a sturdy shelter. If the storm is producing tornadoes or extremely high winds, take cover in a basement or interior room on the lowest floor. If outside, avoid isolated, tall objects and flimsy buildings such as sheds and picnic shelters. Thunderstorms can produce flash flooding, so avoid driving across flooded roadways. Remember that tornadoes can occur before a warning has been issued. 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Programming originates from NOAA's National Weather Service office in Lincoln. KZZ66 serves the following counties: Henry, Knox, Mercer, and Warren. 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Now for the official National Weather Service forecast for Galesburg and surrounding areas of central and northwest Illinois. West of today, thunderstorms likely with a chance of showers. Patchy smoke. Highs around 90. Southwest winds 5 to 10 miles an hour. Chance of rain 60%. Heat index values up to 102. Tonight, partly cloudy until midnight, then becoming mostly cloudy. A chance of thunderstorms. A chance of showers until midnight, then showers likely after midnight. Not as cool. Humid with lows in the lower 70s. Southwest winds around 10 miles an hour with gusts up to 20 miles an hour. Chance of rain 70%. Tuesday, mostly sunny. A chance of showers and thunderstorms in the morning. Highs in the mid-80s. Northwest winds 10 to 15 miles an hour with gusts up to 25 miles an hour. Chance of rain 50%. Tuesday night, mostly clear. Cooler with lows in the lower 60s. North winds 10 to 15 miles an hour. Wednesday, sunny. Highs in the upper 70s. North winds 5 to 10 miles an hour. Wednesday night and Thursday, mostly clear. Lows in the mid-50s. Highs in the upper 70s. Thursday night, partly cloudy. Lows in the upper 50s. Friday, partly sunny. Highs in the upper 70s. Friday night, partly cloudy until midnight, then becoming mostly clear. Lows around 60. Saturday and Saturday night, mostly clear. Highs in the mid-80s. Lows in the mid-60s. Sunday, sunny. Highs in the lower 90s. Heat index values up to 100 in the afternoon. Again, the forecast for Galesburg and surrounding areas of central and northwest Illinois for the rest of today: thunderstorms likely and a chance of showers. Patchy smoke. Highs around 90. Southwest winds 5 to 10 miles an hour. Chance of rain 60%. Heat index values up to 102. At 1 p.m. in Galesburg, skies were partly sunny. Visibility was 5 miles percent. Heat index values up to 102. At 1 p.m. in Galesburg, skies were partly sunny. Visibility was 5 miles. The temperature was 76 degrees, the dew point was 70, and the relative humidity was 80%. The wind was east at 3 miles an hour. The pressure was 29.96 inches and steady. Elsewhere around the area, smoke was reported with a temperature of 79 at Peoria and 85 at Springfield. At Macomb, it was mostly sunny with a temperature of 83. At Quincy,

partly sunny, with a temperature of 87. At Moline, rain and fog were reported, with a temperature of 71. At Burlington, rain and fog were reported, with a temperature of 71. And once again at 1 p.m. in Galesburg, under partly sunny skies, the temperature was 76. Looking elsewhere around the Midwest at 1 p.m., Chicago was cloudy, and 78. Indianapolis was partly sunny, and 85. St. Louis was partly sunny, and 89. Kansas City was mostly sunny, and 94. Des Moines was mostly sunny, and 92. Milwaukee reported smoke, and 78. Here is a special weather statement. Strong thunderstorms will impact portions of southern Warren and McDonough counties through 2 p.m. At 1:18 p.m., Doppler radar was tracking strong thunderstorms along a line extending from near St. Augustine to near Bushnell to Blandinsville. Movement was southeast at 40 miles per hour. Expected hazards include winds in excess of 40 miles per hour. This is a radar-indicated threat. The following impacts are expected. Gusty winds could cause minor tree limb damage and blow around unsecured objects. Locations impacted include Macomb, Bushnell, Colchester, Blandinsville, Industry, Good Hope, Prairie City, Bardolph, Tennessee, Scioto, Western Illinois University, Fandon, Little Swan Lake, New Philadelphia, Adair, Walnut Grove, Macomb Municipal Airport, Youngstown, Prairie City Airport, and McDonough County 4-H grounds. If outdoors, consider seeking shelter inside a building. The time is currently 1:35 p.m. Central Daylight Time. 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Now for the official National Weather Service forecast for Galesburg and surrounding areas of central and northwest Illinois. West of today, thunderstorms likely with a chance of showers. Patchy smoke. Highs around 90. Southwest winds 5 to 10 miles an hour. Chance of rain 60%. Heat index values up to 102. Tonight, partly cloudy until midnight, then becoming mostly cloudy. A chance of thunderstorms. A chance of showers until midnight, then showers likely after midnight. Not as cool. Humid with lows in the lower 70s. Southwest winds around 10 miles an hour with gusts up to 20 miles an hour. Chance of rain 70%. Tuesday, mostly sunny. A chance of showers and thunderstorms in the morning. Highs in the mid-80s. Northwest winds 10 to 15 miles an hour with gusts up to 25 miles an hour. Chance of rain 50%. Tuesday night, mostly clear. Cooler with lows in the lower 60s. North winds 10 to 15 miles an hour. Wednesday, sunny. Highs in the upper 70s. North winds 5 to 10 miles an hour. Wednesday night and Thursday, mostly clear. Lows in the mid-50s. Highs in the upper 70s. Thursday night, partly cloudy. Lows in the upper 50s. Friday, partly sunny. Highs in the upper 70s. Friday night, partly cloudy until midnight, then becoming mostly clear. Lows around 60. Saturday and Saturday night, mostly clear. Highs in the mid-80s. Lows in the mid-60s. Sunday, sunny. Highs in the lower 90s. Heat index values up to 100 in the afternoon. Again, the forecast for Galesburg and surrounding areas of central and northwest Illinois for the rest of today, thunderstorms likely and a chance of showers. Patchy smoke. Highs around 90. Southwest winds 5 to 10 miles an hour. Chance of rain 60%. Heat index values up to 102. At 1 p.m. in Galesburg, skies were partly sunny. Visibility was 5 miles. The temperature was 76 degrees, the dew point was 70, and the relative humidity was 80%. The wind was east at 3 miles an hour. The pressure was 29.96 inches and steady. Elsewhere around the area, smoke was reported, with a temperature of 79 at Peoria and 85 at Springfield. At Macomb, it was mostly sunny, with a temperature of 83. At Quincy, it was partly sunny, with a temperature of 87. At Moline, rain and fog were reported, with a temperature of 71. At Burlington,
and fog were reported with a temperature of 71. And once again at 1 p.m. in Galesburg, under partly sunny skies, the temperature was 76. Looking elsewhere around the Midwest at 1 p.m., Chicago was cloudy and 78. Indianapolis was partly sunny and 85. St. Louis was partly sunny and 89. Kansas City was mostly sunny and 94. Des Moines was mostly sunny and 92. Milwaukee reported smoke and 78. Here is a special weather statement. Strong thunderstorms will impact portions of southern Warren and McDonough counties through 2 p.m. At 1:18 p.m., Doppler radar was tracking strong thunderstorms along a line extending from near St. Augustine to near Bushnell to Blandinsville. Movement was southeast at 40 miles per hour. Expected hazards include winds in excess of 40 miles per hour. This is a radar-indicated threat. The following impacts are expected. Dusty winds could cause minor tree limb damage and blow around unsecured objects. Locations impacted include Macomb, Bushnell, Colchester, Blandinsville, Industry, Good Hope, Prairie City, Bardolph, Tennessee, Scioto, Western Illinois University, Fandon, Little Swan Lake, New Philadelphia, Adair, Walnut Grove, Macomb Municipal Airport, Youngstown, Prairie City Airport, and McDonough County 4-H grounds. If outdoors, consider seeking shelter inside a building. Here is an air quality message. Air quality alert in effect until midnight tonight. The Illinois Environmental Protection Agency has issued in the REWIDE Air Pollution Action Day from Monday, July 20th for portions of Illinois. And the REWIDE Air Pollution Action Day is declared when weather conditions are such that widespread ozone and or particulate levels are forecast to be at or above the unhealthy for sensitive groups USG category in all or nearly all Illinois ACI forecast sectors. Areas both inside and outside of the Action Day coverage area are likely to see smoke particulates to a varying degree and duration today, with smoke likely decreasing from southwest to northeast this afternoon. Those with air quality concerns or anyone in Illinois with outdoor plans are encouraged to check current NOCAST readings or sign up for NVIDIA flash alerts on ano.gov. Before going outside, checking the NOCAST ACI will help identify periods of both poor and cleaner air quality regardless of the level of the daily 24-hour ACI forecast. ACI category guidance unhealthy for sensitive groups USG. 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The general public is less likely to be affected. Sensitive groups make outdoor activities shorter and less intense. It's not okay to be active outdoors, but take more breaks. Watch for symptoms such as coughing or shortness of breath. 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People with heart disease, symptoms such as palpitations, shortness of breath, or unusual fatigue may indicate a serious problem. If you have any of these, contact your health care provider. 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Consider rescheduling or moving activities indoors. Everyone else, reduce long or intense activities. 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The time is currently 1:42 p.m. Central Daylight Time. 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Now for the official National Weather Service forecast for Galesburg and surrounding areas of central and northwest Illinois. West of today, thunderstorms likely with a chance of showers. Patchy smoke. Highs around 90. Southwest winds 5 to 10 miles an hour. Chance of rain 60%. Heat index values up to 102. Tonight, partly cloudy until midnight, then becoming mostly cloudy. A chance of thunderstorms. A chance of showers until midnight, then showers likely after midnight. Not as cool. Humid with lows in the lower 70s. Southwest winds around 10 miles an hour with gusts up to 20 miles an hour. Chance of rain 70%. Tuesday, mostly sunny. A chance of showers and thunderstorms in the morning. Highs in the mid-80s. Northwest winds 10 to 15 miles an hour with gusts up to 25 miles an hour. Chance of rain 50%. Tuesday night, mostly clear. Cooler with lows in the lower 60s. North winds 10 to 15 miles an hour.

Wednesday, sunny. Highs in the upper 70s. North winds 5 to 10 miles an hour. Wednesday night and Thursday, mostly clear. Lows in the mid-50s. Highs in the upper 70s. Thursday night, partly cloudy. Lows in the upper 50s. Friday, partly sunny. Highs in the upper 70s. Friday night, partly cloudy until midnight, then becoming mostly clear. Lows around 60. Saturday and Saturday night, mostly clear. Highs in the mid-80s. Lows in the mid-60s. Sunday, sunny. Highs in the lower 90s. Heat index values up to 100 in the afternoon. Again, the forecast for Galesburg and surrounding areas of central and northwest Illinois for the rest of today, thunderstorms likely and a chance of showers. Patchy smoke. Highs around 90. Southwest winds 5 to 10 miles an hour. Chance of rain 60%. Heat index values up to 102. At 1 p.m. in Galesburg, skies were partly sunny. Visibility was 5 miles. The temperature was 76 degrees, the dew point was 70, and the relative humidity was 80%. The wind was east at 3 miles an hour. The pressure was 29.96 inches and steady. Elsewhere around the area, smoke was reported, with a temperature of 79 at Peoria and 85 at Springfield. At Macomb, it was mostly sunny, with a temperature of 83. At Quincy, it was partly sunny, with a temperature of 87. At Moline, rain and fog were reported, with a temperature of 71. At Burlington, rain and fog were reported, with a temperature of 71. And once again at 1 p.m. in Galesburg, under partly sunny skies, the temperature was 76. Looking elsewhere around the Midwest at 1 p.m., Chicago was cloudy and 78. Indianapolis was partly sunny and 85. St. Louis was partly sunny and 89. Kansas City was mostly sunny and 94. Des Moines was mostly sunny and 92. Milwaukee reported smoke and 78. Here is a special weather statement. Strong thunderstorms will impact portions of southern Warren and McDonough counties through 2 p.m. At 1:18 p.m., Doppler radar was tracking strong thunderstorms along a line extending from near St. Augustine to near Bushnell to Blandinsville. Movement was southeast at 40 miles per hour. Expected hazards include winds in excess of 40 miles per hour. This is a radar-indicated threat. The following impacts are expected. Dusty winds could cause minor tree limb damage and blow around unsecured objects. Locations impacted include Macomb, Bushnell, Colchester, Blandinsville, Industry, Good Hope, Prairie City, Bardolph, Tennessee, Scioto, Western Illinois University, Fandon, Little Swan Lake, New Philadelphia, Adair, Walnut Grove, Macomb Municipal Airport, Youngstown, Prairie City Airport, and McDonough County 4-H grounds. If outdoors, consider seeking shelter inside a building. The time is currently 1:47 p.m. Central Daylight Time. 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Now for the official National Weather Service forecast for Galesburg and surrounding areas of central and northwest Illinois. West of today, thunderstorms likely with a chance of showers. Patchy smoke. Highs around 90. Southwest winds 5 to 10 miles an hour. Chance of rain 60%. Heat index values up to 102. Tonight, partly cloudy until midnight, then becoming mostly cloudy. A chance of thunderstorms. A chance of showers until midnight, then showers likely after midnight. Not as cool. Humid with lows in the lower 70s. Southwest winds around 10 miles an hour with gusts up to 20 miles an hour. Chance of rain 70%. Tuesday, mostly sunny. A chance of showers and thunderstorms in the morning. Highs in the mid-80s. Northwest winds 10 to 15 miles an hour with gusts up to 25 miles an hour. Chance of rain 50%. Tuesday night, mostly clear. Cooler with lows in the lower 60s. North winds 10 to 15 miles an hour. Wednesday, sunny. Highs in the upper 70s. North winds 5 to 10 miles an hour.

night and Thursday, mostly clear. Lows in the mid-50s. Highs in the upper 70s. Thursday night, partly cloudy. Lows in the upper 50s. Friday, partly sunny. Highs in the upper 70s. Friday night, partly cloudy until midnight, then becoming mostly clear. Lows around 60. Saturday and Saturday night, mostly clear. Highs in the mid-80s. Lows in the mid-60s. Sunday, sunny. Highs in the lower 90s. Heat index values up to 100 in the afternoon. Again, the forecast for Galesburg and surrounding areas of central and northwest Illinois for the rest of today, thunderstorms likely and a chance of showers. Patchy smoke. Highs around 90. Southwest winds 5 to 10 miles an hour. Chance of rain 60%. Heat index values up to 102. At 1 p.m. in Galesburg, skies were partly sunny. Visibility was 5 miles. The temperature was 76 degrees, the dew point was 70, and the relative humidity was 80%. The wind was east at 3 miles an hour. The pressure was 29.96 inches and steady. Elsewhere around the area, smoke was reported, with a temperature of 79 at Peoria and 85 at Springfield. At Macomb, it was mostly sunny, with a temperature of 83. At Quincy, it was partly sunny, with a temperature of 87. At Moline, rain and fog were reported, with a temperature of 71. At Burlington, rain and fog were reported, with a temperature of 71. And once again at 1 p.m. in Galesburg, under partly sunny skies, the temperature was 76. Looking elsewhere around the Midwest at 1 p.m., Chicago was cloudy, and 78. Indianapolis was partly sunny, and 85. St. Louis was partly sunny, and 89. Kansas City was mostly sunny, and 94. Des Moines was mostly sunny, and 92. Milwaukee reported smoke, and 78. Here is a special weather statement. Strong thunderstorms will impact portions of southern Warren and McDonough counties through 2 p.m. At 1:18 p.m., Doppler radar was tracking strong thunderstorms along a line extending from near St. Augustine to near Bushnell to Blandinsville. Movement was southeast at 40 miles per hour. Expected hazards include winds in excess of 40 miles per hour. This is a radar-indicated threat. The following impacts are expected. Dusty winds could cause minor tree limb damage and blow around unsecured objects. Locations impacted include Macomb, Bushnell, Colchester, Blandinsville, Industry, Good Hope, Prairie City, Bardolph, Tennessee, Scioto, Western Illinois University, Fandon, Little Swan Lake, New Philadelphia, Adair, Walnut Grove, Macomb Municipal Airport, Youngstown, Prairie City Airport, and McDonough County 4-H Grounds. If outdoors, consider seeking shelter inside a building. The time is currently 1:52 p.m. Central Daylight Time. 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Now for the official National Weather Service forecast for Galesburg and surrounding areas of central and northwest Illinois. West of today, thunderstorms likely with a chance of showers. Patchy smoke. Highs around 90. Southwest winds 5 to 10 miles an hour. Chance of rain 60%. Heat index values up to 102. Tonight, partly cloudy until midnight, then becoming mostly cloudy. A chance of thunderstorms. A chance of showers until midnight, then showers likely after midnight. Not as cool. Humid with lows in the lower 70s. Southwest winds around 10 miles an hour with gusts up to 20 miles an hour. Chance of rain 70%. Tuesday, mostly sunny. A chance of showers and thunderstorms in the morning. Highs in the mid-80s. Northwest winds 10 to 15 miles an hour with gusts up to 25 miles an hour. Chance of rain 50%. Tuesday night, mostly clear. Cooler with lows in the lower 60s. North winds 10 to 15 miles an hour. Wednesday, sunny. Highs in the upper 70s. North winds 5 to 10 miles an hour. Wednesday night and Thursday, mostly clear. Lows in the mid-50s. Highs in the upper 70s. Thursday night,

cloudy. Lows in the upper 50s. Friday, partly sunny. Highs in the upper 70s. Friday night, partly cloudy until midnight, then becoming mostly clear. Lows around 60. Saturday and Saturday night, mostly clear. Highs in the mid-80s. Lows in the mid-60s. Sunday, sunny. Highs in the lower 90s. Heat index values up to 100 in the afternoon. Again, the forecast for Galesburg and surrounding areas of central and northwest Illinois for the rest of today, thunderstorms likely and a chance of showers. Patchy smoke. Highs around 90. Southwest winds 5 to 10 miles an hour. Chance of rain 60%. Heat index values up to 102. At 1 p.m. in Galesburg, skies were partly sunny. Visibility was 5 miles. The temperature was 76 degrees, the dew point was 70, and the relative humidity was 80%. The wind was east at 3 miles an hour. The pressure was 29.96 inches and steady. Elsewhere around the area, smoke was reported, with a temperature of 79 at Peoria and 85 at Springfield. At Macomb, it was mostly sunny, with a temperature of 83. At Quincy, it was partly sunny, with a temperature of 87. At Moline, rain and fog were reported, with a temperature of 71. At Burlington, rain and fog were reported, with a temperature of 71. And once again at 1 p.m. in Galesburg, under partly sunny skies, the temperature was 76. Here is an air quality message. Air quality alert in effect until midnight tonight. The Illinois Environmental Protection Agency has issued an Marie-wide Air Pollution Action Day from Monday, July 20th for portions of Illinois. And the Marie-wide Air Pollution Action Day is declared when weather conditions are such that widespread ozone and or particulate levels are forecast to be at or above the unhealthy for sensitive groups USG category in all or nearly all Illinois ACI forecast sectors. Areas both inside and outside of the Action Day coverage area are likely to see smoke particulates to a varying degree and duration today, with smoke likely decreasing from southwest to northeast this afternoon. Those with air quality concerns or anyone in Illinois with outdoor plans are encouraged to check current NOCAST readings or sign up for NVIR flash alerts on AnO.gov. Before going outside, checking the NOCAST ACI will help identify periods of both clear and cleaner air quality regardless of the level of the daily 24-hour ACI forecast. ACI category guidance unhealthy for sensitive groups USG. 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The general public is less likely to be affected. Sensitive groups make outdoor activities shorter and less intense. It's not okay to be active outdoors, but take more breaks. Watch for symptoms such as coughing or shortness of breath. People with asthma, follow your asthma action plan and keep quick relief medicine handy. People with heart disease, symptoms such as palpitations, shortness of breath, or unusual fatigue may indicate a serious problem. If you have any of these, contact your health care provider. Unhealthy, sensitive groups, avoid long or intense outdoor activities. Consider rescheduling or moving activities indoors. Everyone else, reduce long or intense activities. Take more breaks during outdoor activities. Media contact, Illinois EPA. Looking elsewhere around the Midwest at 1 p.m., Chicago was cloudy and 78. Indianapolis was partly sunny, and 85. St. Louis was partly sunny, and 89. Kansas City was mostly sunny, and 94. Des Moines was mostly sunny, and 92. Milwaukee reported smoke, and 78. Here is a special weather statement. Strong thunderstorms will impact portions of southern Warren and McDonough counties through 2 p.m. At 1:18 p.m., Doppler radar was tracking strong thunderstorms along a line extending from near St. Augustine to near Bushnell to Blandinsville. Movement was southeast at 40 miles per hour. Expected hazards include winds in excess of 40 miles per hour. This is a radar-indicated threat. The following impacts are expected. Gusty winds could cause minor tree limb damage and blow around unsecured objects. Locations impacted include Macomb, Bushnell, Colchester, Blandinsville, Industry, Good Hope, Prairie City, Bardolph, Tennessee, Scioto, Western Illinois University, Fandon, Little Swan Lake, New Philadelphia, Adair, Walnut Grove.

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The time is currently 1:58 p.m. Central Daylight Time. 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Now for the official National Weather Service forecast for Galesburg and surrounding areas of central and northwest Illinois. West of today, thunderstorms likely with a chance of showers. Patchy smoke. Highs around 90. Southwest winds 5 to 10 miles an hour. Chance of rain 60%. Heat index values up to 102. Tonight, partly cloudy until midnight, then becoming mostly cloudy. A chance of thunderstorms. A chance of showers until midnight, then showers likely after midnight. Not as cool. Humid with lows in the lower 70s. Southwest winds around 10 miles an hour with gusts up to 20 miles an hour. Chance of rain 70%. Tuesday, mostly sunny. A chance of showers and thunderstorms in the morning. Highs in the mid-80s. Northwest winds 10 to 15 miles an hour with gusts up to 25 miles an hour. Chance of rain 50%. Tuesday night, mostly clear. Cooler with lows in the lower 60s. North winds 10 to 15 miles an hour. Wednesday, sunny. Highs in the upper 70s. North winds 5 to 10 miles an hour. Wednesday night and Thursday, mostly clear. Lows in the mid-50s. Highs in the upper 70s. Thursday night, partly cloudy. Lows in the upper 50s. Friday, partly sunny. Highs in the upper 70s. Friday night, partly cloudy until midnight, then becoming mostly clear. Lows around 60. Saturday and Saturday night, mostly clear. Highs in the mid-80s. Lows in the mid-60s. Sunday, sunny. Highs in the lower 90s. Heat index values up to 100 in the afternoon. Again, the forecast for Galesburg and surrounding areas of central and northwest Illinois for the rest of today, thunderstorms likely and a chance of showers. Patchy smoke. Highs around 90. Southwest winds 5 to 10 miles an hour. Chance of rain 60%. Heat index values up to 102. The time is currently 2:01 p.m. Central Daylight Time. 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Now for the official National Weather Service forecast for Galesburg and surrounding areas of central and northwest Illinois. West of today, thunderstorms likely with a chance of showers. Patchy smoke. Highs around 90. Southwest winds 5 to 10 miles an hour. Chance of rain 60%. Heat index values up to 102. Tonight, partly cloudy until midnight, then becoming mostly cloudy. A chance of thunderstorms. A chance of showers until midnight, then showers likely after midnight. Not as cool. Humid with lows in the lower 70s. Southwest winds around 10 miles an hour with gusts up to 20 miles an hour. Chance of rain 70%. Tuesday, mostly sunny. A chance of showers and thunderstorms in the morning. Highs in the mid-80s. Northwest winds 10 to 15 miles an hour with gusts up to 25 miles an hour. Chance of rain 50%. Tuesday night, mostly clear. Cooler with lows in the lower 60s. North winds 10 to 15 miles an hour. Wednesday, sunny. Highs in the upper 70s. North winds 5 to 10 miles an hour. Wednesday night and Thursday, mostly clear. Lows in the mid-50s. Highs in the upper 70s. Thursday night, partly cloudy. Lows in the upper 50s. Friday, partly sunny. Highs in the upper 70s. Friday night, partly cloudy until midnight, then becoming mostly clear. Lows around 60. Saturday and Saturday night, mostly clear. Highs in the mid-80s. Lows in the mid-60s. Sunday, sunny. Highs in the lower 90s. Heat index values up to 100 in the afternoon. Again, the forecast for Galesburg and surrounding areas of central and northwest Illinois for the

Today, thunderstorms likely and a chance of showers. Patchy smoke. Highs around 90. Southwest winds 5 to 10 miles an hour. Chance of rain 60%. Heat index values up to 102. The time is currently 2:03 p.m. Central Daylight Time. 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Now for the official National Weather Service forecast for Galesburg and surrounding areas of central and northwest Illinois. West of today, thunderstorms likely with a chance of showers. Patchy smoke. Highs around 90. Southwest winds 5 to 10 miles an hour. Chance of rain 60%. Heat index values up to 102. Tonight, partly cloudy until midnight, then becoming mostly cloudy. A chance of thunderstorms. A chance of showers until midnight, then showers likely after midnight. Not as cool. Humid with lows in the lower 70s. Southwest winds around 10 miles an hour with gusts up to 20 miles an hour. Chance of rain 70%. Tuesday, mostly sunny. A chance of showers and thunderstorms in the morning. Highs in the mid-80s. Northwest winds 10 to 15 miles an hour with gusts up to 25 miles an hour. Chance of rain 50%. Tuesday night, mostly clear. Cooler with lows in the lower 60s. North winds 10 to 15 miles an hour. Wednesday, sunny. Highs in the upper 70s. North winds 5 to 10 miles an hour. Wednesday night and Thursday, mostly clear. Lows in the mid-50s. Highs in the upper 70s. Thursday night, partly cloudy. Lows in the upper 50s. Friday, partly sunny. Highs in the upper 70s. Friday night, partly cloudy until midnight, then becoming mostly clear. Lows around 60. Saturday and Saturday night, mostly clear. Highs in the mid-80s. Lows in the mid-60s. Sunday, sunny. Highs in the lower 90s. Heat index values up to 100 in the afternoon. Again, the forecast for Galesburg and surrounding areas of central and northwest Illinois for the rest of today, thunderstorms likely and a chance of showers. Patchy smoke. Highs around 90. Southwest winds 5 to 10 miles an hour. Chance of rain 60%. Heat index values up to 102. At 2 p.m. in Galesburg, light rain was falling. Visibility was 4 miles. The temperature was 73 degrees, the dew point was 72, and the relative humidity was 96%. The wind was southeast at 7 miles an hour. The pressure was 29.90 inches and falling. Elsewhere around the area, at Macomb, rain was falling, with a temperature of 71. Smoke was reported, with a temperature of 77 at Peoria, and 84 at Springfield. It was mostly sunny, with a temperature of 74 at Burlington, and 88 at Quincy. At Moline, rain and smoke were reported, with a temperature of 72. And once again at 2 p.m. in Galesburg, with light rain, the temperature was 73. Looking elsewhere around the Midwest at 2 p.m., Chicago was cloudy, and 77. Indianapolis was cloudy, and 86. St. Louis was partly sunny, and 90. Kansas City was mostly sunny, at 95. Des Moines was mostly sunny, and 93. Milwaukee reported smoke, and 82. The time is currently 2:07 p.m. Central Daylight Time. 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Now for the official National Weather Service forecast for Galesburg and surrounding areas of central and northwest Illinois. West of today, thunderstorms likely with a chance of showers. Patchy smoke. Highs around 90. Southwest winds 5 to 10 miles an hour. Chance of rain 60%. Heat index values up to 102. Tonight, partly cloudy until midnight, then becoming mostly cloudy. A chance of thunderstorms. A chance of showers until midnight, then showers likely after midnight. Not as cool. Humid with lows in the lower 70s. Southwest winds around 10 miles an hour with gusts up to 20 miles an hour.

chance of rain 70%. Tuesday, mostly sunny. A chance of showers and thunderstorms in the morning. Highs in the mid-80s. Northwest winds 10 to 15 miles an hour with gusts up to 25 miles an hour. Chance of rain 50%. Tuesday night, mostly clear. Cooler with lows in the lower 60s. North winds 10 to 15 miles an hour. Wednesday, sunny. Highs in the upper 70s. North winds 5 to 10 miles an hour. Wednesday night and Thursday, mostly clear. Lows in the mid 50s. Highs in the upper 70s. Thursday night, partly cloudy. Lows in the upper 50s. Friday, partly sunny. Highs in the upper 70s. Friday night, partly cloudy until midnight, then becoming mostly clear. Lows around 60. Saturday and Saturday night, mostly clear. Highs in the mid-80s. Lows in the mid-60s. Sunday, sunny. Highs in the lower 90s. Heat index values up to 100 in the afternoon. Again, the forecast for Galesburg and surrounding areas of central and northwest Illinois for the rest of today, thunderstorms likely and a chance of showers. Patchy smoke. Highs around 90. Southwest winds 5 to 10 miles an hour. Chance of rain 60%. Heat index values up to 102. Here is an air quality message. Air quality alert in effect until midnight tonight. The Illinois Environmental Protection Agency has issued in the REWIDE Air Pollution Action Day from Monday, July 20th for portions of Illinois. And the REWIDE Air Pollution Action Day is declared when weather conditions are such that widespread ozone and or particulate levels are forecast to be at or above the unhealthy for sensitive groups USG category in all or nearly all Illinois AccI forecast sectors. Areas both inside and outside of the Action Day coverage area are likely to see smoke particulates to a varying degree and duration today, with smoke likely decreasing from southwest to northeast this afternoon. Those with air quality concerns or anyone in Illinois with outdoor plans are encouraged to check current NOCAST readings or sign up for EnviroFlash alerts on ano.gov. Before going outside, checking the NOCAST AccI will help identify periods of both poor and cleaner air quality regardless of the level of the daily 24-hour AccI forecast. 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The general public is less likely to be affected. Sensitive groups make outdoor activities shorter and less intense. It's not okay to be active outdoors, but take more breaks. Watch for symptoms such as coughing or shortness of breath. 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If you have any of these, contact your health care provider. 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Everyone else, reduce long or intense activities. Take more breaks during outdoor activities. Media contact, Illinois EPA. At 2 p.m. in Galesburg, light rain was falling. Visibility was 4 miles. The temperature was 73 degrees, the dew point was 72, and the relative humidity was 96%. The wind was southeast at 7 miles an hour. The pressure was 29.90 inches and falling. Elsewhere around the area, at Macomb, rain was falling, with a temperature of 71. Smoke was reported, with a temperature of 77 at Peoria, and 84 at Springfield. It was mostly sunny, with a temperature of 74 at Burlington, and 88 at Quincy. At Moline, rain and smoke were reported, with a temperature of 72. And once again at 2 p.m. in Galesburg, with light rain, the temperature was 73. Looking elsewhere around the Midwest at 2 p.m., Chicago was cloudy, and 77. Indianapolis was cloudy, and 86. St. Louis was partly sunny, and 90. Kansas City was mostly sunny, at 95. Des Moines was mostly sunny, and 93. Milwaukee reported smoke, and 82. The time is currently 2:13 p.m. Central Daylight Time. 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

the official National Weather Service forecast for Galesburg and surrounding areas of central and northwest Illinois. West of today, thunderstorms likely with a chance of showers. Patchy smoke. Highs around 90. Southwest winds 5 to 10 miles an hour. Chance of rain 60%. Heat index values up to 102. Tonight, partly cloudy until midnight, then becoming mostly cloudy. A chance of thunderstorms. A chance of showers until midnight, then showers likely after midnight. Not as cool. Humid with lows in the lower 70s. Southwest winds around 10 miles an hour with gusts up to 20 miles an hour. Chance of rain 70%. Tuesday, mostly sunny. A chance of showers and thunderstorms in the morning. Highs in the mid-80s. Northwest winds 10 to 15 miles an hour with gusts up to 25 miles an hour. Chance of rain 50%. Tuesday night, mostly clear. Cooler with lows in the lower 60s. North winds 10 to 15 miles an hour. Wednesday, sunny. Highs in the upper 70s. North winds 5 to 10 miles an hour. Wednesday night and Thursday, mostly clear. Lows in the mid-50s. Highs in the upper 70s. Thursday night, partly cloudy. Lows in the upper 50s. Friday, partly sunny. Highs in the upper 70s. Friday night, partly cloudy until midnight, then becoming mostly clear. Lows around 60. Saturday and Saturday night, mostly clear. Highs in the mid-80s. Lows in the mid-60s. Sunday, sunny. Highs in the lower 90s. Heat index values up to 100 in the afternoon. Again, the forecast for Galesburg and surrounding areas of central and northwest Illinois for the rest of today, thunderstorms likely and a chance of showers. Patchy smoke. Highs around 90. Southwest winds 5 to 10 miles an hour. Chance of rain 60%. Heat index values up to 102. 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Programming originates from NOAA's National Weather Service office in Lincoln. KZZ66 serves the following counties: Henry, Knox, Mercer, and Warren. 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At 2 p.m. in Galesburg, light rain was falling. Visibility was 4 miles. The temperature was 73 degrees, the dew point was 72, and the relative humidity was 96%. The wind was southeast at 7 miles an hour. The pressure was 29.90 inches and falling. Elsewhere around the area, at Macomb, rain was falling, with a temperature of 71. Smoke was reported, with a temperature of 77 at Peoria, and 84 at Springfield. At Quincy, it was mostly sunny, with a temperature of 88. At Burlington, it was partly sunny, with a temperature of 74. At Moline, rain and smoke were reported, with a temperature of 72. And once again at 2 p.m. in Galesburg, with light rain, the temperature was 73. Looking elsewhere around the Midwest at 2 p.m., Chicago was cloudy, and 77. Indianapolis was cloudy, and 86. St. Louis was partly sunny, and 90. Kansas City was mostly sunny, at 95. Des Moines was mostly sunny, and 93. Milwaukee reported smoke, and 82. And now a discussion of hazardous weather conditions for the following county, Knox, Illinois. This hazardous weather outlook is for central Illinois and west central Illinois. For tonight, smoke from Canadian wildfires will linger for one more day across central Illinois, causing air quality that is unhealthy for sensitive groups, and an air quality alert is in effect. A slight risk for severe storms is in place today. Storms will move in toward midnight tonight, with damaging wind gusts. All the main expected hazards include for Tuesday through Sunday, no hazardous weather is expected. Spotter information statement. Spotter activation will likely be needed late this evening and overnight for areas north of a line from Beardstown to Bloomington. Expected storm motion is toward the southeast around 40 miles per hour. The time is currently 2:18 p.m. Central Daylight Time. 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

west winds around 10 miles an hour with gusts up to 20 miles an hour. Chance of rain 70%. Tuesday, mostly sunny. A chance of showers and thunderstorms in the morning. Highs in the mid-80s. Northwest winds 10 to 15 miles an hour with gusts up to 25 miles an hour. Chance of rain 50%. Tuesday night, mostly clear. Cooler with lows in the lower 60s. North winds 10 to 15 miles an hour. Wednesday, sunny. Highs in the upper 70s. North winds 5 to 10 miles an hour. Wednesday night and Thursday, mostly clear. Lows in the mid 50s. Highs in the upper 70s. Thursday night, partly cloudy. Lows in the upper 50s. Friday, partly sunny. Highs in the upper 70s. Friday night, partly cloudy until midnight, then becoming mostly clear. Lows around 60. Saturday and Saturday night, mostly clear. Highs in the mid-80s. Lows in the mid-60s. Sunday, sunny. Highs in the lower 90s. Heat index values up to 100 in the afternoon. Again, the forecast for Galesburg and surrounding areas of central and northwest Illinois for the rest of today, thunderstorms likely and a chance of showers. Patchy smoke. Highs around 90. Southwest winds 5 to 10 miles an hour. Chance of rain 60%. Heat index values up to 102. At 2 p.m. in Galesburg, light rain was falling. Visibility was 4 miles. The temperature was 73 degrees, the dew point was 72, and the relative humidity was 96%. The wind was southeast at 7 miles an hour. The pressure was 29.90 inches and falling. Elsewhere around the area, at Macomb, rain was falling, with a temperature of 71. Smoke was reported, with a temperature of 77 at Peoria, and 84 at Springfield. At Quincy, it was mostly sunny, with a temperature of 88. At Burlington, it was partly sunny, with a temperature of 74. At Moline, rain and smoke were reported, with a temperature of 72. And once again at 2 p.m. in Galesburg, with light rain, the temperature was 73. Looking elsewhere around the Midwest at 2 p.m., Chicago was cloudy, and 77. Indianapolis was cloudy, and 86. St. Louis was partly sunny, and 90. Kansas City was mostly sunny, at 95. Des Moines was mostly sunny, and 93. Milwaukee reported smoke, and 82. And now a discussion of hazardous weather conditions for the following county, Knox, Illinois. This hazardous weather outlook is for Central Illinois and West Central Illinois. For tonight, smoke from Canadian wildfires will linger for one more day across Central Illinois, causing air quality that is unhealthy for sensitive groups, and an air quality alert is in effect. A slight risk for severe storms is in place today. Storms will move in toward midnight tonight, with damaging wind gusts. All the main expected hazards include for Tuesday through Sunday, no hazardous weather is expected. Spotter information statement. Spotter activation will likely be needed late this evening and overnight for areas north of a line from Beardstown to Bloomington. Expected storm motion is toward the southeast around 40 miles per hour. The time is currently 2:23 p.m. Central Daylight Time. 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Now for the official National Weather Service forecast for Galesburg and surrounding areas of central and northwest Illinois. West of today, thunderstorms likely with a chance of showers. Patchy smoke. Highs around 90. Southwest winds 5 to 10 miles an hour. Chance of rain 60%. Heat index values up to 102. Tonight, partly cloudy until midnight, then becoming mostly cloudy. A chance of thunderstorms. A chance of showers until midnight, then showers likely after midnight. Not as cool. Humid with lows in the lower 70s. Southwest winds around 10 miles an hour with gusts up to 20 miles an hour. Chance of rain 70%. Tuesday, mostly sunny. A chance of showers and thunderstorms in the morning. Highs in the mid-80s. Northwest winds 10 to 15 miles an hour with gusts up to 25 miles an hour. Chance of rain 50%.

set. Tuesday night, mostly clear. Cooler with lows in the lower 60s. North winds 10 to 15 miles an hour. Wednesday, sunny. Highs in the upper 70s. North winds 5 to 10 miles an hour. Wednesday night and Thursday, mostly clear. Lows in the mid-50s. Highs in the upper 70s. Thursday night, partly cloudy. Lows in the upper 50s. Friday, partly sunny. Highs in the upper 70s. Friday night, partly cloudy until midnight, then becoming mostly clear. Lows around 60. Saturday and Saturday night, mostly clear. Highs in the mid-80s. Lows in the mid-60s. Sunday, sunny. Highs in the lower 90s. Heat index values up to 100 in the afternoon. Again, the forecast for Galesburg and surrounding areas of central and northwest Illinois for the rest of today, thunderstorms likely and a chance of showers. Patchy smoke. Highs around 90. Southwest winds 5 to 10 miles an hour. Chance of rain 60%. Heat index values up to 102. Here is an air quality message. Air quality alert in effect until midnight tonight. The Illinois Environmental Protection Agency has issued in the REWIDE Air Pollution Action Day from Monday, July 20th for portions of Illinois. And the REWIDE Air Pollution Action Day is declared when weather conditions are such that widespread ozone and or particulate levels are forecast to be at or above the unhealthy for sensitive groups USG category in all or nearly all Illinois ACI forecast sectors. Areas both inside and outside of the Action Day coverage area are likely to see smoke particulates to a varying degree and duration today, with smoke likely decreasing from southwest to northeast this afternoon. Those with air quality concerns or anyone in Illinois with outdoor plans are encouraged to check current NOCAST readings or sign up for NVIR flash alerts on airno.gov. Before going outside, checking the NOCAST ACI will help identify periods of both clear and cleaner air quality regardless of the level of the daily 24-hour ACI forecast. ACI category guidance unhealthy for sensitive groups USG. 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The general public is less likely to be affected. Sensitive groups make outdoor activities shorter and less intense. It's not okay to be active outdoors, but take more breaks. Watch for symptoms such as coughing or shortness of breath. 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If you have any of these, contact your healthcare provider. 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Consider rescheduling or moving activities indoors. Everyone else, reduce long or intense activities. 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Media contact, Illinois EPA. At 2 p.m. in Galesburg, light rain was falling. Visibility was 4 miles. The temperature was 73 degrees, the dew point was 72, and the relative humidity was 96%. The wind was southeast at 7 miles an hour. The pressure was 29.90 inches and falling. Elsewhere around the area, smoke was reported, with a temperature of 77 at Peoria and 84 at Springfield. It was mostly sunny, with a temperature of 74 at Burlington, 88 at Quincy, and 73 at Macomb. At Moline, rain and smoke were reported, with a temperature of 72. And once again at 2 p.m. in Galesburg, with light rain, the temperature was 73. Looking elsewhere around the Midwest at 2 p.m., Chicago was cloudy and 77. Indianapolis was cloudy and 86. St. Louis was partly sunny and 90. Kansas City was mostly sunny at 95. Des Moines was mostly sunny and 93. Milwaukee reported smoke and 82. And now a discussion of hazardous weather conditions for the following county, Knox, Illinois. This hazardous weather outlook is for central Illinois and west central Illinois. For tonight, smoke from Canadian wildfires will linger for one more day across central Illinois, causing air quality that is unhealthy for sensitive groups, and an air quality alert is in effect. A slight risk for severe storms is in place today. Storms will move toward midnight tonight, with damaging wind gusts. All the main expected hazards include for Tuesday through

No hazardous weather is expected. Spotter information statement. Spotter activation will likely be needed late this evening and overnight for areas north of a line from Beardstown to Bloomington. Expected storm motion is toward the southeast around 40 miles per hour. The time is currently 2:29 p.m. Central Daylight Time. 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Now for the official National Weather Service forecast for Galesburg and surrounding areas of central and northwest Illinois. West of today, thunderstorms likely with a chance of showers. Patchy smoke. Highs around 90. Southwest winds 5 to 10 miles an hour. Chance of rain 60%. Heat index values up to 102. Tonight, partly cloudy until midnight, then becoming mostly cloudy. A chance of thunderstorms. A chance of showers until midnight, then showers likely after midnight. Not as cool. Humid with lows in the lower 70s. Southwest winds around 10 miles an hour with gusts up to 20 miles an hour. Chance of rain 70%. Tuesday, mostly sunny. A chance of showers and thunderstorms in the morning. Highs in the mid-80s. Northwest winds 10 to 15 miles an hour with gusts up to 25 miles an hour. Chance of rain 50%. Tuesday night, mostly clear. Cooler with lows in the lower 60s. North winds 10 to 15 miles an hour. Wednesday, sunny. Highs in the upper 70s. North winds 5 to 10 miles an hour. Wednesday night and Thursday, mostly clear. Lows in the mid-50s. Highs in the upper 70s. Thursday night, partly cloudy. Lows in the upper 50s. Friday, partly sunny. Highs in the upper 70s. Friday night, partly cloudy until midnight, then becoming mostly clear. Lows around 60. Saturday and Saturday night, mostly clear. Highs in the mid-80s. Lows in the mid-60s. Sunday, sunny. Highs in the lower 90s. Heat index values up to 100 in the afternoon. Again, the forecast for Galesburg and surrounding areas of central and northwest Illinois for the rest of today, thunderstorms likely and a chance of showers. Patchy smoke. Highs around 90. Southwest winds 5 to 10 miles an hour. Chance of rain 60%. Heat index values up to 102. At 2 p.m. in Galesburg, light rain was falling. Visibility was 4 miles. The temperature was 73 degrees, the dew point was 72, and the relative humidity was 96%. The wind was southeast at 7 miles an hour. The pressure was 29.90 inches and falling. Elsewhere around the area, smoke was reported, with a temperature of 77 at Peoria and 84 at Springfield. It was mostly sunny, with a temperature of 74 at Burlington, 88 at Quincy, and 73 at Macomb. At Moline, rain and smoke were reported, with a temperature of 72. And once again at 2 p.m. in Galesburg, with light rain, the temperature was 73. Looking elsewhere around the Midwest at 2 p.m., Chicago was cloudy, and 77. Indianapolis was cloudy, and 86. Temperature was 73. Looking elsewhere around the Midwest at 2 p.m., Chicago was cloudy, and 77. Indianapolis was cloudy, and 86. St. Louis was partly sunny, and 90. Kansas City was mostly sunny, at 95. Des Moines was mostly sunny, and 93. Milwaukee reported smoke, and 82. And now a discussion of hazardous weather conditions for the following county, Knox, Illinois. This hazardous weather outlook is for Central Illinois and West Central Illinois. For tonight, smoke from Canadian wildfires will linger for one more day across central Illinois, causing air quality that is unhealthy for sensitive groups, and an air quality alert is in effect. A slight risk for severe storms is in place today. Storms will move in toward midnight tonight, with damaging wind gusts. All the main expected hazards include for Tuesday through Sunday, no hazardous weather is expected. Spotter information statement. Spotter activation will likely be needed late this evening and overnight for areas north of a line from Beardstown to Bloomington. Expected storm motion is toward the southeast around 40 miles per hour.

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Now for the official National Weather Service forecast for Galesburg and surrounding areas of central and northwest Illinois. West of today, thunderstorms likely with a chance of showers. Patchy smoke. Highs around 90. Southwest winds 5 to 10 miles an hour. Chance of rain 60%. Heat index values up to 102. Tonight, partly cloudy until midnight, then becoming mostly cloudy. A chance of thunderstorms. A chance of showers until midnight, then showers likely after midnight. Not as cool. Humid with lows in the lower 70s. Southwest winds around 10 miles an hour with gusts up to 20 miles an hour. Chance of rain 70%. Tuesday, mostly sunny. A chance of showers and thunderstorms in the morning. Highs in the mid-80s. Northwest winds 10 to 15 miles an hour with gusts up to 25 miles an hour. Chance of rain 50%. Tuesday night, mostly clear. Cooler with lows in the lower 60s. North winds 10 to 15 miles an hour. Wednesday, sunny. Highs in the upper 70s. North winds 5 to 10 miles an hour. Wednesday night and Thursday, mostly clear. Lows in the mid-50s. Highs in the upper 70s. Thursday night, partly cloudy. Lows in the upper 50s. Friday, partly sunny. Highs in the upper 70s. Friday night, partly cloudy until midnight, then becoming mostly clear. Lows around 60. Saturday and Saturday night, mostly clear. Highs in the mid-80s. Lows in the mid-60s. Sunday, sunny. Highs in the lower 90s. Heat index values up to 100 in the afternoon. Again, the forecast for Galesburg and surrounding areas of central and northwest Illinois for the rest of today, thunderstorms likely and a chance of showers. Patchy smoke. Highs around 90. Southwest winds 5 to 10 miles an hour. Chance of rain 60%. Heat index values up to 102. At 2 p.m. in Galesburg, light rain was falling. Visibility was 4 miles. The temperature was 73 degrees, the dew point was 72, and the relative humidity was 96%. The wind was southeast at 7 miles an hour. The pressure was 29.90 inches and falling. Elsewhere around the area, smoke was reported, with a temperature of 77 at Peoria and 84 at Springfield. It was mostly sunny, with a temperature of 74 at Burlington, 88 at Quincy, and 73 at Macomb. At Moline, rain and smoke were reported, with a temperature of 72. And once again at 2 p.m. in Galesburg, with light rain, the temperature was 73. Looking elsewhere around the Midwest at 2 p.m., Chicago was cloudy and 77. Indianapolis was cloudy and 86. St. Louis was partly sunny and 90. Kansas City was mostly sunny at 95. Des Moines was mostly sunny and 93. Milwaukee reported smoke and 82. And now a discussion of hazardous weather conditions for the following county, Knox, Illinois. This hazardous weather outlook is for Central Illinois and West Central Illinois. For tonight, smoke from Canadian wildfires will linger for one more day across Central Illinois, causing air quality that is unhealthy for sensitive groups, and an air quality alert is in effect. A slight risk for severe storms is in place today. Storms will move until midnight tonight, with damaging wind gusts. All the main expected hazards include for Tuesday through Sunday, no hazardous weather is expected. Spotter information statement. Spotter activation will likely be needed late this evening and overnight for areas north of a line from Beardstown to Bloomington. Expected storm motion is toward the southeast around 40 miles per hour. The time is currently 2:38 p.m. Central Daylight Time. 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Now for the official National Weather Service forecast for Galesburg and surrounding areas of central and northwest Illinois. West of today, thunderstorms likely with a chance of showers. Patchy smoke. Highs around 90. Southwest
northwest, winds 5 to 10 miles an hour. Chance of rain 60%. Heat index values up to 102. Tonight, partly cloudy until midnight, then becoming mostly cloudy. A chance of thunderstorms. A chance of showers until midnight, then showers likely after midnight. Not as cool. Humid with lows in the lower 70s. Southwest winds around 10 miles an hour with gusts up to 20 miles an hour. Chance of rain 70%. Tuesday, mostly sunny. A chance of showers and thunderstorms in the morning. Highs in the mid-80s. Northwest winds 10 to 15 miles an hour with gusts up to 25 miles an hour. Chance of rain 50%. Tuesday night, mostly clear. Cooler with lows in the lower 60s. North winds 10 to 15 miles an hour. Wednesday, sunny. Highs in the upper 70s. North winds 5 to 10 miles an hour. Wednesday night and Thursday, mostly clear. Lows in the mid-50s. Highs in the upper 70s. Thursday night, partly cloudy. Lows in the upper 50s. Friday, partly sunny. Highs in the upper 70s. Friday night, partly cloudy until midnight, then becoming mostly clear. Lows around 60. Saturday and Saturday night, mostly clear. Highs in the mid-80s. Lows in the mid-60s. Sunday, sunny. Highs in the lower 90s. Heat index values up to 100 in the afternoon. Again, the forecast for Galesburg and surrounding areas of central and northwest Illinois for the rest of today, thunderstorms likely and a chance of showers. Patchy smoke. Highs around 90. Southwest winds 5 to 10 miles an hour. Chance of rain 60%. Heat index values up to 102. Here is an air quality message. Air quality alert in effect until midnight tonight. The Illinois Environmental Protection Agency has issued an Illinois-wide air pollution action day from Monday, July 20th for portions of Illinois. And the Illinois-wide air pollution action day is declared when weather conditions are such that widespread ozone and or particulate levels are forecast to be at or above the unhealthy for sensitive groups USG category in all or nearly all Illinois AccI forecast sectors. Areas both inside and outside of the Action Day coverage area are likely to see smoke particulates to a varying degree and duration today, with smoke likely decreasing from southwest to northeast this afternoon. Those with air quality concerns or anyone in Illinois with outdoor plans are encouraged to check current NOCAS readings or sign up for NVIDIA flash alerts on AirNOV.gov. Before going outside, checking the NOCAST AccI will help identify periods of both clear and cleaner air quality regardless of the level of the daily 24-hour AccI forecast. 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The general public is less likely to be affected. Sensitive groups make outdoor activities shorter and less intense. It's not okay to be active outdoors, but take more breaks. Watch for symptoms such as coughing or shortness of breath. 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If you have any of these, contact your health care provider. Unhealthy, sensitive groups, avoid long or intense outdoor activities. Consider rescheduling or moving activities indoors. Everyone else, reduce long or intense activities. Take more breaks during outdoor activities. Media contact, Illinois EPA. At 2 p.m. in Galesburg, light rain was falling. Visibility was 4 miles. The temperature was 73 degrees, the dew point was 72, and the relative humidity was 96%. The wind was southeast at 7 miles an hour. The pressure was 29.90 inches and falling. Elsewhere around the area, smoke was reported, with a temperature of 77 at Peoria and 84 at Springfield. It was mostly sunny, with a temperature of 74 at Burlington, 88 at Quincy, and 73 at Macomb. At Moline, rain and smoke were reported, with a temperature of 72. And once again at 2 p.m. in Galesburg, with light rain, the temperature was 73. Looking elsewhere around the Midwest at 2 p.m., Chicago was cloudy and 77. Indianapolis was cloudy and 86.

St. Louis was partly sunny at 90. Kansas City was mostly sunny at 95. Des Moines was mostly sunny at 93. Milwaukee reported smoke at 82. And now a discussion of hazardous weather conditions for the following county, Knox, Illinois. This hazardous weather outlook is for Central Illinois and West Central Illinois. For tonight, smoke from Canadian wildfires will linger for one more day across Central Illinois, causing air quality that is unhealthy for sensitive groups, and an air quality alert is in effect. A slight risk for severe storms is in place today. Storms will move in toward midnight tonight, with damaging wind gusts. All the main expected hazards include for Tuesday through Sunday, no hazardous weather is expected. Spotter information statement. Spotter activation will likely be needed late this evening and overnight for areas north of a line from Beardstown to Bloomington. Expected storm motion is toward the southeast around 40 miles per hour. The time is currently 2:45 p.m. Central Daylight Time. 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Now for the official National Weather Service forecast for Galesburg and surrounding areas of central and northwest Illinois. West of today, thunderstorms likely with a chance of showers. Patchy smoke. Highs around 90. Southwest winds 5 to 10 miles an hour. Chance of rain 60%. Heat index values up to 102. Tonight, partly cloudy until midnight, then becoming mostly cloudy. A chance of thunderstorms. A chance of showers until midnight, then showers likely after midnight. Not as cool. Humid with lows in the lower 70s. Southwest winds around 10 miles an hour with gusts up to 20 miles an hour. Chance of rain 70%. Tuesday, mostly sunny. A chance of showers and thunderstorms in the morning. Highs in the mid-80s. Northwest winds 10 to 15 miles an hour with gusts up to 25 miles an hour. Chance of rain 50%. Tuesday night, mostly clear. Cooler with lows in the lower 60s. North winds 10 to 15 miles an hour. Wednesday, sunny. Highs in the upper 70s. North winds 5 to 10 miles an hour. Wednesday night and Thursday, mostly clear. Lows in the mid-50s. Highs in the upper 70s. Thursday night, partly cloudy. Lows in the upper 50s. Friday, partly sunny. Highs in the upper 70s. Friday night, partly cloudy until midnight, then becoming mostly clear. Lows around 60. Saturday and Saturday night, mostly clear. Highs in the mid-80s. Lows in the mid-60s. Sunday, sunny. Highs in the lower 90s. Heat index values up to 100 in the afternoon. Again, the forecast for Galesburg and surrounding areas of central and northwest Illinois for the rest of today, thunderstorms likely and a chance of showers. Patchy smoke. Highs around 90. Southwest winds 5 to 10 miles an hour. Chance of rain 60%. Heat index values up to 102. At 2 p.m. in Galesburg, light rain was falling. Visibility was 4 miles. The temperature was 73 degrees, the dew point was 72, and the relative humidity was 96%. The wind was southeast at 7 miles an hour. The pressure was 29.90 inches and falling. Elsewhere around the area, smoke was reported, with a temperature of 77 at Peoria and 84 at Springfield. It was mostly sunny, with a temperature of 74 at Burlington, 88 at Quincy, and 73 at Macomb. At Moline, rain and smoke were reported, with a temperature of 72. And once again at 2 p.m. in Galesburg, with light rain, the temperature was 73. Looking elsewhere around the Midwest at 2 p.m., Chicago was cloudy and 77. Indianapolis was cloudy and 86. St. Louis was partly sunny and 90. Kansas City was mostly sunny at 95. Des Moines was mostly sunny and 93. Milwaukee reported smoke and 82. And now a discussion of hazardous weather conditions for the following county, Knox, Illinois. This hazardous weather outlook is for Central Illinois and West Central Illinois. For tonight, smoke from Canadian wildfires.

will linger for one more day across central Illinois, causing air quality that is unhealthy for sensitive groups, and an air quality alert is in effect. A slight risk for severe storms is in place today. Storms will move until midnight tonight, with damaging wind gusts. All the main expected hazards include for Tuesday through Sunday, no hazardous weather is expected. Spotter information statement. Spotter activation will likely be needed late this evening and overnight for areas north of a line from Beardstown to Bloomington. Expected storm motion is toward the southeast around 40 miles per hour. The time is currently 2:49 p.m. Central Daylight Time. 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Now for the official National Weather Service forecast for Galesburg and surrounding areas of central and northwest Illinois. West of today, thunderstorms likely with a chance of showers. Patchy smoke. Highs around 90. Southwest winds 5 to 10 miles an hour. Chance of rain 60%. Heat index values up to 102. Tonight, partly cloudy until midnight, then becoming mostly cloudy. A chance of thunderstorms. A chance of showers until midnight, then showers likely after midnight. Not as cool. Humid with lows in the lower 70s. Southwest winds around 10 miles an hour with gusts up to 20 miles an hour. Chance of rain 70%. Tuesday, mostly sunny. A chance of showers and thunderstorms in the morning. Highs in the mid-80s. Northwest winds 10 to 15 miles an hour with gusts up to 25 miles an hour. Chance of rain 50%. Tuesday night, mostly clear. Cooler with lows in the lower 60s. North winds 10 to 15 miles an hour. Wednesday, sunny. Highs in the upper 70s. North winds 5 to 10 miles an hour. Wednesday night and Thursday, mostly clear. Lows in the mid-50s. Highs in the upper 70s. Thursday night, partly cloudy. Lows in the upper 50s. Friday, partly sunny. Highs in the upper 70s. Friday night, partly cloudy until midnight, then becoming mostly clear. Lows around 60. Saturday and Saturday night, mostly clear. Highs in the mid-80s. Lows in the mid-60s. Sunday, sunny. Highs in the lower 90s. Heat index values up to 100 in the afternoon. Again, the forecast for Galesburg and surrounding areas of central and northwest Illinois for the rest of today, thunderstorms likely and a chance of showers. Patchy smoke. Highs around 90. Southwest winds 5 to 10 miles an hour. Chance of rain 60%. Heat index values up to 102. At 2 p.m. in Galesburg, light rain was falling. Visibility was 4 miles. The temperature was 73 degrees, the dew point was 72, and the relative humidity was 96%. The wind was southeast at 7 miles an hour. The pressure was 29.90 inches and falling. Elsewhere around the area, smoke was reported, with a temperature of 77 at Peoria and 84 at Springfield. It was mostly sunny, with a temperature of 74 at Burlington, 88 at Quincy, and 73 at Macomb. At Moline, rain and smoke were reported, with a temperature of 72. And once again at 2 p.m. in Galesburg, with light rain, the temperature was 73. Looking elsewhere around the Midwest at 2 p.m., Chicago was cloudy, and 77. Indianapolis was cloudy, and 86. St. Louis was partly sunny, and 90. Kansas City was mostly sunny, at 95. Des Moines was mostly sunny, and 93. Milwaukee reported smoke, and 82. And now a discussion of hazardous weather conditions for the following county, Knox, Illinois. This hazardous weather outlook is for central Illinois and west central Illinois. For tonight, smoke from Canadian wildfires will linger for one more day across central Illinois, causing air quality that is unhealthy for sensitive groups, and an air quality alert is in effect. A slight risk for severe storms is in place today. Storms will move until midnight tonight, with damaging wind gusts. All the main expected hazards include for Tuesday through Sunday, no hazardous weather is expected. Spotter information statement. Spotter activation will likely be needed late this evening and overnight for areas north.

line from Beardstown to Bloomington. Expected storm motion is toward the southeast around 40 miles per hour. The time is currently 2:54 p.m. Central Daylight Time. 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Now for the official National Weather Service forecast for Galesburg and surrounding areas of central and northwest Illinois. Rest of today, thunderstorms likely with a chance of showers. Patchy smoke. Highs around 90. Southwest winds 5 to 10 miles an hour. Chance of rain 60%. Heat index values up to 102. Tonight, partly cloudy until midnight, then becoming mostly cloudy. A chance of thunderstorms. A chance of showers until midnight, then showers likely after midnight. Not as cool. Humid with lows in the lower 70s. Southwest winds around 10 miles an hour with gusts up to 20 miles an hour. Chance of rain 70%. Tuesday, mostly sunny. A chance of showers and thunderstorms in the morning. Highs in the mid-80s. Northwest winds 10 to 15 miles an hour with gusts up to 25 miles an hour. Chance of rain 50%. Tuesday night, mostly clear. Cooler with lows in the lower 60s. North winds 10 to 15 miles an hour. Wednesday, sunny. Highs in the upper 70s. North winds 5 to 10 miles an hour. Wednesday night and Thursday, mostly clear. Lows in the mid-50s. Highs in the upper 70s. Thursday night, partly cloudy. Lows in the upper 50s. Friday, partly sunny. Highs in the upper 70s. Friday night, partly cloudy until midnight, then becoming mostly clear. Lows around 60. Saturday and Saturday night, mostly clear. Highs in the mid-80s. Lows in the mid-60s. Sunday, sunny. Highs in the lower 90s. Heat index values up to 100 in the afternoon. Again, the forecast for Galesburg and surrounding areas of central and northwest Illinois for the rest of today, thunderstorms likely and a chance of showers. Patchy smoke. Highs around 90. Southwest winds 5 to 10 miles an hour. Chance of rain 60%. Heat index values up to 102. Here is an air quality message. Air quality alert in effect until midnight tonight. The Illinois Environmental Protection Agency has issued in the REWIDE Air Pollution Action Day from Monday, July 20th for portions of Illinois. And the REWIDE Air Pollution Action Day is declared when weather conditions are such that widespread ozone and or particulate levels are forecast to be at or above the unhealthy for sensitive groups USG category in all or nearly all Illinois ACI forecast sectors. Areas both inside and outside of the Action Day coverage area are likely to see smoke particulates to a varying degree and duration today, with smoke likely decreasing from southwest to northeast this afternoon. Those with air quality concerns or anyone in Illinois with outdoor plans are encouraged to check current NOCAST readings or sign up for EnviroFlash alerts on ano.gov. Before going outside, checking the NOCAST ACI will help identify periods of both poor and cleaner air quality regardless of the level of the daily 24-hour ACI forecast. ACI category guidance unhealthy for sensitive groups USG. 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The general public is less likely to be affected. Sensitive groups make outdoor activities shorter and less intense. It's not okay to be active outdoors, but take more breaks. Watch for symptoms such as coughing or shortness of breath. 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People with heart disease, symptoms such as palpitations, shortness of breath, or unusual fatigue may indicate a serious problem. If you have any of these, contact your health care provider. Unhealthy, sensitive groups, avoid long or intense outdoor activities. Consider rescheduling or moving activities indoors. Everyone else, reduce long or intense activities. Take more breaks during outdoor activities. Media contact, Illinois EPA. At 2 p.m. in Galesburg, light rain was falling. Visibility was 4 miles. The temperature was 73 degrees, the dew point was 72, and the relative humidity was 96%. The wind was southeast at 7 miles an hour. The pressure was 29.90 inches and

elsewhere around the area, smoke was reported, with a temperature of 77 at Peoria and 84 at Springfield. It was mostly sunny, with a temperature of 74 at Burlington, 88 at Quincy, and 73 at Macomb. At Moline, rain and smoke were reported, with a temperature of 72. And once again at 2 p.m. in Galesburg, with light rain, the temperature was 73. Looking elsewhere around the Midwest at 2 p.m., Chicago was cloudy, and 77. Indianapolis was cloudy, and 86. St. Louis was partly sunny, and 90. Kansas City was mostly sunny, at 95. Des Moines was mostly sunny, and 93. Milwaukee reported smoke, and 82. And now a discussion of hazardous weather conditions for the following county, Knox, Illinois. This hazardous weather outlook is for Central Illinois and West Central Illinois. For tonight, smoke from Canadian wildfires will linger for one more day across Central Illinois, causing air quality that is unhealthy for sensitive groups, and an air quality alert is in effect. A slight risk for severe storms is in place today. Storms will move until midnight tonight, with damaging wind gusts. All the main expected hazards include for Tuesday through Sunday, no hazardous weather is expected. Spotter information statement, spotter activation will likely be needed late this evening and overnight for areas north of a line from Beardstown to Bloomington. Expected storm motion is toward the southeast around 40 miles per hour. The time is currently 3 p.m. Central Daylight Time. 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Now for the official National Weather Service forecast for Galesburg and surrounding areas of central and northwest Illinois. West of today, thunderstorms likely with a chance of showers. Patchy smoke. Highs around 90. Southwest winds 5 to 10 miles an hour. Chance of rain 60%. Heat index values up to 102. Tonight, partly cloudy until midnight, then becoming mostly cloudy. A chance of thunderstorms. A chance of showers until midnight, then showers likely after midnight. Not as cool. Humid with lows in the lower 70s. Southwest winds around 10 miles an hour with gusts up to 20 miles an hour. Chance of rain 70%. Tuesday, mostly sunny. A chance of showers and thunderstorms in the morning. Highs in the mid-80s. Northwest winds 10 to 15 miles an hour with gusts up to 25 miles an hour. Chance of rain 50%. Tuesday night, mostly clear. Cooler with lows in the lower 60s. North winds 10 to 15 miles an hour. Wednesday, sunny. Highs in the upper 70s. North winds 5 to 10 miles an hour. Wednesday night and Thursday, mostly clear. Lows in the mid-50s. Highs in the upper 70s. Thursday night, partly cloudy. Lows in the upper 50s. Friday, partly sunny. Highs in the upper 70s. Friday night, partly cloudy until midnight, then becoming mostly clear. Lows around 60. Saturday and Saturday night, mostly clear. Highs in the mid-80s. Lows in the mid-60s. Sunday, sunny. Highs in the lower 90s. Heat index values up to 100 in the afternoon. Again, the forecast for Galesburg and surrounding areas of central and northwest Illinois for the rest of today, thunderstorms likely and a chance of showers. Patchy smoke. Highs around 90. Southwest winds 5 to 10 miles an hour. Chance of rain 60%. Heat index values up to 102. And now a discussion of hazardous weather conditions for the following county, Knox, Illinois. This hazardous weather outlook is for Central Illinois and West Central Illinois. For tonight, smoke from Canadian wildfires will linger for one more day across Central Illinois, causing air quality that is unhealthy for sensitive groups, and an air quality alert is in effect. A slight risk for severe storms is in place today. Storms will move until midnight tonight, with damaging wind gusts. All the main expected hazards include for Tuesday through Sunday, no hazardous weather is expected. Spotter information statement, spotter activation will likely be needed late this evening and overnight for areas north of a line from Beardstown to Bloomington. Expected storm motion is toward the southeast around 40 miles per hour.
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Now for the official National Weather Service forecast for Galesburg and surrounding areas of central and northwest Illinois. West of today, thunderstorms likely with a chance of showers. Patchy smoke. Highs around 90. Southwest winds 5 to 10 miles an hour. Chance of rain 60%. Heat index values up to 102. Tonight, partly cloudy until midnight, then becoming mostly cloudy. A chance of thunderstorms. A chance of showers until midnight, then showers likely after midnight. Not as cool. Humid with lows in the lower 70s. Southwest winds around 10 miles an hour with gusts up to 20 miles an hour. Chance of rain 70%. Tuesday, mostly sunny. A chance of showers and thunderstorms in the morning. Highs in the mid-80s. Northwest winds 10 to 15 miles an hour with gusts up to 25 miles an hour. Chance of rain 50%. Tuesday night, mostly clear. Cooler with lows in the lower 60s. North winds 10 to 15 miles an hour. Wednesday, sunny. Highs in the upper 70s. North winds 5 to 10 miles an hour. Wednesday night and Thursday, mostly clear. Lows in the mid-50s. Highs in the upper 70s. Thursday night, partly cloudy. Lows in the upper 50s. Friday, partly sunny. Highs in the upper 70s. Friday night, partly cloudy until midnight, then becoming mostly clear. Lows around 60. Saturday and Saturday night, mostly clear. Highs in the mid-80s. Lows in the mid-60s. Sunday, sunny. Highs in the lower 90s. Heat index values up to 100 in the afternoon. Again, the forecast for Galesburg and surrounding areas of central and northwest Illinois for the rest of today, thunderstorms likely and a chance of showers. Patchy smoke. Highs around 90. Southwest winds 5 to 10 miles an hour. Chance of rain 60%. Heat index values up to 102. At 3 p.m. the report from Galesburg was not available. At Moline, smoke was reported. Visibility was 5 miles. The temperature was 77 degrees, the dew point was 71, and the relative humidity was 82%. The wind was south at 15 miles an hour, gusting to 25. The pressure was 29.79 inches and falling. Elsewhere around the area, smoke was reported, with a temperature of 77 at Moline and 84 at Springfield. It was mostly sunny, with a temperature of 80 at Burlington and 88 at Quincy. At Macomb, it was partly sunny, with a temperature of 77. At Peoria, rain and smoke were reported, with a temperature of 77. And once again at 3 p.m. the report from Galesburg was not available. At Moline, with smoke, the temperature was 77. Looking elsewhere around the Midwest at 3 p.m., Chicago was cloudy and 79. Indianapolis was cloudy and 85. St. Louis was partly sunny and 91. Kansas City was mostly sunny and 96. Des Moines was mostly sunny at 95. Milwaukee reported smoke and 83. And now a discussion of hazardous weather conditions for the following county, Knox, Illinois. This hazardous weather outlook is for Central Illinois and West Central Illinois. For tonight, smoke from Canadian wildfires will linger for one more day across central Illinois, causing air quality that is unhealthy for sensitive groups, and an air quality alert is in effect. A slight risk for severe storms is in place today. Storms will move in toward midnight tonight, with damaging wind gusts. All the main expected hazards include for Tuesday through Sunday, no hazardous weather is expected. Spotter information statement. Spotter activation will likely be needed late this evening and overnight for areas north of a line from Beardstown to Bloomington. Expected storm motion is toward the southeast around 40 miles per hour. The time is currently 3:08 p.m. Central Daylight Time. 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Now for the official National Weather Service forecast for Galesburg and surrounding areas.

central and northwest Illinois. West of today, thunderstorms likely with a chance of showers. Patchy smoke. Highs around 90. Southwest winds 5 to 10 miles an hour. Chance of rain 60%. Heat index values up to 102. Tonight, partly cloudy until midnight, then becoming mostly cloudy. A chance of thunderstorms. A chance of showers until midnight, then showers likely after midnight. Not as cool. Humid with lows in the lower 70s. Southwest winds around 10 miles an hour with gusts up to 20 miles an hour. Chance of rain 70%. Tuesday, mostly sunny. A chance of showers and thunderstorms in the morning. Highs in the mid-80s. Northwest winds 10 to 15 miles an hour with gusts up to 25 miles an hour. Chance of rain 50%. Tuesday night, mostly clear. Cooler with lows in the lower 60s. North winds 10 to 15 miles an hour. Wednesday, sunny. Highs in the upper 70s. North winds 5 to 10 miles an hour. Wednesday night and Thursday, mostly clear. Lows in the mid-50s. Highs in the upper 70s. Thursday night, partly cloudy. Lows in the upper 50s. Friday, partly sunny. Highs in the upper 70s. Friday night, partly cloudy until midnight, then becoming mostly clear. Lows around 60. Saturday and Saturday night, mostly clear. Highs in the mid-80s. Lows in the mid-60s. Sunday, sunny. Highs in the lower 90s. Heat index values up to 100 in the afternoon. Again, the forecast for Galesburg and surrounding areas of central and northwest Illinois for the rest of today, thunderstorms likely and a chance of showers. Patchy smoke. Highs around 90. Southwest winds 5 to 10 miles an hour. Chance of rain 60%. Heat index values up to 102. Here is an air quality message. Air quality alert in effect until midnight tonight. The Illinois Environmental Protection Agency has issued an REWIDE Air Pollution Action Day from Monday, July 20th for portions of Illinois. And the REWIDE Air Pollution Action Day is declared when weather conditions are such that widespread ozone and or particulate levels are forecast to be at or above the unhealthy for sensitive groups USG category in all or nearly all Illinois ACI forecast sectors. Areas both inside and outside of the Action Day coverage area are likely to see smoke particulates to a varying degree and duration today, with smoke likely decreasing from southwest to northeast this afternoon. Those with air quality concerns or anyone in Illinois with outdoor plans are encouraged to check current no-cast readings or sign up for their flash alerts on AirNO.gov. Before going outside, checking the no-cast ACI will help identify periods of both poor and cleaner air quality regardless of the level of the daily 24-hour ACI forecast. 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The general public is less likely to be affected. Sensitive groups make outdoor activities shorter and less intense. It's not okay to be active outdoors, but take more breaks. Watch for symptoms such as coughing or shortness of breath. 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If you have any of these, contact your health care provider. 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Consider rescheduling or moving activities indoors. Everyone else, reduce long or intense activities. Take more breaks during outdoor activities. Media contact, Illinois EPA. At 3 p.m. the report from Galesburg was not available. At Moline, smoke was reported. Visibility was 5 miles. The temperature was 77 degrees, the dew point was 71, and the relative humidity was 82%. The wind was south at 15 miles an hour, gusting to 25. The pressure was 29.79 inches and falling. Elsewhere around the area, smoke was reported, with a temperature of 77 at Moline and 84 at Springfield. It was mostly sunny, with a temperature of 80 at Burlington and 88 at Quincy. At Macomb, it was partly sunny, with a temperature of 77. At Peoria, rain and smoke were reported.
with a temperature of 77. And once again at 3 p.m. the report from Galesburg was not available. At Moline, with smoke, the temperature was 77. 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Station KZZ66 in Galesburg operates on a frequency of 162.4 MHz. Programming originates from NOAA's National Weather Service office in Lincoln. KZZ66 serves the following counties: Henry, Knox, Mercer, and Warren. KZZ66 is part of the All Hazards Network of NOAA Weather Radio. And now a discussion of hazardous weather conditions for the following county: Knox, Illinois. This hazardous weather outlook is for Central Illinois and West Central Illinois. For tonight, smoke from Canadian wildfires will linger for one more day across Central Illinois, causing air quality that is unhealthy for sensitive groups, and an air quality alert is in effect. A slight risk for severe storms is in place today. Storms will move until midnight tonight, with damaging wind gusts. All the main expected hazards include for Tuesday through Sunday, no hazardous weather is expected. Spotter information statement. Spotter activation will likely be needed late this evening and overnight for areas north of a line from Beardstown to Bloomington. Expected storm motion is toward the southeast around 40 miles per hour. The time is currently 3:15 p.m. Central Daylight Time. 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Now for the official National Weather Service forecast for Galesburg and surrounding areas of central and northwest Illinois. West of today, thunderstorms likely with a chance of showers. Patchy smoke. Highs around 90. Southwest winds 5 to 10 miles an hour. Chance of rain 60%. Heat index values up to 102. Tonight, partly cloudy until midnight, then becoming mostly cloudy. A chance of thunderstorms. A chance of showers until midnight, then showers likely after midnight. Not as cool. Humid with lows in the lower 70s. Southwest winds around 10 miles an hour with gusts up to 20 miles an hour. Chance of rain 70%. Tuesday, mostly sunny. A chance of showers and thunderstorms in the morning. Highs in the mid-80s. Northwest winds 10 to 15 miles an hour with gusts up to 25 miles an hour. Chance of rain 50%. Tuesday night, mostly clear. Cooler with lows in the lower 60s. North winds 10 to 15 miles an hour. Wednesday, sunny. Highs in the upper 70s. North winds 5 to 10 miles an hour. Wednesday night and Thursday, mostly clear. Lows in the mid-50s. Highs in the upper 70s. Thursday night, partly cloudy. Lows in the upper 50s. Friday, partly sunny. Highs in the upper 70s. Friday night, partly cloudy until midnight, then becoming mostly clear. Lows around 60. Saturday and Saturday night, mostly clear. Highs in the mid-80s. Lows in the mid-60s. Sunday, sunny. Highs in the lower 90s. Heat index values up to 100 in the afternoon. Again, the forecast for Galesburg and surrounding areas of central and northwest Illinois for the rest of today: thunderstorms likely and a chance of showers. Patchy smoke. Highs around 90. Southwest winds 5 to 10 miles an hour. Chance of rain 60%. Heat index values up to 102. At 3 p.m. in Galesburg, skies were partly sunny. Visibility was 5 miles. The temperature was 78 degrees, the dew point was 72, and the relative humidity was 81%. The heat index was 81. The wind was south at 15 miles an hour, gusting to 22. The pressure was 29.87 inches and falling. Elsewhere around the area, smoke was reported, with a temperature of 77 at Moline and 84 at Springfield. It was mostly sunny, with a temperature of 80 at Burlington and 88 at Quincy. At Macomb, it was partly sunny, with a temperature of 77. At Peoria, rain and smoke were reported, with a temperature of 77. And once again at 3 p.m. in Galesburg, under partly sunny skies, the temperature was 78, and the heat index was 81. Looking elsewhere around the Midwest at 3 p.m.

with damaging wind gusts are the main expected hazards, include for Tuesday through Sunday. No hazardous weather is expected. Spotter information statement. Spotter activation will likely be needed late this evening and overnight for areas north of a line from Beardstown to Bloomington. Expected storm motion is toward the southeast around 40 miles per hour. The time is currently 3:20 p.m. Central Daylight Time. 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Now for the official National Weather Service forecast for Galesburg and surrounding areas of central and northwest Illinois. West of today, thunderstorms likely with a chance of showers. Patchy smoke. Highs around 90. Southwest winds 5 to 10 miles an hour. Chance of rain 60%. Heat index values up to 102. Tonight, partly cloudy until midnight, then becoming mostly cloudy. A chance of thunderstorms. A chance of showers until midnight, then showers likely after midnight. Not as cool. Humid with lows in the lower 70s. Southwest winds around 10 miles an hour with gusts up to 20 miles an hour. Chance of rain 70%. Tuesday, mostly sunny. A chance of showers and thunderstorms in the morning. Highs in the mid-80s. Northwest winds 10 to 15 miles an hour with gusts up to 25 miles an hour. Chance of rain 50%. Tuesday night, mostly clear. Cooler with lows in the lower 60s. North winds 10 to 15 miles an hour. Wednesday, sunny. Highs in the upper 70s. North winds 5 to 10 miles an hour. Wednesday night and Thursday, mostly clear. Lows in the mid-50s. Highs in the upper 70s. Thursday night, partly cloudy. Lows in the upper 50s. Friday, partly sunny. Highs in the upper 70s. Friday night, partly cloudy until midnight, then becoming mostly clear. Lows around 60. Saturday and Saturday night, mostly clear. Highs in the mid-80s. Lows in the mid-60s. Sunday, sunny. Highs in the lower 90s. Heat index values up to 100 in the afternoon. Again, the forecast for Galesburg and surrounding areas of central and northwest Illinois for the rest of today, thunderstorms likely and a chance of showers. Patchy smoke. Highs around 90. Southwest winds 5 to 10 miles an hour. Chance of rain 60%. Heat index values up to 102. At 3 p.m. in Galesburg, skies were partly sunny. Visibility was 5 miles. The temperature was 78 degrees, the dew point was 72, and the relative humidity was 81%. The heat index was 81. The wind was south at 15 miles an hour, gusting to 22. The pressure was 29.87 inches and falling. Elsewhere around the area, smoke was reported, with a temperature of 77 at Moline and 84 at Springfield. It was mostly sunny, with a temperature of 80 at Burlington and 88 at Quincy. At Macomb, it was partly sunny, with a temperature of 77. At Peoria, rain and smoke were reported, with a temperature of 77. And once again at 3 p.m. in Galesburg, under partly sunny skies, the temperature was 78, and the heat index was 81. Looking elsewhere around the Midwest at 3 p.m., Chicago was cloudy, and 79. Indianapolis was cloudy, and 85. St. Louis was partly sunny, and 91. Kansas City was mostly sunny, and 96. Des Moines was mostly sunny, at 95. Milwaukee reported smoke, and 83. And now a discussion of hazardous weather conditions for the following county, Knox, Illinois. This hazardous weather outlook is for Central Illinois and West Central Illinois. For tonight, smoke from Canadian wildfires will linger for one more day across central Illinois, causing air quality that is unhealthy for sensitive groups, and an air quality alert is in effect. A slight risk for severe storms is in place today. Storms will move in toward midnight tonight, with damaging wind gusts are the main expected hazards, include for Tuesday through Sunday, no hazardous weather is expected. Spotter information statement. Spotter activation will likely be needed late this evening and overnight for areas north of a line from Beardstown to Bloomington. Expected storm motion is toward

southeast around 40 miles per hour. Here is an air quality message. Air quality alert in effect until midnight tonight. The Illinois Environmental Protection Agency has issued an Illinois-wide air pollution action day for Monday, July 20th for portions of Illinois. And the Illinois-wide air pollution action day is declared when weather conditions are such that widespread ozone and or particulate levels are forecast to be at or above the unhealthy for sensitive groups USG category in all or nearly all Illinois AccI forecast sectors. Areas both inside and outside of the Action Day coverage area are likely to see smoke particulates to a varying degree and duration today, with smoke likely decreasing from southwest to northeast this afternoon. Those with air quality concerns or anyone in Illinois with outdoor plans are encouraged to check current NOCAST readings or sign up for NVIR flash alerts on AirNO.gov. Before going outside, checking the NOCAST AccI will help identify periods of both poor and cleaner air quality regardless of the level of the daily 24-hour AccI forecast. 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Sensitive groups make outdoor activities shorter and less intense. It's not okay to be active outdoors, but take more breaks. Watch for symptoms such as coughing or shortness of breath. 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People with heart disease, symptoms such as palpitations, shortness of breath, or unusual fatigue may indicate a serious problem. 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Everyone else, reduce long or intense activities. 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The time is currently 3:27 p.m. Central Daylight Time. 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Now for the official National Weather Service forecast for Galesburg and surrounding areas of central and northwest Illinois. Rest of today, thunderstorms likely with a chance of showers. Patchy smoke. Highs around 90. Southwest winds 5 to 10 miles an hour. Chance of rain 60%. Heat index values up to 102. Tonight, partly cloudy until midnight, then becoming mostly cloudy. A chance of thunderstorms. A chance of showers until midnight, then showers likely after midnight. Not as cool. Humid with lows in the lower 70s. Southwest winds around 10 miles an hour with gusts up to 20 miles an hour. Chance of rain 70%. Tuesday, mostly sunny. A chance of showers and thunderstorms in the morning. Highs in the mid-80s. Northwest winds 10 to 15 miles an hour with gusts up to 25 miles an hour. Chance of rain 50%. Tuesday night, mostly clear. Cooler with lows in the lower 60s. North winds 10 to 15 miles an hour. Wednesday, sunny. Highs in the upper 70s. North winds 5 to 10 miles an hour. Wednesday night and Thursday, mostly clear. Lows in the mid-50s. Highs in the upper 70s. Thursday night, partly cloudy. Lows in the upper 50s. Friday, partly sunny. Highs in the upper 70s. Friday night, partly cloudy until midnight, then becoming mostly clear. Lows around 60. Saturday and Saturday night, mostly clear. Highs in the mid-80s. Lows in the mid-60s. Sunday, sunny. Highs in the lower 90s. Heat index values up to 100 in the afternoon. Again, the forecast for Galesburg and surrounding areas of central and northwest Illinois for the rest of today, thunderstorms likely and a chance of showers. Patchy smoke. Highs around 90. Southwest winds 5 to 10 miles an hour. Chance of rain 60%. Heat index values up to 102. At 3 p.m. in Galesburg, skies were mostly sunny. Visibility was 5 miles. The temperature was 78 degrees, the dew point was 72, and the relative humidity was 81%. The heat index was 81. The wind was south at 15 miles an hour, gusting to 22. The pressure was 29.87 inches and falling.
Elsewhere around the area, smoke was reported, with a temperature of 77 at Moline and 84 at Springfield. At Burlington, it was sunny, with a temperature of 80. It was mostly sunny, with a temperature of 88 at Quincy and 78 at Macomb. At Peoria, rain and smoke were reported, with a temperature of 77. And once again at 3 p.m. in Galesburg, under mostly sunny skies, the temperature was 78, and the heat index was 81. Looking elsewhere around the Midwest at 3 p.m., Chicago was partly sunny, and 79. Indianapolis was cloudy, and 85. St. Louis was partly sunny, and 91. Kansas City was mostly sunny, and 96. Des Moines was mostly sunny, at 95. Milwaukee reported smoke, and 83. And now a discussion of hazardous weather conditions for the following county, Knox, Illinois. This hazardous weather outlook is for Central Illinois and West Central Illinois. For tonight, smoke from Canadian wildfires will linger for one more day across Central Illinois, causing air quality that is unhealthy for sensitive groups, and an air quality alert is in effect. A slight risk for severe storms is in place today. Storms will move until midnight tonight, with damaging wind gusts are the main expected hazards include for Tuesday through Sunday, no hazardous weather is expected. Spotter information statement, spotter activation will likely be needed late this evening and overnight for areas north of a line from Beardstown to Bloomington. Expected storm motion is toward the southeast around 40 miles per hour. The time is currently 3:31 p.m. Central Daylight Time. 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Now for the official National Weather Service forecast for Galesburg and surrounding areas of central and northwest Illinois. West of today, thunderstorms likely with a chance of showers. Patchy smoke. Highs around 90. Southwest winds 5 to 10 miles an hour. Chance of rain 60%. Heat index values up to 102. Tonight, partly cloudy until midnight, then becoming mostly cloudy. A chance of thunderstorms. A chance of showers until midnight, then showers likely after midnight. Not as cool. Humid with lows in the lower 70s. Southwest winds around 10 miles an hour with gusts up to 20 miles an hour. Chance of rain 70%. Tuesday, mostly sunny. A chance of showers and thunderstorms in the morning. Highs in the mid-80s. Northwest winds 10 to 15 miles an hour with gusts up to 25 miles an hour. Chance of rain 50%. Tuesday night, mostly clear. Cooler with lows in the lower 60s. North winds 10 to 15 miles an hour. Wednesday, sunny. Highs in the upper 70s. Mostly clear. Cooler with lows in the lower 60s. North winds 10 to 15 miles an hour. Wednesday, sunny. Highs in the upper 70s. North winds 5 to 10 miles an hour. Wednesday night and Thursday, mostly clear. Lows in the mid-50s. Highs in the upper 70s. Thursday night, partly cloudy. Lows in the upper 50s. Friday, partly sunny. Highs in the upper 70s. Friday night, partly cloudy until midnight, then becoming mostly clear. Lows around 60. Saturday and Saturday night, mostly clear. Highs in the mid-80s. Lows in the mid-60s. Sunday, sunny. Highs in the lower 90s. Heat index values up to 100 in the afternoon. Again, the forecast for Galesburg and surrounding areas of central and northwest Illinois for the rest of today, thunderstorms likely and a chance of showers. Patchy smoke. Highs around 90. Southwest winds 5 to 10 miles an hour. Chance of rain 60%. Heat index values up to 102. At 3 p.m. in Galesburg, skies were mostly sunny. Visibility was 5 miles. The temperature was 78 degrees, the dew point was 72, and the relative humidity was 81%. The heat index was 81. The wind was south at 15 miles an hour, gusting to 22. The pressure was 29.87 inches and falling. Elsewhere around the area, smoke was reported, with a temperature of 77 at Moline and 84 at Springfield.

in Burlington, it was sunny, with a temperature of 80. It was mostly sunny, with a temperature of 88 at Quincy, and 78 at Macomb. At Peoria, rain and smoke were reported, with a temperature of 77. And once again at 3 p.m. in Galesburg, under mostly sunny skies, the temperature was 78, and the heat index was 81. Looking elsewhere around the Midwest at 3 p.m., Chicago was partly sunny, and 79. Indianapolis was cloudy, and 85. St. Louis was partly sunny, and 91. Kansas City was mostly sunny, and 96. Des Moines was mostly sunny, at 95. Milwaukee reported smoke, and 83. And now a discussion of hazardous weather conditions for the following county, Knox, Illinois. This hazardous weather outlook is for Central Illinois and West Central Illinois. For tonight, smoke from Canadian wildfires will linger for one more day across Central Illinois, causing air quality that is unhealthy for sensitive groups, and an air quality alert is in effect. A slight risk for severe storms is in place today. Storms will move until midnight tonight, with damaging wind gusts. All the main expected hazards include for Tuesday through Sunday, no hazardous weather is expected. Spotter information statement. Spotter activation will likely be needed late this evening and overnight for areas north of a line from Beardstown to Bloomington. Expected storm motion is toward the southeast around 40 miles per hour. The time is currently 3:36 p.m. Central Daylight Time. 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Now for the official National Weather Service forecast for Galesburg and surrounding areas of central and northwest Illinois. West of today, thunderstorms likely with a chance of showers. Patchy smoke. Highs around 90. Southwest winds 5 to 10 miles an hour. Chance of rain 60%. Heat index values up to 102. Tonight, partly cloudy until midnight, then becoming mostly cloudy. A chance of thunderstorms. A chance of showers until midnight, then showers likely after midnight. Not as cool. Humid with lows in the lower 70s. Southwest winds around 10 miles an hour with gusts up to 20 miles an hour. Chance of rain 70%. Tuesday, mostly sunny. A chance of showers and thunderstorms in the morning. Highs in the mid-80s. Northwest winds 10 to 15 miles an hour with gusts up to 25 miles an hour. Chance of rain 50%. Tuesday night, mostly clear. Cooler with lows in the lower 60s. North winds 10 to 15 miles an hour. Wednesday, sunny. Highs in the upper 70s. North winds 5 to 10 miles an hour. Wednesday night and Thursday, mostly clear. Lows in the mid-50s. Highs in the upper 70s. Thursday night, partly cloudy. Lows in the upper 50s. Friday, partly sunny. Highs in the upper 70s. Friday night, partly cloudy until midnight, then becoming mostly clear. Lows around 60. Saturday and Saturday night, mostly clear. Highs in the mid-80s. Lows in the mid-60s. Sunday, sunny. Highs in the lower 90s. Heat index values up to 100 in the afternoon. Again, the forecast for Galesburg and surrounding areas of central and northwest Illinois for the rest of today, thunderstorms likely and a chance of showers. Patchy smoke. Highs around 90. Southwest winds 5 to 10 miles an hour. Chance of rain 60%. Heat index values up to 102. At 3 p.m. in Galesburg, skies were mostly sunny. Visibility was 5 miles. The temperature was 78 degrees, the dew point was 72, and the relative humidity was 81%. The heat index was 81. The wind was south at 15 miles an hour, gusting to 22. The pressure was 29.87 inches and falling. Elsewhere around the area, smoke was reported, with a temperature of 77 at Moline, and 84 at Springfield. At Burlington, it was sunny, with a temperature of 80. It was mostly sunny, with a temperature of 88 at Quincy, and 78 at Macomb. At Peoria, rain and smoke were reported, with a temperature of 77. And once again at 3 p.m. in Galesburg, under mostly sunny
skies, the temperature was 78, and the heat index was 81. Looking elsewhere around the Midwest at 3 p.m., Chicago was partly sunny, and 79. Indianapolis was cloudy, and 85. St. Louis was partly sunny, and 91. Kansas City was mostly sunny, and 96. Des Moines was mostly sunny, at 95. Milwaukee reported smoke, and 83. Here is an air quality message. Air quality alert in effect until midnight tonight. The Illinois Environmental Protection Agency has issued an REWIDE Air Pollution Action Day from Monday, July 20th for portions of Illinois. And the REWIDE Air Pollution Action Day is declared when weather conditions are such that widespread ozone and or particulate levels are forecast to be at or above the unhealthy for sensitive group COSG category in all or nearly all Illinois ACI forecast sectors. Areas both inside and outside of the Action Day coverage area are likely to see smoke particulates to a varying degree and duration today, with smoke likely decreasing from southwest to northeast this afternoon. Those with air quality concerns or anyone in Illinois with outdoor plans are encouraged to check current NOCAST readings or sign up for NVIR flash alerts on airnof.gov. Before going outside, checking the NOCAST ACI will help identify periods of both clear and cleaner air quality regardless of the level of the daily 24-hour ACI forecast. ACI category guidance unhealthy for sensitive groups COSG. 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The general public is less likely to be affected. Sensitive groups make outdoor activities shorter and less intense. It's not okay to be active outdoors, but take more breaks. Watch for symptoms such as coughing or shortness of breath. People with asthma, follow your asthma action plan and keep quick relief medicine handy. People with heart disease, symptoms such as palpitations, shortness of breath, or unusual fatigue may indicate a serious problem. If you have any of these, contact your health care provider. Unhealthy, sensitive groups, avoid long or intense outdoor activities. Consider rescheduling or moving activities indoors. Everyone else, reduce long or intense activities. Take more breaks during outdoor activities. Media contact, Illinois EPA. And now a discussion of hazardous weather conditions for the following county, not Illinois. This hazardous weather outlook is for Central Illinois and West Central Illinois. For tonight, smoke from Canadian wildfires will linger for one more day across Central Illinois, causing air quality that is unhealthy for sensitive groups, and an air quality alert is in effect. A slight risk for severe storms is in place today. Storms will move until midnight tonight, with damaging wind gusts. All the main expected hazards include for Tuesday through Sunday, no hazardous weather is expected. Spotter information statement. Spotter activation will likely be needed late this evening and overnight for areas north of the line from Beardstown to Bloomington. Expected storm motion is toward the southeast around 40 miles per hour. The time is currently 3:43 p.m. Central Daylight Time. 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Now for the official National Weather Service forecast for Galesburg and surrounding areas of central and northwest Illinois. Tonight, partly cloudy until midnight, then becoming mostly cloudy. A chance of thunderstorms. A chance of showers until midnight, then showers likely after midnight. Not as cool with lows in the lower 70s. Southwest winds around 10 miles an hour with gusts up to 20 miles an hour. Chance of rain 70%. Tuesday, mostly sunny. A chance of showers and thunderstorms in the morning. Highs in the mid-80s. Northwest winds 10 to 15 miles an hour with gusts up to 25 miles an hour. Chance of rain 50%. Tuesday night, mostly clear. Cooler with lows in the lower 60s. North winds 10 to 15 miles an hour. Wednesday, sunny. Highs in the upper 70s. North winds 5 to 10 miles an hour. Wednesday night, mostly clear. Lows in the mid-50s. North winds around 5 miles an hour until midnight, becoming light and variable. Thursday, sunny. Highs in the upper 70s. Thursday night, partly cloudy. Lows in the upper 50s. Friday, partly sunny. Highs in the upper 70s. Friday night, partly cloudy until midnight, then becoming mostly clear.

lows around 60. Saturday and Saturday night, mostly clear. Highs in the mid-80s. Lows in the mid-60s. Sunday through Monday, mostly clear. Highs in the lower 90s. Lows in the lower 70s. Again, the forecast for Galesburg and surrounding areas of central and northwest Illinois for tonight, partly cloudy until midnight, then becoming mostly cloudy. A chance of thunderstorms. A chance of showers until midnight, then showers likely after midnight. Not as cool. Lows in the lower 70s. Southwest winds around 10 miles an hour with gusts up to 20 miles an hour. Chance of rain 70%. At 3 p.m. in Galesburg, skies were mostly sunny. Visibility was 5 miles. The temperature was 78 degrees, the dew point was 72, and the relative humidity was 81%. The heat index was 81. The wind was out at 15 miles an hour, gusting to 22. The pressure was 29.87 inches and falling. Elsewhere around the area, smoke was recorded, with a temperature of 77 at Moline and 84 at Springfield. At Burlington, it was sunny, with a temperature of 80. It was mostly sunny, with a temperature of 88 at Quincy and 78 at Macomb. At Peoria, rain and smoke were reported, with a temperature of 77. And once again at 3 p.m. in Galesburg, under mostly sunny skies, the temperature was 78 and the heat index was 81. Looking elsewhere around the Midwest at 3 p.m., Chicago was partly sunny and 79. Indianapolis was cloudy and 85. St. Louis was partly sunny and 91. Kansas City was mostly sunny and 96. Des Moines was mostly sunny at 95. Milwaukee reported smoke and 83. And now a discussion of hazardous weather conditions for the following county, Knox, Illinois. This hazardous weather outlook is for central Illinois and west central Illinois. For tonight, smoke from Canadian wildfires will linger for one more day across central Illinois, causing air quality that is unhealthy for sensitive groups, and an air quality alert is in effect. A slight risk for severe storms is in place today. Storms will move until midnight tonight, with damaging wind gusts. All the main expected hazards include for Tuesday through Sunday, no hazardous weather is expected. Spotter information statement. Spotter activation will likely be needed late this evening and overnight for areas north of the line from Beardstown to Bloomington. Expected storm motion is toward the southeast around 40 miles per hour. The time is currently 3:47 p.m. Central Daylight Time. 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Now for the official National Weather Service forecast for Galesburg and surrounding areas of central and northwest Illinois. Tonight, partly cloudy until midnight, then becoming mostly cloudy. A chance of thunderstorms. A chance of showers until midnight, then showers likely after midnight. Not as cool with lows in the lower 70s. Southwest winds around 10 miles an hour with gusts up to 20 miles an hour. Chance of rain 70%. Tuesday, mostly sunny. A chance of showers and thunderstorms in the morning. Highs in the mid-80s. Northwest winds 10 to 15 miles an hour with gusts up to 25 miles an hour. Chance of rain 50%. Tuesday night, mostly clear. Cooler with lows in the lower 60s. North winds 10 to 15 miles an hour. Wednesday, sunny. Highs in the upper 70s. North winds 5 to 10 miles an hour. Wednesday night, mostly clear. Lows in the mid-50s. North winds around 5 miles an hour until midnight, becoming light and variable. Thursday, sunny. Highs in the upper 70s. Thursday night, partly cloudy. Lows in the upper 50s. Friday, partly sunny. Highs in the upper 70s. Friday night, partly cloudy until midnight, then becoming mostly clear. Lows around 60. Saturday and Saturday night, mostly clear. Highs in the mid-80s. Lows in the mid-60s. Sunday through Monday, mostly clear. Highs in the lower 90s. Lows in the lower 70s. Again, the forecast for Galesburg and surrounding areas of central and northwest Illinois for tonight.
mostly cloudy until midnight, then becoming mostly cloudy. A chance of thunderstorms. A chance of showers until midnight, then showers likely after midnight. Not as cool. Lows in the lower 70s. Southwest winds around 10 miles an hour with gusts up to 20 miles an hour. Chance of rain 70%. At 3 p.m. in Galesburg, skies were mostly sunny. Visibility was 5 miles. The temperature was 78 degrees, the dew point was 72, and the relative humidity was 81%. The heat index was 81. The wind was south at 15 miles an hour, gusting to 22. The pressure was 29.87 inches and falling. Elsewhere around the area, smoke was reported, with a temperature of 77 at Moline and 84 at Springfield. At Burlington, it was sunny, with a temperature of 80. It was mostly sunny, with a temperature of 88 at Quincy and 78 at Macomb. At Peoria, rain and smoke were reported, with a temperature of 77. And once again at 3 p.m. in Galesburg, under mostly sunny skies, the temperature was 78 and the heat index was 81. Looking elsewhere around the Midwest at 3 p.m., Chicago was partly sunny and 79. Indianapolis was cloudy and 85. St. Louis was partly sunny and 91. Kansas City was mostly sunny and 96. Des Moines was mostly sunny at 95. Milwaukee reported smoke and 83. And now a discussion of hazardous weather conditions for the following county, Knox, Illinois. This hazardous weather outlook is for Central Illinois and West Central Illinois. For tonight, smoke from Canadian wildfires will linger for one more day across Central Illinois, causing air quality that is unhealthy for sensitive groups, and an air quality alert is in effect. A slight risk for severe storms is in place today. Storms will move until midnight tonight, with damaging wind gusts. All the main expected hazards include for Tuesday through Sunday, no hazardous weather is expected. Spotter information statement. Spotter activation will likely be needed late this evening and overnight for areas north of a line from Beardstown to Bloomington. Expected storm motion is toward the southeast around 40 miles per hour. The time is currently 3:52 p.m. Central Daylight Time. 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Now for the official National Weather Service forecast for Galesburg and surrounding areas of central and northwest Illinois. Tonight, partly cloudy until midnight, then becoming mostly cloudy. A chance of thunderstorms. A chance of showers until midnight, then showers likely after midnight. Not as cool with lows in the lower 70s. Southwest winds around 10 miles an hour with gusts up to 20 miles an hour. Chance of rain 70%. Tuesday, mostly sunny. A chance of showers and thunderstorms in the morning. Highs in the mid-80s. Northwest winds 10 to 15 miles an hour with gusts up to 25 miles an hour. Chance of rain 50%. Tuesday night, mostly clear. Cooler with lows in the lower 60s. North winds 10 to 15 miles an hour. Wednesday, sunny. Highs in the upper 70s. North winds 5 to 10 miles an hour. Wednesday night, mostly clear. Lows in the mid-50s. North winds around 5 miles an hour until midnight, becoming light and variable. Thursday, sunny. Highs in the upper 70s. Thursday night, partly cloudy. Lows in the upper 50s. Friday, partly sunny. Highs in the upper 70s. Friday night, partly cloudy until midnight, then becoming mostly clear. Lows around 60. Saturday and Saturday night, mostly clear. Highs in the mid-80s. Lows in the mid-60s. Sunday through Monday, mostly clear. Highs in the lower 90s. Lows in the lower 70s. Again, the forecast for Galesburg and surrounding areas of central and northwest Illinois for tonight. Partly cloudy until midnight, then becoming mostly cloudy. A chance of thunderstorms. A chance of showers until midnight, then showers likely after midnight. Not as cool. Lows in the lower 70s. Southwest winds around 10 miles an hour with gusts up to 20 miles an hour. Chance of rain 70%.

p.m. in Galesburg, skies were mostly sunny. Visibility was 5 miles. The temperature was 78 degrees, the dew point was 72, and the relative humidity was 81%. The heat index was 81. The wind was south at 15 miles an hour, gusting to 22. The pressure was 29.87 inches and falling. Elsewhere around the area, smoke was reported, with a temperature of 77 at Moline and 84 at Springfield. At Burlington, it was sunny, with a temperature of 80. It was mostly sunny, with a temperature of 88 at Quincy and 78 at Macomb. At Peoria, rain and smoke were reported, with a temperature of 77. And once again at 3 p.m. in Galesburg, under mostly sunny skies, the temperature was 78 and the heat index was 81. Here is an air quality message. Air quality alert in effect until midnight tonight. The Illinois Environmental Protection Agency has issued an Illinois-wide air pollution action day from Monday, July 20th for portions of Illinois. And the Illinois-wide air pollution action day is declared when weather conditions are such that widespread ozone and or particulate levels are forecast to be at or above the unhealthy for sensitive groups USG category in all or nearly all Illinois AccI forecast sectors. Areas both inside and outside of the action day coverage area are likely to see smoke particulates to a varying degree and duration today, with smoke likely decreasing from southwest to northeast this afternoon. Those with air quality concerns or anyone in Illinois with outdoor plans are encouraged to check current NOCAST readings or sign up for NDIR/alerts on ano.gov. Before going outside, checking the NOCAST AccI will help identify periods of both clear and cleaner air quality regardless of the level of the daily 24-hour AccI forecast. 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The general public is less likely to be affected. Sensitive groups make outdoor activities shorter and less intense. It's not okay to be active outdoors, but take more breaks. Watch for symptoms such as coughing or shortness of breath. People with asthma, follow your asthma action plan and keep quick relief medicine handy. People with heart disease, symptoms such as palpitations, shortness of breath, or unusual fatigue may indicate a serious problem. If you have any of these, contact your health care provider. Unhealthy, sensitive groups, avoid long or intense outdoor activities. Consider rescheduling or moving activities indoors. Everyone else, reduce long or intense activities. Take more breaks during outdoor activities. Media contact, Illinois EPA. Looking elsewhere around the Midwest at 3 p.m., Chicago was partly sunny and 79. Indianapolis was cloudy and 85. St. Louis was partly sunny and 91. Kansas City was mostly sunny and 96. Des Moines was mostly sunny at 95. Milwaukee reported smoke and 83. And now a discussion of hazardous weather conditions for the following county, Knox, Illinois. This hazardous weather outlook is for Central Illinois and West Central Illinois. For tonight, smoke from Canadian wildfires will linger for one more day across Central Illinois, causing air quality that is unhealthy for sensitive groups, and an air quality alert is in effect. A slight risk for severe storms is in place today. Storms will move in toward midnight tonight, with damaging wind gusts. All the main expected hazards include for Tuesday through Sunday, no hazardous weather is expected. Spotter information statement. Spotter activation will likely be needed late this evening and overnight for areas north of a line from Beardstown to Bloomington. Expected storm motion is toward the southeast around 40 miles per hour. The time is currently 3:59 p.m. Central Daylight Time. 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Now for the official National Weather Service forecast for Galesburg and surrounding areas of central and northwest Illinois. Tonight, partly cloudy until midnight, then becoming mostly cloudy. A chance of thunderstorms. A chance of showers until midnight, then showers likely after midnight. Not as cool with lows in the lower 70s. Southwest winds around 10 miles an hour with gusts up to 20 miles an hour. Chance of rain 70%. Tuesday, mostly sunny. A chance of showers and thunderstorms in the morning. Highs in the mid-80s. Northwest winds 10 to 15 miles.

gusts up to 25 miles an hour. Chance of rain 50%. Tuesday night, mostly clear. Cooler with lows in the lower 60s. North winds 10 to 15 miles an hour. Wednesday, sunny. Highs in the upper 70s. North winds 5 to 10 miles an hour. Wednesday night, mostly clear. Lows in the mid-50s. North winds around 5 miles an hour until midnight, becoming light and variable. Thursday, sunny. Highs in the upper 70s. Thursday night, partly cloudy. Lows in the upper 50s. Friday, partly sunny. Highs in the upper 70s. Friday night, partly cloudy until midnight, then becoming mostly clear. Lows around 60. Saturday and Saturday night, mostly clear. Highs in the mid-80s. Lows in the mid-60s. Sunday through Monday, mostly clear. Highs in the lower 90s. Lows in the lower 70s. Again, the forecast for Galesburg and surrounding areas of central and northwest Illinois for tonight, partly cloudy until midnight, then becoming mostly cloudy. A chance of thunderstorms. A chance of showers until midnight, then showers likely after midnight. Not as cool. Lows in the lower 70s. Southwest winds around 10 miles an hour with gusts up to 20 miles an hour. Chance of rain 70%. And now a discussion of hazardous weather conditions for the following county, Knox, Illinois. This hazardous weather outlook is for central Illinois and west central Illinois. For tonight, smoke from Canadian wildfires will linger for one more day across central Illinois, causing air quality that is unhealthy for sensitive groups, and an air quality alert is in effect. A slight risk for severe storms is in place today. Storms will move until midnight tonight, with damaging wind gusts. All the main expected hazards include for Tuesday through Sunday, no hazardous weather is expected. Spotter information statement. Spotter activation will likely be needed late this evening and overnight for areas north of the line from Zierdstown to Bloomington. Expected storm motion is toward the southeast around 40 miles per hour. The time is currently 4:02 p.m. Central Daylight Time. 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Now for the official National Weather Service forecast for Galesburg and surrounding areas of central and northwest Illinois. Tonight, partly cloudy until midnight, then becoming mostly cloudy. A chance of thunderstorms. A chance of showers until midnight, then showers likely after midnight. Not as cool with lows in the lower 70s. Southwest winds around 10 miles an hour with gusts up to 20 miles an hour. Chance of rain 70%. Tuesday, mostly sunny. A chance of showers and thunderstorms in the morning. Highs in the mid-80s. Northwest winds 10 to 15 miles an hour with gusts up to 25 miles an hour. Chance of rain 50%. Tuesday night, mostly clear. Cooler with lows in the lower 60s. North winds 10 to 15 miles an hour. Wednesday, sunny. Highs in the upper 70s. North winds 5 to 10 miles an hour. Wednesday night, mostly clear. Lows in the mid-50s. North winds around 5 miles an hour until midnight, becoming light and variable. Thursday, sunny. Highs in the upper 70s. Thursday night, partly cloudy. Lows in the upper 50s. Friday, partly sunny. Highs in the upper 70s. Friday night, partly cloudy until midnight, then becoming mostly clear. Lows around 60. Saturday and Saturday night, mostly clear. Highs in the mid-80s. Lows in the mid-60s. Sunday through Monday, mostly clear. Highs in the lower 90s. Lows in the lower 70s. Again, the forecast for Galesburg and surrounding areas of central and northwest Illinois for tonight, partly cloudy until midnight, then becoming mostly cloudy. A chance of thunderstorms. A chance of showers until midnight, then showers likely after midnight. Not as cool. Lows in the lower 70s. Southwest winds around 10 miles an hour with gusts up to 20 miles an hour. Chance of rain 70%. And now a discussion of hazardous weather conditions for the following county, Knox, Illinois.

this weather outlook is for Central Illinois and West Central Illinois. For tonight, smoke from Canadian wildfires will linger for one more day across Central Illinois, causing air quality that is unhealthy for sensitive groups, and an air quality alert is in effect. A slight risk for severe storms is in place today. Storms will move until midnight tonight, with damaging wind gusts. All the main expected hazards include for Tuesday through Sunday, no hazardous weather is expected. Spotter information statement. Spotter activation will likely be needed late this evening and overnight for areas north of a line from Beardstown to Bloomington. Expected storm motion is toward the southeast around 40 miles per hour. The time is currently 4:05 p.m. Central Daylight Time. 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Now for the official National Weather Service forecast for Galesburg and surrounding areas of central and northwest Illinois. Tonight, partly cloudy until midnight, then becoming mostly cloudy. A chance of thunderstorms. A chance of showers until midnight, then showers likely after midnight. Not as cool with lows in the lower 70s. Southwest winds around 10 miles an hour with gusts up to 20 miles an hour. Chance of rain 70%. Tuesday, mostly sunny. A chance of showers and thunderstorms in the morning. Highs in the mid-80s. Northwest winds 10 to 15 miles an hour with gusts up to 25 miles an hour. Chance of rain 50%. Tuesday night, mostly clear. Cooler with lows in the lower 60s. North winds 10 to 15 miles an hour. Wednesday, sunny. Highs in the upper 70s. North winds 5 to 10 miles an hour. Wednesday night, mostly clear. Lows in the mid-50s. North winds around 5 miles an hour until midnight, becoming light and variable. Thursday, sunny. Highs in the upper 70s. Thursday night, partly cloudy. Lows in the upper 50s. Friday, partly sunny. Highs in the upper 70s. Friday night, partly cloudy until midnight, then becoming mostly clear. Lows around 60. Saturday and Saturday night, mostly clear. Highs in the mid-80s. Lows in the mid-60s. Sunday through Monday, mostly clear. Highs in the lower 90s. Lows in the lower 70s. Again, the forecast for Galesburg and surrounding areas of central and northwest Illinois for tonight. Partly cloudy until midnight, then becoming mostly cloudy. A chance of thunderstorms. A chance of showers until midnight, then showers likely after midnight. Not as cool. Lows in the lower 70s. Southwest winds around 10 miles an hour with gusts up to 20 miles an hour. Chance of rain 70%. At 4 p.m. in Galesburg, skies were mostly sunny. The temperature was 80 degrees, the dew point was 73, and the relative humidity was 78%. The heat index was 83. The wind was out at 17 miles an hour. The pressure was 29.81 inches and falling. Elsewhere around the area, temperatures were around 80 degrees. Smoke was reported at Peoria and Springfield. At Burlington, it was sunny. It was mostly sunny at Moline and Macomb. At Quincy, it was cloudy. And once again at 4 p.m. in Galesburg, under mostly sunny skies, the temperature was 80 and the heat index was 83. Looking elsewhere around the Midwest at 4 p.m., Chicago was partly sunny and 81. Indianapolis was cloudy and 85. St. Louis was partly sunny and 91. Kansas City was mostly sunny at 95. Des Moines was mostly sunny and 97. Milwaukee reported smoke and 84. And now a discussion of hazardous weather conditions for the following county, Knox, Illinois. This hazardous weather outlook is for Central Illinois and West Central Illinois. For tonight, smoke from Canadian wildfires will linger for one more day across Central Illinois, causing air quality that is unhealthy for sensitive groups, and an air quality alert is in effect. A slight risk for severe storms is in place today. Storms will move until midnight tonight, with damaging wind gusts. All the main expected hazards include for Tuesday through Sunday, no hazardous weather is expected. Spotter information statement. Spotter activation will likely be needed late this evening and overnight for areas.
north of a line from Beardstown to Bloomington. Expected storm motion is toward the southeast around 40 miles per hour. Here is an air quality message. Air quality alert in effect until midnight tonight. The Illinois Environmental Protection Agency has issued in the REWIDE Air Pollution Action Day from Monday, July 20th for portions of Illinois. And the REWIDE Air Pollution Action Day is declared when weather conditions are such that widespread ozone and or particulate levels are forecast to be at or above the unhealthy for sensitive groups USG category in all or nearly all Illinois ACI forecast sectors. Areas both inside and outside of the Action Day coverage area are likely to see smoke particulates to a varying degree and duration today, with smoke likely decreasing from southwest to northeast this afternoon. Those with air quality concerns or anyone in Illinois with outdoor plans are encouraged to check current NOCAST readings or sign up for NDIR flash alerts on erno.gov. Before going outside, checking the NOCAST ACI will help identify periods of both clear and cleaner air quality regardless of the level of the daily 24-hour ACI forecast. ACI category guidance unhealthy for sensitive groups USG. 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The general public is less likely to be affected. Sensitive groups make outdoor activities shorter and less intense. It's not okay to be active outdoors, but take more breaks. Watch for symptoms such as coughing or shortness of breath. 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If you have any of these, contact your health care provider. 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Everyone else, reduce long or intense activities. 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The time is currently 4:12 p.m. Central Daylight Time. 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Now for the official National Weather Service forecast for Galesburg and surrounding areas of central and northwest Illinois. Tonight, partly cloudy until midnight, then becoming mostly cloudy. A chance of thunderstorms. A chance of showers until midnight, then showers likely after midnight. Not as cool with lows in the lower 70s. Southwest winds around 10 miles an hour with gusts up to 20 miles an hour. Chance of rain 70%. Tuesday, mostly sunny. A chance of showers and thunderstorms in the morning. Highs in the mid-80s. Northwest winds 10 to 15 miles an hour with gusts up to 25 miles an hour. Chance of rain 50%. Tuesday night, mostly clear. Cooler with lows in the lower 60s. North winds 10 to 15 miles an hour. Wednesday, sunny. Highs in the upper 70s. North winds 5 to 10 miles an hour. Wednesday night, mostly clear. Lows in the mid-50s. North winds around 5 miles an hour until midnight, becoming light and variable. Thursday, sunny. Highs in the upper 70s. Thursday night, partly cloudy. Lows in the upper 50s. Friday, partly sunny. Highs in the upper 70s. Friday night, partly cloudy until midnight, then becoming mostly clear. Lows around 60. Saturday and Saturday night, mostly clear. Highs in the mid-80s. Lows in the mid-60s. Sunday through Monday, mostly clear. Highs in the lower 90s. Lows in the lower 70s. Again, the forecast for Galesburg and surrounding areas of central and northwest Illinois for tonight. Partly cloudy until midnight, then becoming mostly cloudy. A chance of thunderstorms. A chance of showers until midnight, then showers likely after midnight. Not as cool. Lows in the lower 70s. Southwest winds around 10 miles an hour with gusts up to 20 miles an hour. Chance of rain 70%. 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Programming originates from NOAA's National Weather Service office in Lincoln. KZZ66 serves the following counties: Henry, Knox, Mercer, and Warren. KZZ66 is

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And now a discussion of hazardous weather conditions for the following county, Knox, Illinois. This hazardous weather outlook is for Central Illinois and West Central Illinois. For tonight, smoke from Canadian wildfires will linger for one more day across Central Illinois, causing air quality that is unhealthy for sensitive groups, and an air quality alert is in effect. A slight risk for severe storms is in place today. Storms will move until midnight tonight, with damaging wind gusts. All the main expected hazards include for Tuesday through Sunday, no hazardous weather is expected. Spotter information statement. Spotter activation will likely be needed late this evening and overnight for areas north of the line from Beardstown to Bloomington. Expected storm motion is toward the southeast around 40 miles per hour. The time is currently 4:15 p.m. Central Daylight Time. 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Now for the official National Weather Service forecast for Galesburg and surrounding areas of central and northwest Illinois. Tonight, partly cloudy until midnight, then becoming mostly cloudy. A chance of thunderstorms. A chance of showers until midnight, then showers likely after midnight. Not as cool with lows in the lower 70s. Southwest winds surround 10 miles an hour with gusts up to 20 miles an hour. Chance of rain 70%. Tuesday, mostly sunny. A chance of showers and thunderstorms in the morning. Highs in the mid-80s. Northwest winds 10 to 15 miles an hour with gusts up to 25 miles an hour. Chance of rain 50%. Tuesday night, mostly clear. Cooler with lows in the lower 60s. North winds 10 to 15 miles an hour. Wednesday, sunny. Highs in the upper 70s. North winds 5 to 10 miles an hour. Wednesday night, mostly clear. Lows in the mid-50s. North winds around 5 miles an hour until midnight, becoming light and variable. Thursday, sunny. Highs in the upper 70s. Thursday night, partly cloudy. Lows in the upper 50s. Friday, partly sunny. Highs in the upper 70s. Friday night, partly cloudy until midnight, then becoming mostly clear. Lows around 60. Saturday and Saturday night, mostly clear. Highs in the mid-80s. Lows in the mid-60s. Sunday through Monday, mostly clear. Highs in the lower 90s. Lows in the lower 70s. Again, the forecast for Galesburg and surrounding areas of central and northwest Illinois for tonight. Partly cloudy until midnight, then becoming mostly cloudy. A chance of thunderstorms. A chance of showers until midnight, then showers likely after midnight. Not as cool. Lows in the lower 70s. Southwest winds around 10 miles an hour with gusts up to 20 miles an hour. Chance of rain 70%. At 4 p.m. in Galesburg, skies were mostly sunny. The temperature was 80 degrees, the dew point was 73, and the relative humidity was 78%. The heat index was 83. The wind was out at 17 miles an hour. The pressure was 29.81 inches and falling. Elsewhere around the area, temperatures were around 80 degrees. Smoke was reported at Peoria and Springfield. At Burlington, it was sunny. It was mostly sunny at Moline and Macomb. At Quincy, it was cloudy. And once again at 4 p.m. in Galesburg, under mostly sunny skies, the temperature was 80 and the heat index was 83. Looking elsewhere around the Midwest at 4 p.m., Chicago was cloudy and 81. Indianapolis was cloudy and 85. St. Louis was partly sunny and 91. Kansas City was mostly sunny at 95. Des Moines was mostly sunny and 97. Milwaukee reported smoke and 84. And now a discussion of hazardous weather conditions for the following county, Knox, Illinois. This hazardous weather outlook is for Central Illinois and West Central Illinois. For tonight, smoke from Canadian wildfires will linger for one more day across central Illinois, causing air quality that is unhealthy for sensitive groups, and an air quality alert is in effect. A slight risk for severe storms is in place today. Storms will move until midnight tonight, with damaging wind gusts. All the main expected hazards.

showers until midnight, then showers likely after midnight. Not as cool for lows in the lower 70s. Southwest winds around 10 miles an hour with gusts up to 20 miles an hour. Chance of rain 70%. Tuesday, mostly sunny. A chance of showers and thunderstorms in the morning. Highs in the mid-80s. Northwest winds 10 to 15 miles an hour with gusts up to 25 miles an hour. Chance of rain 50%. Tuesday night, mostly clear. Cooler with lows in the lower 60s. North winds 10 to 15 miles an hour. Wednesday, sunny. Highs in the upper 70s. North winds 5 to 10 miles an hour. Wednesday night, mostly clear. Lows in the mid-50s. North winds around 5 miles an hour until midnight, becoming light and variable. Thursday, sunny. Highs in the upper 70s. Thursday night, partly cloudy. Lows in the upper 50s. Friday, partly sunny. Highs in the upper 70s. Friday night, partly cloudy until midnight, then becoming mostly clear. Lows around 60. Saturday and Saturday night, mostly clear. Highs in the mid-80s. Lows in the mid-60s. Sunday through Monday, mostly clear. Highs in the lower 90s. Lows in the lower 70s. Again, the forecast for Galesburg and surrounding areas of central and northwest Illinois for tonight, partly cloudy until midnight, then becoming mostly cloudy. A chance of thunderstorms. A chance of showers until midnight, then showers likely after midnight. Not as cool. Lows in the lower 70s. Southwest winds around 10 miles an hour with gusts up to 20 miles an hour. Chance of rain 70%. At 4 p.m. in Galesburg, skies were mostly sunny. The temperature was 80 degrees, the dew point was 73, and the relative humidity was 78%. The heat index was 83. The wind was south at 17 miles an hour. The pressure was 29.81 inches and falling. Elsewhere around the area, temperatures were around 80 degrees. Smoke was reported at Peoria and Springfield. At Burlington, it was sunny. It was mostly sunny at Moline and Macomb. At Quincy, it was cloudy. And once again at 4 p.m. in Galesburg, under mostly sunny skies, the temperature was 80 and the heat index was 83. Looking elsewhere around the Midwest at 4 p.m., Chicago was cloudy and 81. Indianapolis was cloudy and 85. St. Louis was partly sunny and 91. Kansas City was mostly sunny at 95. Des Moines was mostly sunny and 97. Milwaukee reported smoke and 84. And now a discussion of hazardous weather conditions for the following county, Knox, Illinois. This hazardous weather outlook is for central Illinois and west central Illinois. For tonight, smoke from Canadian wildfires will linger for one more day across central Illinois, causing air quality that is unhealthy for sensitive groups, and an air quality alert is in effect. A slight risk for severe storms is in place today. Storms will move until midnight tonight, with damaging wind gusts. All the main expected hazards include for Tuesday through Sunday, no hazardous weather is expected. Spotter information statement. Spotter activation will likely be needed late this evening and overnight for areas north of a line from Beardstown to Bloomington. Expected storm motion is toward the southeast around 40 miles per hour. The time is currently 4:24 p.m. Central Daylight Time. 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Now for the official National Weather Service forecast for Galesburg and surrounding areas of central and northwest Illinois. Tonight, partly cloudy until midnight, then becoming mostly cloudy. A chance of thunderstorms. A chance of showers until midnight, then showers likely after midnight. Not as cool with lows in the lower 70s. Southwest winds around 10 miles an hour with gusts up to 20 miles an hour. Chance of rain 70%. Tuesday, mostly sunny. A chance of showers and thunderstorms in the morning. Highs in the mid-80s. Northwest winds 10 to 15 miles an hour with gusts up to 25 miles an hour. Chance of rain 50%. Tuesday night, mostly clear. Cooler with lows in the lower

north winds 10 to 15 miles an hour. Wednesday, sunny. Highs in the upper 70s. North winds 5 to 10 miles an hour. Wednesday night, mostly clear. Lows in the mid-50s. North winds around 5 miles an hour until midnight, becoming light and variable. Thursday, sunny. Highs in the upper 70s. Thursday night, partly cloudy. Lows in the upper 50s. Friday, partly sunny. Highs in the upper 70s. Friday night, partly cloudy until midnight, then becoming mostly clear. Lows around 60. Saturday and Saturday night, mostly clear. Highs in the mid-80s. Lows in the mid-60s. Sunday through Monday, mostly clear. Highs in the lower 90s. Lows in the lower 70s. Again, the forecast for Galesburg and surrounding areas of central and northwest Illinois for tonight, partly cloudy until midnight, then becoming mostly cloudy. A chance of thunderstorms. A chance of showers until midnight, then showers likely after midnight. Not as cool. Lows in the lower 70s. Southwest winds around 10 miles an hour with gusts up to 20 miles an hour. Chance of rain 70%. Here is an air quality message. Air quality alert in effect until midnight tonight. The Illinois Environmental Protection Agency has issued in the REWIDE Air Pollution Action Day from Monday, July 20th for portions of Illinois. And the REWIDE Air Pollution Action Day is declared when weather conditions are such that widespread ozone and or particulate levels are forecast to be at or above the unhealthy for sensitive groups USG category in all or nearly all Illinois AccI forecast sectors. Areas both inside and outside of the Action Day coverage area are likely to see smoke particulates to a varying degree and duration today, with smoke likely decreasing from southwest to northeast this afternoon. Those with air quality concerns or anyone in Illinois with outdoor plans are encouraged to check current NOCAST readings or sign up for NVIR flash alerts on AirNO.gov. Before going outside, checking the NOCAST AccI will help identify periods of both poor and cleaner air quality regardless of the level of the daily 24-hour AccI forecast. 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The general public is less likely to be affected. Sensitive groups make outdoor activities shorter and less intense. It's not okay to be active outdoors, but take more breaks. Watch for symptoms such as coughing or shortness of breath. 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People with heart disease, symptoms such as palpitations, shortness of breath, or unusual fatigue may indicate a serious problem. If you have any of these, contact your health care provider. Unhealthy, sensitive groups, avoid long or intense outdoor activities. Consider rescheduling or moving activities indoors. Everyone else, reduce long or intense activities. Take more breaks during outdoor activities. Media contact, Illinois EPA. At 4 p.m. in Galesburg, skies were sunny. The temperature was 80 degrees, the dew point was 73, and the relative humidity was 78%. The heat index was 83. The wind was south at 17 miles an hour. The pressure was 29.81 inches and falling. Elsewhere around the area, temperatures were around 80 degrees. Smoke was reported at Peoria and Springfield. It was sunny at Moline, Burlington, and Macomb. At Quincy, it was cloudy. And once again at 4 p.m. in Galesburg, under sunny skies, the temperature was 80, and the heat index was 83. Looking elsewhere around the Midwest at 4 p.m., Chicago was mostly sunny, and 81. Indianapolis was cloudy, and 85. St. Louis was partly sunny, and 91. Kansas City was mostly sunny, at 95. Des Moines was mostly sunny, and 97. Milwaukee reported smoke, and 84. And now a discussion of hazardous weather conditions for the following county, Knox, Illinois. This hazardous weather outlook is for central Illinois and west central Illinois. For tonight, smoke from Canadian wildfires will linger for one more day across central Illinois, causing air quality that is unhealthy for sensitive groups, and an air quality alert is in effect. A slight risk for severe storms is in place today. Storms will move until midnight tonight, with

raging wind gusts are the main expected hazards, include for Tuesday through Sunday. No hazardous weather is expected. Spotter information statement. Spotter activation will likely be needed late this evening and overnight for areas north of a line from Beardstown to Bloomington. Expected storm motion is toward the southeast around 40 miles per hour. The time is currently 4:31 p.m. Central Daylight Time. 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Now for the official National Weather Service forecast for Galesburg and surrounding areas of central and northwest Illinois. Tonight, mostly cloudy. A chance of showers and thunderstorms until midnight, then showers and thunderstorms likely after midnight. Not as cool with lows in the lower 70s. Southwest winds 5 to 10 miles an hour with gusts up to 20 miles an hour. Chance of rain 70%. Tuesday, mostly sunny. A chance of showers and thunderstorms in the morning. Highs in the mid-80s. Northwest winds 10 to 15 miles an hour with gusts up to 25 miles an hour. Chance of rain 50%. Tuesday night, mostly clear. Cooler with lows in the lower 60s. North winds 10 to 15 miles an hour. Wednesday, sunny. Highs in the upper 70s. North winds 5 to 10 miles an hour. Wednesday night, mostly clear. Lows in the mid-50s. North winds around 5 miles an hour until midnight, becoming light and variable. Thursday, sunny. Highs in the upper 70s. Thursday night, partly cloudy. Lows in the upper 50s. Friday, partly sunny. Highs in the upper 70s. Friday night, partly cloudy until midnight, then becoming mostly clear. Lows around 60. Saturday and Saturday night, mostly clear. Highs in the mid-80s. Lows in the mid-60s. Sunday through Monday, mostly clear. Highs in the lower 90s. Lows in the lower 70s. Again, the forecast for Galesburg and surrounding areas of central and northwest Illinois for tonight, mostly cloudy. A chance of showers and thunderstorms until midnight, then showers and thunderstorms likely after midnight. Not as cool. Lows in the lower 70s. Southwest winds 5 to 10 miles an hour with gusts up to 20 miles an hour. Till midnight, then showers and thunderstorms likely after midnight. Not as cool. Lows in the lower 70s. Southwest winds 5 to 10 miles an hour with gusts up to 20 miles an hour. Chance of rain 70%. At 4 p.m. in Galesburg, skies were sunny. The temperature was 80 degrees, the dew point was 73, and the relative humidity was 78%. The heat index was 83. The wind was south at 17 miles an hour. The pressure was 29.81 inches and falling. Elsewhere around the area, temperatures were around 80 degrees. Smoke was reported at Peoria and Springfield. It was sunny at Moline, Burlington, and Macomb. At Quincy, it was cloudy. And once again at 4 p.m. in Galesburg, under sunny skies, the temperature was 80, and the heat index was 83. Looking elsewhere around the Midwest at 4 p.m., Chicago was mostly sunny, and 81. Indianapolis was cloudy, and 85. St. Louis was partly sunny, and 91. Kansas City was mostly sunny, at 95. Des Moines was mostly sunny, and 97. Milwaukee reported smoke, and 84. And now a discussion of hazardous weather conditions for the following county, Knox, Illinois. This hazardous weather outlook is for central Illinois and west central Illinois. For tonight, smoke from Canadian wildfires will linger for one more day across central Illinois, causing air quality that is unhealthy for sensitive groups, and an air quality alert is in effect. A slight risk for severe storms is in place today. Storms will move until midnight tonight, with damaging wind gusts are the main expected hazards include for Tuesday through Sunday. No hazardous weather is expected. Spotter information statement. Spotter activation will likely be needed late this evening and overnight for areas north of a line from Beardstown to Bloomington. Expected storm motion is toward the southeast around 40 miles per hour. The time is currently 4:35 p.m. Central Daylight Time. 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

station KZZ 66 in Galesburg. Now for the official National Weather Service forecast for Galesburg and surrounding areas of central and northwest Illinois. Tonight, mostly cloudy. A chance of showers and thunderstorms until midnight, then showers and thunderstorms likely after midnight. Not as cool with lows in the lower 70s. Southwest winds 5 to 10 miles an hour with gusts up to 20 miles an hour. Chance of rain 70%. Tuesday, mostly sunny. A chance of showers and thunderstorms in the morning. Highs in the mid-80s. Northwest winds 10 to 15 miles an hour with gusts up to 25 miles an hour. Chance of rain 50%. Tuesday night, mostly clear. Cooler with lows in the lower 60s. North winds 10 to 15 miles an hour. Wednesday, sunny. Highs in the upper 70s. North winds 5 to 10 miles an hour. Wednesday night, mostly clear. Lows in the mid-50s. North winds around 5 miles an hour until midnight, becoming light and variable. Thursday, sunny. Highs in the upper 70s. Thursday night, partly cloudy. Lows in the upper 50s. Friday, partly sunny. Highs in the upper 70s. Friday night, partly cloudy until midnight, then becoming mostly clear. Lows around 60. Saturday and Saturday night, mostly clear. Highs in the mid-80s. Lows in the mid-60s. Sunday through Monday, mostly clear. Highs in the lower 90s. Lows in the lower 70s. Again, the forecast for Galesburg and surrounding areas of central and northwest Illinois for tonight, mostly cloudy. A chance of showers and thunderstorms until midnight, then showers and thunderstorms likely after midnight. Not as cool. Lows in the lower 70s. Southwest winds 5 to 10 miles an hour with gusts up to 20 miles an hour. Chance of rain 70%. At 4 p.m. in Galesburg, skies were sunny. The temperature was 80 degrees, the dew point was 73, and the relative humidity was 78%. The heat index was 83. The wind was out at 17 miles an hour. The pressure was 29.81 inches and falling. Elsewhere around the area, temperatures were around 80 degrees. Smoke was reported at Peoria and Springfield. It was sunny at Moline, Burlington, and Macomb. At Quincy, it was cloudy. And once again at 4 p.m. in Galesburg, under sunny skies, the temperature was 80, and the heat index was 83. Looking elsewhere around the Midwest at 4 p.m., Chicago was mostly sunny, and 81. Indianapolis was cloudy, and 85. St. Louis was partly sunny, and 91. Kansas City was mostly sunny, at 95. Des Moines was mostly sunny, and 97. Milwaukee reported smoke, and 84. And now a discussion of hazardous weather conditions for the following county, Knox, Illinois. This hazardous weather outlook is for central Illinois and west central Illinois. For tonight, smoke from Canadian wildfires will linger for one more day across central Illinois, causing air quality that is unhealthy for sensitive groups, and an air quality alert is in effect. A slight risk for severe storms is in place today. Storms will move toward midnight tonight, with damaging wind gusts. All the main expected hazards include for Tuesday through Sunday, no hazardous weather is expected. Spotter information statement. Spotter activation will likely be needed late this evening and overnight for areas north of a line from Beardstown to Bloomington. Expected storm motion is toward the southeast around 40 miles per hour. The time is currently 4:39 p.m. Central Daylight Time. 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Now for the official National Weather Service forecast for Galesburg and surrounding areas of central and northwest Illinois. Tonight, mostly cloudy. A chance of showers and thunderstorms until midnight, then showers and thunderstorms likely after midnight. Not as cool with lows in the lower 70s. Southwest winds 5 to 10 miles an hour with gusts up to 20 miles an hour. Chance of rain 70%. Tuesday, mostly sunny. A chance of showers and thunderstorms in the morning. Highs in the mid-80s. Northwest winds 10 to 15 miles an hour with gusts up to 20.
25 miles an hour. Chance of rain 50%. Tuesday night, mostly clear. Cooler with lows in the lower 60s. North winds 10 to 15 miles an hour. Wednesday, sunny. Highs in the upper 70s. North winds 5 to 10 miles an hour. Wednesday night, mostly clear. Lows in the mid-50s. North winds around 5 miles an hour until midnight, becoming light and variable. Thursday, sunny. Highs in the upper 70s. Thursday night, partly cloudy. Lows in the upper 50s. Friday, partly sunny. Highs in the upper 70s. Friday night, partly cloudy until midnight, then becoming mostly clear. Lows around 60. Saturday and Saturday night, mostly clear. Highs in the mid-80s. Lows in the mid-60s. Sunday through Monday, mostly clear. Highs in the lower 90s. Lows in the lower 70s. Again, the forecast for Galesburg and surrounding areas of central and northwest Illinois for tonight, mostly cloudy. A chance of showers and thunderstorms until midnight, then showers and thunderstorms likely after midnight. Not as cool. Lows in the lower 70s. Southwest winds 5 to 10 miles an hour with gusts up to 20 miles an hour. Chance of rain 70%. Here is an air quality message. Air quality alert in effect until midnight tonight. The Illinois Environmental Protection Agency has issued an Illinois-wide air pollution action day from Monday, July 20th for portions of Illinois. An Illinois-wide air pollution action day is declared when weather conditions are such that widespread ozone and or particulate levels are forecast to be at or above the unhealthy for sensitive groups USG category in all or nearly all Illinois AccI forecast sectors. Areas both inside and outside of the action day coverage area are likely to see smoke particulates to a varying degree and duration today, with smoke likely decreasing from southwest to northeast this afternoon. Those with air quality concerns or anyone in Illinois with outdoor plans are encouraged to check current NOCAST readings or sign up for NVIR flash alerts on AccI.gov. Before going outside, checking the NOCAST AccI will help identify periods of both clear and cleaner air quality regardless of the level of the daily 24-hour AccI forecast. 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Sensitive groups make outdoor activities shorter and less intense. It's not okay to be active outdoors, but take more breaks. Watch for symptoms such as coughing or shortness of breath. 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People with heart disease, symptoms such as palpitations, shortness of breath, or unusual fatigue may indicate a serious problem. If you have any of these, contact your healthcare provider. 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Consider rescheduling or moving activities indoors. Everyone else, reduce long or intense activities. Take more breaks during outdoor activities. Media contact, Illinois EPA. At 4 p.m. in Galesburg, skies were sunny. The temperature was 80 degrees, the dew point was 73, and the relative humidity was 78%. The heat index was 83. The wind was south at 17 miles an hour. The pressure was 29.81 inches and falling. Elsewhere around the area, temperatures were around 80 degrees. Smoke was reported at Peoria and Springfield. It was sunny at Moline, Burlington, and Macomb. At Quincy, it was cloudy. And once again at 4 p.m. in Galesburg, under sunny skies, the temperature was 80, and the heat index was 83. Looking elsewhere around the Midwest at 4 p.m., Chicago was mostly sunny, and 81. Indianapolis was cloudy, and 85. St. Louis was partly sunny, and 91. Kansas City was mostly sunny, at 95. Des Moines was mostly sunny, and 97. Milwaukee reported smoke, and 84. And now a discussion of hazardous weather conditions for the following county, Knox, Illinois. This hazardous weather outlook is for central Illinois and west central Illinois. For tonight, smoke from Canadian wildfires will linger for one more day across central Illinois, causing air quality that is unhealthy for sensitive groups, and an air quality alert is in effect.

severe storms is in place today. Storms will move toward midnight tonight, with damaging wind gusts. All the main expected hazards include for Tuesday through Sunday, no hazardous weather is expected. Spotter information statement. Spotter activation will likely be needed late this evening and overnight for areas north of a line from Beardstown to Bloomington. Expected storm motion is toward the southeast around 40 miles per hour. The time is currently 4:45 p.m. Central Daylight Time. 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Now for the official National Weather Service forecast for Galesburg and surrounding areas of central and northwest Illinois. Tonight, mostly cloudy. A chance of showers and thunderstorms until midnight, then showers and thunderstorms likely after midnight. Not as cool with lows in the lower 70s. Southwest winds 5 to 10 miles an hour with gusts up to 20 miles an hour. Chance of rain 70%. Tuesday, mostly sunny. A chance of showers and thunderstorms in the morning. Highs in the mid-80s. Northwest winds 10 to 15 miles an hour with gusts up to 25 miles an hour. Chance of rain 50%. Tuesday night, mostly clear. Cooler with lows in the lower 60s. North winds 10 to 15 miles an hour. Wednesday, sunny. Highs in the upper 70s. North winds 5 to 10 miles an hour. Wednesday night, mostly clear. Lows in the mid-50s. North winds around 5 miles an hour until midnight, becoming light and variable. Thursday, sunny. Highs in the upper 70s. Thursday night, partly cloudy. Lows in the upper 50s. Friday, partly sunny. Highs in the upper 70s. Friday night, partly cloudy until midnight, then becoming mostly clear. Lows around 60. Saturday and Saturday night, mostly clear. Highs in the mid-80s. Lows in the mid-60s. Sunday through Monday, mostly clear. Highs in the lower 90s. Lows in the lower 70s. Again, the forecast for Galesburg and surrounding areas of central and northwest Illinois for tonight, mostly cloudy. A chance of showers and thunderstorms until midnight, then showers and thunderstorms likely after midnight. Not as cool. Lows in the lower 70s. Southwest winds 5 to 10 miles an hour with gusts up to 20 miles an hour. Chance of rain 70%. At 4 p.m. in Galesburg, skies were sunny. The temperature was 80 degrees, the dew point was 73, and the relative humidity was 78%. The heat index was 83. The wind was south at 17 miles an hour. The pressure was 29.81 inches and falling. Elsewhere around the area, temperatures were around 80 degrees. Smoke was reported at Peoria and Springfield. It was sunny at Moline, Burlington, and Macomb. At Quincy, it was cloudy. And once again at 4 p.m. in Galesburg, under sunny skies, the temperature was 80, and the heat index was 83. Looking elsewhere around the Midwest at 4 p.m., Chicago was mostly sunny, and 81. Indianapolis was cloudy, and 85. St. Louis was partly sunny, and 91. Kansas City was mostly sunny, at 95. Des Moines was mostly sunny, and 97. Milwaukee reported smoke, and 84. And now a discussion of hazardous weather conditions for the following county, Knox, Illinois. This hazardous weather outlook is for central Illinois and west central Illinois. For tonight, smoke from Canadian wildfires will linger for one more day across central Illinois, causing air quality that is unhealthy for sensitive groups, and an air quality alert is in effect. A slight risk for severe storms is in place today. Storms will move toward midnight tonight, with damaging wind gusts. All the main expected hazards include for Tuesday through Sunday, no hazardous weather is expected. Spotter information statement. Spotter activation will likely be needed late this evening and overnight for areas north of a line from Beardstown to Bloomington. Expected storm motion is toward the southeast around 40 miles per hour. The time is currently 4:50 p.m. Central Daylight Time. 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Now for the official National Weather Service forecast for Galesburg.
surrounding areas of central and northwest Illinois. Tonight, mostly cloudy. A chance of showers and thunderstorms until midnight, then showers and thunderstorms likely after midnight. Not as cool with lows in the lower 70s. Southwest winds 5 to 10 miles an hour with gusts up to 20 miles an hour. Chance of rain 70%. Tuesday, mostly sunny. A chance of showers and thunderstorms in the morning. Highs in the mid-80s. Northwest winds 10 to 15 miles an hour with gusts up to 25 miles an hour. Chance of rain 50%. Tuesday night, mostly clear. Cooler with lows in the lower 60s. North winds 10 to 15 miles an hour. Wednesday, sunny. Highs in the upper 70s. North winds 5 to 10 miles an hour. Wednesday night, mostly clear. Lows in the mid-50s. North winds around 5 miles an hour until midnight, becoming light and variable. Thursday, sunny. Highs in the upper 70s. Thursday night, partly cloudy. Lows in the upper 50s. Friday, partly sunny. Highs in the upper 70s. Friday night, partly cloudy until midnight, then becoming mostly clear. Lows around 60. Saturday and Saturday night, mostly clear. Highs in the mid-80s. Lows in the mid-60s. Sunday through Monday, mostly clear. Highs in the lower 90s. Lows in the lower 70s. Again, the forecast for Galesburg and surrounding areas of central and northwest Illinois for tonight, mostly cloudy. A chance of showers and thunderstorms until midnight, then showers and thunderstorms likely after midnight. Not as cool. Lows in the lower 70s. Southwest winds 5 to 10 miles an hour with gusts up to 20 miles an hour. Chance of rain 70%. At 4 p.m. in Galesburg, skies were sunny. The temperature was 80 degrees, the dew point was 73, and the relative humidity was 78%. The heat index was 83. The wind was south at 17 miles an hour. The pressure was 29.81 inches and falling. Elsewhere around the area, temperatures were around 80 degrees. Smoke was recorded at Peoria and Springfield. It was sunny at Moline, Burlington, and Macomb. At Quincy, it was cloudy. And once again at 4 p.m. in Galesburg, under sunny skies, the temperature was 80, and the heat index was 83. Looking elsewhere around the Midwest at 4 p.m., Chicago was mostly sunny, and 81. Indianapolis was cloudy, and 85. St. Louis was partly sunny, and 91. Kansas City was mostly sunny, at 95. Des Moines was mostly sunny, and 97. Milwaukee reported smoke, and 84. And now a discussion of hazardous weather conditions for the following county, Knox, Illinois. This hazardous weather outlook is for central Illinois and west central Illinois. For tonight, smoke from Canadian wildfires will linger for one more day across central Illinois, causing air quality that is unhealthy for sensitive groups, and an air quality alert is in effect. A slight risk for severe storms is in place today. Storms will move in toward midnight tonight, with damaging wind gusts on the main expected hazards include for Tuesday through Sunday, no hazardous weather is expected. Spotter information statement, spotter activation will likely be needed late this evening and overnight for areas north of a line from Beardstown to Bloomington. Expected storm motion is toward the southeast around 40 miles per hour. The time is currently 4:54 p.m. Central Daylight Time. 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Now for the official National Weather Service forecast for Galesburg and surrounding areas of central and northwest Illinois. Tonight, mostly cloudy. A chance of showers and thunderstorms until midnight, then showers and thunderstorms likely after midnight. Not as cool with lows in the lower 70s. Southwest winds 5 to 10 miles an hour with gusts up to 20 miles an hour. Chance of rain 70%. Tuesday, mostly sunny. A chance of showers and thunderstorms in the morning. Highs in the mid-80s. Northwest winds 10 to 15 miles an hour with gusts up to 25 miles an hour. Chance of rain 50%. Tuesday night, mostly clear. Cooler with

lower 60s. North winds 10 to 15 miles an hour. Wednesday, sunny. Highs in the upper 70s. North winds 5 to 10 miles an hour. Wednesday night, mostly clear. Lows in the mid-50s. North winds around 5 miles an hour until midnight, becoming light and variable. Thursday, sunny. Highs in the upper 70s. Thursday night, partly cloudy. Lows in the upper 50s. Friday, partly sunny. Highs in the upper 70s. Friday night, partly cloudy until midnight, then becoming mostly clear. Lows around 60. Saturday and Saturday night, mostly clear. Highs in the mid-80s. Lows in the mid-60s. Sunday through Monday, mostly clear. Highs in the lower 90s. Lows in the lower 70s. Again, the forecast for Galesburg and surrounding areas of central and northwest Illinois for tonight, mostly cloudy. A chance of showers and thunderstorms until midnight, then showers and thunderstorms likely after midnight. Not as cool. Lows in the lower 70s. Southwest winds 5 to 10 miles an hour with gusts up to 20 miles an hour. Chance of rain 70%. Here is an air quality message. Air quality alert in effect until midnight tonight. The Illinois Environmental Protection Agency has issued in the REWIDE Air Pollution Action Day from Monday, July 20th for portions of Illinois. And the REWIDE Air Pollution Action Day is declared when weather conditions are such that widespread ozone and or particulate levels are forecast to be at or above the unhealthy for sensitive groups USG category in all or nearly all Illinois AccI forecast sectors. Areas both inside and outside of the Action Day coverage area are likely to see smoke particulate to a varying degree and duration today, with smoke likely decreasing from southwest to northeast this afternoon. Those with air quality concerns or anyone in Illinois with outdoor plans are encouraged to check current NOCAST readings or sign up for NVIR flash alerts on NO.gov. Before going outside, checking the NOCAST AccI will help identify fairy to both clear and cleaner air quality regardless of the level of the daily 24-hour AccI forecast. 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The general public is less likely to be affected. Sensitive groups make outdoor activities shorter and less intense. It's not okay to be active outdoors, but take more breaks. Watch for symptoms such as coughing or shortness of breath. People with asthma, follow your asthma action plan and keep quick relief medicine handy. People with heart disease, symptoms such as palpitations, shortness of breath, or unusual fatigue may indicate a serious problem. If you have any of these, contact your health care provider. Unhealthy, sensitive groups, avoid long or intense outdoor activities. Consider rescheduling or moving activities indoors. Everyone else, reduce long or intense activities. Take more breaks during outdoor activities. Media contact, Illinois EPA. At 4 p.m. in Galesburg, skies were sunny. The temperature was 80 degrees, the dew point was 73, and the relative humidity was 78%. The heat index was 83. The wind was south at 17 miles an hour. The pressure was 29.81 inches and falling. Elsewhere around the area, temperatures were around 80 degrees. Smoke was reported at Peoria and Springfield. It was sunny at Moline, Burlington, and Macomb. At Quincy, it was cloudy. And once again at 4 p.m. in Galesburg, under sunny skies, the temperature was 80, and the heat index was 83. Looking elsewhere around the Midwest at 4 p.m., Chicago was mostly sunny, and 81. Indianapolis was cloudy, and 85. St. Louis was partly sunny, and 91. Kansas City was mostly sunny, at 95. Des Moines was mostly sunny, and 97. Milwaukee reported smoke, and 84. And now a discussion of hazardous weather conditions for the following county, Knox, Illinois. This hazardous weather outlook is for central Illinois and west central Illinois. For tonight, smoke from Canadian wildfires will linger for one more day across central Illinois, causing air quality that is unhealthy for sensitive groups, and an air quality alert is in effect. A slight risk for severe storms is in place today. Storms will move until midnight tonight, with damaging wind gusts are the main expected

hazards include for Tuesday through Sunday, no hazardous weather is expected. Spotter information statement. Spotter activation will likely be needed late this evening and overnight for areas north of a line from Beardstown to Bloomington. Expected storm motion is toward the southeast around 40 miles per hour. The time is currently 5 p.m. Central Daylight Time. 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Now for the official National Weather Service forecast for Galesburg and surrounding areas of central and northwest Illinois. Tonight, mostly cloudy. A chance of showers and thunderstorms until midnight, then showers and thunderstorms likely after midnight. Not as cool with lows in the lower 70s. Southwest winds 5 to 10 miles an hour with gusts up to 20 miles an hour. Chance of rain 70%. Tuesday, mostly sunny. A chance of showers and thunderstorms in the morning. Highs in the mid-80s. Northwest winds 10 to 15 miles an hour with gusts up to 25 miles an hour. Chance of rain 50%. Tuesday night, mostly clear. Cooler with lows in the lower 60s. North winds 10 to 15 miles an hour. Wednesday, sunny. Highs in the upper 70s. North winds 5 to 10 miles an hour. Wednesday night, mostly clear. Lows in the mid-50s. North winds around 5 miles an hour until midnight, becoming light and variable. Thursday, sunny. Highs in the upper 70s. Thursday night, partly cloudy. Lows in the upper 50s. Friday, partly sunny. Highs in the upper 70s. Friday night, partly cloudy until midnight, then becoming mostly clear. Lows around 60. Saturday and Saturday night, mostly clear. Highs in the mid-80s. Lows in the mid-60s. Sunday through Monday, mostly clear. Highs in the lower 90s. Lows in the lower 70s. Again, the forecast for Galesburg and surrounding areas of central and northwest Illinois for tonight, mostly cloudy. A chance of showers and thunderstorms until midnight, then showers and thunderstorms likely after midnight. Not as cool. Lows in the lower 70s. Southwest winds 5 to 10 miles an hour with gusts up to 20 miles an hour. Chance of rain 70%. The Peoria, Illinois climate summary for this evening, as of 4 p.m., July 20th, 2026. Today's high temperature was 82 degrees. The normal high is 86. The record high is 102 degrees, which was set in 1930. Today's low temperature was 66 degrees. The normal low is 67. The record low is 51 degrees, which was set in 1971. 0.02 inches of precipitation fell today, which brings the monthly total to 0.95 inches. The total precipitation for the year now stands at 23.69 inches. Sunset tonight is at 8:25 p.m. Sunrise tomorrow is at 5:46 a.m. And now a discussion of hazardous weather conditions for the following county, Knox, Illinois. This hazardous weather outlook is for central Illinois and west central Illinois. For tonight, smoke from Canadian wildfires will linger for one more day across central Illinois, causing air quality that is unhealthy for sensitive groups, and an air quality alert is in effect. A slight risk for severe storms is in place today. Storms will move in toward midnight tonight, with damaging wind gusts. All the main expected hazards include for Tuesday through Sunday, no hazardous weather is expected. Spotter information statement. Spotter activation will likely be needed late this evening and overnight for areas north of a line from Beardstown to Bloomington. Expected storm motion is toward the southeast around 40 miles per hour. The time is currently 5:04 p.m. Central Daylight Time. 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Now for the official National Weather Service forecast for Galesburg and surrounding areas of central and northwest Illinois. Tonight, mostly cloudy. A chance of showers and thunderstorms until midnight, then showers and thunderstorms likely after midnight. Not as cool with lows in the lower 70s. Southwest winds 5 to 10 miles an hour with gusts up to 20 miles an hour. Chance of rain 70%. Tuesday, mostly sunny. A chance of showers and thunderstorms.
thunderstorms in the morning. Highs in the mid-80s. Northwest winds 10 to 15 miles an hour with gusts up to 25 miles an hour. Chance of rain 50%. Tuesday night, mostly clear. Cooler with lows in the lower 60s. North winds 10 to 15 miles an hour. Wednesday, sunny. Highs in the upper 70s. North winds 5 to 10 miles an hour. Wednesday night, mostly clear. Lows in the mid-50s. North winds around 5 miles an hour until midnight, becoming light and variable. Thursday, sunny. Highs in the upper 70s. Thursday night, partly cloudy. Lows in the upper 50s. Friday, partly sunny. Highs in the upper 70s. Friday night, partly cloudy until midnight, then becoming mostly clear. Lows around 60. Saturday and Saturday night, mostly clear. Highs in the mid-80s. Lows in the mid-60s. Sunday through Monday, mostly clear. Highs in the lower 90s. Lows in the lower 70s. Again, the forecast for Galesburg and surrounding areas of central and northwest Illinois for tonight, mostly cloudy. A chance of showers and thunderstorms until midnight, then showers and thunderstorms likely after midnight. Not as cool. Lows in the lower 70s. Southwest winds 5 to 10 miles an hour with gusts up to 20 miles an hour. Chance of rain 70%. At 5 p.m. in Galesburg, skies were sunny. The temperature was 82 degrees, the dew point was 73, and the relative humidity was 74%. The heat index was 86. The wind was south at 15 miles an hour. The pressure was 29.80 inches and rising. Elsewhere around the area, temperatures were in the lower to mid-80s. It was sunny at Peoria, Moline, Burlington, Quincy, and Macomb. At Springfield, it was partly sunny. And once again at 5 p.m. in Galesburg, under sunny skies, the temperature was 82 and the heat index was 86. Looking elsewhere around the Midwest at 5 p.m., Chicago was mostly sunny and 82. Indianapolis was cloudy and 84. St. Louis was mostly sunny and 90. Kansas City was mostly sunny and 96. Des Moines was mostly sunny at 98. Milwaukee reported smoke and 84. And now a discussion of hazardous weather conditions for the following county, Knox, Illinois. This hazardous weather outlook is for central Illinois and west central Illinois. For tonight, smoke from Canadian wildfires will linger for one more day across central Illinois, causing air quality that is unhealthy for sensitive groups, and an air quality alert is in effect. A slight risk for severe storms is in place today. Storms will move until midnight tonight, with damaging wind gusts. All the main expected hazards include for Tuesday through Sunday, no hazardous weather is expected. Spotter information statement. Spotter activation will likely be needed late this evening and overnight for areas north of a line from Beardstown to Bloomington. Expected storm motion is toward the southeast around 40 miles per hour. The time is currently 5:08 p.m. Central Daylight Time. 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Now for the official National Weather Service forecast for Galesburg and surrounding areas of central and northwest Illinois. Tonight, mostly cloudy. A chance of showers and thunderstorms until midnight, then showers and thunderstorms likely after midnight. Not as cool with lows in the lower 70s. Southwest winds 5 to 10 miles an hour with gusts up to 20 miles an hour. Chance of rain 70%. Tuesday, mostly sunny. A chance of showers and thunderstorms in the morning. Highs in the mid-80s. Northwest winds 10 to 15 miles an hour with gusts up to 25 miles an hour. Chance of rain 50%. Tuesday night, mostly clear. Cooler with lows in the lower 60s. North winds 10 to 15 miles an hour. Wednesday, sunny. Highs in the upper 70s. North winds 5 to 10 miles an hour. Wednesday night, mostly clear. Lows in the mid-50s. North winds around 5 miles an hour until midnight, becoming light and variable. Thursday, sunny. Highs in the upper 70s. Thursday night, partly cloudy.

lows in the upper 50s. Friday, partly sunny. Highs in the upper 70s. Friday night, partly cloudy until midnight, then becoming mostly clear. Lows around 60. Saturday and Saturday night, mostly clear. Highs in the mid-80s. Lows in the mid-60s. Sunday through Monday, mostly clear. Highs in the lower 90s. Lows in the lower 70s. Again, the forecast for Galesburg and surrounding areas of central and northwest Illinois for tonight, mostly cloudy. A chance of showers and thunderstorms until midnight, then showers and thunderstorms likely after midnight. Not as cool. Lows in the lower 70s. Southwest winds 5 to 10 miles an hour with gusts up to 20 miles an hour. Chance of rain 70%. Here is an air quality message. Air quality alert in effect until midnight tonight. The Illinois Environmental Protection Agency has issued an Marie-wide Air Pollution Action Day from Monday, July 20th for portions of Illinois. And the Marie-wide Air Pollution Action Day is declared when weather conditions are such that widespread ozone and or particulate levels are forecast to be at or above the unhealthy for sensitive groups USG category in all or nearly all Illinois AccI forecast sectors. Areas both inside and outside of the Action Day coverage area are likely to see smoke particulates to a varying degree and duration today, with smoke likely decreasing from southwest to northeast this afternoon. Those with air quality concerns or anyone in Illinois with outdoor plans are encouraged to check current NOCAS readings or sign up for NVIR flash alerts on ano.gov. Before going outside, checking the NOCAS AccI will help identify periods of both poor and cleaner air quality regardless of the level of the daily 24-hour AccI forecast. 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The general public is less likely to be affected. Sensitive groups make outdoor activities shorter and less intense. It's not okay to be active outdoors, but take more breaks. Watch for symptoms such as coughing or shortness of breath. 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People with heart disease, symptoms such as palpitations, shortness of breath, or unusual fatigue may indicate a serious problem. If you have any of these, contact your health care provider. 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Consider rescheduling or moving activities indoors. Everyone else, reduce long or intense activities. Take more breaks during outdoor activities. Media contact, Illinois EPA. At 5 p.m. in Galesburg, skies were sunny. The temperature was 82 degrees, the dew point was 73, and the relative humidity was 74%. The heat index was 86. The wind was out at 15 miles an hour. The pressure was 29.80 inches and rising. Elsewhere around the area, temperatures were in the lower to mid-80s. It was sunny at Peoria, Moline, Burlington, Quincy, and Macomb. At Springfield, it was partly sunny. And once again at 5 p.m. in Galesburg, under sunny skies, the temperature was 82, and the heat index was 86. 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Programming originates from NOAA's National Weather Service office in Lincoln. KZZ66 serves the following counties: Henry, Knox, Mercer, and Warren. KZZ66 is part of the All Hazards Network of NOAA Weather Radio. Looking elsewhere around the Midwest at 5 p.m., Chicago was mostly sunny and 82. Indianapolis was cloudy and 84. St. Louis was mostly sunny and 90. Kansas City was mostly sunny and 96. Des Moines was mostly sunny at 98. Milwaukee reported smoke and 84. And now a discussion of hazardous weather conditions for the following county, Knox, Illinois. This hazardous weather outlook is for central Illinois and west central Illinois. For tonight, smoke from Canadian wildfires will linger for one more day across central Illinois, causing air quality that is unhealthy for sensitive groups, and an air quality alert is in effect. A slight risk for severe storms is in place today. Storms will move until midnight tonight, with damaging wind gusts. All the main expected hazards include for Tuesday through Sunday, no

this weather is expected. Spotter information statement. Spotter activation will likely be needed late this evening and overnight for areas north of a line from Beardstown to Bloomington. Expected storm motion is toward the southeast around 40 miles per hour. The Peoria, Illinois climate summary for this evening, as of 4 p.m., July 20, 2026. Today's high temperature was 82 degrees. The normal high is 86. The record high is 102 degrees, which was set in 1930. Today's low temperature was 66 degrees. The normal low is 67. The record low is 51 degrees, which was set in 1971. 0.02 inches of precipitation fell today, which brings the monthly total to 0.95 inches. The total precipitation for the year now stands at 23.69 inches. Sunset tonight is at 8:25 p.m. Sunrise tomorrow is at 5:46 a.m. The time is currently 5:16 p.m. Central Daylight Time. 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Now for the official National Weather Service forecast for Galesburg and surrounding areas of central and northwest Illinois. Tonight, mostly cloudy. A chance of showers and thunderstorms until midnight, then showers and thunderstorms likely after midnight. Not as cool with lows in the lower 70s. Southwest winds 5 to 10 miles an hour with gusts up to 20 miles an hour. Chance of rain 70%. Tuesday, mostly sunny. A chance of showers and thunderstorms in the morning. Highs in the mid-80s. Northwest winds 10 to 15 miles an hour with gusts up to 25 miles an hour. Chance of rain 50%. Tuesday night, mostly clear. Cooler with lows in the lower 60s. North winds 10 to 15 miles an hour. Wednesday, sunny. Highs in the upper 70s. North winds 5 to 10 miles an hour. Wednesday night, mostly clear. Lows in the mid-50s. North winds around 5 miles an hour until midnight, becoming light and variable. Thursday, sunny. Highs in the upper 70s. Thursday night, partly cloudy. Lows in the upper 50s. Friday, partly sunny. Highs in the upper 70s. Friday night, partly cloudy until midnight, then becoming mostly clear. Lows around 60. Saturday and Saturday night, mostly clear. Highs in the mid-80s. Lows in the mid-60s. Sunday through Monday, mostly clear. Highs in the lower 90s. Lows in the lower 70s. Again, the forecast for Galesburg and surrounding areas of central and northwest Illinois for tonight, mostly cloudy. A chance of showers and thunderstorms until midnight, then showers and thunderstorms likely after midnight. Not as cool. Lows in the lower 70s. Southwest winds 5 to 10 miles an hour with gusts up to 20 miles an hour. Chance of rain 70%. At 5 p.m. in Galesburg, skies were sunny. The temperature was 82 degrees, the dew point was 73, and the relative humidity was 74%. The heat index was 86. The wind was south at 15 miles an hour. The pressure was 29.80 inches and rising. Elsewhere around the area, temperatures were in the lower to mid-80s. It was sunny at Peoria, Moline, Burlington, Quincy, and Macomb. At Springfield, it was partly sunny. And once again at 5 p.m. in Galesburg, under sunny skies, the temperature was 82 and the heat index was 86. Looking elsewhere around the Midwest at 5 p.m., Chicago was mostly sunny and 82. Indianapolis was cloudy and 84. St. Louis was mostly sunny and 90. Kansas City was mostly sunny and 96. Des Moines was mostly sunny at 98. Milwaukee reported smoke and 84. And now a discussion of hazardous weather conditions for the following county, Knox, Illinois. This hazardous weather outlook is for central Illinois and west central Illinois. For tonight, smoke from Canadian wildfires will linger for one more day across central Illinois, causing air quality that is unhealthy for sensitive groups, and an air quality alert is in effect. A slight risk for severe storms is in place today. Storms will move until midnight tonight, with damaging wind gusts are the main expected hazard.

in the lower 70s. Southwest winds 5 to 10 miles an hour with gusts up to 20 miles an hour. Chance of rain 70%. Tuesday, mostly sunny. A chance of showers and thunderstorms in the morning. Highs in the mid-80s. Northwest winds 10 to 15 miles an hour with gusts up to 25 miles an hour. Chance of rain 50%. Tuesday night, mostly clear. Cooler with lows in the lower 60s. North winds 10 to 15 miles an hour. Wednesday, sunny. Highs in the upper 70s. North winds 5 to 10 miles an hour. Wednesday night, mostly clear. Lows in the mid-50s. North winds around 5 miles an hour until midnight, becoming light and variable. Thursday, sunny. Highs in the upper 70s. Thursday night, partly cloudy. Lows in the upper 50s. Friday, partly sunny. Highs in the upper 70s. Friday night, partly cloudy until midnight, then becoming mostly clear. Lows around 60. Saturday and Saturday night, mostly clear. Highs in the mid-80s. Lows in the mid-60s. Sunday through Monday, mostly clear. Highs in the lower 90s. Lows in the lower 70s. Again, the forecast for Galesburg and surrounding areas of central and northwest Illinois for tonight, mostly cloudy. A chance of showers and thunderstorms until midnight, then showers and thunderstorms likely after midnight. Not as cool. Lows in the lower 70s. Southwest winds 5 to 10 miles an hour with gusts up to 20 miles an hour. Chance of rain 70%. At 5 p.m. in Galesburg, skies were sunny. The temperature was 82 degrees, the dew point was 73, and the relative humidity was 74%. The heat index was 86. The wind was south at 15 miles an hour. The pressure was 29.80 inches and rising. Elsewhere around the area, temperatures were in the lower to mid-80s. It was sunny at Peoria, Moline, Burlington, Quincy, and Macomb. At Springfield, it was partly sunny. And once again at 5 p.m. in Galesburg, under sunny skies, the temperature was 82 and the heat index was 86. Looking elsewhere around the Midwest at 5 p.m., Chicago was mostly sunny and 82. Indianapolis was cloudy and 84. St. Louis was mostly sunny and 90. Kansas City was mostly sunny and 96. Des Moines was mostly sunny at 98. Milwaukee reported smoke and 84. And now a discussion of hazardous weather conditions for the following county, Knox, Illinois. This hazardous weather outlook is for central Illinois and west central Illinois. For tonight, smoke from Canadian wildfires will linger for one more day across central Illinois, causing air quality that is unhealthy for sensitive groups, and an air quality alert is in effect. A slight risk for severe storms is in place today. Storms will move in toward midnight tonight, with damaging wind gusts. All the main expected hazards include for Tuesday through Sunday, no hazardous weather is expected. Spotter information statement. Spotter activation will likely be needed late this evening and overnight for areas north of a line from Beardstown to Bloomington. Expected storm motion is toward the southeast around 40 miles per hour. Here is an air quality message. Air quality alert in effect until midnight tonight. The Illinois Environmental Protection Agency has issued an Marie-wide Air Pollution Action Day from Monday, July 20th for portions of Illinois. And the Marie-wide Air Pollution Action Day is declared when weather conditions are such that widespread ozone and or particulate levels are forecast to be at or above the unhealthy for sensitive groups USG category in all or nearly all Illinois ACI forecast sectors. Areas both inside and outside of the Action Day coverage area are likely to see smoke particulates to a varying degree and duration today, with smoke likely decreasing from southwest to northeast this afternoon. Those with air quality concerns or anyone in Illinois with outdoor plans are encouraged to check current NOCAST readings or sign up for AnviroFlash alerts on airno.gov. Before going outside, checking the NOCAST ACI will help identify periods of both poor and cleaner air quality regardless of the level of the daily 24-hour ACI forecast. 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

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The time is currently 5:27 p.m. Central Daylight Time. 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Now for the official National Weather Service forecast for Galesburg and surrounding areas of central and northwest Illinois. Tonight, mostly cloudy. A chance of showers and thunderstorms until midnight, then showers and thunderstorms likely after midnight. Not as cool with lows in the lower 70s. Southwest winds 5 to 10 miles an hour with gusts up to 20 miles an hour. Chance of rain 70%. Tuesday, mostly sunny. A chance of showers and thunderstorms in the morning. Highs in the mid-80s. Northwest winds 10 to 15 miles an hour with gusts up to 25 miles an hour. Chance of rain 50%. Tuesday night, mostly clear. Cooler with lows in the lower 60s. North winds 10 to 15 miles an hour. Wednesday, sunny. Highs in the upper 70s. North winds 5 to 10 miles an hour. Wednesday night, mostly clear. Lows in the mid-50s. North winds around 5 miles an hour until midnight, becoming light and variable. Thursday, sunny. Highs in the upper 70s. Thursday night, partly cloudy. Lows in the upper 50s. Friday, partly sunny. Highs in the upper 70s. Friday night, partly cloudy until midnight, then becoming mostly clear. Lows around 60. Saturday and Saturday night, mostly clear. Highs in the mid-80s. Lows in the mid-60s. Sunday through Monday, mostly clear. Highs in the lower 90s. Lows in the lower 70s. Again, the forecast for Galesburg and surrounding areas of central and northwest Illinois for tonight, mostly cloudy. A chance of showers and thunderstorms until midnight, then showers and thunderstorms likely after midnight. Not as cool. Lows in the lower 70s. Southwest winds 5 to 10 miles an hour with gusts up to 20 miles an hour. Chance of rain 70%. At 5 p.m. in Galesburg, skies were sunny. The temperature was 82 degrees, the dew point was 73, and the relative humidity was 74%. The heat index was 86. The wind was south at 15 miles an hour. The pressure was 29.80 inches and rising. Elsewhere around the area, temperatures were in the lower to mid-80s. It was sunny at Peoria, Burlington, Quincy, Macomb, and Springfield. At Moline, it was partly sunny. And once again at 5 p.m. in Galesburg, under sunny skies, the temperature was 82 and the heat index was 86. The Peoria, Illinois climate summary for this evening, as of 4 p.m., July 20th, 2026. Today's high temperature was 82 degrees. The normal high is 86. The record high is 102 degrees, which was set in 1930. Today's low temperature was 66 degrees. The normal low is 67. The record low is 51 degrees, which was set in 1971. 0.02 inches of precipitation fell today, which brings the monthly total to 0.95 inches. The total precipitation for the year now stands at 23.69 inches. Sunset tonight is at 8:25 p.m. Sunrise tomorrow is at 5:46 a.m. Looking elsewhere around the Midwest at 5 p.m., Chicago was mostly sunny, and 82. Indianapolis was cloudy, and 84. St. Louis was mostly sunny, and 90. Kansas City was mostly sunny, and 96. Des Moines was mostly sunny, at 98. Milwaukee reported smoke, and 84. And now

discussion of hazardous weather conditions for the following county, Knox, Illinois. This hazardous weather outlook is for Central Illinois and West Central Illinois. For tonight, smoke from Canadian wildfires will linger for one more day across Central Illinois, causing air quality that is unhealthy for sensitive groups, and an air quality alert is in effect. A slight risk for severe storms is in place today. Storms will move in toward midnight tonight, with damaging wind gusts. All the main expected hazards include for Tuesday through Sunday, no hazardous weather is expected. Spotter information statement. Spotter activation will likely be needed late this evening and overnight for areas north of a line from Beardstown to Bloomington. Expected storm motion is toward the southeast around 40 miles per hour. The time is currently 5:32 p.m. Central Daylight Time. 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Now for the official National Weather Service forecast for Galesburg and surrounding areas of central and northwest Illinois. Tonight, mostly cloudy. A chance of showers and thunderstorms until midnight, then showers and thunderstorms likely after midnight. Not as cool with lows in the lower 70s. Southwest winds 5 to 10 miles an hour with gusts up to 20 miles an hour. Chance of rain 70%. Tuesday, mostly sunny. A chance of showers and thunderstorms in the morning. Highs in the mid-80s. Northwest winds 10 to 15 miles an hour with gusts up to 25 miles an hour. Chance of rain 50%. Tuesday night, mostly clear. Cooler with lows in the lower 60s. North winds 10 to 15 miles an hour. Wednesday, sunny. Highs in the upper 70s. North winds 5 to 10 miles an hour. Miles an hour. Wednesday, sunny. Highs in the upper 70s. North winds 5 to 10 miles an hour. Wednesday night, mostly clear. Lows in the mid-50s. North winds around 5 miles an hour until midnight, becoming light and variable. Thursday, sunny. Highs in the upper 70s. Thursday night, partly cloudy. Lows in the upper 50s. Friday, partly sunny. Highs in the upper 70s. Friday night, partly cloudy until midnight, then becoming mostly clear. Lows around 60. Saturday and Saturday night, mostly clear. Highs in the mid-80s. Lows in the mid-60s. Sunday through Monday, mostly clear. Highs in the lower 90s. Lows in the lower 70s. Again, the forecast for Galesburg and surrounding areas of central and northwest Illinois for tonight, mostly cloudy. A chance of showers and thunderstorms until midnight, then showers and thunderstorms likely after midnight. Not as cool. Lows in the lower 70s. Southwest winds 5 to 10 miles an hour with gusts up to 20 miles an hour. Chance of rain 70%. At 5 p.m. in Galesburg, skies were sunny. The temperature was 82 degrees, the dew point was 73, and the relative humidity was 74%. The heat index was 86. The wind was south at 15 miles an hour. The pressure was 29.80 inches and rising. Elsewhere around the area, temperatures were in the lower to mid-80s. It was sunny at Peoria, Burlington, Quincy, Macomb, and Springfield. At Moline, it was partly sunny. And once again at 5 p.m. in Galesburg, under sunny skies, the temperature was 82 and the heat index was 86. Looking elsewhere around the Midwest at 5 p.m., Chicago was mostly sunny and 82. Indianapolis was cloudy and 84. St. Louis was mostly sunny and 90. Kansas City was mostly sunny and 96. Des Moines was mostly sunny at 98. Milwaukee reported smoke and 84. And now a discussion of hazardous weather conditions for the following county, Knox, Illinois. This hazardous weather outlook is for Central Illinois and West Central Illinois. For tonight, smoke from Canadian wildfires will linger for one more day across Central Illinois, causing air quality that is unhealthy for sensitive groups, and an air quality alert is in effect. A slight risk for severe storms is in place today. Storms will move in toward midnight tonight, with damaging wind gusts. All the main expected hazards include for Tuesday through Sunday, no hazardous weather is expected. Spotter

information statement, spotter activation will likely be needed late this evening and overnight for areas north of a line from Beardstown to Bloomington. Expected storm motion is toward the southeast around 40 miles per hour. The time is currently 5:36 p.m. Central Daylight Time. 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Now for the official National Weather Service forecast for Galesburg and surrounding areas of central and northwest Illinois. Tonight, mostly cloudy. A chance of showers and thunderstorms until midnight, then showers and thunderstorms likely after midnight. Not as cool with lows in the lower 70s. Southwest winds 5 to 10 miles an hour with gusts up to 20 miles an hour. Chance of rain 70%. Tuesday, mostly sunny. A chance of showers and thunderstorms in the morning. Highs in the mid-80s. Northwest winds 10 to 15 miles an hour with gusts up to 25 miles an hour. Chance of rain 50%. Tuesday night, mostly clear. Cooler with lows in the lower 60s. North winds 10 to 15 miles an hour. Wednesday, sunny. Highs in the upper 70s. North winds 5 to 10 miles an hour. Wednesday night, mostly clear. Lows in the mid-50s. North winds around 5 miles an hour until midnight, becoming light and variable. Thursday, sunny. Highs in the upper 70s. Thursday night, partly cloudy. Lows in the upper 50s. Friday, partly sunny. Highs in the upper 70s. Friday night, partly cloudy until midnight, then becoming mostly clear. Lows around 60. Saturday and Saturday night, mostly clear. Highs in the mid-80s. Lows in the mid-60s. Sunday through Monday, mostly clear. Highs in the lower 90s. Lows in the lower 70s. Again, the forecast for Galesburg and surrounding areas of central and northwest Illinois for tonight, mostly cloudy. A chance of showers and thunderstorms until midnight, then showers and thunderstorms likely after midnight. Not as cool. Lows in the lower 70s. Southwest winds 5 to 10 miles an hour with gusts up to 20 miles an hour. Chance of rain 70%. At 5 p.m. in Galesburg, skies were sunny. The temperature was 82 degrees, the dew point was 73, and the relative humidity was 74%. The heat index was 86. The wind was south at 15 miles an hour. The pressure was 29.80 inches and rising. Elsewhere around the area, temperatures were in the lower to mid-80s. It was sunny at Peoria, Burlington, Quincy, Macomb, and Springfield. At Moline, it was partly sunny. And once again at 5 p.m. in Galesburg, under sunny skies, the temperature was 82 and the heat index was 86. Looking elsewhere around the Midwest at 5 p.m., Chicago was mostly sunny and 82. Indianapolis was cloudy and 84. St. Louis was mostly sunny and 90. Kansas City was mostly sunny and 96. Des Moines was mostly sunny at 98. Milwaukee reported smoke and 84. The following is a summary of watches, warnings, and advisories in effect. For the KZZ66 listening area, severe thunderstorm watch number 504 has been issued until 11 p.m. for the following counties: Henry,

National Weather Service has issued severe thunderstorm watch number 504, effective until 11 p.m. This watch includes the following counties in Illinois: Henry, Knox, Mercer, Stark, and Warren. Remember, a severe thunderstorm watch means the conditions are favorable for the development of severe weather, including large hail and damaging winds in and close to the watch area. While severe weather may not be imminent, persons should remain alert for rapidly changing weather conditions and listen for later statements and possible warnings. Stay tuned to NOAA Weather Radio, commercial radio and television outlets, or internet sources for the latest severe weather information. The following is a summary of watches, warnings, and advisories in effect. For the KZZ 66 listening area, severe thunderstorm watch number 504 has been issued until 11 p.m. for the following counties: Henry, Knox, Mercer, Stark, and Warren. And now a discussion of hazardous weather conditions for the following county: Knox, Illinois. This hazardous weather outlook is for central Illinois and west central Illinois. For tonight, smoke from Canadian wildfires will linger for one more day across central Illinois, causing air quality that is unhealthy for sensitive groups, and an air quality alert is in effect. A slight risk for severe storms is in place today. Storms will move in toward midnight tonight, with damaging wind gusts. All the main expected hazards include for Tuesday through Sunday, no hazardous weather is expected. Spotter information statement. Spotter activation will likely be needed late this evening and overnight for areas north of a line from Beardstown to Bloomington. Expected storm motion is toward the southeast around 40 miles per hour. Here is an air quality message. Air quality alert in effect until midnight tonight. The Illinois Environmental Protection Agency has issued in the REWIDE Air Pollution Action Day for Monday, July 20th for portions of Illinois. And the REWIDE Air Pollution Action Day is declared when weather conditions are such that widespread ozone and or particulate levels are forecast to be at or above the unhealthy for sensitive groups USG category in all or nearly all Illinois AccI forecast sectors. Areas both inside and outside of the Action Day coverage area are likely to see smoke particulates to a varying degree and duration today, with smoke likely decreasing from southwest to northeast this afternoon. Those with air quality concerns or anyone in Illinois with outdoor plans are encouraged to check current no-cast readings or sign up for NVIDIA flash alerts on AccI.gov. Before going outside, checking the no-cast AccI will help identify periods of both clear and cleaner air quality regardless of the level of the daily 24-hour AccI forecast. 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It's not okay to be active outdoors, but take more breaks. 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Everyone else, reduce long or intense activities. 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The time is currently 5:44 p.m. Central Daylight Time. 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Now for the official National Weather Service forecast for Galesburg and surrounding areas of central and northwest Illinois. Tonight, mostly cloudy. A chance of showers and thunderstorms until midnight, then showers and thunderstorms likely after midnight. Not as cool with lows in the lower 70s. Southwest winds 5 to 10 miles an hour with gusts up to 20 miles an hour. Chance of rain 70%. Tuesday, mostly sunny. A chance of showers and thunderstorms in the morning. Highs in the mid-80s. Northwest winds 10 to 15 miles an hour with gusts up to 25 miles an hour. Chance of rain 50%. Tuesday night, mostly clear. Cooler with lows in the lower 60s. North winds 10 to 15 miles an hour. Wednesday, sunny.
highs in the upper 70s. North winds 5 to 10 miles an hour. Wednesday night, mostly clear. Lows in the mid-50s. North winds around 5 miles an hour until midnight, becoming light and variable. Thursday, sunny. Highs in the upper 70s. Thursday night, partly cloudy. Lows in the upper 50s. Friday, partly sunny. Highs in the upper 70s. Friday night, partly cloudy until midnight, then becoming mostly clear. Lows around 60. Saturday and Saturday night, mostly clear. Highs in the mid-80s. Lows in the mid-60s. Sunday through Monday, mostly clear. Highs in the lower 90s.

lower 70s. Again, the forecast for Galesburg and surrounding areas of central and northwest Illinois for tonight, mostly cloudy. A chance of showers and thunderstorms until midnight, then showers and thunderstorms likely after midnight. Not as cool. Lows in the lower 70s. Southwest winds 5 to 10 miles an hour with gusts up to 20 miles an hour. Chance of rain 70%. 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Now for the official National Weather Service forecast for Galesburg and surrounding areas of central and northwest Illinois. Tonight, mostly cloudy. A chance of showers and thunderstorms until midnight, then showers and thunderstorms likely after midnight. Not as cool with lows in the lower 70s. Southwest winds 5 to 10 miles an hour with gusts up to 20 miles an hour. Chance of rain 70%. Tuesday, mostly sunny. A chance of showers and thunderstorms in the morning. Highs in the mid-80s. Northwest winds 10 to 15 miles an hour with gusts up to 25 miles an hour. Chance of rain 50%. Tuesday night, mostly clear. Cooler with lows in the lower 60s. North winds 10 to 15 miles an hour. Wednesday, sunny. Highs in the upper 70s. North winds 5 to 10 miles an hour. Wednesday night, mostly clear. Lows in the mid-50s. North winds around 5 miles an hour until midnight, becoming light and variable. Thursday, sunny. Highs in the upper 70s. Thursday night, partly cloudy. Lows in the upper 50s. Friday, partly sunny. Highs in the upper 70s. Friday night, partly cloudy until midnight, then becoming mostly clear. Lows around 60. Saturday and Saturday night, mostly clear. Highs in the mid-80s. Lows in the mid-60s. Sunday through Monday, mostly clear. Highs in the lower 90s. Lows in the lower 70s. Again, the forecast for Galesburg and surrounding areas of central and northwest Illinois for tonight, mostly cloudy. A chance of showers and thunderstorms until midnight, then showers and thunderstorms likely after midnight. Not as cool. Lows in the lower 70s. Southwest winds 5 to 10 miles an hour with gusts up to 20 miles an hour. Chance of rain 70%. The following is a summary of watches, warnings, and advisories in effect. For the KZZ 66 listening area, severe thunderstorm watch number 504 has been issued until 11 p.m. for the following counties: Henry, Knox, Mercer, Stark, and Warren. At 5 p.m. in Galesburg, skies were sunny. The temperature was 82 degrees, the dew point was 73, and the relative humidity was 74%. The heat index was 86. The wind was south at 15 miles an hour. The pressure was 29.80 inches and rising. Elsewhere around the area, temperatures were in the lower to mid-80s. It was sunny at Peoria, Burlington, Quincy, Macomb, and Springfield. At Moline, it was partly sunny. And once again at 5 p.m. in Galesburg, under sunny skies, the temperature was 82 and the heat index was 86. The National Weather Service has issued severe thunderstorm watch number 504, effective until 11 p.m. This watch includes the following counties: in Illinois, Henry, Knox, Mercer, Stark, and Warren. Remember, a severe thunderstorm watch means the conditions are favorable for the development of severe weather, including large hail and damaging winds in and close to the watch area. While severe weather may not be imminent, persons should remain alert for rapidly changing weather conditions and listen for later statements and possible warnings. Stay tuned to NOAA Weather Radio, commercial radio and television outlets, or internet sources for the latest severe weather information. During severe weather, keep these safety rules in mind. Move to a reinforced shelter ahead of the storm and stay away from windows and doors. Mobile homes and vehicles should be abandoned for a sturdy shelter. If the storm is producing tornadoes or extremely high winds, take cover in a basement or interior room on the lowest floor. If outside, avoid isolated, tall objects and flimsy buildings such as sheds and picnic shelters. Thunderstorms can produce flash flooding, so avoid driving across flooded roadways

Remember, the tornadoes can occur before a warning has been issued. The time is currently 5:51 p.m. Central Daylight Time. 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Now for the official National Weather Service forecast for Galesburg and surrounding areas of central and northwest Illinois. Tonight, mostly cloudy. A chance of showers and thunderstorms until midnight, then showers and thunderstorms likely after midnight. Not as cool with lows in the lower 70s. Southwest winds 5 to 10 miles an hour with gusts up to 20 miles an hour. Chance of rain 70%. Tuesday, mostly sunny. A chance of showers and thunderstorms in the morning. Highs in the mid-80s. Northwest winds 10 to 15 miles an hour with gusts up to 25 miles an hour. Chance of rain 50%. Tuesday night, mostly clear. Cooler with lows in the lower 60s. North winds 10 to 15 miles an hour. Wednesday, sunny. Highs in the upper 70s. North winds 5 to 10 miles an hour. Wednesday night, mostly clear. Lows in the mid-50s. North winds around 5 miles an hour until midnight, becoming light and variable. Thursday, sunny. Highs in the upper 70s. Thursday night, partly cloudy. Lows in the upper 50s. Friday, partly sunny. Highs in the upper 70s. Friday night, partly cloudy until midnight, then becoming mostly clear. Lows around 60. Saturday and Saturday night, mostly clear. Highs in the mid-80s. Lows in the mid-60s. Sunday through Monday, mostly clear. Highs in the lower 90s. Lows in the lower 70s. Again, the forecast for Galesburg and surrounding areas of central and northwest Illinois for tonight, mostly cloudy. A chance of showers and thunderstorms until midnight, then showers and thunderstorms likely after midnight. Not as cool. Lows in the lower 70s. Southwest winds 5 to 10 miles an hour with gusts up to 20 miles an hour. Chance of rain 70%. The following is a summary of watches, warnings, and advisories in effect. For the KZZ 66 listening area, severe thunderstorm watch number 504 has been issued until 11 p.m. for the following counties: Henry, Knox, Mercer, Stark, and Warren. At 5 p.m. in Galesburg, skies were sunny. The temperature was 82 degrees, the dew point was 73, and the relative humidity was 74%. The heat index was 86. The wind was south at 15 miles an hour. The pressure was 29.80 inches and rising. Elsewhere around the area, temperatures were in the lower to mid-80s. It was sunny at Peoria, Burlington, Quincy, Macomb, and Springfield. At Moline, it was partly sunny. And once again at 5 p.m. in Galesburg, under sunny skies, the temperature was 82, and the heat index was 86. The National Weather Service has issued severe thunderstorm watch number 504, effective until 11 p.m. This watch includes the following counties: in Illinois, Henry, Knox, Mercer, Stark, and Warren. Remember, a severe thunderstorm watch means the conditions are favorable for the development of severe weather, including large hail and damaging winds, in and close to the watch area. While severe weather may not be imminent, persons should remain alert for rapidly changing weather conditions and listen for later statements and possible warnings. Stay tuned to NOAA Weather Radio, commercial radio and television outlets, or internet sources for the latest severe weather information. Here is an air quality message. Air quality alert in effect until midnight tonight. The Illinois Environmental Protection Agency has issued an area-wide air pollution action day from Monday, July 20th for portions of Illinois. And the area-wide air pollution action day is declared when weather conditions are such that widespread ozone and or particulate levels are forecast to be at or above the unhealthy for sensitive groups USG category in all or nearly all Illinois AccI forecast sectors. Areas both inside and outside of the action day coverage area are likely to see smoke particulates to a varying degree and duration today, with smoke likely decreasing from southwest to northeast this afternoon. Those with air quality concerns or anyone in Illinois with outdoor plans are encouraged to check current NOCAST readings or sign up for NVIR flash alerts on airno.gov. Before going outside,
Checking the NOCAST ACCI will help identify periods of both poor and cleaner air quality regardless of the level of the daily 24-hour ACCI forecast. ACCI category guidance unhealthy for sensitive groups USG. 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The general public is less likely to be affected. Sensitive groups make outdoor activities shorter and less intense. It's not okay to be active outdoors, but take more breaks. Watch for symptoms such as coughing or shortness of breath. People with asthma, follow your asthma action plan and keep quick relief medicine handy. People with heart disease, symptoms such as palpitations, shortness of breath, or unusual fatigue may indicate a serious problem. If you have any of these, contact your healthcare provider. Unhealthy, sensitive groups, avoid long or intense outdoor activities. Consider rescheduling or moving activities indoors. Everyone else, reduce long or intense activities. Take more breaks during outdoor activities. Media contact, Illinois EPA. During severe weather, keep these safety rules in mind. Move to a reinforced shelter ahead of the storm, and stay away from windows and doors. Mobile homes and vehicles should be abandoned for a sturdy shelter. If the storm is producing tornadoes or extremely high winds, take cover in a basement or interior room on the lowest floor. If outside, avoid isolated, tall objects and flimsy buildings such as sheds and picnic shelters. Thunderstorms can produce flash flooding, so avoid driving across flooded roadways. Remember that tornadoes can occur before a warning has been issued. The time is currently 5:57 p.m. Central Daylight Time. 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Now for the official National Weather Service forecast for Galesburg and surrounding areas of central and northwest Illinois. Tonight, mostly cloudy. A chance of showers and thunderstorms until midnight, then showers and thunderstorms likely after midnight. Not as cool with lows in the lower 70s. Southwest winds 5 to 10 miles an hour with gusts up to 20 miles an hour. Chance of rain 70%. Tuesday, mostly sunny. A chance of showers and thunderstorms in the morning. Highs in the mid-80s. Northwest winds 10 to 15 miles an hour with gusts up to 25 miles an hour. Chance of rain 50%. Tuesday night, mostly clear. Cooler with lows in the lower 60s. North winds 10 to 15 miles an hour. Wednesday, sunny. Highs in the upper 70s. North winds 5 to 10 miles an hour. Wednesday night, mostly clear. Lows in the mid-50s. North winds around 5 miles an hour until midnight, becoming light and variable. Thursday, sunny. Highs in the upper 70s. Thursday night, partly cloudy. Lows in the upper 50s. Friday, partly sunny. Highs in the upper 70s. Friday night, partly cloudy until midnight, then becoming mostly clear. Lows around 60. Saturday and Saturday night, mostly clear. Highs in the mid-80s. Lows in the mid-60s. Sunday through Monday, mostly clear. Highs in the lower 90s. Lows in the lower 70s. Again, the forecast for Galesburg and surrounding areas of central and northwest Illinois for tonight, mostly cloudy. A chance of showers and thunderstorms until midnight, then showers and thunderstorms likely after midnight. Not as cool. Lows in the lower 70s. Southwest wind. The Peoria, Illinois climate summary for this evening, as of 4 p.m., July 20th, 2026. Today's high temperature was 82 degrees. The normal high is 86. The record high is 102 degrees, which was set in 1930. Today's low temperature was 66 degrees. The normal low is 67. The record low is 51 degrees, which was set in 1971. 0.02 inches of precipitation fell today, which brings the monthly total to 0.95 inches. The total precipitation for the year now stands at 23.69 inches. Sunset tonight is at 8:25 p.m. Sunrise tomorrow is at 5:46 a.m. You are listening to NOAA Weather Radio All Hazards, station KZZ66 in Galesburg. Now for the official National Weather Service forecast for Galesburg and surrounding areas of

and northwest Illinois. Tonight, mostly cloudy. A chance of showers and thunderstorms until midnight, then showers and thunderstorms likely after midnight. Not as cool with lows in the lower 70s. Southwest winds 5 to 10 miles an hour with gusts up to 20 miles an hour. Chance of rain 70%. Tuesday, mostly sunny. A chance of showers and thunderstorms in the morning. Highs in the mid-80s. Northwest winds 10 to 15 miles an hour with gusts up to 25 miles an hour. Chance of rain 50%. Tuesday night, mostly clear. Cooler with lows in the lower 60s. North winds 10 to 15 miles an hour. Wednesday, sunny. Highs in the upper 70s. North winds 5 to 10 miles an hour. Wednesday night, mostly clear. Lows in the mid-50s. North winds around 5 miles an hour until midnight, becoming light and variable. Thursday, sunny. Highs in the upper 70s. Thursday night, partly cloudy. Lows in the upper 50s. Friday, partly sunny. Highs in the upper 70s. Friday night, partly cloudy until midnight, then becoming mostly clear. Lows around 60. Saturday and Saturday night, mostly clear. Highs in the mid-80s. Lows in the mid-60s. Sunday through Monday, mostly clear. Highs in the lower 90s. Lows in the lower 70s. Again, the forecast for Galesburg and surrounding areas of central and northwest Illinois for tonight, mostly cloudy. A chance of showers and thunderstorms until midnight, then showers and thunderstorms likely after midnight. Not as cool. Lows in the lower 70s. Southwest winds 5 to 10 miles an hour with gusts up to 20 miles an hour. Chance of rain 70%. The following is a summary of watches, warnings, and advisories in effect. For the KZZ66 listening area, severe thunderstorm watch number 504 remains in effect until 11 p.m. for the following counties: Henry, Knox, Mercer, Stark, and Warren. Severe thunderstorm watch number 504 remains in effect until 11 p.m. for the following counties: in Illinois, Henry, Knox, Mercer, Stark, and Warren. Remember, a severe thunderstorm watch means the conditions are favorable for the development of severe weather, including large hail and damaging winds, in and close to the watch area. While severe weather may not be imminent, persons should remain alert for rapidly changing weather conditions and listen for later statements and possible warnings. Stay tuned to NOAA Weather Radio, commercial radio and television outlets, or internet sources for the latest severe weather information. During severe weather, keep these safety rules in mind. Move to a reinforced shelter ahead of the storm, and stay away from windows and doors. Mobile homes and vehicles should be abandoned for a sturdy shelter. If the storm is producing tornadoes or extremely high winds, take cover in a basement or interior room on the lowest floor. If outside, avoid isolated, tall objects and flimsy buildings such as sheds and picnic shelters. Thunderstorms can produce flash flooding, so avoid driving across flooded roadways. Remember that tornadoes can occur before a warning has been issued. The time is currently 6:04 p.m. Central Daylight Time. 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Now for the official National Weather Service forecast for Galesburg and surrounding areas of central and northwest Illinois. Tonight, mostly cloudy. A chance of showers and thunderstorms until midnight, then showers and thunderstorms likely after midnight. Not as cool with lows in the lower 70s. Southwest winds 5 to 10 miles an hour with gusts up to 20 miles an hour. Chance of rain 70%. Tuesday, mostly sunny. A chance of showers and thunderstorms in the morning. Highs in the mid-80s. Northwest winds 10 to 15 miles an hour with gusts up to 25 miles an hour. Chance of rain 50%. Tuesday night, mostly clear. Cooler with lows in the lower 60s. North winds 10 to 15 miles an hour. Wednesday, sunny. Highs in the upper 70s. North winds 5 to 10 miles an hour. Wednesday night, mostly clear. Lows in the mid-50s. North winds around 5 miles an hour until midnight, becoming light and variable.
Thursday, sunny. Highs in the upper 70s. Thursday night, partly cloudy. Lows in the upper 50s. Friday, partly sunny. Highs in the upper 70s. Friday night, partly cloudy until midnight, then becoming mostly clear. Lows around 60. Saturday and Saturday night, mostly clear. Highs in the mid-80s. Lows in the mid-60s. Sunday through Monday, mostly clear. Highs in the lower 90s. Lows in the lower 70s. Again, the forecast for Galesburg and surrounding areas of central and northwest Illinois for tonight, mostly cloudy. A chance of showers and thunderstorms until midnight, then showers and thunderstorms likely after midnight. Not as cool. Lows in the lower 70s. Southwest winds 5 to 10 miles an hour with gusts up to 20 miles an hour. Chance of rain 70%. The following is a summary of watches, warnings and advisories in effect. For the KZZ 66 listening area, severe thunderstorm watch number 504 remains in effect until 11 p.m. for the following counties: Henry, Knox, Mercer, Stark and Warren. At 6 p.m. in Galesburg, skies were sunny. The temperature was 79 degrees, the dew point was 72, and the relative humidity was 77%. The heat index was 83. The wind was southwest at 6 miles an hour. The pressure was 29.83 inches and rising. Elsewhere around the area, it was sunny, with a temperature of 84 at Peoria, 82 at Burlington, 87 at Quincy, 80 at Macomb, and 85 at Springfield. At Moline, it was partly sunny, with a temperature of 80. And once again at 6 p.m. in Galesburg, under sunny skies, the temperature was 79, and the heat index was 83. Severe thunderstorm watch number 504 remains in effect until 11 p.m. for the following counties: in Illinois, Henry, Knox, Mercer, Stark and Warren. Remember, a severe thunderstorm watch means the conditions are favorable for the development of severe weather, including large hail and damaging winds in and close to the watch area. While severe weather may not be imminent, persons should remain alert for rapidly changing weather conditions and listen for later statements and possible warnings. Stay tuned to NOAA Weather Radio, commercial radio and television outlets, or internet sources for the latest severe weather information. During severe weather, keep these safety rules in mind. Move to a reinforced shelter ahead of the storm and stay away from windows and doors. Mobile homes and vehicles should be abandoned for a sturdy shelter. If the storm is producing tornadoes or extremely high winds, take cover in a basement or interior room on the lowest floor. If outside, avoid isolated, tall objects and flimsy buildings such as sheds and picnic shelters. Thunderstorms can produce flash flooding, so avoid driving across flooded roadways. Remember that tornadoes can occur before a warning has been issued. The time is currently 6:09 p.m. Central Daylight Time. 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Now for the official National Weather Service forecast for Galesburg and surrounding areas of central and northwest Illinois. Tonight, mostly cloudy. A chance of showers and thunderstorms until midnight, then showers and thunderstorms likely after midnight. Not as cool with lows in the lower 70s. Southwest winds 5 to 10 miles an hour with gusts up to 20 miles an hour. Chance of rain 70%. Tuesday, mostly sunny. A chance of showers and thunderstorms in the morning. Highs in the mid-80s. Northwest winds 10 to 15 miles an hour with gusts up to 25 miles an hour. Chance of rain 50%. Tuesday night, mostly clear. Cooler with lows in the lower 60s. North winds 10 to 15 miles an hour. Wednesday, sunny. Highs in the upper 70s. North winds 5 to 10 miles an hour. Wednesday night, mostly clear. Lows in the mid-50s. North winds around 5 miles an hour until midnight, becoming light and variable. Thursday, sunny. Highs in the upper 70s. Thursday night, partly cloudy. Lows in the upper 50s. Friday, partly sunny. Highs in the upper 70s. Friday night, partly cloudy until midnight, then becoming mostly clear.

was around 60. Saturday and Saturday night, mostly clear. Highs in the mid-80s. Lows in the mid-60s. Sunday through Monday, mostly clear. Highs in the lower 90s. Lows in the lower 70s. Again, the forecast for Galesburg and surrounding areas of central and northwest Illinois for tonight, mostly cloudy. A chance of showers and thunderstorms until midnight, then showers and thunderstorms likely after midnight. Not as cool. Lows in the lower 70s. Southwest winds 5 to 10 miles an hour with gusts up to 20 miles an hour. Chance of rain 70%. Here is an air quality message. Air quality alert in effect until midnight tonight. The Illinois Environmental Protection Agency has issued in the REWIDE Air Pollution Action Day from Monday, July 20th for portions of Illinois. And the REWIDE Air Pollution Action Day is declared when weather conditions are such that widespread ozone and or particulate levels are forecast to be at or above the unhealthy for sensitive groups USG category in all or nearly all Illinois AccI forecast sectors. Areas both inside and outside of the Action Day coverage area are likely to see smoke particulates to a varying degree and duration today, with smoke likely decreasing from southwest to northeast this afternoon. Those with air quality concerns or anyone in Illinois with outdoor plans are encouraged to check current NOCAST readings or sign up for EnviroFlash alerts on AirNO.gov. Before going outside, checking the NOCAST AccI will help identify periods of both clear and cleaner air quality regardless of the level of the daily 24-hour AccI forecast. 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Sensitive groups make outdoor activities shorter and less intense. It's not okay to be active outdoors, but take more breaks. 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Everyone else, reduce long or intense activities. 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Media contact, Illinois EPA. The following is a summary of watches, warnings and advisories in effect. For the KZZ66 listening area, severe thunderstorm watch number 504 remains in effect until 11 p.m. for the following counties: Henry, Knox, Mercer, Stark and Warren. 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Programming originates from NOAA's National Weather Service office in Lincoln. KZZ66 serves the following counties: Henry, Knox, Mercer, and Warren. 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At 6 p.m. in Galesburg, skies were sunny. The temperature was 79 degrees, the dew point was 72, and the relative humidity was 77%. The heat index was 83. The wind was southwest at 6 miles an hour. The pressure was 29.83 inches and rising. Elsewhere around the area, it was sunny, with a temperature of 84 at Peoria, 82 at Burlington, 87 at Quincy, 80 at Macomb, and 85 at Springfield. At Moline, it was partly sunny, with a temperature of 80. And once again at 6 p.m. in Galesburg, under sunny skies, the temperature was 79, and the heat index was 83. Severe thunderstorm watch number 504 remains in effect until 11 p.m. for the following counties: in Illinois, Henry, Knox, Mercer, Stark and Warren. Remember, a severe thunderstorm watch means the conditions are favorable for the development of severe weather, including large hail and damaging winds in and close to the watch area. While severe weather may not be imminent, persons should remain alert for rapidly changing weather conditions and listen for later statements and possible warnings. Stay tuned to NOAA Weather Radio, commercial radio and television outlets, or internet sources for the latest severe weather information. During severe weather, keep these safety rules in mind. Move to a reinforced shelter ahead of the storm and stay away from windows and doors.

mobile homes and vehicles should be abandoned for a sturdy shelter. If the storm is producing tornadoes or extremely high winds, take cover in a basement or interior room on the lowest floor. If outside, avoid isolated, tall objects and flimsy buildings such as sheds and picnic shelters. Thunderstorms can produce flash flooding, so avoid driving across flooded roadways. Remember that tornadoes can occur before a warning has been issued. The time is currently 6:16 p.m. Central Daylight Time. 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Now for the official National Weather Service forecast for Galesburg and surrounding areas of central and northwest Illinois. Tonight, mostly cloudy. A chance of showers and thunderstorms until midnight, then showers and thunderstorms likely after midnight. Not as cool with lows in the lower 70s. Southwest winds 5 to 10 miles an hour with gusts up to 20 miles an hour. Chance of rain 70%. Tuesday, mostly sunny. A chance of showers and thunderstorms in the morning. Highs in the mid-80s. Northwest winds 10 to 15 miles an hour with gusts up to 25 miles an hour. Chance of rain 50%. Tuesday night, mostly clear. Cooler with lows in the lower 60s. North winds 10 to 15 miles an hour. Wednesday, sunny. Highs in the upper 70s. North winds 5 to 10 miles an hour. Wednesday night, mostly clear. Lows in the mid-50s. North winds around 5 miles an hour until midnight, becoming light and variable. Thursday, sunny. Highs in the upper 70s. Thursday night, partly cloudy. Lows in the upper 50s. Friday, partly sunny. Highs in the upper 70s. Friday night, partly cloudy until midnight, then becoming mostly clear. Lows around 60. Saturday and Saturday night, mostly clear. Highs in the mid-80s. Lows in the mid-60s. Sunday through Monday, mostly clear. Highs in the lower 90s. Lows in the lower 70s. Again, the forecast for Galesburg and surrounding areas of central and northwest Illinois for tonight, mostly cloudy. A chance of showers and thunderstorms until midnight, then showers and thunderstorms likely after midnight. Not as cool. Lows in the lower 70s. Southwest winds 5 to 10 miles an hour with gusts up to 20 miles an hour. Chance of rain 70%. The following is a summary of watches, warnings, and advisories in effect. For the KZZ66 listening area, severe thunderstorm watch number 504 remains in effect until 11 p.m. for the following counties: Henry, Knox, Mercer, Stark, and Warren. At 6 p.m. in Galesburg, skies were sunny. The temperature was 79 degrees, the dew point was 72, and the relative humidity was 77%. The heat index was 83. The wind was southwest at 6 miles an hour. The pressure was 29.83 inches and rising. Elsewhere around the area, skies ranged from sunny to mostly sunny. It was 84 at Peoria, 80 at Moline, and 82 at Burlington. Quincy reported 87, Macomb reported 80, and Springfield reported 85. And once again at 6 p.m. in Galesburg, under sunny skies, the temperature was 79, and the heat index was 83. Severe thunderstorm watch number 504 remains in effect until 11 p.m. for the following counties: in Illinois, Henry, Knox, Mercer, Stark, and Warren. Remember, a severe thunderstorm watch means the conditions are favorable for the development of severe weather, including large hail and damaging winds in and close to the watch area. While severe weather may not be imminent, persons should remain alert for rapidly changing weather conditions and listen for later statements and possible warnings. Stay tuned to NOAA Weather Radio, commercial radio and television outlets, or internet sources for the latest severe weather information. During severe weather, keep these safety rules in mind. Move to a reinforced shelter ahead of the storm and stay away from windows and doors. Mobile homes and vehicles should be abandoned for a sturdy shelter. If the storm is producing tornadoes or extremely high winds, take cover in a basement or interior room on the lowest floor. If outside, avoid isolated, tall objects and flimsy buildings such as sheds and picnic shelters.

with gusts up to 20 miles an hour. Chance of rain 70%. Tuesday, mostly sunny. A chance of showers and thunderstorms in the morning. Highs in the mid-80s. Northwest winds 10 to 15 miles an hour with gusts up to 25 miles an hour. Chance of rain 50%. Tuesday night, mostly clear. Cooler with lows in the lower 60s. North winds 10 to 15 miles an hour. Wednesday, sunny. Highs in the upper 70s. North winds 5 to 10 miles an hour. Wednesday night, mostly clear. Lows in the mid-50s. North winds around 5 miles an hour until midnight, becoming light and variable. Thursday, sunny. Highs in the upper 70s. Thursday night, partly cloudy. Lows in the upper 50s. Friday, partly sunny. Highs in the upper 70s. Friday night, partly cloudy until midnight, then becoming mostly clear. Lows around 60. Saturday and Saturday night, mostly clear. Highs in the mid-80s. Lows in the mid-60s. Sunday through Monday, mostly clear. Highs in the lower 90s. Lows in the lower 70s. Again, the forecast for Galesburg and surrounding areas of central and northwest Illinois for tonight, mostly cloudy. A chance of showers and thunderstorms until midnight, then showers and thunderstorms likely after midnight. Not as cool. Lows in the lower 70s. Southwest winds 5 to 10 miles an hour with gusts up to 20 miles an hour. Chance of rain 70%. The following is a summary of watches, warnings, and advisories in effect. For the KZZ 66 listening area, severe thunderstorm watch number 504 remains in effect until 11 p.m. for the following counties: Henry, Knox, Mercer, Stark, and Warren. At 6 p.m. in Galesburg, skies were sunny. The temperature was 79 degrees, the dew point was 72, and the relative humidity was 77%. The heat index was 83. The wind was southwest at 6 miles an hour. The pressure was 29.83 inches and rising. Elsewhere around the area, skies ranged from sunny to mostly sunny. It was 84 at Peoria, 80 at Moline, and 82 at Burlington. Quincy reported 87, Macomb reported 80, and Springfield reported 85. And once again at 6 p.m. in Galesburg, under sunny skies, the temperature was 79 and the heat index was 83. Severe thunderstorm watch number 504 remains in effect until 11 p.m. for the following counties: in Illinois, Henry, Knox, Mercer, Stark, and Warren. Remember, a severe thunderstorm watch means the conditions are favorable for the development of severe weather, including large hail and damaging winds in and close to the watch area. While severe weather may not be imminent, persons should remain alert for rapidly changing weather conditions and listen for later statements and possible warnings. Stay tuned to NOAA Weather Radio, commercial radio and television outlets, or internet sources for the latest severe weather information. Here is an air quality message. Air quality alert in effect until midnight tonight. The Illinois Environmental Protection Agency has issued in the REWIDE Air Pollution Action Day from Monday, July 20th for portions of Illinois. And the REWIDE Air Pollution Action Day is declared when weather conditions are such that widespread ozone and or particulate levels are forecast to be at or above the unhealthy for sensitive groups USG category in all or nearly all Illinois ACCI forecast sectors. Areas both inside and outside of the Action Day coverage area are likely to see smoke particulates to a varying degree and duration today, with smoke likely decreasing from southwest to northeast this afternoon. Those with air quality concerns or anyone in Illinois with outdoor plans are encouraged to check current NOCAST readings or sign up for NVIR flash alerts on ano.gov. Before going outside, checking the NOCAST ACCI will help identify periods of both clear and cleaner air quality regardless of the level of the daily 24-hour ACCI forecast. ACCI category guidance unhealthy for sensitive groups USG. 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The general public is less likely to be affected. Sensitive groups make outdoor activities shorter and less intense. It's not okay to be active outdoors, but take more breaks. Watch for symptoms such as coughing or shortness of breath. People with asthma, follow your asthma action plan and keep quick relief medicine handy. 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

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If you have any of these, contact your healthcare provider. Unhealthy, sensitive groups, avoid long or intense outdoor activities. Consider rescheduling or moving activities indoors. 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Media contact, Illinois EPA. During severe weather, keep these safety rules in mind. Move to a reinforced shelter ahead of the storm, and stay away from windows and doors. Mobile homes and vehicles should be abandoned for a sturdy shelter. If the storm is producing tornadoes or extremely high winds, take cover in a basement or interior room on the lowest floor. If outside, avoid isolated, tall objects and flimsy buildings such as sheds and picnic shelters. Thunderstorms can produce flash flooding, so avoid driving across flooded roadways. Remember that tornadoes can occur before a warning has been issued. The time is currently 6:27 p.m. Central Daylight Time. 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Now for the official National Weather Service forecast for Galesburg and surrounding areas of central and northwest Illinois. Tonight, mostly cloudy. A chance of showers and thunderstorms until midnight, then showers and thunderstorms likely after midnight. Not as cool with lows in the lower 70s. Southwest winds 5 to 10 miles an hour with gusts up to 20 miles an hour. Chance of rain 70%. Tuesday, mostly sunny. A chance of showers and thunderstorms in the morning. Highs in the mid-80s. Northwest winds 10 to 15 miles an hour with gusts up to 25 miles an hour. Chance of rain 50%. Tuesday night, mostly clear. Cooler with lows in the lower 60s. North winds 10 to 15 miles an hour. Wednesday, sunny. Highs in the upper 70s. North winds 5 to 10 miles an hour. Wednesday night, mostly clear. Lows in the mid-50s. North winds around 5 miles an hour until midnight, becoming light and variable. Thursday, sunny. Highs in the upper 70s. Thursday night, partly cloudy. Lows in the upper 50s. Friday, partly sunny. Highs in the upper 70s. Friday night, partly cloudy until midnight, then becoming mostly clear. Lows around 60. Saturday and Saturday night, mostly clear. Highs in the mid-80s. Lows in the mid-60s. Sunday through Monday, mostly clear. Highs in the lower 90s. Lows in the lower 70s. Again, the forecast for Galesburg and surrounding areas of central and northwest Illinois for tonight, mostly cloudy. A chance of showers and thunderstorms until midnight, then showers and thunderstorms likely after midnight. Not as cool. Lows in the lower 70s. Southwest winds 5 to 10 miles an hour with gusts up to 20 miles an hour. Chance of rain 70%. The following is a summary of watches, warnings, and advisories in effect. For the KZZ66 listening area, severe thunderstorm watch number 504 remains in effect until 11 p.m. for the following counties: Henry, Knox, Mercer, Stark, and Warren. At 6 p.m. in Galesburg, skies were cloudy. The temperature was 79 degrees, the dew point was 72, and the relative humidity was 77%. The heat index was 83. The wind was southwest at 6 miles an hour. The pressure was 29.83 inches and rising. Elsewhere around the area, at Springfield, it was sunny, with a temperature of 85. At Quincy, it was mostly sunny, with a temperature of 87. It was partly sunny, with a temperature of 84 at Peoria, and 79 at Macomb. It was cloudy, with a temperature of 80 at Moline, and 82 at Burlington. And once again at 6 p.m. in Galesburg, under cloudy skies, the temperature was 79, and the heat index was 83. Severe thunderstorm watch number 504 remains in effect until 11 p.m. for the following counties: in Illinois, Henry, Knox, Mercer, Stark, and Warren. Remember, a severe thunderstorm watch means the conditions are favorable for the development of severe weather, including large hail and damaging winds in and close to the watch area. While severe weather may not

said, persons should remain alert for rapidly changing weather conditions and listen for later statements and possible warnings. Stay tuned to NOAA Weather Radio, commercial radio and television outlets, or internet sources for the latest severe weather information. During severe weather, keep these safety rules in mind. Move to a reinforced shelter ahead of the storm and stay away from windows and doors. Mobile homes and vehicles should be abandoned for a sturdy shelter. If the storm is producing tornadoes or extremely high winds, take cover in a basement or interior room on the lowest floor. If outside, avoid isolated, tall objects and flimsy buildings such as sheds and picnic shelters. Thunderstorms can produce flash flooding, so avoid driving across flooded roadways. Remember that tornadoes can occur before a warning has been issued. The time is currently 6:32 p.m. Central Daylight Time. 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Now for the official National Weather Service forecast for Galesburg and surrounding areas of central and northwest Illinois. Tonight, mostly cloudy. A chance of showers and thunderstorms until midnight, then showers and thunderstorms likely after midnight in northwest Illinois. Tonight, mostly cloudy. A chance of showers and thunderstorms until midnight, then showers and thunderstorms likely after midnight. Not as cool with lows in the lower 70s. Southwest winds 5 to 10 miles an hour with gusts up to 20 miles an hour. Chance of rain 70%. Tuesday, mostly sunny. A chance of showers and thunderstorms in the morning. Highs in the mid-80s. Northwest winds 10 to 15 miles an hour with gusts up to 25 miles an hour. Chance of rain 50%. Tuesday night, mostly clear. Cooler with lows in the lower 60s. North winds 10 to 15 miles an hour. Wednesday, sunny. Highs in the upper 70s. North winds 5 to 10 miles an hour. Wednesday night, mostly clear. Lows in the mid-50s. North winds around 5 miles an hour until midnight, becoming light and variable. Thursday, sunny. Highs in the upper 70s. Thursday night, partly cloudy. Lows in the upper 50s. Friday, partly sunny. Highs in the upper 70s. Friday night, partly cloudy until midnight, then becoming mostly clear. Lows around 60. Saturday and Saturday night, mostly clear. Highs in the mid-80s. Lows in the mid-60s. Sunday through Monday, mostly clear. Highs in the lower 90s. Lows in the lower 70s. Again, the forecast for Galesburg and surrounding areas of central and northwest Illinois for tonight, mostly cloudy. A chance of showers and thunderstorms until midnight, then showers and thunderstorms likely after midnight. Not as cool. Lows in the lower 70s. Southwest winds 5 to 10 miles an hour with gusts up to 20 miles an hour. Chance of rain 70%. The following is a summary of watches, warnings, and advisories in effect. For the KZZ66 listening area, severe thunderstorm watch number 504 remains in effect until 11 p.m. for the following counties: Henry, Knox, Mercer, Stark, and Warren. At 6 p.m. in Galesburg, skies were cloudy. The temperature was 79 degrees, the dew point was 72, and the relative humidity was 77%. The heat index was 83. The wind was southwest at 6 miles an hour. The pressure was 29.83 inches and rising. Elsewhere around the area, at Springfield, it was sunny, with a temperature of 85. At Quincy, it was mostly sunny, with a temperature of 87. It was partly sunny, with a temperature of 84 at Peoria, and 79 at Macomb. It was cloudy, with a temperature of 80 at Moline, and 82 at Burlington. And once again at 6 p.m. in Galesburg, under cloudy skies, the temperature was 79, and the heat index was 83. Severe thunderstorm watch number 504 remains in effect until 11 p.m. for the following counties: in Illinois, Henry, Knox, Mercer, Stark, and Warren. Remember, a severe thunderstorm watch means the conditions are favorable for the development of severe weather, including large hail and damaging winds in and close to the watch area. While severe weather may not be imminent, persons should remain alert.

rapidly changing weather conditions and listen for later statements and possible warnings. Stay tuned to NOAA Weather Radio, commercial radio and television outlets, or internet sources for the latest severe weather information. During severe weather, keep these safety rules in mind. Move to a reinforced shelter ahead of the storm and stay away from windows and doors. Mobile homes and vehicles should be abandoned for a sturdy shelter. If the storm is producing tornadoes or extremely high winds, take cover in a basement or interior room on the lowest floor. If outside, avoid isolated, tall objects and flimsy buildings such as sheds and picnic shelters. Thunderstorms can produce flash flooding, so avoid driving across flooded roadways. Remember that tornadoes can occur before a warning has been issued. The time is currently 6:37 p.m. Central Daylight Time. 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Now for the official National Weather Service forecast for Galesburg and surrounding areas of central and northwest Illinois. Tonight, mostly cloudy. A chance of showers and thunderstorms until midnight, then showers and thunderstorms likely after midnight. Not as cool with lows in the lower 70s. Southwest winds 5 to 10 miles an hour with gusts up to 20 miles an hour. Chance of rain 70%. Tuesday, mostly sunny. A chance of showers and thunderstorms in the morning. Highs in the mid-80s. Northwest winds 10 to 15 miles an hour with gusts up to 25 miles an hour. Chance of rain 50%. Tuesday night, mostly clear. Cooler with lows in the lower 60s. North winds 10 to 15 miles an hour. Wednesday, sunny. Highs in the upper 70s. North winds 5 to 10 miles an hour. Wednesday night, mostly clear. Lows in the mid-50s. North winds around 5 miles an hour until midnight, becoming light and variable. Thursday, sunny. Highs in the upper 70s. Thursday night, partly cloudy. Lows in the upper 50s. Friday, partly sunny. Highs in the upper 70s. Friday night, partly cloudy until midnight, then becoming mostly clear. Lows around 60. Saturday and Saturday night, mostly clear. Highs in the mid-80s. Lows in the mid-60s. Sunday through Monday, mostly clear. Highs in the lower 90s. Lows in the lower 70s. Again, the forecast for Galesburg and surrounding areas of central and northwest Illinois for tonight, mostly cloudy. A chance of showers and thunderstorms until midnight, then showers and thunderstorms likely after midnight. Not as cool. Lows in the lower 70s. Southwest winds 5 to 10 miles an hour with gusts up to 20 miles an hour. Chance of rain 70%. Now for the official National Weather Service forecast for Galesburg and surrounding areas of central and northwest Illinois. West of tonight, mostly cloudy. A chance of showers and thunderstorms until midnight, then showers and thunderstorms likely after midnight. Not as cool with lows in the lower 70s. Southwest winds 5 to 10 miles an hour with gusts up to 20 miles an hour. Chance of rain 70%. Tuesday, mostly sunny. A chance of showers and thunderstorms in the morning. Highs in the mid-80s. Northwest winds 10 to 15 miles an hour with gusts up to 25 miles an hour. Chance of rain 50%. Tuesday night, mostly clear. Cooler with lows in the lower 60s. North winds 10 to 15 miles an hour. Wednesday, sunny. Highs in the upper 70s. North winds 5 to 10 miles an hour. Wednesday night, mostly clear. Lows in the mid-50s. North winds around 5 miles an hour until midnight, becoming light and variable. Thursday, sunny. Highs in the upper 70s. Thursday night, partly cloudy. Lows in the upper 50s. Friday, partly sunny. Highs in the upper 70s. Friday night, partly cloudy until midnight, then becoming mostly clear. Lows around 60. Saturday and Saturday night, mostly clear. Highs in the mid-80s. Lows in the mid-60s. Sunday through Monday, mostly clear. Highs in the lower 90s. Lows in the lower 70s. Again, the
forecast for Galesburg and surrounding areas of central and northwest Illinois for the rest of tonight, mostly cloudy. A chance of showers and thunderstorms until midnight, then showers and thunderstorms likely after midnight. Not as cool. Lows in the lower 70s. Southwest winds 5 to 10 miles an hour with gusts up to 20 miles an hour. Chance of rain 70%. Here is an air quality message. Air quality alert in effect until midnight tonight. The Illinois Environmental Protection Agency has issued in the REWIDE Air Pollution Action Day from Monday, July 20th for portions of Illinois. And the REWIDE Air Pollution Action Day is declared when weather conditions are such that widespread ozone and or particulate levels are forecast to be at or above the unhealthy for sensitive groups USG category in all or nearly all Illinois AccI forecast sectors. Areas both inside and outside of the Action Day coverage area are likely to see smoke particulates to a varying degree and duration today, with smoke likely decreasing from southwest to northeast this afternoon. Those with air quality concerns or anyone in Illinois with outdoor plans are encouraged to check current NOCAST readings or sign up for NVIDIA flash alerts on airno.gov. Before going outside, checking the NOCAST AccI will help identify periods of both poor and cleaner air quality regardless of the level of the daily 24-hour AccI forecast. 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The general public is less likely to be affected. Sensitive groups make outdoor activities shorter and less intense. It's not okay to be active outdoors, but take more breaks. Watch for symptoms such as coughing or shortness of breath. 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People with heart disease, symptoms such as palpitations, shortness of breath, or unusual fatigue may indicate a serious problem. If you have any of these, contact your health care provider. 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Consider rescheduling or moving activities indoors. Everyone else, reduce long or intense activities. 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Media contact, Illinois EPA. The following is a summary of watches, warnings, and advisories in effect. For the KZZ 66 listening area, severe thunderstorm watch number 504 remains in effect until 11 p.m. for the following counties: Henry, Knox, Mercer, Stark, and Warren. At 6 p.m. in Galesburg, skies were cloudy. The temperature was 79 degrees, the dew point was 72, and the relative humidity was 77%. The heat index was 83. The wind was southwest at 6 miles an hour. The pressure was 29.83 inches and rising. Elsewhere around the area, at Springfield, it was sunny, with a temperature of 85. At Quincy, it was mostly sunny, with a temperature of 87. It was partly sunny, with a temperature of 84 at Peoria, and 79 at Macomb. It was cloudy, with a temperature of 80 at Moline, and 82 at Burlington. And once again at 6 p.m. in Galesburg, under cloudy skies, the temperature was 79, and the heat index was 83. Severe thunderstorm watch number 504 remains in effect until 11 p.m. for the following counties: in Illinois, Henry, Knox, Mercer, Stark, and Warren. Remember, a severe thunderstorm watch means the conditions are favorable for the development of severe weather, including large hail and damaging winds in and close to the watch area. While severe weather may not be imminent, persons should remain alert for rapidly changing weather conditions and listen for later statements and possible warnings. Stay tuned to NOAA Weather Radio, commercial radio and television outlets, or internet sources for the latest severe weather information. During severe weather, keep these safety rules in mind. Move to a reinforced shelter ahead of the storm, and stay away from windows and doors. Mobile homes and vehicles should be abandoned for a sturdy shelter. If the storm is producing tornadoes or extremely high winds, take cover in a basement or interior room on the lowest floor. If outside, avoid isolated, tall objects and flimsy buildings such as sheds and picnic shelters. Thunderstorms can produce flash flooding, so avoid driving across flooded roadways. Remember that tornadoes can occur before a warning has been issued. The time is currently 6:46 p.m. Central Daylight Time. 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

in Galesburg. Now for the official National Weather Service forecast for Galesburg and surrounding areas of central and northwest Illinois. Rest of tonight, mostly cloudy. A chance of showers and thunderstorms until midnight, then showers and thunderstorms likely after midnight. Not as cool with lows in the lower 70s. Southwest winds 5 to 10 miles an hour with gusts up to 20 miles an hour. Chance of rain 70%. Tuesday, mostly sunny. A chance of showers and thunderstorms in the morning. Highs in the mid-80s. Northwest winds 10 to 15 miles an hour with gusts up to 25 miles an hour. Chance of rain 50%. Tuesday night, mostly clear. Cooler with lows in the lower 60s. North winds 10 to 15 miles an hour. Wednesday, sunny. Highs in the upper 70s. North winds 5 to 10 miles an hour. Wednesday night, mostly clear. Lows in the mid-50s. North winds around 5 miles an hour until midnight, becoming light and variable. Thursday, sunny. Highs in the upper 70s. Thursday night, partly cloudy. Lows in the upper 50s. Friday, partly sunny. Highs in the upper 70s. Friday night, partly cloudy until midnight, then becoming mostly clear. Lows around 60. Saturday and Saturday night, mostly clear. Highs in the mid-80s. Lows in the mid-60s. Sunday through Monday, mostly clear. Highs in the lower 90s. Lows in the lower 70s. Again, the forecast for Galesburg and surrounding areas of central and northwest Illinois for the rest of tonight, mostly cloudy. A chance of showers and thunderstorms until midnight, then showers and thunderstorms likely after midnight. Not as cool. Lows in the lower 70s. Southwest winds 5 to 10 miles an hour with gusts up to 20 miles an hour. Chance of rain 70%. The following is a summary of watches, warnings, and advisories in effect. For the KZZ 66 listening area, severe thunderstorm watch number 504 remains in effect until 11 p.m. for the following counties: Henry, Knox, Mercer, Stark, and Warren. At 6 p.m. in Galesburg, skies were cloudy. The temperature was 79 degrees, the dew point was 72, and the relative humidity was 77%. The heat index was 83. The wind was southwest at 6 miles an hour. The pressure was 29.83 inches and rising. Elsewhere around the area, at Springfield, it was sunny, with a temperature of 85. At Quincy, it was mostly sunny, with a temperature of 87. It was partly sunny, with a temperature of 84 at Peoria, and 79 at Macomb. It was cloudy, with a temperature of 80 at Moline, and 82 at Burlington. And once again at 6 p.m. in Galesburg, under cloudy skies, the temperature was 79, and the heat index was 83. Severe thunderstorm watch number 504 remains in effect until 11 p.m. for the following counties: in Illinois, Henry, Knox, Mercer, Stark, and Warren. Remember, a severe thunderstorm watch means the conditions are favorable for the development of severe weather, including large hail and damaging winds, in and close to the watch area. While severe weather may not be imminent, persons should remain alert for rapidly changing weather conditions and listen for later statements and possible warnings. Stay tuned to NOAA Weather Radio, commercial radio and television outlets, or internet sources for the latest severe weather information. During severe weather, keep these safety rules in mind. Move to a reinforced shelter ahead of the storm and stay away from windows and doors. Mobile homes and vehicles should be abandoned for a sturdy shelter. If the storm is producing tornadoes or extremely high winds, take cover in a basement or interior room on the lowest floor. If outside, avoid isolated, tall objects and flimsy buildings such as sheds and picnic shelters. Thunderstorms can produce flash flooding, so avoid driving across flooded roadways. Remember that tornadoes can occur before a warning has been issued. The time is currently 6:51 p.m. Central Daylight Time. 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Now for the official National Weather Service forecast for Galesburg and surrounding areas of central and northwest Illinois. Rest of tonight, mostly cloudy.

chance of showers and thunderstorms until midnight, then showers and thunderstorms likely after midnight. Not as cool with lows in the lower 70s. Southwest winds 5 to 10 miles an hour with gusts up to 20 miles an hour. Chance of rain 70%. Tuesday, mostly sunny. A chance of showers and thunderstorms in the morning. Highs in the mid-80s. Northwest winds 10 to 15 miles an hour with gusts up to 25 miles an hour. Chance of rain 50%. Tuesday night, mostly clear. Cooler with lows in the lower 60s. North winds 10 to 15 miles an hour. Wednesday, sunny. Highs in the upper 70s. North winds 5 to 10 miles an hour. Wednesday night, mostly clear. Lows in the mid-50s. North winds around 5 miles an hour until midnight, becoming light and variable. Thursday, sunny. Highs in the upper 70s. Thursday night, partly cloudy. Lows in the upper 50s. Friday, partly sunny. Highs in the upper 70s. Friday night, partly cloudy until midnight, then becoming mostly clear. Lows around 60. Saturday and Saturday night, mostly clear. Highs in the mid-80s. Lows in the mid-60s. Sunday through Monday, mostly clear. Highs in the lower 90s. Lows in the lower 70s. Again, the forecast for Galesburg and surrounding areas of central and northwest Illinois for the rest of tonight, mostly cloudy. A chance of showers and thunderstorms until midnight, then showers and thunderstorms likely after midnight. Not as cool. Lows in the lower 70s. Southwest winds 5 to 10 miles an hour with gusts up to 20 miles an hour. Chance of rain 70%. The following is a summary of watches, warnings, and advisories in effect. For the KZZ 66 listening area, severe thunderstorm watch number 504 remains in effect until 11 p.m. for the following counties: Henry, Knox, Mercer, Stark, and Warren. At 6 p.m. in Galesburg, skies were cloudy. The temperature was 79 degrees, the dew point was 72, and the relative humidity was 77%. The heat index was 83. The wind was southwest at 6 miles an hour. The pressure was 29.83 inches and rising. Elsewhere around the area, at Springfield, it was sunny, with a temperature of 85. At Quincy, it was mostly sunny, with a temperature of 87. It was partly sunny, with a temperature of 84 at Peoria, and 79 at Macomb. It was cloudy, with a temperature of 80 at Moline, and 82 at Burlington. And once again at 6 p.m. in Galesburg, under cloudy skies, the temperature was 79, and the heat index was 83. Severe thunderstorm watch number 504 remains in effect until 11 p.m. for the following counties: in Illinois, Henry, Knox, Mercer, Stark, and Warren. Remember, a severe thunderstorm watch means the conditions are favorable for the development of severe weather, including large hail and damaging winds in and close to the watch area. While severe weather may not be imminent, persons should remain alert for rapidly changing weather conditions and listen for later statements and possible warnings. Stay tuned to NOAA Weather Radio, commercial radio and television outlets, or internet sources for the latest severe weather information. Here is an air quality message. Air quality alert in effect until midnight tonight. The Illinois Environmental Protection Agency has issued in the REWIDE Air Pollution Action Day from Monday, July 20th for portions of Illinois. And the REWIDE Air Pollution Action Day is declared when weather conditions are such that widespread ozone and or particulate levels are forecast to be at or above the unhealthy for sensitive groups USG category in all or nearly all Illinois ACI forecast sectors. Areas both inside and outside of the Action Day coverage area are likely to see smoke particulates to a varying degree and duration today, with smoke likely decreasing from southwest to northeast this afternoon. Those with air quality concerns or anyone in Illinois with outdoor plans are encouraged to check current NOCAST readings or sign up for NVIR flash alerts on airno.gov. Before going outside, checking the NOCAST ACI will help identify periods of both poor and cleaner air quality regardless of the level of the daily 24-hour ACI forecast. ACI category guidance unhealthy for sensitive groups USG. 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Sensitive
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It's not okay to be active outdoors, but take more breaks. Watch for symptoms such as coughing or shortness of breath. 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If you have any of these, contact your healthcare provider. Unhealthy, sensitive groups, avoid long or intense outdoor activities. Consider rescheduling or moving activities indoors. Everyone else, reduce long or intense activities. Take more breaks during outdoor activities. Media contact, Illinois EPA. During severe weather, keep these safety rules in mind. Move to a reinforced shelter ahead of the storm, and stay away from windows and doors. Mobile homes and vehicles should be abandoned for a sturdy shelter. If the storm is producing tornadoes or extremely high winds, take cover in a basement or interior room on the lowest floor. If outside, avoid isolated, tall objects and flimsy buildings such as sheds and picnic shelters. Thunderstorms can produce flash flooding, so avoid driving across flooded roadways. Remember that tornadoes can occur before a warning has been issued. The time is currently 6:58 p.m. Central Daylight Time. 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Now for the official National Weather Service forecast for Galesburg and surrounding areas of central and northwest Illinois. West of tonight, mostly cloudy. A chance of showers and thunderstorms until midnight, then showers and thunderstorms likely after midnight. Not as cool with lows in the lower 70s. Southwest winds 5 to 10 miles an hour with gusts up to 20 miles an hour. Chance of rain 70%. Tuesday, mostly sunny. A chance of showers and thunderstorms in the morning. Highs in the mid-80s. Northwest winds 10 to 15 miles an hour with gusts up to 25 miles an hour. Chance of rain 50%. Tuesday night, mostly clear. Cooler with lows in the lower 60s. North winds 10 to 15 miles an hour. Wednesday, sunny. Highs in the upper 70s. North winds 5 to 10 miles an hour. Wednesday night, mostly clear. Lows in the mid-50s. North winds around 5 miles an hour until midnight, becoming light and variable. Thursday, sunny. Highs in the upper 70s. Thursday night, partly cloudy. Lows in the upper 50s. Friday, partly sunny. Highs in the upper 70s. Friday night, partly cloudy until midnight, then becoming mostly clear. Lows around 60. Saturday and Saturday night, mostly clear. Highs in the mid-80s. Lows in the mid-60s. Sunday through Monday, mostly clear. Highs in the lower 90s. Lows in the lower 70s. Again, the forecast for Galesburg and surrounding areas of central and northwest Illinois for the rest of tonight, mostly cloudy. A chance of showers and thunderstorms until midnight, then showers and thunderstorms likely after midnight. Not as cool. Lows in the lower 70s. Southwest winds 5 to 10 miles an hour with gusts up to 20 miles an hour. Chance of rain 70%. The following is a summary of watches, warnings, and advisories in effect. For the KZZ66 listening area, severe thunderstorm watch number 504 remains in effect until 11 p.m. for the following counties: Henry, Knox, Mercer, Stark, and Warren. Severe thunderstorm watch number 504 remains in effect until 11 p.m. for the following counties in Illinois: Henry, Knox, Mercer, Stark, and Warren. Remember, a severe thunderstorm watch means the conditions are favorable for the development of severe weather, including large hail and damaging winds in and close to the watch area. While severe weather may not be imminent, persons should remain alert for rapidly changing weather conditions and listen for later statements and possible warnings. Stay tuned to NOAA Weather Radio, commercial radio and television outlets, or internet sources for the latest severe weather information. The Peoria, Illinois climate summary for this evening, as a fork, severe thunderstorm watch number 504 remains in effect until 11 p.m. for the following counties in Illinois: Henry, Knox, Mercer, Stark, and Warren.